12 miles per hour from the northwest. Sunset tonight is at 6:56 p.m. Sunrise tomorrow is at 7:25 a.m. The Manhattan, Kansas climate summary for this evening, as of 4 p.m., October 7, 2026. Today's high temperature was 88 degrees. This high was 15 degrees above the normal high of 73. Today's low temperature was 52 degrees. This low was 5 degrees above the normal low of 47. No precipitation fell today, which leaves the monthly total at 2.39 inches. The total precipitation for the year still stands at 34.54 inches. Today the maximum wind observed was 8 miles an hour from the southwest. The highest wind gust observed was 11 miles per hour from the southwest. Sunset tonight is at 7 p.m. Sunrise tomorrow is at 7:29 a.m. This is NOAA Weather Radio Station WXK91 in Topeka. Here are the 6 p.m. conditions for the local area. At Topeka, it was clear. The temperature was 85 degrees, the dew point 64, and the relative humidity was 49%. The wind was northeast at 3 miles an hour. The pressure was 29.94 inches and steady. At Manhattan, it was sunny. The temperature was 84 degrees, the dew point 63, and the relative humidity was 49%. The wind was calm. Around the region, it was sunny, with a temperature of 86 at Lawrence, 85 at Kansas City, and 85 at Emporia. Under sunny skies, Concordia reported 84, Beatrice reported 82, and Springfield reported 86. It was mostly sunny, with a temperature of 79 at Omaha, and 84 at Wichita. Once again, at Manhattan, it was 84 degrees under sunny skies. Once again, at Topeka, it was 85 degrees under clear skies. Now here is your National Weather Service forecast. Tonight, clear. Lows in the upper 50s. Northeast winds around 5 miles per hour. Thursday, sunny. Highs in the middle 80s. East winds 5 to 10 miles per hour. Thursday night, mostly clear. Lows in the lower 60s. South winds around 5 miles per hour. Friday, sunny. Highs in the upper 80s. South winds 10 to 15 miles per hour with gusts up to 25 miles per hour. Friday night, clear. Lows in the middle 60s. South winds 5 to 10 miles per hour with gusts up to 20 miles per hour. Saturday and Saturday night, clear. Highs in the middle 80s. Lows around 60. Sunday through Columbus Day, mostly clear. Highs in the middle 80s. Lows in the middle 60s. Monday night, mostly clear. A slight chance of showers and thunderstorms after midnight. Cooler with lows in the lower 50s. Tuesday, sunny with a slight chance of showers. Not as warm with highs in the upper 60s. Tuesday night, mostly clear in the evening, then partly cloudy with a chance of showers with a slight chance of thunderstorms after midnight. Lows in the lower 50s. Chance of rain 40%. Wednesday, mostly sunny with a 50% chance of showers. Highs in the lower 70s. This hazardous weather outlook is for central Kansas, east central Kansas, north central Kansas, and northeast Kansas. For this afternoon and tonight, the probability for widespread hazardous weather is low. For Thursday through Tuesday, the probability for widespread hazardous weather is low. The Topeka, Kansas climate summary for this evening, as of 4 p.m., October 7, 2026. Today's high temperature was 87 degrees. The normal high is 73. The record high is 97 degrees, which was set in 1939. Today's low temperature was 55 degrees. The normal low is 49. The record low is 23 degrees, which was set in 1952. No precipitation fell today, which leaves the monthly total at 1.87.

inches. The total precipitation for the year still stands at 36.47 inches. Today the maximum wind observed was 8 miles an hour from the west. The highest wind gust observed was 12 miles per hour from the northwest. Sunset tonight is at 6:56 p.m. Sunrise tomorrow is at 7:25 a.m. The current time is 7:08 p.m. Central Daylight Time. The Manhattan, Kansas climate summary for this evening, as of 4 p.m., October 7, 2026. Today's high temperature was 88 degrees. This high was 15 degrees above the normal high of 73. Today's low temperature was 52 degrees. This low was 5 degrees above the normal low of 47. No precipitation fell today, which leaves the monthly total at 2.39 inches. The total precipitation for the year still stands at 34.54 inches. Today the maximum wind observed was 8 miles an hour from the southwest. The highest wind gust observed was 11 miles per hour from the southwest. Sunset tonight is at 7 p.m. Sunrise tomorrow is at 7:29 a.m. This is NOAA Weather Radio Station WXK91 in Topeka. Now here is your National Weather Service forecast. Tonight, clear. Lows in the upper 50s. Northeast winds around 5 miles per hour. Thursday, sunny. Highs in the middle 80s. East winds 5 to 10 miles per hour. Thursday night, mostly clear. Lows in the lower 60s. South winds around 5 miles per hour. Friday, sunny. Highs in the upper 80s. South winds 10 to 15 miles per hour with gusts up to 25 miles per hour. Friday night, clear. Lows in the middle 60s. South winds 5 to 10 miles per hour with gusts up to 20 miles per hour. Saturday and Saturday night, clear. Highs in the middle 80s. Lows around 60. Sunday through Columbus Day, mostly clear. Highs in the middle 80s. Lows in the middle 60s. Monday night, mostly clear. A slight chance of showers and thunderstorms after midnight. Cooler with lows in the lower 50s. Tuesday, sunny with a slight chance of showers. Not as warm with highs in the upper 60s. Tuesday night, mostly clear in the evening, then partly cloudy with a chance of showers with a slight chance of thunderstorms after midnight. Lows in the lower 50s. Chance of rain 40%. Wednesday, mostly sunny with a 50% chance of showers. Highs in the lower 70s. This hazardous weather outlook is for central Kansas, east central Kansas, north central Kansas, and northeast Kansas. For this afternoon and tonight, the probability for widespread hazardous weather is low. For Thursday through Tuesday, the probability for widespread hazardous weather is low. The Topeka, Kansas climate summary for this evening, as of 4 p.m., October 7, 2026. Today's high temperature was 87 degrees. The normal high is 73. The record high is 97 degrees, which was set in 1939. Today's low temperature was 55 degrees. The normal low is 49. The record low is 23 degrees, which was set in 1952. No precipitation fell today, which leaves the monthly total at 1.87 inches. The total precipitation for the year still stands at 36.47 inches. Today the maximum wind observed was 8 miles an hour from the west. The highest wind gust observed was 12 miles per hour from the northwest. Sunset tonight is at 6:56 p.m. Sunrise tomorrow is at 7:25 a.m. The Manhattan, Kansas climate summary for this evening, as of 4 p.m., October 7, 2026. Today's high temperature was 88 degrees. This high was 15 degrees above the normal high of 73. Today's low temperature was 52 degrees. This low was 5 degrees above the normal low of 47.
No precipitation fell.

today, which leaves the monthly total at 2.39 inches. The total precipitation for the year still stands at 34.54 inches. Today the maximum wind observed was 8 miles an hour from the southwest. The highest wind gust observed was 11 miles per hour from the southwest. Sunset tonight is at 7 p.m. Sunrise tomorrow is at 7:29 a.m. This is NOAA Weather Radio Station WXK91 in Topeka. Here are the 7 p.m. conditions for the local area. At Topeka, it was clear. The temperature was 78 degrees, the dew point 63, and the relative humidity was 59%. The wind was calm. The pressure was 29.95 inches and rising. At Manhattan, it was clear. The temperature was 74 degrees, the dew point 61, and the relative humidity was 63%. The wind was calm. Around the region, it was clear, with a temperature of 76 at Lawrence, 80 at Kansas City, and 82 at Emporia. Under clear skies, Concordia reported 78, Beatrice reported 76, and Springfield reported 81. It was partly cloudy, with a temperature of 74 at Omaha, and 80 at Wichita. Once again, at Manhattan, it was 74 degrees under clear skies. Once again, at Topeka, it was 78 degrees under clear skies. Now here is your National Weather Service forecast. Tonight, clear. Lows in the upper 50s. Northeast winds around 5 miles per hour. Thursday, sunny. Highs in the middle 80s. East winds 5 to 10 miles per hour. Thursday night, mostly clear. Lows in the lower 60s. South winds around 5 miles per hour. Friday, sunny. Highs in the upper 80s. South winds 10 to 15 miles per hour with gusts up to 25 miles per hour. Friday night, clear. Lows in the middle 60s. South winds 5 to 10 miles per hour with gusts up to 20 miles per hour. Saturday and Saturday night, clear. Highs in the middle 80s. Lows around 60. Sunday through Columbus Day, mostly clear. Highs in the middle 80s. Lows in the middle 60s. Monday night, mostly clear. A slight chance of showers and thunderstorms after midnight. Cooler with lows in the lower 50s. Tuesday, sunny with a slight chance of showers. Not as warm with highs in the upper 60s. Tuesday night, mostly clear in the evening, then partly cloudy with a chance of showers with a slight chance of thunderstorms after midnight. Lows in the lower 50s. Chance of rain 40%. Wednesday, mostly sunny with a 50% chance of showers. Highs in the lower 70s. This hazardous weather outlook is for central Kansas, east central Kansas, north central Kansas, and northeast Kansas. For this afternoon and tonight, the probability for widespread hazardous weather is low. For Thursday through Tuesday, the probability for widespread hazardous weather is low. The Topeka, Kansas climate summary for this evening, as of 4 p.m., October 7, 2026. Today's high temperature was 87 degrees. The normal high is 73. The record high is 97 degrees, which was set in 1939. Today's low temperature was 55 degrees. The normal low is 49. The record low is 23 degrees, which was set in 1952. No precipitation fell today, which leaves the monthly total at 1.87 inches. The total precipitation for the year still stands at 36.47 inches. Today the maximum wind observed was 8 miles an hour from the west. The highest wind gust observed was 12 miles per hour from the northwest. Sunset tonight is at 6:56 p.m. Sunrise tomorrow is at 7:25 a.m. The Manhattan, Kansas climate summary for this evening, as of 4 p.m., October 7, 2026. Today's high temperature was 88 degrees.
This high was 15 degrees above the normal high of 73. Today's low temperature was 52 degrees. This low was 5 degrees above the normal low of 47. No precipitation fell today, which leaves the monthly total at 2.39 inches. The total precipitation for the year still stands at 34.54 inches. Today the maximum wind observed was 8 miles an hour from the southwest. The highest wind gust observed was 11 miles per hour from the southwest. Sunset tonight is at 7 p.m. Sunrise tomorrow is at 7:29 a.m. This is NOAA Weather Radio Station WXK91 in Topeka. Here are the 7 p.m. conditions for the local area. At Topeka, it was clear. The temperature was 78 degrees, the dew point 63, and the relative humidity was 59%. The wind was calm. The pressure was 29.95 inches and rising. At Manhattan, it was clear. The temperature was 74 degrees, the dew point 61, and the relative humidity was 63%. The wind was calm. Around the region, it was clear, with a temperature of 76 at Lawrence, 80 at Kansas City, and 82 at Emporia. Under clear skies, Concordia reported 78, Beatrice reported 76, and Springfield reported 81. It was partly cloudy, with a temperature of 74 at Omaha, and 80 at Wichita. Once again, at Manhattan, it was 74 degrees under clear skies. Once again, at Topeka, it was 78 degrees under clear skies. Now here is your National Weather Service forecast. Tonight, clear. Lows in the upper 50s. Northeast winds around 5 miles per hour. Thursday, sunny. Highs in the middle 80s. East winds 5 to 10 miles per hour. Thursday night, mostly clear. Lows in the lower 60s. South winds around 5 miles per hour. Friday, sunny. Highs in the upper 80s. South winds 10 to 15 miles per hour with gusts up to 25 miles per hour. Friday night, clear. Lows in the middle 60s. South winds 5 to 10 miles per hour with gusts up to 20 miles per hour. Saturday and Saturday night, clear. Highs in the middle 80s. Lows around 60. Sunday through Columbus Day, mostly clear. Highs in the middle 80s. Lows in the middle 60s. Monday night, mostly clear. A slight chance of showers and thunderstorms after midnight. Cooler with lows in the lower 50s. Tuesday, sunny with a slight chance of showers. Not as warm with highs in the upper 60s. Tuesday night, mostly clear in the evening, then partly cloudy with a chance of showers with a slight chance of thunderstorms after midnight. Lows in the lower 50s. Chance of rain 40%. Wednesday, mostly sunny with a 50% chance of showers. Highs in the lower 70s. This hazardous weather outlook is for central Kansas, east central Kansas, north central Kansas, and northeast Kansas. For this afternoon and tonight, the probability for widespread hazardous weather is low. For Thursday through Tuesday, the probability for widespread hazardous weather is low. The Topeka, Kansas climate summary for this evening, as of 4 p.m., October 7, 2026. Today's high temperature was 87 degrees. The normal high is 73. The record high is 97 degrees, which was set in 1939. Today's low temperature was 55 degrees. The normal low is 49. The record low is 23 degrees, which was set in 1952. No precipitation fell today, which leaves the monthly total at 1.87 inches. The total precipitation for the year still stands at 36.47 inches. Today the maximum wind observed was 8 miles an hour from the west. The highest wind gust observed was 12 miles per hour from the northwest. Sunset tonight is at 6:56 p.m.
Sunrise tomorrow is at 7:25 a.m.

the Manhattan, Kansas climate summary for this evening, as of 4 p.m., October 7, 2026. Today's high temperature was 88 degrees. This high was 15 degrees above the normal high of 73. Today's low temperature was 52 degrees. This low was 5 degrees above the normal low of 47. No precipitation fell today, which leaves the monthly total at 2.39 inches. The total precipitation for the year still stands at 34.54 inches. Today the maximum wind observed was 8 miles an hour from the southwest. The highest wind gust observed was 11 miles per hour from the southwest. Sunset tonight is at 7 p.m. Sunrise tomorrow is at 7:29 a.m. The current time is 7:23 p.m. Central Daylight Time. 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Here are the 7 p.m. conditions for the local area. At Topeka, it was clear. The temperature was 78 degrees, the dew point 63, and the relative humidity was 59%. The wind was calm. The pressure was 29.95 inches and rising. At Manhattan, it was clear. The temperature was 74 degrees, the dew point 61, and the relative humidity was 63%. The wind was calm. Around the region, it was clear, with a temperature of 76 at Lawrence, 80 at Kansas City, and 82 at Emporia. Under clear skies, Concordia reported 78, Beatrice reported 76, and Springfield reported 81. It was partly cloudy, with a temperature of 74 at Omaha, and 80 at Wichita. Once again, at Manhattan, it was 74 degrees under clear skies. Once again, at Topeka, it was 78 degrees under clear skies. Now here is your National Weather Service forecast. Tonight, clear. Lows in the upper 50s. Northeast winds around 5 miles per hour. Thursday, sunny. Highs in the middle 80s. East winds 5 to 10 miles per hour. Thursday night, mostly clear. Lows in the lower 60s. South winds around 5 miles per hour. Friday, sunny. Highs in the upper 80s. South winds 10 to 15 miles per hour with gusts up to 25 miles per hour. Friday night, clear. Lows in the middle 60s. South winds 5 to 10 miles per hour with gusts up to 20 miles per hour. Saturday and Saturday night, clear. Highs in the middle 80s. Lows around 60. Sunday through Columbus Day, mostly clear. Highs in the middle 80s. Lows in the middle 60s. Monday night, mostly clear. A slight chance of showers and thunderstorms after midnight. Cooler with lows in the lower 50s. Tuesday, sunny with a slight chance of showers. Not as warm with highs in the upper 60s. Tuesday night, mostly clear in the evening, then partly cloudy with a chance of showers with a slight chance of thunderstorms after midnight. Lows in the lower 50s. Chance of rain 40%. Wednesday, mostly sunny with a 50% chance of showers. Highs in the lower 70s. This hazardous weather outlook is for central Kansas, east central Kansas, north central Kansas, and northeast Kansas. For this afternoon and tonight, the probability for widespread hazardous weather is low. For Thursday through Tuesday, the probability for widespread hazardous weather is low. The Topeka, Kansas climate summary for this evening, as of 4 p.m., October 7, 2026. Today's high temperature was 87 degrees. The normal high is 73. The record high is 97 degrees, which was set in 1939. Today's low temperature was 55 degrees. The normal low is 49. The record low is 23 degrees, which was set in 1952. No precipitation fell today, which leaves the monthly total at 1.87 inches. The total precipitation for the year still stands at 36.47 inches.

Today the maximum wind observed was 8 miles an hour from the west. The highest wind gust observed was 12 miles per hour from the northwest. Sunset tonight is at 6:56 p.m. Sunrise tomorrow is at 7:25 a.m. The Manhattan, Kansas climate summary for this evening, as of 4 p.m., October 7, 2026. Today's high temperature was 88 degrees. This high was 15 degrees above the normal high of 73. Today's low temperature was 52 degrees. This low was 5 degrees above the normal low of 47. No precipitation fell today, which leaves the monthly total at 2.39 inches. The total precipitation for the year still stands at 34.54 inches. Today the maximum wind observed was 8 miles an hour from the southwest. The highest wind gust observed was 11 miles per hour from the southwest. Sunset tonight is at 7 p.m. Sunrise tomorrow is at 7:29 a.m. This is NOAA Weather Radio Station WXK91 in Topeka. Here are the 7 p.m. conditions for the local area. At Topeka, it was clear. The temperature was 78 degrees, the dew point 63, and the relative humidity was 59%. The wind was calm. The pressure was 29.95 inches and rising. At Manhattan, it was clear. The temperature was 74 degrees, the dew point 61, and the relative humidity was 63%. The wind was calm. Around the region, it was clear, with a temperature of 76 at Lawrence, 80 at Kansas City, and 82 at Emporia. Under clear skies, Concordia reported 78, Beatrice reported 76, and Springfield reported 81. It was partly cloudy, with a temperature of 74 at Omaha, and 80 at Wichita. Once again, at Manhattan, it was 74 degrees under clear skies. Once again, at Topeka, it was 78 degrees under clear skies. Now here is your National Weather Service forecast. Tonight, clear. Lows in the upper 50s. Northeast winds around 5 miles per hour. Thursday, sunny. Highs in the middle 80s. East winds 5 to 10 miles per hour. Thursday night, mostly clear. Lows in the lower 60s. South winds around 5 miles per hour. Friday, sunny. Highs in the upper 80s. South winds 10 to 15 miles per hour with gusts up to 25 miles per hour. Friday night, clear. Lows in the middle 60s. South winds 5 to 10 miles per hour with gusts up to 20 miles per hour. Saturday and Saturday night, clear. Highs in the middle 80s. Lows around 60. Sunday through Columbus Day, mostly clear. Highs in the middle 80s. Lows in the middle 60s. Monday night, mostly clear. A slight chance of showers and thunderstorms after midnight. Cooler with lows in the lower 50s. Tuesday, sunny with a slight chance of showers. Not as warm with highs in the upper 60s. Tuesday night, mostly clear in the evening, then partly cloudy with a chance of showers with a slight chance of thunderstorms after midnight. Lows in the lower 50s. Chance of rain 40%. Wednesday, mostly sunny with a 50% chance of showers. Highs in the lower 70s. This hazardous weather outlook is for central Kansas, east central Kansas, north central Kansas, and northeast Kansas. For this afternoon and tonight, the probability for widespread hazardous weather is low. For Thursday through Tuesday, the probability for widespread hazardous weather is low. The Topeka, Kansas climate summary for this evening, as of 4 p.m., October 7, 2026. Today's high temperature was 87 degrees. The normal high is 73. The record high is 97 degrees, which was set in 1939. Today's low temperature was 55 degrees. The normal low is 49. The record low is 23 degrees, which was set in 1952.

No precipitation fell today, which leaves the monthly total at 1.87 inches. The total precipitation for the year still stands at 36.47 inches. Today the maximum wind observed was 8 miles an hour from the west. The highest wind gust observed was 12 miles per hour from the northwest. Sunset tonight is at 6:56 p.m. Sunrise tomorrow is at 7:25 a.m. The Manhattan, Kansas climate summary for this evening, as of 4 p.m., October 7. Sunset tonight is at 6:56 p.m. Sunrise tomorrow is at 7:25 a.m. The Manhattan, Kansas climate summary for this evening, as of 4 p.m., October 7, 2026. Today's high temperature was 88 degrees. This high was 15 degrees above the normal high of 73. Today's low temperature was 52 degrees. This low was 5 degrees above the normal low of 47. No precipitation fell today, which leaves the monthly total at 2.39 inches. The total precipitation for the year still stands at 34.54 inches. Today the maximum wind observed was 8 miles an hour from the southwest. The highest wind gust observed was 11 miles per hour from the southwest. Sunset tonight is at 7 p.m. Sunrise tomorrow is at 7:29 a.m. This is NOAA Weather Radio Station WXK91 in Topeka. Here are the 7 p.m. conditions for the local area. At Topeka, it was clear. The temperature was 78 degrees, the dew point 63, and the relative humidity was 59%. The wind was calm. The pressure was 29.95 inches and rising. At Manhattan, it was clear. The temperature was 74 degrees, the dew point 61, and the relative humidity was 63%. The wind was calm. Around the region, it was clear, with a temperature of 76 at Lawrence, 80 at Kansas City, and 82 at Emporia. Under clear skies, Concordia reported 78, Beatrice reported 76, and Springfield reported 81. It was partly cloudy, with a temperature of 74 at Omaha, and 80 at Wichita. Once again, at Manhattan, it was 74 degrees under clear skies. Once again, at Topeka, it was 78 degrees under clear skies. Now here is your National Weather Service forecast. Tonight, clear. Lows in the upper 50s. Northeast winds around 5 miles per hour. Thursday, sunny. Highs in the middle 80s. East winds 5 to 10 miles per hour. Thursday night, mostly clear. Lows in the lower 60s. South winds around 5 miles per hour. Friday, sunny. Highs in the upper 80s. South winds 10 to 15 miles per hour with gusts up to 25 miles per hour. Friday night, clear. Lows in the middle 60s. South winds 5 to 10 miles per hour with gusts up to 20 miles per hour. Saturday and Saturday night, clear. Highs in the middle 80s. Lows around 60. Sunday through Columbus Day, mostly clear. Highs in the middle 80s. Lows in the middle 60s. Monday night, mostly clear. A slight chance of showers and thunderstorms after midnight. Cooler with lows in the lower 50s. Tuesday, sunny with a slight chance of showers. Not as warm with highs in the upper 60s. Tuesday night, mostly clear in the evening, then partly cloudy with a chance of showers with a slight chance of thunderstorms after midnight. Lows in the lower 50s. Chance of rain 40%. Wednesday, mostly sunny with a 50% chance of showers. Highs in the lower 70s. This hazardous weather outlook is for central Kansas, east central Kansas, north central Kansas, and northeast Kansas. For this afternoon and tonight, the probability for widespread hazardous weather is low. For Thursday through Tuesday, the probability for widespread hazardous weather is low. The Topeka, Kansas climate summary for this evening.

As of 4 p.m., October 7th, 2026, today's high temperature was 87 degrees. The normal high is 73. The record high is 97 degrees, which was set in 1939. Today's low temperature was 55 degrees. The normal low is 49. The record low is 23 degrees, which was set in 1952. No precipitation fell today, which leaves the monthly total at 1.87 inches. The total precipitation for the year still stands at 36.47 inches. Today the maximum wind observed was 8 miles an hour from the west. The highest wind gust observed was 12 miles per hour from the northwest. Sunset tonight is at 6:56 p.m. Sunrise tomorrow is at 7:25 a.m. This is NOAA Weather Radio WXK91 in Topeka. The current time is 7:38 p.m. Central Daylight Time. The Manhattan, Kansas climate summary for this evening, as of 4 p.m., October 7, 2026. Today's high temperature was 88 degrees. This high was 15 degrees above the normal high of 73. Today's low temperature was 52 degrees. This low was 5 degrees above the normal low of 47. No precipitation fell today, which leaves the monthly total at 2.39 inches. The total precipitation for the year still stands at 34.54 inches. Today the maximum wind observed was 8 miles an hour from the southwest. The highest wind gust observed was 11 miles per hour from the southwest. Sunset tonight is at 7 p.m. Sunrise tomorrow is at 7:29 a.m. This is NOAA Weather Radio Station WXK91 in Topeka. Here are the 7 p.m. conditions for the local area. At Topeka, it was clear. The temperature was 78 degrees, the dew point 63, and the relative humidity was 59%. The wind was calm. The pressure was 29.95 inches and rising. At Manhattan, it was clear. The temperature was 74 degrees, the dew point 61, and the relative humidity was 63%. The wind was calm. Around the region, it was clear, with a temperature of 76 at Lawrence, 80 at Kansas City, and 82 at Emporia. Under clear skies, Concordia reported 78, Beatrice reported 76, and Springfield reported 81. It was partly cloudy, with a temperature of 74 at Omaha, and 80 at Wichita. Once again, at Manhattan, it was 74 degrees under clear skies. Once again, at Topeka, it was 78 degrees under clear skies. Now here is your National Weather Service forecast. Tonight, clear. Lows in the upper 50s. Northeast winds around 5 miles per hour. Thursday, sunny. Highs in the middle 80s. East winds 5 to 10 miles per hour. Thursday night, mostly clear. Lows in the lower 60s. South winds around 5 miles per hour. Friday, sunny. Highs in the upper 80s. South winds 10 to 15 miles per hour with gusts up to 25 miles per hour. Friday night, clear. Lows in the middle 60s. South winds 5 to 10 miles per hour with gusts up to 20 miles per hour. Saturday and Saturday night, clear. Highs in the middle 80s. Lows around 60. Sunday through Columbus Day, mostly clear. Highs in the middle 80s. Lows in the middle 60s. Monday night, mostly clear. A slight chance of showers and thunderstorms after midnight. Cooler with lows in the lower 50s. Tuesday, sunny with a slight chance of showers. Not as warm with highs in the upper 60s. Tuesday night, mostly clear in the evening, then partly cloudy with a chance of showers with a slight chance of thunderstorms after midnight. Lows in the lower 50s. Chance of rain 40%. Wednesday, mostly sunny with a 50% chance of showers. Highs in the lower 70s.
This hazardous weather

Their outlook is for central Kansas, east central Kansas, north central Kansas, and northeast Kansas. For this afternoon and tonight, the probability for widespread hazardous weather is low. For Thursday through Tuesday, the probability for widespread hazardous weather is low. The Topeka, Kansas climate summary for this evening, as of 4 p.m., October 7, 2026. Today's high temperature was 87 degrees. The normal high is 73. The record high is 97 degrees, which was set in 1939. Today's low temperature was 55 degrees. The normal low is 49. The record low is 23 degrees, which was set in 1952. No precipitation fell today, which leaves the monthly total at 1.87 inches. The total precipitation for the year still stands at 36.47 inches. Today the maximum wind observed was 8 miles an hour from the west. The highest wind gust observed was 12 miles per hour from the northwest. Sunset tonight is at 6:56 p.m. Sunrise tomorrow is at 7:25 a.m. The Manhattan, Kansas climate summary for this evening, as of 4 p.m., October 7, 2026. Today's high temperature was 88 degrees. This high was 15 degrees above the normal high of 73. Today's low temperature was 52 degrees. This low was 5 degrees above the normal low of 47. No precipitation fell today, which leaves the monthly total at 2.39 inches. The total precipitation for the year still stands at 34.54 inches. Today the maximum wind observed was 8 miles an hour from the southwest. The highest wind gust observed was 11 miles per hour from the southwest. Sunset tonight is at 7 p.m. Sunrise tomorrow is at 7:29 a.m. This is NOAA Weather Radio Station WXK91 in Topeka. Here are the 7 p.m. conditions for the local area. At Topeka, it was clear. The temperature was 78 degrees, the dew point 63, and the relative humidity was 59%. The wind was calm. The pressure was 29.95 inches and rising. At Manhattan, it was clear. The temperature was 74 degrees, the dew point 61, and the relative humidity was 63%. The wind was calm. Around the region, it was clear, with a temperature of 76 at Lawrence, 80 at Kansas City, and 82 at Emporia. Under clear skies, Concordia reported 78, Beatrice reported 76, and Springfield reported 81. It was partly cloudy, with a temperature of 74 at Omaha, and 80 at Wichita. Once again, at Manhattan, it was 74 degrees under clear skies. Once again, at Topeka, it was 78 degrees under clear skies. Now here is your National Weather Service forecast. Tonight, clear. Lows in the upper 50s. Northeast winds around 5 miles per hour. Thursday, sunny. Highs in the middle 80s. East winds 5 to 10 miles per hour. Thursday night, mostly clear. Lows in the lower 60s. South winds around 5 miles per hour. Friday, sunny. Highs in the upper 80s. South winds 10 to 15 miles per hour with gusts up to 25 miles per hour. Friday night, clear. Lows in the middle 60s. South winds 5 to 10 miles per hour with gusts up to 20 miles per hour. Saturday and Saturday night, clear. Highs in the middle 80s. Lows around 60. Sunday through Columbus Day, mostly clear. Highs in the middle 80s. Lows in the middle 60s. Monday night, mostly clear. A slight chance of showers and thunderstorms after midnight. Cooler with lows in the lower 50s. Tuesday, sunny with a slight chance of showers. Not as warm with highs in the upper 60s. Tuesday night, mostly clear in the evening, then partly cloudy with a chance of showers with a slight chance of thunderstorms after midnight.
lows in the lower 50s.

chance of rain 40%. Wednesday, mostly sunny with a 50% chance of showers. Highs in the lower 70s. This hazardous weather outlook is for central Kansas, east central Kansas, north central Kansas, and northeast Kansas. For this afternoon and tonight, the probability for widespread hazardous weather is low. For Thursday through Tuesday, the probability for widespread hazardous weather is low. The Topeka, Kansas climate summary for this evening, as of 4 p.m., October 7, 2026. Today's high temperature was 87 degrees. The normal high is 73. The record high is 97 degrees, which was set in 1939. Today's low temperature was 55 degrees. The normal low is 49. The record low is 23 degrees, which was set in 1952. No precipitation fell today, which leaves the monthly total at 1.87 inches. The total precipitation for the year still stands at 36.47 inches. Today the maximum wind observed was 8 miles an hour from the west. The highest wind gust observed was 12 miles per hour from the northwest. Sunset tonight is at 6:56 p.m. Sunrise tomorrow is at 7:25 a.m. The Manhattan, Kansas climate summary for this evening, as of 4 p.m., October 7, 2026. Today's high temperature was 88 degrees. This high was 15 degrees above the normal high of 73. Today's low temperature was 52 degrees. This low was 5 degrees above the normal low of 47. No precipitation fell today, which leaves the monthly total at 2.39 inches. The total precipitation for the year still stands at 34.54 inches. Today the maximum wind observed was 8 miles an hour from the southwest. The highest wind gust observed was 11 miles per hour from the southwest. Sunset tonight is at 7 p.m. Sunrise tomorrow is at 7:29 a.m. This is NOAA Weather Radio Station WXK91 in Topeka. Here are the 7 p.m. conditions for the local area. At Topeka, it was clear. The temperature was 78 degrees, the dew point 63, and the relative humidity was 59%. The wind was calm. The pressure was 29.95 inches and rising. At Manhattan, it was clear. The temperature was 74 degrees, the dew point 61, and the relative humidity was 63%. The wind was calm. Around the region, it was clear, with a temperature of 76 at Lawrence, 80 at Kansas City, and 82 at Emporia. Under clear skies, Concordia reported 78, Beatrice reported 76, and Springfield reported 81. It was partly cloudy, with a temperature of 74 at Omaha, and 80 at Wichita. Once again, at Manhattan, it was 74 degrees under clear skies. Once again, at Topeka, it was 78 degrees under clear skies. Now here is your National Weather Service forecast. Tonight, clear. Lows in the upper 50s. Northeast winds around 5 miles per hour. Thursday, sunny. Highs in the middle 80s. East winds 5 to 10 miles per hour. Thursday night, mostly clear. Lows in the lower 60s. South winds around 5 miles per hour. Friday, sunny. Highs in the upper 80s. South winds 10 to 15 miles per hour with gusts up to 25 miles per hour. Friday night, clear. Lows in the middle 60s. South winds 5 to 10 miles per hour with gusts up to 20 miles per hour. Saturday and Saturday night, clear. Highs in the middle 80s. Lows around 60. Sunday through Columbus Day, mostly clear. Highs in the middle 80s. Lows in the middle 60s. Monday night, mostly clear. A slight chance of showers and thunderstorms after midnight. Cooler with lows in the lower 50s. Tuesday, sunny with a slight chance of showers. Not as warm with highs in the

Today's high temperature was 87 degrees. The normal high is 73. The record high is 97 degrees, which was set in 1939. Today's low temperature was 55 degrees. The normal low is 49. The record low is 23 degrees, which was set in 1952. No precipitation fell today, which leaves the monthly total at 1.87 inches. The total precipitation for the year still stands at 36.47 inches. Today the maximum wind observed was 8 miles an hour from the west. The highest wind gust observed was 12 miles per hour from the northwest. Sunset tonight is at 6:56 p.m. Sunrise tomorrow is at 7:25 a.m. The Manhattan, Kansas climate summary for this evening, as of 4 p.m., October 7, 2026. Today's high temperature was 88 degrees. This high was 15 degrees above the normal high of 73. Today's low temperature was 52 degrees. This low was 5 degrees above the normal low of 47. No precipitation fell today, which leaves the monthly total at 2.39 inches. The total precipitation for the year still stands at 34.54 inches. Today the maximum wind observed was 8 miles an hour from the southwest. The highest wind gust observed was 11 miles per hour from the southwest. Sunset tonight is at 7 p.m. Sunrise tomorrow is at 7:29 a.m. This is NOAA Weather Radio Station WXK91 in Topeka. Here are the 7 p.m. conditions for the local area. At Topeka, it was clear. The temperature was 78 degrees, the dew point 63, and the relative humidity was 59%. The wind was calm. The pressure was 29.95 inches and rising. At Manhattan, it was clear. The temperature was 74 degrees, the dew point 61, and the relative humidity was 63%. The wind was calm. Around the region, it was clear, with a temperature of 76 at Lawrence, 80 at Kansas City, and 82 at Emporia. Under clear skies, Concordia reported 78, Beatrice reported 76, and Springfield reported 81. It was partly cloudy, with a temperature of 74 at Omaha, and 80 at Wichita. Once again, at Manhattan, it was 74 degrees under clear skies. Once again, at Topeka, it was 78 degrees under clear skies. Now here is your National Weather Service forecast. Tonight, clear. Lows in the upper 50s. Northeast winds around 5 miles per hour. Thursday, sunny. Highs in the middle 80s. East winds 5 to 10 miles per hour. Thursday night, mostly clear. Lows in the lower 60s. South winds around 5 miles per hour. Friday, sunny. Highs in the upper 80s. South winds 10 to 15 miles per hour with gusts up to 25 miles per hour. Friday night, clear. Lows in the middle 60s. South winds 5 to 10 miles per hour with gusts up to 20 miles per hour. Saturday and Saturday night, clear. Highs in the middle 80s. Lows around 60. Sunday through Columbus Day, mostly clear. Highs in the middle 80s. Lows in the middle 60s. Monday night, mostly clear. A slight chance of showers and thunderstorms after midnight. Cooler with lows in the lower 50s. Tuesday, sunny with a slight chance of showers. Not as warm with highs in the upper 60s. Tuesday night, mostly clear in the evening, then partly cloudy with a chance of showers with a slight chance of thunderstorms after midnight. Lows in the lower 50s. Chance of rain 40%. Wednesday, mostly sunny with a 50% chance of showers. Highs in the lower 70s. This hazardous weather outlook is for central Kansas, east central Kansas, north central Kansas, and northeast Kansas. For this afternoon and tonight, the probability for widespread hazardous weather is low. For Thursday through Tuesday,

The probability for widespread hazardous weather is low. The Topeka, Kansas climate summary for this evening, as of 4 p.m., October 7, 2026. Today's high temperature was 87 degrees. The normal high is 73. The record high is 97 degrees, which was set in 1939. Today's low temperature was 55 degrees. The normal low is 49. The record low is 23 degrees, which was set in 1952. No precipitation fell today, which leaves the monthly total at 1.87 inches. The total precipitation for the year still stands at 36.47 inches. Today the maximum wind observed was 8 miles an hour from the west. The highest wind gust observed was 12 miles per hour from the northwest. Sunset tonight is at 6:56 p.m. Sunrise tomorrow is at 7:25 a.m. The Manhattan, Kansas climate summary for this evening, as of 4 p.m., October 7, 2026. Today's high temperature was 88 degrees. This high was 15 degrees above the normal high of 73. Today's low temperature was 52 degrees. This low was 5 degrees above the normal low of 47. No precipitation fell today, which leaves the monthly total at 2.39 inches. The total precipitation for the year still stands at 34.54 inches. Today the maximum wind observed was 8 miles an hour from the southwest. The highest wind gust observed was 11 miles per hour from the southwest. Sunset tonight is at 7 p.m. Sunrise tomorrow is at 7:29 a.m. This is NOAA Weather Radio Station WXK91 in Topeka. Here are the 7 p.m. conditions for the local area. At Topeka, it was clear. The temperature was 78 degrees, the dew point 63, and the relative humidity was 59%. The wind was calm. The pressure was 29.95 inches and rising. At Manhattan, it was clear. The temperature was 74 degrees, the dew point 61, and the relative humidity was 63%. The wind was calm. Around the region, it was clear, with a temperature of 76 at Lawrence, 80 at Kansas City, and 82 at Emporia. Under clear skies, Concordia reported 78, Beatrice reported 76, and Springfield reported 81. It was partly cloudy, with a temperature of 74 at Omaha, and 80 at Wichita. Once again, at Manhattan, it was 74 degrees under clear skies. Once again, at Topeka, it was 78 degrees under clear skies. Now here is your National Weather Service forecast. Tonight, clear. Lows in the upper 50s. Northeast winds around 5 miles per hour. Thursday, sunny. Highs in the middle 80s. East winds 5 to 10 miles per hour. Thursday night, mostly clear. Lows in the lower 60s. South winds around 5 miles per hour. Friday, sunny. Highs in the upper 80s. South winds 10 to 15 miles per hour with gusts up to 25 miles per hour. Friday night, clear. Lows in the middle 60s. South winds 5 to 10 miles per hour with gusts up to 20 miles per hour. Saturday and Saturday night, clear. Highs in the middle 80s. Lows around 60. Sunday through Columbus Day, mostly clear. Highs in the middle 80s. Lows in the middle 60s. Monday night, mostly clear. A slight chance of showers and thunderstorms after midnight. Cooler with lows in the lower 50s. Tuesday, sunny with a slight chance of showers. Not as warm with highs in the upper 60s. Tuesday night, mostly clear in the evening, then partly cloudy with a chance of showers with a slight chance of thunderstorms after midnight. Lows in the lower 50s. Chance of rain 40%. Wednesday, mostly sunny with a 50% chance of showers. Highs in the lower 70s.
This hazardous weather outlook is for Central Kansas, East Central Kansas, North Central Kansas, and Northeast Kansas. For this afternoon and tonight, the probability for widespread hazardous weather is low. For Thursday through Tuesday, the probability for widespread hazardous weather is low. This is NOAA Weather Radio Station WXK91 in Topeka. Here are the 7 p.m. conditions for the local area. At Topeka, it was clear. The temperature was 78 degrees, the dew point 63, and the relative humidity was 59%. The wind was calm. The pressure was 29.95 inches and rising. At Manhattan, it was clear. The temperature was 74 degrees, the dew point 61, and the relative humidity was 63%. The wind was calm. Around the region, it was clear, with a temperature of 76 at Lawrence, 80 at Kansas City, and 82 at Emporia. Under clear skies, Concordia reported 78, Beatrice reported 76, and Springfield reported 81. It was partly cloudy, with a temperature of 74 at Omaha, and 80 at Wichita. Once again, at Manhattan, it was 74 degrees under clear skies. Once again, at Topeka, it was 78 degrees under clear skies. Now here is your National Weather Service forecast. Tonight, clear. Lows in the upper 50s. Northeast winds around 5 miles per hour. Thursday, sunny. Highs in the middle 80s. East winds 5 to 10 miles per hour. Thursday night, mostly clear. Lows in the lower 60s. South winds around 5 miles per hour. Friday, sunny. Highs in the upper 80s. South winds 10 to 15 miles per hour with gusts up to 25 miles per hour. Friday night, clear. Lows in the middle 60s. South winds 5 to 10 miles per hour with gusts up to 20 miles per hour. Saturday and Saturday night, clear. Highs in the middle 80s. Lows around 60. Sunday through Columbus Day, mostly clear. Highs in the middle 80s. Lows in the middle 60s. Monday night, mostly clear. A slight chance of showers and thunderstorms after midnight. Cooler with lows in the lower 50s. Tuesday, sunny with a slight chance of showers. Not as warm with highs in the upper 60s. Tuesday night, mostly clear in the evening, then partly cloudy with a chance of showers with a slight chance of thunderstorms after midnight. Lows in the lower 50s. Chance of rain 40%. Wednesday, mostly sunny with a 50% chance of showers. Highs in the lower 70s. This hazardous weather outlook is for Central Kansas, East Central Kansas, North Central Kansas, and Northeast Kansas. For this afternoon and tonight, the probability for widespread hazardous weather is low. For Thursday through Tuesday, the probability for widespread hazardous weather is low. 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Now here is your National Weather Service forecast. Tonight, clear. Lows in the upper 50s. Northeast winds around 5 miles per hour. Thursday, sunny. Highs in the middle 80s. East winds 5 to 10 miles per hour. Thursday night, mostly clear. Lows in the lower 60s. South winds around 5 miles per hour. Friday, sunny. Highs in the upper 80s. South winds 10 to 15 miles per hour with gusts up to 25 miles per hour. Friday night, clear. Lows in the middle 60s. South winds 5 to 10 miles per hour with gusts up to 20 miles per hour. Saturday and Saturday night, clear. Highs in the middle 80s. Lows around 60. Sunday through Columbus Day, mostly clear. Highs in the middle 80s. Lows in the middle 60s. Monday night, mostly clear. A slight chance of showers and thunderstorms after midnight.
cooler with lows in the lower 50s.

gusts around 5 miles per hour. Friday, sunny. Highs in the upper 80s. South winds 10 to 15 miles per hour with gusts up to 25 miles per hour. Friday night, clear. Lows in the middle 60s. South winds 5 to 10 miles per hour with gusts up to 20 miles per hour. Saturday and Saturday night, clear. Highs in the middle 80s. Lows around 60. Sunday through Columbus Day, mostly clear. Highs in the middle 80s. Lows in the middle 60s. Monday night, mostly clear. A slight chance of showers and thunderstorms after midnight. Cooler with lows in the lower 50s. Tuesday, sunny with a slight chance of showers. Not as warm with highs in the upper 60s. Tuesday night, mostly clear in the evening, then partly cloudy with a chance of showers with a slight chance of thunderstorms after midnight. Lows in the lower 50s. Chance of rain 40%. Wednesday, mostly sunny with a 50% chance of showers. Highs in the lower 70s. This hazardous weather outlook is for central Kansas, east central Kansas, north central Kansas, and northeast Kansas. For this afternoon and tonight, the probability for widespread hazardous weather is low. For Thursday through Tuesday, the probability for widespread hazardous weather is low. This is NOAA Weather Radio Station WXK91 in Topeka. Here are the 8 p.m. conditions for the local area. At Topeka, it was clear. The temperature was 70 degrees, the dew point 65, and the relative humidity was 84%. The wind was calm. The pressure was 29.96 inches and rising. At Manhattan, it was clear. The temperature was 67 degrees, the dew point 62, and the relative humidity was 84%. The wind was calm. Around the region, it was clear, with a temperature of 67 at Lawrence, 75 at Kansas City, 74 at Emporia, and 75 at Concordia. Under clear skies, Beatrice reported 69, Springfield reported 77, and Wichita reported 73. At Omaha, it was partly cloudy, with a temperature of 66. Once again, at Manhattan, it was 67 degrees under clear skies. Once again, at Topeka, it was 70 degrees under clear skies. Now here is your National Weather Service forecast. Tonight, clear. Lows in the upper 50s. Northeast winds around 5 miles per hour. Thursday, sunny. Highs in the middle 80s. East winds 5 to 10 miles per hour. Thursday night, mostly clear. Lows in the lower 60s. South winds around 5 miles per hour. Friday, sunny. Highs in the upper 80s. South winds 10 to 15 miles per hour with gusts up to 25 miles per hour. Friday night, clear. Lows in the middle 60s. South winds 5 to 10 miles per hour with gusts up to 20 miles per hour. Saturday and Saturday night, clear. Highs in the middle 80s. Lows around 60. Sunday through Columbus Day, mostly clear. Highs in the middle 80s. Lows in the middle 60s. Monday night, mostly clear. A slight chance of showers and thunderstorms after midnight. Cooler with lows in the lower 50s. Tuesday, sunny with a slight chance of showers. Not as warm with highs in the upper 60s. Tuesday night, mostly clear in the evening, then partly cloudy with a chance of showers with a slight chance of thunderstorms after midnight. Lows in the lower 50s. Chance of rain 40%. Wednesday, mostly sunny with a 50% chance of showers. Highs in the lower 70s. 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The current time is 8:38 p.m. Central Daylight Time. This hazardous weather outlook is for central Kansas, east central Kansas, north central Kansas, and northeast Kansas.
For this afternoon and tonight, the probability for widespread hazardous weather is low. For Thursday through Tuesday, the probability for widespread hazardous weather is low. This is NOAA Weather Radio Station WXK91 in Topeka. Here are the 8 p.m. conditions for the local area. At Topeka, it was clear. The temperature was 70 degrees, the dew point 65, and the relative humidity was 84%. The wind was calm. The pressure was 29.96 inches and rising. At Manhattan, it was clear. The temperature was 67 degrees, the dew point 62, and the relative humidity was 84%. The wind was calm. Around the region, it was clear, with a temperature of 67 at Lawrence, 75 at Kansas City, 74 at Emporia, and 75 at Concordia. Under clear skies, Beatrice reported 69, Springfield reported 77, and Wichita reported 73. At Omaha, it was partly cloudy, with a temperature of 66. Once again, at Manhattan, it was 67 degrees under clear skies. Once again, at Topeka, it was 70 degrees under clear skies. Now here is your National Weather Service forecast. Tonight, clear. Lows in the upper 50s. Northeast winds around 5 miles per hour. Thursday, sunny. Highs in the middle 80s. East winds 5 to 10 miles per hour. Thursday night, mostly clear. Lows in the lower 60s. South winds around 5 miles per hour. Friday, sunny. Highs in the upper 80s. South winds 10 to

up to 20 miles per hour. Saturday and Saturday night, clear. Highs in the middle 80s. Lows around 60. Sunday through Columbus Day, mostly clear. Highs in the middle 80s. Lows in the middle 60s. Monday night, mostly clear. A slight chance of showers and thunderstorms after midnight. Cooler with lows in the lower 50s. Tuesday, sunny with a slight chance of showers. Not as warm with highs in the upper 60s. Tuesday night, mostly clear in the evening, then partly cloudy with a chance of showers with a slight chance of thunderstorms after midnight. Lows in the lower 50s. Chance of rain 40%. Wednesday, mostly sunny with a 50% chance of showers. Highs in the lower 70s. This hazardous weather outlook is for central Kansas, east central Kansas, north central Kansas, and northeast Kansas. For this afternoon and tonight, the probability for widespread hazardous weather is low. For Thursday through Tuesday, the probability for widespread hazardous weather is low. This is NOAA Weather Radio Station WXK 91 in Topeka. Here are the 8 p.m. conditions for the local area. At Topeka, it was clear. The temperature was 70 degrees, the dew point 65, and the relative humidity was 84%. The wind was calm. The pressure was 29.96 inches and rising. At Manhattan, it was clear. The temperature was 67 degrees, the dew point 62, and the relative humidity was 84%. The wind was calm. Around the region, it was clear, with a temperature of 67 at Lawrence, 75 at Kansas City, 74 at Emporia, and 75 at Concordia. Under clear skies, Beatrice reported 69, Springfield reported 77, and Wichita reported 73. At Omaha, it was partly cloudy, with a temperature of 66. Once again, at Manhattan, it was 67 degrees under clear skies. Once again, at Topeka, it was 70 degrees under clear skies. Now here is your National Weather Service forecast. Tonight, clear. Lows in the upper 50s. Northeast winds around 5 miles per hour. Thursday, sunny. Highs in the middle 80s. East winds 5 to 10 miles per hour. Thursday night, mostly clear. Lows in the lower 60s. South winds around 5 miles per hour. Friday, sunny. Highs in the upper 80s. South winds 10 to 15 miles per hour with gusts up to 25 miles per hour. Friday night, clear. Lows in the middle 60s. South winds 5 to 10 miles per hour with gusts up to 20 miles per hour. Saturday and Saturday night, clear. Highs in the middle 80s. Lows around 60. Sunday through Columbus Day, mostly clear. Highs in the middle 80s. Lows in the middle 60s. Monday night, mostly clear. A slight chance of showers and thunderstorms after midnight. Cooler with lows in the lower 50s. Tuesday, sunny with a slight chance of showers. Not as warm with highs in the upper 60s. Tuesday night, mostly clear in the evening, then partly cloudy with a chance of showers with a slight chance of thunderstorms after midnight. Lows in the lower 50s. Chance of rain 40%. Wednesday, mostly sunny with a 50% chance of showers. Highs in the lower 70s. This hazardous weather outlook is for central Kansas, east central Kansas, north central Kansas, and northeast Kansas. For this afternoon and tonight, the probability for widespread hazardous weather is low. For Thursday through Tuesday, the probability for widespread hazardous weather is low. This is NOAA Weather Radio Station WXK 91 in Topeka. Here are the 8 p.m. conditions for the local area. At Topeka, it was clear. The temperature was 70 degrees, the dew point 65, and the relative humidity was 84%. The wind was calm.

pressure was 29.96 inches and rising. At Manhattan, it was clear. The temperature was 67 degrees, the dew point 62, and the relative humidity was 84%. The wind was calm. Around the region, it was clear, with a temperature of 67 at Lawrence, 75 at Kansas City, 74 at Emporia, and 75 at Concordia. Under clear skies, Beatrice reported 69, Springfield reported 77, and Wichita reported 73. At Omaha, it was partly cloudy, with a temperature of 66. Once again, at Manhattan, it was 67 degrees under clear skies. Once again, at Topeka, it was 70 degrees under clear skies. Now here is your National Weather Service forecast. Tonight, clear. Lows in the upper 50s. Northeast winds around 5 miles per hour. Thursday, sunny. Highs in the middle 80s. East winds 5 to 10 miles per hour. Thursday night, mostly clear. Lows in the lower 60s. South winds around 5 miles per hour. Friday, sunny. Highs in the upper 80s. South winds 10 to 15 miles per hour with gusts up to 25 miles per hour. Friday night, clear. Lows in the middle 60s. South winds 5 to 10 miles per hour with gusts up to 20 miles per hour. Saturday and Saturday night, clear. Highs in the middle 80s. Lows around 60. Sunday through Columbus Day, mostly clear. Highs in the middle 80s. Lows in the middle 60s. Monday night, mostly clear. A slight chance of showers and thunderstorms after midnight. Cooler with lows in the lower 50s. Tuesday, sunny with a slight chance of showers. Not as warm with highs in the upper 60s. Tuesday night, mostly clear in the evening, then partly cloudy with a chance of showers with a slight chance of thunderstorms after midnight. Lows in the lower 50s. Chance of rain 40%. Wednesday, mostly sunny with a 50% chance of showers. Highs in the lower 70s. This hazardous weather outlook is for central Kansas, east central Kansas, north central Kansas, and northeast Kansas. For this afternoon and tonight, the probability for widespread hazardous weather is low. For Thursday through Tuesday, the probability for widespread hazardous weather is low. This is NOAA Weather Radio Station WXK91 in Topeka. Here are the 8 p.m. conditions for the local area. At Topeka, it was clear. The temperature was 70 degrees, the dew point 65, and the relative humidity was 84%. The wind was calm. The pressure was 29.96 inches and rising. At Manhattan, it was clear. The temperature was 67 degrees, the dew point 62, and the relative humidity was 84%. The wind was calm. Around the region, it was clear, with a temperature of 67 at Lawrence, 75 at Kansas City, 74 at Emporia, and 75 at Concordia. Under clear skies, Beatrice reported 69, Springfield reported 77, and Wichita reported 73. At Omaha, it was Once again, at Manhattan, it was 67 degrees under clear skies. Once again, at Topeka, it was 70 degrees under clear skies. Now here is your National Weather Service forecast. Tonight, clear. Lows in the upper 50s. Northeast winds around 5 miles per hour. Thursday, sunny. Highs in the mid 10 miles per hour. Thursday night, mostly clear. Lows in the lower 60s. South winds around 5 miles per hour. Friday, sunny. Highs in the upper 80s. South winds 10 to 15 miles per hour with gusts up to 25 miles per hour. Friday night, clear. Lows in the middle 60s. South winds 5 to 10 miles per hour with gusts up to 20 miles per hour. Saturday and Saturday night.

clear. Highs in the middle 80s. Lows around 60. Sunday through Columbus Day, mostly clear. Highs in the middle 80s. Lows in the middle 60s. Monday night, mostly clear. A slight chance of showers and thunderstorms after midnight. Cooler with lows in the lower 50s. Tuesday, sunny with a slight chance of showers. Not as warm with highs in the upper 60s. Tuesday night, mostly clear in the evening, then partly cloudy with a chance of showers with a slight chance of thunderstorms after midnight. Lows in the lower 50s. Chance of rain 40%. Wednesday, mostly sunny with a 50% chance of showers. Highs in the lower 70s. This hazardous weather outlook is for central Kansas, east central Kansas, north central Kansas, and northeast Kansas. For this afternoon and tonight, the probability for widespread hazardous weather is low. For Thursday through Tuesday, the probability for widespread hazardous weather is low. This is NOAA Weather Radio Station WXK91 in Topeka. Here are the 8 p.m. conditions for the local area. At Topeka, it was clear. The temperature was 70 degrees, the dew point 65, and the relative humidity was 84%. The wind was calm. The pressure was 29.96 inches and rising. At Manhattan, it was clear. The temperature was 67 degrees, the dew point 62, and the relative humidity was 84%. The wind was calm. Around the region, it was clear, with a temperature of 67 at Lawrence, 75 at Kansas City, 74 at Emporia, and 75 at Concordia. Under clear skies, Beatrice reported 69, Springfield reported 77, and Wichita reported 73. At Omaha, it was partly cloudy, with a temperature of 66. Once again, at Manhattan, it was

mostly clear. Highs in the middle 80s. Lows in the middle 60s. Monday night, mostly clear. A slight chance of showers and thunderstorms after midnight. Cooler with lows in the lower 50s. Tuesday, sunny with a slight chance of showers. Not as warm with highs in the upper 60s. Tuesday night, mostly clear in the evening, then partly cloudy with a chance of showers with a slight chance of thunderstorms after midnight. Lows in the lower 50s. Chance of rain 40%. Wednesday, mostly sunny with a 50% chance of showers. Highs in the lower 70s. This hazardous weather outlook is for central Kansas, east central Kansas, north central Kansas and northeast Kansas. For this afternoon and tonight, the probability for widespread hazardous weather is low. For Thursday through Tuesday, the probability for widespread hazardous weather is low. This is NOAA Weather Radio Station WXK91 in Topeka. Here are the 8 p.m. conditions for the local area. At Topeka, it was clear. The temperature was 70 degrees, the dew point 65, and the relative humidity was 84%. The wind was calm. The pressure was 29.96 inches and rising. At Manhattan, it was clear. The temperature was 67 degrees, the dew point 62, and the relative humidity was calm. Around the region, it was clear, with a temperature of 67 at Lawrence, 75 at Kansas City, 74 at Emporia, and 75 at Concordia. Under clear skies, Beatrice reported 69, Springfield reported 77, and Wichita reported 73. At Omaha, it was partly cloudy, with a temperature of 66. Once again, at Manhattan, it was 67 degrees under clear skies. Once again, at Topeka, it was 70 degrees under clear skies. Now here is your National Weather Service forecast. Tonight, clear. Lows in the upper 50s. Northeast winds around 5 miles per hour. Thursday, sunny. Highs in the middle 80s. East winds 5 to 10 miles per hour. Thursday night, mostly clear. Lows in the lower 60s. South winds around 5 miles per hour. Friday, sunny. Highs in the upper 80s. South winds 10 to 15 miles per hour with gusts up to 25 miles per hour. Friday night, clear. Lows in the middle 60s. South winds 5 to 10 miles per hour with gusts up to 20 miles per hour. Saturday and Saturday night, clear. Highs in the middle 80s. Lows around 60. Sunday through Columbus Day, mostly clear. Highs in the middle 80s. Lows in the middle 60s. Monday night, mostly clear. A slight chance of showers and thunderstorms after midnight. Cooler with lows in the lower 50s. Tuesday, sunny with a slight chance of showers. Not as warm with highs in the upper 60s. Tuesday night, mostly clear in the evening, then partly cloudy with a chance of showers with a slight chance of thunderstorms after midnight. Lows in the lower 50s. Chance of rain 40%. Wednesday, mostly sunny with a 50% chance of showers. Highs in the lower 70s. This hazardous weather outlook is for central Kansas, east central Kansas, north central Kansas and northeast Kansas. For this afternoon and tonight, the probability for widespread hazardous weather is low. For Thursday through Tuesday, the probability for widespread hazardous weather is low. This is NOAA Weather Radio Station WXK91 in Topeka. Here are the 8 p.m. conditions for the local area. At Topeka, it was clear. The temperature was 70 degrees, the dew point 65, and the relative humidity was 84%. The wind was calm. The pressure was 29.96 inches and rising. At Manhattan, it was clear. The temperature was 67 degrees, the dew point 62, and the relative humidity was 84%. The wind

was calm. Around the region, it was clear, with a temperature of 67 at Lawrence, 75 at Kansas City, 74 at Emporia, and 75 at Concordia. Under clear skies, Beatrice reported 69, Springfield reported 77, and Wichita reported 73. At Omaha, it was partly cloudy, with a temperature of 66. Once again, at Manhattan, it was 67 degrees under clear skies. Once again, at Topeka, it was 70 degrees under clear skies. Now here is your National Weather Service forecast. Tonight, clear. Lows in the upper 50s. Northeast winds around 5 miles per hour. Thursday, sunny. Highs in the middle 80s. East winds 5 to 10 miles per hour. Thursday night, mostly clear. Lows in the lower 60s. South winds around 5 miles per hour. Friday, sunny. Highs in the upper 80s. South winds 10 to 15 miles per hour with gusts up to 25 miles per hour. Friday night, clear. Lows in the middle 60s. South winds 5 to 10 miles per hour with gusts up to 20 miles per hour. Saturday and Saturday night, clear. Highs in the middle 80s. Lows around 60. Sunday through Columbus Day, mostly clear. Highs in the middle 80s. Lows in the middle 60s. Monday night, mostly clear. A slight chance of showers and thunderstorms after midnight. Cooler with lows in the lower 50s. Tuesday, sunny with a slight chance of showers. Not as warm with highs in the upper 60s. Tuesday night, mostly clear in the evening, then partly cloudy with a chance of showers with a slight chance of thunderstorms after midnight. Lows in the lower 50s. Chance of rain 40%. Wednesday, mostly sunny with a 50% chance of showers. Highs in the lower 70s. This hazardous weather outlook is for central Kansas, east central Kansas, north central Kansas, and northeast Kansas. For this afternoon and tonight, the probability for widespread hazardous weather is low. For Thursday through Tuesday, the probability for widespread hazardous weather is low. This is NOAA Weather Radio Station WXK91 in Topeka. Here are the 8 p.m. conditions for the local area. At Topeka, it was clear. The temperature was 70 degrees. The dew point 65, and the relative humidity was 84%. The wind was calm. The pressure was 29.96 inches and rising. At Manhattan, it was clear. The temperature was 67 degrees, the dew point 62, and the relative humidity was 84%. The wind was calm. Around the region, it was clear, with a temperature of 67 at Lawrence, 75 at Kansas City, 74 at Emporia, and 75 at Concordia. Under clear skies, Beatrice reported 69, Springfield reported 77, and Wichita reported 73. At Omaha, it was partly cloudy, with a temperature of 66. Once again, at Manhattan, it was 67 degrees under clear skies. Once again, at Topeka, it was 70 degrees under clear skies. Now here is your National Weather Service forecast. Tonight, clear. Lows in the upper 50s. Northeast winds around 5 miles per hour. Thursday, sunny. Highs in the middle 80s. East winds 5 to 10 miles per hour. Thursday night, mostly clear. Lows in the lower 60s. South winds around 5 miles per hour. Friday, sunny. Highs in the upper 80s. South winds 10 to 15 miles per hour with gusts up to 25 miles per hour. Friday night, clear. Lows in the middle 60s. South winds 5 to 10 miles per hour with gusts up to 20 miles per hour. Saturday and Saturday night, clear. Highs in the middle 80s. Lows around 60. Sunday through Columbus Day, mostly clear.

Highs in the middle 80s. Lows in the middle 60s. Monday night, mostly clear. A slight chance of showers and thunderstorms after midnight. Cooler with lows in the lower 50s. Tuesday, sunny with a slight chance of showers. Not as warm with highs in the upper 60s. Tuesday night, mostly clear in the evening, then partly cloudy with a chance of showers with a slight chance of thunderstorms after midnight. Lows in the lower 50s. Chance of rain 40%. Wednesday, mostly sunny with a 50% chance of showers. Highs in the lower 70s. This hazardous weather outlook is for central Kansas, east central Kansas, north central Kansas and northeast Kansas. For this afternoon and tonight, the probability for widespread hazardous weather is low. For Thursday through Tuesday, the probability for widespread hazardous weather is low. 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Now here is your National Weather Service forecast. Tonight, clear. Lows in the upper 50s. Northeast winds around 5 miles per hour. Thursday, sunny. Highs in the middle 80s. East winds 5 to 10 miles per hour. Thursday night, mostly clear. Lows in the lower 60s. South winds around 5 miles per hour. Friday, sunny. Highs in the upper 80s. South winds 10 to 15 miles per hour with gusts up to 25 miles per hour. Friday night, clear. Lows in the middle 60s. South winds 5 to 10 miles per hour with gusts up to 20 miles per hour. Saturday and Saturday night, clear. Highs in the middle 80s. Lows around 60, mostly clear. Highs in the middle 80s. Lows in the middle 60s. Monday night, mostly clear. A slight chance of showers and thunderstorms after midnight. Cooler with lows in the lower 50s. Tuesday, sunny with a slight chance of showers. Not as warm with highs in the upper 60s.

the probability for widespread hazardous weather is low. This is NOAA Weather Radio Station WXK91 in Topeka. Here are the 9 p.m. conditions for the local area. At Topeka, it was clear. The temperature was 67 degrees, the dew point 64, and the relative humidity was 90%. The wind was calm. The pressure was 29.98 inches and rising. At Manhattan, it was clear. The temperature was 67 degrees, the dew point 60, and the relative humidity was 78%. The wind was calm. Around the region, it was clear, with a temperature of 63 at Lawrence, 77 at Kansas City, 73 at Emporia, and 72 at Concordia. Under clear skies, Beatrice reported 65, Springfield reported 69, and Wichita reported 70. At Omaha, it was partly cloudy, with a temperature of 62. Once again, at Manhattan, it was 67 degrees under clear skies. Once again, at Topeka, it was 67 degrees under clear skies. The current time is 9:23 p.m. Central Daylight Time. Now here is your National Weather Service forecast. Tonight, clear. Lows in the upper 50s. Northeast winds around 5 miles per hour. Thursday, sunny. Highs in the middle 80s. East winds 5 to 10 miles per hour. Thursday night, mostly clear. Lows in the lower 60s. South winds around 5 miles per hour. Friday, sunny. Highs in the upper 80s. South winds 10 to 15 miles per hour with gusts up to 25 miles per hour. Friday night, clear. Lows in the middle 60s. South winds 5 to 10 miles per hour with gusts up to 20 miles per hour. Saturday and Saturday night, clear. Highs in the middle 80s. Lows around 60. Sunday through Columbus Day, mostly clear. Highs in the middle 80s. Lows in the middle 60s. Monday night, mostly clear. A slight chance of showers and thunderstorms after midnight. Cooler with lows in the lower 50s. Tuesday, sunny with a slight chance of showers. Not as warm with highs in the upper 60s. Tuesday night, mostly clear in the evening, then partly cloudy with a chance of showers with a slight chance of thunderstorms after midnight. Lows in the lower 50s. Chance of rain 40%. Wednesday, mostly sunny with a 50% chance of showers. Highs in the lower 70s. This hazardous weather outlook is for central Kansas, east central Kansas, north central Kansas, and northeast Kansas. For this afternoon and tonight, the probability for widespread hazardous weather is low. For Thursday through Tuesday, the probability for widespread hazardous weather is low. 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Here are the 9 p.m. conditions for the local area. At Topeka, it was clear. The temperature was 67 degrees, the dew point 64, and the relative humidity was 90%. The wind was calm. The pressure was 29.98 inches and rising. At Manhattan, it was clear. The temperature was 67 degrees, the dew point 60, and the relative humidity was 78%. The wind was calm. Around the region, it was clear, with a temperature of 63 at Lawrence, 77 at Kansas City, 73 at Emporia, and 72 at Concordia. Under clear skies, Beatrice reported 65, Springfield reported 69, and Wichita reported 70. At Omaha, it was partly cloudy, with a temperature of 62. Once again, at Manhattan, it was 67 degrees under clear skies. Once again, at Topeka, it was 67 degrees under clear skies. Now here is your National Weather Service forecast. Tonight, clear. Lows in the upper 50s. Northeast winds around 5 miles per hour. Thursday, sunny. Highs in the middle 80s.

east winds 5 to 10 miles per hour. Thursday night, mostly clear. Lows in the lower 60s. South winds around 5 miles per hour. Friday, sunny. Highs in the upper 80s. South winds 10 to 15 miles per hour. Friday night, clear. Lows in the middle 60s. South winds 5 to 10 miles per hour with gusts up to 20 miles per hour. Saturday and Saturday night, clear. Highs in the middle 80s. Lows around 60. Sunday through Columbus Day, mostly clear. Highs in the middle 80s. Lows in the middle 60s. Monday night, mostly clear. A slight chance of showers and thunderstorms after midnight. Cooler with lows in the lower 50s. Tuesday, sunny with a slight chance of showers. Not as warm with highs in the upper 60s. Tuesday night, mostly clear in the evening, then partly cloudy with a chance of showers with a slight chance of thunderstorms after midnight. Lows in the lower 50s. Chance of rain 40%. Wednesday, mostly sunny with a 50% chance of showers. Highs in the lower 70s. This hazardous weather outlook is for central Kansas, east central Kansas, north central Kansas, and northeast Kansas. For this afternoon and tonight, the probability for widespread hazardous weather is low. For Thursday through Tuesday, the probability for widespread hazardous weather is low. This is NOAA Weather Radio Station WXK91 in Topeka. Here are the 9 p.m. conditions for the local area. At Topeka, it was clear. The temperature was 67 degrees, the dew point 64, and the relative humidity was 90%. The wind was calm. The pressure was 29.98 inches and rising. At Manhattan, it was clear. The temperature was 67 degrees, the dew point 60, and the relative humidity was 78%. The wind was calm. Around the region, it was clear, with a temperature of 63 at Lawrence, 77 at Kansas City, 73 at Emporia, and 72 at Concordia. Under clear skies, Beatrice reported 65, Springfield reported 69, and Wichita reported 70. At Omaha, it was partly cloudy, with a temperature of 62. Once again, at Manhattan, it was 67 degrees under clear skies. Once again, at Topeka, it was 67 degrees under clear skies. Now here is your National Weather Service forecast. Tonight, clear. Lows in the upper 50s. Northeast winds around 5 miles per hour. Thursday, sunny. Highs in the middle 80s. East winds 5 to 10 miles per hour. Thursday night, mostly clear. Lows in the lower 60s. South winds around 5 miles per hour. Friday, sunny. Highs in the upper 80s. South winds 10 to 15 miles per hour with gusts up to 25 miles per hour. Friday night, clear. Lows in the middle 60s. South winds 5 to 10 miles per hour with gusts up to 20 miles per hour. Saturday and Saturday night, clear. Highs in the middle 80s. Lows around 60. Sunday through Columbus Day, mostly clear. Highs in the middle 80s. Lows in the middle 60s. Monday night, mostly clear. A slight chance of showers and thunderstorms after midnight. Cooler with lows in the lower 50s. Tuesday, sunny with a slight chance of showers. Not as warm with highs in the upper 60s. Tuesday night, mostly clear in the evening, then partly cloudy with a chance of showers with a slight chance of thunderstorms after midnight. Lows in the lower 50s. Chance of rain 40%. Wednesday, mostly sunny with a 50% chance of showers. Highs in the lower 70s. This hazardous weather outlook is for central Kansas, east central Kansas, north central Kansas, and northeast Kansas. For this afternoon and tonight, the probability for widespread hazardous weather is low.

for Thursday through Tuesday. The probability for widespread hazardous weather is low. This is NOAA Weather Radio Station WXK91 in Topeka. Here are the 9 p.m. conditions for the local area. At Topeka, it was clear. The temperature was 67 degrees, the dew point 64, and the relative humidity was 90%. The wind was calm. The pressure was 29.98 inches and rising. At Manhattan, it was clear. The temperature was 67 degrees, the dew point 60, and the relative humidity was 78%. The wind was calm. Around the region, it was clear, with a temperature of 63 at Lawrence, 77 at Kansas City, 73 at Emporia, and 72 at Concordia. Under clear skies, Beatrice reported 65, Springfield reported 69, and Wichita reported 70. At Omaha, it was partly cloudy, with a temperature of 62. Once again, at Manhattan, it was 67 degrees under clear skies. Once again, at Topeka, it was 67 degrees under clear skies. Now here is your national under clear skies. Now here is your National Weather Service forecast. Tonight, clear. Lows in the upper 50s. Northeast winds around 5 miles per hour. Thursday, sunny. Highs in the middle 80s. East winds 5 to 10 miles per hour. Thursday night, mostly clear. Lows in the lower 60s. South winds around 5 miles per hour. Friday, sunny. Highs in the upper 80s. South winds 10 to 15 miles per hour with gusts up to 25 miles per hour. Friday night, clear. Lows in the middle 60s. South winds 5 to 10 miles per hour with gusts up to 20 miles per hour. Saturday and Saturday night, clear. Highs in the middle 80s. Lows around 60. Sunday through Columbus Day, mostly clear. Highs in the middle 80s. Lows in the middle 60s. Monday night, mostly clear. A slight chance of showers and thunderstorms after midnight. Cooler with lows in the lower 50s. Tuesday, sunny with a slight chance of showers. Not as warm with highs in the upper 60s. Tuesday night, mostly clear in the evening, then partly cloudy with a chance of showers with a slight chance of thunderstorms after midnight. Lows in the lower 50s. Chance of rain 40%. Wednesday, mostly sunny with a 50% chance of showers. Highs in the lower 70s. This hazardous weather outlook is for Central Kansas, East Central Kansas, North Central Kansas, and Northeast Kansas. For this afternoon and tonight, the probability for widespread hazardous weather is low. For Thursday through Tuesday, the probability for widespread hazardous weather is low. This is NOAA Weather Radio Station WXK91 in Topeka. Here are the 9 p.m. conditions for the local area. At Topeka, it was clear. The temperature was 67 degrees, the dew point 64, and the relative humidity was 90%. The wind was calm. The pressure was 29.98 inches and rising. At Manhattan, it was clear. The temperature was 67 degrees, the dew point 60, and the relative humidity was 78%. The wind was calm. Around the region, it was clear, with a temperature of 63 at Lawrence, 77 at Kansas City, 73 at Emporia, and 72 at Concordia. Under clear skies, Beatrice reported 65, Springfield reported 69, and Wichita reported 70. At Omaha, it was partly cloudy, with a temperature of 62. Once again, at Manhattan, it was 67 degrees under clear skies. Once again, at Topeka, it was 67 degrees under clear skies. Now here is your National Weather Service forecast. Tonight, clear. Lows in the upper 50s. Northeast winds around 5 miles per hour. Thursday, sunny.
Highs in the middle 80s. East winds 5 to 10 miles per hour. Thursday night, mostly clear. Lows in the lower 60s. South winds around 5 miles per hour. Friday, sunny. Highs in the upper 80s. South winds 10 to 15 miles per hour with gusts up to 25 miles per hour. Friday night, clear. Lows in the middle 60s. South winds 5 to 10 miles per hour with gusts up to 20 miles per hour. Saturday and Saturday night, clear. Highs in the middle 80s. Lows around 60. Sunday through Columbus Day, mostly clear. Highs in the middle 80s. Lows in the middle 60s. Monday night, mostly clear. A slight chance of showers and thunderstorms after midnight. Cooler with lows in the lower 50s. Tuesday, sunny with a slight chance of showers. Not as warm with highs in the upper 60s. Tuesday night, mostly clear in the evening, then partly cloudy with a chance of showers with a slight chance of thunderstorms after midnight. Lows in the lower 50s. Chance of rain 40%. Wednesday, mostly sunny with a 50% chance of showers. Highs in the lower 70s. 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The current time is 9:38 p.m. Central Daylight Time. This hazardous weather outlook is for Central Kansas, East Central Kansas, North Central Kansas and Northeast Kansas. For this afternoon and tonight, the probability for widespread hazardous weather is low. For Thursday through Tuesday, the probability for widespread hazardous weather is low. 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Here are the 9 p.m. conditions for the local area. At Topeka, it was clear. The temperature was 67 degrees, the dew point 64, and the relative humidity was 90%. The wind was calm. The pressure was 29.98 inches and rising. At Manhattan, it was clear. The temperature was 67 degrees, the dew point 60, and the relative humidity was 78%. The wind was calm. Around the region, it was clear, with a temperature of 63 at Lawrence, 77 at Kansas City, 73 at Emporia, and 72 at Concordia. Under clear skies, Beatrice reported 65, Springfield reported 69, and Wichita reported 70. At Omaha, it was partly cloudy, with a temperature of 62. Once again, at Manhattan, it was 67 degrees under clear skies. Once again, at Topeka, it was 67 degrees under clear skies. Now here is your National Weather Service forecast. Tonight, clear. Lows in the upper 50s. Northeast winds around 5 miles per hour. Thursday, sunny. Highs in the middle 80s. East winds 5 to 10 miles per hour. Thursday night, mostly clear. Lows in the lower 60s. South winds around 5 miles per hour. Friday, sunny. Highs in the upper 80s. South winds 10 to 15 miles per hour with gusts up to 25 miles per hour. Friday night, clear. Lows in the middle 60s. South winds 5 to 10 miles per hour with gusts up to 20 miles per hour. Saturday and Saturday night, clear. Highs in the middle 80s. Lows around 60. Sunday through Columbus Day, mostly clear. Highs in the middle 80s. Lows in the middle 60s. Monday night, mostly clear. A slight chance of showers and thunderstorms after midnight. Cooler with lows in the lower 50s. Tuesday, sunny with a slight chance of showers. Not as warm with highs in the upper 60s. Tuesday night, mostly clear in the evening, then partly cloudy with a chance of showers with a slight chance of thunderstorms after midnight. Lows in the lower 50s. Chance of rain 40%. Wednesday, mostly sunny with a 50% chance of showers. Highs in the lower 70s.
This hazardous weather outlook is for Central Kansas, East Central Kansas, North Central Kansas, and Northeast Kansas. For this afternoon and tonight, the probability for widespread hazardous weather is low. For Thursday through Tuesday, the probability for widespread hazardous weather is low. This is NOAA Weather Radio Station WXK91 in Topeka. Here are the 9 p.m. conditions for the local area. At Topeka, it was clear. The temperature was 67 degrees, the dew point 64, and the relative humidity was 90%. The wind was calm. The pressure was 29.98 inches and rising. At Manhattan, it was clear. The temperature was 67 degrees, the dew point 60, and the relative humidity was 78%. The wind was calm. Around the region, it was clear, with a temperature of 63 at Lawrence, 77 at Kansas City, 73 at Emporia, and 72 at Concordia. Under clear skies, Beatrice reported 65, Springfield reported 69, and Wichita reported 70. At Omaha, it was partly cloudy, with a temperature of 62. Once again, at Manhattan, it was 67 degrees under clear skies. Once again, at Topeka, it was 67 degrees under clear skies. Now here is your National Weather Service forecast. Tonight, clear. Lows in the upper 50s. Northeast winds around 5 miles per hour. Thursday, sunny. Highs in the middle 80s. East winds 5 to 10 miles per hour. Thursday night, mostly clear. Lows in the lower 60s. South winds around 5 miles per hour. Friday, sunny. Highs in the upper 80s. South winds 10 to 15 miles per hour with gusts up to 25 miles per hour. Friday night, clear. Lows in the middle 60s. South winds 5 to 10 miles per hour with gusts up to 20 miles per hour. Saturday and Saturday night, clear. Highs in the middle 80s. Lows around 60. Sunday through Columbus Day, mostly clear. Highs in the middle 80s. Lows in the middle 60s. Monday night, mostly clear. A slight chance of showers and thunderstorms after midnight. Cooler with lows in the lower 50s. Tuesday, sunny with a slight chance of showers. Not as warm with highs in the upper 60s. Tuesday night, mostly clear in the evening, then partly cloudy with a chance of showers with a slight chance of thunderstorms after midnight. Lows in the lower 50s. Chance of rain 40%. Wednesday, mostly sunny with a 50% chance of showers. Highs in the lower 70s. This hazardous weather outlook is for Central Kansas, East Central Kansas, North Central Kansas, and Northeast Kansas. For this afternoon and tonight, the probability for widespread hazardous weather is low. For Thursday through Tuesday, the probability for widespread hazardous weather is low. 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Here are the 9 p.m. conditions for the local area. At Topeka, it was clear. The temperature was 67 degrees, the dew point 64, and the relative humidity was 90%. The wind was calm. The pressure was 29.98 inches and rising. At Manhattan, it was clear. The temperature was 67 degrees, the dew point 60, and the relative humidity was 78%. The wind was calm. Around the region, it was clear, with a temperature of 63 at Lawrence, 77 at Kansas City, 73 at Emporia, and 72 at Concordia. Under clear skies, Beatrice reported 65, Springfield reported 69, and Wichita reported 70. At Omaha, it was partly cloudy, with a temperature of 62. Once again, at Manhattan, it was 67 degrees under clear skies. Once again, at Topeka, it was 67 degrees under clear skies. Now here is your National Weather Service forecast. Tonight, clear.
Lows in the upper 50s. Northeast winds around 5 miles per hour. Thursday, sunny. Highs in the middle 80s. East winds 5 to 10 miles per hour. Thursday night, mostly clear. Lows in the lower 60s. South winds around 5 miles per hour. Friday, sunny. Highs in the upper 80s. South winds 10 to 15 miles per hour with gusts up to 25 miles per hour. Friday night, clear. Lows in the middle 60s. South winds 5 to 10 miles per hour with gusts up to 20 miles per hour. Saturday and Saturday night, clear. Highs in the middle 80s. Lows around 60. Sunday through Columbus Day, mostly clear. Highs in the middle 80s. Lows in the middle 60s. Monday night, mostly clear. A slight chance of showers and thunderstorms after midnight. Cooler with lows in the lower 50s. Tuesday, sunny with a slight chance of showers. Not as warm with highs in the upper 60s. Tuesday night, mostly clear in the evening, then partly cloudy with a chance of showers with a slight chance of thunderstorms after midnight. Lows in the lower 50s. Chance of rain 40%. Wednesday, mostly sunny with a 50% chance of showers. Highs in the lower 70s. This hazardous weather outlook is for central Kansas, east central Kansas, north central Kansas, and northeast Kansas. For this afternoon and tonight, the probability for widespread hazardous weather is low. For Thursday through Tuesday, the probability for widespread hazardous weather is low. This is NOAA Weather Radio Station WXK91 in Topeka. Here are the 9 p.m. conditions for the local area. At Topeka, it was clear. The temperature was 67 degrees, the dew point 64, and the relative humidity was 90%. The wind was calm. The pressure was 29.98 inches and rising. At Manhattan, it was clear. The temperature was 67 degrees, the dew point 60, and the relative humidity was 78%. The wind was calm. Around the region, it was clear, with a temperature of 63 at Lawrence, 77 at Kansas City, 73 at Emporia, and 72 at Concordia. Under clear skies, Beatrice reported 65, Springfield reported 69, and Wichita reported 70. At Omaha, it was partly cloudy, with a temperature of 62. Once again, at Manhattan, it was 67 degrees under clear skies. Once again, at Topeka, it was 67 degrees under clear skies. Now here is your National Weather Service forecast. Tonight, clear. Lows in the upper 50s. Northeast winds around 5 miles per hour. Thursday, sunny. Highs in the middle 80s. East winds 5 to 10 miles per hour. Thursday night, mostly clear. Lows in the lower 60s. South winds around 5 miles per hour. Friday, sunny. Highs in the upper 80s. South winds 10 to 15 miles per hour with gusts up to 25 miles per hour. Friday night, clear. Lows in the middle 60s. South winds 5 to 10 miles per hour with gusts up to 20 miles per hour. Saturday and Saturday night, clear. Highs in the middle 80s. Lows around 60. Sunday through Columbus Day, mostly clear. Highs in the middle 80s. Lows in the middle 60s. Monday night, mostly clear. A slight chance of showers and thunderstorms after midnight. Cooler with lows in the lower 50s. Tuesday, sunny with a slight chance of showers. Not as warm with highs in the upper 60s. Tuesday night, mostly clear in the evening, then partly cloudy with a chance of showers with a slight chance of thunderstorms after midnight. Lows in the lower 50s. Chance of rain 40%. Wednesday, mostly sunny with a 50% chance of showers. Highs in the lower 70s.
This hazardous weather outlook is for South Kansas, East Central Kansas, North Central Kansas, and Northeast Kansas. For this afternoon and tonight, the probability for widespread hazardous weather is low. For Thursday through Tuesday, the probability for widespread hazardous weather is low. This is NOAA Weather Radio Station WXK91 in Topeka. Here are the 9 p.m. conditions for the local area. At Topeka, it was clear. The temperature was 67 degrees, the dew point 64, and the relative humidity was 90%. The wind was calm. The pressure was 29.98 inches and rising. At Manhattan, it was clear. The temperature was 67 degrees, the dew point 60, and the relative humidity was 78%. The wind was calm. Around the region, it was clear, with a temperature of 63 at Lawrence, 77 at Kansas City, 73 at Emporia, and 72 at Concordia. Under clear skies, Beatrice reported 65, Springfield reported 69, and Wichita reported 70. At Omaha, it was partly cloudy, with a temperature of 62. Once again, at Manhattan, it was 67 degrees under clear skies. Once again, at Topeka, it was 67 degrees under clear skies. The current time is 9:53 p.m. Central Daylight Time. Now here is your National Weather Service forecast. Tonight, clear. Lows in the upper 50s. Northeast winds around 5 miles per hour. Thursday, sunny. Highs in the middle 80s. East winds 5 to 10 miles per hour. Thursday night, mostly clear. Lows in the lower 60s. South winds around 5 miles per hour. Friday, sunny. Highs in the upper 80s. South winds 10 to 15 miles per hour with gusts up to 25 miles per hour.

mostly clear in the evening, then partly cloudy with a chance of showers with a slight chance of thunderstorms after midnight. Lows in the lower 50s. Chance of rain 40%. Wednesday, mostly sunny with a 50% chance of showers. Highs in the lower 70s. This hazardous weather outlook is for central Kansas, east central Kansas, north central Kansas and northeast Kansas. For this afternoon and tonight, the probability for widespread hazardous weather is low. For Thursday through Tuesday, the probability for widespread hazardous weather is low. 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Here are the 9 p.m. conditions for the local area. At Topeka, it was clear. The temperature was 67 degrees, the dew point 64, and the relative humidity was 90%. The wind was calm. The pressure was 29.98 inches and rising. At Manhattan, it was clear. The temperature was 67 degrees, the dew point 60, and the relative humidity was 78%. The wind was calm. Around the region, it was clear, with a temperature of 63 at Lawrence, 77 at Kansas City, 73 at Emporia, and 72 at Concordia. Under clear skies, Beatrice reported 65, Springfield reported 69, and Wichita reported 70. At Omaha, it was partly cloudy, with a temperature of 62. Once again, at Manhattan, it was 67 degrees under clear skies. Once again, at Topeka, it was 67 degrees under clear skies. Now here is your National Weather Service forecast. Tonight, clear. Lows in the upper 50s. Northeast winds around 5 miles per hour. Thursday, sunny. Highs in the middle 80s. East winds 5 to 10 miles per hour. Thursday night, mostly clear. Lows in the lower 60s. South winds around 5 miles per hour. Friday, sunny. Highs in the upper 80s. South winds 10 to 15 miles per hour with gusts up to 25 miles per hour. Friday night, clear. Lows in the middle 60s. South winds 5 to 10 miles per hour with gusts up to 20 miles per hour. Saturday and Saturday night, clear. Highs in the middle 80s. Lows around 60. Sunday through Columbus Day, mostly clear. Highs in the middle 80s. Lows in the middle 60s. Monday night, mostly clear. A slight chance of showers and thunderstorms after midnight. Cooler with lows in the lower 50s. Tuesday, sunny with a slight chance of showers. Not as warm with highs in the upper 60s. Tuesday night, mostly clear in the evening, then partly cloudy with a chance of showers with a slight chance of thunderstorms after midnight. Lows in the lower 50s. Chance of rain 40%. Wednesday, mostly sunny with a 50% chance of showers. Highs in the lower 70s. This hazardous weather outlook is for central Kansas, east central Kansas, north central Kansas and northeast Kansas. For this afternoon and tonight, the probability for widespread hazardous weather is low. For Thursday through Tuesday, the probability for widespread hazardous weather is low. This is NOAA Weather Radio Station WXK91 in Topeka. Here are the 9 p.m. conditions for the local area. At Topeka, it was clear. The temperature was 67 degrees, the dew point 64, and the relative humidity was 90%. The wind was calm. The pressure was 29.98 inches and rising. At Manhattan, it was clear. The temperature was 67 degrees, the dew point 60, and the relative humidity was 78%. The wind was calm. Around the region, it was clear, with a temperature of 63 at Lawrence, 77 at Kansas City, 73 at Emporia, and 72 at Concordia. Under clear skies, Beatrice reported 65, Springfield reported 69, and Wichita reported 70. At Omaha, it was partly

partly cloudy, with a temperature of 62. Once again, at Manhattan, it was 67 degrees under clear skies. Once again, at Topeka, it was 67 degrees under clear skies. Now here is your National Weather Service forecast. Tonight, clear. Lows in the upper 50s. Northeast winds around 5 miles per hour. Thursday, sunny. Highs in the middle 80s. East winds 5 to 10 miles per hour. Thursday night, mostly clear. Lows in the lower 60s. South winds around 5 miles per hour. Friday, sunny. Highs in the upper 80s. South winds 10 to 15 miles per hour with gusts up to 25 miles per hour. Friday night, clear. Lows in the middle 60s. South winds 5 to 10 miles per hour with gusts up to 20 miles per hour. Saturday and Saturday night, clear. Highs in the middle 80s. Lows around 60. Sunday through Columbus Day, mostly clear. Highs in the middle 80s. Lows in the middle 60s. Monday night, mostly clear. A slight chance of showers and thunderstorms after midnight. Cooler with lows in the lower 50s. Tuesday, sunny with a slight chance of showers. Not as warm with highs in the upper 60s. Tuesday night, mostly clear in the evening, then partly cloudy with a chance of showers with a slight chance of thunderstorms after midnight. Lows in the lower 50s. Chance of rain 40%. Wednesday, mostly sunny with a 50% chance of showers. Highs in the lower 70s. This hazardous weather outlook is for central Kansas, east central Kansas, north central Kansas, and northeast Kansas. For this afternoon and tonight, the probability for widespread hazardous weather is low. For Thursday through Tuesday, the probability for widespread hazardous weather is low. 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Here are the 9 p.m. conditions for the local area. At Topeka, it was clear. The temperature was 67 degrees, the dew point 64, and the relative humidity was 90%. The wind was calm. The pressure was 29.98 inches and rising. At Manhattan, it was clear. The temperature was 67 degrees, the dew point 60, and the relative humidity was 78%. The wind was calm. Around the region, it was clear, with a temperature of 63 at Lawrence, 77 at Kansas City, 73 at Emporia, and 72 at Concordia. Under clear skies, Beatrice reported 65, Springfield reported 69, and Wichita reported 70. At Omaha, it was partly cloudy, with a temperature of 62. Once again, at Manhattan, it was 67 degrees under clear skies. Once again, at Topeka, it was 67 degrees under clear skies. Now here is your National Weather Service forecast. Tonight, clear. Lows in the upper 50s. Northeast winds around 5 miles per hour. Thursday, sunny. Highs in the middle 80s. East winds 5 to 10 miles per hour. Thursday night, mostly clear. Lows in the lower 60s. South winds around 5 miles per hour. Friday, sunny. Highs in the upper 80s. South winds 10 to 15 miles per hour with gusts up to 25 miles per hour. Friday night, clear. Lows in the middle 60s. South winds 5 to 10 miles per hour with gusts up to 20 miles per hour. Saturday and Saturday night, clear. Highs in the middle 80s. Lows around 60. Sunday through Columbus Day, mostly clear. Highs in the middle 80s. Lows in the middle 60s. Monday night, mostly clear. A slight chance of showers and thunderstorms after midnight. Cooler with lows in the lower 50s. Tuesday, sunny with a slight chance of showers. Not as warm with highs in the upper 60s. Tuesday night,
mostly clear in the evening, then partly cloudy with a chance of showers with a slight chance of thunderstorms after midnight. Lows in the lower 50s. Chance of rain 40%. Wednesday, mostly sunny with a 50% chance of showers. Highs in the lower 70s. This hazardous weather outlook is for central Kansas, east central Kansas, north central Kansas, and northeast Kansas. For this afternoon and tonight, the probability for widespread hazardous weather is low. For Thursday through Tuesday, the probability for widespread hazardous weather is low. 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Now here is your National Weather Service forecast. Tonight, clear. Lows in the upper 50s. Northeast winds around 5 miles per hour. Thursday, sunny. Highs in the middle 80s. East winds 5 to 10 miles per hour. Thursday night, mostly clear. Lows in the lower 60s. South winds around 5 miles per hour. Friday, sunny. Highs in the upper 80s. South winds 10 to 15 miles per hour with gusts up to 25 miles per hour. Friday night, clear. Lows in the middle 60s. South winds 5 to 10 miles per hour with gusts up to 20 miles per hour. Saturday and Saturday night, clear. Highs in the middle 80s. Lows around 60. Sunday through Columbus Day, mostly clear. Highs in the middle 80s. Lows in the middle 60s. Monday night, mostly clear. A slight chance of showers and thunderstorms after midnight. Cooler with lows in the lower 50s. Tuesday, sunny with a slight chance of showers. Not as warm with highs in the upper 60s. Tuesday night, mostly clear in the evening, then partly cloudy with a chance of showers with a slight chance of thunderstorms after midnight. Lows in the lower 50s. Chance of rain 40%. Wednesday, mostly sunny with a 50% chance of showers. Highs in the lower 70s. This hazardous weather outlook is for central Kansas, east central Kansas, north central Kansas, and northeast Kansas. For this afternoon and tonight, the probability for widespread hazardous weather is low. For Thursday through Tuesday, the probability for widespread hazardous weather is low. 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Now here is your National Weather Service forecast. Tonight, clear. Lows in the upper 50s. Northeast winds around 5 miles per hour. Thursday, sunny. Highs in the middle 80s. East winds 5 to 10 miles per hour. Thursday night, mostly clear. Lows in the lower 60s. South winds around 5 miles per hour. Friday, sunny. Highs in the upper 80s. South winds 10 to 15 miles per hour with gusts up to 25 miles per hour. Friday night, clear. Lows in the middle 60s. South winds 5 to 10 miles per hour with gusts up to 20 miles per hour. Saturday and Saturday night, clear. Highs in the middle 80s. Lows around 60. Sunday through Columbus Day, mostly clear. Highs in the middle 80s. Lows in the middle 60s. Monday night, mostly clear. A slight chance of showers and thunderstorms after midnight. Cooler with lows in the lower 50s. Tuesday, sunny with a slight chance of showers. Not as warm with highs in the upper 60s. Tuesday night, mostly clear in the evening, then partly cloudy with a chance of showers with a slight chance of thunderstorms after midnight. Lows in the lower 50s. Chance of rain 40%. Wednesday, mostly sunny with a 50% chance of showers. Highs in the lower 70s. The current time is 10:09 p.m. Central Daylight Time. This hazardous weather outlook is for central Kansas, east central Kansas, north central Kansas, and northeast Kansas. For this afternoon and tonight,
the probability

Springfield reported 66, and Wichita reported 69. At Omaha, it was partly cloudy, with a temperature of 59. Once again, at Manhattan, it was 65 degrees under clear skies. Once again, at Topeka, it was 64 degrees under clear skies. Now here is your National Weather Service forecast. Tonight, clear. Lows in the upper 50s. Northeast winds around 5 miles per hour. Thursday, sunny. Highs in the middle 80s. East winds 5 to 10 miles per hour. Thursday night, mostly clear. Lows in the lower 60s. South winds around 5 miles per hour. Friday, sunny. Highs in the upper 80s. South winds 10 to 15 miles per hour with gusts up to 25 miles per hour. Friday night, clear. Lows in the middle 60s. South winds 5 to 10 miles per hour with gusts up to 20 miles per hour. Saturday and Saturday night, clear. Highs in the middle 80s. Lows around 60. Sunday through Columbus Day, mostly clear. Highs in the middle 80s. Lows in the middle 60s. Monday night, mostly clear. A slight chance of showers and thunderstorms after midnight. Cooler with lows in the lower 50s. Tuesday, sunny with a slight chance of showers. Not as warm with highs in the upper 60s. Tuesday night, mostly clear in the evening, then partly cloudy with a chance of showers with a slight chance of thunderstorms after midnight. Lows in the lower 50s. Chance of rain 40%. Wednesday, mostly sunny with a 50% chance of showers. Highs in the lower 70s. This hazardous weather outlook is for central Kansas, east central Kansas, north central Kansas, and northeast Kansas. For this afternoon and tonight, the probability for widespread hazardous weather is low. For Thursday through Tuesday, the probability for widespread hazardous weather is low. This is NOAA Weather Radio Station WXK91 in Topeka. Here are the 10 p.m. conditions for the local area. At Topeka, it was clear. The temperature was 64 degrees, the dew point 64, and the relative humidity was 100%. The wind was north at 3 miles an hour. The pressure was 30.00 inches and rising. At Manhattan, it was clear. The temperature was 65 degrees, the dew point 59, and the relative humidity was 81%. The wind was north at 3 miles an hour. Around the region, it was clear, with a temperature of 64 at Lawrence, 75 at Kansas City, 66 at Emporia, and 67 at Concordia. Under clear skies, Beatrice reported 64, Springfield reported 66, and Wichita reported 69. At Omaha, it was partly cloudy, with a temperature of 59. Once again, at Manhattan, it was 65 degrees under clear skies. Once again, at Topeka, it was 64 degrees under clear skies. The current time is 10:23 p.m. Central Daylight Time. Now here is your National Weather Service forecast. Tonight, clear. Lows in the upper 50s. Northeast winds around 5 miles per hour. Thursday, sunny. Highs in the middle 80s. East winds 5 to 10 miles per hour. Thursday night, mostly clear. Lows in the lower 60s. South winds around 5 miles per hour. Friday, sunny. Highs in the upper 80s. South winds 10 to 15 miles per hour with gusts up to 25 miles per hour. Friday night, clear. Lows in the middle 60s. South winds 5 to 10 miles per hour with gusts up to 20 miles per hour. Saturday and Saturday night, clear. Highs in the middle 80s. Lows around 60. Sunday through Columbus Day, mostly clear. Highs in the middle 80s. Lows in the middle 60s. Monday night, mostly clear. A slight chance of showers and

Thunderstorms after midnight. Cooler with lows in the lower 50s. Tuesday, sunny with a slight chance of showers. Not as warm with highs in the upper 60s. Tuesday night, mostly clear in the evening, then partly cloudy with a chance of showers with a slight chance of thunderstorms after midnight. Lows in the lower 50s. Chance of rain 40%. Wednesday, mostly sunny with a 50% chance of showers. Highs in the lower 70s. This hazardous weather outlook is for central Kansas, east central Kansas, north central Kansas and northeast Kansas. For this afternoon and tonight, the probability for widespread hazardous weather is low. For Thursday through Tuesday, the probability for widespread hazardous weather is low. This is NOAA Weather Radio Station WXK91 in Topeka. Here are the 10 p.m. conditions for the local area. At Topeka, it was clear. The temperature was 64 degrees, the dew point 64, and the relative humidity was 100%. The wind was north at 3 miles an hour. The pressure was 30.00 inches and rising. At Manhattan, it was clear. The temperature was 65 degrees, the dew point 59, and the relative humidity was 81%. The wind was north at 3 miles an hour. Around the region, it was clear, with a temperature of 64 at Lawrence, 75 at Kansas City, 66 at Emporia, and 67 at Concordia. Under clear skies, Beatrice reported 64, Springfield reported 66, and Wichita reported 69. At Omaha, it was partly cloudy, with a temperature of 59. Once again, at Manhattan, it was 65 degrees under clear skies. Once again, at Topeka, it was 64 degrees under clear skies. Now here is your National Weather Service forecast. Tonight, clear. Lows in the upper 50s. Northeast winds around 5 miles per hour. Thursday, sunny. Highs in the middle 80s. East winds 5 to 10 miles per hour. Thursday night, mostly clear. Lows in the lower 60s. South winds around 5 miles per hour. Friday, sunny. Highs in the upper 80s. South winds 10 to 15 miles per hour with gusts up to 25 miles per hour. Friday night, clear. Lows in the middle 60s. South winds 5 to 10 miles per hour with gusts up to 20 miles per hour. Saturday and Saturday night, clear. Highs in the middle 80s. Lows around 60. Sunday through Columbus Day, mostly clear. Highs in the middle 80s. Lows in the middle 60s. Monday night, mostly clear. A slight chance of showers and thunderstorms after midnight. Cooler with lows in the lower 50s. Tuesday, sunny with a slight chance of showers. Not as warm with highs in the upper 60s. Tuesday night, mostly clear in the evening, then partly cloudy with a chance of showers with a slight chance of thunderstorms after midnight. Lows in the lower 50s. Chance of rain 40%. Wednesday, mostly sunny with a 50% chance of showers. Highs in the lower 70s. This hazardous weather outlook is for central Kansas, east central Kansas, north central Kansas and northeast Kansas. For this afternoon and tonight, the probability for widespread hazardous weather is low. For Thursday through Tuesday, the probability for widespread hazardous weather is low. This is NOAA Weather Radio Station WXK91 in Topeka. Here are the 10 p.m. conditions for the local area. At Topeka, it was clear. The temperature was 64 degrees, the dew point 64, and the relative humidity was 100%. The wind was north at 3 miles an hour. The pressure was 30.00 inches and rising. At Manhattan, it was clear. The temperature was 65 degrees, the dew point 59, and the relative humidity was 81%. The wind was north at 3 miles an hour.
Around the region, it was clear, with a temperature of 60.

64 at Lawrence, 75 at Kansas City, 66 at Emporia, and 67 at Concordia. Under clear skies, Beatrice reported 64, Springfield reported 66, and Wichita reported 69. At Omaha, it was partly cloudy, with a temperature of 59. Once again, at Manhattan, it was 65 degrees under clear skies. Once again, at Topeka, it was 64 degrees under clear skies. Now here is your National Weather Service forecast. Tonight, clear. Lows in the upper 50s. Northeast winds around 5 miles per hour. Thursday, sunny. Highs in the middle 80s. East winds 5 to 10 miles per hour. Thursday night, mostly clear. Lows in the lower 60s. South winds around 5 miles per hour. Friday, sunny. Highs in the upper 80s. South winds 10 to 15 miles per hour with gusts up to 25 miles per hour. Friday night, clear. Lows in the middle 60s. South winds 5 to 10 miles per hour with gusts up to 20 miles per hour. Saturday and Saturday night, clear. Highs in the middle 80s. Lows around 60. Sunday through Columbus Day, mostly clear. Highs in the middle 80s. Lows in the middle 60s. Monday night, mostly clear. A slight chance of showers and thunderstorms after midnight. Cooler with lows in the lower 50s. Tuesday, sunny with a slight chance of showers. Not as warm with highs in the upper 60s. Tuesday night, mostly clear in the evening, then partly cloudy with a chance of showers with a slight chance of thunderstorms after midnight. Lows in the lower 50s. Chance of rain 40%. Wednesday, mostly sunny with a 50% chance of showers. Highs in the lower 70s. This hazardous weather outlook is for central Kansas, east central Kansas, north central Kansas, and northeast Kansas. For this afternoon and tonight, the probability for widespread hazardous weather is low. For Thursday through Tuesday, the probability for widespread hazardous weather is low. This is NOAA Weather Radio Station WXK91 in Topeka. Here are the 10 p.m. conditions for the local area. At Topeka, it was clear. The temperature was 64 degrees, the dew point 64, and the relative humidity was 100%. The wind was north at 3 miles an hour. The pressure was 30.00 inches and rising. At Manhattan, it was clear. The temperature was 65 degrees, the dew point 59, and the relative humidity was 81%. The wind was north at 3 miles an hour. Around the region, it was clear, with a temperature and the relative humidity was 81%. The wind was north at 3 miles an hour. Around the region, it was clear, with a temperature of 64 at Lawrence, 75 at Kansas City, 66 at Emporia, and 67 at Concordia. Under clear skies, Beatrice reported 64, Springfield reported 66, and Wichita reported 69. At Omaha, it was partly cloudy, with a temperature of 59. Once again, at Manhattan, it was 65 degrees under clear skies. Once again, at Topeka, it was 64 degrees under clear skies. Now here is your National Weather Service forecast. Tonight, clear. Lows in the upper 50s. Northeast winds around 5 miles per hour. Thursday, sunny. Highs in the middle 80s. East winds 5 to 10 miles per hour. Thursday night, mostly clear. Lows in the lower 60s. South winds around 5 miles per hour. Friday, sunny. Highs in the upper 80s. South winds 10 to 15 miles per hour with gusts up to 25 miles per hour. Friday night, clear. Lows in the middle 60s. South winds 5 to 10 miles per hour with gusts up to 20 miles per hour. Saturday and Saturday night, clear. Highs in the middle 80s. Lows are

around 60. Sunday through Columbus Day, mostly clear. Highs in the middle 80s. Lows in the middle 60s. Monday night, mostly clear. A slight chance of showers and thunderstorms after midnight. Cooler with lows in the lower 50s. Tuesday, sunny with a slight chance of showers. Not as warm with highs in the upper 60s. Tuesday night, mostly clear in the evening, then partly cloudy with a chance of showers with a slight chance of thunderstorms after midnight. Lows in the lower 50s. Chance of rain 40%. Wednesday, mostly sunny with a 50% chance of showers. Highs in the lower 70s. This hazardous weather outlook is for central Kansas, east central Kansas, north central Kansas and northeast Kansas. For this afternoon and tonight, the probability for widespread hazardous weather is low. For Thursday through Tuesday, the probability for widespread hazardous weather is low. This is NOAA Weather Radio Station WXK91 in Topeka. Here are the 10 p.m. conditions for the local area. At Topeka, it was clear. The temperature was 64 degrees, the dew point 64, and the relative humidity was 100%. The wind was north at 3 miles an hour. The pressure was 30.00 inches and rising. At Manhattan, it was clear. The temperature was 65 degrees, the dew point 59, and the relative humidity was 81%. The wind was north at 3 miles an hour. Around the region, it was clear, with a temperature of 64 at Lawrence, 75 at Kansas City, 66 at Emporia, and 67 at Concordia. Under clear skies, Beatrice reported 64, Springfield reported 66, and Wichita reported 69. At Omaha, it was partly cloudy, with a temperature of 59. Once again, at Manhattan, it was 65 degrees under clear skies. Once again, at Topeka, it was 64 degrees under clear skies. Now here is your National Weather Service forecast. Tonight, clear. Lows in the upper 50s. Northeast winds around 5 miles per hour. Thursday, sunny. Highs in the middle 80s. East winds 5 to 10 miles per hour. Thursday night, mostly clear. Lows in the lower 60s. South winds around 5 miles per hour. Friday, sunny. Highs in the upper 80s. South winds 10 to 15 miles per hour with gusts up to 25 miles per hour. Friday night, clear. Lows in the middle 60s. South winds 5 to 10 miles per hour with gusts up to 20 miles per hour. Saturday and Saturday night, clear. Highs in the middle 80s. Lows around 60. Sunday through Columbus Day, mostly clear. Highs in the middle 80s. Lows in the middle 60s. Monday night, mostly clear. A slight chance of showers and thunderstorms after midnight. Cooler with lows in the lower 50s. Tuesday, sunny with a slight chance of showers. Not as warm with highs in the upper 60s. Tuesday night, mostly clear in the evening, then partly cloudy with a chance of showers with a slight chance of thunderstorms after midnight. Lows in the lower 50s. Chance of rain 40%. Wednesday, mostly sunny with a 50% chance of showers. Highs in the lower 70s. 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The current time is 10:39 p.m. Central Daylight Time. This hazardous weather outlook is for central Kansas, east central Kansas, north central Kansas and northeast Kansas. For this afternoon and tonight, the probability for widespread hazardous weather is low. For Thursday through Tuesday, the probability for widespread hazardous weather is low. This is NOAA Weather Radio Station WXK91 in Topeka. Here are the 10 p.m. conditions for the local area. At Topeka, it was clear. The temperature was 64 degrees, the dew point 64, and the relative humidity was 100%.

said. The wind was north at 3 miles an hour. The pressure was 30.00 inches and rising. At Manhattan, it was clear. The temperature was 65 degrees, the dew point 59, and the relative humidity was 81%. The wind was north at 3 miles an hour. Around the region, it was clear, with a temperature of 64 at Lawrence, 75 at Kansas City, 66 at Emporia, and 67 at Concordia. Under clear skies, Beatrice reported 64, Springfield reported 66, and Wichita reported 69. At Omaha, it was partly cloudy, with a temperature of 59. Once again, at Manhattan, it was 65 degrees under clear skies. Once again, at Topeka, it was 64 degrees under clear skies. Now here is your National Weather Service forecast. Tonight, clear. Lows in the upper 50s. Northeast winds around 5 miles per hour. Thursday, sunny. Highs in the middle 80s. East winds 5 to 10 miles per hour. Thursday night, mostly clear. Lows in the lower 60s. South winds around 5 miles per hour. Friday, sunny. Highs in the upper 80s. South winds 10 to 15 miles per hour with gusts up to 25 miles per hour. Friday night, clear. Lows in the middle 60s. South winds 5 to 10 miles per hour with gusts up to 20 miles per hour. Saturday and Saturday night, clear. Highs in the middle 80s. Lows around 60. Sunday through Columbus Day, mostly clear. Highs in the middle 80s. Lows in the middle 60s. Monday night, mostly clear. A slight chance of showers and thunderstorms after midnight. Cooler with lows in the lower 50s. Tuesday, sunny with a slight chance of showers. Not as warm with highs in the upper 60s. Tuesday night, mostly clear in the evening, then partly cloudy with a chance of showers with a slight chance of thunderstorms after midnight. Lows in the lower 50s. Chance of rain 40%. Wednesday, mostly sunny with a 50% chance of showers. Highs in the lower 70s. This hazardous weather outlook is for central Kansas, east central Kansas, north central Kansas, and northeast Kansas. For this afternoon and tonight, the probability for widespread hazardous weather is low. For Thursday through Tuesday, the probability for widespread hazardous weather is low. 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Here are the 10 p.m. conditions for the local area. At Topeka, it was clear. The temperature was 64 degrees, the dew point 64, and the relative humidity was 100%. The wind was north at 3 miles an hour. The pressure was 30.00 inches and rising. At Manhattan, it was clear. The temperature was 65 degrees, the dew point 59, and the relative humidity was 81%. The wind was north at 3 miles an hour. Around the region, it was clear, with a temperature of 64 at Lawrence, 75 at Kansas City, 66 at Emporia, and 67 at Concordia. Under clear skies, Beatrice reported 64, Springfield reported 66, and Wichita reported 69. At Omaha, it was partly cloudy, with a temperature of 59. Once again, at Manhattan, it was 65 degrees under clear skies. Once again, at Topeka, it was 64 degrees under clear skies. Now here is your National Weather Service forecast. Tonight, clear. Lows in the upper 50s. Northeast winds around 5 miles per hour. Thursday, sunny. Highs in the middle 80s. East winds 5 to 10 miles per hour. Thursday night, mostly clear. Lows in the lower 60s. South winds around 5 miles per hour. Friday, sunny. Highs in the upper 80s. South winds 10 to 15 miles per hour with gusts up to 25 miles per hour. Friday night,

Clear. Lows in the middle 60s. South winds 5 to 10 miles per hour with gusts up to 20 miles per hour. Saturday and Saturday night, clear. Highs in the middle 80s. Lows around 60. Sunday through Columbus Day, mostly clear. Highs in the middle 80s. Lows in the middle 60s. Monday night, mostly clear. A slight chance of showers and thunderstorms after midnight. Cooler with lows in the lower 50s. Tuesday, sunny with a slight chance of showers. Not as warm with highs in the upper 60s. Tuesday night, mostly clear in the evening, then partly cloudy with a chance of showers with a slight chance of thunderstorms after midnight. Lows in the lower 50s. Chance of rain 40%. Wednesday, mostly sunny with a 50% chance of showers. Highs in the lower 70s. This hazardous weather outlook is for central Kansas, east central Kansas, north central Kansas, and northeast Kansas. For this afternoon and tonight, the probability for widespread hazardous weather is low. For Thursday through Tuesday, the probability for widespread hazardous weather is low. This is NOAA Weather Radio Station WXK91 in Topeka. Here are the 10 p.m. conditions for the local area. At Topeka, it was clear. The temperature was 64 degrees, the dew point 64, and the relative humidity was 100%. The wind was north at 3 miles an hour. The pressure was 30.00 inches and rising. At Manhattan, it was clear. The temperature was 65 degrees, the dew point 59, and the relative humidity was 81%. The wind was north at 3 miles an hour. Around the region, it was clear, with a temperature of 64 at Lawrence, 75 at Kansas City, 66 at Emporia, and 67 at Concordia. Under clear skies, Beatrice reported 64, Springfield reported 66, and Wichita reported 69. At Omaha, it was partly cloudy, with a temperature of 59. Once again, at Manhattan, it was 65 degrees under clear skies. Once again, at Topeka, it was 64 degrees under clear skies. Now here is your National Weather Service forecast. Tonight, clear. Lows in the upper 50s. Northeast winds around 5 miles per hour. Thursday, sunny. Highs in the middle 80s. East winds 5 to 10 miles per hour. Thursday night, mostly clear. Lows in the lower 60s. South winds around 5 miles per hour. Friday, sunny. Highs in the upper 80s. Or with gusts up to 25 miles per hour. Friday night, clear. Lows in the middle 60s. South winds 5 to 10 miles per hour with gusts up to 20 miles per hour. Saturday and Saturday night, clear. Highs in the middle 80s. Lows around 60. Sunday through Columbus Day, mostly clear. Highs in the middle 80s. Lows in the middle 60s. Monday night, mostly clear. A slight chance of showers and thunderstorms after midnight. Cooler with lows in the lower 50s. Tuesday, sunny with a slight chance of showers. Not as warm with highs in the upper 60s. Tuesday night, mostly clear in the evening, then partly cloudy with a chance of showers with a slight chance of thunderstorms after midnight. Lows in the lower 50s. Chance of rain 40%. Wednesday, mostly sunny with a 50% chance of showers. Highs in the lower 70s. This hazardous weather outlook is for central Kansas, east central Kansas, north central Kansas, and northeast Kansas. For this afternoon and tonight, the probability for widespread hazardous weather is low. For Thursday through Tuesday, the probability for widespread hazardous weather is low. This is NOAA Weather Radio Station WXK91 in Topeka. Here are the 10 p.m. conditions for the local area. At Topeka, it was clear.
The temperature was 64 degrees, the dew point 64.

and the relative humidity was 100%. The wind was north at 3 miles an hour. The pressure was 30.00 inches and rising. At Manhattan, it was clear. The temperature was 65 degrees, the dew point 59, and the relative humidity was 81%. The wind was north at 3 miles an hour. Around the region, it was clear, with a temperature of 64 at Lawrence, 75 at Kansas City, 66 at Emporia, and 67 at Concordia. Under clear skies, Beatrice reported 64, Springfield reported 66, and Wichita reported 69. At Omaha, it was partly cloudy, with a temperature of 59. Once again, at Manhattan, it was 65 degrees under clear skies. Once again, at Topeka, it was 64 degrees under clear skies. Now here is your National Weather Service forecast. Tonight, clear. Lows in the upper 50s. Northeast winds around 5 miles per hour. Thursday, sunny. Highs in the middle 80s. East winds 5 to 10 miles per hour. Thursday night, mostly clear. Lows in the lower 60s. South winds around 5 miles per hour. Friday, sunny. Highs in the upper 80s. South winds 10 to 15 miles per hour with gusts up to 25 miles per hour. Friday night, clear. Lows in the middle 60s. South winds 5 to 10 miles per hour with gusts up to 20 miles per hour. Saturday and Saturday night, clear. Highs in the middle 80s. Lows around 60. Sunday through Columbus Day, mostly clear. Highs in the middle 80s. Lows in the middle 60s. Monday night, mostly clear. A slight chance of showers and thunderstorms after midnight. Cooler with lows in the lower 50s. Tuesday, sunny with a slight chance of showers. Not as warm with highs in the upper 60s. Tuesday night, mostly clear in the evening, then partly cloudy with a chance of showers with a slight chance of thunderstorms after midnight. Lows in the lower 50s. Chance of rain 40%. Wednesday, mostly sunny with a 50% chance of showers. Highs in the lower 70s. This hazardous weather outlook is for central Kansas, east central Kansas, north central Kansas, and northeast Kansas. For this afternoon and tonight, the probability for widespread hazardous weather is low. For Thursday through Tuesday, the probability for widespread hazardous weather is low. 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The current time is 10:53 p.m. Central Daylight Time. Here are the 10 p.m. conditions for the local area. At Topeka, it was clear. The temperature was 64 degrees, the dew point 64, and the relative humidity was 100%. The wind was north at 3 miles an hour. The pressure was 30.00 inches and rising. At Manhattan, it was clear. The temperature was 65 degrees, the dew point 59, and the relative humidity was 81%. The wind was north at 3 miles an hour. Around the region, it was clear, with a temperature of 64 at Lawrence, 75 at Kansas City, 66 at Emporia, and 67 at Concordia. Under clear skies, Beatrice reported 64, Springfield reported 66, and Wichita reported 69. At Omaha, it was partly cloudy, with a temperature of 59. Once again, at Manhattan, it was 65 degrees under clear skies. Once again, at Topeka, it was 64 degrees under clear skies. Now here is your National Weather Service forecast. Tonight, clear. Lows in the upper 50s. Northeast winds around 5 miles per hour. Thursday, sunny. Highs in the middle 80s. East winds 5 to 10 miles per hour. Thursday night, mostly clear. Lows in the lower 60s. South winds around 5 miles per hour. Friday, sunny. Highs in the upper 80s.

showers with a slight chance of thunderstorms after midnight. Lows in the lower 50s. Chance of rain 40%. Wednesday, mostly sunny with a 50% chance of showers. Highs in the lower 70s. This hazardous weather outlook is for central Kansas, east central Kansas, north central Kansas and northeast Kansas. For this afternoon and tonight, the probability for widespread hazardous weather is low. For Thursday through Tuesday, the probability for widespread hazardous weather is low. This is NOAA Weather Radio Station WXK91 in Topeka. Here are the 10 p.m. conditions for the local area. At Topeka, it was clear. The temperature was 64 degrees, the dew point 64, and the relative humidity was 100%. The wind was north at 3 miles an hour. The pressure was 30.00 inches and rising. At Manhattan, it was clear. The temperature was 65 degrees, the dew point 59, and the relative humidity was 81%. The wind was north at 3 miles an hour. Around the region, it was clear, with a temperature of 64 at Lawrence, 75 at Kansas City, 66 at Emporia, and 67 at Concordia. Under clear skies, Beatrice reported 64, Springfield reported 66, and Wichita reported 69. At Omaha, it was partly cloudy, with a temperature of 59. Once again, at Manhattan, it was 65 degrees under clear skies. Once again, at Topeka, it was 64 degrees under clear skies. Now here is your National Weather Service forecast. Tonight, clear. Lows in the upper 50s. Northeast winds around 5 miles per hour. Thursday, sunny. Highs in the middle 80s. East winds 5 to 10 miles per hour. Thursday night, mostly clear. Lows in the lower 60s. South winds around 5 miles per hour. Friday, sunny. Highs in the upper 80s. South winds 10 to 15 miles per hour with gusts up to 25 miles per hour. Friday night, clear. Lows in the middle 60s. South winds 5 to 10 miles per hour with gusts up to 20 miles per hour. Saturday and Saturday night, clear. Highs in the middle 80s. Lows around 60. Sunday through Columbus Day, mostly clear. Highs in the middle 80s. Lows in the middle 60s. Monday night, mostly clear. A slight chance of showers and thunderstorms after midnight. Cooler with lows in the lower 50s. Tuesday, sunny with a slight chance of showers. Not as warm with highs in the upper 60s. Tuesday night, mostly clear in the evening, then partly cloudy with a chance of showers with a slight chance of thunderstorms after midnight. Lows in the lower 50s. Chance of rain 40%. Wednesday, mostly sunny with a 50% chance of showers. Highs in the lower 70s. This hazardous weather outlook is for central Kansas, east central Kansas, north central Kansas and northeast Kansas. For this afternoon and tonight, the probability for widespread hazardous weather is low. For Thursday through Tuesday, the probability for widespread hazardous weather is low. This is NOAA Weather Radio Station WXK91 in Topeka. Here are the 10 p.m. conditions for the local area. At Topeka, it was clear. The temperature was 64 degrees, the dew point 64, and the relative humidity was 100%. The wind was north at 3 miles an hour. The pressure was 30.00 inches and rising. At Manhattan, it was clear. The temperature was 65 degrees, the dew point 59, and the relative humidity was 81%. The wind was north at 3 miles an hour. Around the region, it was clear, with a temperature of 64 at Lawrence, 75 at Kansas City, 66 at Emporia, and 67 at Concordia. Under clear skies, Beatrice reported 64, Springfield reported 66, and Wichita reported 69. At Omaha, it was

partly cloudy, with a temperature of 59. Once again, at Manhattan, it was 65 degrees under clear skies. Once again, at Topeka, it was 64 degrees under clear skies. Now here is your National Weather Service forecast. Tonight, clear. Lows in the upper 50s. Northeast winds around 5 miles per hour. Thursday, sunny. Highs in the middle 80s. East winds 5 to 10 miles per hour. Thursday night, mostly clear. Lows in the lower 60s. South winds around 5 miles per hour. Friday, sunny. Highs in the upper 80s. South winds 10 to 15 miles per hour with gusts up to 25 miles per hour. Friday night, clear. Lows in the middle 60s. South winds 5 to 10 miles per hour with gusts up to 20 miles per hour. Saturday and Saturday night, clear. Highs in the middle 80s. Lows around 60. Sunday through Columbus Day, mostly clear. Highs in the middle 80s. Lows in the middle 60s. Monday night, mostly clear. A slight chance of showers and thunderstorms after midnight. Cooler with lows in the lower 50s. Tuesday, sunny with a slight chance of showers. Not as warm with highs in the upper 60s. Tuesday night, mostly clear in the evening, then partly cloudy with a chance of showers with a slight chance of thunderstorms after midnight. Lows in the lower 50s. Chance of rain 40%. Wednesday, mostly sunny with a 50% chance of showers. Highs in the lower 70s. This hazardous weather outlook is for central Kansas, east central Kansas, north central Kansas, and northeast Kansas. For this afternoon and tonight, the probability for widespread hazardous weather is low. For Thursday through Tuesday, the probability for widespread hazardous weather is low. This is NOAA Weather Radio Station WXK91 in Topeka. Here are the 10 p.m. conditions for the local area. At Topeka, it was clear. The temperature was 64 degrees, the dew point 64, and the relative humidity was 100%. The wind was north at 3 miles an hour. The pressure was 30.00 inches and rising. At Manhattan, it was clear. The temperature was 65 degrees, the dew point 59, and the relative humidity was 81%. The wind was north at 3 miles an hour. Around the region, it was clear, with a temperature of 64 at Lawrence, 75 at Kansas City, 66 at Emporia, and 67 at Concordia. Under clear skies, Beatrice reported 64, Springfield reported 66, and Wichita reported 69. At Omaha, it was partly cloudy, with a temperature of 59. Once again, at Manhattan, it was 65 degrees under clear skies. Once again, at Topeka, it was 64 degrees under clear skies. Now here is your National Weather Service forecast. Tonight, clear. Lows in the upper 50s. Northeast winds around 5 miles per hour. Thursday, sunny. Highs in the middle 80s. East winds 5 to 10 miles per hour. Thursday night, mostly clear. Lows in the lower 60s. South winds around 5 miles per hour. Friday, sunny. Highs in the upper 80s. South winds 10 to 15 miles per hour with gusts up to 25 miles per hour. Friday night, clear. Lows in the middle 60s. South winds 5 to 10 miles per hour with gusts up to 20 miles per hour. Saturday and Saturday night, clear. Highs in the middle 80s. Lows around 60. Sunday through Columbus Day, mostly clear. Highs in the middle 80s. Lows in the middle 60s. Monday night, mostly clear. A slight chance of showers and thunderstorms after midnight. Cooler with lows in the lower 50s. Tuesday, sunny with a slight chance of showers. Not as warm with highs in the upper 60s.

Tuesday night, mostly clear in the evening, then partly cloudy with a chance of showers with a slight chance of thunderstorms after midnight. Lows in the lower 50s. Chance of rain 40%. Wednesday, mostly sunny with a 50% chance of showers. Highs in the lower 70s. This hazardous weather outlook is for central Kansas, east central Kansas, north central Kansas and northeast Kansas. For this afternoon and tonight, the probability for widespread hazardous weather is low. For Thursday through Tuesday, the probability for widespread hazardous weather is low. This is NOAA Weather Radio Station WXK91 in Topeka. Now here is your National Weather Service forecast. Tonight, clear. Lows in the upper 50s. Northeast winds around 5 miles per hour. Thursday, sunny. Highs in the middle 80s. East winds 5 to 10 miles per hour. Thursday night, mostly clear. Lows in the lower 60s. South winds around 5 miles per hour. Friday, sunny. Highs in the upper 80s. South winds 10 to 15 miles per hour with gusts up to 25 miles per hour. Friday night, clear. Lows in the middle 60s. South winds 5 to 10 miles per hour with gusts up to 20 miles per hour. Saturday and Saturday night, clear. Highs in the middle 80s. Lows around 60. Sunday through Columbus Day, mostly clear. Highs in the middle 80s. Lows in the middle 60s. Monday night, mostly clear.

with a slight chance of thunderstorms after midnight. Lows in the lower 50s. Chance of rain 40%. Wednesday, mostly sunny with a 50% chance of showers. Highs in the lower 70s. This hazardous weather outlook is for Central Kansas, East Central Kansas, North Central Kansas, and Northeast Kansas.

For this afternoon and tonight, the probability for widespread hazardous weather is low. For Thursday through Tuesday, the probability for widespread hazardous weather is low. This is NOAA Weather Radio Station WXK91 in Topeka. Now here is your National Weather Service forecast. Tonight, clear. Lows in the upper 50s. Northeast winds around 5 miles per hour. Thursday, sunny. Highs in the middle 80s. East winds 5 to 10 miles per hour. Thursday night, mostly clear. Lows in the lower 60s. South winds around 5 miles per hour. Friday, sunny. Highs in the upper 80s. South winds 10 to 15 miles per hour with gusts up to 25 miles per hour. Friday night, clear. Lows in the middle 60s. South winds 5 to 10 miles per hour with gusts up to 20 miles per hour. Saturday and Saturday night, clear. Highs in the middle 80s. Lows around 60. Sunday through Columbus Day, mostly clear. Highs in the middle 80s. Lows in the middle 60s. Monday night, mostly clear. A slight chance of showers and thunderstorms after midnight. Cooler with lows in the lower 50s. Tuesday, sunny with a slight chance of showers. Not as warm with highs in the upper 60s. Tuesday night, mostly clear in the evening, then partly cloudy with a chance of showers with a slight chance of thunderstorms after midnight. Lows in the lower 50s. Chance of rain 40%. Wednesday, mostly sunny with a 50% chance of showers. Highs in the lower 70s. This hazardous weather outlook is for central Kansas, east central Kansas, north central Kansas, and northeast Kansas. For this afternoon and tonight, the probability for widespread hazardous weather is low. For Thursday through Tuesday, the probability for widespread hazardous weather is low. 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Here are the 11 p.m. conditions for the local area.

It was 62 degrees under clear skies. Once again, at Topeka, it was 65 degrees under clear skies. Now here is your National Weather Service forecast. Tonight, clear. Lows in the upper 50s. Northeast winds around 5 miles per hour. Thursday, sunny. Highs in the middle 80s. East winds 5 to 10 miles per hour. Thursday night, mostly clear. Lows in the lower 60s. South winds around 5 miles per hour. Friday, sunny. Highs in the upper 80s. South winds 10 to 15 miles per hour with gusts up to 25 miles per hour. Friday night, clear. Lows in the middle 60s. South winds 5 to 10 miles per hour with gusts up to 20 miles per hour. Saturday and Saturday night, clear. Highs in the middle 80s. Lows around 60. Sunday through Columbus Day, mostly clear. Highs in the middle 80s. Lows in the middle 60s. Monday night, mostly clear. A slight chance of showers and thunderstorms after midnight. Cooler with lows in the lower 50s. Tuesday, sunny with a slight

chance of showers. Not as warm with highs in the upper 60s. Tuesday night, mostly clear in the evening, then partly cloudy with a chance of showers with a slight chance of thunderstorms after midnight. Lows in the lower 50s. Chance of rain 40%. Wednesday, mostly sunny with a 50% chance of showers. Highs in the lower 70s. This hazardous weather outlook is for central Kansas, east central Kansas, north central Kansas and northeast Kansas. For this afternoon and tonight, the probability for widespread hazardous weather is low. For Thursday through Tuesday, the probability for widespread hazardous weather is low. This is NOAA Weather Radio Station WXK91 in Topeka. Here are the 11 p.m. conditions for the local area. At Topeka, it was clear. The temperature was 65 degrees, the dew point 63, and the relative humidity was 93%. The wind was calm. The pressure was 30.01 inches and rising. At Manhattan, it was clear. The temperature was 62 degrees, the dew point 56, and the relative humidity was 80%. The wind was calm. Around the region, it was clear, with a temperature of 69 at Lawrence, 72 at Kansas City, 67 at Emporia, and 66 at Concordia. Under clear skies, Beatrice reported 61, Springfield reported 65, and Wichita reported 67. At Omaha, it was partly cloudy, with a temperature of 56. Once again, at Manhattan, it was 62 degrees under clear skies. Once again, at Topeka, it was 65 degrees under clear skies. Now here is your National Weather Service forecast. Tonight, clear. Lows in the upper 50s. Northeast winds around 5 miles per hour. Thursday, sunny. Highs in the middle 80s. East winds 5 to 10 miles per hour. Thursday night, mostly clear. Lows in the lower 60s. South winds around 5 miles per hour. Friday, sunny. Highs in the upper 80s. South winds 10 to 15 miles per hour with gusts up to 25 miles per hour. Friday night, clear. Lows in the middle 60s. South winds 5 to 10 miles per hour with gusts up to 20 miles per hour. Saturday and Saturday night, clear. Highs in the middle 80s. Lows around 60. Sunday through Columbus Day, mostly clear. Highs in the middle 80s. Lows in the middle 60s. Monday night, mostly clear. A slight chance of showers and thunderstorms after midnight. Cooler with lows in the lower 50s. Tuesday, sunny with a slight chance of showers. Not as warm with highs in the upper 60s. Tuesday night, mostly clear in the evening, then partly cloudy with a chance of showers with a slight chance of thunderstorms after midnight. Lows in the lower 50s. Chance of rain 40%. Wednesday, mostly sunny with a 50% chance of showers. Highs in the lower 70s. This hazardous weather outlook is for central Kansas, east central Kansas, north central Kansas and northeast Kansas. For this afternoon and tonight, the probability for widespread hazardous weather is low. For Thursday through Tuesday, the probability for widespread hazardous weather is low. This is NOAA Weather Radio Station WXK91 in Topeka. Here are the 11 p.m. conditions for the local area. At Topeka, it was clear. The temperature was 65 degrees, the dew point 63, and the relative humidity was 93%. The wind was calm. The pressure was 30.01 inches and rising. At Manhattan, it was clear. The temperature was 62 degrees, the dew point 56, and the relative humidity was 80%. The wind was calm. Around the region, it was clear, with a temperature of 69 at Lawrence, 72 at Kansas City, 67 at Emporia, and 66 at Concordia. Under clear skies, Beatrice reported 61,
Springfield reported 65, and Wichita reported 67. At Omaha, it was partly cloudy, with a temperature of 56. Once again, at Manhattan, it was 62 degrees under clear skies. Once again, at Topeka, it was 65 degrees under clear skies. Now here is your National Weather Service forecast. Tonight, clear. Lows in the upper 50s. Northeast winds around 5 miles per hour. Thursday, sunny. Highs in the middle 80s. East winds 5 to 10 miles per hour. Thursday night, mostly clear. Lows in the lower 60s. South winds around 5 miles per hour. Friday, sunny. Highs in the upper 80s. South winds 10 to 15 miles per hour with gusts up to 25 miles per hour. Friday night, clear. Lows in the middle 60s. South winds 5 to 10 miles per hour with gusts up to 20 miles per hour. Saturday and Saturday night, clear. Highs in the middle 80s. Lows around 60. Sunday through Columbus Day, mostly clear. Highs in the middle 80s. Lows in the middle 60s. Monday night, mostly clear. A slight chance of showers and thunderstorms after midnight. Cooler with lows in the lower 50s. Tuesday, sunny with a slight chance of showers. Not as warm with highs in the upper 60s. Tuesday night, mostly clear in the evening, then partly cloudy with a chance of showers with a slight chance of thunderstorms after midnight. Lows in the lower 50s. Chance of rain 40%. Wednesday, mostly sunny with a 50% chance of showers. Highs in the lower 70s. This hazardous weather outlook is for central Kansas, east central Kansas, north central Kansas, and northeast Kansas. For this afternoon and tonight, the probability for widespread hazardous weather is low. For Thursday through Tuesday, the probability for widespread hazardous weather is low. 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Here are the 11 p.m. conditions for the local area. At Topeka, it is low. 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Here are the 11 p.m. conditions for the local area. At Topeka, it was clear. The temperature was 65 degrees, the dew point 63, and the relative humidity was 93%. The wind was calm. The pressure was 30.01 inches and rising. At Manhattan, it was clear. The temperature was 62 degrees, the dew point 56, and the relative humidity was 80%. The wind was calm. Around the region, it was clear, with a temperature of 69 at Lawrence, 72 at Kansas City, 67 at Emporia, and 66 at Concordia. Under clear skies, Beatrice reported 61, Springfield reported 65, and Wichita reported 67. At Omaha, it was partly cloudy, with a temperature of 56. Once again, at Manhattan, it was 62 degrees under clear skies. Once again, at Topeka, it was 65 degrees under clear skies. Now here is your National Weather Service forecast. Tonight, clear. Lows in the upper 50s. Northeast winds around 5 miles per hour. Thursday, sunny. Highs in the middle 80s. East winds 5 to 10 miles per hour. Thursday night, mostly clear. Lows in the lower 60s. South winds around 5 miles per hour. Friday, sunny. Highs in the upper 80s. South winds 10 to 15 miles per hour with gusts up to 25 miles per hour. Friday night, clear. Lows in the middle 60s. South winds 5 to 10 miles per hour with gusts up to 20 miles per hour. Saturday and Saturday night, clear. Highs in the middle 80s. Lows around 60. Sunday through Columbus Day, mostly clear. Highs in the middle 80s. Lows in the middle 60s.
Monday night, mostly clear.

A slight chance of showers and thunderstorms after midnight. Cooler with lows in the lower 50s. Tuesday, sunny with a slight chance of showers. Not as warm with highs in the upper 60s. Tuesday night, mostly clear in the evening, then partly cloudy with a chance of showers with a slight chance of thunderstorms after midnight. Lows in the lower 50s. Chance of rain 40%. Wednesday, mostly sunny with a 50% chance of showers. Highs in the lower 70s. This hazardous weather outlook is for central Kansas, east central Kansas, north central Kansas and northeast Kansas. For this afternoon and tonight, the probability for widespread hazardous weather is low. For Thursday through Tuesday, the probability for widespread hazardous weather is low. This is NOAA Weather Radio Station WXK91 in Topeka. Here are the 11 p.m. conditions for the local area. At Topeka, it was clear. The temperature was 65 degrees, the dew point 63, and the relative humidity was 93%. The wind was calm. The pressure was 30.01 inches and rising. At Manhattan, it was clear. The temperature was 62 degrees, the dew point 56, and the relative humidity was 80%. The wind was calm. Around the region, it was clear, with a temperature of 69 at Lawrence, 72 at Kansas City, 67 at Emporia, and 66 at Concordia. Under clear skies, Beatrice reported 61, Springfield reported 65, and Wichita reported 67. At Omaha, it was partly cloudy, with a temperature of 56. Once again, at Manhattan, it was 62 degrees under clear skies. Once again, at Topeka, it was 65 degrees under clear skies. Now here is your National Weather Service forecast. Tonight, clear. Lows in the upper 50s. Northeast winds around 5 miles per hour. Thursday, sunny. Highs in the middle 80s. East winds 5 to 10 miles per hour. Thursday night, mostly clear. Lows in the lower 60s. South winds around 5 miles per hour. Friday, sunny. Highs in the upper 80s. South winds 10 to 15 miles per hour with gusts up to 25 miles per hour. Friday night, clear. Lows in the middle 60s. South winds 5 to 10 miles per hour with gusts up to 20 miles per hour. Saturday and Saturday night, clear. Highs in the middle 80s. Lows around 60. Sunday through Columbus Day, mostly clear. Highs in the middle 80s. Lows in the middle 60s. Monday night, mostly clear. A slight chance of showers and thunderstorms after midnight. Cooler with lows in the lower 50s. Tuesday, sunny with a slight chance of showers. Not as warm with highs in the upper 60s. Tuesday night, mostly clear in the evening, then partly cloudy with a chance of showers with a slight chance of thunderstorms after midnight. Lows in the lower 50s. Chance of rain 40%. Wednesday, mostly sunny with a 50% chance of showers. Highs in the lower 70s. 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The current time is 11:39 p.m. Central Daylight Time. This hazardous weather outlook is for central Kansas, east central Kansas, north central Kansas and northeast Kansas. For this afternoon and tonight, the probability for widespread hazardous weather is low. For Thursday through Tuesday, the probability for widespread hazardous weather is low. 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Here are the 11 p.m. conditions for the local area. At Topeka, it was clear. The temperature was 65 degrees, the dew point 63, and the relative humidity was 93%. The wind was calm. The pressure was 30.01 inches and rising. At Manhattan, it was clear. The temperature was 62 degrees,
the dew point 56, and the relative humidity was 80%. The wind was calm. Around the region, it was clear, with a temperature of 69 at Lawrence, 72 at Kansas City, 67 at Emporia, and 66 at Concordia. Under clear skies, Beatrice reported 61, Springfield reported 65, and Wichita reported 67. At Omaha, it was partly cloudy, with a temperature of 56. Once again, at Manhattan, it was 62 degrees under clear skies. Once again, at Topeka, it was 65 degrees under clear skies. Now here is your National Weather Service forecast. Tonight, clear. Lows in the upper 50s. Northeast winds around 5 miles per hour. Thursday, sunny. Highs in the middle 80s. East winds 5 to 10 miles per hour. Thursday night, mostly clear. Lows in the lower 60s. South winds around 5 miles per hour. Friday, sunny. Highs in the upper 80s. South winds 10 to 15 miles per hour with gusts up to 25 miles per hour. Friday night, clear. Lows in the middle 60s. South winds 5 to 10 miles per hour with gusts up to 20 miles per hour. Saturday and Saturday night, clear. Highs in the middle 80s. Lows around 60. Sunday through Columbus Day, mostly clear. Highs in the middle 80s. Lows in the middle 60s. Monday night, mostly clear. A slight chance of showers and thunderstorms after midnight. Cooler with lows in the lower 50s. Tuesday, sunny with a slight chance of showers. Not as warm with highs in the upper 60s. Tuesday night, mostly clear in the evening, then partly cloudy with a chance of showers with a slight chance of thunderstorms after midnight. Lows in the lower 50s. Chance of rain 40%. Wednesday, mostly sunny with a 50% chance of showers. Highs in the lower 70s. This hazardous weather outlook is for central Kansas, east central Kansas, north central Kansas, and northeast Kansas. For this afternoon and tonight, the probability for widespread hazardous weather is low. For Thursday through Tuesday, the probability for widespread hazardous weather is low. This is NOAA Weather Radio Station WXK91 in Topeka. Here are the 11 p.m. conditions for the local area. At Topeka, it was clear. The temperature was 65 degrees, the dew point 63, and the relative humidity was 93%. The wind was calm. The pressure was 30.01 inches and rising. At Manhattan, it was clear. The temperature was 62 degrees, the dew point 56, and the relative humidity was 80%. The wind was calm. Around the region, it was clear, with a temperature of 69 at Lawrence, 72 at Kansas City, 67 at Emporia, and 66 at Concordia. Under clear skies, Beatrice reported 61, Springfield reported 65, and Wichita reported 67. At Omaha, it was partly cloudy, with a temperature of 56. Once again, at Manhattan, it was 62 degrees under clear skies. Once again, at Topeka, it was 65 degrees under clear skies. Now here is your National Weather Service forecast. Tonight, clear. Lows in the upper 50s. Northeast winds around 5 miles per hour. Thursday, sunny. Highs in the middle 80s. East winds 5 to 10 miles per hour. Thursday night, mostly clear. Lows in the lower 60s. South winds around 5 miles per hour. Friday, sunny. Highs in the upper 80s. South winds 10 to 15 miles per hour with gusts up to 25 miles per hour. Friday night, clear. Lows in the middle 60s. South winds 5 to 10 miles per hour with gusts up to 20 miles per hour. Saturday and Saturday night, clear. Highs in the middle 80s. Lows around 60.
Sunday through Columbus Day, mostly clear.

Highs in the middle 80s. Lows in the middle 60s. Monday night, mostly clear. A slight chance of showers and thunderstorms after midnight. Cooler with lows in the lower 50s. Tuesday, sunny with a slight chance of showers. Not as warm with highs in the upper 60s. Tuesday night, mostly clear in the evening, then partly cloudy with a chance of showers with a slight chance of thunderstorms after midnight. Lows in the lower 50s. Chance of rain 40%. Wednesday, mostly sunny with a 50% chance of showers. Highs in the lower 70s. This hazardous weather outlook is for central Kansas, east central Kansas, north central Kansas and northeast Kansas. For this afternoon and tonight, the probability for widespread hazardous weather is low. For Thursday through Tuesday, the probability for widespread hazardous weather is low. This is NOAA Weather Radio Station WXK91 in Topeka. Here are the 11 p.m. conditions for the local area. At Topeka, it was clear. The temperature was 65 degrees, the dew point 63, and the relative humidity was 93%. The wind was calm. The pressure was 30.01 inches and rising. At Manhattan, it was clear. The temperature was 62 degrees, the dew point 56, and the relative humidity was 80%. The wind was calm. Around the region, it was clear, with a temperature of 69 at Lawrence, 72 at Kansas City, 67 at Emporia, and 66 at Concordia. Under clear skies, Beatrice reported 61, Springfield reported 65, and Wichita reported 67. At Omaha, it was partly cloudy, with a temperature of 56. Once again, at Manhattan, it was 62 degrees under clear skies. Once again, at Topeka, it was 65 degrees under clear skies. Now here is your National Weather Service forecast. Tonight, clear. Lows in the upper 50s. Northeast winds around 5 miles per hour. Thursday, sunny. Highs in the middle 80s. East winds 5 to 10 miles per hour. Thursday night, mostly clear. Lows in the lower 60s. South winds around 5 miles per hour. Friday, sunny. Highs in the upper 80s. South winds 10 to 15 miles per hour with gusts up to 25 miles per hour. Friday night, clear. Lows in the middle 60s. South winds 5 to 10 miles per hour with gusts up to 20 miles per hour. Saturday and Saturday night, clear. Highs in the middle 80s. Lows around 60. Sunday through Columbus Day, mostly clear. Highs in the middle 80s. Lows in the middle 60s. Monday night, mostly clear. A slight chance of showers and thunderstorms after midnight. Cooler with lows in the lower 50s. Tuesday, sunny with a slight chance of showers. Not as warm with highs in the upper 60s. Tuesday night, mostly clear in the evening, then partly cloudy with a chance of showers with a slight chance of thunderstorms after midnight. Lows in the lower 50s. Chance of rain 40%. Wednesday, mostly sunny with a 50% chance of showers. Highs in the lower 70s. This hazardous weather outlook is for central Kansas, east central Kansas, north central Kansas and northeast Kansas. For this afternoon and tonight, the probability for widespread hazardous weather is low. For Thursday through Tuesday, the probability for widespread hazardous weather is low. This is NOAA Weather Radio Station WXK91 in Topeka. Here are the 11 p.m. conditions for the local area. At Topeka, it was clear. The temperature was 65 degrees, the dew point 63, and the relative humidity was 93%. The wind was calm. The pressure was 30.01 inches and rising. At Manhattan, it was clear. The temperature was 62 degrees, the dew point 56, and the relative humidity was 80%.

The wind was calm. Around the region, it was clear, with a temperature of 69 at Lawrence, 72 at Kansas City, 67 at Emporia, and 66 at Concordia. Under clear skies, Beatrice reported 61, Springfield reported 65, and Wichita reported 67. At Omaha, it was partly cloudy, with a temperature of 56. Once again, at Manhattan, it was 62 degrees under clear skies. Once again, at Topeka, it was 65 degrees under clear skies. Now here is your National Weather Service forecast. Tonight, clear. Lows in the upper 50s. Northeast winds around 5 miles per hour. Thursday, sunny. Highs in the middle 80s. East winds 5 to 10 miles per hour. Thursday night, mostly clear. Lows in the lower 60s. South winds around 5 miles per hour. Friday, sunny. Highs in the upper 80s. South winds 10 to 15 miles per hour with gusts up to 25 miles per hour. Friday night, clear. Lows in the middle 60s. South winds 5 to 10 miles per hour with gusts up to 20 miles per hour. Saturday and Saturday night, clear. Highs in the middle 80s. Lows around 60. Sunday through Columbus Day, mostly clear. Highs in the middle 80s. Lows in the middle 60s. Monday night, mostly clear. A slight chance of showers and thunderstorms after midnight. Cooler with lows in the lower 50s. Tuesday, sunny with a slight chance of showers. Not as warm with highs in the upper 60s. Tuesday night, mostly clear in the evening, then partly cloudy with a chance of showers with a slight chance of thunderstorms after midnight. Lows in the lower 50s. Chance of rain 40%. Wednesday, mostly sunny with a 50% chance of showers. Highs in the lower 70s. This hazardous weather outlook is for central Kansas, east central Kansas, north central Kansas, and northeast Kansas. For this afternoon and tonight, the probability for widespread hazardous weather is low. For Thursday through Tuesday, the probability for widespread hazardous weather is low. The current time is 11:53 p.m. Central Daylight Time. 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Here are the 11 p.m. conditions for the local area. At Topeka, it was clear. The temperature was 65 degrees, the dew point 63, and the relative humidity was 93%. The wind was calm. The pressure was 30.01 inches and rising. At Manhattan, it was clear. The temperature was 62 degrees, the dew point 56, and the relative humidity was 80%. The wind was calm. Around the region, it was clear, with a temperature of 69 at Lawrence, 72 at Kansas City, 67 at Emporia, and 66 at Concordia. Under clear skies, Beatrice reported 61, Springfield reported 65, and Wichita reported 67. At Omaha, it was partly cloudy, with a temperature of 56. Once again, at Manhattan, it was 62 degrees under clear skies. Once again, at Topeka, it was 65 degrees under clear skies. Now here is your National Weather Service forecast. Tonight, clear. Lows in the upper 50s. Northeast winds around 5 miles per hour. Thursday, sunny. Highs in the middle 80s. East winds 5 to 10 miles per hour. Thursday night, mostly clear. Lows in the lower 60s. South winds around 5 miles per hour. Friday, sunny. Highs in the upper 80s. South winds 10 to 15 miles per hour with gusts up to 25 miles per hour. Friday night, clear. Lows in the middle 60s. South winds 5 to 10 miles per hour with gusts up to 20 miles per hour. Saturday and Saturday night, clear. Highs in the middle 80s. Lows around 60.

For this afternoon and tonight, the probability for widespread hazardous weather is low. For Thursday through Tuesday, the probability for widespread hazardous weather is low. This is NOAA Weather Radio Station WXK91 in Topeka. Here are the 11 p.m. conditions for the local area. At Topeka, it was clear. The temperature was 65 degrees, the dew point 63, and the relative humidity was 93%. The wind was calm. The pressure was 30.01 inches and rising. At Manhattan, it was clear. The temperature was 62 degrees, the dew point 56, and the relative humidity was 80%. The wind was calm. Around the region, it was clear, with a temperature of 69 at Lawrence, 72 at Kansas City, 67 at Emporia, and 66 at Concordia. Under clear skies, Beatrice reported 61, Springfield reported 65, and Wichita reported 67. At Omaha, it was partly cloudy, with a temperature of 56. Once again, at Manhattan, it was 62 degrees under clear skies. Once again, at Topeka, it was 65 degrees under clear skies. Now here is your National Weather Service forecast. Tonight, clear. Lows in the upper 50s. Northeast winds around 5 miles per hour. Thursday, sunny. Highs in the middle 80s. East winds 5 to 10 miles per hour. Thursday night, mostly clear. Lows in the lower 60s. South winds around 5 miles per hour. Friday, sunny. Highs in the upper 80s. South winds 10 to 15 miles per hour with gusts up to 25 miles per hour. Friday night, clear. Lows in the middle 60s. South winds 5 to 10 miles per hour with gusts up to 20 miles per hour. Saturday and Saturday night, clear. Highs in the middle 80s. Lows around 60. Sunday through Columbus Day, mostly clear. Highs in the middle 80s. Lows in the middle 60s. Monday night, mostly clear. A slight chance of showers and thunderstorms after midnight. Cooler with lows in the lower 50s. Tuesday, sunny with a slight chance of showers. Not as warm with highs in the upper 60s. Tuesday night, mostly clear in the evening, then partly cloudy with a chance of showers with a slight chance of thunderstorms after midnight. Lows in the lower 50s. Chance of rain 40%. Wednesday, mostly sunny with a 50% chance of showers. Highs in the lower 70s. This hazardous weather outlook is for central Kansas, east central Kansas, north central Kansas, and northeast Kansas. For this afternoon and tonight, the probability for widespread hazardous weather is low. For Thursday through Tuesday, the probability for widespread hazardous weather is low. This is NOAA Weather Radio Station WXK91 in Topeka. Here are the 11 p.m. conditions for the local area. At Topeka, it was clear. The temperature was 65 degrees, the dew point 63, and the relative humidity was 93%. The wind was calm. The pressure was 30.01 inches and rising. At Manhattan, it was clear. The temperature was 62 degrees, the dew point 56, and the relative humidity was 80%. The wind was calm. Around the region, it was clear, with a temperature of 69 at Lawrence, 72 at Kansas City, 67 at Emporia, and 66 at Concordia. Under clear skies, Beatrice reported 61, Springfield reported 65, and Wichita reported 67. At Omaha, it was partly cloudy, with a temperature of 56. Once again, at Manhattan, it was 62 degrees under clear skies. Once again, at Topeka, it was 65 degrees under clear skies. Now here is your National Weather Service forecast. Tonight, clear. Lows in the upper 50s. Northeast winds around 5 miles per hour. Thursday, sunny.
highs in the middle

northeast winds 5 to 10 miles per hour. Thursday night, mostly clear. Lows in the lower 60s. South winds around 5 miles per hour. Friday, sunny. Highs in the upper 80s. South winds 10 to 15 miles per hour with gusts up to 25 miles per hour. Friday night, clear. Lows in the middle 60s. South winds 5 to 10 miles per hour with gusts up to 20 miles per hour. Saturday and Saturday night, clear. Highs in the middle 80s. Lows around 60. Sunday through Columbus Day, mostly clear. Highs in the middle 80s. Lows in the middle 60s. Monday night, mostly clear. A slight chance of showers and thunderstorms after midnight. Cooler with lows in the lower 50s. Tuesday, sunny with a slight chance of showers. Not as warm with highs in the upper 60s. Tuesday night, mostly clear in the evening, then partly cloudy with a chance of showers with a slight chance of thunderstorms after midnight. Lows in the lower 50s. Chance of rain 40%. Wednesday, mostly sunny with a 50% chance of showers. Highs in the lower 70s. This hazardous weather outlook is for central Kansas, east central Kansas, north central Kansas, and northeast Kansas. For this afternoon and tonight, the probability for widespread hazardous weather is low. For Thursday through Tuesday, the probability for widespread hazardous weather is low. This is NOAA Weather Radio Station WXK91 in Topeka. Here are the 11 p.m. conditions for the local area. At Topeka, it was clear. The temperature was 65 degrees, the dew point 63, and the relative humidity was 93%. The wind was calm. The pressure was 30.01 inches and rising. At Manhattan, it was clear. The temperature was 62 degrees, the dew point 56, and the relative humidity was 80%. The wind was calm. Around the region, it was clear, with a temperature of 69 at Lawrence, 72 at Kansas City, 67 at Emporia, and 66 at Concordia. Under clear skies, Beatrice reported 61, Springfield reported 65, and Wichita reported 67. At Omaha, it was partly cloudy, with a temperature of 56. Once again, at Manhattan, it was 62 degrees under clear skies. Once again, at Topeka, it was 65 degrees under clear skies. Now here is your National Weather Service forecast. Tonight, clear. Lows in the upper 50s. Northeast winds around 5 miles per hour. Thursday, sunny. Highs in the middle 80s. East winds 5 to 10 miles per hour. Thursday night, mostly clear. Lows in the lower 60s. South winds around 5 miles per hour. Friday, sunny. Highs in the upper 80s. South winds 10 to 15 miles per hour with gusts up to 25 miles per hour. Friday night, clear. Lows in the middle 60s. South winds 5 to 10 miles per hour with gusts up to 20 miles per hour. Saturday and Saturday night, clear. Highs in the middle 80s. Lows around 60. Sunday through Columbus Day, mostly clear. Highs in the middle 80s. Lows in the middle 60s. Monday night, mostly clear. A slight chance of showers and thunderstorms after midnight. Cooler with lows in the lower 50s. Tuesday, sunny with a slight chance of showers. Not as warm with highs in the upper 60s. Tuesday night, mostly clear in the evening, then partly cloudy with a chance of showers with a slight chance of thunderstorms after midnight. Lows in the lower 50s. Chance of rain 40%. Wednesday, mostly sunny with a 50% chance of showers. Highs in the lower 70s. This hazardous weather outlook is for central Kansas, east central Kansas, north central Kansas, and northeast Kansas. For this afternoon and tonight, the probability for

Widespread hazardous weather is low. For Thursday through Tuesday, the probability for widespread hazardous weather is low. This is NOAA Weather Radio Station WXK91 in Topeka. Now here is your National Weather Service forecast. Tonight, clear. Lows in the upper 50s. Northeast winds around 5 miles per hour. Thursday, sunny. Highs in the middle 80s. East winds 5 to 10 miles per hour. Thursday night, mostly clear. Lows in the lower 60s. South winds around 5 miles per hour. Friday, sunny. Highs in the upper 80s. South winds 10 to 15 miles per hour with gusts up to 25 miles per hour. Friday night, clear. Lows in the middle 60s. South winds 5 to 10 miles per hour with gusts up to 20 miles per hour. Saturday and Saturday night, clear. Highs in the middle 80s. Lows around 60. Sunday through Columbus Day, mostly clear. Highs in the middle 80s. Lows in the middle 60s. Monday night, mostly clear. A slight chance of showers and thunderstorms after midnight. Cooler with lows in the lower 50s. Tuesday, sunny with a slight chance of showers. Not as warm with highs in the upper 60s. Tuesday night, mostly clear in the evening, then partly cloudy with a chance of showers with a slight chance of thunderstorms after midnight. Lows in the lower 50s. Chance of rain 40%. Wednesday, mostly sunny with a 50% chance of showers. Highs in the lower 70s. The current time is 12:08 a.m. Central Daylight Time. Now here is your National Weather Service forecast. Rest of tonight, clear. Lows in the upper 50s. Northeast winds around 5 miles per hour. Thursday, sunny. Highs in the middle 80s. Southeast winds 5 to 10 miles per hour. Thursday night, clear. Lows in the lower 60s. South winds around 5 miles per hour. Friday, sunny. Highs in the upper 80s. South winds 10 to 15 miles per hour with gusts up to 25 miles per hour. Friday night, clear. Lows in the middle 60s. South winds 5 to 10 miles per hour with gusts up to 20 miles per hour. Saturday and Saturday night, clear. Highs in the middle 80s. Lows around 60. Sunday through Columbus Day, mostly clear. Highs in the middle 80s. Lows in the middle 60s. Monday night, mostly clear. A slight chance of showers and thunderstorms after midnight. Cooler with lows in the lower 50s. Tuesday, sunny with a slight chance of showers. Not as warm with highs in the upper 60s. Tuesday night, mostly clear in the evening, then partly cloudy with a chance of showers with a slight chance of thunderstorms after midnight. Lows in the lower 50s. Chance of rain 40%. Wednesday, mostly sunny with a 50% chance of showers. Highs in the lower 70s. This hazardous weather outlook is for Central Kansas, East Central Kansas, North Central Kansas, and Northeast Kansas. For this afternoon and tonight, the probability for widespread hazardous weather is low. For Thursday through Tuesday, the probability for widespread hazardous weather is low. This is NOAA Weather Radio Station WXK91 in Topeka. Now here is your National Weather Service forecast. Rest of tonight, clear. Lows in the upper 50s. Northeast winds around 5 miles per hour. Thursday, sunny. Highs in the middle 80s. Southeast winds 5 to 10 miles per hour. Thursday night, clear. Lows in the lower 60s. South winds around 5 miles per hour. Friday, sunny. Highs in the upper 80s. South winds 10 to 15 miles per hour with gusts up to 25 miles per hour.
Friday night,

Clear. Lows in the middle 60s. South winds 5 to 10 miles per hour with gusts up to 20 miles per hour. Saturday and Saturday night, clear. Highs in the middle 80s. Lows around 60. Sunday through Columbus Day, mostly clear. Highs in the middle 80s. Lows in the middle 60s. Monday night, mostly clear. A slight chance of showers and thunderstorms after midnight. Cooler with lows in the lower 50s. Tuesday, sunny with a slight chance of showers. Not as warm with highs in the upper 60s. Tuesday night, mostly clear in the evening, then partly cloudy with a chance of showers with a slight chance of thunderstorms after midnight. Lows in the lower 50s. Chance of rain 40%. Wednesday, mostly sunny with a 50% chance of showers. Highs in the lower 70s. This hazardous weather outlook is for central Kansas, east central Kansas, north central Kansas, and northeast Kansas. For this afternoon and tonight, the probability for widespread hazardous weather is low. For Thursday through Tuesday, the probability for widespread hazardous weather is low. This is NOAA Weather Radio Station WXK91 in Topeka. Here are the midnight conditions for the local area. At Topeka, it was clear. The temperature was 63 degrees, the dew point 63, and the relative humidity was 100%. The wind was calm. The pressure was 30.02 inches and rising. At Manhattan, it was clear. The temperature was 65 degrees, the dew point 54, and the relative humidity was 67%. The wind was north at 3 miles an hour. Around the region, it was clear, with a temperature of 69 at Lawrence, 65 at Kansas City, 64 at Emporia, and 63 at Concordia. Under clear skies, Beatrice reported 60, Springfield reported 65, and Wichita reported 65. At Omaha, it was partly cloudy, with a temperature of 53. Once again, at Manhattan, it was 65 degrees under clear skies. Once again, at Topeka, it was 63 degrees under clear skies. Now here is your National Weather Service forecast. Rest of tonight, clear. Lows in the upper 50s. Northeast winds around 5 miles per hour. Thursday, sunny. Highs in the middle 80s. Southeast winds 5 to 10 miles per hour. Thursday night, clear. Lows in the lower 60s. South winds around 5 miles per hour. Friday, sunny. Highs in the upper 80s. South winds 10 to 15 miles per hour with gusts up to 25 miles per hour. Friday night, clear. Lows in the middle 60s. South winds 5 to 10 miles per hour with gusts up to 20 miles per hour. Saturday and Saturday night, clear. Highs in the middle 80s. Lows around 60. Sunday through Columbus Day, mostly clear. Highs in the middle 80s. Lows in the middle 60s. Monday night, mostly clear. A slight chance of showers and thunderstorms after midnight. Cooler with lows in the lower 50s. Tuesday, sunny with a slight chance of showers. Not as warm with highs in the upper 60s. Tuesday night, mostly clear in the evening, then partly cloudy with a chance of showers with a slight chance of thunderstorms after midnight. Lows in the lower 50s. Chance of rain 40%. Wednesday, mostly sunny with a 50% chance of showers. Highs in the lower 70s. This hazardous weather outlook is for central Kansas, east central Kansas, north central Kansas, and northeast Kansas. For this afternoon and tonight, the probability for widespread hazardous weather is low. For Thursday through Tuesday, the probability for widespread hazardous weather is low. This is NOAA Weather Radio Station WXK91 in Topeka. Here are the midnight conditions for the local area. At Topeka, it was clear.
The temperature was 63 degrees, the dew point 63, and the relative humidity was 100%. The wind was calm. The pressure was 30.02 inches and rising. At Manhattan, it was clear. The temperature was 65 degrees, the dew point 50. The relative humidity was 67%. The wind was north at 3 miles an hour. Around the region, it was clear, with a temperature of 69 at Lawrence, 65 at Kansas City, 64 at Emporia, and 63 at Concordia. Under clear skies, Beatrice reported 60, Springfield reported 65, and Wichita reported 65. At Omaha, it was partly cloudy, with a temperature of 53. Once again, at Manhattan, it was 65 degrees under clear skies. Once again, at Topeka, it was 63 degrees under clear skies. Now here is your National Weather Service forecast. West of tonight, clear. Lows in the upper 50s. Northeast winds around 5 miles per hour. Thursday, sunny. Highs in the middle 80s. Southeast winds 5 to 10 miles per hour. Thursday night, clear. Lows in the lower 60s. South winds around 5 miles per hour. Friday, sunny. Highs in the upper 80s. South winds 10 to 15 miles per hour with gusts up to 25 miles per hour. Friday night, clear. Lows in the middle 60s. South winds 5 to 10 miles per hour with gusts up to 20 miles per hour. Saturday and Saturday night, clear. Highs in the middle 80s. Lows around 60. Sunday through Columbus Day, mostly clear. Highs in the middle 80s. Lows in the middle 60s. Monday night, mostly clear. A slight chance of showers and thunderstorms after midnight. Cooler with lows in the lower 50s. Tuesday, sunny with a slight chance of showers. Not as warm with highs in the upper 60s. Tuesday night, mostly clear in the evening, then partly cloudy with a chance of showers with a slight chance of thunderstorms after midnight. Lows in the lower 50s. Chance of rain 40%. Wednesday, mostly sunny with a 50% chance of showers. Highs in the lower 70s. This hazardous weather outlook is for central Kansas, east central Kansas, north central Kansas, and northeast Kansas. For this afternoon and tonight, the probability for widespread hazardous weather is low. For Thursday through Tuesday, the probability for widespread hazardous weather is low. This is NOAA Weather Radio Station WXK91 in Topeka. Here are the midnight conditions for the local area. At Topeka, it was clear. The temperature was 63 degrees, the dew point 63, and the relative humidity was 100%. The wind was calm. The pressure was 30.02 inches and rising. At Manhattan, it was clear. The temperature was 65 degrees, the dew point 54, and the relative humidity was 67%. The wind was north at 3 miles an hour. Around the region, it was clear, with a temperature of 69 at Lawrence, 65 at Kansas City, 64 at Emporia, and 63 at Concordia. Under clear skies, Beatrice reported 60, Springfield reported 65, and Wichita reported 65. At Omaha, it was partly cloudy, with a temperature of 53. Once again, at Manhattan, it was 65 degrees under clear skies. Once again, at Topeka, it was 63 degrees under clear skies. Now here is your National Weather Service forecast. Rest of tonight, clear. Lows in the upper 50s. Northeast winds around 5 miles per hour. Thursday, sunny. Highs in the middle 80s. Southeast winds 5 to 10 miles per hour. Thursday night, clear. Lows in the lower 60s. South winds around 5 miles per hour. Friday, sunny. Highs in the upper 80s.
South winds 10 to 15 miles per hour with gusts up to 25 miles per hour. Friday night, clear. Lows in the middle 60s. South winds 5 to 10 miles per hour with gusts up to 20 miles per hour. Saturday and Saturday night, clear. Highs in the middle 80s. Lows around 60. Sunday through Columbus Day, mostly clear. Highs in the middle 80s. Lows in the middle 60s. Monday night, mostly clear. A slight chance of showers and thunderstorms after midnight. Cooler with lows in the lower 50s. Tuesday, sunny with a slight chance of showers. Not as warm with highs in the upper 60s. Tuesday night, mostly clear in the evening, then partly cloudy with a chance of showers with a slight chance of thunderstorms after midnight. Lows in the lower 50s. Chance of rain 40%. Wednesday, mostly sunny with a 50% chance of showers. Highs in the lower 70s. This hazardous weather outlook is for central Kansas, east central Kansas, north central Kansas, and northeast Kansas. For this afternoon and tonight, the probability for widespread hazardous weather is low. For Thursday through Tuesday, the probability for widespread hazardous weather is low. 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The current time is 12:23 a.m. Central Daylight Time. Here are the midnight conditions for the local area. At Topeka, it was clear. The temperature was 63 degrees, the dew point 63, and the relative humidity was 100%. The wind was calm. The pressure was 30.02 inches and rising. At Manhattan, it was clear. The temperature was 65 degrees, the dew point 54, and the relative humidity was 67%. The wind was north at 3 miles an hour. Around the region, it was clear, with a temperature of 69 at Lawrence, 65 at Kansas City, 64 at Emporia, and 63 at Concordia. Under clear skies, Beatrice reported 60, Springfield reported

per hour. Friday, sunny. Highs in the upper 80s. South winds 10 to 15 miles per hour with gusts up to 25 miles per hour. Friday night, clear. Lows in the middle 60s. South winds 5 to 10 miles per hour with gusts up to 20 miles per hour. Saturday and Saturday night, clear. Highs in the middle 80s. Lows around 60. Sunday through Columbus Day, mostly clear. Highs in the middle 80s. Lows in the middle 60s. Monday night, mostly clear. A slight chance of showers and thunderstorms after midnight. Cooler with lows in the lower 50s. Tuesday, sunny with a slight chance of showers.

northeast Kansas. For this afternoon and tonight, the probability for widespread hazardous weather is low. For Thursday through Tuesday, the probability for widespread hazardous weather is low. This is NOAA Weather Radio Station WXK91 in Topeka. Here are the midnight conditions for the local area. At Topeka, it was clear. The temperature was 63°1 in Topeka. Here are the midnight conditions for the local area. At Topeka, it was clear. The temperature was 63°, the dew point 63, and the relative humidity was 100%. The wind was calm. The pressure was 30.02 inches and rising. At Manhattan, it was clear. The temperature was 65°, the dew point 54, and the relative humidity was 67%. The wind was north at 3 miles an hour. Around the region, it was clear, with a temperature of 69 at Lawrence, 65 at Kansas City, 64 at Emporia, and 63 at Concordia.

Central Kansas, North Central Kansas, and Northeast Kansas. For this afternoon and tonight, the probability for widespread hazardous weather is low. For Thursday through Tuesday, the probability

per hour. Friday, sunny. Highs in the upper 80s. South winds 10 to 15 miles per hour with gusts up to 25 miles per hour. Friday night, clear. Lows in the middle 60s. South winds 5 to 10 miles per hour with gusts up to 20 miles per hour. Saturday and Saturday night, clear. Highs in the middle 80s. Lows around 60. Sunday through Columbus Day, mostly clear. Highs in the middle 80s. Lows in the middle 60s. Monday night, mostly clear. A slight chance of showers and thunderstorms after midnight. Cooler with lows in the lower 50s. Tuesday, sunny with a slight chance of showers. Not as warm with highs in the upper 60s. Tuesday night, mostly clear in the evening, then partly cloudy with a chance of showers with a slight chance of thunderstorms after midnight. Lows in the lower 50s. Chance of rain 40%. Wednesday, mostly sunny with a 50% chance of showers. Highs in the lower 70s. 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The current time is 12:39 a.m. Central Daylight Time. This hazardous weather outlook is for Central Kansas, East Central Kansas, North Central Kansas and Northeast Kansas. For this afternoon and tonight, the probability for widespread hazardous weather is low. For Thursday through Tuesday, the probability for widespread hazardous weather is low. This is NOAA Weather Radio Station WXK91 in Topeka. Here are the midnight conditions for the local area. At Topeka, it was clear. The temperature was 63 degrees, the dew point 63, and the relative humidity was 100%. The wind was calm. The pressure was 30.02 inches and rising. At Manhattan, it was clear. The temperature was 65 degrees, the dew point 54, and the relative humidity was 67%. The wind was north at 3 miles an hour. Around the region, it was clear, with a temperature of 69 at Lawrence, 65 at Kansas City, 64 at Emporia, and 63 at Concordia. Under clear skies, Beatrice reported 60, Springfield reported 65, and Wichita reported 65. At Omaha, it was partly cloudy, with a temperature of 53. Once again, at Manhattan, it was 65 degrees under clear skies.

lows in the upper 50s. Northeast winds around 5 miles per hour. Thursday, sunny. Highs in the middle 80s. Southeast winds 5 to 10 miles per hour. Thursday night, clear. Lows in the lower 60s. South winds around 5 miles per hour. Friday, sunny. Highs in the upper 80s. South winds 10 to 15 miles per hour with gusts up to 25 miles per hour. Friday night, clear. Lows in the middle 60s. South winds 5 to 10 miles per hour with gusts up to 20 miles per hour. Saturday and Saturday night, clear. Highs in the middle 80s. Lows around 60. Sunday through Columbus Day, mostly clear. Highs in the middle 80s. Lows in the middle 60s. Monday night, mostly clear. A slight chance of showers and thunderstorms after midnight. Cooler with lows in the lower 50s. Tuesday, sunny with a slight chance of showers. Not as warm with highs in the upper 60s. Tuesday night, mostly clear in the evening, then partly cloudy with a chance of showers with a slight chance of thunderstorms after midnight. Lows in the lower 50s. Chance of rain 40%. Wednesday, mostly sunny with a 50% chance of showers. Highs in the lower 70s. This hazardous weather outlook is for central Kansas, east central Kansas, north central Kansas, and northeast Kansas. For this afternoon and tonight, the probability for widespread hazardous weather is low. For Thursday through Tuesday, the probability for widespread hazardous weather is low. This is NOAA Weather Radio Station WXK91 in Topeka. Here are the midnight conditions for the local area. At Topeka, it was clear. The temperature was 63 degrees, the dew point 63, and the relative humidity was 100%. The wind was calm. The pressure was 30.02 inches and rising. At Manhattan, it was clear. The temperature was 65 degrees, the dew point 54, and the relative humidity was 67%. The wind was north at 3 miles an hour. Around the region, it was clear, with a temperature of 69 at Lawrence, 65 at Kansas City, 64 at Emporia, and 63 at Concordia. Under clear skies, Beatrice reported 60, Springfield reported 65, and Wichita reported 65. At Omaha, it was partly cloudy, with a temperature of 53. Once again, at Manhattan, it was 65 degrees under clear skies. Once again, at Topeka, it was 63 degrees under clear skies. Now here is your National Weather Service forecast. Rest of tonight, clear. Lows in the upper 50s. Northeast winds around 5 miles per hour. Thursday, sunny. Highs in the middle 80s. Southeast winds 5 to 10 miles per hour. Thursday night, clear. Lows in the lower 60s. South winds around 5 miles per hour. Friday, sunny. Highs in the upper 80s. South winds 10 to 15 miles per hour with gusts up to 25 miles per hour. Friday night, clear. Lows in the middle 60s. South winds 5 to 10 miles per hour with gusts up to 20 miles per hour. Saturday and Saturday night, clear. Highs in the middle 80s. Lows around 60. Sunday through Columbus Day, mostly clear. Highs in the middle 80s. Lows in the middle 60s. Monday night, mostly clear. A slight chance of showers and thunderstorms after midnight. Cooler with lows in the lower 50s. Tuesday, sunny with a slight chance of showers. Not as warm with highs in the upper 60s. Tuesday night, mostly clear in the evening, then partly cloudy with a chance of showers with a slight chance of thunderstorms after midnight. Lows in the lower 50s. Chance of rain 40%. Wednesday, mostly sunny with a 50% chance of showers. Highs in the lower 70s.

This hazardous weather outlook is for Central Kansas, East Central Kansas, North Central Kansas, and Northeast Kansas. For this afternoon and tonight, the probability for widespread hazardous weather is low. For Thursday through Tuesday, the probability for widespread hazardous weather is low. This is NOAA Weather Radio Station WXK91 in Topeka. Here are the midnight conditions for the local area. At Topeka, it was clear. The temperature was 63 degrees, the dew point 63, and the relative humidity was 100%. The wind was calm. The pressure was 30.02 inches and rising. At Manhattan, it was clear. The temperature was 65 degrees, the dew point 54, and the relative humidity was 67%. The wind was north at 3 miles an hour. Around the region, it was clear, with a temperature of 69 at Lawrence, 65 at Kansas City, 64 at Emporia, and 63 at Concordia. Under clear skies, Beatrice reported 60, Springfield reported 65, and Wichita reported 65. At Omaha, it was partly cloudy, with a temperature of 53. Once again, at Manhattan, it was 65 degrees under clear skies. Once again, at Topeka, it was 63 degrees under clear skies. Now here is your National Weather Service forecast. Rest of tonight, clear. Lows in the upper 50s. Northeast winds around 5 miles per hour. Thursday, sunny. Highs in the middle 80s. Southeast winds 5 to 10 miles per hour. Thursday night, clear. Lows in the lower 60s. South winds around 5 miles per hour. Friday, sunny. Highs in the upper 80s. South winds 10 to 15 miles per hour with gusts up to 25 miles per hour. Friday night, clear. Lows in the middle 60s. South winds 5 to 10 miles per hour with gusts up to 20 miles per hour. Saturday and Saturday night, clear. Highs in the middle 80s. Lows around 60. Sunday through Columbus Day, mostly clear. Highs in the middle 80s. Lows in the middle 60s. Monday night, mostly clear. A slight chance of showers and thunderstorms after midnight. Cooler with lows in the lower 50s. Tuesday, sunny with a slight chance of showers. Not as warm with highs in the upper 60s. Tuesday night, mostly clear in the evening, then partly cloudy with a chance of showers with a slight chance of thunderstorms after midnight. Lows in the lower 50s. Chance of rain 40%. Wednesday, mostly sunny with a 50% chance of showers. Highs in the lower 70s. This hazardous weather outlook is for Central Kansas, East Central Kansas, North Central Kansas, and Northeast Kansas. For this afternoon and tonight, the probability for widespread hazardous weather is low. For Thursday through Tuesday, the probability for widespread hazardous weather is low. This is NOAA Weather Radio Station WXK91 in Topeka. Here are the midnight conditions for the local area. At Topeka, it was clear. The temperature was 63 degrees, the dew point 63, and the relative humidity was 100%. The wind was calm. The pressure was 30.02 inches and rising. At Manhattan, it was clear. The temperature was 65 degrees, the dew point 54, and the relative humidity was 67%. The wind was north at 3 miles an hour. Around the region, it was clear, with a temperature of 69 at Lawrence, 65 at Kansas City, 64 at Emporia, and 63 at Concordia. Under clear skies, Beatrice reported 60, Springfield reported 65, and Wichita reported 65. At Omaha, it was partly cloudy, with a temperature of 53. Once again, at Manhattan, it was 65 degrees under clear skies. Once again, at Topeka, it was 63 degrees under clear skies. Now here is your National Weather Service forecast.

Rest of tonight, clear. Lows in the upper 50s. Northeast winds around 5 miles per hour. Thursday, sunny. Highs in the middle 80s. Southeast winds 5 to 10 miles per hour. Thursday night, clear. Lows in the lower 60s. South winds around 5 miles per hour. Friday, sunny. Highs in the upper 80s. South winds 10 to 15 miles per hour with gusts up to 25 miles per hour. Friday night, clear. Lows in the middle 60s. South winds 5 to 10 miles per hour with gusts up to 20 miles per hour. Saturday and Saturday night, clear. Highs in the middle 80s. Lows around 60. Sunday through Columbus Day, mostly clear. Highs in the middle 80s. Lows in the middle 60s. Monday night, mostly clear. A slight chance of showers and thunderstorms after midnight. Cooler with lows in the lower 50s. Tuesday, sunny with a slight chance of showers. Not as warm with highs in the upper 60s. Tuesday night, mostly clear in the evening, then partly cloudy with a chance of showers with a slight chance of thunderstorms after midnight. Lows in the lower 50s. Chance of rain 40%. Wednesday, mostly sunny with a 50% chance of showers. Highs in the lower 70s. This hazardous weather outlook is for central Kansas, east central Kansas, north central Kansas, and northeast Kansas. For this afternoon and tonight, the probability for widespread hazardous weather is low. For Thursday through Tuesday, the probability for widespread hazardous weather is low. The current time is 12:53 a.m. This is NOAA Weather Radio Station WXK91 in Topeka. Here are the midnight conditions for the local area. At Topeka, it was clear. The temperature was 63 degrees, the dew point 63, and the relative humidity was 100%. The wind was calm. The pressure was 30.02 inches and rising. At Manhattan, it was clear. The temperature was 65 degrees, the dew point 54, and the relative humidity was 67%. The wind was north at 3 miles an hour. Around the region, it was clear, with a temperature of 69 at Lawrence, 65 at Canton.

slurs. Not as warm with highs in the upper 60s. Tuesday night, mostly clear in the evening, then partly cloudy with a chance of showers with a slight chance of thunderstorms after midnight. Lows in the lower 50s. Chance of rain 40%.

around the region. It was clear, with a temperature of 69 at Lawrence, 65 at Kansas City, 64 at Emporia, and 63 at Concordia. Under clear skies, Beatrice reported 60, Springfield reported...

mostly clear. Highs in the middle 80s. Lows in the middle 60s. Monday night, mostly clear. A slight chance of showers and thunderstorms after midnight. Cooler with lows in the lower 50s. Tuesday, sunny with a slight chance of showers. Not as warm with highs in the upper 60s. Tuesday night, mostly clear in the evening, then partly cloudy with a chance of showers with a slight chance of thunderstorms after midnight. Lows in the lower 50s. Chance of rain 40%. Wednesday, mostly sunny with a 50% chance of showers. Highs in the lower 70s. This hazardous weather outlook is for central Kansas, east central Kansas, north central Kansas and northeast Kansas. For this afternoon and tonight, the probability for widespread hazardous weather is low. For Thursday through Tuesday, the probability for widespread hazardous weather is low. This is NOAA Weather Radio Station WXK91 in Topeka. Here are the midnight conditions for the local area. At Topeka, it was clear. The temperature was 63 degrees, the dew point 63, and the relative humidity was 100%. The wind was calm. The pressure was 30.02 inches and rising. At Manhattan, it was clear. The temperature was 65 degrees, the dew point 54, and the relative humidity was 67%. The wind was north at 3 miles an hour. Around the region, it was clear, with a temperature of 69 at Lawrence, 65 at Kansas City, 64 at Emporia, and 63 at Concordia. Under clear skies, Beatrice reported 60, Springfield reported 65, and Wichita reported 65. At Omaha, it was partly cloudy, with a temperature of 53. Once again, at Manhattan, it was 65 degrees under clear skies. Once again, at Topeka, it was 63 degrees under clear skies. Now here is your National Weather Service forecast. Rest of tonight, clear. Lows in the upper 50s. Northeast winds around 5 miles per hour. Thursday, sunny. Highs in the middle 80s. Southeast winds 5 to 10 miles per hour. Thursday night, clear. Lows in the lower 60s. South winds around 5 miles per hour. Friday, sunny. Highs in the upper 80s. South winds 10 to 15 miles per hour with gusts up to 25 miles per hour. Friday night, clear. Lows in the middle 60s. South winds 5 to 10 miles per hour with gusts up to 20 miles per hour. Saturday and Saturday night, clear. Highs in the middle 80s. Lows around 60. Sunday through Columbus Day, mostly clear. Highs in the middle 80s.

lows in the middle 60s. Monday night, mostly clear. A slight chance of showers and thunderstorms after midnight. Cooler with lows in the lower 50s. Tuesday, sunny with a slight chance of showers. Not as warm with highs in the upper 60s. Tuesday night, mostly clear in the evening, then partly cloudy with a chance of showers with a slight chance of thunderstorms after midnight. Lows in the lower 50s. Chance of rain 40%. Wednesday, mostly sunny with a 50% chance of showers. Highs in the lower 70s.

middle 60s. Monday night, mostly clear. A slight chance of showers and thunderstorms after midnight. Cooler with lows in the lower 50s. Tuesday, sunny with a slight chance of showers. Not as warm with highs in the upper 60s. Tuesday night, mostly clear in the evening, then partly cloudy with a chance of showers with a slight chance of thunderstorms after midnight. Lows in the lower 50s. Chance of rain 40%. Wednesday, mostly sunny with a 50% chance of showers. Highs in the lower 70s. The current time is 1:08 a.m. Central Daylight Time. This hazardous weather outlook is for Central Kansas, East Central Kansas, North Central Kansas and Northeast Kansas. For this afternoon and tonight, the probability for widespread hazardous weather is low. For Thursday through Tuesday, the probability for widespread hazardous weather is low. 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Now here is your National Weather Service forecast. Rest of tonight, clear. Lows in the upper 50s. Northeast winds around 5 miles per hour. Thursday, sunny. Highs in the middle 80s. Southeast winds 5 to 10 miles per hour. Thursday night, clear. Lows in the lower 60s. South winds around 5 miles per hour. Friday, sunny. Highs in the upper 80s. South winds 10 to 15 miles per hour with gusts up to 25 miles per hour. Friday night, clear. Lows in the middle 60s. South winds 5 to 10 miles per hour with gusts up to 20 miles per hour. Saturday and Saturday night, clear. Highs in the middle 80s. Lows around 60. Sunday through Columbus Day, mostly clear. Highs in the middle 80s. Lows in the middle 60s. Monday night, mostly clear. A slight chance of showers and thunderstorms after midnight. Cooler with lows in the lower 50s. Tuesday, sunny with a slight chance of showers. Not as warm with highs in the upper 60s. Tuesday night, mostly clear in the evening, then partly cloudy with a chance of showers with a slight chance of thunderstorms after midnight. Lows in the lower 50s. Chance of rain 40%. Wednesday, mostly sunny with a 50% chance of showers. Highs in the lower 70s. This hazardous weather outlook is for Central Kansas, East Central Kansas, North Central Kansas and Northeast Kansas. For this afternoon and tonight, the probability for widespread hazardous weather is low. For Thursday through Tuesday, the probability for widespread hazardous weather is low. This is NOAA Weather Radio Station WXK91 in Topeka. Here are the 1 a.m. conditions for the local area. At Topeka, fog was reported. The temperature was 61 degrees, the dew point 60, and the relative humidity was 97%. The wind was calm. The pressure was 30.02 inches and steady. At Manhattan, it was clear. The temperature was 66 degrees, the dew point 52, and the relative humidity was 60%. The wind was northeast at 3 miles an hour. Around the region, it was clear, with a temperature of 64 at Lawrence, 65 at Kansas City, 63 at Emporia, and 60 at Concordia. Under clear skies, Beatrice reported 56, Springfield reported 66, and Wichita reported 64. At Omaha, it was partly cloudy, with a temperature of 52. Once again, at Manhattan, it was 66 degrees under clear skies. Once again, at Topeka, it was 61 degrees with fog. Now here is your National Weather Service forecast. Rest of tonight, clear. Lows in the upper 50s. Northeast winds around 5 miles per hour. Thursday, sunny. Highs in the middle 80s. Southeast winds 5 to 10 miles per hour. Thursday night, clear. Lows in the lower 60s.
south winds around 5 miles per hour. Friday, sunny. Highs in the upper 80s. South winds 10 to 15 miles per hour with gusts up to 25 miles per hour. Friday night, clear. Lows in the middle 60s. South winds 5 to 10 miles per hour with gusts up to 20 miles per hour. Saturday and Saturday night, clear. Highs in the middle 80s. Lows around 60. Sunday through Columbus Day, mostly clear. Highs in the middle 80s. Lows in the middle 60s. Monday night, mostly clear. A slight chance of showers and thunderstorms after midnight. Cooler with lows in the lower 50s. Tuesday, sunny with a slight chance of showers. Not as warm with highs in the upper 60s. Tuesday night, mostly clear in the evening, then partly cloudy with a chance of showers with a slight chance of thunderstorms after midnight. Lows in the lower 50s. Chance of rain 40%. Wednesday, mostly sunny with a 50% chance of showers. Highs in the lower 70s. This hazardous weather outlook is for central Kansas, east central Kansas, north central Kansas, and northeast Kansas. For this afternoon and tonight, the probability for widespread hazardous weather is low. For Thursday through Tuesday, the probability for widespread hazardous weather is low. 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Here are the 1 a.m. conditions for the local area. At Topeka, fog.

south winds 5 to 10 miles per hour with gusts up to 20 miles per hour. Saturday and Saturday night, clear. Highs in the middle 80s. Lows around 60. Sunday through Columbus Day, mostly clear. Highs in the middle 80s. Lows in the middle 60s. Monday night, mostly clear. A slight chance of showers and thunderstorms after midnight. Cooler with lows in the lower 50s. Tuesday, sunny with a slight chance of showers. Not as warm with highs in the upper 60s. Tuesday night, mostly clear in the evening, then partly cloudy with a chance of showers with a slight chance of thunderstorms after midnight.

lows in the lower 50s. Chance of rain 40%. Wednesday, mostly sunny with a 50% chance of showers. Highs in the lower 70s. This hazardous weather outlook is for central Kansas, east central Kansas, north central Kansas, and northeast Kansas. For this afternoon and tonight, the probability for widespread hazardous weather is low. For Thursday through Tuesday, the probability for widespread hazardous weather is low. This is NOAA Weather Radio Station WXK91 in Topeka. Here are the 1 a.m. conditions for the local area. At Topeka, fog was reported. The temperature was 61 degrees, the dew point 60, and the relative humidity was 97%. The wind was calm. The pressure was 30.02 inches and steady. At Manhattan, it was clear. The temperature was 66 degrees, the dew point 52, and the relative humidity was 60%. The wind was northeast at 3 miles an hour. Around the region, it was clear, with a temperature of 64 at Lawrence, 65 at Kansas City, 63 at Emporia, and 60 at Concordia. Under clear skies, Beatrice reported 56, Springfield reported 66, and Wichita reported 64. At Omaha, it was partly cloudy, with a temperature of 52. Once again, at Manhattan, it was 66 degrees under clear skies. Once again, at Topeka, it was 61 degrees with fog. Now here is your National Weather Service forecast. West of tonight, clear. Lows in the upper 50s. Northeast winds around 5 miles per hour. Thursday, sunny. Highs in the middle 80s. Southeast winds 5 to 10 miles per hour. Thursday night, clear. Lows in the lower 60s. South winds around 5 miles per hour. Friday, sunny. Highs in the upper 80s. South winds 10 to 15 miles per hour with gusts up to 25 miles per hour. Friday night, clear. Lows in the middle 60s. South winds 5 to 10 miles per hour with gusts up to 20 miles per hour. Saturday and Saturday night, clear. Highs in the middle 80s. Lows around 60. Sunday through Columbus Day, mostly clear. Highs in the middle 80s. Lows in the middle 60s. Monday night, mostly clear. A slight chance of showers and thunderstorms after midnight. Cooler with lows in the lower 50s. Tuesday, sunny with a slight chance of showers. Not as warm with highs in the upper 60s. Tuesday night, mostly clear in the evening, then partly cloudy with a chance of showers with a slight chance of thunderstorms after midnight. Lows in the lower 50s. Chance of rain 40%. Wednesday, mostly sunny with a 50% chance of showers. Highs in the lower 70s. This hazardous weather outlook is for central Kansas, east central Kansas, north central Kansas, and northeast Kansas. For this afternoon and tonight, the probability for widespread hazardous weather is low. For Thursday through Tuesday, the probability for widespread hazardous weather is low. This is NOAA Weather Radio Station WXK91 in Topeka. Here are the 1 a.m. conditions for the local area. At Topeka, fog was reported. The temperature was 61 degrees, the dew point 60, and the relative humidity was 97%. The wind was calm. The pressure was 30.02 inches and steady. At Manhattan, it was clear. The temperature was 66 degrees, the dew point 52, and the relative humidity was 60%. The wind was northeast at 3 miles an hour. Around the region, it was clear, with a temperature of 64 at Lawrence, 65 at Kansas City, 63 at Emporia, and 60 at Concordia. Under clear skies, Beatrice reported 56, Springfield reported 66, and Wichita reported 64. At Omaha, it was partly cloudy, with a temperature of 52. Once again, at Manhattan,
it was 66 degrees under clear skies. Once again, at Topeka, it was 61 degrees with fog. Now here is your National Weather Service forecast. Rest of tonight, clear. Lows in the upper 50s. Northeast winds around 5 miles per hour. Thursday, sunny. Highs in the middle 80s. Southeast winds 5 to 10 miles per hour. Thursday night, clear. Lows in the lower 60s. South winds around 5 miles per hour. Friday, sunny. Highs in the upper 80s. South winds 10 to 15 miles per hour with gusts up to 25 miles per hour. Friday night, clear. Lows in the middle 60s. South winds 5 to 10 miles per hour with gusts up to 20 miles per hour. Saturday and Saturday night, clear. High.

relative humidity was 60%. The wind was northeast at 3 miles an hour. Around the region, it was clear, with a temperature of 64 at Lawrence, 65 at Kansas City, 63 at Emporia, and 60 at Concordia. Under clear skies, Beatrice reported 56, Springfield reported 66, and Wichita reported 64. At Omaha, it was partly cloudy, with a temperature of 52. Once again, at Manhattan, it was 66 degrees under clear skies. Once again, at Topeka, it was 61 degrees with fog. Now here is your National Weather Service forecast. Rest of tonight, clear. Lows in the upper 50s. Northeast winds around 5 miles per hour. Thursday, sunny. Highs in the middle 80s. Southeast winds 5 to 10 miles per hour. Thursday night, clear. Lows in the lower 60s. South winds around 5 miles per hour. Friday, sunny. Highs in the upper 80s. South winds 10 to 15 miles per hour with gusts up to 25 miles per hour. Friday night, clear. Lows in the middle 60s. South winds 5 to 10 miles per hour with gusts up to 20 miles per hour. Saturday and Saturday night, clear. Highs in the middle 80s. Lows around 60. Sunday through Columbus Day, mostly clear. Highs in the middle 80s. Lows in the middle 60s. Monday night, mostly clear. A slight chance of showers and thunderstorms after midnight. Cooler with lows in the lower 50s. Tuesday, sunny with a slight chance of showers. Not as warm with highs in the upper 60s. Tuesday night, mostly clear in the evening, then partly cloudy with a chance of showers with a slight chance of thunderstorms after midnight. Lows in the lower 50s. Chance of rain 40%. Wednesday, mostly sunny with a 50% chance of showers. Highs in the lower 70s. This hazardous weather outlook is for central Kansas, east central Kansas, north central Kansas, and northeast Kansas. For this afternoon and tonight, the probability for widespread hazardous weather is low. For Thursday through Tuesday, the probability for widespread hazardous weather is low. This is NOAA Weather Radio Station WXK91 in Topeka. Here are the 1 a.m. conditions for the local area. At Topeka, fog was reported. The temperature was 61 degrees, the dew point 60, and the relative humidity was 97%. The wind was calm. The pressure was 30.02 inches and steady. At Manhattan, it was clear. The temperature was 66 degrees, the dew point 52, and the relative humidity was 60%. The wind was northeast at 3 miles an hour. Around the region, it was clear, with a temperature of 64 at Lawrence, 65 at Kansas City, 63 at Emporia, and 60 at Concordia. Under clear skies, Beatrice reported 56, Springfield reported 66, and Wichita reported 64. At Omaha, it was partly cloudy, with a temperature of 52. Once again, at Manhattan, it was 66 degrees under clear skies. Once again, at Topeka, it was 61 degrees with fog. Now here is your National Weather Service forecast. Rest of tonight, mostly clear. Lows in the upper 50s. Northeast winds around 5 miles per hour. Thursday, sunny. Highs in the middle 80s. Southeast winds 5 to 10 miles per hour. Thursday night, clear. Lows in the lower 60s. South winds around 5 miles per hour. Friday, sunny. Highs in the upper 80s. South winds 10 to 15 miles per hour with gusts up to 25 miles per hour. Friday night, clear. Lows in the lower 60s. South winds 5 to 10 miles per hour with gusts up to 20 miles per hour. Saturday and Saturday night, clear. Highs in the middle 80s. Lows around 60.
Sunday through Columbus Day, mostly clear. Highs in the middle 80s. Lows in the middle 60s. Monday night, mostly clear. A slight chance of showers after midnight. Lows in the upper 50s. Tuesday, mostly sunny with a slight chance of showers. Not as warm with highs in the middle 70s. Tuesday night, partly cloudy. A slight chance of showers in the evening, then a chance of showers after midnight. Lows in the middle 50s. Chance of rain 30%. Wednesday, mostly sunny with a 40% chance of showers. Highs in the middle 70s. This hazardous weather outlook is for central Kansas, east central Kansas, north central Kansas, and northeast Kansas. For this afternoon and tonight, the probability for widespread hazardous weather is low. For Thursday through Tuesday, the probability for widespread hazardous weather is low. The Topeka, Kansas climate summary for yesterday, October 7, 2026. Yesterday's high temperature was 87 degrees. The normal high is 73. The record high is 97 degrees, which was set in 1939. Yesterday's low temperature was 55 degrees. The normal low is 49. The record low is 23 degrees, which was set in 1952. No precipitation fell yesterday, which leaves the monthly total at 1.87 inches. This is 1.10 inches above the normal amount of 0.77 inches for October. The total precipitation for the year still stands at 36.47 inches, which is 5.29 inches above normal. Yesterday the maximum wind observed was 8 miles an hour from the northeast. The highest wind gust observed was 12 miles per hour from the northwest. The normal

normal high temperature for today is 72 degrees, and the normal low is 48. The record high for today is 93, which occurred in 1928, and the record low is 26, which occurred in 1976. Sunrise today is at 7:25 a.m. and sunset is at 6:54 p.m. The Manhattan, Kansas climate summary for yesterday, October 7, 2026. Yesterday's high temperature was 88 degrees. The normal high is 73. Yesterday's low temperature was 52 degrees. The normal low is 47. No precipitation fell yesterday, which leaves the monthly total at 2.39 inches. This is 1.81 inches above the normal amount of 0.58 inches for October. This is 1.81 inches above the normal amount of 0.58 inches for October. The total precipitation for the year still stands at 34.54 inches, which is 6.57 inches above normal. Yesterday the maximum wind observed was 8 miles an hour from the northeast. The highest wind gust observed was 11 miles per hour from the southwest. The normal high temperature for today is 73 degrees, and the normal low is 46. Sunrise today is at 7:29 a.m. and sunset is at 6:58 p.m. This is NOAA Weather Radio Station WXK91 in Topeka. Here are the 1 a.m. conditions for the local area. At Topeka, fog was reported. The temperature was 61 degrees, the dew point 60, and the relative humidity was 97%. The wind was calm. The pressure was 30.02 inches and steady. At Manhattan, it was clear. The temperature was 66 degrees, the dew point 52, and the relative humidity was 60%. The wind was northeast at 3 miles an hour. Around the region, it was clear, with a temperature of 64 at Lawrence, 65 at Kansas City, 63 at Emporia, and 60 at Concordia. Under clear skies, Beatrice reported 56, Springfield reported 66, and Wichita reported 64. At Omaha, it was partly cloudy, with a temperature of 52. Once again, at Manhattan, it was 66 degrees under clear skies. Once again, at Topeka, it was 61 degrees with fog. Now here is your National Weather Service forecast. West of tonight, mostly clear. Lows in the upper 50s. Northeast winds around 5 miles per hour. Thursday, sunny. Highs in the middle 80s. Southeast winds 5 to 10 miles per hour. Thursday night, clear. Lows in the lower 60s. South winds around 5 miles per hour. Friday, sunny. Highs in the upper 80s. South winds 10 to 15 miles per hour with gusts up to 25 miles per hour. Friday night, clear. Lows in the lower 60s. South winds 5 to 10 miles per hour with gusts up to 20 miles per hour. Saturday and Saturday night, clear. Highs in the middle 80s. Lows around 60. Sunday through Columbus Day, mostly clear. Highs in the middle 80s. Lows in the middle 60s. Monday night, mostly clear. A slight chance of showers after midnight. Lows in the upper 50s. Tuesday, mostly sunny with a slight chance of showers. Not as warm with highs in the middle 70s. Tuesday night, partly cloudy. A slight chance of showers in the evening, then a chance of showers after midnight. Lows in the middle 50s. Chance of rain 30%. Wednesday, mostly sunny with a 40% chance of showers. Highs in the middle 70s. This hazardous weather outlook is for central Kansas, east central Kansas, north central Kansas, and northeast Kansas. For this afternoon and tonight, the probability for widespread hazardous weather is low. For Thursday through Tuesday, the probability for widespread hazardous weather is low. The Topeka, Kansas climate summary for yesterday, October 7, 2026. Yesterday's high temperature was 87 degrees.

The normal high is 73. The record high is 97 degrees, which was set in 1939. Yesterday's low temperature was 55 degrees. The normal low is 49. The record low is 23 degrees, which was set in 1952. No precipitation fell yesterday, which leaves the monthly total at 1.87 inches. This is 1.10 inches above the normal amount of 0.77 inches for October. The total precipitation for the year still stands at 36.47 inches, which is 5.29 inches above normal. Yesterday the maximum wind observed was 8 miles an hour from the northeast. The highest wind gust observed was 12 miles per hour from the northwest. The normal high temperature for today is 72 degrees, and the normal low is 48. The record high for today is 93, which occurred in 1928, and the record low is 26, which occurred in 1976. Sunrise today is at 7:25 a.m. and sunset is at 6:54 p.m. This is NOAA Weather Radio WXK91 in Topeka. The current time is 1:38 a.m. Central Daylight Time. The Manhattan, Kansas climate summary for yesterday, October 7, 2026. Yesterday's high temperature was 88 degrees. The normal high is 73. Yesterday's low temperature was 52 degrees. The normal low is 47. No precipitation fell yesterday, which leaves the monthly total at 2.39 inches. This is 1.81 inches above the normal amount of 0.58 inches for October. The total precipitation for the year still stands at 34.54 inches, which is 6.57 inches above normal. Yesterday the maximum wind observed was 8 miles an hour from the northeast. The highest wind gust observed was 11 miles per hour from the southwest. The normal high temperature for today is 73 degrees, and the normal low is 46. Sunrise today is at 7:29 a.m. and sunset is at 6:58 p.m. This is NOAA Weather Radio Station WXK91 in Topeka. Here are the 1 a.m. conditions for the local area. At Topeka, fog was reported. The temperature was 61 degrees, the dew point 60, and the relative humidity was 97%. The wind was calm. The pressure was 30.02 inches and steady. At Manhattan, it was clear. The temperature was 66 degrees, the dew point 52, and the relative humidity was 60%. The wind was northeast at 3 miles an hour. Around the region, it was clear, with a temperature of 64 at Lawrence, 65 at Kansas City, 63 at Emporia, and 60 at Concordia. Under clear skies, Beatrice reported 56, Springfield reported 66, and Wichita reported 64. At Omaha, it was partly cloudy, with a temperature of 52. Once again, at Manhattan, it was 66 degrees under clear skies. Once again, at Topeka, it was 61 degrees with fog. Now here is your National Weather Service forecast. Rest of tonight, mostly clear. Lows in the upper 50s. Northeast winds around 5 miles per hour. Thursday, sunny. Highs in the middle 80s. Southeast winds 5 to 10 miles per hour. Thursday night, clear. Lows in the lower 60s. South winds around 5 miles per hour. Friday, sunny. Highs in the upper 80s. South winds 10 to 15 miles per hour with gusts up to 25 miles per hour. Friday night, clear. Lows in the lower 60s. South winds 5 to 10 miles per hour with gusts up to 20 miles per hour. Saturday and Saturday night, clear. Highs in the middle 80s. Lows around 60. Sunday through Columbus Day, mostly clear. Highs in the middle 80s. Lows in the middle 60s. Monday night, mostly clear. A slight chance of showers after midnight. Lows in the upper 50s.
Tuesday, mostly sunny with a slight chance of showers. Not as warm with highs in the middle 70s. Tuesday night, partly cloudy. A slight chance of showers in the evening, then a chance of showers after midnight. Lows in the middle 50s. Chance of rain 30%. Wednesday, mostly sunny with a 40% chance of showers. Highs in the middle 70s. This hazardous weather outlook is for central Kansas, east central Kansas, north central Kansas and northeast Kansas. For this afternoon and tonight, the probability for widespread hazardous weather is low. For Thursday through Tuesday, the probability for widespread hazardous weather is low. The Topeka, Kansas climate summary for yesterday, October 7, 2026. Yesterday's high temperature was 87 degrees. The normal high is 73. The record high is 97 degrees, which was set in 1939. Yesterday's low temperature was 55 degrees. The normal low is 49. The record low is 23 degrees, which was set in 1952. No precipitation fell yesterday, which leaves the monthly total at 1.87 inches. This is 1.10 inches above the normal amount of 0.77 inches for October. The total precipitation for the year still stands at 36.47 inches, which is 5.29 inches above normal. Yesterday the maximum wind observed was 8 miles an hour from the northeast. The highest wind gust observed was 12 miles per hour from the northwest. The normal high temperature for today is 72 degrees, and the normal low is 48. The record high for today is 93, which occurred in 1928, and the record low is 26, which occurred in 1976. Sunrise today is at 7:25 a.m. and sunset is at 6:54 p.m. The Manhattan, Kansas climate summary for yesterday, October 7, 2026. Yesterday's high temperature was 88 degrees. The normal high is 73. Yesterday's low temperature was 52 degrees. The normal low is 47. No precipitation fell yesterday, which leaves the monthly total at 2.39 inches. This is 1.81 inches above the normal amount of 0.58 inches for October. The total precipitation for the year still stands at 34.54 inches, which is 6.57 inches above normal. Yesterday the maximum wind observed was 8 miles an hour from the northeast. The highest wind gust observed was 11 miles per hour from the southwest. The normal high temperature for today is 73 degrees, and the normal low is 46. Sunrise today is at 7:29 a.m. and sunset is at 6:58 p.m. This is NOAA Weather Radio Station WXK91 in Topeka. Here are the 1 a.m. conditions for the local area. At Topeka, fog was reported. The temperature was 61 degrees, the dew point 60, and the relative humidity was 97%. The wind was calm. The pressure was 30.02 inches and steady. At Manhattan, it was clear. The temperature was 66 degrees, the dew point 52, and the relative humidity was 60%. The wind was northeast at 3 miles an hour. Around the region, it was clear, with a temperature of 64 at Lawrence, 65 at Kansas City, 63 at Emporia, and 60 at Concordia. Under clear skies, Beatrice reported 56, Springfield reported 66, and Wichita reported 64. At Omaha, it was partly cloudy, with a temperature of 52. Once again, at Manhattan, it was 66 degrees under clear skies. Once again, at Topeka, it was 61 degrees with fog. Now here is your National Weather Service forecast. West of tonight, mostly clear. Lows in the upper 50s. Northeast winds around 5 miles per hour. Thursday, sunny. Highs in the middle 80s. Southeast winds 5 to 10 miles per hour. Thursday night, clear. Lows in the lower 60s. South winds around 5 miles per hour.
Friday, sunny. Highs in the upper 80s. South winds 10 to 15 miles per hour with gusts up to 25 miles per hour. Friday night, clear. Lows in the lower 60s. South winds 5 to 10 miles per hour with gusts up to 20 miles per hour. Saturday and Saturday night, clear. Highs in the middle 80s. Lows around 60. Sunday through Columbus Day, mostly clear. Highs in the middle 80s. Lows in the middle 60s. Monday night, mostly clear. A slight chance of showers after midnight. Lows in the upper 50s. Tuesday, mostly sunny with a slight chance of showers. Not as warm with highs in the middle 70s. Tuesday night, partly cloudy. A slight chance of showers in the evening, then a chance of showers after midnight. Lows in the middle 50s. Chance of rain 30%. Wednesday, mostly sunny with a 40% chance of showers. Highs in the middle 70s. This hazardous weather outlook is for central Kansas, east central Kansas, north central Kansas, and northeast Kansas. For this afternoon and tonight, the probability for widespread hazardous weather is low. For Thursday through Tuesday, the probability for widespread hazardous weather is low. The Topeka, Kansas climate summary for yesterday, October 7, 2026. Yesterday's high temperature was 87 degrees. The normal high is 73. The record high is 97 degrees, which was set in 1939. Yesterday's low temperature was 55 degrees. The normal low is 49. The record low is 23 degrees, which was set in 1952. No precipitation fell yesterday, which leaves the monthly total at 1.87 inches. This is 1.10 inches above the normal amount of 0.77 inches for October. The total precipitation for the year still stands at 36.47 inches, which is 5.29 inches above normal. Yesterday the maximum wind observed was 8 miles an hour from the northeast. The highest wind gust observed was 12 miles per hour from the northwest. The normal high temperature for today is 72 degrees, and the normal low is 48. The record high for today is 93, which occurred in 1928, and the record low is 26, which occurred in 1976. Sunrise today is at 7:25 a.m. and sunset is at 6:54 p.m. The Manhattan, Kansas climate summary for yesterday, October 7, 2026. Yesterday's high temperature was 88 degrees. The normal high is 73. Yesterday's low temperature was 52 degrees. The normal low is 47. No precipitation fell yesterday, which leaves the monthly total at 2.39 inches. This is 1.81 inches above the normal amount of 0.58 inches for October. The total precipitation for the year still stands at 34.54 inches, which is 6.57 inches above normal. Yesterday the maximum wind observed was 8 miles an hour from the northeast. The highest wind gust observed was 11 miles per hour from the southwest. The normal high temperature for today is 73 degrees, and the normal low is 46. Sunrise today is at 7:29 a.m. and sunset is at 6:58 p.m. This is NOAA Weather Radio Station WXK91 in Topeka. Here are the 1 a.m. conditions for the local area. At Topeka, fog was reported. The temperature was 61 degrees, the dew point 60, and the relative humidity was 97%. The wind was calm. The pressure was 30.02 inches and steady. At Manhattan, it was clear. The temperature was 66 degrees, the dew point 52, and the relative humidity was 60%. The wind was northeast at 3 miles an hour. Around the region, it was clear, with a temperature of 64 at Lawrence, 65 at Kansas City, 63 at Emporia, and 60 at Concordia. Under clear skies, Beatrice reported 56, Springfield reported 66, and Wichita reported 64.
and Omaha, it was partly cloudy, with a temperature of 52. Once again, at Manhattan, it was 66 degrees under clear skies. Once again, at Topeka, it was 61 degrees with fog. Now here is your National Weather Service forecast. Rest of tonight, mostly clear. Lows in the upper 50s. Northeast winds around 5 miles per hour. Thursday, sunny. Highs in the middle 80s. Southeast winds 5 to 10 miles per hour. Thursday night, clear. Lows in the lower 60s. South winds around 5 miles per hour. Friday, sunny. Highs in the upper 80s. South winds 10 to 15 miles per hour with gusts up to 25 miles per hour. Friday night, clear. Lows in the lower 60s. South winds 5 to 10 miles per hour with gusts up to 20 miles per hour. Saturday and Saturday night, clear. Highs in the middle 80s. Lows around 60. Sunday through Columbus Day, mostly clear. Highs in the middle 80s. Lows in the middle 60s. Monday night, mostly clear. A slight chance of showers after midnight. Lows in the upper 50s. Tuesday, mostly sunny with a slight chance of showers. Not as warm with highs in the middle 70s. Tuesday night, partly cloudy. A slight chance of showers in the evening, then a chance of showers after midnight. Lows in the middle 50s. Chance of rain 30%. Wednesday, mostly sunny with a 40% chance of showers. Highs in the middle 70s. The current time is 1:54 a.m. Central Daylight Time. This hazardous weather outlook is for Central Kansas, East Central Kansas, North Central Kansas, and Northeast Kansas. For this afternoon and tonight, the probability for widespread hazardous weather is low. For Thursday through Tuesday, the probability for widespread hazardous weather is low. The Topeka, Kansas climate summary for yesterday, October 7, 2026. Yesterday's high temperature was 87 degrees. The normal high is 73. The record high is 97 degrees, which was set in 1939. Yesterday's low temperature was 55 degrees. The normal low is 49. The record low is 23 degrees, which was set in 1952. No precipitation fell yesterday, which leaves the monthly total at 1.87 inches. This is 1.10 inches above the normal amount of 0.77 inches for October. The total precipitation for the year still stands at 36.47 inches, which is 5.29 inches above normal. Yesterday the maximum wind observed was 8 miles an hour from the northeast. The highest wind gust observed was 12 miles per hour from the northwest. The normal high temperature for today is 72 degrees, and the normal low is 48. The record high for today is 93, which occurred in 1928, and the record low is 26, which occurred in 1976. Sunrise today is at 7:25 a.m. and sunset is at 6:54 p.m. The Manhattan, Kansas climate summary for yesterday, October 7, 2026. Yesterday's high temperature was 88 degrees. The normal high is 73. Yesterday's low temperature was 52 degrees. The normal low is 47. No precipitation fell yesterday, which leaves the monthly total at 2.39 inches. This is 1.81 inches above the normal amount of 0.58 inches for October. The total precipitation for the year still stands at 34.54 inches, which is 6.57 inches above normal. Yesterday the maximum wind observed was 8 miles an hour from the northeast. The highest wind gust observed was 11 miles per hour from the southwest. The normal high temperature for today is 73 degrees, and the normal low is 46. Sunrise today is at 7:29 a.m. and sunset is at 6:58 p.m.

Once again, at Manhattan, it was 66 degrees under clear skies. Once again, at Topeka, it was 61 degrees with fog. Now here is your National Weather Service forecast. West of tonight, mostly clear. Lows in the upper 50s. Northeast winds around 5 miles per hour. Thursday, sunny. Highs in the middle 80s. Southeast winds 5 to 10 miles per hour. Thursday night, clear. Lows in the lower 60s. South winds around 5 miles per hour. Friday, sunny. Highs in the upper 80s. South winds 10 to 15 miles per hour with gusts up to 25 miles per hour. Friday night, clear. Lows in the lower 60s. South winds 5 to 10 miles per hour with gusts up to 20 miles per hour. Saturday and Saturday night, clear. Highs in the middle 80s. Lows around 60. Sunday through Columbus Day, mostly clear. Highs in the middle 80s. Lows in the middle 60s. Monday night, mostly clear. A slight chance of showers after midnight. Lows in the upper 50s. Tuesday, mostly sunny with a slight chance of showers. Not as warm with highs in the middle 70s. Tuesday night, partly cloudy. A slight chance of showers in the evening, then a chance of showers after midnight. Lows in the middle 50s. Chance of rain 30%. Wednesday, mostly sunny with a 40% chance of showers. Highs in the middle 70s. This hazardous weather outlook is for central Kansas, east central Kansas, north central Kansas, and northeast Kansas. For this afternoon and tonight, the probability for widespread hazardous weather is low. For Thursday through Tuesday, the probability for widespread hazardous weather is low. The Topeka, Kansas climate summary for yesterday, October 7, 2026. Yesterday's high temperature was 87 degrees. The normal high is 73. The record high is 97 degrees, which was set in 1939. Yesterday's low temperature was 55 degrees. The normal low is 49. The record low is 23 degrees, which was set in 1952. No precipitation fell yesterday, which leaves the monthly total at 1.87 inches. This is 1.10 inches above the normal amount of 0.77 inches for October. The total precipitation for the year still stands at 36.47 inches, which is 5.29 inches above normal. Yesterday the maximum wind observed was 8 miles an hour from the northeast. The highest wind gust observed was 12 miles per hour from the northwest. The normal high temperature for today is 72 degrees, and the normal low is 48. The record high for today is 93, which occurred in 1928, and the record low is 26, which occurred in 1976. Sunrise today is at 7:25 a.m. and sunset is at 6:54 p.m. The Manhattan, Kansas climate summary for yesterday, October 7, 2026. Yesterday's high temperature was 88 degrees. The normal high is 73. Yesterday's low temperature was 52 degrees. The normal low is 47. No precipitation fell yesterday, which leaves the monthly total at 2.39 inches. This is 1.81 inches above the normal amount of 0.58 inches for October. The total precipitation for the year still stands at 34.54 inches, which is 6.57 inches above normal. Yesterday the maximum wind observed was 8 miles an hour from the northeast. The highest wind gust observed was 11 miles per hour from the southwest. The normal high temperature for today is 73 degrees, and the normal low is 46. Sunrise today is at 7:29 a.m. and sunset is at 6:58 p.m. This is NOAA Weather Radio Station WXK91 in Topeka. Here are the 1 a.m. conditions for the local area. At Topeka, fog was reported. The temperature was 61 degrees,
the dew point 60, and the relative humidity was 90%.

97%. The wind was calm. The pressure was 30.02 inches and steady. At Manhattan, it was clear. The temperature was 66 degrees, the dew point 52, and the relative humidity was 60%. The wind was northeast at 3 miles an hour. Around the region, it was clear, with a temperature of 64 at Lawrence, 65 at Kansas City, 63 at Emporia, and 60 at Concordia. Under clear skies, Beatrice reported 56, Springfield reported 66, and Wichita reported 64. At Omaha, it was partly cloudy, with a temperature of 52. Once again, at Manhattan, it was 66 degrees under clear skies. Once again, at Topeka, it was 61 degrees with fog. Now here is your National Weather Service forecast. Rest of tonight, mostly clear. Lows in the upper 50s. Northeast winds around 5 miles per hour. Thursday, sunny. Highs in the middle 80s. Southeast winds 5 to 10 miles per hour. Thursday night, clear. Lows in the lower 60s. South winds around 5 miles per hour. Friday, sunny. Highs in the upper 80s. South winds 10 to 15 miles per hour with gusts up to 25 miles per hour. Friday night, clear. Lows in the lower 60s. South winds 5 to 10 miles per hour with gusts up to 20 miles per hour. Saturday and Saturday night, clear. Highs in the middle 80s. Lows around 60. Sunday through Columbus Day, mostly clear. Highs in the middle 80s. Lows in the middle 60s. Monday night, mostly clear. A slight chance of showers after midnight. Lows in the upper 50s. Tuesday, mostly sunny with a slight chance of showers. Not as warm with highs in the middle 70s. Tuesday night, partly cloudy. A slight chance of showers in the evening, then a chance of showers after midnight. Lows in the middle 50s. Chance of rain 30%. Wednesday, mostly sunny with a 40% chance of showers. Highs in the middle 70s. This hazardous weather outlook is for central Kansas, east central Kansas, north central Kansas, and northeast Kansas. For this afternoon and tonight, the probability for widespread hazardous weather is low. For Thursday through Tuesday, the probability for widespread hazardous weather is low. The Topeka, Kansas climate summary for yesterday, October 7, 2026. Yesterday's high temperature was 87 degrees. The normal high is 73. The record high is 97 degrees, which was set in 1939. Yesterday's low temperature was 55 degrees. The normal low is 49. The record low is 23 degrees, which was set in 1952. No precipitation fell yesterday, which leaves the monthly total at 1.87 inches. This is 1.10 inches above the normal amount of 0.77 inches for October. The total precipitation for the year still stands at 36.47 inches, which is 5.29 inches above normal. Yesterday the maximum wind observed was 8 miles an hour from the northeast. The highest wind gust observed was 12 miles per hour from the northwest. The normal high temperature for today is 72 degrees, and the normal low is 48. The record high for today is 93, which occurred in 1928, and the record low is 26, which occurred in 1976. Sunrise today is at 7:25 a.m. and sunset is at 6:54 p.m. The Manhattan, Kansas climate summary for yesterday, October 7, 2026. Yesterday's high temperature was 88 degrees. The normal high is 73. Yesterday's low temperature was 52 degrees. The normal low is 47. No precipitation fell yesterday, which leaves the monthly total at 2.39 inches. This is 1.81 inches above the normal amount of 0.58 inches for October.
The total precipitation for the year still stands at 34.5.

6.54 inches, which is 6.57 inches above normal. Yesterday the maximum wind observed was 8 miles an hour from the northeast. The highest wind gust observed was 11 miles per hour from the southwest. The normal high temperature for today is 73 degrees, and the normal low is 46. Sunrise today is at 7:29 a.m. and sunset is at 6:58 p.m. The current time is 2:08 a.m. Central Daylight Time. 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Now here is your National Weather Service forecast. Rest of tonight, mostly clear. Lows in the upper 50s. Northeast winds around 5 miles per hour. Thursday, sunny. Highs in the middle 80s. Southeast winds 5 to 10 miles per hour. Thursday night, clear. Lows in the lower 60s. South winds around 5 miles per hour. Friday, sunny. Highs in the upper 80s. South winds 10 to 15 miles per hour with gusts up to 25 miles per hour. Friday night, clear. Lows in the lower 60s. South winds 5 to 10 miles per hour with gusts up to 20 miles per hour. Saturday and Saturday night, clear. Highs in the middle 80s. Lows around 60. Sunday through Columbus Day, mostly clear. Highs in the middle 80s. Lows in the middle 60s. Monday night, mostly clear. A slight chance of showers after midnight. Lows in the upper 50s. Tuesday, mostly sunny with a slight chance of showers. Not as warm with highs in the middle 70s. Tuesday night, partly cloudy. A slight chance of showers in the evening, then a chance of showers after midnight. Lows in the middle 50s. Chance of rain 30%. Wednesday, mostly sunny with a 40% chance of showers. Highs in the middle 70s. This hazardous weather outlook is for central Kansas, east central Kansas, north central Kansas, and northeast Kansas. For this afternoon and tonight, the probability for widespread hazardous weather is low. For Thursday through Tuesday, the probability for widespread hazardous weather is low. The Topeka, Kansas climate summary for yesterday, October 7, 2026. Yesterday's high temperature was 87 degrees. The normal high is 73. The record high is 97 degrees, which was set in 1939. Yesterday's low temperature was 55 degrees. The normal low is 49. The record low is 23 degrees, which was set in 1952. No precipitation fell yesterday, which leaves the monthly total at 1.87 inches. This is 1.10 inches above the normal amount of 0.77 inches for October. The total precipitation for the year still stands at 36.47 inches, which is 5.29 inches above normal. Yesterday the maximum wind observed was 8 miles an hour from the northeast. The highest wind gust observed was 12 miles per hour from the northwest. The normal high temperature for today is 72 degrees, and the normal low is 48. The record high for today is 93, which occurred in 1928, and the record low is 26, which occurred in 1976. Sunrise today is at 7:25 a.m. and sunset is at 6:54 p.m. The Manhattan, Kansas climate summary for yesterday, October 7, 2026. Yesterday's high temperature was 88 degrees. The normal high is 73. Yesterday's low temperature was 52 degrees. The normal low is 47. No precipitation fell yesterday, which leaves the monthly total at 2.39 inches. This is 1.81 inches above the normal amount of 0.58 inches for October. The total precipitation for the year still stands at 34.54 inches, which is 6.57 inches above normal. Yesterday the maximum wind observed was 8 miles an hour from the northeast. The highest wind gust observed was 11 miles per hour from the southwest. The normal high temperature for today

Today is 73 degrees, and the normal low is 46. Sunrise today is at 7:29 a.m. and sunset is at 6:58 p.m. This is NOAA Weather Radio Station WXK91 in Topeka. Here are the 2 a.m. conditions for the local area. At Topeka, fog was reported. The temperature was 59 degrees, the dew point 58, and the relative humidity was 96%. The wind was calm. The pressure was 30.03 inches and rising. At Manhattan, it was clear. The temperature was 62 degrees, the dew point 53, and the relative humidity was 72%. The wind was northeast at 5 miles an hour. Around the region, it was clear, with a temperature of 60 at Lawrence, 63 at Kansas City, 64 at Emporia, and 59 at Concordia. Under clear skies, Beatrice reported 54, Springfield reported 62, and Wichita reported 65. At Omaha, it was partly cloudy, with a temperature of 52. Once again, at Manhattan, it was 62 degrees under clear skies. Once again, at Topeka, it was 59 degrees with fog. Now here is your National Weather Service forecast. West of tonight, mostly clear. Lows in the upper 50s. Northeast winds around 5 miles per hour. Thursday, sunny. Highs in the middle 80s. Southeast winds 5 to 10 miles per hour. Thursday night, clear. Lows in the lower 60s. South winds around 5 miles per hour. Friday, sunny. Highs in the upper 80s. South winds 10 to 15 miles per hour with gusts up to 25 miles per hour. Friday night, clear. Lows in the lower 60s. South winds 5 to 10 miles per hour with gusts up to 20 miles per hour. Saturday and Saturday night, clear. Highs in the middle 80s. Lows around 60. Sunday through Columbus Day, mostly clear. Highs in the middle 80s. Lows in the middle 60s. Monday night, mostly clear. A slight chance of showers after midnight. Lows in the upper 50s. Tuesday, mostly sunny with a slight highs in the middle 70s. Tuesday night, partly cloudy. A slight chance of showers in the evening, then a chance of showers after midnight. Lows in the middle 50s. Chance of rain 30%. Wednesday, mostly sunny with a 40% chance of showers. Highs in the middle 70s. This hazardous weather outlook is for central Kansas, east central Kansas, north central Kansas, and northeast Kansas. For this afternoon and tonight, the probability for widespread hazardous weather is low. The Topeka, Kansas climate summary for yesterday, October 7, 2026. Yesterday's high temperature was 87 degrees. The normal high is 73. The record high is 97 degrees, which was set in 1939. Yesterday's low temperature was 55 degrees. The normal low is 49. The record low is 23 degrees, which was set in 1952. No precipitation fell yesterday, which leaves the monthly total at 1.87 inches. This is 1.10 inches above the normal amount of 0.77 inches for October. The total precipitation for the year still stands at 36.47 inches, which is 5.29 inches above normal. Yesterday the maximum wind observed was 8 miles an hour from the northeast. The highest wind gust observed was 12 miles per hour from the northwest. The normal high temperature for today is 72 degrees, and the normal low is 48. The record high for today is 93, which occurred in 1928, and the record low is 26, which occurred in 1976. Sunrise today is at 7:25 a.m. and sunset is at 6:54 p.m. Yesterday, October 7, 2026. Yesterday's high temperature was 88 degrees. The normal high is 73.
Yesterday's low temperature was 52 degrees.

The normal low is 47. No precipitation fell yesterday, which leaves the monthly total at 2.39 inches. This is 1.81 inches above the normal amount of 0.58 inches for October. The total precipitation for the year still stands at 34.54 inches, which is 6.57 inches above normal. Yesterday the maximum wind observed was 8 miles an hour from the northeast. The highest wind gust observed was 11 miles per hour from the southwest. The normal high temperature for today is 73 degrees, and the normal low is 46. Sunrise today is at 7:29 a.m. and sunset is at 6:58 p.m. This is NOAA Weather Radio Station WXK91 in Topeka. Here are the 2 a.m. conditions for the local area. At Topeka, fog was reported. The temperature was 59 degrees, the dew point 58, and the relative humidity was 96%. The wind was calm. The pressure was 30.03 inches and rising. At Manhattan, it was clear. The temperature was 62 degrees, the dew point 53, and the relative humidity was 72%. The wind was northeast at 5 miles an hour. Around the region, it was clear, with a temperature of 60 at Lawrence, 63 at Kansas City, 64 at Emporia, and 59 at Concordia. Under clear skies, Beatrice reported 54, Springfield reported 62, and Wichita reported 65. At Omaha, it was partly cloudy, with a temperature of 52. Once again, at Manhattan, it was 62 degrees under clear skies. Once again, at Topeka, it was 59 degrees with fog. Now here is your National Weather Service forecast. Rest of tonight, mostly clear. Lows in the upper 50s. Northeast winds around 5 miles per hour. Thursday, sunny. Highs in the middle 80s. Southeast winds 5 to 10 miles per hour. Thursday night, clear. Lows in the lower 60s. South winds around 5 miles per hour. Friday, sunny. Highs in the upper 80s. South winds 10 to 15 miles per hour with gusts up to 25 miles per hour. Friday night, clear. Lows in the lower 60s. South winds 5 to 10 miles per hour with gusts up to 20 miles per hour. Saturday and Saturday night, clear. Highs in the middle 80s. Lows around 60. Sunday through Columbus Day, mostly clear. Highs in the middle 80s. Lows in the middle 60s. Monday night, mostly clear. A slight chance of showers after midnight. Lows in the upper 50s. Tuesday, mostly sunny with a slight chance of showers. Not as warm with highs in the middle 70s. Tuesday night, partly cloudy. A slight chance of showers in the evening, then a chance of showers after midnight. Lows in the middle 50s. Chance of rain 30%. Wednesday, mostly sunny with a 40% chance of showers. Highs in the middle 70s. This hazardous weather outlook is for central Kansas, east central Kansas, north central Kansas, and northeast Kansas. For this afternoon and weather is low. For Thursday through Tuesday, the probability for widespread hazardous weather is low. The Topeka, Kansas climate summary for yesterday, October 7, 2026. Yesterday's high temperature was 87 degrees. The normal high is 73. The record high is 97 degrees, which was set in 1939. Yesterday's low temperature was 55 degrees. The normal low is 49. The record low is 23 degrees, which was set in 1952. No precipitation fell yesterday, which leaves the monthly total at 1.87 inches. This is 1.10 inches above the normal amount of 0.77 inches for October. The total precipitation for the year still stands at 36.47 inches, which is 5.29 inches above normal. Yesterday the maximum wind observed was 8 miles an hour from the northeast. The
highest wind gust observed was 12 miles per hour from the northwest. The normal high temperature for today is 72 degrees, and the normal low is 48. The record high for today is 93, which occurred in 1928, and the record low is 26, which occurred in 1976. Sunrise today is at 7:25 a.m. and sunset is at 6:54 p.m. The current time is 2:23 a.m. Central Daylight Time. The Manhattan, Kansas climate summary for yesterday, October 7, 2026. Yesterday's high temperature was 88 degrees. The normal high is 73. Yesterday's low temperature was 52 degrees. The normal low is 47. No precipitation fell yesterday, which leaves the monthly total at 2.39 inches. This is 1.81 inches above the normal amount of 0.58 inches for October. The total precipitation for the year still stands at 34.54 inches, which is 6.57 inches above normal. Yesterday the maximum wind observed was 8 miles an hour from the northeast. The highest wind gust observed was 11 miles per hour from the southwest. The normal high temperature for today is 73 degrees, and the normal low is 46. Sunrise today is at 7:29 a.m. and sunset is at 6:58 p.m. This is NOAA Weather Radio Station WXK91 in Topeka. Here are the 2 a.m. conditions for the local area. At Topeka, fog was reported. The temperature was 59 degrees, the dew point 58, and the relative humidity was 96%. The wind was calm. The pressure was 30.03 inches and rising. At Manhattan, it was clear. The temperature was 62 degrees, the dew point 53, and the relative humidity was 72%. The wind was northeast at 5 miles an hour. Around the region, it was clear, with a temperature of 60 at Lawrence, 63 at Kansas City, 64 at Emporia, and 59 at Concordia. Under clear skies, Beatrice reported 54, Springfield reported 62, and Wichita reported 65. At Omaha, it was partly cloudy, with a temperature of 52. Once again, at Manhattan, it was 62 degrees under clear skies. Once again, at Topeka, it was 59 degrees with fog. Now here is your National Weather Service forecast. Rest of tonight, mostly clear. Lows in the upper 50s. Northeast winds around 5 miles per hour. Thursday, sunny. Highs in the middle 80s. Southeast winds 5 to 10 miles per hour. Thursday night, clear. Lows in the lower 60s. South winds around 5 miles per hour. Friday, sunny. Highs in the upper 80s. South winds 10 to 15 miles per hour with gusts up to 25 miles per hour. Friday night, clear. Lows in the lower 60s. South winds 5 to 10 miles per hour with gusts up to 20 miles per hour. Saturday and Saturday night, clear. Highs in the middle 80s. Lows around 60. Sunday through Columbus Day, mostly clear. Highs in the middle 80s. Lows in the middle 60s. Monday night, mostly clear. A slight chance of showers after midnight. Lows in the upper 50s. Tuesday, mostly sunny with a slight chance of showers. Not as warm with highs in the middle 70s. Tuesday night, partly cloudy. A slight chance of showers in the evening, then a chance of showers after midnight. Lows in the middle 50s. Chance of rain 30%. Wednesday, mostly sunny with a 40% chance of showers. Highs in the middle 70s. This hazardous weather outlook is for central Kansas, east central Kansas, north central Kansas, and northeast Kansas. For this afternoon and tonight, the probability for widespread hazardous weather is low. For Thursday through Tuesday, the probability for widespread hazardous weather is low. The Topeka, Kansas climate summary for yesterday, October 7, 2026.
Yesterday's high temperature was 87 degrees. The normal high is 73. The record high is 97 degrees, which was set in 1939. Yesterday's low temperature was 55 degrees. The normal low is 49. The record low is 23 degrees, which was set in 1952. No precipitation fell yesterday, which leaves the monthly total at 1.87 inches. This is 1.10 inches above the normal amount of 0.77 inches for October. The total precipitation for the year still stands at 36.47 inches, which is 5.29 inches above normal. Yesterday the maximum wind observed was 8 miles an hour from the northeast. The highest wind gust observed was 12 miles per hour from the northwest. The normal high temperature for today is 72 degrees, and the normal low is 48. The record high for today is 93, which occurred in 1928, and the record low is 26, which occurred in 1976. Sunrise today is at 7:25 a.m. and sunset is at 6:54 p.m. The Manhattan, Kansas climate summary for yesterday, October 7, 2026. Yesterday's high temperature was 88 degrees. The normal high is 73. Yesterday's low temperature was 52 degrees. The normal low is 47. No precipitation fell yesterday, which leaves the monthly total at 2.39 inches. This is 1.81 inches above the normal amount of 0.58 inches for October. The total precipitation for the year stands at 34.54 inches, which is 6.57 inches above normal. Yesterday the maximum wind observed was 8 miles an hour from the northeast. The highest wind gust observed was 11 miles per hour from the southwest. The normal high temperature for today is 73 degrees, and the normal low is 46. Sunrise today is at 7:29 a.m. and sunset is at 6:58 p.m. This is NOAA Weather Radio Station WXK91 in Topeka. Here are the two AM conditions for the local area. At Topeka, fog was reported. The temperature was 59 degrees, the dew point 58, and the relative humidity was 96%. The wind was calm. The pressure was 30.03 inches and rising. At Manhattan, it was clear. The temperature was 62 degrees, the dew point 53, and the relative humidity was 72%. The wind was northeast at 5 miles an hour. Around the region, it was clear, with a temperature of 60 at Lawrence, 63 at Kansas City, 64 at Emporia, and 59 at Concordia. Under clear skies, Beatrice reported 54, Springfield reported 62, and Wichita reported 65. At Omaha, it was partly cloudy, with a temperature of 52. Once again, at Manhattan, it was 62 degrees under clear skies. Once again, at Topeka, it was 59 degrees with fog. Now here is your National Weather Service forecast. Rest of tonight, mostly clear. Lows in the upper 50s. Northeast winds around 5 miles per hour. Thursday, sunny. Highs in the middle 80s. Southeast winds 5 to 10 miles per hour. Thursday night, clear. Lows in the lower 60s. South winds around 5 miles per hour. Friday, sunny. Highs in the upper 80s. South winds 10 to 15 miles per hour with gusts up to 25 miles per hour. Friday night, clear. Lows in the lower 60s. South winds 5 to 10 miles per hour with gusts up to 20 miles per hour. Saturday and Saturday night, clear. Highs in the middle 80s. Lows around 60. Sunday through Columbus Day, mostly clear. Highs in the middle 80s. Lows in the middle 60s. Monday night, mostly clear. A slight chance of showers after midnight. Lows in the upper 50s. Tuesday, mostly sunny with a slight chance of showers. Not as warm with highs in the chance of showers after midnight. Lows

in the upper 50s. Tuesday, mostly sunny with a slight chance of showers. Not as warm with highs in the middle 70s. Tuesday night, partly cloudy. A slight chance of showers in the evening, then a chance of showers after midnight. Lows in the middle 50s. Chance of rain 30%. Wednesday, mostly sunny with a 40% chance of showers. Highs in the middle 70s. This hazardous weather outlook is for central Kansas, east central Kansas, north central Kansas and northeast Kansas. For this afternoon and tonight, the probability for widespread hazardous weather is low. For Thursday through Tuesday, the probability for widespread hazardous weather is low. The Topeka, Kansas climate summary for yesterday, October 7, 2026. Yesterday's high temperature was 87 degrees. The normal high is 73. The record high is 97 degrees, which was set in 1939. Yesterday's low temperature was 55 degrees. The normal low is 49. The record low is 23 degrees, which was set in 1952. No precipitation fell yesterday, which leaves the monthly total at 1.87 inches. This is 1.10 inches above the normal amount of 0.77 inches for October. The total precipitation for the year still stands at 36.47 inches, which is 5.29 inches above normal. Yesterday the maximum wind observed was 8 miles an hour from the northeast. The highest wind gust observed was 12 miles per hour from the northwest. The normal high temperature for today is 72 degrees, and the normal low is 48. The record high for today is 93, which occurred in 1928, and the record low is 26, which occurred in 1976. Sunrise today is at 7:25 a.m. and sunset is at 6:54 p.m. The Manhattan, Kansas climate summary for yesterday, October 7, 2026. Yesterday's high temperature was 88 degrees. The normal high is 73. Yesterday's low temperature was 52 degrees. The normal low is 47. No precipitation fell yesterday, which leaves the monthly total at 2.39 inches. This is 1.81 inches above the normal amount of 0.58 inches for October. The total precipitation for the year still stands at 34.54 inches, which is 6.57 inches above normal. Yesterday the maximum wind observed was 8 miles an hour from the northeast. The highest wind gust observed was 11 miles per hour from the southwest. The normal high temperature for today is 73 degrees, and the normal low is 46. Sunrise today is at 7:29 a.m. and sunset is at 6:58 p.m. This is NOAA Weather Radio Station WXK91 in Topeka. Here are the 2 a.m. conditions for the local area. At Topeka, fog was reported. The temperature was 59 degrees, the dew point 58, and the relative humidity was 96%. The wind was calm. The pressure was 30.03 inches and rising. At Manhattan, it was clear. The temperature was 62 degrees, the dew point 53, and the relative humidity was 72%. The wind was northeast at 5 miles an hour. Around the region, it was clear, with a temperature of 60 at Lawrence, 63 at Kansas City, 64 at Emporia, and 59 at Concordia. Under clear skies, Beatrice reported 54, Springfield reported 62, and Wichita reported 65. At Omaha, it was partly cloudy, with a temperature of 52. Once again, at Manhattan, it was 62 degrees under clear skies. Once again, at Topeka, it was 59 degrees with fog. Now here is your National Weather Service forecast. Rest of tonight, mostly clear. Lows in the upper 50s. Northeast winds around 5 miles per hour. Thursday, sunny. Highs in the middle 80s. Southeast winds 5 to 10 miles per hour. Thursday night, clear. Lows in the lower 60s.
south winds around 5 miles.

miles per hour. Friday, sunny. Highs in the upper 80s. South winds 10 to 15 miles per hour with gusts up to 25 miles per hour. Friday night, clear. Lows in the lower 60s. South winds 5 to 10 miles per hour with gusts up to 20 miles per hour. Saturday and Saturday night, clear. Highs in the middle 80s. Lows around 60. Sunday through Columbus Day, mostly clear. Highs in the middle 80s. Lows in the middle 60s. Monday night, mostly clear. A slight chance of showers after midnight. Lows in the upper 50s. Tuesday, mostly sunny with a slight chance of showers. Not as warm with highs in the middle 70s. Tuesday night, partly cloudy. A slight chance of showers in the evening, then a chance of showers after midnight. Lows in the middle 50s. Chance of rain 30%. Wednesday, mostly sunny with a 40% chance of showers. Highs in the middle 70s. 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The current time is 2:39 a.m. Central Daylight Time. This hazardous weather outlook is for Central Kansas, East Central Kansas, North Central Kansas, and Northeast Kansas. For this afternoon and tonight, the probability for widespread hazardous weather is low. For Thursday through Tuesday, the probability for widespread hazardous weather is low. The Topeka, Kansas climate summary for yesterday, October 7, 2026. Yesterday's high temperature was 87 degrees. The normal high is 73. The record high is 97 degrees, which was set in 1939. Yesterday's low temperature was 55 degrees. The normal low is 49. The record low is 23 degrees, which was set in 1952. No precipitation fell yesterday, which leaves the monthly total at 1.87 inches. This is 1.10 inches above the normal amount of 0.77 inches for October. The total precipitation for the year still stands at 36.47 inches, which is 5.29 inches above normal. Yesterday the maximum wind observed was 8 miles an hour from the northeast. The highest wind gust observed was 12 miles per hour from the northwest. The normal high temperature for today is 72 degrees, and the normal low is 48. The record high for today is 93, which occurred in 1928, and the record low is 26, which occurred in 1976. Sunrise today is at 7:25 a.m. and sunset is at 6:54 p.m. The Manhattan, Kansas climate summary for yesterday, October 7, 2026. Yesterday's high temperature was 88 degrees. The normal high is 73. Yesterday's low temperature was 52 degrees. The normal low is 47. No precipitation fell yesterday, which leaves the monthly total at 2.39 inches. This is 1.81 inches above the normal amount of 0.58 inches for October. The total precipitation for the year still stands at 34.54 inches, which is 6.57 inches above normal. Yesterday the maximum wind observed was 8 miles an hour from the northeast. The highest wind gust observed was 11 miles per hour from the southwest. The normal high temperature for today is 73 degrees, and the normal low is 46. Sunrise today is at 7:29 a.m. and sunset is at 6:58 p.m. This is NOAA Weather Radio Station WXK91 in Topeka. Here are the 2 a.m. conditions for the local area. At Topeka, fog was reported. The temperature was 59 degrees, the dew point 58, and the relative humidity was 96%. The wind was calm. The pressure was 30.03 inches and rising. At Manhattan, it was clear. The temperature was 62 degrees, the dew point 53, and the relative humidity was 72%. The wind was northeast at 5 miles an hour. Around the region, it was clear, with a temperature of 60 at Lawrence, 63 at Kansas City, 64 at

Emporia, and 59 at Concordia. Under clear skies, Beatrice reported 54, Springfield reported 62, and Wichita reported 65. At Omaha, it was partly cloudy, with a temperature of 52. Once again, at Manhattan, it was 62 degrees under clear skies. Once again, at Topeka, it was 59 degrees with fog. Now here is your National Weather Service forecast. Rest of tonight, mostly clear. Lows in the upper 50s. Northeast winds around 5 miles per hour. Thursday, sunny. Highs in the middle 80s. Southeast winds 5 to 10 miles per hour. Thursday night, clear. Lows in the lower 60s. South winds around 5 miles per hour. Friday, sunny. Highs in the upper 80s. South winds 10 to 15 miles per hour with gusts up to 25 miles per hour. Friday night, clear. Lows in the lower 60s. South winds 5 to 10 miles per hour with gusts up to 20 miles per hour. Saturday and Saturday night, clear. Highs in the middle 80s. Lows around 60. Sunday through Columbus Day, mostly clear. Highs in the middle 80s. Lows in the middle 60s. Monday night, mostly clear. A slight chance of showers after midnight. Lows in the upper 50s. Tuesday, mostly sunny with a slight chance of showers. Not as warm with highs in the middle 70s. Tuesday night, partly cloudy. A slight chance of showers in the evening, then a chance of showers after midnight. Lows in the middle 50s. Chance of rain 30%. Wednesday, mostly sunny with a 40% chance of showers. Highs in the middle 70s. This hazardous weather outlook is for central Kansas, east central Kansas, north central Kansas, and northeast Kansas. For this afternoon and tonight, the probability for widespread hazardous weather is low. For Thursday through Tuesday, the probability for widespread hazardous weather is low. The Topeka, Kansas climate summary for yesterday, October 7, 2026. Yesterday's high temperature was 87 degrees. The normal high is 73. The record high is 97 degrees, which was set in 1939. Yesterday's low temperature was 55 degrees. The normal low is 49. The record low is 23 degrees, which was set in 1952. No precipitation fell yesterday, which leaves the monthly total at 1.87 inches. This is 1.10 inches above the normal amount of 0.77 inches for October. The total precipitation for the year still stands at 36.47 inches, which is 5.29 inches above normal. Yesterday the maximum wind observed was 8 miles an hour from the northeast. The highest wind gust observed was 12 miles per hour from the northwest. The normal high temperature for today is 72 degrees, and the normal low is 48. The record high for today is 93, which occurred in 1928, and the record low is 26, which occurred in 1976. Sunrise today is at 7:25 a.m. and sunset is at 6:54 p.m. The Manhattan, Kansas climate summary for yesterday, October 7, 2026. Yesterday's high temperature was 88 degrees. The normal high is 73. Yesterday's low temperature was 52 degrees. The normal low is 47. No precipitation fell yesterday, which leaves the monthly total at 2.39 inches. This is 1.81 inches above the normal amount of 0.58 inches for October. The total precipitation for the year still stands at 34.54 inches, which is 6.57 inches above normal. Yesterday the maximum wind observed was 8 miles an hour from the northeast. The highest wind gust observed was 11 miles per hour from the southwest. The normal high temperature for today is 73 degrees, and the normal low is 46. Sunrise today is at 7:29 a.m. and sunset is at 6:58 p.m.
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Here are the two AM conditions for the local area. At Topeka, fog was reported. The temperature was 59 degrees, the dew point 58, and the relative humidity was 96%. The wind was calm. The pressure was 30.03 inches and rising. At Manhattan, it was clear. The temperature was 62 degrees, the dew point 53, and the relative humidity was 72%. The wind was northeast at 5 miles an hour. Around the region, it was clear, with a temperature of 60 at Lawrence, 63 at Kansas City, 64 at Emporia, and 59 at Concordia. Under clear skies, Beatrice reported 54, Springfield reported 62, and Wichita reported 65. At Omaha, it was partly cloudy, with a temperature of 52. Once again, at Manhattan, it was 62 degrees under clear skies. Once again, at Topeka, it was 59 degrees with fog. Now here is your National Weather Service forecast. Rest of tonight, mostly clear. Lows in the upper 50s. Northeast winds around 5 miles per hour. Thursday, sunny. Highs in the middle 80s. Southeast winds 5 to 10 miles per hour. Thursday night, clear. Lows in the lower 60s. South winds around 5 miles per hour. Friday, sunny. Highs in the upper 80s. South winds 10 to 15 miles per hour with gusts up to 25 miles per hour. Friday night, clear. Lows in the lower 60s. South winds 5 to 10 miles per hour with gusts up to 20 miles per hour. Saturday and Saturday night, clear. Highs in the middle 80s. Lows around 60. Sunday through Columbus Day, mostly clear. Highs in the middle 80s. Lows in the middle 60s. Monday night, mostly clear. A slight chance of showers after midnight. Lows in the upper 50s. Tuesday, mostly sunny with a slight chance of showers. Not as warm with highs in the middle 70s. Tuesday night, partly cloudy. A slight chance of showers in evening, then a chance of showers after midnight. Lows in the middle 50s. Chance of rain 30%. Wednesday, mostly sunny with a 40% chance of showers. Highs in the middle 70s. This hazardous weather outlook is for central Kansas, east central Kansas, north central Kansas, and northeast Kansas. For this afternoon and tonight, the probability for widespread hazardous weather is low. For Thursday through Tuesday, the probability for widespread hazardous weather is low. The Topeka, Kansas climate summary for yesterday, October 7, 2026. Yesterday's high temperature was 87 degrees. The normal high is 73. The record high is 97 degrees, which was set in 1939. Yesterday's low temperature was 55 degrees. The normal low is 49. The record low is 23 degrees, which was set in 1952. No precipitation fell yesterday, which leaves the monthly total at 1.87 inches. This is 1.10 inches above the normal amount of 0.77 inches for October. The total precipitation for the year still stands at 36.47 inches, which is 5.29 inches above normal. Yesterday the maximum wind observed was 8 miles an hour from the northeast. The highest wind gust observed was 12 miles per hour from the northwest. The normal high temperature for today is 72 degrees, and the normal low is 48. The record high for today is 93, which occurred in 1928, and the record low is 26, which occurred in 1976. Sunrise today is at 7:25 a.m. and sunset is at 6:54 p.m. The Manhattan, Kansas climate summary for yesterday, October 7, 2026. Yesterday's high temperature was 88 degrees. The normal high is 73. Yesterday's low temperature was 52 degrees. The normal low is 47.

no precipitation fell yesterday, which leaves the monthly total at 2.39 inches. This is 1.81 inches above the normal amount of 0.58 inches for October. The total precipitation for the year still stands at 34.54 inches, which is 6.57 inches above normal. Yesterday the maximum wind observed was 8 miles an hour from the northeast. The highest wind gust observed was 11 miles per hour from the southwest. The normal high temperature for today is 73 degrees, and the normal low is 46. Sunrise today is at 7:29 a.m. and sunset is at 6:58 p.m. The current time is 2:53 a.m. Central Daylight Time. 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Here are the 2 a.m. conditions for the local area. At Topeka, fog was reported. The temperature was 59 degrees, the dew point 58, and the relative humidity was 96%. The wind was calm. The pressure was 30.03 inches and rising. At Manhattan, it was clear. The temperature was 62 degrees, the dew point 53, and the relative humidity was 72%. The wind was northeast at 5 miles an hour. Around the region, it was clear, with a temperature of 60 at Lawrence, 63 at Kansas City, 64 at Emporia, and 59 at Concordia. Under clear skies, Beatrice reported 54, Springfield reported 62, and Wichita reported 65. At Omaha, it was partly cloudy, with a temperature of 52. Once again, at Manhattan, it was 62 degrees under clear skies. Once again, at Topeka, it was 59 degrees with fog. Now here is your National Weather Service forecast. Rest of tonight, mostly clear. Lows in the upper 50s. Northeast winds around 5 miles per hour. Thursday, sunny. Highs in the middle 80s. Southeast winds 5 to 10 miles per hour. Thursday night, clear. Lows in the lower 60s. South winds around 5 miles per hour. Friday, sunny. Highs in the upper 80s. South winds 10 to 15 miles per hour with gusts up to 25 miles per hour. Friday night, clear. Lows in the lower 60s. South winds 5 to 10 miles per hour with gusts up to 20 miles per hour. Saturday and Saturday night, clear. Highs in the middle 80s. Lows around 60. Sunday through Columbus Day, mostly clear. Highs in the middle 80s. Lows in the middle 60s. Monday night, mostly clear. A slight chance of showers after midnight. Lows in the upper 50s. Tuesday, mostly sunny with a slight chance of showers. Not as warm with highs in the middle 70s. Tuesday night, partly cloudy. A slight chance of showers in the evening, then a chance of showers after midnight. Lows in the middle 50s. Chance of rain 30%. Wednesday, mostly sunny with a 40% chance of showers. Highs in the middle 70s. This hazardous weather outlook is for Central Kansas, East Central Kansas, North Central Kansas and Northeast Kansas. For this afternoon and tonight, the probability for widespread hazardous weather is low. For Thursday through Tuesday, the probability for widespread hazardous weather is low. The Topeka, Kansas climate summary for yesterday, October 7, 2026. Yesterday's high temperature was 87 degrees. The normal high is 73. The record high is 97 degrees, which was set in 1939. Yesterday's low temperature was 55 degrees. The normal low is 49. The record low is 23 degrees, which was set in 1952. No precipitation fell yesterday, which leaves the monthly total at 1.87 inches. This is 1.10 inches above the normal amount of 0.77 inches for October. The total precipitation for the year still stands at 36.47 inches, which is 5.29 inches above normal.

degrees. The normal low is 47. No precipitation fell yesterday, which leaves the monthly total at 2.39 inches. This is 1.81 inches above the normal amount of 0.58 inches for October. The total precipitation for the year still stands at 34.54 inches, which is 6.57 inches above normal. Yesterday the maximum wind observed was 8 miles an hour from the northeast. The highest wind gust observed was 11 miles per hour from the southwest. The normal high temperature for today is 73 degrees, and the normal low is 46. Sunrise today is at 7:29 a.m. and sunset is at 6:58 p.m. This is NOAA Weather Radio Station WXK91 in Topeka. Here are the 2 a.m. conditions for the local area. At Topeka, fog was reported. The temperature was 59 degrees, the dew point 58, and the relative humidity was 96%. The wind was calm. The pressure was 30.03 inches and rising. At Manhattan, it was clear. The temperature was 62 degrees, the dew point 53, and the relative humidity was 72%. The wind was northeast at 5 miles an hour. Around the region, it was clear, with a temperature of 60 at Lawrence, 63 at Kansas City, 64 at Emporia, and 59 at Concordia. Under clear skies, Beatrice reported 54, Springfield reported 62, and Wichita reported 65. At Omaha, it was partly cloudy, with a temperature of 52. Once again, at Manhattan, it was 62 degrees under clear skies. Once again, at Topeka, it was 59 degrees with fog. Now here is your National Weather Service forecast. Rest of tonight, mostly clear. Lows in the upper 50s. Northeast winds around 5 miles per hour. Thursday, sunny. Highs in the middle 80s. Southeast winds 5 to 10 miles per hour. Thursday night, clear. Lows in the lower 60s. South winds around 5 miles per hour. Friday, sunny. Highs in the upper 80s. South winds 10 to 15 miles per hour with gusts up to 25 miles per hour. Friday night, clear. Lows in the lower 60s. South winds 5 to 10 miles per hour with gusts up to 20 miles per hour. Saturday and Saturday night, clear. Highs in the middle 80s. Lows around 60. Sunday through Columbus Day, mostly clear. Highs in the middle 80s. Lows in the middle 60s. Monday night, mostly clear. A slight chance of showers after midnight. Lows in the upper 50s. Tuesday, mostly sunny with a slight chance of showers. Not as warm with highs in the middle 70s. Tuesday night, partly cloudy. A slight chance of showers in the evening, then a chance of showers after midnight. Lows in the middle 50s. Chance of rain 30%. Wednesday, mostly sunny with a 40% chance of showers. Highs in the middle 70s. This hazardous weather outlook is for central Kansas, east central Kansas, north central Kansas, and northeast Kansas. For this afternoon and tonight, the probability for widespread hazardous weather is low. For Thursday through Tuesday, the probability for widespread hazardous weather is low. The Topeka, Kansas climate summary for yesterday, October 7, 2026. Yesterday's high temperature was 87 degrees. The normal high is 73. The record high is 97 degrees, which was set in 1939. Yesterday's low temperature was 55 degrees. The normal low is 49. The record low is 23 degrees, which was set in 1952. No precipitation fell yesterday, which leaves the monthly total at 1.87 inches. This is 1.10 inches above the normal amount of 0.77 inches for October. The total precipitation for the year still stands at 36.47 inches, which is 5.29 inches above normal. Yesterday the maximum wind observed

observed was 8 miles an hour from the northeast. The highest wind gust observed was 12 miles per hour from the northwest. The normal high temperature for today is 72 degrees, and the normal low is 48. The record high for today is 93, which occurred in 1928, and the record low is 26, which occurred in 1976. Sunrise today is at 7:25 a.m. and sunset is at 6:54 p.m. The Manhattan, Kansas climate summary for yesterday, October 7, 2026. Yesterday's high temperature was 88 degrees. The normal high is 73. Yesterday's low temperature was 52 degrees. The normal low is 47. No precipitation fell yesterday, which leaves the monthly total at 2.39 inches. This is 1.81 inches above the normal amount of 0.58 inches for October. The total precipitation for the year still stands at 34.54 inches, which is 6.57 inches above normal. Yesterday the maximum wind observed was 8 miles an hour from the northeast. The highest wind gust observed was 11 miles per hour from the southwest. The normal high temperature for today is 73 degrees, and the normal low is 46. Sunrise today is at 7:29 a.m. and sunset is at 6:58 p.m. The Rangeland Fire Danger Index will be in a low category this afternoon. Low fire danger means controlled burns can be executed with reasonable safety. Check with local authorities to ensure burning is allowed before starting a planned burn. 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Now here is your National Weather Service forecast. Rest of tonight, mostly clear. Lows in the upper 50s. Northeast winds around 5 miles per hour. Thursday, sunny. Highs in the middle 80s. Southeast winds 5 to 10 miles per hour. Thursday night, clear. Lows in the lower 60s. South winds around 5 miles per hour. Friday, sunny. Highs in the upper 80s. South winds 10 to 15 miles per hour with gusts up to 25 miles per hour. Friday night, clear. Lows in the lower 60s. South winds 5 to 10 miles per hour with gusts up to 20 miles per hour. Saturday and Saturday night, clear. Highs in the middle 80s. Lows around 60. Sunday through Columbus Day, mostly clear. Highs in the middle 80s. Lows in the middle 60s. Monday night, mostly clear. A slight chance of showers after midnight. Lows in the upper 50s. Tuesday, mostly sunny with a slight chance of showers. Not as warm with highs in the middle 70s. Tuesday night, partly cloudy. A slight chance of showers in the evening, then a chance of showers after midnight. Lows in the middle 50s. Chance of rain 30%. Wednesday, mostly sunny with a 40% chance of showers. Highs in the middle 70s. This hazardous weather outlook is for central Kansas, east central Kansas, north central Kansas, and northeast Kansas. For this afternoon and tonight, the probability for widespread hazardous weather is low. For Thursday through Tuesday, the probability for widespread hazardous weather is low. The Topeka, Kansas climate summary for yesterday, October 7, 2026. Yesterday's high temperature was 87 degrees. The normal high is 73. The record high is 97 degrees, which was set in 1939. Yesterday's low temperature was 55 degrees. The normal low is 49. The record low is 23 degrees, which was set in 1952. No precipitation fell yesterday, which leaves the monthly total at 1.87 inches. This is 1.10 inches above the normal amount of 0.77 inches for October. The total precipitation for the year still stands at 36.47 inches, which is 5.29 inches above normal. Yesterday the maximum wind observed was 8 miles an hour from the northeast.
The highest wind gust observed was 12 miles per hour from the northwest. The normal high temperature for today is 72 degrees, and the normal low is 48. The record high for today is 93, which occurred in 1928, and the record low is 26, which occurred in 1976. Sunrise today is at 7:25 a.m. and sunset is at 6:54 p.m. The current time is 3:09 a.m. Central Daylight Time. The Manhattan, Kansas climate summary for yesterday, October 7, 2026. Yesterday's high temperature was 88 degrees. The normal high is 73. Yesterday's low temperature was 52 degrees. The normal low is 47. No precipitation fell yesterday, which leaves the monthly total at 2.39 inches. This is 1.81 inches above the normal amount of 0.58 inches for October. The total precipitation for the year still stands at 34.54 inches, which is 6.57 inches above normal. Yesterday the maximum wind observed was 8 miles an hour from the northeast. The highest wind gust observed was 11 miles per hour from the southwest. The normal high temperature for today is 73 degrees, and the normal low is 46. Sunrise today is at 7:29 a.m. and sunset is at 6:58 p.m. This is NOAA Weather Radio Station WXK91 in Topeka. Now here is your National Weather Service forecast. West of tonight, mostly clear. Lows in the upper 50s. Northeast winds around 5 miles per hour. Thursday, sunny. Highs in the middle 80s. Southeast winds 5 to 10 miles per hour. Thursday night, clear. Lows in the lower 60s. South winds around 5 miles per hour. Friday, sunny. Highs in the upper 80s. South winds 10 to 15 miles per hour with gusts up to 25 miles per hour. Friday night, clear. Lows in the lower 60s. South winds 5 to 10 miles per hour with gusts up to 20 miles per hour. Saturday and Saturday night, clear. Highs in the middle 80s. Lows around 60. Sunday through Columbus Day, mostly clear. Highs in the middle 80s. Lows in the middle 60s. Monday night, mostly clear. A slight chance of showers after midnight. Lows in the upper 50s. Tuesday, mostly sunny with a slight chance of showers. Not as warm with highs in the middle 70s. Tuesday night, partly cloudy. A slight chance of showers in the evening, then a chance of showers after midnight. Lows in the middle 50s. Chance of rain 30%. Wednesday, mostly sunny with a 40% chance of showers. Highs in the middle 70s. This hazardous weather outlook is for central Kansas, east central Kansas, north central Kansas, and northeast Kansas. For this afternoon and tonight, the probability for widespread hazardous weather is low. For Thursday through Tuesday, the probability for widespread hazardous weather is low. The Topeka, Kansas climate summary for yesterday, October 7, 2026. Yesterday's high temperature was 87 degrees. The normal high is 73. The record high is 97 degrees, which was set in 1939. Yesterday's low temperature was 55 degrees. The normal low is 49. The record low is 23 degrees, which was set in 1952. No precipitation fell yesterday, which leaves the monthly total at 1.87 inches. This is 1.10 inches above the normal amount of 0.77 inches for October. The total precipitation for the year still stands at 36.47 inches, which is 5.29 inches above normal. Yesterday the maximum wind observed was 8 miles an hour from the northeast. The highest wind gust observed was 12 miles per hour from the northwest. The normal high temperature for today is 72 degrees, and the normal low is 48.
The record high for today is 93, which occurred in 1928, and the record low is 26, which occurred in 1976. Sunrise today is at 7:25 a.m. and sunset is at 6:54 p.m. The Rangeland Fire Danger Index will be in a low category this afternoon. Low fire danger means controlled burns can be executed with reasonable safety. Check with local authorities to ensure burning is allowed before starting a planned burn. The Manhattan, Kansas climate summary for yesterday, October 7, 2026. Yesterday's high temperature was 88 degrees. The normal high is 73. Yesterday's low temperature was 52 degrees. The normal low is 47. No precipitation fell yesterday, which leaves the monthly total at 2.39 inches. This is 1.81 inches above the normal amount of 0.58 inches for October. The total precipitation for the year still stands at 34.54 inches, which is 6.57 inches above normal. Yesterday, the maximum wind observed was 8 miles an hour from the northeast.

7:29 a.m. and sunset is at 6:58 p.m. This is NOAA Weather Radio Station WXK91 in Topeka. Here are the 3 a.m. conditions for the local area. At Topeka, it was clear. The temperature was 57 degrees, the dew point 57, and the relative humidity was 100%. The wind was north at 3 miles an hour. The pressure was 30.04 inches and rising. At Manhattan, it was clear. The temperature was 59 degrees, the dew point 53, and the relative humidity was 80%. The wind was north at 3 miles an hour. Around the region, it was clear, with a temperature of 56 at Lawrence, 61 at Kansas City, 61 at Emporia, and 58 at Concordia. Under clear skies, Omaha reported 51, Springfield reported 61, and Wichita reported 63. At Beatrice, it was partly cloudy, with a temperature of 54. Once again, at Manhattan, it was 59 degrees under clear skies. Once again, at Topeka, it was 57 degrees under clear skies. Now here is your National Weather Service forecast. Rest of tonight, mostly clear. Lows in the upper 50s. Northeast winds around 5 miles per hour. Thursday, sunny. Highs in the middle 80s. Southeast winds 5 to 10 miles per hour. Thursday night, clear. Lows in the lower 60s. South winds around 5 miles per hour. Friday, sunny. Highs in the upper 80s. South winds 10 to 15 miles per hour with gusts up to 25 miles per hour. Friday night, clear. Lows in the lower 60s. South winds 5 to 10 miles per hour with gusts up to 20 miles per hour. Saturday and Saturday night, clear. Highs in the middle 80s. Lows around 60. Sunday through Columbus Day, mostly clear. Highs in the middle 80s. Lows in the middle 60s. Monday night, mostly clear. A slight chance of showers after midnight. Lows in the upper 50s. Tuesday, mostly sunny with a slight chance of showers. Not as warm with highs in the middle 70s. Tuesday night, partly cloudy. A slight chance of showers in the evening, then a chance of showers after midnight. Lows in the middle 50s. Chance of rain 30%. Wednesday, mostly sunny with a 40% chance of showers. Highs in the middle 70s. This hazardous weather outlook is for central Kansas, east central Kansas, north central Kansas, and northeast Kansas. For this afternoon and tonight, the probability for widespread hazardous weather is low. For Thursday through Tuesday, the probability for widespread hazardous weather is low. The Topeka, Kansas climate summary for yesterday, October 7, 2026. Yesterday's high temperature was 87 degrees. The normal high is 73. The record high is 97 degrees, which was set in 1939. Yesterday's low temperature was 55 degrees. The normal low is 49. The record low is 23 degrees, which was set in 1952. No precipitation fell yesterday, which leaves the monthly total at 1.87 inches. This is 1.10 inches above the normal amount of 0.77 inches for October. The total precipitation for the year still stands at 36.47 inches, which is 5.29 inches above normal. Yesterday the maximum wind observed was 8 miles an hour from the northeast. The highest wind gust observed was 12 miles per hour from the northwest. The normal high temperature for today is 72 degrees, and the normal low is 48. The record high for today is 93, which occurred in 1928, and the record low is 26, which occurred in 1976. Sunrise today is at 7:25 a.m. and sunset is at 6:54 p.m. The Manhattan, Kansas climate summary for yesterday, October 7, 2026. Yesterday's high temperature was 88 degrees. The normal high is 73.

Yesterday's low temperature was 52 degrees. The normal low is 47. No precipitation fell yesterday, which leaves the monthly total at 2.39 inches. This is 1.81 inches above the normal amount of 0.58 inches for October. The total precipitation for the year still stands at 34.54 inches, which is 6.57 inches above normal. Yesterday the maximum wind observed was 8 miles an hour from the northeast. The highest wind gust observed was 11 miles per hour from the southwest. The normal high temperature for today is 73 degrees, and the normal low is 46. Sunrise today is at 7:29 a.m. and sunset is at 6:58 p.m. This is NOAA Weather Radio Station WXK91 in Topeka. Here are the 3 a.m. conditions for the local area. At Topeka, it was clear. The temperature was 57 degrees, the dew point 57, and the relative humidity was 100%. The wind was north at 3 miles an hour. The pressure was 30.04 inches and rising. At Manhattan, it was clear. The temperature was 59 degrees, the dew point 53, and the relative humidity was 80%. The wind was north at 3 miles an hour. Around the region, it was clear, with a temperature of 56 at Lawrence, 61 at Kansas City, 61 at Emporia, and 58 at Concordia. Under clear skies, Omaha reported 51, Springfield reported 61, and Wichita reported 63. At Beatrice, it was partly cloudy, with a temperature of 54. Once again, at Manhattan, it was 59 degrees under clear skies. Once again, at Topeka, it was 57 degrees under clear skies. Now here is your National Weather Service forecast. Rest of tonight, mostly clear. Lows in the upper 50s. Northeast winds around 5 miles per hour. Thursday, sunny. Highs in the middle 80s. Southeast winds 5 to 10 miles per hour. Thursday night, clear. Lows in the lower 60s. South winds around 5 miles per hour. Friday, sunny. Highs in the upper 80s. South winds 10 to 15 miles per hour with gusts up to 25 miles per hour. Friday night, clear. Lows in the lower 60s. South winds 5 to 10 miles per hour with gusts up to 20 miles per hour. Saturday and Saturday night, clear. Highs in the middle 80s. Lows around 60. Sunday through Columbus Day, mostly clear. Highs in the middle 80s. Lows in the middle 60s. Monday night, mostly clear. A slight chance of showers after midnight. Lows in the upper 50s. Tuesday, mostly sunny with a slight chance of showers. Not as warm with highs in the middle 70s. Tuesday night, partly cloudy. A slight chance of showers in the evening, then a chance of showers after midnight. Lows in the middle 50s. Chance of rain 30%. Wednesday, mostly sunny with a 40% chance of showers. Highs in the middle 70s. The current time is 3:24 a.m. Central Daylight Time. The Rangeland Fire Danger Index will be in a low category this afternoon. Low fire danger means controlled burns can be executed with reasonable safety. Check with local authorities to ensure burning is allowed before starting a planned burn. This hazardous weather outlook is for Central Kansas, East Central Kansas, North Central Kansas, and Northeast Kansas. For this afternoon and tonight, the probability for widespread hazardous weather is low. For Thursday through Tuesday, the probability for widespread hazardous weather is low. The Topeka, Kansas climate summary for yesterday, October 7, 2026. Yesterday's high temperature was 87 degrees. The normal high is 73. The record high is 97 degrees, which was set in 1939. Yesterday's low temperature was 55 degrees. The normal low is 49. The record low is 20.

23 degrees, which was set in 1952. No precipitation fell yesterday, which leaves the monthly total at 1.87 inches. This is 1.10 inches above the normal amount of 0.77 inches for October. The total precipitation for the year still stands at 36.47 inches, which is 5.29 inches above normal. Yesterday the maximum wind observed was 8 miles an hour from the northeast. The highest wind gust observed was 12 miles per hour from the northwest. The normal high temperature for today is 72 degrees, and the normal low is 48. The record high for today is 93, which occurred in 1928, and the record low is 26, which occurred in 1976. Sunrise today is at 7:25 a.m. and sunset is at 6:54 p.m. The Manhattan, Kansas climate summary for yesterday, October 7, 2026. Yesterday's high temperature was 88 degrees. The normal high is 73. Yesterday's low temperature was 52 degrees. The normal low is 47. No precipitation fell yesterday, which leaves the monthly total at 2.39 inches. This is 1.81 inches above the normal amount of 0.58 inches for October. The total precipitation for the year still stands at 34.54 inches, which is 6.57 inches above normal. Yesterday the maximum wind observed was 8 miles an hour from the northeast. The highest wind gust observed was 11 miles per hour from the southwest. The normal high temperature for today is 73 degrees, and the normal low is 46. Sunrise today is at 7:29 a.m. and sunset is at 6:58 p.m. This is NOAA Weather Radio Station WXK91 in Topeka. Here are the 3 a.m. conditions for the local area. At Topeka, it was clear. The temperature was 57 degrees, the dew point 57, and the relative humidity was 100%. The wind was north at 3 miles an hour. The pressure was 30.04 inches and rising. At Manhattan, it was clear. The temperature was 59 degrees, the dew point 53, and the relative humidity was 80%. The wind was north at 3 miles an hour. Around the region, it was clear, with a temperature of 56 at Lawrence, 61 at Kansas City, 61 at Emporia, and 58 at Concordia. Under clear skies, Omaha reported 51, Springfield reported 61, and Wichita reported 63. At Beatrice, it was partly cloudy, with a temperature of 54. Once again, at Manhattan, it was 59 degrees under clear skies. Once again, at Topeka, it was 57 degrees under clear skies. Now here is your National Weather Service forecast. Rest of tonight, mostly clear. Lows in the upper 50s. Northeast winds around 5 miles per hour. Thursday, sunny. Highs in the middle 80s. Southeast winds 5 to 10 miles per hour. Thursday night, clear. Lows in the lower 60s. South winds around 5 miles per hour. Friday, sunny. Highs in the upper 80s. South winds 10 to 15 miles per hour with gusts up to 25 miles per hour. Friday night, clear. Lows in the lower 60s. South winds 5 to 10 miles per hour with gusts up to 20 miles per hour. Saturday and Saturday night, clear. Highs in the middle 80s. Lows around 60. Sunday through Columbus Day, mostly clear. Highs in the middle 80s. Lows in the middle 60s. Monday night, mostly clear. A slight chance of showers after midnight. Lows in the upper 50s. Tuesday, mostly sunny with a slight chance of showers. Not as warm with highs in the middle 70s. Tuesday night, partly cloudy. A slight chance of showers in the evening, then a chance of showers after midnight. Lows in the middle 50s. Chance of rain 30%. Wednesday, mostly sunny with a 40% chance of showers. Highs in the middle 70s.

This hazardous weather outlook is for Central Kansas, East Central Kansas, North Central Kansas, and Northeast Kansas. For this afternoon and tonight, the probability for widespread hazardous weather is low. For Thursday through Tuesday, the probability for widespread hazardous weather is low. The Topeka, Kansas climate summary for yesterday, October 7, 2026. Yesterday's high temperature was 87 degrees. The normal high is 73. The record high is 97 degrees, which was set in 1939. Yesterday's low temperature was 55 degrees. The normal low is 49. The record low is 23 degrees, which was set in 1952. No precipitation fell yesterday, which leaves the monthly total at 1.87 inches. This is 1.10 inches above the normal amount of 0.77 inches for October. The total precipitation for the year still stands at 36.47 inches, which is 5.29 inches above normal. Yesterday the maximum wind observed was 8 miles an hour from the northeast. The highest wind gust observed was 12 miles per hour from the northwest. The normal high temperature for today is 72 degrees, and the normal low is 48. The record high for today is 93, which occurred in 1928, and the record low is 26, which occurred in 1976. Sunrise today is at 7:25 a.m. and sunset is at 6:54 p.m. The Manhattan, Kansas climate summary for yesterday, October 7, 2026. Yesterday's high temperature was 88 degrees. The normal high is 73. Yesterday's low temperature was 52 degrees. The normal low is 47. No precipitation fell yesterday, which leaves the monthly total at 2.39 inches. This is 1.81 inches above the normal amount of 0.58 inches for October. The total precipitation for the year still stands at 34.54 inches, which is 6.57 inches above normal. Yesterday the maximum wind observed was 8 miles an hour from the northeast. The highest wind gust observed was 11 miles per hour from the southwest. The normal high temperature for today is 73 degrees, and the normal low is 46. Sunrise today is at 7:29 a.m. and sunset is at 6:58 p.m. This is NOAA Weather Radio Station WXK91 in Topeka. 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Here are the 3 a.m. conditions for the local area. At Topeka, it was clear. The temperature was 57 degrees, the dew point 57, and the relative humidity was 100%. The wind was north at 3 miles an hour. The pressure was 30.04 inches and rising. At Manhattan, it was clear. The temperature was 59 degrees, the dew point 53, and the relative humidity was 80%. The wind was north at 3 miles an hour. Around the region, it was clear, with a temperature of 56 at Lawrence, 61 at Kansas City, 61 at Emporia, and 58 at Concordia. Under clear skies, Omaha reported 51, Springfield reported 61, and Wichita reported 63. At Beatrice, it was partly cloudy, with a temperature of 54. Once again, at Manhattan, it was 59 degrees under clear skies. Once again, at Topeka, it was 57 degrees under clear skies. The Rangeland Fire Danger Index will be in a low category this afternoon. Low fire danger means controlled burns can be executed with reasonable safety. Check with local authorities to ensure burning is allowed before starting a planned burn. Now here is your National Weather Service forecast. Rest of tonight, mostly clear. Lows in the upper 50s. Northeast winds around 5 miles per hour. Thursday, sunny. Highs in the middle 80s. Southeast winds 5 to 10 miles per hour. Thursday night, clear. Lows in the lower 60s. South winds around 5 miles per hour.

Friday, sunny. Highs in the upper 80s. South winds 10 to 15 miles per hour with gusts up to 25 miles per hour. Friday night, clear. Lows in the lower 60s. South winds 5 to 10 miles per hour with gusts up to 20 miles per hour. Saturday and Saturday night, clear. Highs in the middle 80s. Lows around 60. Sunday through Columbus Day, mostly clear. Highs in the middle 80s. Lows in the middle 60s. Monday night, mostly clear. A slight chance of showers after midnight. Lows in the upper 50s. Tuesday, mostly sunny with a slight chance of showers. Not as warm with highs in the middle 70s. Tuesday night, partly cloudy. A slight chance of showers in the evening, then a chance of showers after midnight. Lows in the middle 50s. Chance of rain 30%. Wednesday, mostly sunny with a 40% chance of showers. Highs in the middle 70s. This hazardous weather outlook is for central Kansas, east central Kansas, north central Kansas, and northeast Kansas. For this afternoon and tonight, the probability for widespread hazardous weather is low. For Thursday through Tuesday, the probability for widespread hazardous weather is low. The Topeka, Kansas climate summary for yesterday, October 7, 2026. Yesterday's high temperature was 87 degrees. The normal high is 73. The record high is 97 degrees, which was set in 1939. Yesterday's low temperature was 55 degrees. The normal low is 49. The record low is 23 degrees, which was set in 1952. No precipitation fell yesterday, which leaves the monthly total at 1.87 inches. This is 1.10 inches above the normal amount of 0.77 inches for October. The total precipitation for the year still stands at 36.47 inches, which is 5.29 inches above normal. Yesterday the maximum wind observed was 8 miles an hour from the northeast. The highest wind gust observed was 12 miles per hour from the northwest. The normal high temperature for today is 72 degrees, and the normal low is 48. The record high for today is 93, which occurred in 1928, and the record low is 26, which occurred in 1976. Sunrise today is at 7:25 a.m. and sunset is at 6:54 p.m. This is NOAA Weather Radio WXK91 in Topeka. The current time is 3:38 a.m. Central Daylight Time. The Manhattan, Kansas climate summary for yesterday, October 7, 2026. Yesterday's high temperature was 88 degrees. The normal high is 73. Yesterday's low temperature was 52 degrees. The normal low is 47. No precipitation fell yesterday, which leaves the monthly total at 2.39 inches. This is 1.81 inches above the normal amount of 0.58 inches for October. The total precipitation for the year still stands at 34.54 inches, which is 6.57 inches above normal. Yesterday the maximum wind observed was 8 miles an hour from the northeast. The highest wind gust observed was 11 miles per hour from the southwest. The normal high temperature for today is 73 degrees, and the normal low is 46. Sunrise today is at 7:29 a.m. and sunset is at 6:58 p.m. This is NOAA Weather Radio Station WXK91 in Topeka. Here are the 3 a.m. conditions for the local area. At Topeka, it was clear. The temperature was 57 degrees, the dew point 57, and the relative humidity was 100%. The wind was north at 3 miles an hour. The pressure was 30.04 inches and rising. At Manhattan, it was clear. The temperature was 59 degrees, the dew point 53, and the relative humidity was 80%. The wind was north at 3 miles an hour. Around the region, it was clear, with a temperature of 56 at Lawrence, 61 at Kansas City, 61 at

California and 58 at Concordia. Under clear skies, Omaha reported 51, Springfield reported 61, and Wichita reported 63. At Beatrice, it was partly cloudy, with a temperature of 54. Once again, at Manhattan, it was 59 degrees under clear skies. Once again, at Topeka, it was 57 degrees under clear skies. Now here is your National Weather Service forecast. Rest of tonight, mostly clear. Lows in the upper 50s. Northeast winds around 5 miles per hour. Thursday, sunny. Highs in the middle 80s. Southeast winds 5 to 10 miles per hour. Thursday night, clear. Lows in the lower 60s. South winds around 5 miles per hour. Friday, sunny. Highs in the upper 80s. South winds 10 to 15 miles per hour with gusts up to 25 miles per hour. Friday night, clear. Lows in the lower 60s. South winds 5 to 10 miles per hour with gusts up to 20 miles per hour. Saturday and Saturday night, clear. Highs in the middle 80s. Lows around 60. Sunday through Columbus Day, mostly clear. Highs in the middle 80s. Lows in the middle 60s. Monday night, mostly clear. A slight chance of showers after midnight. Lows in the upper 50s. Tuesday, mostly sunny with a slight chance of showers. Not as warm with highs in the middle 70s. Tuesday night, partly cloudy. A slight chance of showers in the evening, then a chance of showers after midnight. Lows in the middle 50s. Chance of rain 30%. Wednesday, mostly sunny with a 40% chance of showers. Highs in the middle 70s. This hazardous weather outlook is for central Kansas, east central Kansas, north central Kansas, and northeast Kansas. For this afternoon and tonight, the probability for widespread hazardous weather is low. For Thursday through Tuesday, the probability for widespread hazardous weather is low. The Topeka, Kansas climate summary for yesterday, October 7, 2026. Yesterday's high temperature was 87 degrees. The normal high is 73. The record high is 97 degrees, which was set in 1939. Yesterday's low temperature was 55 degrees. The normal low is 49. The record low is 23 degrees, which was set in 1952. No precipitation fell yesterday, which leaves the monthly total at 1.87 inches. This is 1.10 inches above the normal amount of 0.77 inches for October. The total precipitation for the year still stands at 36.47 inches, which is 5.29 inches above normal. Yesterday the maximum wind observed was 8 miles an hour from the northeast. The highest wind gust observed was 12 miles per hour from the northwest. The normal high temperature for today is 72 degrees, and the normal low is 48. The record high for today is 93, which occurred in 1928, and the record low is 26, which occurred in 1976. Sunrise today is at 7:25 a.m. and sunset is at 6:54 p.m. The Rangeland Fire Danger Index will be in a low category this afternoon. Low fire danger means controlled burns can be executed with reasonable safety. Check with local authorities to ensure burning is allowed before starting a planned burn. The Manhattan, Kansas climate summary for yesterday, October 7, 2026. Yesterday's high temperature was 88 degrees. The normal high is 73. Yesterday's low temperature was 52 degrees. The normal low is 47. No precipitation fell yesterday, which leaves the monthly total at 2.39 inches. This is 1.81 inches above the normal amount of 0.58 inches for October. The total precipitation for the year still stands at 34.54 inches, which is 6.57 inches above normal. Yesterday the maximum wind observed was 8 miles an hour from the northeast. The highest wind gust

observed with 11 miles per hour from the southwest. The normal high temperature for today is 73 degrees, and the normal low is 46. Sunrise today is at 7:29 a.m. and sunset is at 6:58 p.m. This is NOAA Weather Radio Station WXK91 in Topeka. Here are the 3 a.m. conditions for the local area. At Topeka, it was clear. The temperature was 57 degrees, the dew point 57, and the relative humidity was 100%. The wind was north at 3 miles an hour. The pressure was 30 point.

around the region. It was clear, with a temperature of 56 at Lawrence, 61 at Kansas City, 61 at Emporia, and 58 at Concordia. Under clear skies, Omaha reported 51, Springfield reported 61, and Wichita reported 63. At Beatrice, it was partly cloudy, with a temperature of 54. Once again, at Manhattan, it was 59 degrees under clear skies. Once again, at Topeka, it was 57 degrees under clear skies. Now here is your National Weather Service forecast. Rest of tonight, mostly clear. Lows in the upper 50s. Northeast winds around 5 miles per hour. Thursday, sunny. Highs in the middle 80s. Southeast winds 5 to 10 miles per hour. Thursday night, clear. Lows in the lower 60s. South winds around 5 miles per hour. Friday, sunny. Highs in the upper 80s. South winds 10 to 15 miles per hour with gusts up to 25 miles per hour. Friday night, clear. Lows in the lower 60s. South winds 5 to 10 miles per hour with gusts up to 20 miles per hour. Saturday and Saturday night, clear. Highs in the middle 80s. Lows around 60. Sunday through Columbus Day, mostly clear. Highs in the middle 80s. Lows in the middle 60s. Monday night, mostly clear. A slight chance of showers after midnight. Lows in the upper 50s. Tuesday, mostly sunny with a slight chance of showers. Not as warm with highs in the middle 70s. Tuesday night, partly cloudy. A slight chance of showers in the evening, then a chance of showers after midnight. Lows in the middle 50s. Chance of rain 30%. Wednesday, mostly sunny with a 40% chance of showers. Highs in the middle 70s. This hazardous weather outlook is for central Kansas, east central Kansas, north central Kansas, and northeast Kansas. For this afternoon and tonight, the probability for widespread hazardous weather is low. For Thursday through Tuesday, the probability for widespread hazardous weather is low. The Topeka, Kansas climate summary for yesterday, October 7, 2026. Yesterday's high temperature was 87 degrees. The normal high is 73. The record high is 97 degrees, which was set in 1939. Yesterday's low temperature was 55 degrees. The normal low is 49. The record low is 23 degrees, which was set in 1952. No precipitation fell yesterday, which leaves the monthly total at 1.87 inches. This is 1.10 inches above the normal amount of 0.77 inches for October. The total precipitation for the year still stands at 36.47 inches, which is 5.29 inches above normal. Yesterday the maximum wind observed was 8 miles an hour from the northeast. The highest wind gust observed was 12 miles per hour from the northwest. The normal high temperature for today is 72 degrees, and the normal low is 48. The record high for today is 93, which occurred in 1928, and the record low is 26, which occurred in 1976. Sunrise today is at 7:25 a.m. and sunset is at 6:54 p.m. The Manhattan, Kansas climate summary for yesterday, October 7, 2026. Yesterday's high temperature was 88 degrees. The normal high is 73. Yesterday's low temperature was 52 degrees. The normal low is 47. No precipitation fell yesterday, which leaves the monthly total at 2.39 inches. This is 1.81 inches above the normal amount of 0.58 inches for October. The total precipitation for the year still stands at 34.54 inches, which is 6.57 inches above normal. Yesterday the maximum wind observed was 8 miles an hour from the northeast. The highest wind gust observed was 11 miles per hour from the southwest. The normal high temperature for today is 73 degrees, and the normal low is 46.
Sunrise today is at 7:29 a.m. and sunset is at 6:58 p.m. This is NOAA Weather Radio Station WXK91 in Topeka. Here are the 3 a.m. conditions for the local area. At Topeka, it was clear. The temperature was 57 degrees, the dew point 57, and the relative humidity was 100%. The wind was north at 3 miles an hour. The pressure was 30.04 inches and rising. At Manhattan, it was clear. The temperature was 59 degrees, the dew point 53, and the relative humidity was 80%. The wind was north at 3 miles an hour. Around the region, it was clear, with a temperature of 56 at Lawrence, 61 at Kansas City, 61 at Emporia, and 58 at Concordia. Under clear skies, Omaha reported 51, Springfield reported 61, and Wichita reported 63. At Beatrice, it was partly cloudy, with a temperature of 54. Once again, at Manhattan, it was 59 degrees under clear skies. Once again, at Topeka, it was 57 degrees under clear skies. Now here is your National Weather Service forecast. Rest of tonight, mostly clear. Lows in the upper 50s. Northeast winds around 5 miles per hour. Thursday, sunny. Highs in the middle 80s. Southeast winds 5 to 10 miles per hour. Thursday night, clear. Lows in the lower 60s. South winds around 5 miles per hour. Friday, sunny. Highs in the upper 80s. South winds 10 to 15 miles per hour with gusts up to 25 miles per hour. Friday night, clear. Lows in the lower 60s. South winds 5 to 10 miles per hour with gusts up to 20 miles per hour. Saturday and Saturday night, clear. Highs in the middle 80s. Lows around 60. Sunday through Columbus Day, mostly clear. Highs in the middle 80s. Lows in the middle 60s. Monday night, mostly clear. A slight chance of showers after midnight. Lows in the upper 50s. Tuesday, mostly sunny with a slight chance of showers. Not as warm with highs in the middle 70s. Tuesday night, partly cloudy. A slight chance of showers in the evening, then a chance of showers after midnight. Lows in the middle 50s. Chance of rain 30%. Wednesday, mostly sunny with a 40% chance of showers. Highs in the middle 70s. The current time is 3:54 a.m. Central Daylight Time. The Rangeland Fire Danger Index will be in a low category this afternoon. Low fire danger means controlled burns can be executed with reasonable safety. Check with local authorities to ensure burning is allowed before starting a planned burn. This hazardous weather outlook is for Central Kansas, East Central Kansas, North Central Kansas, and Northeast Kansas. For this afternoon and tonight, the probability for widespread hazardous weather is low. For Thursday through Tuesday, the probability for widespread hazardous weather is low. The Topeka, Kansas climate summary for yesterday, October 7, 2026. Yesterday's high temperature was 87 degrees. The normal high is 73. The record high is 97 degrees, which was set in 1939. Yesterday's low temperature was 55 degrees. The normal low is 49. The record low is 23 degrees, which was set in 1952. No precipitation fell yesterday, which leaves the monthly total at 1.87 inches. This is 1.10 inches above the normal amount of 0.77 inches for October. The total precipitation for the year still stands at 36.47 inches, which is 5.29 inches above normal. Yesterday, the maximum wind observed was 8 miles an hour from the northeast.

3, which occurred in 1928, and the record low is 26, which occurred in 1976. Sunrise today is at 7:25 a.m. and sunset is at 6:54 p.m. The Manhattan, Kansas climate summary for yesterday, October 7, 2026. Yesterday's high temperature was 88 degrees. The normal high is 73. Yesterday's low temperature was 52 degrees. The normal low is 47. No precipitation fell yesterday, which leaves the monthly total at 2.39 inches. This is 1.81 inches above the normal amount of 0.58 inches for October. The total precipitation for the year still stands at 34.54 inches, which is 6.57 inches above normal. Yesterday the maximum wind observed was 8 miles an hour from the northeast. The highest wind gust observed was 11 miles per hour from the southwest. The normal high temperature for today is 73 degrees, and the normal low is 46. Sunrise today is at 7:29 a.m. and sunset is at 6:58 p.m. This is NOAA Weather Radio Station WXK91 in Topeka. Here are the 3 a.m. conditions for the local area. At Topeka, it was clear. The temperature was 57 degrees, the dew point 57, and the relative humidity was 100%. The wind was north at 3 miles an hour. The pressure was 30.04 inches and rising. At Manhattan, it was clear. The temperature was 59 degrees, the dew point 53, and the relative humidity was 80%. The wind was north at 3 miles an hour. Around the region, it was clear, with a temperature of 56 at Lawrence, 61 at Kansas City, 61 at Emporia, and 58 at Concordia. Under clear skies, Omaha reported 51, Springfield reported 61, and Wichita reported 63. At Beatrice, it was partly cloudy, with a temperature of 54. Once again, at Manhattan, it was 59 degrees under clear skies. Once again, at Topeka, it was 57 degrees under clear skies. Now here is your National Weather Service forecast. Rest of tonight, mostly clear. Lows in the upper 50s. Northeast winds around 5 miles per hour. Thursday, sunny. Highs in the middle 80s. Southeast winds 5 to 10 miles per hour. Thursday night, clear. Lows in the lower 60s. South winds around 5 miles per hour. Friday, sunny. Highs in the

Sunday night, mostly clear. A slight chance of showers after midnight. Lows in the upper 50s. Tuesday, mostly sunny with a slight chance of showers. Not as warm with highs in the middle 70s. Tuesday night, partly cloudy. A slight chance of showers in the evening, then a chance of showers after midnight. Lows in the middle 50s. Chance of rain 30%. Wednesday, mostly sunny. Highs in the middle 70s. This hazardous weather outlook is for central Kansas, east central Kansas, north central Kansas and northeast Kansas. For this afternoon and tonight, the probability for widespread hazardous weather is low. The probability for widespread hazardous weather is low. The Topeka, Kansas climate summary for yesterday, October 7, 2026. Yesterday's high temperature was 87 degrees. The normal high is 73.

is 23 degrees, which was set in 1952. No precipitation fell yesterday, which leaves the monthly total at 1.87 inches. This is 1.10 inches above the normal amount of 0.77 inches for October. The total precipitation for the year still stands at 36.47 inches, which is 5.29 inches above normal. Yesterday the maximum wind observed was 8 miles an hour from the northeast. The highest wind gust observed was 12 miles per hour from the northwest. The normal high temperature for today is 72 degrees, and the normal low is 48. The record high for today is 93, which occurred in 1928, and the record low is 26, which occurred in 1976. Sunrise today is at 7:25 a.m. and sunset is at 6:54 p.m. The Manhattan, Kansas climate summary for yesterday, October 7, 2026. Yesterday's high temperature was 88 degrees. The normal high is 73. Yesterday's low temperature was 52 degrees. The normal low is 47. No precipitation fell yesterday, which leaves the monthly total at 2.39 inches. This is 1.81 inches above the normal amount of 0.58 inches for October. The total precipitation for the year still stands at 34.54 inches, which is 6.57 inches above normal. Yesterday the maximum wind observed was 8 miles an hour from the northeast. The highest wind gust observed was 11 miles per hour from the southwest. The normal high temperature for today is 73 degrees, and the normal low is 46. Sunrise today is at 7:29 a.m. and sunset is at 6:58 p.m. This is NOAA Weather Radio Station WXK91 in Topeka. Here are the 3 a.m. conditions for the local area. At Topeka, it was clear. The temperature was 57 degrees, the dew point 57, and the relative humidity was 100%. The wind was north at 3 miles an hour. The pressure was 30.04 inches and rising. At Manhattan, it was clear. The temperature was 59 degrees, the dew point 53, and the relative humidity was 80%. The wind was north at 3 miles an hour. Around the region, it was clear, with a temperature of 56 at Lawrence, 61 at Kansas City, 61 at Emporia, and 58 at Concordia. Under clear skies, Omaha reported 51, Springfield reported 61, and Wichita reported 63. At Beatrice, it was partly cloudy, with a temperature of 54. Once again, at Manhattan, it was 59 degrees under clear skies. Once again, at Topeka, it was 57 degrees under clear skies. The Rangeland Fire Danger Index will be in a low category this afternoon. Low fire danger means controlled burns can be executed with reasonable safety. Check with local authorities to ensure burning is allowed before starting a planned burn. Now here is your National Weather Service.

Service forecast. West of tonight, mostly clear. Lows in the upper 50s. Northeast winds around 5 miles per hour. Thursday, sunny. Highs in the middle 80s. Southeast winds 5 to 10 miles per hour. Thursday night, clear. Lows in the lower 60s. South winds around 5 miles per hour. Friday, sunny. Highs in the upper 80s. South winds 10 to 15 miles per hour with gusts up to 25 miles per hour. Friday night, clear. Lows in the lower 60s. South winds 5 to 10 miles per hour with gusts up to 20 miles per hour. Saturday and Saturday night, clear. Highs in the middle 80s. Lows around 60. Sunday through Columbus Day, mostly clear. Highs in the middle 80s. Lows in the middle 60s. Monday night, mostly clear. A slight chance of showers after midnight. Lows in the upper 50s. Tuesday, mostly sunny with a slight chance of showers. Not as warm with highs in the middle 70s. Tuesday night, partly cloudy. A slight chance of showers in the evening, then a chance of showers after midnight. Lows in the middle 50s. Chance of rain 30%. Wednesday, mostly sunny with a 40% chance of showers. Highs in the middle 70s. This hazardous weather outlook is for central Kansas, east central Kansas, north central Kansas, and northeast Kansas. For this afternoon and tonight, the probability for widespread hazardous weather is low. For Thursday through Tuesday, the probability for widespread hazardous weather is low. The Topeka, Kansas climate summary for yesterday, October 7, 2026. Yesterday's high temperature was 87 degrees. The normal high is 73. The record high is 97 degrees, which was set in 1939. Yesterday's low temperature was 55 degrees. The normal low is 49. The record low is 23 degrees, which was set in 1952. No precipitation fell yesterday, which leaves the monthly total at 1.87 inches. This is 1.10 inches above the normal amount of 0.77 inches for October. The total precipitation for the year still stands at 36.47 inches, which is 5.29 inches above normal. Yesterday the maximum wind observed was 8 miles an hour from the northeast. The highest wind gust observed was 12 miles per hour from the northwest. The normal high temperature for today is 72 degrees, and the normal low is 48. The record high for today is 93, which occurred in 1928, and the record low is 26, which occurred in 1976. Sunrise today is at 7:25 a.m. and sunset is at 6:54 p.m. The current time is 4:08 a.m. Central Daylight Time. The Manhattan, Kansas climate summary for yesterday, October 7, 2026. Yesterday's high temperature was 88 degrees. The normal high is 73. Yesterday's low temperature was 52 degrees. The normal low is 47. No precipitation fell yesterday, which leaves the monthly total at 2.39 inches. This is 1.81 inches above the normal amount of 0.58 inches for October. The total precipitation for the year still stands at 34.54 inches, which is 6.57 inches above normal. Yesterday the maximum wind observed was 8 miles an hour from the northeast. The highest wind gust observed was 11 miles per hour from the southwest. The normal high temperature for today is 73 degrees, and the normal low is 46. Sunrise today is at 7:29 a.m. and sunset is at 6:58 p.m. This is NOAA Weather Radio Station WXK91 in Topeka. Now here is your National Weather Service forecast. Rest of tonight, mostly clear. Lows in the upper 50s. Northeast winds around 5 miles per hour. Thursday, sunny. Highs in the middle 80s.
southeast winds.

5 to 10 miles per hour. Thursday night, clear. Lows in the lower 60s. South winds around 5 miles per hour. Friday, sunny. Highs in the upper 80s. South winds 10 to 15 miles per hour with gusts up to 25 miles per hour. Friday night, clear. Lows in the lower 60s. South winds 5 to 10 miles per hour with gusts up to 20 miles per hour. Saturday and Saturday night, clear. Highs in the middle 80s. Lows around 60. Sunday through Columbus Day, mostly clear. Highs in the middle 80s. Lows in the middle 60s. Monday night, mostly clear. A slight chance of showers after midnight. Lows in the upper 50s. Tuesday, mostly sunny with a slight chance of showers. Not as warm with highs in the middle 70s. Tuesday night, partly cloudy. A slight chance of showers in the evening, then a chance of showers after midnight. Lows in the middle 50s. Chance of rain 30%. Wednesday, mostly sunny with a 40% chance of showers. Highs in the middle 70s. This hazardous weather outlook is for central Kansas, east central Kansas, north central Kansas, and northeast Kansas. For this afternoon and tonight, the probability for widespread hazardous weather is low. For Thursday through Tuesday, the probability for widespread hazardous weather is low. The Topeka, Kansas climate summary for yesterday, October 7, 2026. Yesterday's high temperature was 87 degrees. The normal high is 73. The record high is 97 degrees, which was set in 1939. Yesterday's low temperature was 55 degrees. The normal low is 49. The record low is 23 degrees, which was set in 1952. No precipitation fell yesterday, which leaves the monthly total at 1.87 inches. This is 1.10 inches above the normal amount of 0.77 inches for October. The total precipitation for the year still stands at 36.47 inches, which is 5.29 inches above normal. Yesterday the maximum wind observed was 8 miles an hour from the northeast. The highest wind gust observed was 12 miles per hour from the northwest. The normal high temperature for today is 72 degrees, and the normal low is 48. The record high for today is 93, which occurred in 1928, and the record low is 26, which occurred in 1976. Sunrise today is at 7:25 a.m. and sunset is at 6:54 p.m. The Manhattan, Kansas climate summary for yesterday, October 7, 2026. Yesterday's high temperature was 88 degrees. The normal high is 73. Yesterday's low temperature was 52 degrees. The normal low is 47. No precipitation fell yesterday, which leaves the monthly total at 2.39 inches. This is 1.81 inches above the normal amount of 0.58 inches for October. The total precipitation for the year still stands at 34.54 inches, which is 6.57 inches above normal. Yesterday the maximum wind observed was 8 miles an hour from the northeast. The highest wind gust observed was 11 miles per hour from the southwest. The normal high temperature for today is 73 degrees, and the normal low is 46. Sunrise today is at 7:29 a.m. and sunset is at 6:58 p.m. This is NOAA Weather Radio Station WXK91 in Topeka. The Rangeland Fire Danger Index will be in a low category this afternoon. Low fire danger means controlled burns can be executed with reasonable safety. Check with local authorities to ensure burning is allowed before starting a planned burn. Here are the 4 a.m. conditions for the local area. At Topeka, fog was reported. The temperature was 58 degrees, the dew point 57, and the relative humidity was 97%. The wind was calm. The pressure was 30.04 inches and steady. At Manhattan, it was clear. The temperature was 60.

51 degrees, the dew point 52, and the relative humidity was 72%. The wind was north at 5 miles an hour. Around the region, it was clear, with a temperature of 56 at Lawrence, 61 at Kansas City, 61 at Emporia, and 58 at Concordia. Under clear skies, Beatrice reported 53, Omaha reported 52, Springfield reported 59, and Wichita reported 62. Once again, at Manhattan, it was 61 degrees under clear skies. Once again, at Topeka, it was 58 degrees with fog. This is NOAA Weather Radio Station WXK91 in Topeka. Here are the 4 a.m. conditions for the local area. At Topeka, fog was reported. The temperature was 58 degrees, the dew point 57, and the relative humidity was 97%. The wind was calm. The pressure was 30.04 inches and steady. At Manhattan, it was clear. The temperature was 61 degrees, the dew point 52, and the relative humidity was 72%. The wind was north at 5 miles an hour. Around the region, it was clear, with a temperature of 56 at Lawrence, 61 at Kansas City, 61 at Emporia, and 58 at Concordia. Under clear skies, Beatrice reported 53, Omaha reported 52, Springfield reported 59, and Wichita reported 62. Once again, at Manhattan, it was 61 degrees under clear skies. Once again, at Topeka, it was 58 degrees with fog. Now here is your National Weather Service forecast. Rest of tonight, mostly clear. Lows in the upper 50s. Northeast winds around 5 miles per hour. Thursday, sunny. Highs in the middle 80s. Southeast winds 5 to 10 miles per hour. Thursday night, clear. Lows in the lower 60s. South winds around 5 miles per hour. Friday, sunny. Highs in the upper 80s. South winds 10 to 15 miles per hour with gusts up to 25 miles per hour. Friday night, clear. Lows in the lower 60s. South winds 5 to 10 miles per hour with gusts up to 20 miles per hour. Saturday and Saturday night, clear. Highs in the middle 80s. Lows around 60. Sunday through Columbus Day, mostly clear. Highs in the middle 80s. Lows in the middle 60s. Monday night, mostly clear. A slight chance of showers after midnight. Lows in the upper 50s. Tuesday, mostly sunny with a slight chance of showers. Not as warm with highs in the middle 70s. Tuesday night, partly cloudy. A slight chance of showers in the evening, then a chance of showers after midnight. Lows in the middle 50s. Chance of rain 30%. Wednesday, mostly sunny with a 40% chance of showers. Highs in the middle 70s. This hazardous weather outlook is for central Kansas, east central Kansas, north central Kansas, and northeast Kansas. For this afternoon and tonight, the probability for widespread hazardous weather is low. For Thursday through Tuesday, the probability for widespread hazardous weather is low. The Topeka, Kansas climate summary for yesterday, October 7, 2026. Yesterday's high temperature was 87 degrees. The normal high is 73. The record high is 97 degrees, which was set in 1939. Yesterday's low temperature was 55 degrees. The normal low is 49. The record low is 23 degrees, which was set in 1952. No precipitation fell yesterday, which leaves the monthly total at 1.87 inches. This is 1.10 inches above the normal amount of 0.77 inches for October. The total precipitation for the year still stands at 36.47 inches, which is 5.29 inches above normal. Yesterday the maximum wind observed was 8 miles an hour from the northeast. The highest wind gust observed was 12 miles per hour from the northwest.
The normal high temperature for today is 72.

42 degrees, and the normal low is 48. The record high for today is 93, which occurred in 1928, and the record low is 26, which occurred in 1976. Sunrise today is at 7:25 a.m. and sunset is at 6:54 p.m. The Manhattan, Kansas climate summary for yesterday, October 7, 2026. Yesterday's high temperature was 88 degrees. The normal high is 73. Yesterday's low temperature was 52 degrees. The normal low is 47. No precipitation fell yesterday, which leaves the monthly total at 2.39 inches. This is 1.81 inches above the normal amount of 0.58 inches for October. The total precipitation for the year still stands at 34.54 inches, which is 6.57 inches above normal. Yesterday the maximum wind observed was 8 miles an hour from the northeast. The highest wind gust observed was 11 miles per hour from the southwest. The normal high temperature for today is 73 degrees, and the normal low is 46. Sunrise today is at 7:29 a.m. and sunset is at 6:58 p.m. This is NOAA Weather Radio Station WXK91 in Topeka. Here are the 4 a.m. conditions for the local area. At Topeka, fog was reported. The temperature was 58 degrees, the dew point 57, and the relative humidity was 97%. The wind was calm. The pressure was 30.04 inches and steady. At Manhattan, it was clear. The temperature was 61 degrees, the dew point 52, and the relative humidity was 72%. The wind was north at 5 miles an hour. Around the region, it was clear, with a temperature of 56 at Lawrence, 61 at Kansas City, 61 at Emporia, and 58 at Concordia. Under clear skies, Beatrice reported 53, Omaha reported 52, Springfield reported 59, and Wichita reported 62. Once again, at Manhattan, it was 61 degrees under clear skies. Once again, at Topeka, it was 58 degrees with fog. Now here is your National Weather Service forecast. Rest of tonight, mostly clear. Lows in the upper 50s. Northeast winds around 5 miles per hour. Thursday, sunny. Highs in the middle 80s. Southeast winds 5 to 10 miles per hour. Thursday night, clear. Lows in the lower 60s. South winds around 5 miles per hour. Friday, sunny. Highs in the upper 80s. South winds 10 to 15 miles per hour with gusts up to 25 miles per hour. Friday night, clear. Lows in the lower 60s. South winds 5 to 10 miles per hour with gusts up to 20 miles per hour. Saturday and Saturday night, clear. Highs in the middle 80s. Lows around 60. Sunday through Columbus Day, mostly clear. Highs in the middle 80s. Lows in the middle 60s. Monday night, mostly clear. A slight chance of showers after midnight. Lows in the upper 50s. Tuesday, mostly sunny with a slight chance of showers. Not as warm with highs in the middle 70s. Tuesday night, partly cloudy. A slight chance of showers in the evening, then a chance of showers after midnight. Lows in the middle 50s. Chance of rain 30%. Wednesday, mostly sunny with a 40% chance of showers. Highs in the middle 70s. The current time is 4:24 a.m. Central Daylight Time. The Rangeland Fire Danger Index will be in a low category this afternoon. Low fire danger means controlled burns can be executed with reasonable safety. Check with local authorities to ensure burning is allowed before starting a planned burn. This hazardous weather outlook is for Central Kansas, East Central Kansas, North Central Kansas, and Northeast Kansas. For this afternoon and tonight, the probability for one

election fail yesterday, which leaves the monthly total at 2.39 inches. This is 1.81 inches above the normal amount of 0.58 inches for October. The total precipitation for the year still stands at 34.54 inches, which is 6.57 inches above normal. Yesterday the maximum wind observed was 8 miles an hour from the northeast. The highest wind gust observed was 11 miles per hour from the southwest. The normal high temperature for today is 73 degrees, and the normal low is 46. Sunrise today is at 7:29 a.m. and sunset is at 6:58 p.m. This is NOAA Weather Radio Station WXK91 in Topeka. Here are the 4 a.m. conditions for the local area. At Topeka, fog was reported. The temperature was 58 degrees, the dew point 57, and the relative humidity was 97%. The wind was calm. The pressure was 30.04 inches and steady. At Manhattan, it was clear. The temperature was 61 degrees, the dew point 52, and the relative humidity

of Topeka, Kansas climate summary for yesterday, October 7th, 2026. Yesterday's high temperature was 87 degrees. The normal high is 73. The record high is 97 degrees, which was set in 1939. Yesterday's low temperature was 55 degrees. The normal low is 49. The record low is 23 degrees, which was set in 1952. No precipitation fell yesterday, which leaves the monthly total at 1.87 inches. This is 1.10 inches above the normal amount of 0.77 inches for October. The total precipitation for the year still stands at 36.47 inches, which is 5.29 inches above normal. Yesterday the maximum wind observed was 8 miles an hour from the northeast. The highest wind gust observed was 12 miles per hour from the northwest. The normal high temperature for today is 72 degrees, and the normal low is 48. The record high for today is 93, which occurred in 1928, and the record low is 26, which occurred in 1976. Sunrise today is at 7:25 a.m. and sunset is at 6:54 p.m. The Manhattan, Kansas climate summary for yesterday, October 7, 2026. Yesterday's high temperature was 88 degrees. The normal high is 73. Yesterday's low temperature was 52 degrees. The normal low is 47. No precipitation fell yesterday, which leaves the monthly total at 2.39 inches. This is 1.81 inches above the normal amount of 0.58 inches for October. The total precipitation for the year still stands at 34.54 inches, which is 6.57 inches above normal. Yesterday the maximum wind observed was 8 miles an hour from the northeast. The highest wind gust observed was 11 miles per hour from the southwest. The normal high temperature for today is 73 degrees, and the normal low is 46. Sunrise today is at 7:29 a.m. and sunset is at 6:58 p.m. This is NOAA Weather Radio Station WXK91 in Topeka. Here are the 4 a.m. conditions for the local area. At Topeka, fog was reported. The temperature was 58 degrees, the dew point 57, and the relative humidity was 97%. The wind was calm. The pressure was 30.04 as reported. The temperature was 58 degrees, the dew point 57, and the relative humidity was 97%. The wind was calm. The pressure was 30.04 inches and steady. At Manhattan, it was clear. The temperature was 61 degrees, the dew point 52, and the relative humidity was 72%. The wind was north at 5 miles an hour. Around the region, it was clear, with a temperature of 56 at Lawrence, 61 at Kansas City, 61 at Emporia, and 58 at Concordia. Under clear skies, Beatrice reported 53, Omaha reported 52, Springfield reported 59, and Wichita reported 62. Once again, at Manhattan, it was 61 degrees under clear skies. Once again, at Topeka, it was 58 degrees with fog. The Rangeland Fire Danger Index will be in a low category this afternoon. Low fire danger means controlled burns can be executed with reasonable safety. Check with local authorities to ensure burning is allowed before starting a planned burn. Now here is your National Weather Service forecast. West of tonight, mostly clear. Lows in the upper 50s.

50s. Northeast winds around 5 miles per hour. Thursday, sunny. Highs in the middle 80s. Southeast winds 5 to 10 miles per hour. Thursday night, clear. Lows in the lower 60s. South winds around 5 miles per hour. Friday, sunny. Highs in the upper 80s. South winds 10 to 15 miles per hour with gusts up to 25 miles per hour. Friday night, clear. Lows in the lower 60s. South winds 5 to 10 miles per hour with gusts up to 20 miles per hour. Saturday and Saturday night, clear. Highs in the middle 80s. Lows around 60. Sunday through Columbus Day, mostly clear. Highs in the middle 80s. Lows in the middle 60s. Monday night, mostly clear. A slight chance of showers after midnight. Lows in the upper 50s. Tuesday, mostly sunny with a slight chance of showers. Not as warm with highs in the middle 70s. Tuesday night, partly cloudy. A slight chance of showers in the evening, then a chance of showers after midnight. Lows in the middle 50s. Chance of rain 30%. Wednesday, mostly sunny with a 40% chance of showers. Highs in the middle 70s. This hazardous weather outlook is for central Kansas, east central Kansas, north central Kansas, and northeast Kansas. For this afternoon and tonight, the probability for widespread hazardous weather is low. For Thursday through Tuesday, the probability for widespread hazardous weather is low. The Topeka, Kansas climate summary for yesterday, October 7, 2026. Yesterday's high temperature was 87 degrees. The normal high is 73. The record high is 97 degrees, which was set in 1939. Yesterday's low temperature was 55 degrees. The normal low is 49. The record low is 23 degrees, which was set in 1952. No precipitation fell yesterday, which leaves the monthly total at 1.87 inches. This is 1.10 inches above the normal amount of 0.77 inches for October. The total precipitation for the year still stands at 36.47 inches, which is 5.29 inches above normal. Yesterday the maximum wind observed was 8 miles an hour from the northeast. The highest wind gust observed was 12 miles per hour from the northwest. The normal high temperature for today is 72 degrees, and the normal low is 48. The record high for today is 93, which occurred in 1928, and the record low is 26, which occurred in 1976. Sunrise today is at 7:25 a.m. and sunset is at 6:54 p.m. The Manhattan, Kansas climate summary for yesterday, October 7, 2026. Yesterday's high temperature was 88 degrees. The normal high is 73. Yesterday's low temperature was 52 degrees. The normal low is 47. No precipitation fell yesterday, which leaves the monthly total at 2.39 inches. This is 1.81 inches above the normal amount of 0.58 inches for October. The total precipitation for the year still stands at 34.54 inches, which is 6.57 inches above normal. Yesterday the maximum wind observed was 8 miles an hour from the northeast. The highest wind gust observed was 11 miles per hour from the southwest. The normal high temperature for today is 73 degrees, and the normal low is 46. Sunrise today is at 7:29 a.m. and sunset is at 6:58 p.m. This is NOAA Weather Radio WXK91 in Topeka. The current time is 4:39 a.m. Central Daylight Time. 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Here are the 4 a.m. conditions for the local area. At Topeka, fog was reported. The temperature was 58 degrees, the dew point 57, and the relative humidity was 97%. The wind was calm. The pressure was 30.04 inches and steady.

at Manhattan, it was clear. The temperature was 61 degrees, the dew point 52, and the relative humidity was 72%. The wind was north at 5 miles an hour. Around the region, it was clear, with a temperature of 56 at Lawrence, 61 at Kansas City, 61 at Emporia, and 58 at Concordia. Under clear skies, Beatrice reported 53, Omaha reported 52, Springfield reported 59, and Wichita reported 62. Once again, at Manhattan, it was 61 degrees under clear skies. Once again, at Topeka, it was 58 degrees with fog. Now here is your National Weather Service forecast. Rest of tonight, mostly clear. Lows in the upper 50s. Northeast winds around 5 miles per hour. Thursday, sunny. Highs in the middle 80s. Southeast winds 5 to 10 miles per hour. Thursday night, clear. Lows in the lower 60s. South winds around 5 miles per hour. Friday, sunny. Highs in the upper 80s. South winds 10 to 15 miles per hour with gusts up to 25 miles per hour. Friday night, clear. Lows in the lower 60s. South winds 5 to 10 miles per hour with gusts up to 20 miles per hour. Saturday and Saturday night, clear. Highs in the middle 80s. Lows around 60. Sunday through Columbus Day, mostly clear. Highs in the middle 80s. Lows in the middle 60s. Monday night, mostly clear. A slight chance of showers after midnight. Lows in the upper 50s. Tuesday, mostly sunny with a slight chance of showers. Not as warm with highs in the middle 70s. Tuesday night, partly cloudy. A slight chance of showers in the evening, then a chance of showers after midnight. Lows in the middle 50s. Chance of rain 30%. Wednesday, mostly sunny with a 40% chance of showers. Highs in the middle 70s. This hazardous weather outlook is for central Kansas, east central Kansas, north central Kansas, and northeast Kansas. For this afternoon and tonight, the probability for widespread hazardous weather is low. For Thursday through Tuesday, the probability for widespread hazardous weather is low. The Topeka, Kansas climate summary for yesterday, October 7, 2026. Yesterday's high temperature was 87 degrees. The normal high is 73. The record high is 97 degrees, which was set in 1939. Yesterday's low temperature was 55 degrees. The normal low is 49. The record low is 23 degrees, which was set in 1952. No precipitation fell yesterday, which leaves the monthly total at 1.87 inches. This is 1.10 inches above the normal amount of 0.77 inches for October. The total precipitation for the year still stands at 36.47 inches, which is 5.29 inches above normal. Yesterday the maximum wind observed was 8 miles an hour from the northeast. The highest wind gust observed was 12 miles per hour from the northwest. The normal high temperature for today is 72 degrees, and the normal low is 48. The record high for today is 93, which occurred in 1928, and the record low is 26, which occurred in 1976. Sunrise today is at 7:25 a.m. and sunset is at 6:54 p.m. The Manhattan, Kansas climate summary for yesterday, October 7, 2026. Yesterday's high temperature was 88 degrees. The normal high is 73. Yesterday's low temperature was 52 degrees. The normal low is 47. No precipitation fell yesterday, which leaves the monthly total at 2.39 inches. This is 1.81 inches above the normal amount of 0.58 inches for October. The total precipitation for the year still stands at 34.54 inches, which is 6.57 inches above normal. Yesterday the maximum wind observed was 8 miles an hour from the northeast. The highest wind

gust observed with 11 miles per hour from the southwest. The normal high temperature for today is 73 degrees, and the normal low is 46. Sunrise today is at 7:29 a.m. and sunset is at 6:58 p.m. The Rangeland Fire Danger Index will be in a low category this afternoon. Low fire danger means controlled burns can be executed with reasonable safety. Check with local authorities to ensure burning is allowed before starting a planned burn. 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Here are the 4 a.m. conditions for the local area. At Topeka, fog was reported. The temperature was 58 degrees, the dew point 57, and the relative humidity was 97%. The wind was calm. The pressure was 30.04 inches and steady. At Manhattan, it was clear. The temperature was 61 degrees, the dew point 52, and the relative humidity was 72%. The wind was north at 5 miles an hour. Around the region, it was clear, with a temperature of 56 at Lawrence, 61 at Kansas City, 61 at Emporia, and 58 at Concordia. Under clear skies, Beatrice reported 53, Omaha reported 52, Springfield reported 59, and Wichita reported 62. Once again, at Manhattan, it was 61 degrees under clear skies. Once again, at Topeka, it was 58 degrees with fog. Now here is your National Weather Service forecast. Rest of tonight, mostly clear. Lows in the upper 50s. Northeast winds around 5 miles per hour. Thursday, sunny. Highs in the middle 80s. Southeast winds 5 to 10 miles per hour. Thursday night, clear. Lows in the lower 60s. South winds around 5 miles per hour. Friday, sunny. Highs in the upper 80s. South winds 10 to 15 miles per hour with gusts up to 25 miles per hour. Friday night, clear. Lows in the lower 60s. South winds 5 to 10 miles per hour with gusts up to 20 miles per hour. Saturday and Saturday night, clear. Highs in the middle 80s. Lows around 60. Sunday through Columbus Day, mostly clear. Highs in the middle 80s. Lows in the middle 60s. Monday night, mostly clear. A slight chance of showers after midnight. Lows in the upper 50s. Tuesday, mostly sunny with a slight chance of showers. Not as warm with highs in the middle 70s. Tuesday night, partly cloudy. A slight chance of showers in the evening, then a chance of showers after midnight. Lows in the middle 50s. Chance of rain 30%. Wednesday, mostly sunny with a 40% chance of showers. Highs in the middle 70s. This hazardous weather outlook is for central Kansas, east central Kansas, north central Kansas, and northeast Kansas. For this afternoon and tonight, the probability for widespread hazardous weather is low. For Thursday through Tuesday, the probability for widespread hazardous weather is low. The Topeka, Kansas climate summary for yesterday, October 7, 2026. Yesterday's high temperature was 87 degrees. The normal high is 73. The record high is 97 degrees, which was set in 1939. Yesterday's low temperature was 55 degrees. The normal low is 49. The record low is 23 degrees, which was set in 1952. No precipitation fell yesterday, which leaves the monthly total at 1.87 inches. This is 1.10 inches above the normal amount of 0.77 inches for October. The total precipitation for the year still stands at 36.47 inches, which is 5.29 inches above normal. Yesterday the maximum wind observed was 8 miles an hour from the northeast. The highest wind gust observed was 12 miles per hour from the northwest. The normal high temperature for today is 72 degrees, and the normal low is 48.
The record high for today is 93, which occurred in 1928, and the record low is 26, which occurred in 1976. Sunrise today is at 7:25 a.m. and sunset is at 6:54 p.m. The Manhattan, Kansas climate summary for yesterday, October 7, 2026. Yesterday's high temperature was 88 degrees. The normal high is 73. Yesterday's low temperature was 52 degrees. The normal low is 47. No precipitation fell yesterday, which leaves the monthly total at 2.39 inches. This is 1.81 inches above the normal amount of 0.58 inches for October. The total precipitation for the year still stands at 34.54 inches, which is 6.57 inches above normal. Yesterday the maximum wind observed was 8 miles an hour from the northeast. The highest wind gust observed was 11 miles per hour from the southwest. The normal high temperature for today is 73 degrees, and the normal low is 46. Sunrise today is at 7:29 a.m. and sunset is at 6:58 p.m. This is NOAA Weather Radio Station WXK91 in Topeka. Here are the 4 a.m. conditions for the local area. At Topeka, fog was reported. The temperature was 58 degrees, the dew point 57, and the relative humidity was 97%. The wind was calm. The pressure was 30.04 inches and steady. At Manhattan, it was clear. The temperature was 61 degrees, the dew point 52, and the relative humidity was 72%. The wind was north at 5 miles an hour. Around the region, it was clear, with a temperature of 56 at Lawrence, 61 at Kansas City, 61 at Emporia, and 58 at Concordia. Under clear skies, Beatrice reported 53, Omaha reported 52, Springfield reported 59, and Wichita reported 62. Once again, at Manhattan, it was 61 degrees under clear skies. Once again, at Topeka, it was 58 degrees with fog. Now here is your National Weather Service forecast. Rest of tonight, mostly clear. Lows in the upper 50s. Northeast winds around 5 miles per hour. Thursday, sunny. Highs in the middle 80s. Southeast winds 5 to 10 miles per hour. Thursday night, clear. Lows in the lower 60s. South winds around 5 miles per hour. Friday, sunny. Highs in the upper 80s. South winds 10 to 15 miles per hour with gusts up to 25 miles per hour. Friday night, clear. Lows in the lower 60s. South winds 5 to 10 miles per hour with gusts up to 20 miles per hour. Saturday and Saturday night, clear. Highs in the middle 80s. Lows around 60. Sunday through Columbus Day, mostly clear. Highs in the middle 80s. Lows in the middle 60s. Monday night, mostly clear. A slight chance of showers after midnight. Lows in the upper 50s. Tuesday, mostly sunny with a slight chance of showers. Not as warm with highs in the middle 70s. Tuesday night, partly cloudy. A slight chance of showers in the evening, then a chance of showers after midnight. Lows in the middle 50s. Chance of rain 30%. Wednesday, mostly sunny with a 40% chance of showers. Highs in the middle 70s. The current time is 4:53 a.m. Central Daylight Time. This hazardous weather outlook is for Central Kansas, East Central Kansas, North Central Kansas and Northeast Kansas. For this afternoon and tonight, the probability for widespread hazardous weather is low. For Thursday through Tuesday, the probability for widespread hazardous weather is low. The Rangeland Fire Danger Index will be in a low category this afternoon. Low fire danger means controlled burns can be executed with reasonable safety. Check with local authorities to ensure burning is allowed before starting a planned burn.
The Topeka, Kansas Climate Summary for yesterday, October 7th, 2026.

Yesterday's high temperature was 87 degrees. The normal high is 73. The record high is 97 degrees, which was set in 1939. Yesterday's low temperature was 55 degrees. The normal low is 49. The record low is 23 degrees, which was set in 1952. No precipitation fell yesterday, which leaves the monthly total at 1.87 inches. This is 1.10 inches above the normal amount of 0.77 inches for October. The total precipitation for the year still stands at 36.47 inches, which is 5.29 inches above normal. Yesterday the maximum wind observed was 8 miles an hour from the northeast. The highest wind gust observed was 12 miles per hour from the northwest. The normal high temperature for today is 72 degrees, and the normal low is 48. The record high for today is 93, which occurred in 1928, and the record low is 26, which occurred in 1976. Sunrise today is at 7:25 a.m. and sunset is at 6:54 p.m. The Manhattan, Kansas climate summary for yesterday, October 7, 2026. Yesterday's high temperature was 88 degrees. The normal high is 73. Yesterday's low temperature was 52 degrees. The normal low is 47. No precipitation fell yesterday, which leaves the monthly total at 2.39 inches. This is 1.81 inches above the normal amount of 0.58 inches for October. The total precipitation for the year still stands at 34.54 inches, which is 6.57 inches above normal. Yesterday the maximum wind observed was 8 miles an hour from the northeast. The highest wind gust observed was 11 miles per hour from the southwest. The normal high temperature for today is 73 degrees, and the normal low is 46. Sunrise today is at 7:29 a.m. and sunset is at 6:58 p.m. This is NOAA Weather Radio Station WXK91 in Topeka. Here are the 4 a.m. conditions for the local area. At Topeka, fog was reported. The temperature was 58 degrees, the dew point 57, and the relative humidity was 97%. The wind was calm. The pressure was 30.04 inches and steady. At Manhattan, it was clear. The temperature was 61 degrees, the dew point 52, and the relative humidity was 72%. The wind was north at 5 miles an hour. Around the region, it was clear, with a temperature of 56 at Lawrence, 61 at Kansas City, 61 at Emporia, and 58 at Concordia. Under clear skies, Beatrice reported 53, Omaha reported 52, Springfield reported 59, and Wichita reported 62. Once again, at Manhattan, it was 61 degrees under clear skies. Once again, at Topeka, it was 58 degrees with fog. Now here is your National Weather Service forecast. Rest of tonight, mostly clear. Lows in the upper 50s. Northeast winds around 5 miles per hour. Thursday sunny. Highs in the middle 80s. Southeast winds 5 to 10 miles per hour. Thursday night, clear. Lows in the lower 60s. South winds around 5 miles per hour. Friday, sunny. Highs in the upper 80s. South winds 10 to 15 miles per hour with gusts up to 25 miles per hour. Friday night, clear. Lows in the lower 60s. South winds 5 to 10 miles per hour with gusts up to 20 miles per hour. Saturday and Saturday night, clear. Highs in the middle 80s. Lows around 60. Sunday through Columbus Day, mostly clear. Highs in the middle 80s. Lows in the middle 60s. Monday night, mostly clear. A slight chance of showers after midnight. Lows in the upper 50s. Tuesday, mostly sunny with a slight chance of showers. Not as warm with highs in the middle 70s. Tuesday night, partly cloudy. A slight chance of showers.

The normal low is 49. The record low is 23 degrees, which was set in 1952. No precipitation fell yesterday, which leaves the monthly total at 1.87 inches. This is 1.10 inches above the normal amount of 0.77 inches for October. The total precipitation for the year still stands at 36.47 inches, which is 5.29 inches above normal. Yesterday the maximum wind observed was 8 miles an hour from the northeast. The highest wind gust observed was 12 miles per hour from the northwest. The normal high temperature for today is 72 degrees, and the normal low is 48. The record high for today is 93, which occurred in 1928, and the record low is 26, which occurred in 1976. Sunrise today is at 7:25 a.m. and sunset is at 6:54 p.m. The Manhattan, Kansas climate summary for yesterday, October 7, 2026. Yesterday's high temperature was 88 degrees. The normal high is 73. Yesterday's low temperature was 52 degrees. The normal low is 47. No precipitation fell yesterday, which leaves the monthly total at 2.39 inches. This is 1.81 inches above the normal amount of 0.58 inches for October. The total precipitation for the year still stands at 34.54 inches, which is 6.57 inches above normal. Yesterday the maximum wind observed was 8 miles an hour from the northeast. The highest wind gust observed was 11 miles per hour from the southwest. The normal high temperature for today is 73 degrees, and the normal low is 46. Sunrise today is at 7:29 a.m. and sunset is at 6:58 p.m. This is NOAA Weather Radio Station WXK91 in Topeka. Here are the 4 a.m. conditions for the local area. At Topeka, fog was reported. The temperature was 58 degrees, the dew point 57, and the relative humidity was 97%. The wind was calm. The pressure was 30.04 inches and steady. At Manhattan, it was clear. The temperature was 61 degrees, the dew point 52, and the relative humidity was 72%. The wind was north at 5 miles an hour. Around the region, it was clear, with a temperature of 56 at Lawrence, 61 at Kansas City, 61 at Emporia, and 58 at Concordia. Under clear skies, Beatrice reported 53, Omaha reported 52, Springfield reported 59, and Wichita reported 62. Once again, at Manhattan, it was 61 degrees under clear skies. Once again, at Topeka, it was 58 degrees with fog. Now here is your National Weather Service forecast. Rest of tonight, mostly clear. Lows in the upper 50s. Northeast winds around 5 miles per hour. Thursday, sunny. Highs in the middle 80s. Southeast winds 5 to 10 miles per hour. Thursday night, clear. Lows in the lower 60s. South winds around 5 miles per hour. Friday, sunny. Highs in the upper 80s. South winds 10 to 15 miles per hour with gusts up to 25 miles per hour. Friday night, clear. Lows in the lower 60s. South winds 5 to 10 miles per hour with gusts up to 20 miles per hour. Saturday and Saturday night, clear. Highs in the middle 80s. Lows around 60. Sunday through Columbus Day, mostly clear. Highs in the middle 80s. Lows in the middle 60s. Monday night, mostly clear. A slight chance of showers after midnight. Lows in the upper 50s. Tuesday, mostly sunny with a slight chance of showers. Not as warm with highs in the middle 70s. Tuesday night, partly cloudy. A slight chance of showers in the evening, then a chance of showers after midnight. Lows in the middle 50s. Chance of rain 30%. Wednesday, mostly sunny with a 40% chance of showers. Highs in the middle 70s.

the Rangeland Fire Danger Index will be in a low category this afternoon. Low fire danger means controlled burns can be executed with reasonable safety. Check with local authorities to ensure burning is allowed before starting a planned burn. This hazardous weather outlook is for Central Kansas, East Central Kansas, North Central Kansas, and Northeast Kansas. For this afternoon and tonight, the probability for widespread hazardous weather is low. For Thursday through Tuesday, the probability for widespread hazardous weather is low. The Topeka, Kansas climate summary for yesterday, October 7, 2026. Yesterday's high temperature was 87 degrees. The normal high is 73. The record high is 97 degrees, which was set in 1939. Yesterday's low temperature was 55 degrees. The normal low is 49. The record low is 23 degrees, which was set in 1952. No precipitation fell yesterday, which leaves the monthly total at 1.87 inches. This is 1.10 inches above the normal amount of 0.77 inches for October. The total precipitation for the year still stands at 36.47 inches, which is 5.29 inches above normal. Yesterday the maximum wind observed was 8 miles an hour from the northeast. The highest wind gust observed was 12 miles per hour from the northwest. The normal high temperature for today is 72 degrees, and the normal low is 48. The record high for today is 93, which occurred in 1928, and the record low is 26, which occurred in 1976. Sunrise today is at 7:25 a.m. and sunset is at 6:54 p.m. The Manhattan, Kansas climate summary for yesterday, October 7, 2026. Yesterday's high temperature was 88 degrees. The normal high is 73. Yesterday's low temperature was 52 degrees. The normal low is 47. No precipitation fell yesterday, which leaves the monthly total at 2.39 inches. This is 1.81 inches above the normal amount of 0.58 inches for October. The total precipitation for the year still stands at 34.54 inches, which is 6.57 inches above normal. Yesterday the maximum wind observed was 8 miles an hour from the northeast. The highest wind gust observed was 11 miles per hour from the southwest. The normal high temperature for today is 73 degrees, and the normal low is 46. Sunrise today is at 7:29 a.m. and sunset is at 6:58 p.m. The current time is 5:08 a.m. Central Daylight Time. 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Now here is your National Weather Service forecast. Rest of tonight, mostly clear. Lows in the upper 50s. Northeast winds around 5 miles per hour. Thursday, sunny. Highs in the middle 80s. Southeast winds 5 to 10 miles per hour. Thursday night, clear. Lows in the lower 60s. South winds around 5 miles per hour. Friday, sunny. Highs in the upper 80s. South winds 10 to 15 miles per hour with gusts up to 25 miles per hour. Friday night, clear. Lows in the lower 60s. South winds 5 to 10 miles per hour with gusts up to 20 miles per hour. Saturday and Saturday night, clear. Highs in the middle 80s. Lows around 60. Sunday through Columbus Day, mostly clear. Highs in the middle 80s. Lows in the middle 60s. Monday night, mostly clear. A slight chance of showers after midnight. Lows in the upper 50s. Tuesday, mostly sunny with a slight chance of showers. Not as warm with highs in the middle 70s. Tuesday night, partly cloudy. A slight chance of showers in the evening, then a chance of showers after midnight. Lows in the middle 50s. Chance of rain 30%. Wednesday, mostly sunny with a 40% chance of showers. Highs in the middle 70s.

This hazardous weather outlook is for Central Kansas, East Central Kansas, North Central Kansas, and Northeast Kansas. For this afternoon and tonight, the probability for widespread hazardous weather is low. For Thursday through Tuesday, the probability for widespread hazardous weather is low. The Topeka, Kansas climate summary for yesterday, October 7, 2026. Yesterday's high temperature was 87 degrees. The normal high is 73. The record high is 97 degrees, which was set in 1939. Yesterday's low temperature was 55 degrees. The normal low is 49. The record low is 23 degrees, which was set in 1952. No precipitation fell yesterday, which leaves the monthly total at 1.87 inches. This is 1.10 inches above the normal amount of 0.77 inches for October. The total precipitation for the year still stands at 36.47 inches, which is 5.29 inches above normal. Yesterday the maximum wind observed was 8 miles an hour from the northeast. The highest wind gust observed was 12 miles per hour from the northwest. The normal high temperature for today is 72 degrees, and the normal low is 48. The record high for today is 93, which occurred in 1928, and the record low is 26, which occurred in 1976. Sunrise today is at 7:25 a.m. and sunset is at 6:54 p.m. The Manhattan, Kansas climate summary for yesterday, October 7, 2026. Yesterday's high temperature was 88 degrees. The normal high is 73. Yesterday's low temperature was 52 degrees. The normal low is 47. No precipitation fell yesterday, which leaves the monthly total at 2.39 inches. This is 1.81 inches above the normal amount of 0.58 inches for October. The total precipitation for the year still stands at 34.54 inches, which is 6.57 inches above normal. Yesterday the maximum wind observed was 8 miles an hour from the northeast, 11 miles per hour from the southwest. The normal high temperature for today is 73 degrees, and the normal low is 46. Sunrise today is at 7:29 a.m. and sunset is at 6:58 p.m. This is NOAA Weather Radio Station WXK91 in Topeka. Here are the 5 a.m. conditions for the local area. At Topeka, it was clear. The temperature was 57 degrees, the dew point 57, and the relative humidity was 100%. The wind was calm. The pressure was 30.05 inches and rising. At Manhattan, it was clear. The temperature was 61 degrees, the dew point 53, and the relative humidity was 75%. The wind was north at 5 miles an hour. Around the region, it was clear, with a temperature of 54 at Lawrence, 60 at Kansas City, 61 at Emporia, and 57 at Concordia. Under clear skies, Omaha reported 50, Springfield reported 59, and Wichita reported 63. At Beatrice, it was partly cloudy, with a temperature of 51. Once again, at Manhattan, it was 61 degrees under clear skies. Once again, at Topeka, it was 57 degrees under clear skies. The Rangeland Fire Danger Index will be in a low category this afternoon. Low fire danger means controlled burns can be executed with reasonable safety. Check with local authorities to ensure burning is allowed before starting a planned burn. Now here is your today, sunny. Highs in the middle 80s. Southeast winds 5 to 10 miles per hour. Tonight, clear. Lows in the lower 60s. South winds around 5 miles per hour. Friday, sunny. Highs in the upper 80s. South winds 10 to 15 miles per hour with gusts up to 25 miles per hour. Friday night, clear. Lows in the lower 60s. South winds 5 to 10 miles per hour with gusts up to 20 miles per hour. Saturday, sunny. Highs in the middle 80s.

south, winds 10 to 15 miles per hour with gusts up to 25 miles per hour. Saturday night, clear. Lows around 60. Sunday through Columbus Day, mostly clear. Highs in the middle 80s. Lows in the middle 60s. Monday night, mostly clear. A slight chance of showers after midnight. Tuesday, mostly sunny with a slight chance of showers. Not as warm with highs in the middle 70s. Tuesday night, partly cloudy. A slight chance of showers in the evening, then a chance of showers after midnight. Lows in the middle 50s. Wednesday, mostly sunny with a 40% chance of showers. Highs in the middle 70s. 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Here are the 5 a.m. conditions for the local area. At Topeka, it was clear. The temperature was 57 degrees, the dew point 57, and the relative humidity was 100%. The wind was calm. The pressure was 30.05 inches and rising. At Manhattan, it was clear. The temperature was 61 degrees, the dew point 53, and the relative humidity was 75%. The wind was north at 5 miles an hour. Around the region, it was clear, with a temperature of 54 at Lawrence, 60 at Kansas City, 61 at Emporia, and 57 at Concordia. Hunter Clingfield reported 59, and Wichita reported 63. At Beatrice, it was partly cloudy. Once again, at Manhattan, it was 61 degrees under clear skies. Once again, at Topeka, it was 57 degrees under clear skies. Now here is your National Weather Service forecast. Today, sunny. Highs in the middle 80s. Southeast winds 5 to 10 miles per hour. Tonight, clear. Lows in the lower 60s. South winds around 5 miles per hour. Friday, sunny. Highs in the upper 80s. South winds 10 to 15 miles per hour with gusts up to 25 miles per hour. Friday night, clear. Lows in the lower 60s. South winds 5 to 10 miles per hour with gusts up to 20 miles per hour. Saturday, sunny. Highs in the middle 80s. South winds 10 to 15 miles per hour with gusts up to 25 miles per hour. Saturday night, clear. Lows around 60. Sunday through Columbus Day, mostly clear. Highs in the middle 80s. Lows in the middle 60s. Monday night, mostly clear. A slight chance of showers after midnight. Lows in the upper 50s. Tuesday, mostly sunny with a slight chance of showers. Not as warm with highs in the middle 70s. Tuesday night, partly cloudy. A slight chance of showers in the evening, then a chance of showers after midnight. Lows in the middle 50s. Chance of rain 30%. Wednesday, mostly sunny with a 40% chance of showers. Highs in the middle 70s. This hazardous weather outlook is for central Kansas, east central Kansas, north central Kansas, and northeast Kansas. For this afternoon and tonight, the probability for widespread hazardous weather is low. For Thursday through Tuesday, the probability for widespread hazardous weather is low. The Topeka, Kansas climate summary for yesterday, October 7, 2026. Yesterday's high temperature was 87 degrees. The normal high is 73. The record high is 97 degrees, which was set in 1939. Yesterday's low temperature was 55 degrees. The normal low is 49. The record low is 23 degrees, which was set in 1952. No precipitation fell yesterday, which leaves the monthly total at 1.87 inches. This is 1.10 inches above the normal amount of 0.77 inches for October. The total precipitation for the year still stands at 36.47 inches, which is 5.29 inches above normal. Yesterday the maximum wind observed was 8 miles an hour from the northeast. The highest wind gust observed was 12.

miles per hour from the northwest. The normal high temperature for today is 72 degrees, and the normal low is 48. The record high for today is 93, which occurred in 1928, and the record low is 26, which occurred in 1976. Sunrise today is at 7:25 a.m. and sunset is at 6:54 p.m. The Manhattan, Kansas climate summary for yesterday, October 7, 2026. Yesterday's high temperature was 88 degrees. The normal high is 73. Yesterday's low temperature was 52 degrees. The normal low is 47. No precipitation fell yesterday, which leaves the monthly total at 2.39 inches. This is 1.81 inches above the normal amount of 0.58 inches for October. The total precipitation for the year still stands at 34.54 inches, which is 6.57 inches above normal. Yesterday the maximum wind observed was 8 miles an hour from the northeast. The highest wind gust observed was 11 miles per hour from the southwest. The normal high temperature for today is 73 degrees, and the normal low is 46. Sunrise today is at 7:29 a.m. and sunset is at 6:58 p.m. This is NOAA Weather Radio Station WXK91 in Topeka. Here are the 5 a.m. conditions for the local area. At Topeka, it was clear. The temperature was 57 degrees, the dew point 57, and the relative humidity was 100%. The wind was calm. The pressure was 30.05 inches and rising. At Manhattan, it was clear. The temperature was 61 degrees, the dew point 53, and the relative humidity was 75%. The wind was north at 5 miles an hour. Around the region, it was clear, with a temperature of 54 at Lawrence, 60 at Kansas City, 61 at Emporia, and 57 at Concordia. Under clear skies, Omaha reported 50, Springfield reported 59, and Wichita reported 63. At Beatrice, it was partly cloudy, with a temperature of 51. Once again, at Manhattan, it was 61 degrees under clear skies. Once again, at Topeka, it was 57 degrees under clear skies. The current time is 5:23 a.m. Central Daylight Time. Now here is your National Weather Service forecast. Today, sunny. Highs in the middle 80s. Southeast winds 5 to 10 miles per hour. Tonight, clear. Lows in the lower 60s. South winds around 5 miles per hour. Friday, sunny. Highs in the upper 80s. South winds 10 to 15 miles per hour with gusts up to 25 miles per hour. Friday night, clear. Lows in the lower 60s. South winds 5 to 10 miles per hour with gusts up to 20 miles per hour. Saturday, sunny. Highs in the middle 80s. South winds 10 to 15 miles per hour with gusts up to 25 miles per hour. Saturday night, clear. Lows around 60. Sunday through Columbus Day, mostly clear. Highs in the middle 80s. Lows in the middle 60s. Monday night, mostly clear. A slight chance of showers after midnight. Lows in the upper 50s. Tuesday, mostly sunny with a slight chance of showers. Not as warm with highs in the middle 70s. Tuesday night, partly cloudy. A slight chance of showers in the evening, then a chance of showers after midnight. Lows in the middle 50s. Chance of rain 30%. Wednesday, mostly sunny with a 40% chance of showers. Highs in the middle 70s. The Rangeland Fire Danger Index will be in a low category this afternoon. Low fire danger means controlled burns can be executed with reasonable safety. Check with local authorities to ensure burning is allowed before starting a planned burn. This hazardous weather outlook is for Central Kansas, East Central Kansas, North Central Kansas, and Northeast Kansas. For this afternoon and tonight, the probability for widespread hazardous weather is low.

for Thursday through Tuesday. The probability for widespread hazardous weather is low. The Topeka, Kansas climate summary for yesterday, October 7, 2026. Yesterday's high temperature was 87 degrees. The normal high is 73. The record high is 97 degrees, which was set in 1939. Yesterday's low temperature was 55 degrees. The normal low is 49. The record low is 23 degrees, which was set in 1952. No precipitation fell yesterday, which leaves the monthly total at 1.87 inches. This is 1.10 inches above the normal amount of 0.77 inches for October. The total precipitation for the year still stands at 36.47 inches, which is 5.29 inches above normal. Yesterday the maximum wind observed was 8 miles an hour from the northeast. The highest wind gust observed was 12 miles per hour from the northwest. The normal high temperature for today is 72 degrees, and the normal low is 48. The record high for today is 93, which occurred in 1928, and the record low is 26, which occurred in 1976. Sunrise today is at 7:25 a.m. and sunset is at 6:54 p.m. The Manhattan, Kansas climate summary for yesterday, October 7, 2026. Yesterday's high temperature was 88 degrees. The normal high is 73. Yesterday's low temperature was 52 degrees. The normal low is 47. No precipitation fell yesterday, which leaves the monthly total at 2.39 inches. This is 1.81 inches above the normal amount of 0.58 inches for October. The total precipitation for the year still stands at 34.54 inches, which is 6.57 inches above normal. Yesterday the maximum wind observed was 8 miles an hour from the northeast. The highest wind gust observed was 11 miles per hour from the southwest. The normal high temperature for today is 73 degrees, and the normal low is 46. Sunrise today is at 7:29 a.m. and sunset is at 6:58 p.m. This is NOAA Weather Radio Station WXK91 in Topeka. Here are the 5 a.m. conditions for the local area. At Topeka, it was clear. The temperature was 57 degrees, the dew point 57, and the relative humidity was 100%. The wind was calm. The pressure was 30.05 inches and rising. At Manhattan, it was clear. The temperature was 61 degrees, the dew point 53, and the relative humidity was 75%. The wind was north at 5 miles an hour. Around the region, it was clear, with a temperature of 54 at Lawrence, 60 at Kansas City, 61 at Emporia, and 57 at Concordia. Under clear skies, Omaha reported 50, Springfield reported 59, and Wichita reported 63. At Beatrice, it was partly cloudy, with a temperature of 51. Once again, at Manhattan, it was 61 degrees under clear skies. Once again, at Topeka, it was 57 degrees under clear skies. Now here is your National Weather Service forecast. Today, sunny. Highs in the middle 80s. Southeast winds 5 to 10 miles per hour. Tonight, clear. Lows in the lower 60s. South winds around 5 miles per hour. Friday, sunny. Highs in the upper 80s. South winds 10 to 15 miles per hour with gusts up to 25 miles per hour. Friday night, clear. Lows in the lower 60s. South winds 5 to 10 miles per hour with gusts up to 20 miles per hour. Saturday, sunny. Highs in the middle 80s. South winds 10 to 15 miles per hour with gusts up to 25 miles per hour. Saturday night, clear. Lows around 60. Sunday through Columbus Day, mostly clear. Highs in the middle 80s. Lows in the middle 60s. Monday night, mostly clear. A slight chance of showers after midnight.

lows in the upper 50s. Tuesday, mostly sunny with a slight chance of showers. Not as warm with highs in the middle 70s. Tuesday night, partly cloudy. A slight chance of showers in the evening, then a chance of showers after midnight. Lows in the middle 50s. Chance of rain 30%. Wednesday, mostly sunny with a 40% chance of showers. Highs in the middle 70s. This hazardous weather outlook is for central Kansas, east central Kansas, north central Kansas and northeast Kansas. For this afternoon and tonight, the probability for widespread hazardous weather is low. For Thursday through Tuesday, the probability for widespread hazardous weather is low. The Topeka, Kansas climate summary for yesterday, October 7, 2026. Yesterday's high temperature was 87 degrees. The normal high is 73. The record high is 97 degrees, which was set in 1939. Yesterday's low temperature was 55 degrees. The normal low is 49. The record low is 23 degrees, which was set in 1952. No precipitation fell yesterday, which leaves the monthly total at 1.87 inches. This is 1.10 inches above the normal amount of 0.77 inches for October. The total precipitation for the year still stands at 36.47 inches, which is 5.29 inches above normal. Yesterday the maximum wind observed was 8 miles an hour from the northeast. The highest wind gust observed was 12 miles per hour from the northwest. The normal high temperature for today is 72 degrees, and the normal low is 48. The record high for today is 93, which occurred in 1928, and the record low is 26, which occurred in 1976. Sunrise today is at 7:25 a.m. and sunset is at 6:54 p.m. The Manhattan, Kansas climate summary for yesterday, October 7, 2026. Yesterday's high temperature was 88 degrees. The normal high is 73. Yesterday's low temperature was 52 degrees. The normal low is 47. Temperature was 88 degrees. The normal high is 73. Yesterday's low temperature was 52 degrees. The normal low is 47. No precipitation fell yesterday, which leaves the monthly total at 2.39 inches. This is 1.81 inches above the normal amount of 0.58 inches for October. The total precipitation for the year still stands at 34.54 inches, which is 6.57 inches above normal. Yesterday the maximum wind observed was 8 miles an hour from the northeast. The highest wind gust observed was 11 miles per hour from the southwest. The normal high temperature for today is 73 degrees, and the normal low is 46. Sunrise today is at 7:29 a.m. and sunset is at 6:58 p.m. The Rangeland Fire Danger Index will be in a low category this afternoon. Low fire danger means controlled burns can be executed with reasonable safety. Check with local authorities to ensure burning is allowed before starting a planned burn. 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Here are the 5 a.m. conditions for the local area. At Topeka, it was clear. The temperature was 57 degrees, the dew point 57, and the relative humidity was 100%. The wind was calm. The pressure was 30.05 inches and rising. At Manhattan, it was clear. The temperature was 61 degrees, the dew point 53, and the relative humidity was 75%. The wind was north at 5 miles an hour. Around the region, it was clear, with a temperature of 54 at Lawrence, 60 at Kansas City, 61 at Emporia, and 57 at Concordia. Under clear skies, Omaha reported 50, Springfield reported 59, and Wichita reported 63. At Beatrice, it was partly cloudy, with a temperature of 51. Once again, at Manhattan, it was 61 degrees under clear skies. Once again, at Topeka, it was 57 degrees under clear skies.

Now here is your National Weather Service forecast. Today, sunny. Highs in the middle 80s. Southeast winds 5 to 10 miles per hour. Tonight, clear. Lows in the lower 60s. South winds around 5 miles per hour. Friday, sunny. Highs in the upper 80s. South winds 10 to 15 miles per hour with gusts up to 25 miles per hour. Friday night, clear. Lows in the lower 60s. South winds 5 to 10 miles per hour with gusts up to 20 miles per hour. Saturday, sunny. Highs in the middle 80s. South winds 10 to 15 miles per hour with gusts up to 25 miles per hour. Saturday night, clear. Lows around 60. Sunday through Columbus Day, mostly clear. Highs in the middle 80s. Lows in the middle 60s. Monday night, mostly clear. A slight chance of showers after midnight. Lows in the upper 50s. Tuesday, mostly sunny with a slight chance of showers. Not as warm with high in the middle 70s. Tuesday night, partly cloudy. A slight chance of showers in the evening, then a chance of showers after midnight. Lows in the middle 50s. Chance of rain 30%. Wednesday, mostly sunny with a 40% chance of showers. Highs in the middle 70s. This hazardous weather outlook is for central Kansas, east central Kansas, north central Kansas, and northeast Kansas. For this afternoon and tonight, the probability for widespread hazardous weather is low. For Thursday through Tuesday, the probability for widespread hazardous weather is low. The Topeka, Kansas climate summary for yesterday, October 7, 2026. Yesterday's high temperature was 87 degrees. The normal high is 73. The record high is 97 degrees, which was set in 1939. Yesterday's low temperature was 55 degrees. The normal low is 49. The record low is 23 degrees, which was set in 1952. No precipitation fell yesterday, which leaves the monthly total at 1.87 inches. This is 1.10 inches above the normal amount of 0.77 inches for October. The total precipitation for the year still stands at 36.47 inches, which is 5.29 inches above normal. Yesterday the maximum wind observed was 8 miles an hour from the northeast. The highest wind gust observed was 12 miles per hour from the northwest. The normal high temperature for today is 72 degrees, and the normal low is 48. The record high for today is 93, which occurred in 1928, and the record low is 26, which occurred in 1976. Sunrise today is at 7:25 a.m. and sunset is at 6:54 p.m.

October 7th, 2026. Yesterday's high temperature was 88 degrees. The normal high is 73. Yesterday's low temperature was 52 degrees. The normal low is 47. No precipitation fell yesterday, which leaves the monthly total at 2.39 inches. This is 1.81 inches above the normal amount of 0.58 inches for October. The total precipitation for the year still stands at 34.54 inches, which is 6.57 inches above normal. Yesterday the maximum wind observed was 8 miles an hour from the northeast. The highest wind gust observed was 11 miles per hour from the southwest. The normal high temperature for today is 73 degrees, and the normal low is 46. Sunrise today is at 7:29 a.m. and sunset is at 6:58 p.m. This is NOAA Weather Radio Station WXK91 in Topeka. Here are the 5 a.m. conditions for the local area. At Topeka, it was clear. The temperature was 57 degrees, the dew point 57, and the relative humidity was 100%. The wind was calm. The pressure was 30.05 inches and rising. At Manhattan, it was clear. The temperature was 61 degrees, the dew point 53, and the relative humidity was 75%. The wind was north at 5 miles an hour. Around the region, it was clear, with a temperature of 54 at Lawrence, 60 at Kansas City, 61 at Emporia, and 57 at Concordia. Under clear skies, Omaha reported 50, Springfield reported 59, and Wichita reported 63. At Beatrice, it was partly cloudy, with a temperature of 51. Once again, at Manhattan, it was 61 degrees under clear skies. Once again, at Topeka, it was 57 degrees under clear skies. Now here is your National Weather Service forecast. Today, sunny. Highs in the middle 80s. Southeast winds 5 to 10 miles per hour. Tonight, clear. Lows in the lower 60s. South winds around 5 miles per hour. Friday, sunny. Highs in the upper 80s. South winds 10 to 15 miles per hour with gusts up to 25 miles per hour. Friday night, clear. Lows in the lower 60s. South winds 5 to 10 miles per hour with gusts up to 20 miles per hour. Saturday, sunny. Highs in the middle 80s. South winds 10 to 15 miles per hour with gusts up to 25 miles per hour. Saturday night, clear. Lows around 60. Sunday through Columbus Day, mostly clear. Highs in the middle 80s. Lows in the middle 60s. Monday night, mostly clear. A slight chance of showers after midnight. Lows in the upper 50s. Tuesday, mostly sunny with a slight chance of showers. Not as warm with highs in the middle 70s. Tuesday night, partly cloudy. A slight chance of showers in the evening, then a chance of showers after midnight. Lows in the middle 50s. Chance of rain 30%. Wednesday, mostly sunny with a 40% chance of showers. Highs in the middle 70s. This hazardous weather outlook is for central Kansas, east central Kansas, north central Kansas, and northeast Kansas. For this afternoon and tonight, the probability for widespread hazardous weather is low. For Thursday through Tuesday, the probability for widespread hazardous weather is low. The Topeka, Kansas climate summary for yesterday, October 7, 2026. Yesterday's high temperature was 87 degrees. The normal high is 73. The record high is 97 degrees, which was set in 1939. Yesterday's low temperature was 55 degrees. The normal low is 49. The record low is 23 degrees, which was set in 1952. No precipitation fell yesterday, which leaves the monthly total at 1.87 inches. This is 1.10 inches above the normal amount of 0.77 inches for October.
The total precipitation for the year still stands at 36.47 inches, which is 5.29 inches above normal. Yesterday the maximum wind observed was 8 miles an hour from the northeast. The highest wind gust observed was 12 miles per hour from the northwest. The normal high temperature for today is 72 degrees, and the normal low is 48. The record high for today is 93, which occurred in 1928, and the record low is 26, which occurred in 1976. Sunrise today is at 7:25 a.m. and sunset is at 6:54 p.m. The Rangeland Fire Danger Index will be in a low category this afternoon. Low fire danger means controlled burns can be executed with reasonable safety. Check with local authorities to ensure burning is allowed before starting a planned burn. The Manhattan, Kansas climate summary for yesterday, October 7, 2026. Yesterday's high temperature was 88 degrees. The normal high is 73. Yesterday's low temperature was 52 degrees. The normal low is 47. No precipitation fell yesterday, which leaves the monthly total at 2.39 inches. This is 1.81 inches above the normal amount of 0.58 inches for October. The total precipitation for the year still stands at 34.54 inches, which is 6.57 inches above normal. Yesterday the maximum wind observed was 8 miles an hour from the northeast. The highest wind gust observed was 11 miles per hour from the southwest. The normal high temperature for today is 73 degrees, and the normal low is 46. Sunrise today is at 7:29 a.m. and sunset is at 6:58 p.m. This is NOAA Weather Radio Station WXK91 in Topeka. Here are the 5 a.m. conditions for the local area. At Topeka, it was clear. The temperature was 57 degrees, the dew point 57, and the relative humidity was 100%. The wind was calm. The pressure was 30.05 inches and rising. At Manhattan, it was clear. The temperature was 61 degrees, the dew point 53, and the relative humidity was 75%. The wind was north at 5 miles an hour. Around the region, it was clear, with a temperature of 54 at Lawrence, 60 at Kansas City, 61 at Emporia, and 57 at Concordia. Under clear skies, Omaha reported 50, Springfield reported 59, and Wichita reported 63. At Beatrice, it was partly cloudy, with a temperature of 51. Once again, at Manhattan, it was 61 degrees under clear skies. Once again, at Topeka, it was 57 degrees under clear skies. Now here is your National Weather Service forecast. Today, sunny. Highs in the middle 80s. Southeast winds 5 to 10 miles per hour. Tonight, clear. Lows in the lower 60s. South winds around 5 miles per hour. Friday, sunny. Highs in the upper 80s. South winds 10 to 15 miles per hour with gusts up to 25 miles per hour. Friday night, clear. Lows in the lower 60s. South winds 5 to 10 miles per hour with gusts up to 20 miles per hour. Saturday, sunny. Highs in the middle 80s. South winds 10 to 15 miles per hour with gusts up to 25 miles per hour. Saturday night, clear. Lows around 60. Sunday through Columbus Day, mostly clear. Highs in the middle 80s. Lows in the middle 60s. Monday night, mostly clear. A slight chance of showers after midnight. Lows in the upper 50s. Tuesday, mostly sunny with a slight chance of showers. Not as warm with highs in the middle 70s. Tuesday night, partly cloudy. A slight chance of showers in the evening, then a chance of showers after midnight. Lows in the middle 50s. Chance of rain 30%. Wednesday, mostly sunny with a 40% chance of showers. Highs in the middle 70s.
This hazardous weather outlook is for Central Kansas, East Central Kansas.

Kansas, North Central Kansas, and Northeast Kansas. For this afternoon and tonight, the probability for widespread hazardous weather is low. For Thursday through Tuesday, the probability for widespread hazardous weather is low. The Topeka, Kansas climate summary for yesterday, October 7, 2026. Yesterday's high temperature was 87 degrees. The normal high is 73. The record high is 97 degrees, which was set in 1939. Yesterday's low temperature was 55 degrees. The normal low is 49. The record low is 23 degrees, which was set in 1952. No precipitation fell yesterday, which leaves the monthly total at 1.87 inches. This is 1.10 inches above the normal amount of 0.77 inches for October. The total precipitation for the year still stands at 36.47 inches, which is 5.29 inches above normal. Yesterday the maximum wind observed was 8 miles an hour from the northeast. The highest wind gust observed was 12 miles per hour from the northwest. The normal high temperature for today is 72 degrees, and the normal low is 48. The record high for today is 93, which occurred in 1928, and the record low is 26, which occurred in 1976. Sunrise today is at 7:25 a.m. and sunset is at 6:54 p.m. The Manhattan, Kansas climate summary for yesterday, October 7, 2026. Yesterday's high temperature was 88 degrees. The normal high is 73. Yesterday's low temperature was 52 degrees. The normal low is 47. No precipitation fell yesterday, which leaves the monthly total at 2.39 inches. This is 1.81 inches above the normal amount of 0.58 inches for October. The total precipitation for the year still stands at 34.54 inches, which is 6.57 inches above normal. Yesterday the maximum wind observed was 8 miles an hour from the northeast. The highest wind gust observed was 11 miles per hour from the southwest. The normal high temperature for today is 73 degrees, and the normal low is 46. Sunrise today is at 7:29 a.m. and sunset is at 6:58 p.m. This is NOAA Weather Radio Station WXK91 in Topeka. Here are the 5 a.m. conditions for the local area. At Topeka, it was clear. The temperature was 57 degrees, the dew point 57, and the relative humidity was 100%. The wind was calm. The pressure was 30.05 inches and rising. At Manhattan, it was clear. The temperature was 61 degrees, the dew point 53, and the relative humidity was 75%. The wind was north at 5 miles an hour. Around the region, it was clear, with a temperature of 54 at Lawrence, 60 at Kansas City, 61 at Emporia, and 57 at Concordia. Under clear skies, Omaha reported 50, Springfield reported 59, and Wichita reported 63. At Beatrice, it was partly cloudy, with a temperature of 51. Once again, at Manhattan, it was 61 degrees under clear skies. Once again, at Topeka, it was 57 degrees under clear skies. The current time is 5:53 a.m. Central Daylight Time. Now here is your National Weather Service forecast. Today, sunny. Highs in the middle 80s. Southeast winds 5 to 10 miles per hour. Tonight, clear. Lows in the lower 60s. South winds around 5 miles per hour. Friday, sunny. Highs in the upper 80s. South winds 10 to 15 miles per hour with gusts up to 25 miles per hour. Friday night, clear. Lows in the lower 60s. South winds 5 to 10 miles per hour with gusts up to 20 miles per hour. Saturday, sunny. Highs in the middle 80s. South winds 10 to 15 miles per hour with gusts up to 25 miles per hour. Saturday night, clear. Lows around 60.

Sunday through Columbus Day, mostly clear. Highs in the middle 80s. Lows in the middle 60s. Monday night, mostly clear. A slight chance of showers after midnight. Lows in the upper 50s. Tuesday, mostly sunny with a slight chance of showers. Not as warm with highs in the middle 70s. Tuesday night, partly cloudy. A slight chance of showers in the evening, then a chance of showers after midnight. Lows in the middle 50s. Chance of rain 30%. Wednesday, mostly sunny with a 40% chance of showers. Highs in the middle 70s. The Rangeland Fire Danger Index will be in the low category this afternoon. Low fire danger means controlled burns can be executed with reasonable safety. Check with local authorities to ensure burning is allowed before starting a planned burn. This hazardous weather outlook is for Central Kansas, East Central Kansas, North Central Kansas and Northeast Kansas. For this afternoon and tonight, the probability for widespread hazardous weather is low. For Thursday through Tuesday, the probability for widespread hazardous weather is low. The Topeka, Kansas climate summary for yesterday, October 7, 2026. Yesterday's high temperature was 87 degrees. The normal high is 73. The record high is 97 degrees, which was set in 1939. Yesterday's low temperature was 55 degrees. The normal low is 49. The record low is 23 degrees, which was set in 1952. No precipitation fell yesterday, which leaves the monthly total at 1.87 inches. This is 1.10 inches above the normal amount of 0.77 inches for October. The total precipitation for the year still stands at 36.47 inches, which is 5.29 inches above normal. Yesterday the maximum wind observed was 8 miles an hour from the northeast. The highest wind gust observed was 12 miles per hour from the northwest. The normal high temperature for today is 72 degrees, and the normal low is 48. The record high for today is 93, which occurred in 1928, and the record low is 26, which occurred in 1976. Sunrise today is at 7:25 a.m. and sunset is at 6:54 p.m. The Manhattan, Kansas climate summary for yesterday, October 7, 2026. Yesterday's high temperature was 88 degrees. The normal high is 73. Yesterday's low temperature was 52 degrees. The normal low is 47. No precipitation fell yesterday, which leaves the monthly total at 2.39 inches. This is 1.81 inches above the normal amount of 0.58 inches for October. The total precipitation for the year still stands at 34.54 inches, which is 6.57 inches above normal. Yesterday the maximum wind observed was 8 miles an hour from the northeast. The highest wind gust observed was 11 miles per hour from the southwest. The normal high temperature for today is 73 degrees, and the normal low is 46. Sunrise today is at 7:29 a.m. and sunset is at 6:58 p.m. This is NOAA Weather Radio Station WXK91 in Topeka. Here are the 5 a.m. conditions for the local area. At Topeka, it was clear. The temperature was 57 degrees, the dew point 57, and the relative humidity was 100%. The wind was calm. The pressure was 30.05 inches and rising. At Manhattan, it was clear. The temperature was 61 degrees, the dew point 53, and the relative humidity was 75%. The wind was north at 5 miles an hour. Around the region, it was clear, with a temperature of 54 at Lawrence, 60 at Kansas City, 61 at Emporia, and 57 at Concordia. Under clear skies, Omaha reported 50, Springfield reported 59, and Wichita reported 63. At Beatrice, it was partly cloudy, with a temperature of 51. Once again, at Manhattan, it was 61 degrees under clear skies. Once again, at Topeka, it was 57.

7 degrees under clear skies. Now here is your National Weather Service forecast. Today, sunny. Highs in the middle 80s. Southeast winds 5 to 10 miles per hour. Tonight, clear. Lows in the lower 60s. South winds around 5 miles per hour. Friday, sunny. Highs in the upper 80s. South winds 10 to 15 miles per hour with gusts up to 25 miles per hour. Friday night, clear. Lows in the lower 60s. South winds 5 to 10 miles per hour with gusts up to 20 miles per hour. Saturday, sunny.

the probability for widespread hazardous weather is low. The Topeka, Kansas climate summary for yesterday, October 7, 2026. Yesterday's high temperature was 87 degrees. The normal high is 73. The record high is 97 degrees, which was set in 1939. Yesterday's low temperature was 55 degrees. The normal low is 49. The record low is 23 degrees, which was set in 1952. No precipitation fell yesterday, which leaves the monthly total at 1.87 inches. This is 1.10 inches above the normal amount of 0.77 inches for October. The total precipitation for the year still stands at 36.47 inches, which is 5.29 inches above normal. Yesterday the maximum wind observed was 8 miles an hour from the northeast. The highest wind gust observed was 12 miles per hour from the northwest. The normal high temperature for today is 72 degrees, and the normal low is 48. The record high for today is 93, which occurred in 1928, and the record low is 26, which occurred in 1976. Sunrise today is at 7:25 a.m. and sunset is at 6:54 p.m. The Manhattan, Kansas climate summary for yesterday, October 7, 2026. Yesterday's high temperature was 88 degrees. The normal high is 73. Yesterday's low temperature was 52 degrees. The normal low is 47. No precipitation fell yesterday, which leaves the monthly total at 2.39 inches. This is 1.81 inches above the normal amount of 0.58 inches for October. The total precipitation for the year still stands at 34.54 inches, which is 6.57 inches above normal. Yesterday the maximum wind observed was 8 miles an hour from the northeast. The highest wind gust observed was 11 miles per hour from the southwest. The normal high temperature for today is 73 degrees, and the normal low is 46. Sunrise today is at 7:29 a.m. and sunset is at 6:58 p.m. This is NOAA Weather Radio Station WXK91 in Topeka. Here are the 5 a.m. conditions for the local area. At Topeka, it was clear. The temperature was 57 degrees, the dew point 57, and the relative humidity was 100%. The wind was calm. The pressure was 30.05 inches and rising. At Manhattan, it was clear. The temperature was 61 degrees, the dew point 53, and the relative humidity was 75%. The wind was north at 5 miles an hour. Around the region, it was clear, with a temperature of 54 at Lawrence, 60 at Kansas City, 61 at Emporia, and 57 at Concordia. Under clear skies, Omaha reported 50, Springfield reported 59, and Wichita reported 63. At Beatrice, it was partly cloudy, with a temperature of 51. Once again, at Manhattan, it was 61 degrees under clear skies. Once again, at Topeka, it was 57 degrees under clear skies. The Rangeland Fire Danger Index will be in a low category this afternoon. Low fire danger means controlled burns can be executed with reasonable safety. Check with local authorities to ensure burning is allowed before starting a planned burn. Now here is your National Weather Service forecast. Today, sunny. Highs in the middle 80s. Southeast winds 5 to 10 miles per hour. Tonight, clear. Lows in the lower 60s. South winds around 5 miles per hour. Friday, sunny. Highs in the upper 80s. South winds 10 to 15 miles per hour with gusts up to 25 miles per hour. Friday night, clear. Lows in the lower 60s. South winds 5 to 10 miles per hour with gusts up to 20 miles per hour. Saturday, sunny. Highs in the middle 80s. South winds 10 to 15 miles per hour with gusts up to 25 miles per hour. Saturday night, clear. Lows around 60.

Columbus Day, mostly clear. Highs in the middle 80s. Lows in the middle 60s. Monday night, mostly clear. A slight chance of showers after midnight. Lows in the upper 50s. Tuesday, mostly sunny with a slight chance of showers. Not as warm with highs in the middle 70s. Tuesday night, partly cloudy. A slight chance of showers in the evening, then a chance of showers after midnight. Lows in the middle 50s. Chance of rain 30%. Wednesday, mostly sunny with a 40% chance of showers. Highs in the middle 70s. This hazardous weather outlook is for central Kansas, east central Kansas, north central Kansas and northeast Kansas. For this afternoon and tonight, the probability for widespread hazardous weather is low. For Thursday through Tuesday, the probability for widespread hazardous weather is low. The Topeka, Kansas climate summary for yesterday, October 7, 2026. Yesterday's high temperature was 87 degrees. The normal high is 73. The record high is 97 degrees, which was set in 1939. Yesterday's low temperature was 55 degrees. The normal low is 49. The record low is 23 degrees, which was set in 1952. No precipitation fell yesterday, which leaves the monthly total at 1.87 inches. This is 1.10 inches above the normal amount of 0.77 inches for October. The total precipitation for the year still stands at 36.47 inches, which is 5.29 inches above normal. Yesterday the maximum wind observed was 8 miles an hour from the northeast. The highest wind gust observed was 12 miles per hour from the northwest. The normal high temperature for today is 72 degrees, and the normal low is 48. The record high for today is 93, which occurred in 1928, and the record low is 26, which occurred in 1976. Sunrise today is at 7:25 a.m. and sunset is at 6:54 p.m. The current time is 6:08 a.m. Central Daylight Time. The Manhattan, Kansas climate summary for yesterday, October 7, 2026. Yesterday's high temperature was 88 degrees. The normal high is 73. Yesterday's low temperature was 52 degrees. The normal low is 47. No precipitation fell yesterday, which leaves the monthly total at 2.39 inches. This is 1.81 inches above the normal amount of 0.58 inches for October. The total precipitation for the year still stands at 34.54 inches, which is 6.57 inches above normal. Yesterday the maximum wind observed was 8 miles an hour from the northeast. The highest wind gust observed was 11 miles per hour from the southwest. The normal high temperature for today is 73 degrees, and the normal low is 46. Sunrise today is at 7:29 a.m. and sunset is at 6:58 p.m. This is NOAA Weather Radio Station WXK91 in Topeka. Now here is your National Weather Service forecast. Today, sunny. Highs in the middle 80s. Southeast winds 5 to 10 miles per hour. Tonight, clear. Lows in the lower 60s. South winds around 5 miles per hour. Friday, sunny. Highs in the upper 80s. South winds 10 to 15 miles per hour with gusts up to 25 miles per hour. Friday night, clear. Lows in the lower 60s. South winds 5 to 10 miles per hour with gusts up to 20 miles per hour. Saturday, sunny. Highs in the middle 80s. South winds 10 to 15 miles per hour with gusts up to 25 miles per hour. Saturday night, clear. Lows around 60. Sunday through Columbus Day, mostly clear. Highs in the middle 80s. Lows in the middle 60s. Monday night, mostly clear. A slight chance of showers after midnight. Lows in the upper 50s.
Tuesday, mostly sunny with a slight chance of showers. Not as warm with highs in the middle 70s. Tuesday night, partly cloudy. A slight chance of showers in the evening, then a chance of showers after midnight. Lows in the middle 50s. Chance of rain 30%. Wednesday, mostly sunny with a 40% chance of showers. Highs in the middle 70s. This hazardous weather outlook is for central Kansas, east central Kansas, north central Kansas and northeast Kansas. For this afternoon and tonight, the probability for widespread hazardous weather is low. For Thursday through Tuesday, the probability for widespread hazardous weather is low. The Topeka, Kansas climate summary for yesterday, October 7, 2026. Yesterday's high temperature was 87 degrees. The normal high is 73. The record high is 97 degrees, which was set in 1939. Yesterday's low temperature was 55 degrees. The normal low is 49. The record low is 23 degrees, which was set in 1952. No precipitation fell yesterday, which leaves the monthly total at 1.87 inches. This is 1.10 inches above the normal amount of 0.77 inches for October. The total precipitation for the year still stands at 36.47 inches, which is 5.29 inches above normal. Yesterday the maximum wind observed was 8 miles an hour from the northeast. The highest wind gust observed was 12 miles per hour from the northwest. The normal high temperature for today is 72 degrees, and the normal low is 48. The record high for today is 93, which occurred in 1928, and the record low is 26, which occurred in 1976. Sunrise today is at 7:25 a.m. and sunset is at 6:54 p.m. The Manhattan, Kansas climate summary for yesterday, October 7, 2026. Yesterday's high temperature was 88 degrees. The normal high is 73. Yesterday's low temperature was 52 degrees. The normal low is 47. No precipitation fell yesterday, which leaves the monthly total at 2.39 inches. This is 1.81 inches above the normal amount of 0.58 inches for October. The total precipitation for the year still stands at 34.54 inches, which is 6.57 inches above normal. Yesterday the maximum wind observed was 8 miles an hour from the northeast. The highest wind gust observed was 11 miles per hour from the southwest. The normal high temperature for today is 73 degrees, and the normal low is 46. Sunrise today is at 7:29 a.m. and sunset is at 6:58 p.m. The Rangeland Fire Danger Index will be in a low category this afternoon. Low fire danger means controlled burns can be executed with reasonable safety. Check with local authorities to ensure burning is allowed before starting a planned burn. 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Here are the 6 a.m. conditions for the local area. At Topeka, it was clear. The temperature was 57 degrees, the dew point 56, and the relative humidity was 96%. The wind was calm. The pressure was 30.06 inches and rising. At Manhattan, it was clear. The temperature was 60 degrees, the dew point 54, and the relative humidity was 80%. The wind was north at 3 miles an hour. Around the region, it was clear, with a temperature of 54 at Lawrence, 59 at Kansas City, 60 at Emporia, and 57 at Concordia. Under clear skies, Beatrice reported 52, Omaha reported 50, Springfield reported 58, and Wichita reported 63. Once again, at Manhattan, it was 60 degrees under clear skies. Once again, at Topeka, it was 57 degrees under clear skies. This is NOAA Weather Radio Station WXK91 in Topeka. Here are the 6 a.m. conditions for the local area. At Topeka, it was clear. The temperature was 57 degrees,
the dew point 56, and the relative humidity was 96%. The wind

was calm. The pressure was 30.06 inches and rising. At Manhattan, it was clear. The temperature was 60 degrees, the dew point 54, and the relative humidity was 80%. The wind was north at 3 miles an hour. Around the region, it was clear, with a temperature of 54 at Lawrence, 59 at Kansas City, 60 at Emporia, and 57 at Concordia. Under clear skies, Beatrice reported 52, Omaha reported 50, Springfield reported 58, and Wichita reported 63. Once again, at Manhattan, it was 60 degrees under clear skies. Once again, at Topeka, it was 57 degrees under clear skies. Now here is your National Weather Service forecast. Today, sunny. Highs in the middle 80s. Southeast winds 5 to 10 miles per hour. Tonight, clear. Lows in the lower 60s. South winds around 5 miles per hour. Friday, sunny. Highs in the upper 80s. South winds 10 to 15 miles per hour with gusts up to 25 miles per hour. Friday night, clear. Lows in the lower 60s. South winds 5 to 10 miles per hour with gusts up to 20 miles per hour. Saturday, sunny. Highs in the middle 80s. South winds 10 to 15 miles per hour with gusts up to 25 miles per hour. Saturday night, clear. Lows around 60. Sunday through Columbus Day, mostly clear. Highs in the middle 80s. Lows in the middle 60s. Monday night, mostly clear. A slight chance of showers after midnight. Lows in the upper 50s. Tuesday, mostly sunny with a slight chance of showers. Not as warm with highs in the middle 70s. Tuesday night, partly cloudy. A slight chance of showers in the evening, then a chance of showers after midnight. Lows in the middle 50s. Chance of rain 30%. Wednesday, mostly sunny with a 40% chance of showers. Highs in the middle 70s. This hazardous weather outlook is for central Kansas, east central Kansas, north central Kansas, and northeast Kansas. For this afternoon and tonight, the probability for widespread hazardous weather is low. For Thursday through Tuesday, the probability for widespread hazardous weather is low. The Topeka, Kansas climate summary for yesterday, October 7, 2026. Yesterday's high temperature was 87 degrees. The normal high is 73. The record high is 97 degrees, which was set in 1939. Yesterday's low temperature was 55 degrees. The normal low is 49. The record low is 23 degrees, which was set in 1952. No precipitation fell yesterday, which leaves the monthly total at 1.87 inches. This is 1.10 inches above the normal amount of 0.77 inches for October. The total precipitation for the year still stands at 36.47 inches, which is 5.29 inches above normal. Yesterday the maximum wind observed was 8 miles an hour from the northeast. The highest wind gust observed was 12 miles per hour from the northwest. The normal high temperature for today is 72 degrees, and the normal low is 48. The record high for today is 93, which occurred in 1928, and the record low is 26, which occurred in 1976. Sunrise today is at 7:25 a.m. and sunset is at 6:54 p.m. The Manhattan, Kansas climate summary for yesterday, October 7, 2026. Yesterday's high temperature was 88 degrees. The normal high is 73. Yesterday's low temperature was 52 degrees. The normal low is 47. No precipitation fell yesterday, which leaves the monthly total at 2.39 inches. This is 1.81 inches above the normal amount of 0.58 inches for October. The total precipitation for the year still stands at 34.54 inches, which is 6.57 inches above normal.
Yesterday the maximum wind observed was 8 miles an hour from the northeast. The highest wind gust observed was 11 miles per hour from the southwest. The normal high temperature for today is 73 degrees, and the normal low is 46. Sunrise today is at 7:29 a.m. and sunset is at 6:58 p.m. This is NOAA Weather Radio Station WXK91 in Topeka. Here are the 6 a.m. conditions for the local area. At Topeka, it was clear. The temperature was 57 degrees, the dew point 56, and the relative humidity was 96%. The wind was calm. The pressure was 30.06 inches and rising. At Manhattan, it was clear. The temperature was 60 degrees, the dew point 54, and the relative humidity was 80%. The wind was north at 3 miles an hour. Around the region, it was clear, with a temperature of 54 at Lawrence, 59 at Kansas City, 60 at Emporia, and 57 at Concordia. Under clear skies, Beatrice reported 52, Omaha reported 50, Springfield reported 58, and Wichita reported 63. Once again, at Manhattan, it was 60 degrees under clear skies. Once again, at Topeka, it was 57 degrees under clear skies. Now here is your National Weather Service forecast. Today, sunny. Highs in the middle 80s. Southeast winds 5 to 10 miles per hour. Tonight, clear. Lows in the lower 60s. South winds around 5 miles per hour. Friday, sunny. Highs in the upper 80s. South winds 10 to 15 miles per hour with gusts up to 25 miles per hour. Friday night, clear. Lows in the lower 60s. South winds 5 to 10 miles per hour with gusts up to 20 miles per hour. Saturday, sunny. Highs in the middle 80s. South winds 10 to 15 miles per hour with gusts up to 25 miles per hour. Saturday night, clear. Lows around 60. Sunday through Columbus Day, mostly clear. Highs in the middle 80s. Lows in the middle 60s. Monday night, mostly clear. A slight chance of showers after midnight. Lows in the upper 50s. Tuesday, mostly sunny with a slight chance of showers. Not as warm with highs in the middle 70s. Tuesday night, partly cloudy. A slight chance of showers in the evening, then a chance of showers after midnight. Lows in the middle 50s. Chance of rain 30%. Wednesday, mostly sunny with a 40% chance of showers. Highs in the middle 70s. The current time is 6:24 a.m. Central Daylight Time. The Rangeland Fire Danger Index will be in a low category this afternoon. Low fire danger means controlled burns can be executed with reasonable safety. Check with local authorities to ensure burning is allowed before starting a planned burn. This hazardous weather outlook is for Central Kansas, East Central Kansas, North Central Kansas, and Northeast Kansas. For this afternoon and tonight, the probability for widespread hazardous weather is low. For Thursday through Tuesday, the probability for widespread hazardous weather is low. The Topeka, Kansas climate summary for yesterday, October 7, 2026. Yesterday's high temperature was 87 degrees. The normal high is 73. The record high is 97 degrees, which was set in 1939. Yesterday's low temperature was 55 degrees. The normal low is 49. The record low is 23 degrees, which was set in 1952. No precipitation fell yesterday, which leaves the monthly total at 1.87 inches. This is 1.10 inches above the normal amount of 0.77 inches for October. The total precipitation for the year still stands at 36.47 inches, which is 5.29 inches above normal. Yesterday the maximum wind observed was 8 miles an hour from the northeast. The highest wind gust observed was 12 miles per hour from the northwest.
The normal high temperature for today is 72 degrees, and the normal low is 48. The record high for today is 93, which occurred in 1928, and the record low is 26, which occurred in 1976. Sunrise today is at 7:25 a.m. and sunset is at 6:54 p.m. The Manhattan, Kansas climate summary for yesterday, October 7, 2026. Yesterday's high temperature was 88 degrees. The normal high is 73. Yesterday's low temperature was 52 degrees. The normal low is 47. No precipitation fell yesterday, which leaves the monthly total at 2.39 inches. This is 1.81 inches above the normal amount of 0.58 inches for October. The total precipitation for the year still stands at 34.54 inches, which is 6.57 inches above normal. Yesterday the maximum wind observed was 8 miles an hour from the northeast. The highest wind gust observed was 11 miles per hour from the southwest. The normal high temperature for today is 73 degrees, and the normal low is 46. Sunrise today is at 7:29 a.m. and sunset is at 6:58 p.m. This is NOAA Weather Radio Station WXK91 in Topeka. Here are the 6 a.m. conditions for the local area. At Topeka, it was clear. The temperature was 57 degrees, the dew point 56, and the relative humidity was 96%. The wind was calm. The pressure was 30.06 inches and rising. At Manhattan, it was clear. The temperature was 60 degrees, the dew point 54, and the relative humidity was 80%. The wind was north at 3 miles an hour. Around the region, it was clear, with a temperature of 54 at Lawrence, 59 at Kansas City, 60 at Emporia, and 57 at Concordia. Under clear skies, Beatrice reported 52, Omaha reported 50, Springfield reported 58, and Wichita reported 63. Once again, at Manhattan, it was 60 degrees under clear skies. Once again, at Topeka, it was 57 degrees under clear skies. Now here is your National Weather Service forecast. Today, sunny. Highs in the middle 80s. Southeast winds 5 to 10 miles per hour. Tonight, clear. Lows in the lower 60s. South winds around 5 miles per hour. Friday, sunny. Highs in the upper 80s. South winds 10 to 15 miles per hour with gusts up to 25 miles per hour. Friday night, clear. Lows in the lower 60s. South winds 5 to 10 miles per hour with gusts up to 20 miles per hour. Saturday, sunny. Highs in the middle 80s. South winds 10 to 15 miles per hour with gusts up to 25 miles per hour. Saturday night, clear. Lows around 60. Sunday through Columbus Day, mostly clear. Highs in the middle 80s. Lows in the middle 60s. Monday night, mostly clear. A slight chance of showers after midnight. Lows in the upper 50s. Tuesday, mostly sunny with a slight chance of showers. Not as warm with highs in the middle 70s. Tuesday night, partly cloudy. A slight chance of showers in the evening, then a chance of showers after midnight. Lows in the middle 50s. Chance of rain 30%. Wednesday, mostly sunny with a 40% chance of showers. Highs in the middle 70s. This hazardous weather outlook is for central Kansas, east central Kansas, north central Kansas, and northeast Kansas. For this afternoon and tonight, the probability for widespread hazardous weather is low. For Thursday through Tuesday, the probability for widespread hazardous weather is low. The Topeka, Kansas climate summary for yesterday, October 7, 2026. Yesterday's high temperature was 87 degrees. The normal high is 73. The record high is 97 degrees, which was set in 1939. Yesterday's low temperature was 55 degrees.
The normal low is 49. The record low is 23 degrees, which was set in 1952. No precipitation fell yesterday, which leaves the monthly total at 1.87 inches. This is 1.10 inches above the normal amount of 0.77 inches for October. The total precipitation for the year still stands at 36.47 inches, which is 5.29 inches above normal. Yesterday the maximum wind observed was 8 miles an hour from the northeast. The highest wind gust observed was 12 miles per hour from the northwest. The normal high temperature for today is 72 degrees, and the normal low is 48. The record high for today is 93, which occurred in 1928, and the record low is 26, which occurred in 1976. Sunrise today is at 7:25 a.m. and sunset is at 6:54 p.m. The Manhattan, Kansas climate summary for yesterday, October 7, 2026. Yesterday's high temperature was 88 degrees. The normal high is 73. Yesterday's low temperature was 52 degrees. The normal low is 47. No precipitation fell yesterday, which leaves the monthly total at 2.39 inches. This is 1.81 inches above the normal amount of 0.58 inches for October. The total precipitation for the year still stands at 34.54 inches, which is 6.57 inches above normal. Yesterday the maximum wind observed was 8 miles an hour from the northeast. The highest wind gust observed was 11 miles per hour from the southwest. The normal high temperature for today is 73 degrees, and the normal low is 46. Sunrise today is at 7:29 a.m. and sunset is at 6:58 p.m. This is NOAA Weather Radio Station WXK91, and is 46. Sunrise today is at 7:29 a.m. and sunset is at 6:58 p.m. This is NOAA Weather Radio Station WXK91, in Topeka. Here are the 6 a.m. conditions for the local area. At Topeka, it was clear. The temperature was 57 degrees, the dew point 56, and the relative humidity was 96%. The wind was calm. The pressure was 30.06 inches and rising. At Manhattan, it was clear. The temperature was 60 degrees, the dew point 54, and the relative humidity was 80%. The wind was north at 3 miles an hour. Around the region, it was clear, with a temperature of 54 at Lawrence, 59 at Kansas City, 60 at Emporia, and 57 at Concordia. Under clear skies, Beatrice reported 52, Omaha reported 50, Springfield reported 58, and Wichita reported 63. Once again, at Manhattan, it was 60 degrees under clear skies. Once again, at Topeka, it was 57 degrees under clear skies. The Rangeland Fire Danger Index will be in a low category this afternoon. Low fire danger means controlled burns can be executed with reasonable safety. Check with local authorities to ensure burning is allowed before starting a planned burn. Now here is your National Weather Service forecast. Today, sunny. Highs in the middle 80s. Southeast winds 5 to 10 miles per hour. Tonight, clear. Lows in the lower 60s. South winds around 5 miles per hour. Friday, sunny. Highs in the upper 80s. South winds 10 to 15 miles per hour with gusts up to 25 miles per hour. Friday night, clear. Lows in the lower 60s. South winds 5 to 10 miles per hour with gusts up to 20 miles per hour. Saturday, sunny. Highs in the middle 80s. South winds 10 to 15 miles per hour with gusts up to 25 miles per hour. Saturday night, clear. Lows around 60. Sunday through Columbus Day, mostly clear. Highs in the middle 80s. Lows in the middle 60s. Monday night, mostly clear. A slight chance of showers after midnight. Lows in the upper 50s. Tuesday,
mostly sunny with a slight chance of showers. Not as warm with highs in the middle

70s. Tuesday night, partly cloudy. A slight chance of showers in the evening, then a chance of showers after midnight. Lows in the middle 50s. Chance of rain 30%. Wednesday, mostly sunny with a 40% chance of showers. Highs in the middle 70s. This hazardous weather outlook is for central Kansas, east central Kansas, north central Kansas, and northeast Kansas. For this afternoon and tonight, the probability for widespread hazardous weather is low. For Thursday through Tuesday, the probability for widespread hazardous weather is low. The Topeka, Kansas climate summary for yesterday, October 7, 2026. Yesterday's high temperature was 87 degrees. The normal high is 73. The record high is 97 degrees, which was set in 1939. Yesterday's low temperature was 55 degrees. The normal low is 49. The record low is 23 degrees, which was set in 1952. No precipitation fell yesterday, which leaves the monthly total at 1.87 inches. This is 1.10 inches above the normal amount of 0.77 inches for October. The total precipitation for the year still stands at 36.47 inches, which is 5.29 inches above normal. Yesterday the maximum wind observed was 8 miles an hour from the northeast. The highest wind gust observed was 12 miles per hour from the northwest. The normal high temperature for today is 72 degrees, and the normal low is 48. The record high for today is 93, which occurred in 1928, and the record low is 26, which occurred in 1976. Sunrise today is at 7:25 a.m. and sunset is at 6:54 p.m. This is NOAA Weather Radio WXK91 in Topeka. The current time is 6:38 a.m. Central Daylight Time. The Manhattan, Kansas climate summary for yesterday, October 7, 2026. Yesterday's high temperature was 88 degrees. The normal high is 73. Yesterday's low temperature was 52 degrees. The normal low is 47. No precipitation fell yesterday, which leaves the monthly total at 2.39 inches. This is 1.81 inches above the normal amount of 0.58 inches for October. The total precipitation for the year still stands at 34.54 inches, which is 6.57 inches above normal. Yesterday the maximum wind observed was 8 miles an hour from the northeast. The highest wind gust observed was 11 miles per hour from the southwest. The normal high temperature for today is 73 degrees, and the normal low is 46. Sunrise today is at 7:29 a.m. and sunset is at 6:58 p.m. This is NOAA Weather Radio Station WXK91 in Topeka. Here are the 6 a.m. conditions for the local area. At Topeka, it was clear. The temperature was 57 degrees, the dew point 56, and the relative humidity was 96%. The wind was calm. The pressure was 30.06 inches and rising. At Manhattan, it was clear. The temperature was 60 degrees, the dew point 54, and the relative humidity was 80%. The wind was north at 3 miles an hour. Around the region, it was clear, with a temperature of 54 at Lawrence, 59 at Kansas City, 60 at Emporia, and 57 at Concordia. Under clear skies, Beatrice reported 52, Omaha reported 50, Springfield reported 58, and Wichita reported 63. Once again, at Manhattan, it was 60 degrees under clear skies. Once again, at Topeka, it was 57 degrees under clear skies. Now here is your National Weather Service forecast. Today, sunny. Highs in the middle 80s. Southeast winds 5 to 10 miles per hour. Tonight, clear. Lows in the lower 60s. South winds around 5 miles per hour. Friday, sunny. Highs in the upper 80s. South winds 10 to 15 miles per hour with gusts up to 25 miles per hour.

Friday night, clear. Lows in the lower 60s. South winds 5 to 10 miles per hour with gusts up to 20 miles per hour. Saturday, sunny. Highs in the middle 80s. South winds 10 to 15 miles per hour with gusts up to 25 miles per hour. Saturday night, clear. Lows around 60. Sunday through Columbus Day, mostly clear. Highs in the middle 80s. Lows in the middle 60s. Monday night, mostly clear. A slight chance of showers after midnight. Lows in the upper 50s. Tuesday, mostly sunny with a slight chance of showers. Not as warm with highs in the middle 70s. Tuesday night, partly cloudy. A slight chance of showers in the evening, then a chance of showers after midnight. Lows in the middle 50s. Chance of rain 30%. Wednesday, mostly sunny with a 40% chance of showers. Highs in the middle 70s. This hazardous weather outlook is for central Kansas, east central Kansas, north central Kansas, and northeast Kansas. For this afternoon and tonight, the probability for widespread hazardous weather is low. For Thursday through Tuesday, the probability for widespread hazardous weather is low. The Topeka, Kansas climate summary for yesterday, October 7, 2026. Yesterday's high temperature was 87 degrees. The normal high is 73. The record high is 97 degrees, which was set in 1939. Yesterday's low temperature was 55 degrees. The normal low is 49. The record low is 23 degrees, which was set in 1952. No precipitation fell yesterday, which leaves the monthly total at 1.87 inches. This is 1.10 inches above the normal amount of 0.77 inches for October. The total precipitation for the year still stands at 36.47 inches, which is 5.29 inches above normal. Yesterday the maximum wind observed was 8 miles an hour from the northeast. The highest wind gust observed was 12 miles per hour from the northwest. The normal high temperature for today is 72 degrees, and the normal low is 48. The record high for today is 93, which occurred in 1928, and the record low is 26, which occurred in 1976. Sunrise today is at 7:25 a.m. and sunset is at 6:54 p.m. The Manhattan, Kansas climate summary for yesterday, October 7, 2026. Yesterday's high temperature was 88 degrees. The normal high is 73. Yesterday's low temperature was 52 degrees. The normal low is 47. No precipitation fell yesterday, which leaves the monthly total at 2.39 inches. This is 1.81 inches above the normal amount of 0.58 inches for October. The total precipitation for the year still stands at 34.54 inches, which is 6.57 inches above normal. Yesterday the maximum wind observed was 8 miles an hour from the northeast. The highest wind gust observed was 11 miles per hour from the southwest. The normal high temperature for today is 73 degrees, and the normal low is 46. Sunrise today is at 7:29 a.m. and sunset is at 6:58 p.m. The Rangeland Fire Danger Index will be in a low category this afternoon. Low fire danger means controlled burns can be executed with reasonable safety. Check with local authorities to ensure burning is allowed before starting a planned burn. 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Here are the 6 a.m. conditions for the local area. At Topeka, it was clear. The temperature was 57 degrees, the dew point 56, and the relative humidity was 96%. The wind was calm. The pressure was 30.06 inches and rising. At Manhattan, it was clear. The temperature was 60 degrees, the dew point 54, and the relative humidity was 80%. The wind was north at 3 miles an hour. Around the region, it was clear, with a temperature of 54 at Lawrence.

59 at Kansas City, 60 at Emporia, and 57 at Concordia. Under clear skies, Beatrice reported 52, Omaha reported 50, Springfield reported 58, and Wichita reported 63. Once again, at Manhattan, it was 60 degrees under clear skies. Once again, at Topeka, it was 57 degrees under clear skies. Now here is your National Weather Service forecast. Today, sunny. Highs in the middle 80s. Southeast winds 5 to 10 miles per hour. Tonight, clear. Lows in the lower 60s. South winds around 5 miles per hour. Friday, sunny. Highs in the upper 80s. South winds 10 to 15 miles per hour with gusts up to 25 miles per hour. Friday night, clear. Lows in the lower 60s. South winds 5 to 10 miles per hour with gusts up to 20 miles per hour. Saturday, sunny. Highs in the middle 80s. South winds 10 to 15 miles per hour with gusts up to 25 miles per hour. Saturday night, clear. Lows around 60. Sunday through Columbus Day, mostly clear. Highs in the middle 80s. Lows in the middle 60s. Monday night, mostly clear. A slight chance of showers after midnight. Lows in the upper 50s. Tuesday, mostly sunny with a slight chance of showers. Not as warm with highs in the middle 70s. Tuesday night, partly cloudy. A slight chance of showers in the evening, then a chance of showers after midnight. Lows in the middle 50s. Chance of rain 30%. Wednesday, mostly sunny with a 40% chance of showers. Highs in the middle 70s. This hazardous weather outlook is for central Kansas, east central Kansas, north central Kansas, and northeast Kansas. For this afternoon and tonight, the probability for widespread hazardous weather is low. For Thursday through Tuesday, the probability for widespread hazardous weather is low. The Topeka, Kansas climate summary for yesterday, October 7, 2026. Yesterday's high temperature was 87 degrees. The normal high is 73. The record high is 97 degrees, which was set in 1939. Yesterday's low temperature was 55 degrees. The normal low is 49. The record low is 23 degrees, which was set in 1952. No precipitation fell yesterday, which leaves the monthly total at 1.87 inches. This is 1.10 inches above the normal amount of 0.77 inches for October. The total precipitation for the year still stands at 36.47 inches, which is 5.29 inches above normal. Yesterday the maximum wind observed was 8 miles an hour from the northeast. The highest wind gust observed was 12 miles per hour from the northwest. The normal high temperature for today is 72 degrees, and the normal low is 48. The record high for today is 93, which occurred in 1928, and the record low is 26, which occurred in 1976. Sunrise today is at 7:25 a.m. and sunset is at 6:54 p.m. The Manhattan, Kansas climate summary for yesterday, October 7, 2026. Yesterday's high temperature was 88 degrees. The normal high is 73. Yesterday's low temperature was 52 degrees. The normal low is 47. No precipitation fell yesterday, which leaves the monthly total at 2.39 inches. This is 1.81 inches above the normal amount of 0.58 inches for October. The total precipitation for the year still stands at 34.54 inches, which is 6.57 inches above normal. Yesterday the maximum wind observed was 8 miles an hour from the northeast. The highest wind gust observed was 11 miles per hour from the southwest. The normal high temperature for today is 73 degrees, and the normal low is 46. Sunrise today is at 7:29 a.m. and sunset is at 6:58 p.m. This is NOAA Weather Radio Station WXK91.

in Topeka. Here are the 6 a.m. conditions for the local area. At Topeka, it was clear. The temperature was 57 degrees, the dew point 56, and the relative humidity was 96%. The wind was calm. The pressure was 30.06 inches and rising. At Manhattan, it was clear. The temperature was 60 degrees, the dew point 54, and the relative humidity was 80%. The wind was north at 3 miles an hour. Around the region, it was clear, with a temperature of 54 at Lawrence, 59 at Kansas City, 60 at Emporia, and 57 at Concordia. Under clear skies, Beatrice reported 52, Omaha reported 50, Springfield reported 58, and Wichita reported 63. Once again, at Manhattan, it was 60 degrees under clear skies. Once again, at Topeka, it was 57 degrees under clear skies. Now here is your National Weather Service forecast. Today, sunny. Highs in the middle 80s. Southeast winds 5 to 10 miles per hour. Tonight, clear. Lows in the lower 60s. South winds around 5 miles per hour. Friday, sunny. Highs in the upper 80s. South winds 10 to 15 miles per hour with gusts up to 25 miles per hour. Friday night, clear. Lows in the lower 60s. South winds 5 to 10 miles per hour with gusts up to 20 miles per hour. Saturday, sunny. Highs in the middle 80s. South winds 10 to 15 miles per hour with gusts up to 25 miles per hour. Saturday night, clear. Lows around 60. Sunday through Columbus Day, mostly clear. Highs in the middle 80s. Lows in the middle 60s. Monday night, mostly clear. A slight chance of showers after midnight. Lows in the upper 50s. Tuesday, mostly sunny with a slight chance of showers. Not as warm with highs in the middle 70s. Tuesday night, partly cloudy. A slight chance of showers in the evening, then a chance of showers after midnight. Lows in the middle 50s. Chance of rain 30%. Wednesday, mostly sunny with a 40% chance of showers. Highs in the middle 70s. The current time is 6:53 a.m. Central Daylight Time. This hazardous weather outlook is for Central Kansas, East Central Kansas, North Central Kansas, and Northeast Kansas. For this afternoon and tonight, the probability for widespread hazardous weather is low. For Thursday through Tuesday, the probability for widespread hazardous weather is low. The Rangeland Fire Danger Index will be in a low category this afternoon. Low fire danger means controlled burns can be executed with reasonable safety. Check with local authorities to ensure burning is allowed before starting a planned burn. The Topeka, Kansas climate summary for yesterday, October 7, 2026. Yesterday's high temperature was 87 degrees. The normal high is 73. The record high is 97 degrees, which was set in 1939. Yesterday's low temperature was 55 degrees. The normal low is 49. The record low is 23 degrees, which was set in 1952. No precipitation fell yesterday, which leaves the monthly total at 1.87 inches. This is 1.10 inches above the normal amount of 0.77 inches for October. The total precipitation for the year still stands at 36.47 inches, which is 5.29 inches above normal. Yesterday the maximum wind observed was 8 miles an hour from the northeast. The highest wind gust observed was 12 miles per hour from the northwest. The normal high temperature for today is 72 degrees, and the normal low is 48. The record high for today is 93, which occurred in 1928, and the record low is 26, which occurred in 1976. Sunrise today is at 7:25 a.m. and sunset is at 6:54 p.m. The Manhattan, Kansas climate summary for yesterday, October 7, 2020.

26. Yesterday's high temperature was 88 degrees. The normal high is 73. Yesterday's low temperature was 52 degrees. The normal low is 47. No precipitation fell yesterday, which leaves the monthly total at 2.39 inches. This is 1.81 inches above the normal amount of 0.58 inches for October. The total precipitation for the year still stands at 34.54 inches, which is 6.57 inches above normal. Yesterday the maximum wind observed was 8 miles an hour from the northeast. The highest wind gust observed was 11 miles per hour from the southwest. The normal high temperature for today is 73 degrees, and the normal low is 46. Sunrise today is at 7:29 a.m. and sunset is at 6:58 p.m. This is NOAA Weather Radio Station WXK91 in Topeka. Here are the 6 a.m. conditions for the local area. At Topeka, it was clear. The temperature was 57 degrees, the dew point 56, and the relative humidity was 96%. The wind was calm. The pressure was 30.06 inches and rising. At Manhattan, it was clear. The temperature was 60 degrees, the dew point 54, and the relative humidity was 80%. The wind was north at 3 miles an hour. Around the region, it was clear, with a temperature of 54 at Lawrence, 59 at Kansas City, 60 at Emporia, and 57 at Concordia. Under clear skies, Beatrice reported 52, Omaha reported 50, Springfield reported 58, and Wichita reported 63. Once again, at Manhattan, it was 60 degrees under clear skies. Once again, at Topeka, it was 57 degrees under clear skies. Now here is your National Weather Service forecast. Today, sunny. Highs in the middle 80s. Southeast winds 5 to 10 miles per hour. Tonight, clear. Lows in the lower 60s. South winds around 5 miles per hour. Friday, sunny. Highs in the upper 80s. South winds 10 to 15 miles per hour with gusts up to 25 miles per hour. Friday night, clear. Lows in the lower 60s. South winds 5 to 10 miles per hour with gusts up to 20 miles per hour. Saturday, sunny. Highs in the middle 80s. South winds 10 to 15 miles per hour with gusts up to 25 miles per hour. Saturday night, clear. Lows around 60. Sunday through Columbus Day, mostly clear. Highs in the middle 80s. Lows in the middle 60s. Monday night, mostly clear. A slight chance of showers after midnight. Lows in the upper 50s. Tuesday, mostly sunny with a slight chance of showers. Not as warm with highs in the middle 70s. Tuesday night, partly cloudy. A slight chance of showers in the evening, then a chance of showers after midnight. Lows in the middle 50s. Chance of rain 30%. Wednesday, mostly sunny with a 40% chance of showers. Highs in the middle 70s. This hazardous weather outlook is for central Kansas, east central Kansas, north central Kansas, and northeast Kansas. For this afternoon and tonight, the probability for widespread hazardous weather is low. For Thursday through Tuesday, the probability for widespread hazardous weather is low. The Topeka, Kansas climate summary for yesterday, October 7, 2026. Yesterday's high temperature was 87 degrees. The normal high is 73. The record high is 97 degrees, which was set in 1939. Yesterday's low temperature was 55 degrees. The normal low is 49. The record low is 23 degrees, which was set in 1952. No precipitation fell yesterday, which leaves the monthly total at 1.87 inches. This is 1.10 inches above the normal amount of 0.77 inches for October. The total precipitation for the year still stands at 36.47 inches, which is 5.2.

at 2.39 inches. This is 1.81 inches above the normal amount of 0.58 inches for October. The total precipitation for the year still stands at 34.54 inches, which is 6.57 inches above normal. Yesterday the maximum wind observed was 8 miles an hour from the northeast. The highest wind gust observed was 11 miles per hour from the southwest. The normal high temperature for today is 73 degrees, and the normal low is 46. Sunrise today is at 7:29 a.m. and sunset is at 6:58 p.m. This is NOAA Weather Radio Station WXK91 in Topeka. Here are the 6 a.m. conditions for the local area. At Topeka, it was clear. The temperature was 57 degrees, the dew point 56, and the relative humidity was 96%. The wind was calm. The pressure was 30.06 inches and rising. At Manhattan, it was clear. The temperature was 60 degrees, the dew point 54, and the relative humidity was 80%. The wind was north at 3 miles an hour. Around the region, it was clear, with a temperature of 54 at Lawrence, 59 at Kansas City, 60 at Emporia, and 57 at Concordia. Under clear skies, Beatrice reported 52, Omaha reported 50, Springfield reported 58, and Wichita reported 63. Once again, at Manhattan, it was 60 degrees under clear skies. Once again, at Topeka, it was 57 degrees under clear skies. Now here is your National Weather Service forecast. Today, sunny. Highs in the middle 80s. Southeast winds 5 to 10 miles per hour. Tonight, clear. Lows in the lower 60s. South winds around 5 miles per hour. Friday, sunny. Highs in the upper 80s. South winds 10 to 15 miles per hour with gusts up to 25 miles per hour. Friday night, clear. Lows in the lower 60s. South winds 5 to 10 miles per hour with gusts up to 20 miles per hour. Saturday, sunny. Highs in the middle 80s. South winds 10 to 15 miles per hour with gusts up to 25 miles per hour. Saturday night, clear. Lows around 60. Sunday through Columbus Day, mostly clear. Highs in the middle 80s. Lows in the middle 60s. Monday night, mostly clear. A slight chance of showers after midnight. Lows in the upper 50s. Tuesday, mostly sunny with a slight chance of showers. Not as warm with highs in the middle 70s. Tuesday night, partly cloudy. A slight chance of showers in the evening, then a chance of showers after midnight. Lows in the middle 50s. Chance of rain 30%. Wednesday, mostly sunny with a 40% chance of showers. Highs in the middle 70s. This hazardous weather outlook is for central Kansas, east central Kansas, north central Kansas, and northeast Kansas. For this afternoon and tonight, the probability for widespread hazardous weather is low. For Thursday through Tuesday, the probability for widespread hazardous weather is low. The Topeka, Kansas climate summary for yesterday, October 7, 2026. Yesterday's high temperature was 87 degrees. The normal high is 73. The record high is 97 degrees, which was set in 1939. Yesterday's low temperature was 55 degrees. The normal low is 49. The record low is 23 degrees, which was set in 1952. No precipitation fell yesterday, which leaves the monthly total at 1.87 inches. This is 1.10 inches above the normal amount of 0.77 inches for October. The total precipitation for the year still stands at 36.47 inches, which is 5.29 inches above normal. Yesterday the maximum wind observed was 8 miles an hour from the northeast. The highest wind gust observed was 12 miles per hour from the northwest.
The normal high temperature for today is 72 degrees, and the normal low is 48.

The record high for today is 93, which occurred in 1928, and the record low is 26, which occurred in 1976. Sunrise today is at 7:25 a.m. and sunset is at 6:54 p.m. The Manhattan, Kansas climate summary for yesterday, October 7, 2026. Yesterday's high temperature was 88 degrees. The normal high is 73. Yesterday's low temperature was 52 degrees. The normal low is 47. No precipitation fell yesterday, which leaves the monthly total at 2.39 inches. This is 1.81 inches above the normal amount of 0.58 inches for October. The total precipitation for the year still stands at 34.54 inches, which is 6.57 inches above normal. Yesterday the maximum wind observed was 8 miles an hour from the northeast. The highest wind gust observed was 11 miles per hour from the southwest. The normal high temperature for today is 73 degrees, and the normal low is 46. Sunrise today is at 7:29 a.m. and sunset is at 6:58 p.m. The current time is 7:08 a.m. Central Daylight Time. 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Now here is your National Weather Service forecast. Today, sunny. Highs in the middle 80s. Southeast winds 5 to 10 miles per hour. Tonight, clear. Lows in the lower 60s. South winds around 5 miles per hour. Friday, sunny. Highs in the upper 80s. South winds 10 to 15 miles per hour with gusts up to 25 miles per hour. Friday night, clear. Lows in the lower 60s. South winds 5 to 10 miles per hour with gusts up to 20 miles per hour. Saturday, sunny. Highs in the middle 80s. South winds 10 to 15 miles per hour with gusts up to 25 miles per hour. Saturday night, clear. Lows around 60. Sunday through Columbus Day, mostly clear. Highs in the middle 80s. Lows in the middle 60s. Monday night, mostly clear. A slight chance of showers after midnight. Lows in the upper 50s. Tuesday, mostly sunny with a slight chance of showers. Not as warm with highs in the middle 70s. Tuesday night, partly cloudy. A slight chance of showers in the evening, then a chance of showers after midnight. Lows in the middle 50s. Chance of rain 30%. Wednesday, mostly sunny with a 40% chance of showers. Highs in the middle 70s. This hazardous weather outlook is for central Kansas, east central Kansas, north central Kansas and northeast Kansas. For this afternoon and tonight, the probability for widespread hazardous weather is low. For Thursday through Tuesday, the probability for widespread hazardous weather is low. The Topeka, Kansas climate summary for yesterday, October 7, 2026. Yesterday's high temperature was 87 degrees. The normal high is 73. The record high is 97 degrees, which was set in 1939. Yesterday's low temperature was 55 degrees. The normal low is 49. The record low is 23 degrees, which was set in 1952. No precipitation fell yesterday, which leaves the monthly total at 1.87 inches. This is 1.10 inches above the normal amount of 0.77 inches for October. The total precipitation for the year still stands at 36.47 inches, which is 5.29 inches above normal. Yesterday the maximum wind observed was 8 miles an hour from the northeast. The highest wind gust observed was 12 miles per hour from the northwest. The normal high temperature for today is 72 degrees, and the normal low is 48. The record high for today is 93, which occurred in 1928, and the record low is 26, which occurred in 1976. Sunrise today is at 7:25 a.m. and sunset is at 6:54 p.m.
the Manhattan, Kansas climate summary for yesterday, October 7, 2026. Yesterday's high temperature was 88 degrees. The normal high is 73. Yesterday's low temperature was 52 degrees. The normal low is 47. No precipitation fell yesterday, which leaves the monthly total at 2.39 inches. This is 1.81 inches above the normal amount of 0.58 inches for October. The total precipitation for the year still stands at 34.54 inches, which is 6.57 inches above normal. Yesterday the maximum wind observed was 8 miles an hour from the northeast. The highest wind gust observed was 11 miles per hour from the southwest. The normal high temperature for today is 73 degrees, and the normal low is 46. Sunrise today is at 7:29 a.m. and sunset is at 6:58 p.m. This is NOAA Weather Radio Station WXK91 in Topeka. Here are the 7 a.m. conditions for the local area. At Topeka, fog was reported. The temperature was 55 degrees, the dew point 55, and the relative humidity was 100%. The wind was calm. The pressure was 30.07 inches and steady. At Manhattan, it was clear. The temperature was 60 degrees, the dew point 54, and the relative humidity was 80%. The wind was north at 5 miles an hour. Around the region, it was clear, with a temperature of 52 at Lawrence, 58 at Kansas City, 58 at Emporia, and 56 at Concordia. Under clear skies, Beatrice reported 51, Springfield reported 57, and Wichita reported 60. At Omaha, it was partly cloudy, with a temperature of 49. Once again, at Manhattan, it was 60 degrees under clear skies. Once again, at Topeka, it was 55 degrees with fog. Now here is your National Weather Service forecast. Today, sunny. Highs in the middle 80s. Southeast winds 5 to 10 miles per hour. Tonight, clear. Lows in the lower 60s. South winds around 5 miles per hour. Friday, sunny. Highs in the upper 80s. South winds 10 to 15 miles per hour with gusts up to 25 miles per hour. Friday night, clear. Lows in the lower 60s. South winds 5 to 10 miles per hour with gusts up to 20 miles per hour. Saturday, sunny. Highs in the middle 80s. South winds 10 to 15 miles per hour with gusts up to 25 miles per hour. Saturday night, clear. Lows around 60. Sunday through Columbus Day, mostly clear. Highs in the middle 80s. Lows in the middle 60s. Monday night, mostly clear. A slight chance of showers after midnight. Lows in the upper 50s. Tuesday, mostly sunny with a slight chance of showers. Not as warm with highs in the middle 70s. Tuesday night, partly cloudy. A slight chance of showers in the evening, then a chance of showers after midnight. Lows in the middle 50s. Chance of rain 30%. Wednesday, mostly sunny with a 40% chance of showers. Highs in the middle 70s. This hazardous weather outlook is for central Kansas, east central Kansas, north central Kansas, and northeast Kansas. For this afternoon and tonight, the probability for widespread hazardous weather is low. For Thursday through Tuesday, the probability for widespread hazardous weather is low. The Topeka, Kansas climate summary for yesterday, October 7, 2026. Yesterday's high temperature was 87 degrees. The normal high is 73. The record high is 97 degrees, which was set in 1939. Yesterday's low temperature was 55 degrees. The normal low is 49. The record low is 23 degrees, which was set in 1952. No precipitation fell yesterday, which leaves the monthly total at 1.87 inches.
This is 1.10 inches above the normal amount of 0.77 inches for October. The total

annual precipitation for the year still stands at 36.47 inches, which is 5.29 inches above normal. Yesterday the maximum wind observed was 8 miles an hour from the northeast. The highest wind gust observed was 12 miles per hour from the northwest. The normal high temperature for today is 72 degrees, and the normal low is 48. The record high for today is 93, which occurred in 1928, and the record low is 26, which occurred in 1976. Sunrise today is at 7:25 a.m. and sunset is at 6:54 p.m. The Manhattan, Kansas climate summary for yesterday, October 7, 2026. Yesterday's high temperature was 88 degrees. The normal high is 73. Yesterday's low temperature was 52 degrees. The normal low is 47. No precipitation fell yesterday, which leaves the monthly total at 2.39 inches. This is 1.81 inches above the normal amount of 0.58 inches for October. The total precipitation for the year still stands at 34.54 inches, which is 6.57 inches above normal. Yesterday the maximum wind observed was 8 miles an hour from the northeast. The highest wind gust observed was 11 miles per hour from the southwest. The normal high temperature for today is 73 degrees, and the normal low is 46. Sunrise today is at 7:29 a.m. and sunset is at 6:58 p.m. This is NOAA Weather Radio Station WXK91 in Topeka. Here are the 7 a.m. conditions for the local area. At Topeka, fog was reported. The temperature was 55 degrees, the dew point 55, and the relative humidity was 100%. The wind was calm. The pressure was 30.07 inches and steady. At Manhattan, it was clear. The temperature was 60 degrees, the dew point 54, and the relative humidity was 80%. The wind was north at 5 miles an hour. Around the region, it was clear, with a temperature of 52 at Lawrence, 58 at Kansas City, 58 at Emporia, and 56 at Concordia. Under clear skies, Beatrice reported 51, Springfield reported 57, and Wichita reported 60. At Omaha, it was partly cloudy, with a temperature of 49. Once again, at Manhattan, it was 60 degrees under clear skies. Once again, at Topeka, it was 55 degrees with fog. Now here is your National Weather Service forecast. Today, sunny. Highs in the middle 80s. Southeast winds 5 to 10 miles per hour. Tonight, clear. Lows in the lower 60s. South winds around 5 miles per hour. Friday, sunny. Highs in the upper 80s. South winds 10 to 15 miles per hour with gusts up to 25 miles per hour. Friday night, clear. Lows in the lower 60s. South winds 5 to 10 miles per hour with gusts up to 20 miles per hour. Saturday, sunny. Highs in the middle 80s. South winds 10 to 15 miles per hour with gusts up to 25 miles per hour. Saturday night, clear. Lows around 60. Sunday through Columbus Day, mostly clear. Highs in the middle 80s. Lows in the middle 60s. Monday night, mostly clear. A slight chance of showers after midnight. Lows in the upper 50s. Tuesday, mostly sunny with a slight chance of showers. Not as warm with highs in the middle 70s. Tuesday night, partly cloudy. A slight chance of showers in the evening, then a chance of showers after midnight. Lows in the middle 50s. Chance of rain 30%. Wednesday, mostly sunny with a 40% chance of showers. Highs in the middle 70s. This hazardous weather outlook is for central Kansas, east central Kansas, north central Kansas, and northeast Kansas. For this afternoon and tonight, the probability for widespread hazardous weather is low. For Thursday through Tuesday, the probability for widespread hazardous weather is low.
The Topeka, Kansas climate summary for yesterday, October 7, 2026. Yesterday's high temperature was 87 degrees. The normal high is 73. The record high is 97 degrees, which was set in 1939. Yesterday's low temperature was 55 degrees. The normal low is 49. The record low is 23 degrees, which was set in 1952. No precipitation fell yesterday, which leaves the monthly total at 1.87 inches. This is 1.10 inches above the normal amount of 0.77 inches for October. The total precipitation for the year still stands at 36.47 inches, which is 5.29 inches above normal. Yesterday the maximum wind observed was 8 miles an hour from the northeast. The highest wind gust observed was 12 miles per hour from the northwest. The normal high temperature for today is 72 degrees, and the normal low is 48. The record high for today is 93, which occurred in 1928, and the record low is 26, which occurred in 1976. Sunrise today is at 7:25 a.m. and sunset is at 6:54 p.m. The current time is 7:23 a.m. Central Daylight Time. The Manhattan, Kansas climate summary for yesterday, October 7, 2026. Yesterday's high temperature was 88 degrees. The normal high is 73. Yesterday's low temperature was 52 degrees. The normal low is 47. No precipitation fell yesterday, which leaves the monthly total at 2.39 inches. This is 1.81 inches above the normal amount of 0.58 inches for October. The total precipitation for the year still stands at 34.54 inches, which is 6.57 inches above normal. Yesterday the maximum wind observed was 8 miles an hour from the northeast. The highest wind gust observed was 11 miles per hour from the southwest. The normal high temperature for today is 73 degrees, and the normal low is 46. Sunrise today is at 7:29 a.m. and sunset is at 6:58 p.m. This is NOAA Weather Radio Station WXK91 in Topeka. Here are the 7 a.m. conditions for the local area. At Topeka, fog was reported. The temperature was 55 degrees, the dew point 55, and the relative humidity was 100%. The wind was calm. The pressure was 30.07 inches and steady. At Manhattan, it was clear. The temperature was 60 degrees, the dew point 54, and the relative humidity was 80%. The wind was north at 5 miles an hour. Around the region, it was clear, with a temperature of 52 at Lawrence, 58 at Kansas City, 58 at Emporia, and 56 at Concordia. Under clear skies, Beatrice reported 51, Springfield reported 57, and Wichita reported 60. At Omaha, it was partly cloudy, with a temperature of 49. Once again, at Manhattan, it was 60 degrees under clear skies. Once again, at Topeka, it was 55 degrees with fog. Now here is your National Weather Service forecast. Today, sunny. Highs in the middle 80s. Southeast winds 5 to 10 miles per hour. Tonight, clear. Lows in the lower 60s. South winds around 5 miles per hour. Friday, sunny. Highs in the upper 80s. South winds 10 to 15 miles per hour with gusts up to 25 miles per hour. Friday night, clear. Lows in the lower 60s. South winds 5 to 10 miles per hour with gusts up to 20 miles per hour. Saturday, sunny. Highs in the middle 80s. South winds 10 to 15 miles per hour with gusts up to 25 miles per hour. Saturday night, clear. Lows around 60. Sunday through Columbus Day, mostly clear. Highs in the middle 80s. Lows in the middle 60s. Monday night, mostly clear. A slight chance of showers after midnight. Lows in the upper 50s.
Tuesday, mostly sunny with a slight chance of showers. Not as warm with highs in the middle 70s. Tuesday night, partly cloudy. A slight chance of showers in the evening, then a chance of showers after midnight. Lows in the middle 50s. Chance of rain 30%. Wednesday, mostly sunny with a 40% chance of showers. Highs in the middle 70s. This hazardous weather outlook is for central Kansas, east central Kansas, north central Kansas and northeast Kansas. For this afternoon and tonight, the probability for widespread hazardous weather is low. For Thursday through Tuesday, the probability for widespread hazardous weather is low. The Topeka, Kansas climate summary for yesterday, October 7, 2026. Yesterday's high temperature was 87 degrees. The normal high is 73. The record high is 97 degrees, which was set in 1939. Yesterday's low temperature was 55 degrees. The normal low is 49. The record low is 23 degrees, which was set in 1952. No precipitation fell yesterday, which leaves the monthly total at 1.87 inches. This is 1.10 inches above the normal amount of 0.77 inches for October. The total precipitation for the year still stands at 36.47 inches, which is 5.29 inches above normal. Yesterday the maximum wind observed was 8 miles an hour from the northeast. The highest wind gust observed was 12 miles per hour from the northwest. The normal high temperature for today is 72 degrees, and the normal low is 48. The record high for today is 93, which occurred in 1928, and the record low is 26, which occurred in 1976. Sunrise today is at 7:25 a.m. and sunset is at 6:54 p.m. The Manhattan, Kansas climate summary for yesterday, October 7, 2026. Yesterday's high temperature was 88 degrees. The normal high is 73. Yesterday's low temperature was 52 degrees. The normal low is 47. No precipitation fell yesterday, which leaves the monthly total at 2.39 inches. This is 1.81 inches above the normal amount of 0.58 inches for October. The total precipitation for the year still stands at 34.54 inches, which is 6.57 inches above normal. Yesterday the maximum wind observed was 8 miles an hour from the northeast. The highest wind gust observed was 11 miles per hour from the southwest. The normal high temperature for today is 73 degrees, and the normal low is 46. Sunrise today is at 7:29 a.m. and sunset is at 6:58 p.m. This is NOAA Weather Radio Station WXK91 in Topeka. Here are the 7 a.m. conditions for the local area. At Topeka, fog was reported. The temperature was 55 degrees, the dew point 55, and the relative humidity was 100%. The wind was calm. The pressure was 30.07 inches and steady. At Manhattan, it was clear. The temperature was 60 degrees, the dew point 54, and the relative humidity was 80%. The wind was north at 5 miles an hour. Around the region, it was clear, with a temperature of 52 at Lawrence, 58 at Kansas City, 58 at Emporia, and 56 at Concordia. Under clear skies, Beatrice reported 51, Springfield reported 57, and Wichita reported 60. At Omaha, it was partly cloudy, with a temperature of 49. Once again, at Manhattan, it was 60 degrees under clear skies. Once again, at Topeka, it was 55 degrees with fog. Now here is your National Weather Service forecast. Today, sunny. Highs in the middle 80s. Southeast winds 5 to 10 miles per hour. Tonight, clear. Lows in the lower 60s. South winds around 5 miles per hour. Friday, sunny. Highs in the upper 80s. South winds 10 to 15 miles per hour with gusts up to 25 miles per hour.
Friday night, clear. Lows in the lower 60s. South winds 5 to 10 miles per hour with gusts up to 20 miles per hour. Saturday, sunny. Highs in the middle 80s. South winds 10 to 15 miles per hour with gusts up to 25 miles per hour. Saturday night, clear. Lows around 60. Sunday through Columbus Day, mostly clear. Highs in the middle 80s. Lows in the middle 60s. Monday night, mostly clear. A slight chance of showers after midnight. Lows in the upper 50s. Tuesday, mostly sunny with a slight chance of showers. Not as warm with highs in the middle 70s. Tuesday night, partly cloudy. A slight chance of showers in the evening, then a chance of showers after midnight. Lows in the middle 50s. Chance of rain 30%. Wednesday, mostly sunny with a 40% chance of showers. Highs in the middle 70s. This hazardous weather outlook is for central Kansas, east central Kansas. This hazardous weather outlook is for central Kansas, east central Kansas, north central Kansas and northeast Kansas. For this afternoon and tonight, the probability for widespread hazardous weather is low. For Thursday through Tuesday, the probability for widespread hazardous weather is low. The Topeka, Kansas climate summary for yesterday, October 7, 2026. Yesterday's high temperature was 87 degrees. The normal high is 73. The record high is 97 degrees, which was set in 1939. Yesterday's low temperature was 55 degrees. The normal low is 49. The record low is 23 degrees, which was set in 1952. No precipitation fell yesterday, which leaves the monthly total at 1.87 inches. This is 1.10 inches above the normal amount of 0.77 inches for October. The total precipitation for the year still stands at 36.47 inches, which is 5.29 inches above normal. Yesterday the maximum wind observed was 8 miles an hour from the northeast. The highest wind gust observed was 12 miles per hour from the northwest. The normal high temperature for today is 72 degrees, and the normal low is 48. The record high for today is 93, which occurred in 1928, and the record low is 26, which occurred in 1976. Sunrise today is at 7:25 a.m. and sunset is at 6:54 p.m. The Manhattan, Kansas climate summary for yesterday, October 7, 2026. Yesterday's high temperature was 88 degrees. The normal high is 73. Yesterday's low temperature was 52 degrees. The normal low is 47. No precipitation fell yesterday, which leaves the monthly total at 2.39 inches. This is 1.81 inches above the normal amount of 0.58 inches for October. The total precipitation for the year still stands at 34.54 inches, which is 6.57 inches above normal. Yesterday the maximum wind observed was 8 miles an hour from the northeast. The highest wind gust observed was 11 miles per hour from the southwest. The normal high temperature for today is 73 degrees, and the normal low is 46. Sunrise today is at 7:29 a.m. and sunset is at 6:58 p.m. This is NOAA Weather Radio Station WXK91 in Topeka. Here are the 7 a.m. conditions for the local area. At Topeka, fog was reported. The temperature was 55 degrees, the dew point 55, and the relative humidity was 100%. The wind was calm. The pressure was 30.07 inches and steady. At Manhattan, it was clear. The temperature was 60 degrees, the dew point 54, and the relative humidity was 80%. The wind was north at 5 miles an hour. Around the region, it was clear, with a temperature of 52 at Lawrence, 58 at Kansas City, 58 at Emporia, and 56 at Concordia. Under clear skies, Beatrice reported 51, Springfield reported 57.

and Wichita reported 60. At Omaha, it was partly cloudy, with a temperature of 49. Once again, at Manhattan, it was 60 degrees under clear skies. Once again, at Topeka, it was 55 degrees with fog. Now here is your National Weather Service forecast. Today, sunny. Highs in the middle 80s. Southeast winds 5 to 10 miles per hour. Tonight, clear. Lows in the lower 60s. South winds around 5 miles per hour. Friday, sunny. Highs in the upper 80s. South winds 10 to 15 miles per hour with gusts up to 25 miles per hour. Friday night, clear. Lows in the lower 60s. South winds 5 to 10 miles per hour with gusts up to 20 miles per hour. Saturday, sunny. Highs in the middle 80s. South winds 10 to 15 miles per hour with gusts up to 25 miles per hour. Saturday night, clear. Lows around 60. Sunday through Columbus Day, mostly clear. Highs in the middle 80s. Lows in the middle 60s. Monday night, mostly clear. A slight chance of showers after midnight. Lows in the upper 50s. Tuesday, mostly sunny with a slight chance of showers. Not as warm with highs in the middle 70s. Tuesday night, partly cloudy. A slight chance of showers in the evening, then a chance of showers after midnight. Lows in the middle 50s. Chance of rain 30%. Wednesday, mostly sunny with a 40% chance of showers. Highs in the middle 70s. 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The current time is 7:39 a.m. Central Daylight Time. This hazardous weather outlook is for Central Kansas, East Central Kansas, North Central Kansas, and Northeast Kansas. For this afternoon and tonight, the probability for widespread hazardous weather is low. For Thursday through Tuesday, the probability for widespread hazardous weather is low. The Topeka, Kansas climate summary for yesterday, October 7, 2026. Yesterday's high temperature was 87 degrees. The normal high is 73. The record high is 97 degrees, which was set in 1939. Yesterday's low temperature was 55 degrees. The normal low is 49. The record low is 23 degrees, which was set in 1952. No precipitation fell yesterday, which leaves the monthly total at 1.87 inches. This is 1.10 inches above the normal amount of 0.77 inches for October. The total precipitation for the year still stands at 36.47 inches, which is 5.29 inches above normal. Yesterday the maximum wind observed was 8 miles an hour from the northeast. The highest wind gust observed was 12 miles per hour from the northwest. The normal high temperature for today is 72 degrees, and the normal low is 48. The record high for today is 93, which occurred in 1928, and the record low is 26, which occurred in 1976. Sunrise today is at 7:25 a.m. and sunset is at 6:54 p.m. The Manhattan, Kansas climate summary for yesterday, October 7, 2026. Yesterday's high temperature was 88 degrees. The normal high is 73. Yesterday's low temperature was 52 degrees. The normal low is 47. No precipitation fell yesterday, which leaves the monthly total at 2.39 inches. This is 1.81 inches above the normal amount of 0.58 inches for October. The total precipitation for the year still stands at 34.54 inches, which is 6.57 inches above normal. Yesterday the maximum wind observed was 8 miles an hour from the northeast. The highest wind gust observed was 11 miles per hour from the southwest. The normal high temperature for today is 73 degrees, and the normal low is 46. Sunrise today is at 7:29 a.m. and sunset is at 6:58 p.m. This is NOAA Weather Radio.

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Here are the 7 a.m. conditions for the local area. At Topeka, fog was reported. The temperature was 55 degrees, the dew point 55, and the relative humidity was 100%. The wind was calm. The pressure was 30.07 inches and steady. At Manhattan, it was clear. The temperature was 60 degrees, the dew point 54, and the relative humidity was 80%. The wind was north at 5 miles an hour. Around the region, it was clear, with a temperature of 52 at Lawrence, 58 at Kansas City, 58 at Emporia, and 56 at Concordia. Under clear skies, Beatrice reported 51, Springfield reported 57, and Wichita reported 60. At Omaha, it was partly cloudy, with a temperature of 49. Once again, at Manhattan, it was 60 degrees under clear skies. Once again, at Topeka, it was 55 degrees with fog. Now here is your National Weather Service forecast. Today, sunny. Highs in the middle 80s. Southeast winds 5 to 10 miles per hour. Tonight, clear. Lows in the lower 60s. South winds around 5 miles per hour. Friday, sunny. Highs in the upper 80s. South winds 10 to 15 miles per hour with gusts up to 25 miles per hour. Friday night, clear. Lows in the lower 60s. South winds 5 to 10 miles per hour with gusts up to 20 miles per hour. Saturday, sunny. Highs in the middle 80s. South winds 10 to 15 miles per hour with gusts up to 25 miles per hour. Saturday night, clear. Lows around 60. Sunday through Columbus Day, mostly clear. Highs in the middle 80s. Lows in the middle 60s. Monday night, mostly clear. A slight chance of showers after midnight. Lows in the upper 50s. Tuesday, mostly sunny with a slight chance of showers. Not as warm with highs in the middle 70s. Tuesday night, partly cloudy. A slight chance of showers in the evening, then a chance of showers after midnight. Lows in the middle 50s. Chance of rain 30%. Wednesday, mostly sunny with a 40% chance of showers. Highs in the middle 70s. This hazardous weather outlook is for central Kansas, east central Kansas, north central Kansas, and northeast Kansas. For this afternoon and tonight, the probability for widespread hazardous weather is low. For Thursday through Tuesday, the probability for widespread hazardous weather is low. The Topeka, Kansas climate summary for yesterday, October 7, 2026. Yesterday's high temperature was 87 degrees. The normal high is 73. The record high is 97 degrees, which was set in 1939. Yesterday's low temperature was 55 degrees. The normal low is 49. The record low is 23 degrees, which was set in 1952. No precipitation fell yesterday, which leaves the monthly total at 1.87 inches. This is 1.10 inches above the normal amount of 0.77 inches for October. The total precipitation for the year still stands at 36.47 inches, which is 5.29 inches above normal. Yesterday the maximum wind observed was 8 miles an hour from the northeast. The highest wind gust observed was 12 miles per hour from the northwest. The normal high temperature for today is 72 degrees, and the normal low is 48. The record high for today is 93, which occurred in 1928, and the record low is 26, which occurred in 1976. Sunrise today is at 7:25 a.m. and sunset is at 6:54 p.m. The Manhattan, Kansas climate summary for yesterday, October 7, 2026. Yesterday's high temperature was 88 degrees. The normal high is 73. Yesterday's low temperature was 52 degrees. The normal low is 47.
No precipitation fell yesterday, which leaves the monthly total at 2.39 inches. This is 1.81 inches above the normal amount of 0.58 inches for October. The total precipitation for the year still stands at 34.54 inches, which is 6.57 inches above normal. Yesterday the maximum wind observed was 8 miles an hour from the northeast. The highest wind gust observed was 11 miles per hour from the southwest. The normal high temperature for today is 73 degrees, and the normal low is 46. Sunrise today is at 7:29 a.m. and sunset is at 6:58 p.m. This is NOAA Weather Radio Station WXK91 in Topeka. Here are the 7 a.m. conditions for the local area. At Topeka, fog was reported. The temperature was 55 degrees, the dew point 55, and the relative humidity was 100%. The wind was calm. The pressure was 30.07 inches and steady. At Manhattan, it was clear. The temperature was 60 degrees, the dew point 54, and the relative humidity was 80%. The wind was north at 5 miles an hour. Around the region, it was clear, with a temperature of 52 at Lawrence, 58 at Kansas City, 58 at Emporia, and 56 at Concordia. Under clear skies, Beatrice reported 51, Springfield reported 57, and Wichita reported 60. At Omaha, it was partly cloudy, with a temperature of 49. Once again, at Manhattan, it was 60 degrees under clear skies. Once again, at Topeka, it was 55 degrees with fog. Now here is your National Weather Service forecast. Today, sunny. Highs in the middle 80s. Southeast winds 5 to 10 miles per hour. Tonight, clear. Lows in the lower 60s. South winds around 5 miles per hour. Friday, sunny. Highs in the upper 80s. South winds 10 to 15 miles per hour with gusts up to 25 miles per hour. Friday night, clear. Lows in the lower 60s. South winds 5 to 10 miles per hour with gusts up to 20 miles per hour. Saturday, sunny. Highs in the middle 80s. South winds 10 to 15 miles per hour with gusts up to 25 miles per hour. Saturday night, clear. Lows around 60. Sunday through Columbus Day, mostly clear. Highs in the middle 80s. Lows in the middle 60s. Monday night, mostly clear. A slight chance of showers after midnight. Lows in the upper 50s. Tuesday, mostly sunny with a slight chance of showers. Not as warm with highs in the middle 70s. Tuesday night, partly cloudy. A slight chance of showers in the evening, then a chance of showers after midnight. Lows in the middle 50s. Chance of rain 30%. Wednesday, mostly sunny with a 40% chance of showers. Highs in the middle 70s. This hazardous weather outlook is for central Kansas, east central Kansas, north central Kansas, and northeast Kansas. For this afternoon and tonight, the probability for widespread hazardous weather is low. For Thursday through Tuesday, the probability for widespread hazardous weather is low. The Topeka, Kansas climate summary for yesterday, October 7, 2026. Yesterday's high temperature was 87 degrees. The normal high is 73. The record high is 97 degrees, which was set in 1939. Yesterday's low temperature was 55 degrees. The normal low is 49. The record low is 23 degrees, which was set in 1952. No precipitation fell yesterday, which leaves the monthly total at 1.87 inches. This is 1.10 inches above the normal amount of 0.77 inches for October. The total precipitation for the year still stands at 36.47 inches, which is 5.29 inches above normal. Yesterday the maximum wind observed was 8 miles an hour from the northeast.
The highest wind gust observed was 12 miles per hour from the northwest. The normal high temperature for today is 72 degrees, and the normal low is 48. The record high for today is 93, which occurred in 1928, and the record low is 26, which occurred in 1976. Sunrise today is at 7:25 a.m. and sunset is at 6:54 p.m. The Manhattan, Kansas climate summary for yesterday, October 7, 2026. Yesterday's high temperature was 88 degrees. The normal high is 73. Yesterday's low temperature was 52 degrees. The normal low is 47. No precipitation fell yesterday, which leaves the monthly total at 2.39 inches. This is 1.81 inches above the normal amount of 0.58 inches for October. The total precipitation for the year still stands at 34.54 inches, which is 6.57 inches above normal. Yesterday the maximum wind observed was 8 miles an hour from the northeast. The highest wind gust observed was 11 miles per hour from the southwest. The normal high temperature for today is 73 degrees, and the normal low is 46. Sunrise today is at 7:29 a.m. and sunset is at 6:58 p.m. The current time is 7:53 a.m. Central Daylight Time. 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Here are the 7 a.m. conditions for the local area. At Topeka, fog was reported. The temperature was 55 degrees, the dew point 55, and the relative humidity was 100%. The pressure was 30.07 inches and steady. At Manhattan, it was clear. The temperature was 60 degrees, the dew point 54, and the relative humidity was 80%. The wind was north at 5 miles an hour. Around the region, it was clear, with a temperature of 52 at Lawrence, 58 at Kansas City, 58 at Emporia, and 56 at Concordia. Under clear skies, Beatrice reported 51, Springfield reported 57, and Wichita reported 60. At Omaha, it was partly cloudy, with a temperature of 49. Once again, at Manhattan, it was 60 degrees under clear skies. Once again, at Topeka, it was 55 degrees with fog. Now here is your National Weather Service forecast. Today, sunny. Highs in the middle 80s. Southeast winds 5 to 10 miles per hour. Tonight, clear. Lows in the lower 60s. South winds around 5 miles per hour. Friday, sunny. Highs in the upper 80s. South winds 10 to 15 miles per hour with gusts up to 25 miles per hour. Friday night, clear. Lows in the lower 60s. South winds 5 to 10 miles per hour with gusts up to 20 miles per hour. Saturday, sunny. Highs in the middle 80s. South winds 10 to 15 miles per hour with gusts up to 25 miles per hour. Saturday night, clear. Lows around 60. Sunday through Columbus Day, mostly clear. Highs in the middle 80s. Lows in the middle 60s. Monday night, mostly clear. A slight chance of showers after midnight. Lows in the upper 50s. Tuesday, mostly sunny with a slight chance of showers. Not as warm with highs in the middle 70s. Tuesday night, partly cloudy. A slight chance of showers in the evening, then a chance of showers after midnight. Lows in the middle 50s. Chance of rain 30%. Wednesday, mostly sunny with a 40% chance of showers. Highs in the middle 70s. This hazardous weather outlook is for central Kansas, east central Kansas, north central Kansas, and northeast Kansas. For this afternoon and tonight, the probability for widespread hazardous weather is low. For Thursday through Tuesday, the probability for widespread hazardous weather is low. The Topeka, Kansas climate summary for yesterday, October 7, 2026. Yesterday's high temperature was 87 degrees.
The normal high is 73. The record high is 97 degrees, which was set in 1930.

39. Yesterday's low temperature was 55 degrees. The normal low is 49. The record low is 23 degrees, which was set in 1952. No precipitation fell yesterday, which leaves the monthly total at 1.87 inches. This is 1.10 inches above the normal amount of 0.77 inches for October. The total precipitation for the year still stands at 36.47 inches, which is 5.29 inches above normal. Yesterday the maximum wind observed was 8 miles an hour from the northeast. The highest wind gust observed was 12 miles per hour from the northwest. The normal high temperature for today is 72 degrees, and the normal low is 48. The record high for today is 93, which occurred in 1928, and the record low is 26, which occurred in 1976. Sunrise today is at 7:25 a.m. and sunset is at 6:54 p.m. The Manhattan, Kansas climate summary for yesterday, October 7, 2026. Yesterday's high temperature was 88 degrees. The normal high is 73. Yesterday's low temperature was 52 degrees. The normal low is 47. No precipitation fell yesterday, which leaves the monthly total at 2.39 inches. This is 1.81 inches above the normal amount of 0.58 inches for October. The total precipitation for the year still stands at 34.54 inches, which is 6.57 inches above normal. Miles an hour from the northeast. The highest wind gust observed was 11 miles per hour from the southwest. The normal high temperature for today is 73 degrees, and the normal low is 46. Sunrise today is at 7:29 a.m. and sunset is at 6:58 p.m. This is NOAA Weather Radio Station WXK91 in Topeka. Here are the 7 a.m. conditions for the local area. At Topeka, fog was reported. The temperature was 55 degrees, the dew point 55, and the relative humidity was 100%. The wind was calm. The pressure was 30.07 inches and steady. At Manhattan, it was clear. The temperature was 60 degrees, the dew point 54, and the relative humidity was 80%. The wind was north at 5 miles an hour. Around the region, it was clear, with a temperature of 52 at Lawrence, 58 at Kansas City, 58 at Emporia, and 56 at Concordia. Under clear skies, Beatrice reported 51, Springfield reported 57, and Wichita reported 60. At Omaha, it was partly cloudy, with a temperature of 49. Once again, at Manhattan, it was 60 degrees under clear skies. Once again, at Topeka, it was 55 degrees with fog. Now here is your National Weather Service forecast. Today, sunny. Highs in the middle 80s. Southeast winds 5 to 10 miles per hour. Tonight, clear. Lows in the lower 60s. South winds around 5 miles per hour. Friday, sunny. Highs in the upper 80s. South winds 10 to 15 miles per hour with gusts up to 25 miles per hour. Friday night, clear. Lows in the lower 60s. South winds 5 to 10 miles per hour with gusts up to 20 miles per hour. Saturday, sunny. Highs in the middle 80s. South winds 10 to 15 miles per hour with gusts up to 25 miles per hour. Saturday night, clear. Lows around 60. Sunday through Columbus Day, mostly clear. Highs in the middle 80s. Lows in the middle 60s. Monday night, mostly clear. A slight chance of showers after midnight. Lows in the upper 50s. Tuesday, mostly sunny with a slight chance of showers. Not as warm with highs in the middle 70s. Tuesday night, partly cloudy. A slight chance of showers in the evening, then a chance of showers after midnight. Lows in the middle 50s. Chance of rain 30%. Wednesday, mostly sunny with a 40% chance of showers.

49. The record low is 23 degrees, which was set in 1952. No precipitation fell yesterday, which leaves the monthly total at 1.87 inches. This is 1.10 inches above the normal amount of 0.77 inches for October. The total precipitation for the year still stands at 36.47 inches, which is 5.29 inches above normal. Yesterday the maximum wind observed was 8 miles an hour from the northeast. The highest wind gust observed was 12 miles per hour from the northwest. The normal high temperature for today is 72 degrees, and the normal low is 48. The record high for today is 93, which occurred in 1928, and the record low is 26, which occurred in 1976. Sunrise today is at 7:25 a.m. and sunset is at 6:54 p.m. The Manhattan, Kansas climate summary for yesterday, October 7, 2026. Yesterday's high temperature was 88 degrees. The normal high is 73. Yesterday's low temperature was 52 degrees. The normal low is 47. No precipitation fell yesterday, which leaves the monthly total at 2.39 inches. This is 1.81 inches above the normal amount of 0.58 inches for October. The total precipitation for the year still stands at 34.54 inches, which is 6.57 inches above normal. Yesterday the maximum wind observed was 8 miles an hour from the northeast. The highest wind gust observed was 11 miles per hour from the southwest. The normal high temperature for today is 73 degrees, and the normal low is 46. Sunrise today is at 7:29 a.m. and sunset is at 6:58 p.m. This is NOAA Weather Radio Station WXK91 in Topeka. Here are the 7 a.m. conditions for the local area. At Topeka, fog was reported. The temperature was 55 degrees, the dew point 55, and the relative humidity was 100%. The wind was calm. The pressure was 30.07 inches and steady. At Manhattan, it was clear. The temperature was 60 degrees, the dew point 54, and the relative humidity was 80%. The wind was north at 5 miles an hour. Around the region, it was clear, with a temperature of 52 at Lawrence, 58 at Kansas City, 58 at Emporia, and 56 at Concordia. Under clear skies, Beatrice reported 51, Springfield reported 57, and Wichita reported 60. At Omaha, it was partly cloudy, with a temperature of 49. Once again, at Manhattan, it was 60 degrees under clear skies. Once again, at Topeka, it was 55 degrees with fog. Now here is your National Weather Service forecast. Today, sunny. Highs in the middle 80s. Southeast winds 5 to 10 miles per hour. Tonight, clear. Lows in the lower 60s. South winds around 5 miles per hour. Friday, sunny. Highs in the upper 80s. South winds 10 to 15 miles per hour with gusts up to 25 miles per hour. Friday night, clear. Lows in the lower 60s. South winds 5 to 10 miles per hour with gusts up to 20 miles per hour. Saturday, sunny. Highs in the middle 80s. South winds 10 to 15 miles per hour with gusts up to 25 miles per hour. Saturday night, clear. Lows around 60. Sunday through Columbus Day, mostly clear. Highs in the middle 80s. Lows in the middle 60s. Monday night, mostly clear. A slight chance of showers after midnight. Lows in the upper 50s. Tuesday, mostly sunny with a slight chance of showers. Not as warm with highs in the middle 70s. Tuesday night, partly cloudy. A slight chance of showers in the evening, then a chance of showers after midnight. Lows in the middle 50s. Chance of rain 30%. Wednesday, mostly sunny with a 40% chance of showers. Highs in the middle 70s.

Hazardous weather outlook is for Central Kansas, East Central Kansas, North Central Kansas, and Northeast Kansas. For this afternoon and tonight, the probability for widespread hazardous weather is low. For Thursday through Tuesday, the probability for widespread hazardous weather is low. The current time is 8:08 a.m. Central Daylight Time. The Topeka, Kansas climate summary for yesterday, October 7, 2026. Yesterday's high temperature was 87 degrees. The normal high is 73. The record high is 97 degrees, which was set in 1939. Yesterday's low temperature was 55 degrees. The normal low is 49. The record low is 23 degrees, which was set in 1952. No precipitation fell yesterday, which leaves the monthly total at 1.87 inches. This is 1.10 inches above the normal amount of 0.77 inches for October. The total precipitation for the year still stands at 36.47 inches, which is 5.29 inches above normal. Yesterday the maximum wind observed was 8 miles an hour from the northeast. The highest wind gust observed was 12 miles per hour from the northwest. The normal high temperature for today is 72 degrees, and the normal low is 48. The record high for today is 93, which occurred in 1928, and the record low is 26, which occurred in 1976. Sunrise today is at 7:25 a.m. and sunset is at 6:54 p.m. The Manhattan, Kansas climate summary for yesterday, October 7, 2026. Yesterday's high temperature was 88 degrees. The normal high is 73. Yesterday's low temperature was 52 degrees. The normal low is 47. No precipitation fell yesterday, which leaves the monthly total at 2.39 inches. This is 1.81 inches above the normal amount of 0.58 inches for on for the year still stands at 34.54 inches, which is 6.57 inches above normal. Yesterday the maximum wind observed was 8 miles an hour from the northeast. The highest wind gust observed was 11 miles per hour from the southwest. The normal high temperature for today is 73 degrees, and the normal low is 46. Sunrise today is at 7:29 a.m. and sunset is at 6:58 p.m. This is NOAA Weather Radio Station WXK91 in Topeka. Now here is your National Weather Service forecast. Today, sunny. Highs in the middle 80s. Southeast winds 5 to 10 miles per hour. Tonight, clear. Lows in the lower 60s. South winds around 5 miles per hour. Friday, sunny. Highs in the upper 80s. South winds 10 to 15 miles per hour with gusts up to 25 miles per hour. Friday night, clear. Lows in the lower 60s. South winds 5 to 10 miles per hour with gusts up to 20 miles per hour. Saturday, sunny. Highs in the middle 80s. South winds 10 to 15 miles per hour with gusts up to 25 miles per hour. Saturday night, clear. Lows around 60. Sunday through Columbus Day, mostly clear. Highs in the middle 80s. Lows in the middle 60s. Monday night, mostly clear. A slight chance of showers after midnight. Lows in the upper 50s. Tuesday, mostly sunny with a slight chance of showers. Not as warm with highs in the middle 70s. Tuesday night, partly cloudy. A slight chance of showers in the evening, then a chance of showers after midnight. Lows in the middle 50s. Chance of rain 30%. Wednesday, mostly sunny with a 40% chance of showers. Highs in the middle 70s. This hazardous weather outlook is for Central Kansas, East Central Kansas, North Central Kansas, and Northeast Kansas. For this afternoon and tonight, the probability for widespread hazardous weather is low. For Thursday through Tuesday, the probability for widespread hazardous weather is low.
The Topeka, Kansas climate summary for yesterday, October 7, 2026. Yesterday's high temperature was 87 degrees. The normal high is 73. The record high is 97 degrees, which was set in 1939. Yesterday's low temperature was 55 degrees. The normal low is 49. The record low is 23 degrees, which was set in 1952. No precipitation fell yesterday, which leaves the monthly total at 1.87 inches. This is 1.10 inches above the normal amount of 0.77 inches for October. The total precipitation for the year still stands at 36.47 inches, which is 5.29 inches above normal. Yesterday the maximum wind observed was 8 miles an hour from the northeast. The highest wind gust observed was 12 miles per hour from the northwest. The normal high temperature for today is 72 degrees, and the normal low is 48. The record high for today is 93, which occurred in 1928, and the record low is 26, which occurred in 1976. Sunrise today is at 7:25 a.m. and sunset is at 6:54 p.m. The Manhattan, Kansas climate summary for yesterday, October 7, 2026. Yesterday's high temperature was 88 degrees. The normal high is 73. Yesterday's low temperature was 52 degrees. The normal low is 47. No precipitation fell yesterday, which leaves the monthly total at 2.39 inches. This is 1.81 inches above the normal amount of 0.58 inches for October. The total precipitation for the year still stands at 34.54 inches, which is 6.57 inches above normal. Yesterday the maximum wind observed was 8 miles an hour from the northeast. The highest wind gust observed was 11 miles per hour from the southwest. The normal high temperature for today is 73 degrees, and the normal low is 46. Sunrise today is at 7:29 a.m. and sunset is at 6:58 p.m. This is NOAA Weather Radio Station WXK91 in Topeka. 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Here are the 8 a.m. conditions for the local area. At Topeka, fog was reported. The temperature was 55 degrees, the dew point 55, and the relative humidity was 100%. The wind was calm. The pressure was 30.07 inches and falling. At Manhattan, it was clear. The temperature was 59 degrees, the dew point 54, and the relative humidity was 83%. The wind was northeast at 5 miles an hour. Around the region, it was clear, with a temperature of 53 at Lawrence, 58 at Kansas City, 58 at Emporia, and 55 at Concordia. Under clear skies, Beatrice reported 51, Springfield reported 59, and Wichita reported 59. At Omaha, it was partly cloudy, with a temperature of 48. Once again, at Manhattan, it was 59 degrees under clear skies. Once again, at Topeka, it was 55 degrees with fog. Now here is your National Weather Service forecast. Today, sunny. Highs in the middle 80s. Southeast winds 5 to 10 miles per hour. Tonight, clear. Lows in the lower 60s. South winds around 5 miles per hour. Friday, sunny. Highs in the upper 80s. South winds 10 to 15 miles per hour with gusts up to 25 miles per hour. Friday night, clear. Lows in the lower 60s. South winds 5 to 10 miles per hour with gusts up to 20 miles per hour. Saturday, sunny. Highs in the middle 80s. South winds 10 to 15 miles per hour with gusts up to 25 miles per hour. Saturday night, clear. Lows around 60. Sunday through Columbus Day, mostly clear. Highs in the middle 80s. Lows in the middle 60s. Monday night, mostly clear. A slight chance of showers after midnight. Lows in the upper 50s.
Tuesday,

mostly sunny with a slight chance of showers. Not as warm with highs in the middle 70s. Tuesday night, partly cloudy. A slight chance of showers in the evening, then a chance of showers after midnight. Lows in the middle 50s. Chance of rain 30%. Wednesday, mostly sunny with a 40% chance of showers. Highs in the middle 70s. This hazardous weather outlook is for central Kansas, east central Kansas, north central Kansas and northeast Kansas. For this afternoon and tonight, the probability for widespread hazardous weather is low. For Thursday through Tuesday, the probability for widespread hazardous weather is low. The Topeka, Kansas climate summary for yesterday, October 7, 2026. Yesterday's high temperature was 87 degrees. The normal high is 73. The record high is 97 degrees, which was set in 1939. Yesterday's low temperature was 55 degrees. The normal low is 49. The record low is 23 degrees, which was set in 1952. No precipitation fell yesterday, which leaves the monthly total at 1.87 inches. This is 1.10 inches above the normal amount of 0.77 inches for October. The total precipitation for the year still stands at 36.47 inches, which is 5.29 inches above normal. Yesterday the maximum wind observed was 8 miles an hour from the northeast. The highest wind gust observed was 12 miles per hour from the northwest. The normal high temperature for today is 72 degrees, and the normal low is 48. The record high for today is 93, which occurred in 1928, and the record low is 26, which occurred in 1976. Sunrise today is at 7:25 a.m. and sunset is at 6:54 p.m. The Manhattan, Kansas climate summary for yesterday, October 7, 2026. Yesterday's high temperature was 88 degrees. The normal high is 73. Yesterday's low temperature was 52 degrees. The normal low is 47. No precipitation fell yesterday, which leaves the monthly total at 2.39 inches. This is 1.81 inches above the normal amount of 0.58 inches for October. The total precipitation for the year still stands at 34.54 inches, which is 6.57 inches above normal. Yesterday the maximum wind observed was 8 miles an hour from the northeast. The highest wind gust observed was 11 miles per hour from the southwest. The normal high temperature for today is 73 degrees, and the normal low is 46. Sunrise today is at 7:29 a.m. and sunset is at 6:58 p.m. This is NOAA Weather Radio Station WXK91 in Topeka. Here are the 8 a.m. conditions for the local area. At Topeka, fog was reported. The temperature was 55 degrees, the dew point 55, and the relative humidity was 100%. The wind was calm. The pressure was 30.07 inches and falling. At Manhattan, it was clear. The temperature was 59 degrees, the dew point 54, and the relative humidity was 83%. The wind was northeast at 5 miles an hour. Around the region, it was clear, with a temperature of 53 at Lawrence, 58 at Kansas City, 58 at Emporia, and 55 at Concordia. Under clear skies, Beatrice reported 51, Springfield reported 59, and Wichita reported 59. At Omaha, it was partly cloudy, with a temperature of 48. Once again, at Manhattan, it was 59 degrees under clear skies. Once again, at Topeka, it was 55 degrees with fog. Now here is your National Weather Service forecast. Today, sunny. Highs in the middle 80s. Southeast winds 5 to 10 miles per hour. Tonight, clear. Lows in the lower 60s. South winds around 5 miles per hour. Friday, sunny. Highs in the upper 80s. South winds 10 to 15 miles per hour with gusts up to 25 miles per hour.

Friday night, clear. Lows in the lower 60s. South winds 5 to 10 miles per hour with gusts up to 20 miles per hour. Saturday, sunny. Highs in the middle 80s. South winds 10 to 15 miles per hour with gusts up to 25 miles per hour. Saturday night, clear. Lows around 60. Sunday through Columbus Day, mostly clear. Highs in the middle 80s. Lows in the middle 60s. Monday night, mostly clear. A slight chance of showers after midnight. Lows in the upper 50s. Tuesday, mostly sunny with a slight chance of showers. Not as warm with highs in the middle 70s. Tuesday night, partly cloudy. A slight chance of showers in the evening, then a chance of showers after midnight. Lows in the middle 50s. Chance of rain 30%. Wednesday, mostly sunny with a 40% chance of showers. Highs in the middle 70s. The current time is 8:24 a.m. Central Daylight Time. This hazardous weather outlook is for Central Kansas, East Central Kansas, North Central Kansas and Northeast Kansas. For this afternoon and tonight, the probability for widespread hazardous weather is low. For Thursday through Tuesday, the probability for widespread hazardous weather is low. The Topeka, Kansas climate summary for yesterday, October 7, 2026. Yesterday's high temperature was 87 degrees. The normal high is 73. The record high is 97 degrees, which was set in 1939. Yesterday's low temperature was 55 degrees. The normal low is 49. The record low is 23 degrees, which was set in 1952. No precipitation fell yesterday, which leaves the monthly total at 1.87 inches. This is 1.10 inches above the normal amount of 0.77 inches for October. The total precipitation for the year still stands at 36.47 inches, which is 5.29 inches above normal. Yesterday the maximum wind observed was 8 miles an hour from the northeast. The highest wind gust observed was 12 miles per hour from the northwest. The normal high temperature for today is 72 degrees, and the normal low is 48. The record high for today is 93, which occurred in 1976. Sunrise today is at 7:25 a.m. and sunset is at 6:54 p.m. The Manhattan, Kansas climate summary for yesterday, October 7, 2026. Yesterday's high temperature was 88 degrees. The normal high is 73. Yesterday's low temperature was 52 degrees. The normal low is 47. No precipitation fell yesterday, which leaves the monthly total at 2.39 inches. This is 1.81 inches above the normal amount of 0.58 inches for October. The total precipitation for the year still stands at 34.54 inches, which is 6.57 inches above normal. Yesterday the maximum wind observed was 8 miles an hour from the northeast. The highest wind gust observed was 11 miles per hour from the southwest. The normal high temperature for today is 73 degrees, and the normal low is 46. Sunrise today is at 7:29 a.m. and sunset is at 6:58 p.m. This is NOAA Weather Radio Station WXK91 in Topeka. Here are the 8 a.m. conditions for the local area. At Topeka, fog was reported. The temperature was 55 degrees and humidity was 100%. The wind was calm. The pressure was 30.07 inches and falling. At Manhattan, it was clear. The temperature was 59 degrees, the dew point 54, and the relative humidity was 83%. The wind was northeast at 5 miles an hour. Around the region, it was clear, with a temperature of 53 at Lawrence, 58 at Kansas City, 58 at Emporia, and 55 at Concordia. Under clear skies, Beatrice reported 51, Springfield reported 59, and Wichita reported 59. At Omaha, it was partly cloudy.

with a temperature of 48. Once again, at Manhattan, it was 59 degrees under clear skies. Once again, at Topeka, it was 55 degrees with fog. Now here is your National Weather Service forecast. Rest of today, sunny this morning. Highs in the middle 80s. East winds 5 to 10 miles per hour, becoming southeast this afternoon. Tonight, clear. Lows in the lower 60s. South winds around 5 miles per hour. Friday, sunny. Highs in the upper 80s. South winds 10 to 15 miles per hour with gusts up to 25 miles per hour. Friday night, clear. Lows in the lower 60s. South winds 5 to 10 miles per hour with gusts up to 20 miles per hour. Saturday, sunny. Highs in the middle 80s. South winds 10 to 15 miles per hour with gusts up to 25 miles per hour. Saturday night, clear. Lows around 60. Sunday through Columbus Day, mostly clear. Highs in the middle 80s. Lows in the middle 60s. Monday night, mostly clear. A slight chance of showers after midnight. Lows in the upper 50s. Tuesday, mostly sunny with a slight chance of showers. Not as warm with highs in the middle 70s. Tuesday night, partly cloudy. A slight chance of showers in the evening, then a chance of showers 50s. Chance of rain 30%. Wednesday, mostly sunny with a 40%

For this afternoon and tonight, the probability for widespread hazardous weather is low. For Thursday through Tuesday, the probability for widespread hazardous weather is low. The Topeka, Kansas climate summary for yesterday, October 7, 2026. Yesterday's high temperature was 87 degrees. The normal high is 73. The record high is 97 degrees, which was set in 1939. Yesterday's low temperature was 55 degrees. The normal low is 49. The record low is 23 degrees, which was set in 1952. No precipitation fell yesterday, which leaves the monthly total at 1.87 inches. This is 1.10 inches above the normal amount of 0.77 inches for October. The total precipitation for the year still stands at 36.47 inches, which is 5.29 inches above normal. Yesterday the maximum wind observed was 8 miles an hour from the northeast. The highest wind gust observed was 12 miles per hour from the northwest. The normal high temperature for today is 72 degrees, and the normal low is 48. The record high for today is 93, which occurred in 1928, and the record low is 26, which occurred in 1976. Sunrise today is at 7:25 a.m. and sunset is at 6:54 p.m. The Manhattan, Kansas climate summary for yesterday, October 7, 2026. Yesterday's high temperature was 88 degrees. The normal high is 73. Yesterday's low temperature was 52 degrees. The normal low is 47. No precipitation fell yesterday, which leaves the monthly total at 2.39 inches. This is 1.81 inches above the normal amount of 0.58 inches for October. The total precipitation for the year still stands at 34.54 inches, which is 6.57 inches above normal. Yesterday the maximum wind observed was 8 miles an hour from the northeast. The highest wind gust observed was 11 miles per hour from the southwest. The normal high temperature for today is 73 degrees, and the normal low is 46. Sunrise today is at 7:29 a.m. and sunset is at 6:58 p.m. This is NOAA Weather Radio Station WXK91 in Topeka. Here are the 8 a.m. conditions for the local area. At Topeka, fog was reported. The temperature was 55 degrees, the dew point 55, and the relative humidity was 100%. The wind was calm. The pressure was 30.07 inches and falling. At Manhattan, it was clear. The temperature was 59 degrees, the dew point 54, and the relative humidity was 83%. The temperature was 59 degrees, the dew point 54, and the relative humidity was 83%. The wind was northeast at 5 miles an hour. Around the region, it was clear, with a temperature of 53 at Lawrence, 58 at Kansas City, 58 at Emporia, and 55 at Concordia. Under clear skies, Beatrice reported 51, Springfield reported 59, and Wichita reported 59. At Omaha, it was partly cloudy, with a temperature of 48. Once again, at Manhattan, it was 59 degrees under clear skies. Once again, at Topeka, it was 55 degrees with fog. Now here is your National Weather Service forecast. Rest of today, sunny this morning. Highs in the middle 80s. East winds 5 to 10 miles per hour, becoming southeast this afternoon. Tonight, clear. Lows in the lower 60s. South winds around 5 miles per hour. Friday, sunny. Highs in the upper 80s. South winds 10 to 15 miles per hour with gusts up to 25 miles per hour. Friday night, clear. Lows in the lower 60s. South winds 5 to 10 miles per hour with gusts up to 20 miles per hour. Saturday, sunny. Highs in the middle 80s. South winds 10 to 15 miles per hour with gusts up to 25 miles per hour. Saturday night, clear. Lows around

60. Sunday through Columbus Day, mostly clear. Highs in the middle 80s. Lows in the middle 60s. Monday night, mostly clear. A slight chance of showers after midnight. Lows in the upper 50s. Tuesday, mostly sunny with a slight chance of showers. Not as warm with highs in the middle 70s. Tuesday night, partly cloudy. A slight chance of showers in the evening, then a chance of showers after midnight. Lows in the middle 50s. Chance of rain 30%. Wednesday, mostly sunny with a 40% chance of showers. Highs in the middle 70s. This hazardous weather outlook is for central Kansas, east central Kansas, north central Kansas, and northeast Kansas. For this afternoon and tonight, the probability for widespread hazardous weather is low. For Thursday through Tuesday, the probability for widespread hazardous weather is low. The Topeka, Kansas climate summary for yesterday, October 7, 2026. Yesterday's high temperature was 87 degrees. The normal high is 73. The record high is 97 degrees, which was set in 1939. Yesterday's low temperature was 55 degrees. The normal low is 49. The record low is 23 degrees, which was set in 1952. No precipitation fell yesterday, which leaves the monthly total at 1.87 inches. This is 1.10 inches above the normal amount of 0.77 inches for October. The total precipitation for the year still stands at 36.47 inches, which is 5.29 inches above normal. Yesterday the maximum wind observed was 8 miles an hour from the northeast. The highest wind gust observed was 12 miles per hour from the northwest. The normal high temperature for today is 72 degrees, and the normal low is 48. The record high for today is 93, which occurred in 1928, and the record low is 26, which occurred in 1976. Sunrise today is at 7:25 a.m. and sunset is at 6:54 p.m. The Manhattan, Kansas climate summary for yesterday, October 7, 2026. Yesterday's high temperature was 88 degrees. The normal high is 73. Yesterday's low temperature was 52 degrees. The normal low is 47. No precipitation fell yesterday, which leaves the monthly total at 2.39 inches. This is 1.81 inches above the normal amount of 0.58 inches for October. The total precipitation for the year still stands at 34.54 inches, which is 6.57 inches above normal. Yesterday the maximum wind observed was 8 miles an hour from the northeast. The highest wind gust observed was 11 miles per hour from the southwest. The normal high temperature for today is 73 degrees, and the normal low is 46. Sunrise today is at 7:29 a.m. and sunset is at 6:58 p.m. This is NOAA Weather Radio WXK91 in Topeka. The current time is 8:38 a.m. Central Daylight Time. 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Here are the 8 a.m. conditions for the local area. At Topeka, fog was reported. The temperature was 55 degrees, the dew point 55, and the relative humidity was 100%. The wind was calm. The pressure was 30.07 inches and falling. At Manhattan, it was clear. The temperature was 59 degrees, the dew point 54, and the relative humidity was 83%. The wind was northeast at 5 miles an hour. Around the region, it was clear, with a temperature of 53 at Lawrence, 58 at Kansas City, 58 at Emporia, and 55 at Concordia. Under clear skies, Beatrice reported 51, Springfield reported 59, and Wichita reported 59. At Omaha, it was partly cloudy, with a temperature of 48. Once again, at Manhattan, it was 59 degrees under clear skies. Once again, at Topeka, it was 55 degrees with fog.
Now here is your National Weather Service forecast. West of today, sunny this morning. Highs in the middle 80s. East winds 5 to 10 miles per hour, becoming southeast this afternoon. Tonight, clear. Lows in the lower 60s. South winds around 5 miles per hour. Friday, sunny. Highs in the upper 80s. South winds 10 to 15 miles per hour with gusts up to 25 miles per hour. Friday night, clear. Lows in the lower 60s. South winds 5 to 10 miles per hour with gusts up to 20 miles per hour. Saturday, sunny. Highs in the middle 80s. South winds 10 to 15 miles per hour with gusts up to 25 miles per hour. Saturday night, clear. Lows around 60. Sunday through Columbus Day, mostly clear. Highs in the middle 80s. Lows in the middle 60s. Monday night, mostly clear. A slight chance of showers after midnight. Lows in the upper 50s. Tuesday, mostly sunny with a slight chance of showers. Not as warm with highs in the middle 70s. Tuesday night, partly cloudy. A slight chance of showers in the evening, then a chance of showers after midnight. Lows in the middle 50s. Chance of rain 30%. Wednesday, mostly sunny with a 40% chance of showers. Highs in the middle 70s. This hazardous weather outlook is for central Kansas, east central Kansas, north central Kansas, and northeast Kansas. For this afternoon and tonight, the probability for widespread hazardous weather is low. For Thursday through Tuesday, the probability for widespread hazardous weather is low. The Topeka, Kansas climate summary for yesterday, October 7, 2026. Yesterday's high temperature was 87 degrees. The normal high is 73. The record high is 97 degrees, which was set in 1939. Yesterday's low temperature was 55 degrees. The normal low is 49. The record low is 23 degrees, which was set in 1952. No precipitation fell yesterday, which leaves the monthly total at 1.87 inches. This is 1.10 inches above the normal amount of 0.77 inches for October. The total precipitation for the year still stands at 36.47 inches, which is 5.29 inches above normal. Yesterday the maximum wind observed was 8 miles an hour from the northeast. The highest wind gust observed was 12 miles per hour from the northwest. The normal high temperature for today is 72 degrees, and the normal low is 48. The record high for today is 93, which occurred in 1928, and the record low is 26, which occurred in 1976. Sunrise today is at 7:25 a.m. and sunset is at 6:54 p.m. The Manhattan, Kansas climate summary for yesterday, October 7, 2026. Yesterday's high temperature was 88 degrees. The normal high is 73. Was 52 degrees. The normal low is 47. No precipitation fell yesterday, which leaves the monthly total at 2.39 inches. This is 1.81 inches above the normal amount of 0.58 inches for October. The total precipitation for the year still stands at 34.54 inches, which is 6.57 inches above normal. Yesterday the maximum wind observed was 8 miles an hour from the northeast. The highest wind gust observed was 11 miles per hour from the southwest. The normal high temperature for today is 73 degrees, and the normal low is 46. Sunrise today is at 7:29 a.m. and sunset is at 6:58 p.m. This is NOAA Weather Radio Station WXK91 in Topeka. Here are the 8 a.m. conditions for the local area. At Topeka, fog was reported. The temperature was 55 degrees, the dew point 55, and the relative humidity was 100%. The wind was calm. The pressure was 30.07 inches and falling.
At Manhattan, it was clear.

The temperature was 59 degrees, the dew point 54, and the relative humidity was 83%. The wind was northeast at 5 miles an hour. Around the region, it was clear, with a temperature of 53 at Lawrence, 58 at Kansas City, 58 at Emporia, and 55 at Concordia. Under clear skies, Beatrice reported 51, Springfield reported 59, and Wichita reported 59. At Omaha, it was partly cloudy, with a temperature of 48. Once again, at Manhattan, it was 59 degrees under clear skies. Once again, at Topeka, it was 55 degrees with fog. Now here is your National Weather Service forecast. Rest of today, sunny this morning. Highs in the middle 80s. East winds 5 to 10 miles per hour, becoming southeast this afternoon. Tonight, clear. Lows in the lower 60s. South winds around 5 miles per hour. Friday, sunny. Highs in the upper 80s. South winds 10 to 15 miles per hour with gusts up to 25 miles per hour. Friday night, clear. Lows in the lower 60s. South winds 5 to 10 miles per hour with gusts up to 20 miles per hour. Saturday, sunny. Highs in the middle 80s. South winds 10 to 15 miles per hour with gusts up to 25 miles per hour. Saturday night, clear. Lows around 60. Sunday through Columbus Day, mostly clear. Highs in the middle 80s. Lows in the middle 60s. Monday night, mostly clear. A slight chance of showers after midnight. Lows in the upper 50s. Tuesday, mostly sunny with a slight chance of showers. Not as warm with highs in the middle 70s. Tuesday night, partly cloudy. A slight chance of showers in the evening, then a chance of showers after midnight. Lows in the middle 50s. Chance of rain 30%. Wednesday, mostly sunny with a 40% chance of showers. Highs in the middle 70s. This hazardous weather outlook is for central Kansas, east central Kansas, north central Kansas, and northeast Kansas. For this afternoon and tonight, the probability for widespread hazardous weather is low. For Thursday through Tuesday, the probability for widespread hazardous weather is low. The Topeka, Kansas climate summary for yesterday, October 7, 2026. Yesterday's high temperature was 87 degrees. The normal high is 73. The record high is 97 degrees, which was set in 1939. Yesterday's low temperature was 55 degrees. The normal low is 49. The record low is 23 degrees, which was set in 1952. No precipitation fell yesterday, which leaves the monthly total at 1.87 inches. This is 1.10 inches above the normal amount of 0.77 inches for October. The total precipitation for the year still stands at 36.47 inches, which is 5.29 inches above normal. Yesterday the maximum wind observed was 8 miles an hour from the northeast. The highest wind gust observed was 12 miles per hour from the northwest. The normal high temperature for today is 72 degrees, and the normal low is 48. The record high for today is 93, which occurred in 1928, and the record low is 26, which occurred in 1976. Sunrise today is at 7:25 a.m. and sunset is at 6:54 p.m. The Manhattan, Kansas climate summary for yesterday, October 7, 2026. Yesterday's high temperature was 88 degrees. The normal high is 73. Yesterday's low temperature was 52 degrees. The normal low is 47. No precipitation fell yesterday, which leaves the monthly total at 2.39 inches. This is 1.81 inches above the normal amount of 0.58 inches for October. The total precipitation for the year still stands at 34.54 inches, which is 6.57 inches above normal. Yesterday the maximum wind observed was 8 miles an hour from the northeast.

the highest wind gust observed with 11 miles per hour from the southwest. The normal high temperature for today is 73 degrees, and the normal low is 46. Sunrise today is at 7:29 a.m. and sunset is at 6:58 p.m. This is NOAA Weather Radio Station WXK91 in Topeka. Here are the 8 a.m. conditions for the local area. At Topeka, fog was reported. The temperature was 55 degrees, the dew point 55, and the relative humidity was 100%. The wind was calm. The pressure was 30.07 inches and falling. At Manhattan, it was clear. The temperature was 59 degrees, the dew point 54, and the relative humidity was 83%. The wind was northeast at 5 miles an hour. Around the region, it was clear, with a temperature of 53 at Lawrence, 58 at Kansas City, 58 at Emporia, and 55 at Concordia. Under clear skies, Beatrice reported 51, Springfield reported 59, and Wichita reported 59. At Omaha, it was partly cloudy, with a temperature of 48. Once again, at Manhattan, it was 59 degrees under clear skies. Once again, at Topeka, it was 55 degrees with fog. Now here is your National Weather Service forecast. West of today, sunny this morning. Highs in the middle 80s. East winds 5 to 10 miles per hour, becoming southeast this afternoon. Tonight, clear. Lows in the lower 60s. South winds around 5 miles per hour. Friday, sunny. Highs in the upper 80s. South winds 10 to 15 miles per hour with gusts up to 25 miles per hour. Friday night, clear. Lows in the lower 60s. South winds 5 to 10 miles per hour with gusts up to 20 miles per hour. Saturday, sunny. Highs in the middle 80s. South winds 10 to 15 miles per hour with gusts up to 25 miles per hour. Saturday night, clear. Lows around 60. Sunday through Columbus Day, mostly clear. Highs in the middle 80s. Lows in the middle 60s. Monday night, mostly clear. A slight chance of showers after midnight. Lows in the upper 50s. Tuesday, mostly sunny with a slight chance of showers. Not as warm with highs in the middle 70s. Tuesday night, partly cloudy. A slight chance of showers in the evening, then a chance of showers after midnight. Lows in the middle 50s. Chance of rain 30%. Wednesday, mostly sunny with a 40% chance of showers. Highs in the middle 70s. The current time is 8:53 a.m. Central Daylight Time. This hazardous weather outlook is for Central Kansas, East Central Kansas, North Central Kansas, and Northeast Kansas. For this afternoon and tonight, the probability for widespread hazardous weather is low. For Thursday through Tuesday, the probability for widespread hazardous weather is low. The Topeka, Kansas climate summary for yesterday, October 7, 2026. Yesterday's high temperature was 87 degrees. The normal high is 73. The record high is 97 degrees, which was set in 1939. Yesterday's low temperature was 55 degrees. The normal low is 49. The record low is 23 degrees, which was set in 1952. No precipitation fell yesterday, which leaves the monthly total at 1.87 inches. This is 1.10 inches above the normal amount of 0.77 inches for October. The total precipitation for the year still stands at 36.47 inches, which is 5.29 inches above normal. Yesterday the maximum wind observed was 8 miles an hour from the northeast. The highest wind gust observed was 12 miles per hour from the northwest. The normal high temperature for today is 72 degrees, and the normal low is 48. The record high for today is 93, which occurred in 1928, and the record low is 26, which occurred in 1976.

Sunrise today is at 7:25 a.m. and sunset is at 6:54 p.m. The Manhattan, Kansas climate summary for yesterday, October 7, 2026. Yesterday's high temperature was 88 degrees. The normal high is 73. Yesterday's low temperature was 52 degrees. The normal low is 47. No precipitation fell yesterday, which leaves the monthly total at 2.39 inches. This is 1.81 inches above the normal amount of 0.58 inches for October. The total precipitation for the year still stands at 34.54 inches, which is 6.57 inches above normal. Yesterday the maximum wind observed was 8 miles an hour from the northeast. The highest wind gust observed was 11 miles per hour from the southwest. The normal high temperature for today is 73 degrees, and the normal low is 46. Sunrise today is at 7:29 a.m. and sunset is at 6:58 p.m. This is NOAA Weather Radio Station WXK91 in Topeka. Here are the 8 a.m. conditions for the local area. At Topeka, fog was reported. The temperature was 55 degrees, the dew point 55, and the relative humidity was 100%. The wind was calm. The pressure was 30.07 inches and falling. At Manhattan, it was clear. The temperature was 59 degrees, the dew point 54, and the relative humidity was 83%. The wind was northeast at 5 miles an hour. Around the region, it was clear, with a temperature of 53 at Lawrence, 58 at Kansas City, 58 at Emporia, and 55 at Concordia. Under clear skies, Beatrice reported 51, Springfield reported 59, and Wichita reported 59. At Omaha, it was partly cloudy, with a temperature of 48. Once again, at Manhattan, it was 59 degrees under clear skies. Once again, at Topeka, it was 55 degrees with fog. Now here is your National Weather Service forecast. West of today, sunny this morning. Highs in the middle 80s. East winds 5 to 10 miles per hour, becoming southeast this afternoon. Tonight, clear. Lows in the lower 60s. South winds around 5 miles per hour. Friday, sunny. Highs in the upper 80s. South winds 10 to 15 miles per hour with gusts up to 25 miles per hour. Friday night, clear. Lows in the lower 60s. South winds 5 to 10 miles per hour with gusts up to 20 miles per hour. Saturday, sunny. Highs in the middle 80s. South winds 10 to 15 miles per hour with gusts up to 25 miles per hour. Saturday night, clear. Lows around 60. Sunday through Columbus Day, mostly clear. Highs in the middle 80s. Lows in the middle 60s. Monday night, mostly clear. A slight chance of showers after midnight. Lows in the upper 50s. Tuesday, mostly sunny with a slight chance of showers. Not as warm with highs in the middle 70s. Tuesday night, partly cloudy. A slight chance of showers in the evening, then a chance of showers after midnight. Lows in the middle 50s. Chance of rain 30%. Wednesday, mostly sunny with a 40% chance of showers. Highs in the middle 70s. This hazardous weather outlook is for central Kansas, east central Kansas, north central Kansas, and northeast Kansas. For this afternoon and tonight, the probability for widespread hazardous weather is low. For Thursday through Tuesday, the probability for widespread hazardous weather is low. The Topeka, Kansas climate summary for yesterday, October 7, 2026. Yesterday's high temperature was 87 degrees. The normal high is 73. The record high is 97 degrees, which was set in 1939. Yesterday's low temperature was 55 degrees. The normal low is 49. The record low is 23 degrees, which was set in 1952.

precipitation fell yesterday, which leaves the monthly total at 1.87 inches. This is 1.10 inches above the normal amount of 0.77 inches for October. The total precipitation for the year still stands at 36.47 inches, which is 0.29 inches above normal. Yesterday the maximum wind observed was 8 miles an hour from the northeast. The highest wind gust observed was 12 miles per hour from the northwest. The normal high temperature for today is 72 degrees, and the normal low is 48. The record high for today is 93, which occurred in 1928, and the record low is 26, which occurred in 1976. Sunrise today is at 7:25 a.m. and sunset is at 6:54 p.m. The Manhattan, Kansas climate summary for yesterday, October 7, 2026. Yesterday's high temperature was 88 degrees. The normal high is 73. Yesterday's low temperature was 52 degrees. The normal low is 47. No precipitation fell yesterday, which leaves the monthly total at 2.39 inches. This is 1.81 inches above the normal amount of 0.58 inches for October. The total precipitation for the year still stands at 34.54 inches, which is 6.57 inches above normal. Yesterday the maximum wind observed was 8 miles an hour from the northeast. The highest wind gust observed was 11 miles per hour from the southwest. The normal high temperature for today is 73 degrees, and the normal low is 46. Sunrise today is at 7:29 a.m. and sunset is at 6:58 p.m. This is NOAA Weather Radio Station WXK91 in Topeka. Here are the 8 a.m. conditions for the local area. At Topeka, fog was reported. The temperature was 55 degrees, the dew point 55, and the relative humidity was 100%. The wind was calm. The pressure was 30.07 inches and falling. At Manhattan, it was clear. The temperature was 59 degrees, the dew point 54, and the relative humidity was 83%. The wind was northeast at 5 miles an hour. Around the region, it was clear, with a temperature of 53 at Lawrence, 58 at Kansas City, 58 at Emporia, and 55 at Concordia. Under clear skies, Beatrice reported 51, Springfield reported 59, and Wichita reported 59. At Omaha, it was partly cloudy, with a temperature of 48. Once again, at Manhattan, it was 59 degrees under clear skies.

5 to 10 miles per hour with gusts up to 20 miles per hour. Saturday, sunny. Highs in the middle 80s. South winds 10 to 15 miles per hour with gusts up to 25 miles per hour. Saturday night, clear. Lows around 60. Sunday through Columbus Day, mostly clear. Highs in the middle 80s. Lows in the middle 60s. Monday night, mostly clear. A slight chance of showers after midnight. Lows in the upper 50s. Tuesday, mostly sunny with a slight chance of showers. Not as warm with highs in the middle 70s. Tuesday night, partly cloudy. A slight chance of showers in the evening, then a chance of showers after midnight. Lows in the middle 50s. Chance of rain 30%. Wednesday, mostly sunny with a 40% chance of showers. Highs in the middle 70s. This hazardous weather outlook is for central Kansas, east central Kansas, north central Kansas, and northeast Kansas. For this afternoon and tonight, the probability for widespread hazardous weather is low. For Thursday through Tuesday, the probability for widespread hazardous weather is low. The Topeka, Kansas climate summary for yesterday, October 7, 2026. Yesterday's high temperature was 87 degrees. The normal high is 73. The record high is 97 degrees, which was set in 1939. Yesterday's low temperature was 55 degrees. The normal low is 49. The record low is 23 degrees, which was set in 1952. No precipitation fell yesterday, which leaves the monthly total at 1.87 inches. This is 1.10 inches above the normal amount of 0.77 inches for October. The total precipitation for the year still stands at 36.47 inches, which is 5.29 inches above normal. Yesterday the maximum wind observed was 8 miles an hour from the northeast. The highest wind gust observed was 12 miles per hour from the northwest. The normal high temperature for today is 72 degrees, and the normal low is 48. The record high for today is 93, which occurred in 1928, and the record low is 26, which occurred in 1976. Sunrise today is at 7:25 a.m. and sunset is at 6:54 p.m. The Manhattan, Kansas climate summary for yesterday, October 7, 2026. Yesterday's high temperature was 88 degrees. The normal high is 73. Yesterday's low temperature was 52 degrees. The normal low is 47. No precipitation fell yesterday, which leaves the monthly total at 2.39 inches. This is 1.81 inches above the normal amount of 0.58 inches for October. The total precipitation for the year still stands at 34.54 inches, which is 6.57 inches above normal. Yesterday the maximum wind observed was 8 miles an hour from the northeast. The highest wind gust observed was 11 miles per hour from the southwest. The normal high temperature for today is 73 degrees, and the normal low is 46. Sunrise today is at 7:29 a.m. and sunset is at 6:58 p.m. This is NOAA Weather Radio Station WXK91 in Topeka. Now here is your National Weather Service forecast. Rest of today, sunny this morning. Highs in the middle 80s. East winds 5 to 10 miles per hour, becoming southeast this afternoon. Tonight, clear. Lows in the lower 60s. South winds around 5 miles per hour. Friday, sunny. Highs in the upper 80s. South winds 10 to 15 miles per hour with gusts up to 25 miles per hour. Friday night, clear. Lows in the lower 60s. South winds 5 to 10 miles per hour with gusts up to 20 miles per hour. Saturday, sunny. Highs in the middle 80s. South winds 10 to 15 miles per hour with gusts up to 25 miles per hour. Saturday night, clear. Lows around 60. Sunday through Columbus.

day, mostly clear. Highs in the middle 80s. Lows in the middle 60s. Monday night, mostly clear. A slight chance of showers after midnight. Lows in the upper 50s. Tuesday, mostly sunny with a slight chance of showers. Not as warm with highs in the middle 70s. Tuesday night, partly cloudy. A slight chance of showers in the evening, then a chance of showers after midnight. Lows in the middle 50s. Chance of rain 30%. Wednesday, mostly sunny with a 40% chance of showers. Highs in the middle 70s. The current time is 9:09 a.m. Central Daylight Time. This hazardous weather outlook is for Central Kansas, East Central Kansas, North Central Kansas and Northeast Kansas. For this afternoon and tonight, the probability for widespread hazardous weather is low. For Thursday through Tuesday, the probability for widespread hazardous weather is low. The Topeka, Kansas climate summary for yesterday, October 7, 2026. Yesterday's high temperature was 87 degrees. The normal high is 73. The record high is 97 degrees, which was set in 1939. Yesterday's low temperature was 55 degrees. The normal low is 49. The record low is 23 degrees, which was set in 1952. No precipitation fell yesterday, which leaves the monthly total at 1.87 inches. This is 1.10 inches above the normal amount of 0.77 inches for October. The total precipitation for the year still stands at 36.47 inches, which is 5.29 inches above normal. Yesterday the maximum wind observed was 8 miles an hour from the northeast. The highest wind gust observed was 12 miles per hour from the northwest. The normal high temperature for today is 72 degrees, and the normal low is 48. The record high for today is 93, which occurred in 1928, and the record low is 26, which occurred in 1976. Sunrise today is at 7:25 a.m. and sunset is at 6:54 p.m. The Manhattan, Kansas climate summary for yesterday, October 7, 2026. Yesterday's high temperature was 88 degrees. The normal high is 73. Yesterday's low temperature was 52 degrees. The normal low is 47. No precipitation fell yesterday, which leaves the monthly total at 2.39 inches. This is 1.81 inches above the normal amount of 0.58 inches for October. The total precipitation for the year still stands at 34.54 inches, which is 6.57 inches above normal. Yesterday the maximum wind observed was 8 miles an hour from the northeast. The highest wind gust observed was 11 miles per hour from the southwest. The normal high temperature for today is 73 degrees, and the normal low is 46. Sunrise today is at 7:29 a.m. and sunset is at 6:58 p.m. This is NOAA Weather Radio Station WXK91 in Topeka. Here are the 9 a.m. conditions for the local area. At Topeka, it was sunny. The temperature was 61 degrees, the dew point 58, and the relative humidity was 90%. The wind was calm. The pressure was 30.08 inches and rising. At Manhattan, it was sunny. The temperature was 64 degrees, the dew point 57, and the relative humidity was 78%. The wind was northeast at 5 miles an hour. Around the region, it was sunny, with a temperature of 61 at Lawrence, 64 at Kansas City, 64 at Emporia, and 62 at Concordia. Under sunny skies, Beatrice reported 58, Springfield reported 68, and Wichita reported 65. At Omaha, it was partly sunny, with a temperature of 52. Once again, at Manhattan, it was 64 degrees under sunny skies. Once again, at Topeka, it was 61 degrees under sunny skies. Now here is your National Weather Service forecast. Rest of today, sunny this morning. Highs in the middle 80s.
northeast winds 5 to 10 miles per hour, becoming southeast this afternoon. Tonight, clear. Lows in the lower 60s. South winds around 5 miles per hour. Friday, sunny. Highs in the upper 80s. South winds 10 to 15 miles per hour with gusts up to 25 miles per hour. Friday night, clear. Lows in the lower 60s. South winds 5 to 10 miles per hour with gusts up to 20 miles per hour. Saturday, sunny. Highs in the middle 80s. South winds 10 to 15 miles per hour with gusts up to 25 miles per hour. Saturday night, clear. Lows around 60. Sunday through Columbus Day, mostly clear. Highs in the middle 80s. Lows in the middle 60s. Monday night, mostly clear. A slight chance of showers after midnight. Lows in the upper 50s. Tuesday, mostly sunny with a slight chance of showers. Not as warm with highs in the mid-80s. Tuesday night, partly cloudy. A slight chance of showers in the evening, then a chance of showers after midnight. Lows in the middle 50s. Chance of rain 30%. Wednesday, mostly sunny with a 40% chance of showers. Highs in the middle 70s. This hazardous weather outlook is for central Kansas, east central Kansas, north central Kansas, and northeast Kansas. For this afternoon and tonight, the probability for widespread hazardous weather is low. For Thursday through Tuesday, the probability for widespread hazardous weather is low. The Topeka, Kansas climate summary for yesterday, October 7, 2026. Yesterday's high temperature was 87 degrees. The normal high is 73. The record high is 97 degrees, which was set in 1939. Yesterday's low temperature was 55 degrees. The normal low is 49. The record low is 23 degrees, which was set in 1952. No precipitation fell yesterday, which leaves the monthly total at 1.87 inches. This is 1.10 inches above the normal amount of 0.77 inches for October. The total precipitation for the year still stands at 36.47 inches, which is 5.29 inches above normal. Yesterday the maximum wind observed was 8 miles an hour from the northeast. The highest wind gust observed was 12 miles per hour from the northwest. The normal high temperature for today is 72 degrees, and the normal low is 48. The record high for today is 93, which occurred in 1928, and the record low is 26, which occurred in 1976. Sunrise today is at 7:25 a.m. and sunset is at 6:54 p.m. The Manhattan, Kansas climate summary for yesterday, October 7, 2026. Yesterday's high temperature was 88 degrees. The normal high is 73. Yesterday's low temperature was 52 degrees. The normal low is 47. No precipitation fell yesterday, which leaves the monthly total at 2.39 inches. This is 1.81 inches above the normal amount of 0.58 inches for October. The total precipitation for the year still stands at 34.54 inches, which is 6.57 inches above normal.

Saturday night, clear. Lows around 60. Sunday through Columbus Day, mostly clear. Highs in the middle 80s. Lows in the middle 60s. Monday night, mostly clear. A slight chance of showers after midnight. Lows in the upper 50s. Tuesday, mostly sunny with a slight chance of showers. Not as warm with highs in the middle 70s. Tuesday night, partly cloudy. A slight chance of showers in the evening, then a chance of showers after midnight. Lows in the middle 50s. Chance of rain 30%. Wednesday, mostly sunny with a 40% chance of showers. Highs in the middle 70s. This hazardous weather outlook is for central Kansas, east central Kansas, north central Kansas, and northeast Kansas. For this afternoon and tonight, the probability for widespread hazardous weather is low. For Thursday through Tuesday, the probability for widespread hazardous weather is low. The Topeka, Kansas climate summary for yesterday, October 7, 2026. Yesterday's high temperature was 87 degrees. The normal high is 73. The record high is 97 degrees, which was set in 1939. Yesterday's low temperature was 55 degrees. The normal low is 49. The record low is 23 degrees, which was set in 1952. No precipitation fell yesterday, which leaves the monthly total at 1.87 inches. This is 1.10 inches above the normal amount of 0.77 inches for October. The total precipitation for the year still stands at 36.47 inches, which is 5.29 inches above normal. Yesterday the maximum wind observed was 8 miles an hour from the northeast. The highest wind gust observed was 12 miles per hour from the northwest. The normal high temperature for today is 72 degrees, and the normal low is 48. The record high for today is 93, which occurred in 1928, and the record low is 26, which occurred in 1976. Sunrise today is at 7:25 a.m. and sunset is at 6:54 p.m. The Manhattan, Kansas climate summary for yesterday, October 7, 2026. Yesterday's high temperature was 88 degrees. The normal high is 73. Yesterday's low temperature was 52 degrees. The normal low is 47. No precipitation fell yesterday, which leaves the monthly total at 2.39 inches. This is 1.81 inches above the normal amount of 0.58 inches for October. The total precipitation for the year still stands at 34.54 inches, which is 6.57 inches above normal. Yesterday the maximum wind observed was 8 miles an hour from the northeast. The highest wind gust observed was 11 miles per hour from the southwest. The normal high temperature for today is 70.

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Here are the 9 a.m. conditions for the local area. At Topeka, it was sunny. The temperature was 61 degrees, the dew point 58, and the relative humidity was 90%. The wind was calm. The pressure was 30.08 inches and rising. At Manhattan, it was sunny. The temperature was 64 degrees, the dew point 57, and the relative humidity was 78%. The wind was northeast at 5 miles an hour. Around the region, it was sunny, with a temperature of 61 at Lawrence, 64 at Kansas City, 64 at Emporia, and 62 at Concordia. Under sunny skies, Beatrice reported 58, Springfield reported 68, and Wichita reported 65. At Omaha, it was partly sunny, with a temperature of 52. Once again, at Manhattan, it was 64 degrees under sunny skies. Once again, at Topeka, it was 61 degrees under sunny skies. Now here is your National Weather Service forecast. Rest of today, sunny this morning. Highs in the middle 80s. East winds 5 to 10 miles per hour, becoming southeast this afternoon. Tonight, clear. Lows in the lower 60s. South winds around 5 miles per hour. Friday, sunny. Highs in the upper 80s. South winds 10 to 15 miles per hour with gusts up to 25 miles per hour. Friday night, clear. Lows in the lower 60s. South winds 5 to 10 miles per hour with gusts up to 20 miles per hour. Saturday, sunny. Highs in the middle 80s. South winds 10 to 15 miles per hour with gusts up to 25 miles per hour. Saturday night, clear. Lows around 60. Sunday through Columbus Day, mostly clear. Highs in the middle 80s. Lows in the middle 60s. Monday night, mostly clear. A slight chance of showers after midnight. Lows in the upper 50s. Tuesday, mostly sunny with a slight chance of showers. Not as warm with highs in the middle 70s. Tuesday night, partly cloudy. A slight chance of showers in the evening, then a chance of showers after midnight. Lows in the middle 50s. Chance of rain 30%. Wednesday, mostly sunny with a 40% chance of showers. Highs in the middle 70s. This hazardous weather outlook is for central Kansas, east central Kansas, north central Kansas, and northeast Kansas. For this afternoon and tonight, the probability for widespread hazardous weather is low. For Thursday through Tuesday, the probability for widespread hazardous weather is low. The Topeka, Kansas climate summary for yesterday, October 7, 2026. Yesterday's high temperature was 87 degrees. The normal high is 73. The record high is 97 degrees, which was set in 1939. Yesterday's low temperature was 55 degrees. The normal low is 49. The record low is 23 degrees, which was set in 1952. No precipitation fell yesterday, which leaves the monthly total at 1.87 inches. This is 1.10 inches above the normal amount of 0.77 inches for October. The total precipitation for the year still stands at 36.47 inches, which is 5.29 inches above normal. Yesterday the maximum wind observed was 8 miles an hour from the northeast. The highest wind gust observed was 12 miles per hour from the northwest. The normal high temperature for today is 72 degrees, and the normal low is 48. The record high for today is 93, which occurred in 1928, and the record low is 26, which occurred in 1976. Sunrise today is at 7:25 a.m. and sunset is at 6:54 p.m. The Manhattan, Kansas climate summary for yesterday, October 7, 2026. Yesterday's high temperature was 88 degrees. The normal high is 73. Yesterday's

temperature was 52 degrees. The normal low is 47. No precipitation fell yesterday, which leaves the monthly total at 2.39 inches. This is 1.81 inches above the normal amount of 0.58 inches for October. The total precipitation for the year still stands at 34.54 inches, which is 6.57 inches above normal. Yesterday the maximum wind observed was 8 miles an hour from the northeast. The highest wind gust observed was 11 miles per hour from the southwest. The normal high temperature for today is 73 degrees, and the normal low is 46. Sunrise today is at 7:29 a.m. and sunset is at 6:58 p.m. This is NOAA Weather Radio Station WXK91 in Topeka. Here are the 9 a.m. conditions for the local area. At Topeka, it was sunny. The temperature was 61 degrees, the dew point 58, and the relative humidity was 90%. The wind was calm. The pressure was 30.08 inches and rising. At Manhattan, it was sunny. The temperature was 64 degrees, the dew point 57, and the relative humidity was 78%. The wind was northeast at 5 miles an hour. Around the region, it was sunny, with a temperature of 61 at Lawrence, 64 at Kansas City, 64 at Emporia, and 62 at Concordia. Under sunny skies, Beatrice reported 58, Springfield reported 68, and Wichita reported 65. At Omaha, it was partly sunny, with a temperature of 52. Once again, at Manhattan, it was 64 degrees under sunny skies. Once again, at Topeka, it was 61 degrees under sunny skies. Now here is your National Weather Service forecast. Rest of today, sunny this morning. Highs in the middle 80s. East winds 5 to 10 miles per hour, becoming southeast this afternoon. Tonight, clear. Lows in the lower 60s. South winds around 5 miles per hour. Friday, sunny. Highs in the upper 80s. South winds 10 to 15 miles per hour with gusts up to 25 miles per hour. Friday night, clear. Lows in the lower 60s. South winds 5 to 10 miles per hour with gusts up to 20 miles per hour. Saturday, sunny. Highs in the middle 80s. South winds 10 to 15 miles per hour with gusts up to 25 miles per hour. Saturday night, clear. Lows around 60. Sunday through Columbus Day, mostly clear. Highs in the middle 80s. Lows in the middle 60s. Monday night, mostly clear. A slight chance of showers after midnight. Lows in the upper 50s. Tuesday, mostly sunny with a slight chance of showers. Not as warm with highs in the middle 70s. Tuesday night, partly cloudy. A slight chance of showers in the evening, then a chance of showers after midnight. Lows in the middle 50s. Chance of rain 30%. Wednesday, mostly sunny with a 40% chance of showers. Highs in the middle 70s. This hazardous weather outlook is for central Kansas, east central Kansas, north central Kansas, and northeast Kansas. For this afternoon and tonight, the probability for widespread hazardous weather is low. For Thursday through Tuesday, the probability for widespread hazardous weather is low. The Topeka, Kansas climate summary for yesterday, October 7, 2026. Yesterday's high temperature was 87 degrees. The normal high is 73. The record high is 97 degrees. The Topeka, Kansas climate summary for yesterday, October 7, 2026. Yesterday's high temperature was 87 degrees. The normal high is 73. The record high is 97 degrees, which was set in 1939. Yesterday's low temperature was 55 degrees. The normal low is 49. The record low is 23 degrees, which was set in 1952. No precipitation fell yesterday, which leaves the monthly total at 1.87 inches.

This is 1.10 inches above the normal amount of 0.77 inches for October. The total precipitation for the year still stands at 36.47 inches, which is 5.29 inches above normal. Yesterday the maximum wind observed was 8 miles an hour from the northeast. The highest wind gust observed was 12 miles per hour from the northwest. The normal high temperature for today is 72 degrees, and the normal low is 48. The record high for today is 93, which occurred in 1928, and the record low is 26, which occurred in 1976. Sunrise today is at 7:25 a.m. and sunset is at 6:54 p.m. The Manhattan, Kansas climate summary for yesterday, October 7, 2026. Yesterday's high temperature was 88 degrees. The normal high is 73. Yesterday's low temperature was 52 degrees. The normal low is 47. No precipitation fell yesterday, which leaves the monthly total at 2.39 inches. This is 1.81 inches above the normal amount of 0.58 inches for October. The total precipitation for the year still stands at 34.54 inches, which is 6.57 inches above normal. Yesterday the maximum wind observed was 8 miles an hour from the northeast. The highest wind gust observed was 11 miles per hour from the southwest. The normal high temperature for today is 73 degrees, and the normal low is 46. Sunrise today is at 7:29 a.m. and sunset is at 6:58 p.m. This is NOAA Weather Radio Station WXK91 in Topeka. Here are the 9 a.m. conditions for the local area. At Topeka, it was sunny. The temperature was 61 degrees, the dew point 58, and the relative humidity was 90%. The wind was calm. The pressure was 30.08 inches and rising. At Manhattan, it was sunny. The temperature was 64 degrees, the dew point 57, and the relative humidity was 78%. The wind was northeast at 5 miles an hour. Around the region, it was sunny, with a temperature of 61 at Lawrence, 64 at Kansas City, 64 at Emporia, and 62 at Concordia. Under sunny skies, Beatrice reported 58, Springfield reported 68, and Wichita reported 65. At Omaha, it was partly sunny, with a temperature of 52. Once again, at Manhattan, it was 64 degrees under sunny skies. Once again, at Topeka, it was 61 degrees under sunny skies. Now here is your National Weather Service forecast. Rest of today, sunny this morning. Highs in the middle 80s. East winds 5 to 10 miles per hour, becoming southeast this afternoon. Tonight, clear. Lows in the lower 60s. South winds around 5 miles per hour. Friday, sunny. Highs in the upper 80s. South winds 10 to 15 miles per hour with gusts up to 25 miles per hour. Friday night, clear. Lows in the lower 60s. South winds 5 to 10 miles per hour with gusts up to 20 miles per hour. Saturday, sunny. Highs in the middle 80s. South winds 10 to 15 miles per hour with gusts up to 25 miles per hour. Saturday night, clear. Lows around 60. Sunday through Columbus Day, mostly clear. Highs in the middle 80s. Lows in the middle 60s. Monday night, mostly clear. A slight chance of showers after midnight. Lows in the upper 50s. Tuesday, mostly sunny with a slight chance of showers. Not as warm with highs in the middle 70s. Tuesday night, partly cloudy. A slight chance of showers in the evening, then a chance of showers after midnight. Lows in the middle 50s. Chance of rain 30%. Wednesday, mostly sunny with a 40% chance of showers. Highs in the middle 70s. 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The current time is 9:38 a.m. Central Daylight Time.
This hazardous weather outlook is for Central Kansas, East Central Kansas, North Central Kansas, and Northeast Kansas. For this afternoon and tonight, the probability for widespread hazardous weather is low. For Thursday through Tuesday, the probability for widespread hazardous weather is low. The Topeka, Kansas climate summary for yesterday, October 7, 2026. Yesterday's high temperature was 87 degrees. The normal high is 73. The record high is 97 degrees, which was set in 1939. Yesterday's low temperature was 55 degrees. The normal low is 49. The record low is 23 degrees, which was set in 1952. No precipitation fell yesterday, which leaves the monthly total at 1.87 inches. This is 1.10 inches above the normal amount of 0.77 inches for October. The total precipitation for the year still stands at 36.47 inches, which is 5.29 inches above normal. Yesterday the maximum wind observed was 8 miles an hour from the northeast. The highest wind gust observed was 12 miles per hour from the northwest. The normal high temperature for today is 72 degrees, and the normal low is 48. The record high for today is 93, which occurred in 1928, and the record low is 26, which occurred in 1976. Sunrise today is at 7:25 a.m. and sunset is at 6:54 p.m. The Manhattan, Kansas climate summary for yesterday, October 7, 2026. Yesterday's high temperature was 88 degrees. The normal high is 73. Yesterday's low temperature was 52 degrees. The normal low is 47. No precipitation fell yesterday, which leaves the monthly total at 2.39 inches. This is 1.81 inches above the normal amount of 0.58 inches for October. The total precipitation for the year still stands at 34.54 inches, which is 6.57 inches above normal. Yesterday the maximum wind observed was 8 miles an hour from the northeast. The highest wind gust observed was 11 miles per hour from the southwest. The normal high temperature for today is 73 degrees, and the normal low is 46. Sunrise today is at 7:29 a.m. and sunset is at 6:58 p.m. This is NOAA Weather Radio Station WXK91 in Topeka. Here are the 9 a.m. conditions for the local area. At Topeka, it was sunny. The temperature was 61 degrees, the dew point 58, and the relative humidity was 90%. The wind was calm. The pressure was 30.08 inches and rising. At Manhattan, it was sunny. The temperature was 64 degrees, the dew point 57, and the relative humidity was 78%. The wind was northeast at 5 miles an hour. Around the region, it was sunny, with a temperature of 61 at Lawrence, 64 at Kansas City, 64 at Emporia, and 62 at Concordia. Under sunny skies, Beatrice reported 58, Springfield reported 68, and Wichita reported 65. At Omaha, it was partly sunny, with a temperature of 52. Once again, at Manhattan, it was 64 degrees under sunny skies. Once again, at Topeka, it was 61 degrees under sunny skies. Now here is your National Weather Service forecast. Rest of today, sunny this morning. Highs in the middle 80s. East winds 5 to 10 miles per hour, becoming southeast this afternoon. Tonight, clear. Lows in the lower 60s. South winds around 5 miles per hour. Friday, sunny. Highs in the upper 80s. South winds 10 to 15 miles per hour with gusts up to 25 miles per hour. Friday night, clear. Lows in the lower 60s. South winds 5 to 10 miles per hour with gusts up to 20 miles per hour. Saturday, sunny. Highs in the middle 80s. South winds 10 to 15 miles per hour with gusts up to 25 miles per hour. Saturday night, clear.
Lows around 60. Sunday through Columbus Day, mostly clear. Highs in the middle 80s. Lows in the middle 60s. Monday night, mostly clear. A slight chance of showers after midnight. Lows in the upper 50s. Tuesday, mostly sunny with a slight chance of showers. Not as warm with highs in the middle 70s. Tuesday night, partly cloudy. A slight chance of showers in the evening, then a chance of showers after midnight. Lows in the middle 50s. Chance of rain 30%. Wednesday, mostly sunny with a 40% chance of showers. Highs in the middle 70s. This hazardous weather outlook is for central Kansas, east central Kansas, north central Kansas, and northeast Kansas. For this afternoon and tonight, the probability for widespread hazardous weather is low. For Thursday through Tuesday, the probability for widespread hazardous weather is low. The Topeka, Kansas climate summary for yesterday, October 7, 2026. Yesterday's high temperature was 87 degrees. The normal high is 73. The record high is 97 degrees, which was set in 1939. Yesterday's low temperature was 55 degrees. The normal low is 49. The record low is 23 degrees, which was set in 1952. No precipitation fell yesterday, which leaves the monthly total at 1.87 inches. This is 1.10 inches above the normal amount of 0.77 inches for October. The total precipitation for the year still stands at 36.47 inches, which is 5.29 inches above normal. Yesterday the maximum wind observed was 8 miles an hour from the northeast. The highest wind gust observed was 12 miles per hour from the northwest. The normal high temperature for today is 72 degrees, and the normal low is 48. The record high for today is 93, which occurred in 1928, and the record low is 26, which occurred in 1976. Sunrise today is at 7:25 a.m. and sunset is at 6:54 p.m. The Manhattan, Kansas climate summary for yesterday, October 7, 2026. Yesterday's high temperature was 88 degrees. The normal high is 73. Yesterday's low temperature was 52 degrees. The normal low is 47. No precipitation fell yesterday, which leaves the monthly total at 2.39 inches. This is 1.81 inches above the normal amount of 0.58 inches for October. The total precipitation for the year still stands at 34.54 inches, which is 6.57 inches above normal. Yesterday the maximum wind observed was 8 miles an hour from the northeast. The highest wind gust observed was 11 miles per hour from the southwest. The normal high temperature for today is 73 degrees, and the normal low is 46. Sunrise today is at 7:29 a.m. and sunset is at 6:58 p.m. This is NOAA Weather Radio Station WXK91 in Topeka. Here are the 9 a.m. conditions for the local area. At Topeka, it was sunny. The temperature was 61 degrees, the dew point 58, and the relative humidity was 90%. The wind was calm. The pressure was 30.08 inches and rising. At Manhattan, it was sunny. The temperature was 64 degrees, the dew point 57, and the relative humidity was 78%. The wind was northeast at 5 miles an hour. Around the region, it was sunny, with a temperature of 61 at Lawrence, 64 at Kansas City, 64 at Emporia, and 62 at Concordia. Under sunny skies, Beatrice reported 58, Springfield reported 68, and Wichita reported 65. At Omaha, it was partly sunny, with a temperature of 52. Once again, at Manhattan, it was 64 degrees under sunny skies. Once again, at Topeka, it was 61 degrees under sunny skies. Now here is your National Weather Service forecast. Rest of today, sunny this morning. Highs in the middle 80s.
southeast winds 5 to 10 miles per hour, becoming southeast this afternoon. Tonight, clear. Lows in the lower 60s. South winds around 5 miles per hour. Friday, sunny. Highs in the upper 80s. South winds 10 to 15 miles per hour with gusts up to 25 miles per hour. Friday night, clear. Lows in the lower 60s. South winds 5 to 10 miles per hour with gusts up to 20 miles per hour. Saturday, sunny. Highs in the middle 80s. South winds 10 to 15 miles per hour with gusts up to 25 miles per hour. Saturday night, clear. Lows around 60. Sunday through Columbus Day, mostly clear. Highs in the middle 80s. Lows in the middle 60s. Monday night, mostly clear. A slight chance of showers after midnight. Lows in the upper 50s. Tuesday, mostly sunny with a slight chance of showers. Not as warm with highs in the middle 70s. Tuesday night, partly cloudy. A slight chance of showers in the evening, then a chance of showers after midnight. Lows in the middle 50s. Chance of rain 30%. Wednesday, mostly sunny with a 40% chance of showers. Highs in the middle 70s. This hazardous weather outlook is for central Kansas, east central Kansas, north central Kansas, and northeast Kansas. For this afternoon and tonight, the probability for widespread hazardous weather is low. For Thursday through Tuesday, the probability for widespread hazardous weather is low. The Topeka, Kansas climate summary for yesterday, October 7, 2026. Yesterday's high temperature was 87 degrees. The normal high is 73. The record high is 97 degrees, which was set in 1939. Yesterday's low temperature was 55 degrees. The normal low is 49. The record low is 23 degrees, which was set in 1952. No precipitation fell yesterday, which leaves the monthly total at 1.87 inches. This is 1.10 inches above the normal amount of 0.77 inches for October. The total precipitation for the year still stands at 36.47 inches, which is 5.29 inches above normal. Yesterday the maximum wind observed was 8 miles an hour from the northeast. The highest wind gust observed was 12 miles per hour from the northwest. The normal high temperature for today is 72 degrees, and the normal low is 48. The record high for today is 93, which occurred in 1928, and the record low is 26, which occurred in 1976. Sunrise today is at 7:25 a.m. and sunset is at 6:54 p.m. The Manhattan, Kansas climate summary for yesterday, October 7, 2026. Yesterday's high temperature was 88 degrees. The normal high is 73. Yesterday's low temperature was 52 degrees. The normal low is 47. No precipitation fell yesterday, which leaves the monthly total at 2.39 inches. This is 1.81 inches above the normal amount of 0.58 inches for October. The total precipitation for the year still stands at 34.54 inches, which is 6.57 inches above normal. Yesterday the maximum wind observed was 8 miles an hour from the northeast. The highest wind gust observed was 11 miles per hour from the southwest. The normal high temperature for today is 73 degrees, and the normal low is 46. Sunrise today is at 7:29 a.m. and sunset is at 6:58 p.m. The current time is 9:53 a.m. Central Daylight Time. 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Here are the 9 a.m. conditions for the local area. At Topeka, it was sunny. The temperature was 61 degrees, the dew point 58, and the relative humidity was 90%. The wind was calm. The pressure was 30.08 inches and rising. At Manhattan, it was sunny.
The temperature was 64 degrees, the dew point 57, and the relative humidity was 78%. The wind was northeast at 5 miles an hour. Around the region, it was sunny, with a temperature of 61 at Lawrence, 64 at Kansas City, 64 at Emporia, and 62 at Concordia. Under sunny skies, Beatrice reported 58, Springfield reported 68, and Wichita reported 65. At Omaha, it was partly sunny, with a temperature of 52. Once again, at Manhattan, it was 64 degrees under sunny skies. Once again, at Topeka, it was 61 degrees under sunny skies. Now here is your National Weather Service forecast. Rest of today, sunny this morning. Highs in the middle 80s. East winds 5 to 10 miles per hour, becoming southeast this afternoon. Tonight, clear. Lows in the lower 60s. South winds around 5 miles per hour. Friday, sunny. Highs in the upper 80s. South winds 10 to 15 miles per hour with gusts up to 25 miles per hour. Friday night, clear. Lows in the lower 60s. South winds 5 to 10 miles per hour with gusts up to 10 miles per hour. Saturday, sunny. Highs in the middle 80s. South winds 10 to 15 miles per hour with gusts up to 25 miles per hour. Saturday night, clear. Lows around 60. Sunday through Columbus Day, mostly clear. Highs in the... little hours after midnight. Lows in the upper 50s. Tuesday, mostly sunny with a slight chance of showers. Not as warm with highs in the middle 70s. Tuesday night, partly cloudy. A slight chance of showers in the evening, then a chance of showers after midnight. Lows in the middle 50s. Chance of rain 30%. Wednesday,

chance of showers after midnight. Lows in the upper 50s. Tuesday, mostly sunny with a slight chance of showers. Not as warm with highs in the middle 70s. Tuesday night, partly cloudy. A slight chance of showers in the evening, then a chance of showers after midnight. Lows in the middle 50s. Chance of rain 30%. Wednesday, mostly sunny with a 40% chance of showers. Highs in the middle 70s. This hazardous weather outlook is for central Kansas, east central Kansas, north central Kansas and northeast Kansas. For this afternoon and tonight, the probability for widespread hazardous weather is low. For Thursday through Tuesday, the probability for widespread hazardous weather is low. 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Here are the 9 a.m. conditions for the local area. At Topeka, it was sunny. The temperature was 61 degrees, the dew point 58, and the relative humidity was 90%. The wind was calm. The pressure was 30.08 inches and rising. At Manhattan, it was sunny. The temperature was 64 degrees, the dew point 57, and the relative humidity was 8%. The wind was northeast at 5 miles an hour. Around the region, it was sunny, with a temperature of 61 at Lawrence, 64 at Kansas City, 64 at Emporia, and 62 at Concordia. Under sunny skies, Beatrice reported 58, Springfield reported 68, and Wichita reported 65. At Omaha, it was partly sunny, with a temperature of 52. Once again, at Manhattan, it was 64 degrees under sunny skies. Once again, at Topeka, it was 61 degrees under sunny skies. Now here is your National Weather Service forecast. Rest of today, sunny this morning. Highs in the middle 80s. East winds 5 to 10 miles per hour, becoming southeast this afternoon. Tonight.

Sunday through Columbus Day, mostly clear. Highs in the middle 80s. Lows in the middle 60s. Monday night, mostly clear. A slight chance of showers after midnight. Lows in the upper 50s. Tuesday, mostly sunny with a slight chance of showers. Not as warm with highs in the middle 70s. Tuesday night, partly cloudy. A slight chance of showers in the evening, then a chance of showers after midnight. Lows in the middle 50s. Chance of rain 30%. Wednesday, mostly sunny with a 40% chance of showers. Highs in the middle 70s. This hazardous weather outlook is for central Kansas, east central Kansas, north central Kansas, and northeast Kansas. For this afternoon and tonight, the probability for widespread hazardous weather is low. For Thursday through Tuesday, the probability... 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Now here is your National Weather Service forecast. Rest of today, sunny this morning. Highs in the middle 80s. East winds 5 to 10 miles per hour, becoming southeast this afternoon. Tonight, clear. Lows in the lower 60s. South winds around 5 miles per hour. Friday, sunny. Highs in the upper 80s. South winds 10 to 15 miles per hour with gusts up to 25 miles per hour. Friday night, clear. Lows in the lower 60s. South winds 5 to 10 miles per hour with gusts up to 20 miles per hour. Saturday, sunny. Highs in the middle 80s. South winds 10 to 15 miles per hour with gusts up to 25 miles per hour. Saturday night, clear. Lows around 60. Sunday through Columbus Day, mostly clear. Highs in the middle 80s. Lows in the middle 60s. Monday night, mostly clear. A slight chance of showers after midnight. Lows in the upper 50s. Tuesday, mostly sunny with a slight chance of showers. Not as warm with highs in the middle 70s. Tuesday night, partly cloudy. A slight chance of showers in the evening, then a chance of showers after midnight. Lows in the middle 50s. Chance of rain 30%. Wednesday, mostly sunny with a 40% chance of showers. Highs in the middle 70s. This hazardous weather outlook is for central Kansas, east central Kansas, north central Kansas, and northeast Kansas. For this afternoon and tonight, the probability for widespread hazardous weather is low. For Thursday through Tuesday, the probability for widespread hazardous weather is low. 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Now here is your National Weather Service forecast. Rest of today, sunny this morning. Highs in the middle 80s. East winds 5 to 10 miles per hour, becoming southeast this afternoon. Tonight, clear. Lows in the lower 60s. South winds around 5 miles per hour. Friday, sunny. Highs in the upper 80s. South winds 10 to 15 miles per hour with gusts up to 25 miles per hour. Friday night, clear. Lows in the lower 60s. South winds 5 to 10 miles per hour with gusts up to 20 miles per hour. Saturday, sunny. Highs in the middle 80s. South winds 10 to 15 miles per hour with gusts up to 25 miles per hour. Saturday night, clear. Lows around 60. Sunday through Columbus Day, mostly clear. Highs in the middle 80s. Lows in the middle 60s. Monday night, mostly clear. A slight chance of showers after midnight. Lows in the upper 50s. Tuesday, mostly sunny with a slight chance of showers. Not as warm with highs in the middle 70s. Tuesday night, partly cloudy. A slight chance of showers in the evening, then a chance of showers after midnight. Lows in the middle 50s. Chance of rain 30%. Wednesday, mostly sunny with a 40% chance.

chance of showers. Highs in the middle 70s. The current time is 10:09 a.m. Central Daylight Time. This hazardous weather outlook is for Central Kansas, East Central Kansas, North Central Kansas, and Northeast Kansas. For this afternoon and tonight, the probability for widespread hazardous weather is low. For Thursday through Tuesday, the probability for widespread hazardous weather is low. 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Now here is your National Weather Service forecast. Rest of today, sunny this morning. Highs in the middle 80s. East winds 5 to 10 miles per hour, becoming southeast this afternoon. Tonight, clear. Lows in the lower 60s. South winds around 5 miles per hour. Friday, sunny. Highs in the upper 80s. South winds 10 to 15 miles per hour with gusts up to 25 miles per hour. Friday night, clear. Lows in the lower 60s. South winds 5 to 10 miles per hour with gusts up to 20 miles per hour. Saturday, sunny. Highs in the middle 80s. South winds 10 to 15 miles per hour with gusts up to 25 miles per hour. Saturday night, clear. Lows around 60. Sunday through Columbus Day, mostly clear. Highs in the middle 80s. Lows in the middle 60s. Monday night, mostly clear. A slight chance of showers after midnight. Lows in the upper 50s. Tuesday, mostly sunny with a slight chance of showers. Not as warm with highs in the middle 70s. Tuesday night, partly cloudy. A slight chance of showers in the evening, then a chance of showers after midnight. Lows in the middle 50s. Chance of rain 30%. Wednesday, mostly sunny with a 40% chance of showers. Highs in the middle 70s. This hazardous weather outlook is for Central Kansas, East Central Kansas, North Central Kansas, and Northeast Kansas. For this afternoon and tonight, the probability for widespread hazardous weather is low. For Thursday through Tuesday, the probability for widespread hazardous weather is low. This is NOAA Weather Radio Station WXK91 in Topeka. Here are the 10 a.m. conditions for the local area. At Topeka, it was sunny. The temperature was 69 degrees, the dew point 60, and the relative humidity was 73%. The wind was calm. The pressure was 30.09 inches and rising. At Manhattan, it was sunny. The temperature was 70 degrees, the dew point 58, and the relative humidity was 65%. The wind was calm. Around the region, it was sunny, with a temperature of 70 at Lawrence, 70 at Kansas City, 69 at Emporia, and 70 at Concordia. Under sunny skies, Beatrice reported 69, Springfield reported 75, and Wichita reported 70. At Omaha, it was partly sunny, with a temperature of 58. Once again, at Manhattan, it was 70 degrees under sunny skies. Once again, at Topeka, it was 69 degrees under sunny skies. Now here is your National Weather Service forecast. Rest of today, sunny this morning. Highs in the middle 80s. East winds 5 to 10 miles per hour, becoming southeast this afternoon. Tonight, clear. Lows in the lower 60s. South winds around 5 miles per hour. Friday, sunny. Highs in the upper 80s. South winds 10 to 15 miles per hour with gusts up to 25 miles per hour. Friday night, clear. Lows in the lower 60s. South winds 5 to 10 miles per hour with gusts up to 20 miles per hour. Saturday, sunny. Highs in the middle 80s. South winds 10 to 15 miles per hour with gusts up to 25 miles per hour. Saturday night, clear. Lows around 60. Sunday through Columbus Day, mostly clear. Highs in the middle 80s.
Lows in the middle 60s. Monday night, mostly clear. A slight chance of showers after midnight. Lows in the upper 50s. Tuesday, mostly sunny with a slight chance of showers. Not as warm with highs in the middle 70s. Tuesday night, partly cloudy. A slight chance of showers in the evening, then a chance of showers after midnight. Lows in the middle 50s. Chance of rain 30%. Wednesday, mostly sunny with a 40% chance of showers. Highs in the middle 70s. This hazardous weather outlook is for central Kansas, east central Kansas, north central Kansas, and northeast Kansas. For this afternoon and tonight, the probability for widespread hazardous weather is low. For Thursday through Tuesday, the probability for widespread hazardous weather is low. This is NOAA Weather Radio Station WXK91 in Topeka. Here are the 10 a.m. conditions for the local area. At Topeka, it was sunny. The temperature was 69 degrees, the dew point 60, and the relative humidity was 73%. The wind was calm. The pressure was 30.09 inches and rising. At Manhattan, it was sunny. The temperature was 70 degrees, the dew point 58, and the relative humidity was 65%. The wind was calm. Around the region, it was sunny, with a temperature of 70 at Lawrence, 70 at Kansas City, 69 at Emporia, and 70 at Concordia. Under sunny skies, Beatrice reported 69, Springfield reported 75, and Wichita reported 70. At Omaha, it was partly sunny, with a temperature of 58. Once again, at Manhattan, it was 70 degrees under sunny skies. Once again, at Topeka, it was 69 degrees under sunny skies. Now here is your National Weather Service forecast. Rest of today, sunny this morning. Highs in the middle 80s. East winds 5 to 10 miles per hour, becoming southeast this afternoon. Tonight, clear. Lows in the lower 60s. South winds around 5 miles per hour. Friday, sunny. Highs in the upper 80s. South winds 10 to 15 miles per hour with gusts up to 25 miles per hour. Friday night, clear. Lows in the lower 60s. South winds 5 to 10 miles per hour with gusts up to 20 miles per hour. Saturday, sunny. Highs in the middle 80s. South winds 10 to 15 miles per hour with gusts up to 25 miles per hour. Saturday night, clear. Lows around 60. Sunday through Columbus Day, mostly clear. Highs in the middle 80s. Lows in the middle 60s. Monday night, mostly clear. A slight chance of showers after midnight. Lows in the upper 50s. Tuesday, mostly sunny with a slight chance of showers. Not as warm with highs in the middle 70s. Tuesday night, partly cloudy. A slight chance of showers in the evening, then a chance of showers after midnight. Lows in the middle 50s. Chance of rain 30%. Wednesday, mostly sunny with a 40% chance of showers. Highs in the middle 70s. This hazardous weather outlook is for central Kansas, east central Kansas, north central Kansas, and northeast Kansas. For this afternoon and tonight, the probability for widespread hazardous weather is low. For Thursday through Tuesday, the probability for widespread hazardous weather is low. This is NOAA Weather Radio Station WXK91 in Topeka. Here are the 10 a.m. conditions for the local area. At Topeka, it was sunny. The temperature was 69 degrees, the dew point 60, and the relative humidity was 73%. The wind was calm. The pressure was 30.09 inches and rising. At Manhattan, it was sunny. The temperature was 70 degrees, the dew point 58, and the relative humidity was 65%. The wind was calm. Around the region, it was sunny, with a temperature of 70 at Lawrence,
70 at Kansas.

City, 69 at Emporia, and 70 at Concordia. Under sunny skies, Beatrice reported 69, Springfield reported 75, and Wichita reported 70. At Omaha, it was partly sunny, with a temperature of 58. Once again, at Manhattan, it was 70 degrees under sunny skies. Once again, at Topeka, it was 69 degrees under sunny skies. Now here is your National Weather Service forecast. Rest of today, sunny this morning. Highs in the middle 80s. East winds 5 to 10 miles per hour, becoming southeast this afternoon. Tonight, clear. Lows in the lower 60s. South winds around 5 miles per hour. Friday, sunny. Highs in the upper 80s. South winds 10 to 15 miles per hour with gusts up to 25 miles per hour. Friday night, clear. Lows in the lower 60s. South winds 5 to 10 miles per hour with gusts up to 20 miles per hour. Saturday, sunny. Highs in the middle 80s. South winds 10 to 15 miles per hour with gusts up to 25 miles per hour. Saturday night, clear. Lows around 60. Sunday through Columbus Day, mostly clear. Highs in the middle 80s. Lows in the middle 60s. Monday night, mostly clear. A slight chance of showers after midnight. Lows in the upper 50s. Tuesday, mostly sunny with a slight chance of showers. Not as warm with highs in the middle 70s. Tuesday night, partly cloudy. A slight chance of showers in the evening, then a chance of showers after midnight. Lows in the middle 50s. Chance of rain 30%. Wednesday, mostly sunny with a 40% chance of showers. Highs in the middle 70s. This hazardous weather outlook is for central Kansas, east central Kansas, north central Kansas, and northeast Kansas. For this afternoon and tonight, the probability for widespread hazardous weather is low. For Thursday through Tuesday, the probability for widespread hazardous weather is low. This is NOAA Weather Radio Station WXK91 in Topeka. Here are the 10 a.m. conditions for the local area. At Topeka, it was sunny. The temperature was 69 degrees, the dew point 60, and the relative humidity was 73%. The wind was calm. The pressure was 30.09 inches and rising. At Manhattan, it was sunny. The temperature was 70 degrees, the dew point 58, and the relative humidity was 65%. The wind was calm. Around the region, it was sunny, with a temperature of 70 at Lawrence, 70 at Kansas City, 69 at Emporia, and 70 at Concordia. Under sunny skies, Beatrice reported 69, Springfield reported 75, and Wichita reported 70. At Omaha, it was partly sunny, with a temperature of 58. Once again, at Manhattan, it was 70 degrees under sunny skies. Once again, at Topeka, it was 69 degrees under sunny skies. The current time is 10:23 a.m. Central Daylight Time. Now here is your National Weather Service forecast. Rest of today, sunny this morning. Highs in the middle 80s. East winds 5 to 10 miles per hour, becoming southeast this afternoon. Tonight, clear. Lows in the lower 60s. South winds around 5 miles per hour. Friday, sunny. Highs in the upper 80s. South winds 10 to 15 miles per hour with gusts up to 25 miles per hour. Friday night, clear. Lows in the lower 60s. South winds 5 to 10 miles per hour with gusts up to 20 miles per hour. Saturday, sunny. Highs in the middle 80s. South winds 10 to 15 miles per hour with gusts up to 25 miles per hour. Saturday night, clear. Lows around 60. Sunday through Columbus Day, mostly clear. Highs in the middle 80s. Lows in the middle 60s.
Monday night, mostly clear. A slight chance of showers after midnight. Lows in the upper 50s. Tuesday, mostly sunny with a slight chance of showers. Not as warm with highs in the middle 70s. Tuesday night, partly cloudy. A slight chance of showers in the evening, then a chance of showers after midnight. Lows in the middle 50s. Chance of rain 30%. Wednesday, mostly sunny with a 40% chance of showers. Highs in the middle 70s. This hazardous weather outlook is for central Kansas, east central Kansas, north central Kansas, and northeast Kansas. For this afternoon and tonight, the probability for widespread hazardous weather is low. For Thursday through Tuesday, the probability for widespread hazardous weather is low. This is NOAA Weather Radio Station WXK91 in Topeka. Here are the 10 a.m. conditions for the local area. At Topeka, it was sunny. The temperature was 69 degrees, the dew point 60, and the relative humidity was 73%. The wind was calm. The pressure was 30.09 inches and rising. At Manhattan, it was sunny. The temperature was 70 degrees, the dew point 58, and the relative humidity was 65%. The wind was calm. Around the region, it was sunny, with a temperature of 70 at Lawrence, 70 at Kansas City, 69 at Emporia, and 70 at Concordia. Under sunny skies, Beatrice reported 69, Springfield reported 75, and Wichita reported 70. At Omaha, it was partly sunny, with a temperature of 58. Once again, at Manhattan, it was 70 degrees under sunny skies. Once again, at Topeka, it was 69 degrees under sunny skies. Now here is your National Weather Service forecast. Rest of today, sunny this morning. Highs in the middle 80s. East winds 5 to 10 miles per hour, becoming southeast this afternoon. Tonight, clear. Lows in the lower 60s. South winds around 5 miles per hour. Friday, sunny. Highs in the upper 80s. South winds 10 to 15 miles per hour with gusts up to 25 miles per hour. Friday night, clear. Lows in the lower 60s. South winds 5 to 10 miles per hour with gusts up to 20 miles per hour. Saturday, sunny. Highs in the middle 80s. South winds 10 to 15 miles per hour with gusts up to 25 miles per hour. Saturday night, clear. Lows around 60. Sunday through Columbus Day, mostly clear. Highs in the middle 80s. Lows in the middle 60s. Monday night, mostly clear. A slight chance of showers after midnight. Lows in the upper 50s. Tuesday, mostly sunny with a slight chance of showers. Not as warm with highs in the middle 70s. Tuesday night, partly cloudy. A slight chance of showers in the evening, then a chance of showers after midnight. Lows in the middle 50s. Chance of rain 30%. Wednesday, mostly sunny with a 40% chance of showers. Highs in the middle 70s. This hazardous weather outlook is for central Kansas, east central Kansas, north central Kansas, and northeast Kansas. For this afternoon and tonight, the probability for widespread hazardous weather is low. For Thursday through Tuesday, the probability for widespread hazardous weather is low. This is NOAA Weather Radio Station WXK91 in Topeka. Here are the 10 a.m. conditions for the local area. At Topeka, it was sunny. The temperature was 69 degrees, the dew point 60, and the relative humidity was 73%. The wind was calm. The pressure was 30.09 inches and rising. At Manhattan, it was sunny. The temperature was 70 degrees, the dew point 58, and the relative humidity was 65%. The wind was calm.
Around the region, it was sunny with a temperature of 70 at Lawrence, 70 at Kansas City, 69 at Emporia, and 70 at Concordia. Under sunny skies, Beatrice reported 69, Springfield reported 75, and Wichita reported 70. At Omaha, it was partly sunny, with a temperature of 58. Once again, at Manhattan, it was 70 degrees under sunny skies. Once again, at Topeka, it was 69 degrees under sunny skies. Now here is your National Weather Service forecast. Rest of today, sunny this morning. Highs in the middle 80s. East winds 5 to 10 miles per hour, becoming southeast this afternoon. Tonight, clear. Lows in the lower 60s. South winds around 5 miles per hour. Friday, sunny. Highs in the upper 80s. South winds 10 to 15 miles per hour with gusts up to 25 miles per hour. Friday night, clear. Lows in the lower 60s. South winds 5 to 10 miles per hour with gusts up to 20 miles per hour. Saturday, sunny. Highs in the middle 80s. South winds 10 to 15 miles per hour with gusts up to 25 miles per hour. Saturday night, clear. Lows around 60. Sunday through Columbus Day, mostly clear. Highs in the middle 80s. Lows in the middle 60s. Monday night, mostly clear. A slight chance of showers after midnight. Lows in the upper 50s. Tuesday, mostly sunny with a slight chance of showers. Not as warm with highs in the middle 70s. Tuesday night, partly cloudy. A slight chance of showers in the evening, then a chance of showers after midnight. Lows in the middle 50s. Chance of rain 30%. Wednesday, mostly sunny with a 40% chance of showers. Highs in the middle 70s. This hazardous weather outlook is for central Kansas, east central Kansas, north central Kansas, and northeast Kansas. For this afternoon and tonight, the probability for widespread hazardous weather is low. For Thursday through Tuesday, the probability for widespread hazardous weather is low. 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Here are the 10 a.m. conditions for the local area. At Topeka, it was sunny. The temperature was 69 degrees, the dew point 60, and the relative humidity was 73%. The wind was calm. The pressure was 30.09 inches and rising. At Manhattan, it was sunny. The temperature was 70 degrees, the dew point 58, and the relative humidity was 65%. The wind was calm. Around the region, it was sunny, with a temperature of 70 at Lawrence, 70 at Kansas City, 69 at Emporia, and 70 at Concordia. Under sunny skies, Beatrice reported 69, Springfield reported 75, and Wichita reported 70. At Omaha, it was partly sunny, with a temperature of 58. Once again, at Manhattan, it was 70 degrees under sunny skies. Once again, at Topeka, it was 69 degrees under sunny skies. Now here is your National Weather Service forecast. Rest of today, sunny this morning. Highs in the middle 80s degrees under sunny skies. Now here is your National Weather Service forecast. Rest of today, sunny this morning. Highs in the middle 80s. East winds 5 to 10 miles per hour, becoming southeast this afternoon. Tonight, clear. Lows in the lower 60s. South winds around 5 miles per hour. Friday, sunny. Highs in the upper 80s. South winds 10 to 15 miles per hour with gusts up to 25 miles per hour. Friday night, clear. Lows in the lower 60s. South winds 5 to 10 miles per hour with gusts up to 20 miles per hour. Saturday, sunny. Highs in the middle 80s. South winds 10 to 15 miles per hour with gusts up to 25 miles per hour. Saturday night,
clear. Lows around 60. Sunday through Columbus Day, mostly clear. High

in the middle 80s. Lows in the middle 60s. Monday night, mostly clear. A slight chance of showers after midnight. Lows in the upper 50s. Tuesday, mostly sunny with a slight chance of showers. Not as warm with highs in the middle 70s. Tuesday night, partly cloudy. A slight chance of showers in the evening, then a chance of showers after midnight. Lows in the middle 50s. Chance of rain 30%. Wednesday, mostly sunny with a 40% chance of showers. Highs in the middle 70s. This hazardous weather outlook is for central Kansas, east central Kansas, north central Kansas and northeast Kansas. For this afternoon and tonight, the probability for widespread hazardous weather is low. For Thursday through Tuesday, the probability for widespread hazardous weather is low. This is NOAA Weather Radio Station WXK91 in Topeka. Here are the 10 a.m. conditions for the local area. At Topeka, it was sunny. The temperature was 69 degrees, the dew point 60, and the relative humidity was 73%. The wind was calm. The pressure was 30.09 inches and rising. At Manhattan, it was sunny. The temperature was 70 degrees, the dew point 58, and the relative humidity was 65%. The wind was calm. Around the region, it was sunny, with a temperature of 70 at Lawrence, 70 at Kansas City, 69 at Emporia, and 70 at Concordia. Under sunny skies, Beatrice reported 69, Springfield reported 75, and Wichita reported 70. At Omaha, it was partly sunny, with a temperature of 58. Once again, at Manhattan, it was 70 degrees under sunny skies. Once again, at Topeka, it was 69 degrees under sunny skies. Now here is your National Weather Service forecast. Rest of today, sunny this morning. Highs in the middle 80s. East winds 5 to 10 miles per hour, becoming southeast this afternoon. Tonight, clear. Lows in the lower 60s. South winds around 5 miles per hour. Friday, sunny. Highs in the upper 80s. South winds 10 to 15 miles per hour with gusts up to 25 miles per hour. Friday night, clear. Lows in the lower 60s. South winds 5 to 10 miles per hour with gusts up to 20 miles per hour. Saturday, sunny. Highs in the middle 80s. South winds 10 to 15 miles per hour with gusts up to 25 miles per hour. Saturday night, clear. Lows around 60. Sunday through Columbus Day, mostly clear. Highs in the middle 80s. Lows in the middle 60s. Monday night, mostly clear. A slight chance of showers after midnight. Lows in the upper 50s. Tuesday, mostly sunny with a slight chance of showers. Not as warm with highs in the middle 70s. Tuesday night, partly cloudy. A slight chance of showers in the evening, then a chance of showers after midnight. Lows in the middle 50s. Chance of rain 30%. Wednesday, mostly sunny with a 40% chance of showers. Highs in the middle 70s. 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The current time is 10:38 a.m. Central Daylight Time. This hazardous weather outlook is for central Kansas, east central Kansas, north central Kansas and northeast Kansas. For this afternoon and tonight, the probability for widespread hazardous weather is low. For Thursday through Tuesday, the probability for widespread hazardous weather is low. 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Here are the 10 a.m. conditions for the local area. At Topeka, it was sunny. The temperature was 69 degrees, the dew point 60, and the relative humidity was 73%. The wind was calm. The pressure was 30.09 inches and rising. At Manhattan, it was sunny. The temperature was 70 degrees,
the dew point 58, and the relative humidity was 65%. The wind was calm. Around the region, it was sunny, with a temperature of 70 at Lawrence, 70 at Kansas City, 69 at Emporia, and 70 at Concordia. Under sunny skies, Beatrice reported 69, Springfield reported 75, and Wichita reported 70. At Omaha, it was partly sunny, with a temperature of 58. Once again, at Manhattan, it was 70 degrees under sunny skies. Once again, at Topeka, it was 69 degrees under sunny skies. Now here is your National Weather Service forecast. Rest of today, sunny this morning. Highs in the middle 80s. East winds 5 to 10 miles per hour, becoming southeast this afternoon. Tonight, clear. Lows in the lower 60s. South winds around 5 miles per hour. Friday, sunny. Highs in the upper 80s. South winds 10 to 15 miles per hour with gusts up to 25 miles per hour. Friday night, clear. Lows in the lower 60s. South winds 5 to 10 miles per hour with gusts up to 20 miles per hour. Saturday, sunny. Highs in the middle 80s. South winds 10 to 15 miles per hour with gusts up to 25 miles per hour. Saturday night, clear. Lows around 60. Sunday through Columbus Day, mostly clear. Highs in the middle 80s. Lows in the middle 60s. Monday night, mostly clear. A slight chance of showers after midnight. Lows in the upper 50s. Tuesday, mostly sunny with a slight chance of showers. Not as warm with highs in the middle 70s. Tuesday night, partly cloudy. A slight chance of showers in the evening, then a chance of showers after midnight. Lows in the middle 50s. Chance of rain 30%. Wednesday, mostly sunny with a 40% chance of showers. Highs in the middle 70s. This hazardous weather outlook is for central Kansas, east central Kansas, north central Kansas, and northeast Kansas. For this afternoon and tonight, the probability for widespread hazardous weather is low. For Thursday through Tuesday, the probability for widespread hazardous weather is low. This is NOAA Weather Radio Station WXK91 in Topeka. Here are the 10 a.m. conditions for the local area. At Topeka, it was sunny. The temperature was 69 degrees, the dew point 60, and the relative humidity was 73%. The wind was calm. The pressure was 30.09 inches and rising. At Manhattan, it was sunny. The temperature was 70 degrees, the dew point 58, and the relative humidity was 65%. The wind was calm. Around the region, it was sunny, with a temperature of 70 at Lawrence, 70 at Kansas City, 69 at Emporia, and 70 at Concordia. Under sunny skies, Beatrice reported 69, Springfield reported 75, and Wichita reported 70. At Omaha, it was partly sunny, with a temperature of 58. Once again, at Manhattan, it was 70 degrees under sunny skies. Once again, at Topeka, it was 69 degrees under sunny skies. Now here is your National Weather Service forecast. Rest of today, sunny this morning. Highs in the middle 80s. East winds 5 to 10 miles per hour, becoming southeast this afternoon. Tonight, clear. Lows in the lower 60s. South winds around 5 miles per hour. Friday, sunny. Highs in the upper 80s. South winds 10 to 15 miles per hour with gusts up to 25 miles per hour. Friday night, clear. Lows in the lower 60s. South winds 5 to 10 miles per hour with gusts up to 20 miles per hour. Saturday, sunny. Highs in the middle 80s. South winds 10 to 15 miles per hour with gusts up to 25 miles per hour. Saturday night, clear. Lows around 60.
Sunday through Columbus Day, mostly clear. Highs in the middle 80s. Lows in the middle 60s. Monday night, mostly clear. A slight chance of showers after midnight. Lows in the upper 50s. Tuesday, mostly sunny with a slight chance of showers. Not as warm with highs in the middle 70s. Tuesday night, partly cloudy. A slight chance of showers in the evening, then a chance of showers after midnight. Lows in the middle 50s. Chance of rain 30%. Wednesday, mostly sunny with a 40% chance of showers. Highs in the middle 70s. This hazardous weather outlook is for central Kansas, east central Kansas, north central Kansas, and northeast Kansas. For this afternoon and tonight, the probability for widespread hazardous weather is low. For Thursday through Tuesday, the probability for widespread hazardous weather is low. This is NOAA Weather Radio Station WXK91 in Topeka. Here are the 10 a.m. conditions for the local area. At Topeka, it was sunny. The temperature was 69 degrees, the dew point 60, and the relative humidity was 73%. The wind was calm. The pressure was 30.09 inches and rising. At Manhattan, it was sunny. The temperature was 70 degrees, the dew point 58, and the relative humidity was 65%. The wind was calm. Around the region, it was sunny, with a temperature of 70 at Lawrence, 70 at Kansas City, 69 at Emporia, and 70 at Concordia. Under sunny skies, Beatrice reported 69, Springfield reported 75, and Wichita reported 70. At Omaha, it was partly sunny, with a temperature of 58. Once again, at Manhattan, it was 70 degrees under sunny skies. Once again, at Topeka, it was 69 degrees under sunny skies. Now here is your National Weather Service forecast. West of today, sunny this morning. Highs in the middle 80s. East winds 5 to 10 miles per hour, becoming southeast this afternoon. Tonight, clear. Lows in the lower 60s. South winds around 5 miles per hour. Friday, sunny. Highs in the upper 80s. South winds 10 to 15 miles per hour with gusts up to 25 miles per hour. Friday night, clear. Lows in the lower 60s. South winds 5 to 10 miles per hour with gusts up to 20 miles per hour. Saturday, sunny. Highs in the middle 80s. South winds 10 to 15 miles per hour with gusts up to 25 miles per hour. Saturday night, clear. Lows around 60. Sunday through Columbus Day, mostly clear. Highs in the middle 80s. Lows in the middle 60s. Monday night, mostly clear. A slight chance of showers after midnight. Lows in the upper 50s. Tuesday, mostly sunny with a slight chance of showers. Not as warm with highs in the middle 70s. Tuesday night, partly cloudy. A slight chance of showers in the evening, then a chance of showers after midnight. Lows in the middle 50s. Chance of rain 30%. Wednesday, mostly sunny with a 40% chance of showers. Highs in the middle 70s. This hazardous weather outlook is for central Kansas, east central Kansas, north central Kansas, and northeast Kansas. For this afternoon and tonight, the probability for widespread hazardous weather is low. For Thursday through Tuesday, the probability for widespread hazardous weather is low. 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Here are the 10 a.m. conditions for the local area. At Topeka, it was sunny. The temperature was 69 degrees, the dew point 60, and the relative humidity was 73%. The wind was calm. The pressure was 30.09 inches and rising. At Manhattan, it was sunny. The temperature was 70 degrees, the dew point 58, and the relative humidity was 65%. The wind was calm.
around the region.

was sunny with a temperature of 70 at Lawrence, 70 at Kansas City, 69 at Emporia, and 70 at Concordia. Under sunny skies, Beatrice reported 69, Springfield reported 75, and Wichita reported 70. At Omaha, it was partly sunny, with a temperature of 58. Once again, at Manhattan, it was 70 degrees under sunny skies. Once again, at Topeka, it was 69 degrees under sunny skies. Now here is your National Weather Service forecast. West of today, sunny this morning. Highs in the middle 80s. East winds 5 to 10 miles per hour, becoming southeast this afternoon. Tonight, clear. Lows in the lower 60s. South winds around 5 miles per hour. Friday, sunny. Highs in the upper 80s. South winds 10 to 15 miles per hour with gusts up to 25 miles per hour. Friday night, clear. Lows in the lower 60s. South winds 5 to 10 miles per hour with gusts up to 20 miles per hour. Saturday, sunny. Highs in the middle 80s. South winds 10 to 15 miles per hour with gusts up to 25 miles per hour. Saturday night, clear. Lows around 60. Sunday through Columbus Day, mostly clear. Highs in the middle 80s. Lows in the middle 60s. Monday night, mostly clear. A slight chance of showers after midnight. Lows in the upper 50s. Tuesday, mostly sunny with a slight chance of showers. Not as warm with highs in the middle 70s. Tuesday night, partly cloudy. A slight chance of showers in the evening, then a chance of showers after midnight. Lows in the middle 50s. Chance of rain 30%. Wednesday, mostly sunny with a 40% chance of showers. Highs in the middle 70s. This hazardous weather outlook is for central Kansas, east central Kansas, north central Kansas, and northeast Kansas. For this afternoon and tonight, the probability for widespread hazardous weather is low. For Thursday through Tuesday, the probability for widespread hazardous weather is low. This is NOAA Weather Radio Station WXK91 in Topeka. Here are the 10 a.m. conditions for the local area. At Topeka, it was sunny. The temperature was 69 degrees, the dew point 60, and the relative humidity was 73%. The wind was calm. The pressure was 30.09 inches and rising. At Manhattan, it was sunny. The temperature was 70 degrees, the dew point 58, and the relative humidity was 65%. The wind was calm. Around the region, it was sunny, with a temperature of 70 at Lawrence, 70 at Kansas City, 69 at Emporia, and 70 at Concordia. Under sunny skies, Beatrice reported 69, Springfield reported 75, and Wichita reported 70. At Omaha, it was partly sunny, with a temperature of 58. Once again, at Manhattan, it was 70 degrees under sunny skies. Once again, at Topeka, it was 69 degrees under sunny skies. The current time is 10:53 a.m. Central Daylight Time. Now here is your National Weather Service forecast. West of today, sunny this morning. Highs in the middle 80s. East winds 5 to 10 miles per hour, becoming southeast this afternoon. Tonight, clear. Lows in the lower 60s. South winds around 5 miles per hour. Friday, sunny. Highs in the upper 80s. South winds 10 to 15 miles per hour with gusts up to 25 miles per hour. Friday night, clear. Lows in the lower 60s. South winds 5 to 10 miles per hour with gusts up to 20 miles per hour. Saturday, sunny. Highs in the middle 80s. South winds 10 to 15 miles per hour with gusts up to 25 miles per hour. Saturday night, clear. Lows around 60. Sunday through Columbus Day, mostly clear.

Highs in the middle 80s. Lows in the middle 60s. Monday night, mostly clear. A slight chance of showers after midnight. Lows in the upper 50s. Tuesday, mostly sunny with a slight chance of showers. Not as warm with highs in the middle 70s. Tuesday night, partly cloudy. A slight chance of showers in the evening, then a chance of showers after midnight. Lows in the middle 50s. Chance of rain 30%. Wednesday, mostly sunny with a 40% chance of showers. Highs in the middle 70s. This hazardous weather outlook is for central Kansas, east central Kansas, north central Kansas, and northeast Kansas. For this afternoon and tonight, the probability for widespread hazardous weather is low. For Thursday through Tuesday, the probability for widespread hazardous weather is low. This is NOAA Weather Radio Station WXK91 in Topeka. Here are the 10 a.m. conditions for the local area. At Topeka, it was sunny. The temperature was 69 degrees, the dew point 60, and the relative humidity was 73%. The wind was calm. The pressure was 30.09 inches and rising. At Manhattan, it was sunny. The temperature was 70 degrees, the dew point 58, and the relative humidity was 65%. The wind was calm. Around the region, it was sunny, with a temperature of 70 at Lawrence, 70 at Kansas City, 69 at Emporia, and 70 at Concordia. Under sunny skies, Beatrice reported 69, Springfield reported 75, and Wichita reported 70. At Omaha, it was partly sunny, with a temperature of 58. Once again, at Manhattan, it was 70 degrees under sunny skies. Once again, at Topeka, it was 69 degrees under sunny skies. Now here is your National Weather Service forecast. West of today, sunny this morning. Highs in the middle 80s. East winds 5 to 10 miles per hour, becoming southeast this afternoon. Tonight, clear. Lows in the lower 60s. South winds around 5 miles per hour. Friday, sunny. Highs in the upper 80s. South winds 10 to 15 miles per hour with gusts up to 25 miles per hour. Friday night, clear. Lows in the lower 60s. South winds 5 to 10 miles per hour with gusts up to 20 miles per hour. Saturday, sunny. Highs in the middle 80s. South winds 10 to 15 miles per hour with gusts up to 25 miles per hour. Saturday night, clear. Lows around 60. Sunday through Columbus Day, mostly clear. Highs in the middle 80s. Lows in the middle 60s. Monday night, mostly clear. A slight chance of showers after midnight. Lows in the upper 50s. Tuesday, mostly sunny with a slight chance of showers. Not as warm with highs in the middle 70s. Tuesday night, partly cloudy. A slight chance of showers in the evening, then a chance of showers after midnight. Lows in the middle 50s. Chance of rain 30%. Wednesday, mostly sunny with a 40% chance of showers. Highs in the middle 70s. This hazardous weather outlook is for central Kansas, east central Kansas, north central Kansas, and northeast Kansas. For this afternoon and tonight, the probability for widespread hazardous weather is low. For Thursday through Tuesday, the probability for widespread hazardous weather is low. This is NOAA Weather Radio Station WXK91 in Topeka. Here are the 10 a.m. conditions for the local area. At Topeka, it was sunny. The temperature was 69 degrees, the dew point 60, and the relative humidity was 73%. The wind was calm. The pressure was 30.09 inches and rising. At Manhattan, it was sunny. The temperature was 70 degrees, the dew point 58, and the relative humidity was 65%. The wind was calm. Around the region, it was sunny, with a temperature

of 70 at Lawrence, 70 at Kansas City, 69 at Emporia, and 70 at Concordia. Under sunny skies, Beatrice reported 69, Springfield reported 75, and Wichita reported 70. At Omaha, it was partly sunny, with a temperature of 58. Once again, at Manhattan, it was 70 degrees under sunny skies. Once again, at Topeka, it was 69 degrees under sunny skies. Now here is your National Weather Service forecast. West of today, sunny this morning. Highs in the middle 80s. East winds 5 to 10 miles per hour, becoming southeast this afternoon. Tonight, clear. Lows in the lower 60s. South winds around 5 miles per hour. Friday, sunny. Highs in the upper 80s. South winds 10 to 15 miles per hour with gusts up to 25 miles per hour. Friday night, clear. Lows in the lower 60s. South winds 5 to 10 miles per hour with gusts up to 20 miles per hour. Saturday, sunny. Highs in the middle 80s. South winds 10 to 15 miles per hour with gusts up to 25 miles per hour. Saturday night, clear. Lows around 60. Sunday through Columbus Day, mostly clear. Highs in the middle 80s. Lows in the middle 60s. Monday night, mostly clear. A slight chance of showers after midnight. Lows in the upper 50s. Tuesday, mostly sunny with a slight chance of showers. Not as warm with highs in the middle 70s. Tuesday night, partly cloudy. A slight chance of showers in the evening, then a chance of showers after midnight. Lows in the middle 50s. Chance of rain 30%. Wednesday, mostly sunny with a 40% chance of showers. Highs in the middle 70s. This hazardous weather outlook is for central Kansas, east central Kansas, north central Kansas, and northeast Kansas. For this afternoon and tonight, the probability for widespread hazardous weather is low. For Thursday through Tuesday, the probability for widespread hazardous weather is low. This is NOAA Weather Radio Station WXK91 in Topeka. Here are the 10 a.m. conditions for the local area. At Topeka, it was sunny. The temperature was 69 degrees, the dew point 60, and the relative humidity was 73%. The wind was calm. The pressure was 30.09 inches and rising. At Manhattan, it was sunny. The temperature was 70 degrees, the dew point 58, and the relative humidity was 65%. The wind was calm. Around the region, it was sunny, with a temperature of 70 at Lawrence, 70 at Kansas City, 69 at Emporia, and 70 at Concordia. Under sunny skies, Beatrice reported 69, Springfield reported 75, and Wichita reported 70. At Omaha, it was partly sunny, with a temperature of 58. Once again, at Manhattan, it was 70 degrees under sunny skies. Once again, at Topeka, it was 69 degrees under sunny skies. Now here is your National Weather Service forecast. West of today, sunny this morning. Highs in the middle 80s. East winds 5 to 10 miles per hour, becoming southeast this afternoon. Tonight, clear. Lows in the lower 60s. South winds around 5 miles per hour. Friday, sunny. Highs in the upper 80s. South winds 10 to 15 miles per hour with gusts up to 25 miles per hour. Friday night, clear. Lows in the lower 60s. South winds 5 to 10 miles per hour with gusts up to 20 miles per hour. Saturday, sunny. Highs in the middle 80s. South winds 10 to 15 miles per hour with gusts up to 25 miles per hour. Saturday night, clear. Lows around 60. Sunday through Columbus Day, mostly clear. Highs in the middle 80s. Lows in the middle 60s. Monday night, mostly clear.

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Now here is your National Weather Service forecast. Rest of today, sunny this morning. Highs in the middle 80s. East winds 5 to 10 miles per hour, becoming southeast this afternoon. Tonight, clear. Lows in the lower 60s. South winds around 5 miles per hour. Friday, sunny. Highs in the upper 80s. South winds 10 to 15 miles per hour with gusts up to 25 miles per hour. Friday night, clear. Lows in the lower 60s. South winds 5 to 10 miles per hour with gusts up to 20 miles per hour. Saturday, sunny. Highs in the middle 80s. South winds 10 to 15 miles per hour with gusts up to 25 miles per hour. Saturday night, clear. Lows around 60. Sunday through Columbus Day, mostly clear. Highs in the middle 80s. Lows in the middle 60s. Monday night, mostly clear. A slight chance of showers after midnight. Lows in the upper 50s. Tuesday, mostly sunny with a slight chance of showers. Not as warm with highs in the middle 70s. Tuesday night, partly cloudy. A slight chance of showers in the evening, then a chance of showers after midnight. Lows in the middle 50s. Chance of rain 30%. Wednesday, mostly sunny with a 40% chance of showers. Highs in the middle 70s. This hazardous weather outlook is for central Kansas, east central Kansas, north central Kansas, and northeast Kansas. For this afternoon and tonight, the probability for widespread hazardous weather is low. For Thursday through Tuesday, the probability for widespread hazardous weather is low. 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Now here is your National Weather Service forecast. Rest of today, sunny this morning. Highs in the middle 80s. East winds 5 to 10 miles per hour, becoming southeast this afternoon. Tonight, clear. Lows in the lower 60s. South winds around 5 miles per hour. Friday, sunny. Highs in the upper 80s. South winds 10 to 15 miles per hour with gusts up to 25 miles per hour. Friday night, clear. Lows in the lower 60s. South winds 5 to 10 miles per hour with gusts up to 20 miles per hour. Saturday, sunny. Highs in the middle 80s. South winds 10 to 15 miles per hour with gusts up to 25 miles per hour. Saturday night, clear. Lows around 60. Sunday through Columbus Day, mostly clear. Highs in the middle 80s. Lows in the middle 60s. Monday night, mostly clear. A slight chance of showers after midnight. Lows in the upper 50s. Tuesday, mostly sunny with a slight chance of showers. Not as warm with highs in the middle 70s. Tuesday night, partly cloudy. A slight chance of showers in the evening, then a chance of showers after midnight. Lows in the middle 50s. Chance of rain 30%. Wednesday, mostly sunny with a 40% chance of showers. Highs in the middle 70s. The current time is 11:09 a.m. Central Daylight Time. This hazardous weather outlook is for central Kansas, east central Kansas, north central Kansas, and northeast Kansas. For this afternoon and tonight, the probability for widespread hazardous weather is low. For Thursday through Tuesday, the probability for widespread hazardous weather is low. 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Now here is your National Weather Service forecast. Rest of today, sunny this morning. Highs in the middle 80s. East winds 5 to 10 miles per hour, becoming southeast this afternoon. Tonight, clear. Lows in the lower 60s. South winds around 5 miles per hour. Friday, sunny.

the upper 80s. South winds 10 to 15 miles per hour with gusts up to 25 miles per hour. Friday night, clear. Lows in the lower 60s. South winds 5 to 10 miles per hour with gusts up to 20 miles per hour. Saturday, sunny. Highs in the middle 80s. South winds 10 to 15 miles per hour with gusts up to 25 miles per hour. Saturday night, clear. Lows around 60. Sunday through Columbus Day, mostly clear. Highs in the middle 80s. Lows in the middle 60s. Monday night, mostly clear. A slight chance of showers after midnight. Lows in the upper 50s. Tuesday, mostly sunny with a slight chance of showers. Not as warm with highs in the middle 70s. Tuesday night, partly cloudy. A slight chance of showers in the evening, then a chance of showers after midnight. Lows in the middle 50s. Chance of rain 30%. Wednesday, mostly sunny with a 40% chance of showers. Highs in the middle 70s. This hazardous weather outlook is for central Kansas, east central Kansas, north central Kansas, and northeast Kansas. For this afternoon and tonight, the probability for widespread hazardous weather is low. For Thursday through Tuesday, the probability for widespread hazardous weather is low. This is NOAA Weather Radio Station WXK91 in Topeka. Here are the 11 a.m. conditions for the local area. At Topeka, it was sunny. The temperature was 76 degrees, the dew point 58, and the relative humidity was 53%. The wind was southeast at 10 miles an hour. The pressure was 30.08 inches and falling. At Manhattan, it was sunny. The temperature was 78 degrees, the dew point 60, and the relative humidity was 53%. The wind was south at 8 miles an hour. Around the region, at Beatrice, haze was reported, with a temperature of 75. It was sunny, with a temperature of 76 at Lawrence, 77 at Kansas City, and 74 at Emporia. Under sunny skies, Concordia reported 78, Springfield reported 79, and Wichita reported 76. At Omaha, it was partly sunny, with a temperature of 65. Once again, at Manhattan, it was 78 degrees under sunny skies. Once again, at Topeka, it was 76 degrees under sunny skies. Now here is your National Weather Service forecast. Rest of today, sunny this morning. Highs in the middle 80s. East winds 5 to 10 miles per hour, becoming southeast this afternoon. Tonight, clear. Lows in the lower 60s. South winds around 5 miles per hour. Friday, sunny. Highs in the upper 80s. South winds 10 to 15 miles per hour with gusts up to 25 miles per hour. Friday night, clear. Lows in the lower 60s. South winds 5 to 10 miles per hour with gusts up to 20 miles per hour. Saturday, sunny. Highs in the middle 80s. South winds 10 to 15 miles per hour with gusts up to 25 miles per hour. Saturday night, clear. Lows around 60. Sunday through Columbus Day, mostly clear. Highs in the middle 80s. Lows in the middle 60s. Monday night, mostly clear. A slight chance of showers after midnight. Lows in the upper 50s. Tuesday, mostly sunny with a slight chance of showers. Not as warm with highs in the middle 70s. Tuesday night, partly cloudy. A slight chance of showers in the evening, then a chance of showers after midnight. Lows in the middle 50s. Chance of rain 30%. Wednesday, mostly sunny with a 40% chance of showers. Highs in the middle 70s. This hazardous weather outlook is for central Kansas, east central Kansas, north central Kansas, and northeast Kansas. For this afternoon and tonight, the probability for widespread hazardous weather is low. For

Thursday through Tuesday. The probability for widespread hazardous weather is low. This is NOAA Weather Radio Station WXK91 in Topeka. 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Here are the 11 a.m. conditions for the local area. At Topeka, it was sunny. The temperature was 76 degrees, the dew point 58, and the relative humidity was 53%. The wind was southeast at 10 miles an hour. The pressure was 30.08 inches and falling. At Manhattan, it was sunny. The temperature was 78 degrees, the dew point 60, and the relative humidity was 53%. The wind was south at 8 miles an hour. Around the region, at Beatrice, haze was reported with a temperature of 75. It was sunny with a temperature of 76 at Lawrence, 77 at Kansas City, and 74 at Emporia. Under sunny skies, Concordia reported 78, Springfield reported 79, and Wichita reported 76. At Omaha, it was partly sunny, with a temperature of 65. Once again, at Manhattan, it was 78 degrees under sunny skies. Once again, at Topeka, it was 76 degrees under sunny skies. Now here is your National Weather Service forecast. Rest of today, sunny this morning. Highs in the middle 80s. East winds 5 to 10 miles per hour, becoming southeast this afternoon. Tonight, clear. Lows in the lower 60s. South winds around 5 miles per hour. Friday, sunny. Highs in the upper 80s. South winds 10 to 15 miles per hour with gusts up to 25 miles per hour. Friday night, clear. Lows in the lower 60s. South winds 5 to 10 miles per hour with gusts up to 20 miles per hour. Saturday, sunny. Highs in the middle 80s. South winds 10 to 15 miles per hour with gusts up to 25 miles per hour. Saturday night, clear. Lows around 60. Sunday through Columbus Day, mostly clear. Highs in the middle 80s. Lows in the middle 60s. Monday night, mostly clear. A slight chance of showers after midnight. Lows in the upper 50s. Tuesday, mostly sunny with a slight chance of showers. Not as warm with highs in the middle 70s. Tuesday night, partly cloudy. A slight chance of showers in the evening, then a chance of showers after midnight. Lows in the middle 50s. Chance of rain 30%. Wednesday, mostly sunny with a 40% chance of showers. Highs in the middle 70s. This hazardous weather outlook is for central Kansas, east central Kansas, north central Kansas, and northeast Kansas. For this afternoon and tonight, the probability for widespread hazardous weather is low. For Thursday through Tuesday, the probability for widespread hazardous weather is low. This is NOAA Weather Radio Station WXK91 in Topeka. Here are the 11 a.m. conditions for the local area. At Topeka, it was sunny. The temperature was 76 degrees, the dew point 58, and the relative humidity was 53%. The wind was southeast at 10 miles an hour. The pressure was 30.08 inches and falling. At Manhattan, it was sunny. The temperature was 78 degrees, the dew point 60, and the relative humidity was 53%. The wind was south at 8 miles an hour. Around the region, at Beatrice, haze was reported with a temperature of 75. It was sunny with a temperature of 76 at Lawrence, 77 at Kansas City, and 74 at Emporia. Under sunny skies, Concordia reported 78, Springfield reported 79, and Wichita reported 76. At Omaha, it was partly sunny, with a temperature of 65. Once again, at Manhattan, it was 78 degrees under sunny skies. Once again, at Topeka, it was 76 degrees under sunny skies.
Now here is

your National Weather Service forecast. Rest of today, sunny this morning. Highs in the middle 80s. East winds 5 to 10 miles per hour, becoming southeast this afternoon. Tonight, clear. Lows in the lower 60s. South winds around 5 miles per hour. Friday, sunny. Highs in the upper 80s. South winds 10 to 15 miles per hour with gusts up to 25 miles per hour. Friday night, clear. Lows in the lower 60s. South winds 5 to 10 miles per hour with gusts up to 20 miles per hour. Saturday, sunny. Highs in the middle 80s. South winds 10 to 15 miles per hour with gusts up to 25 miles per hour. Saturday night, clear. Lows around 60. Sunday through Columbus Day, mostly clear. Highs in the middle 80s. Lows in the middle 60s. Monday night, mostly clear. A slight chance of showers after midnight. Lows in the upper 50s. Tuesday, mostly sunny with a slight chance of showers. Not as warm with highs in the middle 70s. Tuesday night, partly cloudy. A slight chance of showers in the evening, then a chance of showers after midnight. Lows in the middle 50s. Chance of rain 30%. Wednesday, mostly sunny with a 40% chance of showers. Highs in the middle 70s. This hazardous weather outlook is for central Kansas, east central Kansas, north central Kansas, and northeast Kansas. For this afternoon and tonight, the probability for widespread hazardous weather is low. For Thursday through Tuesday, the probability for widespread hazardous weather is low. This is NOAA Weather Radio Station WXK91 in Topeka. Here are the 11 a.m. conditions for the local area. At Topeka, it was sunny. The temperature was 76 degrees, the dew point 58, and the relative humidity was 53%. The wind was southeast at 10 miles an hour. The pressure was 30.08 inches and falling. At Manhattan, it was sunny. The temperature was 78 degrees, the dew point 60, and the relative humidity was 53%. The wind was south at 8 miles an hour. Around the region, at Beatrice, haze was reported, with a temperature of 75. It was sunny, with a temperature of 76 at Lawrence, 77 at Kansas City, and 74 at Emporia. Under sunny skies, Concordia reported 78, Springfield reported 79, and Wichita reported 76. At Omaha, it was partly sunny, with a temperature of 65. Once again, at Manhattan, it was 78 degrees under sunny skies. Once again, at Topeka, it was 76 degrees under sunny skies. The current time is 11:23 a.m. Central Daylight Time. Now here is your National Weather Service forecast. Rest of today, sunny this morning. Highs in the middle 80s. East winds 5 to 10 miles per hour, becoming southeast this afternoon. Tonight, clear. Lows in the lower 60s. South winds around 5 miles per hour. Friday, sunny. Highs in the upper 80s. South winds 10 to 15 miles per hour with gusts up to 25 miles per hour. Friday night, clear. Lows in the lower 60s. South winds 5 to 10 miles per hour with gusts up to 20 miles per hour. Saturday, sunny. Highs in the middle 80s. South winds 10 to 15 miles per hour with gusts up to 25 miles per hour. Saturday night, clear. Lows around 60. Sunday through Columbus Day, mostly clear. Highs in the middle 80s. Lows in the middle 60s. Monday night, mostly clear. A slight chance of showers after midnight. Lows in the upper 50s. Tuesday, mostly sunny with a slight chance of showers. Not as warm with highs in the middle 70s. Tuesday night, partly cloudy. A slight chance of showers in the evening.

then a chance of showers after midnight. Lows in the middle 50s. Chance of rain 30%. Wednesday, mostly sunny with a 40% chance of showers. Highs in the middle 70s. This hazardous weather outlook is for central Kansas, east central Kansas, north central Kansas, and northeast Kansas. For this afternoon and tonight, the probability for widespread hazardous weather is low. For Thursday through Tuesday, the probability for widespread hazardous weather is low. This is NOAA Weather Radio Station WXK91 in Topeka. Here are the 11 a.m. conditions for the local area. At Topeka, it was sunny. The temperature was 76 degrees, the dew point 58, and the relative humidity was 53%. The wind was southeast at 10 miles an hour. The pressure was 30.08 inches and falling. At Manhattan, it was sunny. The temperature was 78 degrees, the dew point 60, and the relative humidity was 53%. The wind was south at 8 miles an hour. Around the region, at Beatrice, haze was reported, with a temperature of 75. It was sunny, with a temperature of 76 at Lawrence, 77 at Kansas City, and 74 at Emporia. Under sunny skies, Concordia reported 78, Springfield reported 79, and Wichita reported 76. At Omaha, it was partly sunny, with a temperature of 65. Once again, at Manhattan, it was 78 degrees under sunny skies. Once again, at Topeka, it was 76 degrees under sunny skies. Now here is your National Weather Service forecast. Rest of today, sunny this morning. Highs in the middle 80s. East winds 5 to 10 miles per hour, becoming southeast this afternoon. Tonight, clear. Lows in the lower 60s. South winds around 5 miles per hour. Friday, sunny. Highs in the upper 80s. South winds 10 to 15 miles per hour with gusts up to 25 miles per hour. Friday night, clear. Lows in the lower 60s. South winds 5 to 10 miles per hour with gusts up to 20 miles per hour. Saturday, sunny. Highs in the middle 80s. South winds 10 to 15 miles per hour with gusts up to 25 miles per hour. Saturday night, clear. Lows around 60. Sunday through Columbus Day, mostly clear. Highs in the middle 80s. Lows in the middle 60s. Monday night, mostly clear. A slight chance of showers after midnight. Lows in the upper 50s. Tuesday, mostly sunny with a slight chance of showers. Not as warm with highs in the middle 70s. Tuesday night, partly cloudy. A slight chance of showers in the evening, then a chance of showers after midnight. Lows in the middle 50s. Chance of rain 30%. Wednesday, mostly sunny with a 40% chance of showers. Highs in the middle 70s. This hazardous weather outlook is for central Kansas, east central Kansas, north central Kansas, and northeast Kansas. For this afternoon and tonight, the probability for widespread hazardous weather is low. For Thursday through Tuesday, the probability for widespread hazardous weather is low. This is NOAA Weather Radio Station WXK91 in Topeka. Here are the 11 a.m. conditions for the local area. At Topeka, it was sunny. The temperature was 76 degrees, the dew point 58, and the relative humidity was 53%. The wind was southeast at 10 miles an hour. The pressure was 30.08 inches and falling. At Manhattan, it was sunny. The temperature was 78 degrees, the dew point 60, and the relative humidity was 53%. The wind was south at 8 miles an hour. Around the region, at Beatrice, haze was reported, with a temperature of 75. It was sunny, with a temperature of 76 at Lawrence, 77 at Kansas City, and 74 at Emporia. Under sunny skies, Concordia.

reported 78, Springfield reported 79, and Wichita reported 76. At Omaha, it was partly sunny, with a temperature of 65. Once again, at Manhattan, it was 78 degrees under sunny skies. Once again, at Topeka, it was 76 degrees under sunny skies. Now here is your National Weather Service forecast. West of today, sunny this morning. Highs in the middle 80s. East winds 5 to 10 miles per hour, becoming southeast this afternoon. Tonight, clear. Lows in the lower 60s. South winds around 5 miles per hour. Friday, sunny. Highs in the upper 80s. South winds 10 to 15 miles per hour with gusts up to 25 miles per hour. Friday night, clear. Lows in the lower 60s. South winds 5 to 10 miles per hour with gusts up to 20 miles per hour. Saturday, sunny. Highs in the middle 80s. South winds 10 to 15 miles per hour with gusts up to 25 miles per hour. Saturday night, clear. Lows around 60. Sunday through Columbus Day, mostly clear. Highs in the middle 80s. Lows in the middle 60s. Monday night, mostly clear. A slight chance of showers after midnight. Lows in the upper 50s. Tuesday, mostly sunny with a slight chance of showers. Not as warm with highs in the middle 70s. Tuesday night, partly cloudy. A slight chance of showers in the evening, then a chance of showers after midnight. Lows in the middle 50s. Chance of rain 30%. Wednesday, mostly sunny with a 40% chance of showers. Highs in the middle 70s. This hazardous weather outlook is for central Kansas, east central Kansas, north central Kansas, and northeast Kansas. For this afternoon and tonight, the probability for widespread hazardous weather is low. For Thursday through Tuesday, the probability for widespread hazardous weather is low. This is NOAA Weather Radio Station WXK91 in Topeka. Here are the 11 a.m. conditions for the local area. At Topeka, it was sunny. The temperature was 76 degrees. The dew point 58, and the relative humidity was 53%. The wind was southeast at 10 miles an hour. The pressure was 30.08 inches and falling. At Manhattan, it was sunny. The temperature was 78 degrees, the dew point 60, and the relative humidity was 53%. The wind was south at Manhattan, it was sunny. The temperature was 78 degrees. The dew point 60, and the relative humidity was 53%. The wind was south at 8 miles an hour. Around the region, at Beatrice, haze was reported, with a temperature of 75. It was sunny, with a temperature of 76 at Lawrence, 77 at Kansas City, and 74 at Emporia. Under sunny skies, Concordia reported 78, Springfield reported 79, and Wichita reported 76. At Omaha, it was partly sunny, with a temperature of 65. Once again, at Manhattan, it was 78 degrees under sunny skies. Once again, at Topeka, it was 76 degrees under sunny skies. Now here is your National Weather Service forecast. West of today, sunny this morning. Highs in the middle 80s. East winds 5 to 10 miles per hour, becoming southeast this afternoon. Tonight, clear. Lows in the lower 60s. South winds around 5 miles per hour. Friday, sunny. Highs in the upper 80s. South winds 10 to 15 miles per hour with gusts up to 25 miles per hour. Friday night, clear. Lows in the lower 60s. South winds 5 to 10 miles per hour with gusts up to 20 miles per hour. Saturday, sunny. Highs in the middle 80s. South winds 10 to 15 miles per hour with gusts up to 25 miles per hour. Saturday night, clear. Lows are

around 60. Sunday through Columbus Day, mostly clear. Highs in the middle 80s. Lows in the middle 60s. Monday night, mostly clear. A slight chance of showers after midnight. Lows in the upper 50s. Tuesday, mostly sunny with a slight chance of showers. Not as warm with highs in the middle 70s. Tuesday night, partly cloudy. A slight chance of showers in the evening, then a chance of showers after midnight. Lows in the middle 50s. Chance of rain 30%. Wednesday, mostly sunny with a 40% chance of showers. Highs in the middle 70s. This hazardous weather outlook is for central Kansas, east central Kansas, north central Kansas and northeast Kansas. For this afternoon and tonight, the probability for widespread hazardous weather is low. For Thursday through Tuesday, the probability for widespread hazardous weather is low. This is NOAA Weather Radio Station WXK91 in Topeka. Here are the 11 a.m. conditions for the local area. At Topeka, it was sunny. The temperature was 76 degrees, the dew point 58, and the relative humidity was 53%. The wind was southeast at 10 miles an hour. The pressure was 30.08 inches and falling. At Manhattan, it was sunny. The temperature was 78 degrees, the dew point 60, and the relative humidity was 53%. The wind was south at 8 miles an hour. Around the region, at Beatrice, haze was reported, with a temperature of 75. It was sunny, with a temperature of 76 at Lawrence, 77 at Kansas City, and 74 at Emporia. Under sunny skies, Concordia reported 78, Springfield reported 79, and Wichita reported 76. At Omaha, it was partly sunny, with a temperature of 65. Once again, at Manhattan, it was 78 degrees under sunny skies. Once again, at Topeka, it was 76 degrees under sunny skies. Now here is your National Weather Service forecast. Rest of today, sunny this morning. Highs in the middle 80s. East winds 5 to 10 miles per hour, becoming southeast this afternoon. Tonight, clear. Lows in the lower 60s. South winds around 5 miles per hour. Friday, sunny. Highs in the upper 80s. South winds 10 to 15 miles per hour with gusts up to 25 miles per hour. Friday night, clear. Lows in the lower 60s. South winds 5 to 10 miles per hour with gusts up to 20 miles per hour. Saturday, sunny. Highs in the middle 80s. South winds 10 to 15 miles per hour with gusts up to 25 miles per hour. Saturday night, clear. Lows around 60. Sunday through Columbus Day, mostly clear. Highs in the middle 80s. Lows in the middle 60s. Monday night, mostly clear. A slight chance of showers after midnight. Lows in the upper 50s. Tuesday, mostly sunny with a slight chance of showers. Not as warm with highs in the middle 70s. Tuesday night, partly cloudy. A slight chance of showers in the evening, then a chance of showers after midnight. Lows in the middle 50s. Chance of rain 30%. Wednesday, mostly sunny with a 40% chance of showers. Highs in the middle 70s. 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The current time is 11:39 a.m. Central Daylight Time. This hazardous weather outlook is for central Kansas, east central Kansas, north central Kansas and northeast Kansas. For this afternoon and tonight, the probability for widespread hazardous weather is low. For Thursday through Tuesday, the probability for widespread hazardous weather is low. This is NOAA Weather Radio Station WXK91 in Topeka. Here are the 11 a.m. conditions for the local area. At Topeka, it was sunny. The temperature was 76 degrees,
the dew point 58, and the relative humidity was 53%. The wind was southeast at 10 miles an hour. The pressure was 30.08 inches and falling. At Manhattan, it was sunny. The temperature was 78 degrees, the dew point 60, and the relative humidity was 53%. The wind was south at 8 miles an hour. Around the region, at Beatrice, haze was reported with a temperature of 75. It was sunny with a temperature of 76 at Lawrence, 77 at Kansas City, and 74 at Emporia. Under sunny skies, Concordia reported 78, Springfield reported 79, and Wichita reported 76. At Omaha, it was partly sunny, with a temperature of 65. Once again, at Manhattan, it was 78 degrees under sunny skies. Once again, at Topeka, it was 76 degrees under sunny skies. Now here is your National Weather Service forecast. Rest of today, sunny this morning. Highs in the middle 80s. East winds 5 to 10 miles per hour, becoming southeast this afternoon. Tonight, clear. Lows in the lower 60s. South winds around 5 miles per hour. Friday, sunny. Highs in the upper 80s. South winds 10 to 15 miles per hour with gusts up to 25 miles per hour. Friday night, clear. Lows in the lower 60s. South winds 5 to 10 miles per hour with gusts up to 20 miles per hour. Saturday, sunny. Highs in the middle 80s. South winds 10 to 15 miles per hour with gusts up to 25 miles per hour. Saturday night, clear. Lows around 60. Sunday through Columbus Day, mostly clear. Highs in the middle 80s. Lows in the middle 60s. Monday night, mostly clear. A slight chance of showers after midnight. Lows in the upper 50s. Tuesday, mostly sunny with a slight chance of showers. Not as warm with highs in the middle 70s. Tuesday night, partly cloudy. A slight chance of showers in the evening, then a chance of showers after midnight. Lows in the middle 50s. Chance of rain 30%. Wednesday, mostly sunny with a 40% chance of showers. Highs in the middle 70s. This hazardous weather outlook is for central Kansas, east central Kansas, north central Kansas, and northeast Kansas. For this afternoon and tonight, the probability for widespread hazardous weather is low. For Thursday through Tuesday, the probability for widespread hazardous weather is low. This is NOAA Weather Radio Station WXK91 in Topeka. Here are the 11 a.m. conditions for the local area. At Topeka, it was sunny. The temperature was 76 degrees, the dew point 58, and the relative humidity was southeast at 10 miles an hour. The pressure was 30.08 inches and falling. At Manhattan, it was sunny. The temperature was 78 degrees, the dew point 60, and the relative humidity was 53%. The wind was south at 8 miles an hour. Around the region, at Beatrice, haze was reported with a temperature of 75. It was sunny with a temperature of 76 at Lawrence, 77 at Kansas City, and 74 at Emporia. Under sunny skies, Concordia reported 78, Springfield reported 79, and Wichita reported 76. At Omaha, it was partly sunny, with a temperature of 65. Once again, at Manhattan, it was 78 degrees under sunny skies. Once again, at Topeka, it was 76 degrees under sunny skies. Now here is your National Weather Service forecast. Rest of today, sunny this morning. Highs in the middle 80s. East winds 5 to 10 miles per hour, becoming southeast this afternoon. Tonight, clear. Lows in the lower 60s. South winds around 5 miles per hour. Friday, sunny. Highs in the upper 80s.
south winds 10 to 15 miles per hour with gusts up to 25.

5 miles per hour. Friday night, clear. Lows in the lower 60s. South winds 5 to 10 miles per hour with gusts up to 20 miles per hour. Saturday, sunny. Highs in the middle 80s. South winds 10 to 15 miles per hour with gusts up to 25 miles per hour. Saturday night, clear. Lows around 60. Sunday through Columbus Day, mostly clear. Highs in the middle 80s. Lows in the middle 60s. Monday night, mostly clear. A slight chance of showers after midnight. Lows in the upper 50s. Tuesday, mostly sunny with a slight chance of showers. Not as warm with highs in the middle 70s. Tuesday night, partly cloudy. A slight chance of showers in the evening, then a chance of showers after midnight. Lows in the middle 50s. Chance of rain 30%. Wednesday, mostly sunny with a 40% chance of showers. Highs in the middle 70s. This hazardous weather outlook is for central Kansas, east central Kansas, north central Kansas, and northeast Kansas. For this afternoon and tonight, the probability for widespread hazardous weather is low. For Thursday through Tuesday, the probability for widespread hazardous weather is low. This is NOAA Weather Radio Station WXK91 in Topeka. Here are the 11 a.m. conditions for the local area. At Topeka, it was sunny. The temperature was 76 degrees, the dew point 58, and the relative humidity was 53%. The wind was southeast at 10 miles an hour. The pressure was 30.08 inches and falling. At Manhattan, it was sunny. The temperature was 78 degrees, the dew point 60, and the relative humidity was 53%. The wind was south at 8 miles an hour. Around the region, at Beatrice, haze was reported, with a temperature of 75. It was sunny, with a temperature of 76 at Lawrence, 77 at Kansas City, and 74 at Emporia. Under sunny skies, Concordia reported 78, Springfield reported 79, and Wichita reported 76. At Omaha, it was partly sunny, with a temperature of 65. Once again, at Manhattan, it was 78 degrees under sunny skies. Once again, at Topeka, it was 76 degrees under sunny skies. Now here is your National Weather Service forecast. Rest of today, sunny this morning. Highs in the middle 80s. East winds 5 to 10 miles per hour, becoming southeast this afternoon. Tonight, clear. Lows in the lower 60s. South winds around 5 miles per hour. Friday, sunny. Highs in the upper 80s. South winds 10 to 15 miles per hour with gusts up to 25 miles per hour. Friday night, clear. Lows in the lower 60s. South winds 5 to 10 miles per hour with gusts up to 20 miles per hour. Saturday, sunny. Highs in the middle 80s. South winds 10 to 15 miles per hour with gusts up to 25 miles per hour. Saturday night, clear. Lows around 60. Sunday through Columbus Day, mostly clear. Highs in the middle 80s. Lows in the middle 60s. Monday night, mostly clear. A slight chance of showers after midnight. Lows in the upper 50s. Tuesday, mostly sunny with a slight chance of showers. Not as warm with highs in the middle 70s. Tuesday night, partly cloudy. A slight chance of showers in the evening, then a chance of showers after midnight. Lows in the middle 50s. Chance of rain 30%. Wednesday, mostly sunny with a 40% chance of showers. Highs in the middle 70s. This hazardous weather outlook is for central Kansas, east central Kansas, north central Kansas, and northeast Kansas. For this afternoon and tonight, the probability for widespread hazardous weather is low. For Thursday through Tuesday, the probability for widespread hazardous weather is low.

This is NOAA Weather Radio Station WXK91 in Topeka. Here are the 11 a.m. conditions for the local area. At Topeka, it was sunny. The temperature was 76 degrees, the dew point 58, and the relative humidity was 53%. The wind was southeast at 10 miles an hour. The pressure was 30.08 inches and falling. At Manhattan, it was sunny. The temperature was 78 degrees, the dew point 60, and the relative humidity was 53%. The wind was south at 8 miles an hour. Around the region, at Beatrice, haze was reported with a temperature of 75. It was sunny, with a temperature of 76 at Lawrence, 77 at Kansas City, and 74 at Emporia. Under sunny skies, Concordia reported 78, Springfield reported 79, and Wichita reported 76. At Omaha, it was partly sunny, with a temperature of 65. Once again, at Manhattan, it was 78 degrees under sunny skies. Once again, at Topeka, it was 76 degrees under sunny skies. Now here is your National Weather Service forecast. West of today, sunny this morning. Highs in the middle 80s. East winds 5 to 10 miles per hour, becoming southeast this afternoon. Tonight, clear. Lows in the lower 60s. South winds around 5 miles per hour. Friday, sunny. Highs in the upper 80s. South winds 10 to 15 miles per hour with gusts up to 25 miles per hour. Friday night, clear. Lows in the lower 60s. South winds 5 to 10 miles per hour with gusts up to 20 miles per hour. Saturday, sunny. Highs in the middle 80s. South winds 10 to 15 miles per hour with gusts up to 25 miles per hour. Saturday night, clear. Lows around 60. Sunday through Columbus Day, mostly clear. Highs in the middle 80s. Lows in the middle 60s. Monday night, mostly clear. A slight chance of showers after midnight. Lows in the upper 50s. Tuesday, mostly sunny with a slight chance of showers. Not as warm with highs in the middle 70s. Tuesday night, partly cloudy. A slight chance of showers in the evening, then a chance of showers after midnight. Lows in the middle 50s. Chance of rain 30%. Wednesday, mostly sunny with a 40% chance of showers. Highs in the middle 70s. The current time is 11:53 a.m. Central Daylight Time. This hazardous weather outlook is for Central Kansas, East Central Kansas, North Central Kansas, and Northeast Kansas. For this afternoon and tonight, the probability for widespread hazardous weather is low. For Thursday through Tuesday, the probability for widespread hazardous weather is low. 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Here are the 11 a.m. conditions for the local area. At Topeka, it was sunny. The temperature was 76 degrees, the dew point 58, and the relative humidity was 53%. The wind was southeast at 10 miles an hour. The pressure was 30.08 inches and falling. At Manhattan, it was sunny. The temperature was 78 degrees, the dew point 60, and the relative humidity was 53%. The wind was south at 8 miles an hour. Around the region, at Beatrice, haze was reported with a temperature of 75. It was sunny, with a temperature of 76 at Lawrence, 77 at Kansas City, and 74 at Emporia. Under sunny skies, Concordia reported 78, Springfield reported 79, and Wichita reported 76. At Omaha, it was partly sunny, with a temperature of 65. Once again, at Manhattan, it was 78 degrees under sunny skies. Once again, at Topeka, it was 76 degrees under sunny skies. Now here is your National Weather Service forecast. West of today, sunny this morning.

Highs in the middle 80s. East winds 5 to 10 miles per hour, becoming southeast this afternoon. Tonight, clear. Lows in the lower 60s. South winds around 5 miles per hour. Friday, sunny. Highs in the upper 80s. South winds 10 to 15 miles per hour with gusts up to 25 miles per hour. Friday night, clear. Lows in the lower 60s. South winds 5 to 10 miles per hour with gusts up to 20 miles per hour. Saturday, sunny. Highs in the middle 80s. South winds 10 to 15 miles per hour with gusts up to 25 miles per hour. Saturday night, clear. Lows around 60. Sunday through Columbus Day, mostly clear. Highs in the middle 80s. Lows in the middle 60s. Monday night, mostly clear. A slight chance of showers after midnight. Lows in the upper 50s. Tuesday, mostly sunny with a slight chance of showers. Not as warm with highs in the middle 70s. Tuesday night, partly cloudy. A slight chance of showers in the evening, then a chance of showers after midnight. Lows in the middle 50s. Chance of rain 30%. Wednesday, mostly sunny with a 40% chance of showers. Highs in the middle 70s. This hazardous weather outlook is for central Kansas, east central Kansas, north central Kansas, and northeast Kansas. For this afternoon and tonight, the probability for widespread hazardous weather is low. For Thursday through Tuesday, the probability for widespread hazardous weather is low. 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Here are the 11 a.m. conditions for the local area. At Topeka, it was sunny. The temperature was 76 degrees, the dew point 58, and the relative humidity wind was southeast at 10 miles an hour. The pressure was 30.08 inches and falling. At Manhattan, it was sunny. The temperature was 78 degrees, the dew point 60, and the relative humidity was 53%. The wind was south at 8 miles an hour. Around the region, at Beatrice, haze was reported, with a temperature of 75. It was sunny, with a temperature of 76 at Lawrence, 77 at Kansas City, and 74 at Emporia. Under sunny skies, Concordia reported 78, Springfield reported 79, and Wichita reported 76. At Omaha, it was partly sunny, with a temperature of 65. Once again, at Manhattan, it was 78 degrees under sunny skies. Once again, at Topeka, it was 76 degrees under sunny skies. Now here is your National Weather Service forecast. West of today, sunny this morning. Highs in the middle 80s. East winds 5 to 10 miles per hour, becoming southeast this afternoon. Tonight, clear. Lows in the lower 60s. South winds around 5 miles per hour. Friday, sunny. Highs in the upper 80s. South winds 10 to 15 miles per hour with gusts up to 25 miles per hour. Friday night, clear. Lows in the lower 60s. South winds 5 to 10 miles per hour with gusts up to 20 miles per hour. Saturday, sunny. Highs in the middle 80s. South winds 10 to 15 miles per hour with gusts up to 25 miles per hour. Saturday night, clear. Lows around 60. Sunday through Columbus Day, mostly clear. Highs in the middle 80s. Lows in the middle 60s. Monday night, mostly clear. A slight chance of showers after midnight. Lows in the upper 50s. Tuesday, mostly sunny with a slight chance of showers. Not as warm with highs in the middle 70s. Tuesday night, partly cloudy. A slight chance of showers in the evening, then a chance of showers after midnight. Lows in the middle 50s. Chance of rain 30%. Wednesday, mostly sunny with a 40% chance of showers. Highs in the middle 70s.

This hazardous weather outlook is for Central Kansas, East Central Kansas, North Central Kansas, and Northeast Kansas. For this afternoon and tonight, the probability for widespread hazardous weather is low. For Thursday through Tuesday, the probability for widespread hazardous weather is low. This is NOAA Weather Radio Station WXK91 in Topeka. Here are the 11 a.m. conditions for the local area. At Topeka, it was sunny. The temperature was 76 degrees, the dew point 58, and the relative humidity was 53%. The wind was southeast at 10 miles an hour. The pressure was 30.08 inches and falling. At Manhattan, it was sunny. The temperature was 78 degrees, the dew point 60, and the relative humidity was 53%. The wind was south at 8 miles an hour. Around the region, at Beatrice, haze was reported, with a temperature of 75. It was sunny, with a temperature of 76 at Lawrence, 77 at Kansas City, and 74 at Emporia. Under sunny skies, Concordia reported 78, Springfield reported 79, and Wichita reported 76. At Omaha, it was partly sunny, with a temperature of 65. Once again, at Manhattan, it was 78 degrees under sunny skies. Once again, at Topeka, it was 76 degrees under sunny skies. Now here is your National Weather Service forecast. West of today, sunny this morning. Highs in the middle 80s. East winds 5 to 10 miles per hour, becoming southeast this afternoon. Tonight, clear. Lows in the lower 60s. South winds around 5 miles per hour. Friday, sunny. Highs in the upper 80s. South winds 10 to 15 miles per hour with gusts up to 25 miles per hour. Friday night, clear. Lows in the lower 60s. South winds 5 to 10 miles per hour with gusts up to 20 miles per hour. Saturday, sunny. Highs in the middle 80s. South winds 10 to 15 miles per hour with gusts up to 25 miles per hour. Saturday night, clear. Lows around 60. Sunday through Columbus Day, mostly clear. Highs in the middle 80s. Lows in the middle 60s. Monday night, mostly clear. A slight chance of showers after midnight. Lows in the upper 50s. Tuesday, mostly sunny with a slight chance of showers. Not as warm with highs in the middle 70s. Tuesday night, partly cloudy. A slight chance of showers in the evening, then a chance of showers after midnight. Lows in the middle 50s. Chance of rain 30%. Wednesday, mostly sunny with a 40% chance of showers. Highs in the middle 70s. This hazardous weather outlook is for Central Kansas, East Central Kansas, North Central Kansas, and Northeast Kansas. For this afternoon and tonight, the probability for widespread hazardous weather is low. For Thursday through Tuesday, the probability for widespread hazardous weather is low. This is NOAA Weather Radio Station WXK91 in Topeka. Here are the 11 a.m. conditions for the local area. At Topeka, it was sunny. The temperature was 76 degrees, the dew point 58, and the relative humidity was 53%. The wind was southeast at 10 miles an hour. The pressure was 30.08 inches and falling. At Manhattan, it was sunny. The temperature was 78 degrees, the dew point 60, and the relative humidity was 53%. The wind was south at 8 miles an hour. Around the region, at Beatrice, haze was reported, with a temperature of 75. It was sunny, with a temperature of 76 at Lawrence, 77 at Kansas City, and 74 at Emporia. Under sunny skies, Concordia reported 78, Springfield reported 79, and Wichita reported 76. At Omaha, it was partly sunny, with a temperature of 65. Once again, at Manhattan, it was 70.

sunny. Highs in the middle 80s. South winds 10 to 15 miles per hour with gusts up to 25 miles per hour. Saturday night, clear. Lows around 60. Sunday through Columbus Day, mostly clear. Highs in the middle 80s. Lows in the middle 60s. Monday night, mostly clear. A slight chance of showers after midnight. Lows in the upper 50s. Tuesday, mostly sunny with a slight chance of showers. Not as warm with highs in the middle 70s. Tuesday night, partly cloudy. A slight chance of showers in the evening, then a chance of showers after midnight. Lows in the middle 50s. Chance of rain 30%. Wednesday, mostly sunny with a 40% chance of showers. Highs in the middle 70s. This hazardous weather outlook is for central Kansas, east central Kansas, north central Kansas, and northeast Kansas. For this afternoon and tonight, the probability for widespread hazardous weather is low. For Thursday through Tuesday, the probability for widespread hazardous weather is low. 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Now here is your National Weather Service forecast. West of today, sunny this morning. Highs in the middle 80s. East winds 5 to 10 miles per hour, becoming southeast this afternoon. Tonight, clear. Lows in the lower 60s. South winds around 5 miles per hour. Friday, sunny. Highs in the upper 80s. South winds 10 to 15 miles per hour with gusts up to 25 miles per hour. Friday night, clear. Lows in the lower 60s. South winds 5 to 10 miles per hour with gusts up to 20 miles per hour. Saturday, sunny. Highs in the middle 80s. South winds 10 to 15 miles per hour with gusts up to 25 miles per hour. Saturday night, clear. Lows around 60. Sunday through Columbus Day, mostly clear. Highs in the middle 80s. Lows in the middle 60s. Monday night, mostly clear. A slight chance of showers after midnight. Lows in the upper 50s. Tuesday, mostly sunny with a slight chance of showers. Not as warm with highs in the middle 70s. Tuesday night, partly cloudy. A slight chance of showers in the evening, then a chance of showers after midnight. Lows in the middle 50s. Chance of rain 30%. Wednesday, mostly sunny with a 40% chance of showers. Highs in the middle 70s. The current time is 12:09 p.m. Central Daylight Time. This hazardous weather outlook is for central Kansas, east central Kansas, north central Kansas, and northeast Kansas. For this afternoon and tonight, the probability for widespread hazardous weather is low. For Thursday through Tuesday, the probability for widespread hazardous weather is low. 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Now here is your National Weather Service forecast. West of today, sunny this morning. Highs in the middle 80s. East winds 5 to 10 miles per hour, becoming southeast this afternoon. Tonight, clear. Lows in the lower 60s. South winds around 5 miles per hour. Friday, sunny. Highs in the upper 80s. South winds 10 to 15 miles per hour with gusts up to 25 miles per hour. Friday night, clear. Lows in the lower 60s. South winds 5 to 10 miles per hour with gusts up to 20 miles per hour. Saturday, sunny. Highs in the middle 80s. South winds 10 to 15 miles per hour with gusts up to 25 miles per hour. Saturday night, clear. Lows around 60. Sunday through Columbus Day, mostly clear. Highs in the middle 80s. Lows in the middle 60s. Monday night, mostly clear. A slight chance of showers after midnight. Lows in the upper 50s.

Tuesday, mostly sunny with a slight chance of showers. Not as warm with highs in the middle 70s. Tuesday night, partly cloudy. A slight chance of showers in the evening, then a chance of showers after midnight. Lows in the middle 50s. Chance of rain 30%. Wednesday, mostly sunny with a 40% chance of showers. Highs in the middle 70s. This hazardous weather outlook is for central Kansas, east central Kansas, north central Kansas and northeast Kansas. For this afternoon and tonight, the probability for widespread hazardous weather is low. For Thursday through Tuesday, the probability for widespread hazardous weather is low. This is NOAA Weather Radio Station WXK91 in Topeka. Here are the noon conditions for the local area. At Topeka, it was sunny. The temperature was 80 degrees, the dew point 59, and the relative humidity was 48%. The wind was southeast at 12 miles an hour. The pressure was 30.07 inches and falling. At Manhattan, it was sunny. The temperature was 82 degrees, the dew point 61, and the relative humidity was 48%. The wind was southeast at 8 miles an hour. Around the region, it was 80 at Beatrice. It was sunny, with a temperature of 81 at Lawrence, 80 at Kansas City, and 81 at Emporia. Under sunny skies, Concordia reported 81, Springfield reported 82, and Wichita reported 81. At Omaha, it was mostly sunny, with a temperature of 73. Once again, at Manhattan, it was 82 degrees under sunny skies. Once again, at Topeka, it was 80 degrees under sunny skies. Now here is your National Weather Service forecast. Rest of today, sunny this morning. Highs in the middle 80s. East winds 5 to 10 miles per hour, becoming southeast this afternoon. Tonight, clear. Lows in the lower 60s. South winds around 5 miles per hour. Friday, sunny. Highs in the upper 80s. South winds 10 to 15 miles per hour with gusts up to 25 miles per hour. Friday night, clear. Lows in the lower 60s. South winds 5 to 10 miles per hour with gusts up to 20 miles per hour. Saturday, sunny. Highs in the middle 80s. South winds 10 to 15 miles per hour with gusts up to 25 miles per hour. Saturday night, clear. Lows around 60. Sunday through Columbus Day, mostly clear. Highs in the middle 80s. Lows in the middle 60s. Monday night, mostly clear. A slight chance of showers after midnight. Lows in the upper 50s. Tuesday, mostly sunny with a slight chance of showers. Not as warm with highs in the middle 70s. Tuesday night, partly cloudy. A slight chance of showers in the evening, then a chance of showers after midnight. Lows in the middle 50s. Chance of rain 30%. Wednesday, mostly sunny with a 40% chance of showers. Highs in the middle 70s. This hazardous weather outlook is for central Kansas, east central Kansas, north central Kansas and northeast Kansas. For this afternoon and tonight, the probability for widespread hazardous weather is low. For Thursday through Tuesday, the probability for widespread hazardous weather is low. This is NOAA Weather Radio Station WXK91 in Topeka. Here are the noon conditions for the local area. At Topeka, it was sunny. The temperature was 80 degrees, the dew point 59, and the relative humidity was 48%. The wind was southeast at 12 miles an hour. The pressure was 30.07 inches and falling. At Manhattan, it was sunny. The temperature was 82 degrees, the dew point 61, and the relative humidity was 48%. The wind was southeast at 8 miles an hour. Around the region, it was 80 at Beatrice. It was sunny, with a temperature of 81 at Lawrence, 80 at Kansas City, and 81 at Emporia.

under sunny skies. Concordia reported 81. Springfield reported 82. And Wichita reported 81. At Omaha, it was mostly sunny, with a temperature of 73. Once again, at Manhattan, it was 82 degrees under sunny skies. Once again, at Topeka, it was 80 degrees under sunny skies. Now here is your National Weather Service forecast. Rest of today, sunny this morning. Highs in the middle 80s. East winds 5 to 10 miles per hour, becoming southeast this afternoon. Tonight, clear. Lows in the lower 60s. South winds around 5 miles per hour. Friday, sunny. Highs in the upper 80s. South winds 10 to 15 miles per hour with gusts up to 25 miles per hour. Friday night, clear. Lows in the lower 60s. South winds 5 to 10 miles per hour with gusts up to 20 miles per hour. Saturday, sunny. Highs in the middle 80s. South winds 10 to 15 miles per hour with gusts up to 25 miles per hour. Saturday night, clear. Lows around 60. Sunday through Columbus Day, mostly clear. Highs in the middle 80s. Lows in the middle 60s. Monday night, mostly clear. A slight chance of showers after midnight. Lows in the upper 50s. Tuesday,

after midnight. Lows in the middle 50s. Chance of rain 30%. Wednesday, mostly sunny with a 40% chance of showers. Highs in the middle 70s. This hazardous weather outlook is for central Kansas, east central Kansas, north central Kansas, and northeast Kansas. For this afternoon and tonight, the probability for widespread hazardous weather is low. For Thursday through Tuesday, the probability for widespread hazardous weather is low. This is NOAA Weather Radio Station WXK91 in Topeka. Here are the noon conditions for the local area. At Topeka, it was sunny. The temperature was 80 degrees, the dew point 59, and the relative humidity was 48%. The wind was southeast at 12 miles an hour. The pressure was 30.07 inches and falling. At Manhattan, it was sunny. The temperature was 82 degrees, the dew point 61, and the relative humidity was 48%. The wind was southeast at 8 miles an hour. Around the region, it was 80 at Beatrice. It was sunny, with a temperature of 81 at Lawrence, 80 at Kansas City, and 81 at Emporia. Under sunny skies, Concordia reported 81, Springfield reported 82, and Wichita reported 81. At Omaha, it was mostly sunny, with a temperature of 73. Once again, at Manhattan, it was 82 degrees under sunny skies. Once again, at Topeka, it was 80 degrees under sunny skies. Now here is your National Weather Service forecast. This afternoon, sunny. Highs in the middle 80s. Southeast winds 5 to 10 miles per hour. Tonight, clear. Lows in the lower 60s. South winds around 5 miles per hour. Friday, sunny. Highs in the upper 80s. Southwest winds 10 to 15 miles per hour with gusts up to 25 miles per hour. Friday night, clear. Lows in the lower 60s. South winds 5 to 10 miles per hour with gusts up to 20 miles per hour. Saturday, sunny. Highs in the middle 80s. South winds 10 to 15 miles per hour with gusts up to 25 miles per hour. Saturday night, clear. Lows around 60. Sunday through Columbus Day, mostly clear. Highs in the middle 80s. Lows in the middle 60s. Monday night, mostly clear. A slight chance of showers after midnight. Lows in the upper 50s. Tuesday, mostly sunny with a slight chance of showers. Not as warm with highs in the middle 70s. Tuesday night, partly cloudy. A slight chance of showers in the evening, then a chance of showers after midnight. Lows in the middle 50s. Chance of rain 30%. Wednesday, mostly sunny with a 40% chance of showers. Highs in the middle 70s. This hazardous weather outlook is for central Kansas, east central Kansas, north central Kansas, and northeast Kansas. For this afternoon and tonight, the probability for widespread hazardous weather is low. For Thursday through Tuesday, the probability for widespread hazardous weather is low. This is NOAA Weather Radio Station WXK91 in Topeka. Here are the noon conditions for the local area. At Topeka, it was sunny. The temperature was 80 degrees, the dew point 59, and the relative humidity was 48%. The wind was southeast at 12 miles an hour. The pressure was 30.07 inches and falling. At Manhattan, it was sunny. The temperature was 82 degrees, the dew point 61, and the relative humidity was 48%. The wind was southeast at 8 miles an hour. Around the region, it was 80 at Beatrice. It was sunny, with a temperature of 81 at Lawrence, 80 at Kansas City, and 81 at Emporia. Under sunny skies, Concordia reported 81, Springfield reported 82, and Wichita reported 81. At Omaha, it was mostly sunny, with a temperature of 73. Once again, at Manhattan,
It was

82 degrees under sunny skies. Once again, at Topeka, it was 80 degrees under sunny skies. The current time is 12:23 p.m. Central Daylight Time. Now here is your National Weather Service forecast. This afternoon, sunny. Highs in the middle 80s. Southeast winds 5 to 10 miles per hour. Tonight, clear. Lows in the lower 60s. South winds around 5 miles per hour. Friday, sunny. Highs in the upper 80s. Southwest winds 10 to 15 miles per hour with gusts up to 25 miles per hour. Friday night, clear. Lows in the lower 60s. South winds 5 to 10 miles per hour with gusts up to 20 miles per hour. Saturday, sunny. Highs in the middle 80s. South winds 10 to 15 miles per hour with gusts up to 25 miles per hour. Saturday night, clear. Lows around 60. Sunday through Columbus Day, mostly clear. Highs in the middle 80s. Lows in the middle 60s. Monday night, mostly clear. A slight chance of showers after midnight. Lows in the upper 50s. Tuesday, mostly sunny with a slight chance of showers. Not as warm with highs in the middle 70s. Tuesday night, partly cloudy. A slight chance of showers in the evening, then a chance of showers after midnight. Lows in the middle 50s. Chance of rain 30%. Wednesday, mostly sunny with a 40% chance of showers. Highs in the middle 70s. This hazardous weather outlook is for central Kansas, east central Kansas, north central Kansas, and northeast Kansas. For this afternoon and tonight, the probability for widespread hazardous weather is low. For Thursday through Tuesday, the probability for widespread hazardous weather is low. This is NOAA Weather Radio Station WXK91 in Topeka. Here are the noon conditions for the local area. At Topeka, it was sunny. The temperature was 80 degrees, the dew point 59, and the relative humidity was 48%. The wind was southeast at 12 miles an hour. The pressure was 30.07 inches and falling. At Manhattan, it was sunny. The temperature was 82 degrees, the dew point 61, and the relative humidity was 48%. The wind was southeast at 8 miles an hour. Around the region, it was 80 at Beatrice. It was sunny, with a temperature of 81 at Lawrence, 80 at Kansas City, and 81 at Emporia. Under sunny skies, Concordia reported 81, Springfield reported 82, and Wichita reported 81. At Omaha, it was mostly sunny, with a temperature of 73. Once again, at Manhattan, it was 82 degrees under sunny skies. Once again, at Topeka, it was 80 degrees under sunny skies. Now here is your National Weather Service forecast. This afternoon, sunny. Highs in the middle 80s. Southeast winds 5 to 10 miles per hour. Tonight, clear. Lows in the lower 60s. South winds around 5 miles per hour. Friday, sunny. Highs in the upper 80s. Southwest winds 10 to 15 miles per hour with gusts up to 25 miles per hour. Friday night, clear. Lows in the lower 60s. South winds 5 to 10 miles per hour with gusts up to 20 miles per hour. Saturday, sunny. Highs in the middle 80s. South winds 10 to 15 miles per hour with gusts up to 25 miles per hour. Saturday night, clear. Lows around 60. Sunday through Columbus Day, mostly clear. Highs in the middle 80s. Lows in the middle 60s. Monday night, mostly clear. A slight chance of showers after midnight. Lows in the upper 50s. Tuesday, mostly sunny with a slight chance of showers. Not as warm with highs in the middle 70s. Tuesday night, partly cloudy. A slight chance of showers.

showers in the evening, then a chance of showers after midnight. Lows in the middle 50s. Chance of rain 30%. Wednesday, mostly sunny with a 40% chance of showers. Highs in the middle 70s. This hazardous weather outlook is for central Kansas, east central Kansas, north central Kansas and northeast Kansas. For this afternoon and tonight, the probability for widespread hazardous weather is low. For Thursday through Tuesday, the probability for widespread hazardous weather is low. This is NOAA Weather Radio Station WXK91 in Topeka. Here are the noon conditions for the local area. At Topeka, it was sunny. The temperature was 80 degrees, the dew point 59, and the relative humidity was 48%. The wind was southeast at 12 miles an hour. The pressure was 30.07 inches and falling. At Manhattan, it was sunny. The temperature was 82 degrees, the dew point 61, and the relative humidity was 48%. The wind was southeast at 8 miles an hour. Around the region, it was 80 at Beatrice. It was sunny, with a temperature of 81 at Lawrence, 80 at Kansas City, and 81 at Emporia. Under sunny skies, Concordia reported 81, Springfield reported 82, and Wichita reported 81. At Omaha, it was mostly sunny, with a temperature of 73. Once again, at Manhattan, it was 82 degrees under sunny skies. Once again, at Topeka, it was 80 degrees under sunny skies. Now here is your National Weather Service forecast. This afternoon, sunny. Highs in the middle 80s. Southeast winds 5 to 10 miles per hour. Tonight, clear. Lows in the lower 60s. South winds around 5 miles per hour. Friday, sunny. Highs in the upper 80s. Southwest winds 10 to 15 miles per hour with gusts up to 25 miles per hour. Friday night, clear. Lows in the lower 60s. South winds 5 to 10 miles per hour with gusts up to 20 miles per hour. Saturday, sunny. Highs in the middle 80s. South winds 10 to 15 miles per hour with gusts up to 25 miles per hour. Saturday night, clear. Lows around 60. Sunday through Columbus Day, mostly clear. Highs in the middle 80s. Lows in the middle 60s. Monday night, mostly clear. A slight chance of showers after midnight. Lows in the upper 50s. Tuesday, mostly sunny with a slight chance of showers. Not as warm with highs in the middle 70s. Tuesday night, partly cloudy. A slight chance of showers in the evening, then a chance of showers after midnight. Lows in the middle 50s. Chance of rain 30%. Wednesday, mostly sunny with a 40% chance of showers. Highs in the middle 70s. This hazardous weather outlook is for central Kansas, east central Kansas, north central Kansas and northeast Kansas. For this afternoon and tonight, the probability for widespread hazardous weather is low. For Thursday through Tuesday, the probability for widespread hazardous weather is low. This is NOAA Weather Radio Station WXK91 in Topeka. Here are the noon conditions for the local area. At Topeka, it was sunny. The temperature was 80 degrees, the dew point 59, and the relative humidity was 48%. The wind was southeast at 12 miles an hour. The pressure was 30.07 inches and falling. At Manhattan, it was sunny. The temperature was 82 degrees, the dew point 61, and the relative humidity was 48%. The wind was southeast at 8 miles an hour. Around the region, it was 80 at Beatrice. It was sunny, with a temperature of 81 at Lawrence, 80 at Kansas City, and 81 at Emporia. Under sunny skies, Concordia reported 81, Springfield reported 82, and Wichita reported 81. At Omaha, it was mostly sunny, with a temperature of 73.

once again at Manhattan. It was 82 degrees under sunny skies. Once again at Topeka, it was 80 degrees under sunny skies. Now here is your National Weather Service forecast. This afternoon, sunny. Highs in the middle 80s. Southeast winds 5 to 10 miles per hour. Skies. Now here is your National Weather Service forecast. This afternoon, sunny. Highs in the middle 80s. Southeast winds 5 to 10 miles per hour. Tonight, clear. Lows in the lower 60s. South winds around 5 miles per hour. Friday, sunny. Highs in the upper 80s. Southwest winds 10 to 15 miles per hour with gusts up to 25 miles per hour. Friday night, clear. Lows in the lower 60s. South winds 5 to 10 miles per hour with gusts up to 20 miles per hour. Saturday, sunny. Highs in the middle 80s. South winds 10 to 15 miles per hour with gusts up to 25 miles per hour. Saturday night, clear. Lows around 60. Sunday through Columbus Day, mostly clear. Highs in the middle 80s. Lows in the middle 60s. Monday night, mostly clear. A slight chance of showers after midnight. Lows in the upper 50s. Tuesday, mostly sunny with a slight chance of showers. Not as warm with highs in the middle 70s. Tuesday night, partly cloudy. A slight chance of showers in the evening, then a chance of showers after midnight. Lows in the middle 50s. Chance of rain 30%. Wednesday, mostly sunny with a 40% chance of showers. Highs in the middle 70s. This hazardous weather outlook is for central Kansas, east central Kansas, north central Kansas, and northeast Kansas. For this afternoon and tonight, the probability for widespread hazardous weather is low. For Thursday through Tuesday, the probability for widespread hazardous weather is low. This is NOAA Weather Radio Station WXK91 in Topeka. Here are the noon conditions for the local area. At Topeka, it was sunny. The temperature was 80 degrees, the dew point 59, and the relative humidity was 48%. The wind was southeast at 12 miles an hour. The pressure was 30.07 inches and falling. At Manhattan, it was sunny. The temperature was 82 degrees, the dew point 61, and the relative humidity was 48%. The wind was southeast at 8 miles an hour. Around the region, it was 80 at Beatrice. It was sunny, with a temperature of 81 at Lawrence, 80 at Kansas City, and 81 at Emporia. Under sunny skies, Concordia reported 81, Springfield reported 82, and Wichita reported 81. At Omaha, it was mostly sunny, with a temperature of 73. Once again, at Manhattan, it was 82 degrees under sunny skies. Once again, at Topeka, it was 80 degrees under sunny skies. Now here is your National Weather Service forecast. This afternoon, sunny. Highs in the middle 80s. Southeast winds 5 to 10 miles per hour. Tonight, clear. Lows in the lower 60s. South winds around 5 miles per hour. Friday, sunny. Highs in the upper 80s. Southwest winds 10 to 15 miles per hour with gusts up to 25 miles per hour. Friday night, clear. Lows in the lower 60s. South winds 5 to 10 miles per hour with gusts up to 20 miles per hour. Saturday, sunny. Highs in the middle 80s. South winds 10 to 15 miles per hour with gusts up to 25 miles per hour. Saturday night, clear. Lows around 60. Sunday through Columbus Day, mostly clear. Highs in the middle 80s. Lows in the middle 60s. Monday night, mostly clear. A slight chance of showers after midnight. Lows in the upper 50s. Tuesday,

80 at Kansas City, and 81 at Emporia. Under sunny skies, Concordia reported 81, Springfield reported 82, and Wichita reported 81. At Omaha, it was mostly sunny, with a temperature of 73. Once again, at Manhattan, it was 82 degrees under sunny skies. Once again, at Topeka, it was 80 degrees under sunny skies. The current time is 12:53 p.m. Central Daylight Time. Now here is your National Weather Service forecast. This afternoon, sunny. Highs in the middle 80s. Southeast winds 5 to 10 miles per hour. Tonight, clear. Lows in the lower 60s. South winds around 5 miles per hour. Friday, sunny. Highs in the upper 80s. Southwest winds 10 to 15 miles per hour with gusts up to 25 miles per hour. Friday night, clear. Lows in the lower 60s. South winds 5 to 10 miles per hour with gusts up to 20 miles per hour. Saturday, sunny. Highs in the middle 80s. South winds 10 to 15 miles per hour with gusts up to 25 miles per hour. Saturday night, clear. Lows around 60. Sunday through Columbus Day, mostly clear. Highs in the middle 80s. Lows in the middle 60s. Monday night, mostly clear. A slight chance of showers after midnight. Lows in the upper 50s. Tuesday, mostly sunny with a slight chance of showers. Not as warm with highs in the middle 70s. Tuesday night, partly cloudy. A slight chance of showers in the evening, then a chance of showers after midnight. Lows in the middle 50s. Chance of rain 30%. Wednesday, mostly sunny with a 40% chance of showers. Highs in the middle 70s. This hazardous weather outlook is for central Kansas, east central Kansas, north central Kansas, and northeast Kansas. For this afternoon and tonight, the probability for widespread hazardous weather is low. For Thursday through Tuesday, the probability for widespread hazardous weather is low. 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Here are the noon conditions for the local area. At Topeka, it was sunny. The temperature was 80 degrees. The dew point 59, and the relative humidity was 48%. The wind was southeast at 12 miles an hour. The pressure was 30.07 inches and falling. At Manhattan, it was sunny. The temperature was 82 degrees, the dew point 61, and the relative humidity was 48%. The wind was southeast at 8 miles an hour. Around the region, it was 80 at Beatrice. It was sunny, with a temperature of 81 at Lawrence, 80 at Kansas City, and 81 at Emporia. Under sunny skies, Concordia reported 81, Springfield reported 82, and Wichita reported 81. At Omaha, it was mostly sunny, with a temperature of 73. Once again, at Manhattan, it was 82 degrees under sunny skies. Once again, at Topeka, it was 80 degrees under sunny skies. Now here is your National Weather Service forecast. This afternoon, sunny. Highs in the middle 80s. Southeast winds 5 to 10 miles per hour. Tonight, clear. Lows in the lower 60s. South winds around 5 miles per hour. Friday, sunny. Highs in the upper 80s. Southwest winds 10 to 15 miles per hour with gusts up to 25 miles per hour. Friday night, clear. Lows in the lower 60s. South winds 5 to 10 miles per hour with gusts up to 20 miles per hour. Saturday, sunny. Highs in the middle 80s.

Friday, sunny. Highs in the upper 80s. Southwest winds 10 to 15 miles per hour with gusts up to 25 miles per hour. Friday night, clear. Lows in the lower 60s. South winds 5 to 10 miles per hour with gusts up to 20 miles per hour. Saturday, sunny. Highs in the middle 80s. South winds 10 to 15 miles per hour with gusts up to 25 miles per hour. Saturday night, clear. Lows around 60. Sunday through Columbus Day, mostly clear. Highs in the middle 80s. Lows in the middle 60s. Monday night, mostly clear. A slight chance of showers after midnight. Lows in the upper 50s. Tuesday, mostly sunny with a slight chance of showers. Not as warm with highs in the middle 70s. Tuesday night, partly cloudy. A slight chance of showers in the evening, then a chance of showers after midnight. Lows in the middle 50s. Chance of rain 30%. Wednesday, mostly sunny with a 40% chance of showers. Highs in the middle 70s. This hazardous weather outlook is for central Kansas, east central Kansas, north central Kansas, and northeast Kansas. For this afternoon and tonight, the probability for widespread hazardous weather is low. For Thursday through Tuesday, the probability for widespread hazardous weather is low. This is NOAA Weather Radio Station WXK 91 in Topeka. Here are the noon conditions for the local area. At Topeka, it was sunny. The temperature was 80 degrees, the dew point 59, and the relative humidity was 48%. The wind was southeast at 12 miles an hour. The pressure was 30.07 inches and falling. At Manhattan, it was sunny. The temperature was 82 degrees, the dew point 61, and the relative humidity was 48%. The wind was southeast at 8 miles an hour. Around the region, it was 80 at Beatrice. It was sunny.

with a temperature of 81 at Lawrence, 80 at Kansas City, and 81 at Emporia. Under sunny skies, Concordia reported 81, Springfield reported 82, and Wichita reported 81. At Omaha, it was mostly sunny, with a temperature of 73. Once again, at Manhattan, it was 82 degrees under sunny skies. Once again, at Topeka, it was 80 degrees under sunny skies. Now here is your National Weather Service forecast. This afternoon, sunny. Highs in the middle 80s. Southeast winds 5 to 10 miles per hour. Tonight, clear. Lows in the lower 60s. South winds around 5 miles per hour. Friday, sunny. Highs in the upper 80s. Southwest winds 10 to 15 miles per hour with gusts up to 25 miles per hour. Friday night, clear. Lows in the lower 60s. South winds 5 to 10 miles per hour with gusts up to 20 miles per hour. Saturday, sunny. Highs in the middle 80s. South winds 10 to 15 miles per hour with gusts up to 25 miles per hour. Saturday night, clear. Lows around 60. Sunday through Columbus Day, mostly clear. Highs in the middle 80s. Lows in the middle 60s. Monday night, mostly clear. A slight chance of showers after midnight. Lows in the upper 50s. Tuesday, mostly sunny with a slight chance of showers. Not as warm with highs in the middle 70s. Tuesday night, partly cloudy. A slight chance of showers in the evening, then a chance of showers after midnight. Lows in the middle 50s. Chance of rain 30%. Wednesday, mostly sunny with a 40% chance of showers. Highs in the middle 70s. This hazardous weather outlook is for central Kansas, east central Kansas, north central Kansas, and northeast Kansas. For this afternoon and tonight, the probability for widespread hazardous weather is low. For Thursday through Tuesday, the probability for widespread hazardous weather is low. This is NOAA Weather Radio Station WXK91 in Topeka. Now here is your National Weather Service forecast. This afternoon, sunny. Highs in the middle 80s. Southeast winds 5 to 10 miles per hour. Tonight, clear. Lows in the lower 60s. South winds around 5 miles per hour. Friday, sunny. Highs in the upper 80s.

slight chance of showers in the evening, then a chance of showers after midnight. Lows in the middle 50s. Chance of rain 30%. Wednesday, mostly sunny with a 40% chance of showers. Highs in the middle 70s. This hazardous weather outlook is for central Kansas, east central Kansas, north central Kansas, and northeast Kansas. For this afternoon and tonight, the probability for widespread hazardous weather is low. For Thursday through Tuesday, the probability for widespread hazardous weather is low. 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Now here is your National Weather Service forecast. This afternoon, sunny. Highs in the middle 80s. Southeast winds 5 to 10 miles per hour. Tonight, clear. Lows in the lower 60s. South winds around 5 miles per hour. Friday, sunny. Highs in the upper 80s. Southwest winds 10 to 15 miles per hour with gusts up to 25 miles per hour. Friday night, clear. Lows in the lower 60s. South winds 5 to 10 miles per hour with gusts up to 20 miles per hour. Saturday, sunny. Highs in the middle 80s. South winds 10 to 15 miles per hour with gusts up to 25 miles per hour. Saturday night, clear. Lows around 60. Sunday through Columbus Day, mostly clear. Highs in the middle 80s. Lows in the middle 60s. Monday night, mostly clear. A slight chance of showers after midnight. Lows in the upper 50s. Tuesday, mostly sunny with a slight chance of showers. Not as warm with highs in the middle 70s. Tuesday night, partly cloudy. A slight chance of showers in the evening, then a chance of showers after midnight. Lows in the middle 50s. Chance of rain 30%. Wednesday, mostly sunny with a 40% chance of showers. Highs in the middle 70s. The current time is 1:09 p.m. Central Daylight Time. This hazardous weather outlook is for central Kansas, east central Kansas, north central Kansas, and northeast Kansas. For this afternoon and tonight, the probability for widespread hazardous weather is low. For Thursday through Tuesday, the probability for widespread hazardous weather is low. This is NOAA Weather Radio Station WXK91 in Topeka. Now here is your National Weather Service forecast. This afternoon, sunny. Highs in the middle 80s. Southeast winds 5 to 10 miles per hour. Tonight, clear. Lows in the lower 60s. South winds around 5 miles per hour. Friday, sunny. Highs in the upper 80s. Southwest winds 10 to 15 miles per hour with gusts up to 25 miles per hour. Friday night, clear. Lows in the lower 60s. South winds 5 to 10 miles per hour with gusts up to 20 miles per hour. Saturday, sunny. Highs in the middle 80s. South winds 10 to 15 miles per hour with gusts up to 25 miles per hour. Saturday night, clear. Lows around 60. Sunday through Columbus Day, mostly clear. Highs in the middle 80s. Lows in the middle 60s. Monday night, mostly clear. A slight chance of showers after midnight. Lows in the upper 50s. Tuesday, mostly sunny with a slight chance of showers. Not as warm with highs in the middle 70s. Tuesday night, partly cloudy. A slight chance of showers in the evening, then a chance of showers after midnight. Lows in the middle 50s. Chance of rain 30%. Wednesday, mostly sunny with a 40% chance of showers. Highs in the middle 70s. This hazardous weather outlook is for central Kansas, east central Kansas, north central Kansas, and northeast Kansas. For this afternoon and tonight, the probability for widespread hazardous weather is low. For Thursday through Tuesday, the probability for widespread hazardous

this weather is low. This is NOAA Weather Radio Station WXK 91 in Topeka. Here are the 1 p.m. conditions for the local area. At Topeka, it was sunny. The temperature was 82 degrees, the dew point 60, and the relative humidity was 47%. The wind was southeast at 10 miles an hour. The pressure was 30.06 inches and falling. At Manhattan, it was sunny. The temperature was 85 degrees, the dew point 59, and the relative humidity was 41%. The wind was south at 6 miles an hour. Around the region, at Beatrice, haze was reported with a temperature of 82. It was sunny, with a temperature of 84 at Lawrence, 83 at Kansas City, and 83 at Emporia. Under sunny skies, Concordia reported 85, Springfield reported 85, and Wichita reported 85. At Omaha, it was mostly sunny, with a temperature of 78. Once again, at Manhattan, it was 85 degrees under sunny skies. Once again, at Topeka, it was 82 degrees under sunny skies. Now here is your National Weather Service forecast. This afternoon, sunny. Highs in the middle 80s. Southeast winds 5 to 10 miles per hour. Tonight, clear. Lows in the lower 60s. South winds around 5 miles per hour. Friday, sunny. Highs in the upper 80s. Southwest winds 10 to 15 miles per hour with gusts up to 25 miles per hour. Friday night, clear. Lows in the lower 60s. South winds 5 to 10 miles per hour with gusts up to 20 miles per hour. Saturday, sunny. Highs in the middle 80s. South winds 10 to 15 miles per hour with gusts up to 25 miles per hour. Saturday night, clear. Lows around 60. Sunday through Columbus Day, mostly clear. Highs in the middle 80s. Lows in the middle 60s. Monday night, mostly clear. A slight chance of showers after midnight. Lows in the upper 50s. Tuesday, mostly sunny with a slight chance of showers. Not as warm with highs in the middle 70s. Tuesday night, partly cloudy. A slight chance of showers in the evening, then a chance of showers after midnight. Lows in the middle 50s. Chance of rain 30%. Wednesday, mostly sunny with a 40% chance of showers. Highs in the middle 70s. This hazardous weather outlook is for central Kansas, east central Kansas, north central Kansas, and northeast Kansas. For this afternoon and tonight, the probability for widespread hazardous weather is low. For Thursday through Tuesday, the probability for widespread hazardous weather is low. 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Here are the 1 p.m. conditions for the local area. At Topeka, it was sunny. The temperature was 82 degrees, the dew point 60, and the relative humidity was 47%. The wind was southeast at 10 miles an hour. The pressure was 30.06 inches and falling. At Manhattan, it was sunny. The temperature was 85 degrees, the dew point 59, and the relative humidity was 41%. The wind was south at 6 miles an hour. Around the region, at Beatrice, haze was reported with a temperature of 82. It was sunny, with a temperature of 84 at Lawrence, 83 at Kansas City, and 83 at Emporia. Under sunny skies, Concordia reported 85, Springfield reported 85, and Wichita reported 85. At Omaha, it was mostly sunny, with a temperature of 78. Once again, at Manhattan, it was 85 degrees under sunny skies. Once again, at Topeka, it was 82 degrees under sunny skies. Now here is your National Weather Service forecast. This afternoon, sunny. Highs in the middle 80s.
southeast winds 5 to 10 miles per hour. Tonight, clear. Lows in the lower 60s. South winds around 5 miles per hour. Friday, sunny. Highs in the upper 80s. Southwest winds 10 to 15 miles per hour with gusts up to 25 miles per hour. Friday night, clear. Lows in the lower 60s. South winds 5 to 10 miles per hour with gusts up to 20 miles per hour. Saturday, sunny. Highs in the middle 80s. South winds 10 to 15 miles per hour with gusts up to 25 miles per hour. Saturday night, clear. Lows around 60. Sunday through Columbus Day, mostly clear. Highs in the middle 80s. Lows in the middle 60s. Monday night, mostly clear. A slight chance of showers after midnight.

A slight chance of showers in the evening, then a chance of showers after midnight. Lows in the middle 50s. Chance of rain 30%. Wednesday, mostly sunny with a 40% chance of showers. Highs in the middle 70s. This hazardous weather outlook is for central Kansas, east central Kansas, north central Kansas and northeast Kansas. For this afternoon and tonight, the probability for widespread hazardous weather is low. For Thursday through Tuesday, the probability for widespread hazardous weather is low. This is NOAA Weather Radio Station WXK91 in Topeka. Here are the 1 p.m. conditions for the local area. At Topeka, it was sunny. The temperature was 82 degrees, the dew point 60, and the relative humidity was 47%. The wind was southeast at 10 miles an hour. The pressure was 30.06 inches and falling. At Manhattan, it was sunny. The temperature was 85 degrees, the dew point 59, and the relative humidity was 41%. The wind was south at 6 miles an hour. Around the region, at Beatrice, haze was reported, with a temperature of 82. It was sunny, with a temperature of 84 at Lawrence, 83 at Kansas City, and 83 at Emporia. Under sunny skies, Concordia reported 85, Springfield reported 85, and Wichita reported 85. At Omaha, it was mostly sunny, with a temperature of 78. Once again, at Manhattan, it was 85 degrees under sunny skies. Once again, at Topeka, it was 82 degrees under sunny skies. Now here is your National Weather Service forecast. This afternoon, sunny. Highs in the middle 80s. Southeast winds 5 to 10 miles per hour. Tonight, clear. Lows in the lower 60s. South winds around 5 miles per hour. Friday, sunny. Highs in the upper 80s. Southwest winds 10 to 15 miles per hour with gusts up to 25 miles per hour. Friday night, clear. Lows in the lower 60s. South winds 5 to 10 miles per hour with gusts up to 20 miles per hour. Saturday, sunny. Highs in the middle 80s. South winds 10 to 15 miles per hour with gusts up to 25 miles per hour. Saturday night, clear. Lows around 60. Sunday through Columbus Day, mostly clear. Highs in the middle 80s. Lows in the middle 60s. Monday night, mostly clear. A slight chance of showers after midnight. Lows in the upper 50s. Tuesday, mostly sunny with a slight chance of showers. Not as warm with highs in the middle 70s. Tuesday night, partly cloudy. A slight chance of showers in the evening, then a chance of showers after midnight. Lows in the middle 50s. Chance of rain 30%. Wednesday, mostly sunny with a 40% chance of showers. Highs in the middle 70s. This hazardous weather outlook is for central Kansas, east central Kansas, north central Kansas and northeast Kansas. For this afternoon and tonight, the probability for widespread hazardous weather is low. For Thursday through Tuesday, the probability for widespread hazardous weather is low. This is NOAA Weather Radio Station WXK91 in Topeka. Here are the 1 p.m. conditions for the local area. At Topeka, it was sunny. The temperature was 82 degrees, the dew point 60, and the relative humidity was 47%. The wind was southeast at 10 miles an hour. The pressure was 30.06 inches and falling. At Manhattan, it was sunny. The temperature was 85 degrees, the dew point 59, and the relative humidity was 41%. The wind was south at 6 miles an hour. Around the region, at Beatrice, haze was reported, with a temperature of 82. It was sunny, with a temperature of 84 at Lawrence, 83 at Kansas City, and 83 at Emporia. Under sunny skies, Concordia reported 85, Springfield reported

reported 85, and Wichita reported 85. At Omaha, it was mostly sunny, with a temperature of 78. Once again, at Manhattan, it was 85 degrees under sunny skies. Once again, at Topeka, it was 82 degrees under sunny skies. The current time is 1:23 p.m. Central Daylight Time. Now here is your National Weather Service forecast. This afternoon, sunny. Highs in the Middle East. Southeast winds 5 to 10 miles per hour. Tonight, clear. Lows in the lower 60s. South winds around 5 miles per hour. Friday, sunny. Highs in the upper 80s. Southwest winds 10 to 15 miles per hour with gusts up to 25 miles per hour. Friday night, clear. Lows in the lower 60s. South winds 5 to 10 miles per hour with gusts up to 20 miles per hour. Saturday, sunny. Highs in the middle 80s. South winds 10 to 15 miles per hour with gusts up to 25 miles per hour. Saturday night, clear. Lows around 60. Sunday through Columbus Day, mostly clear. Highs in the middle 80s. Lows in the middle 60s. Monday night, mostly clear. A slight chance of showers after midnight. Lows in the upper 50s. Tuesday, mostly sunny with a slight chance of showers. Not as warm with highs in the middle 70s. Tuesday night, partly cloudy. A slight chance of showers in the evening, then a chance of showers after midnight. Lows in the middle 50s. Chance of rain 30%. Wednesday, mostly sunny with a 40% chance of showers. Highs in the middle 70s. This hazardous weather outlook is for central Kansas, east central Kansas, north central Kansas, and northeast Kansas. For this afternoon and tonight, the probability for widespread hazardous weather is low. For Thursday through Tuesday, the probability for widespread hazardous weather is low. This is NOAA Weather Radio Station WXK91 in Topeka. Here are the 1 p.m. conditions for the local area. At Topeka, it was sunny. The temperature was 82 degrees, the dew point 60, and the relative humidity was 47%. The wind was southeast at 10 miles an hour. The pressure was 30.06 inches and falling. At Manhattan, it was sunny. The temperature was 85 degrees, the dew point 59, and the relative humidity was 41%. The wind was south at 6 miles an hour. Around the region, at Beatrice, haze was reported, with a temperature of 82. It was sunny, with a temperature of 84 at Lawrence, 83 at Kansas City, and 83 at Emporia. Under sunny skies, Concordia reported 85, Springfield reported 85, and Wichita reported 85. At Omaha, it was mostly sunny, with a temperature of 78. Once again, at Manhattan, it was 85 degrees under sunny skies. Once again, at Topeka, it was 82 degrees under sunny skies. Now here is your National Weather Service forecast. This afternoon, sunny. Highs in the middle 80s. Southeast winds 5 to 10 miles per hour. Tonight, clear. Lows in the lower 60s. South winds around 5 miles per hour. Friday, sunny. Highs in the upper 80s. Southwest winds 10 to 15 miles per hour with gusts up to 25 miles per hour. Friday night, clear. Lows in the lower 60s. South winds 5 to 10 miles per hour with gusts up to 20 miles per hour. Saturday, sunny. Highs in the middle 80s. South winds 10 to 15 miles per hour with gusts up to 25 miles per hour. Saturday night, clear. Lows around 60. Sunday through Columbus Day, mostly clear. Highs in the middle 80s. Lows in the middle 60s. Monday night, mostly clear. A slight chance of showers after

lows in the upper 50s. Tuesday, mostly sunny with a slight chance of showers. Not as warm with highs in the middle 70s. Tuesday night, partly cloudy. A slight chance of showers in the evening, then a chance of showers after midnight. Lows in the middle 50s. Chance of rain 30%. Wednesday, mostly sunny with a 40% chance of showers. Highs in the middle 70s. Now here is your National Weather Service forecast. This afternoon, sunny. Highs in the middle 80s. South winds 5 to 10 miles per hour. Tonight, clear. Lows in the lower 60s. South winds around 5 miles per hour. Friday, sunny. Highs in the upper 80s. Southwest winds 10 to 15 miles per hour with gusts up to 25 miles per hour. Friday night, clear. Lows in the lower 60s. South winds 5 to 10 miles per hour with gusts up to 20 miles per hour. Saturday, sunny. Highs in the upper 80s. South winds 10 to 15 miles per hour with gusts up to 25 miles per hour. Saturday night, clear. Lows around 60. Sunday through Columbus Day, mostly clear. Highs in the upper 80s. Lows in the upper 60s. Monday night, mostly clear. Lows in the lower 60s. Tuesday, mostly sunny with a slight chance of thunderstorms. A slight chance of showers in the morning, then a chance of showers in the afternoon. Not as warm with highs in the upper 70s. Chance of rain 30%. Tuesday night, partly cloudy with a chance of showers with a slight chance of thunderstorms in the evening, then mostly cloudy with showers likely after midnight. Lows around 60. Chance of rain 60%. Wednesday, mostly cloudy with a chance of showers in the morning, then partly sunny with a slight chance of showers and thunderstorms in the afternoon. Highs in the upper 70s. Chance of rain 40%. This hazardous weather outlook is for central Kansas, east central Kansas, north central Kansas and northeast Kansas. For this afternoon and tonight, the probability for widespread hazardous weather is low. For Thursday through Tuesday, the probability for widespread hazardous weather is low. This is NOAA Weather Radio Station WXK91 in Topeka. Here are the 1 p.m. conditions for the local area. At Topeka, it was sunny. The temperature was 82 degrees, the dew point 60, and the relative humidity was 47%. The wind was southeast at 10 miles an hour. The pressure was 30.06 inches and falling. At Manhattan, it was sunny. The temperature was 85 degrees, the dew point 59, and the relative humidity was 41%. The wind was south at 6 miles an hour. Around the region, at Beatrice, haze was reported, with a temperature of 82. It was sunny, with a temperature of 84 at Lawrence, 83 at Kansas City, and 83 at Emporia. Under sunny skies, Concordia reported 85, Springfield reported 85, and Wichita reported 85. At Omaha, it was mostly sunny, with a temperature of 78. Once again, at Manhattan, it was 85. Here is your National Weather Service forecast. This afternoon, sunny. Highs in the middle 80s. South winds 5 to 10 miles per hour. Tonight, clear. Lows in the lower 60s. South winds around 5 miles per hour. Friday, sunny. Highs in the upper 80s. Southwest winds 10 to 15 miles per hour with gusts up to 25 miles per hour. Friday night, clear. Lows in the lower 60s. South winds 5 to 10 miles per hour with gusts up to 20 miles per hour. Saturday, sunny. Highs in the upper 80s. South winds 10 to 15 miles per hour with gusts up to 25 miles per hour.

hour. Saturday night, clear. Lows around 60. Sunday through Columbus Day, mostly clear. Highs in the upper 80s. Lows in the upper 60s. Monday night, mostly clear. Lows in the lower 60s. The upper 80s. Lows in the upper 60s. Monday night, mostly clear. Lows in the lower 60s. Tuesday, mostly sunny with a slight chance of thunderstorms. A slight chance of showers in the morning, then a chance of showers in the afternoon. Not as warm with highs in the upper 70s. Chance of rain 30%. Tuesday night, partly cloudy with a chance of showers with a slight chance of thunderstorms in the evening, then mostly cloudy with showers likely after midnight. Lows around 60. Chance of rain 60%. Wednesday, mostly cloudy with a chance of showers in the morning, then partly sunny with a slight chance of showers and thunderstorms in the afternoon. Highs in the upper 70s. Chance of rain 40%. This hazardous weather outlook is for central Kansas, east central Kansas, north central Kansas and northeast Kansas. For this afternoon and tonight, the probability for widespread hazardous weather is low. For Thursday through Tuesday, the probability for widespread hazardous weather is low. 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Here are the 1 p.m. conditions for the local. At Topeka, it was sunny. The temperature was 82 degrees, the dew point 60, and the relative humidity was 47%. The wind was southeast at 10 miles an hour. The pressure was 30.06 inches and falling. At Manhattan, it was sunny. The temperature was 85 degrees, the dew point 59, and the relative humidity was 41%. The wind was south at 6 miles an hour. Around the region, at Beatrice, haze was reported, with a temperature of 82. It was sunny, with a temperature of 84 at Lawrence, 83 at Kansas City, and 83 at Emporia. Under sunny skies, Concordia reported 85, Springfield reported 85, and Wichita reported 85. At Omaha, it was mostly sunny, with a temperature of 78. Once again, at Manhattan, it was 85 degrees under sunny skies. Once again, at Topeka, it was 82 degrees under sunny skies. Now here is your National Weather Service forecast. This afternoon, sunny. Highs in the middle 80s. South winds 5 to 10 miles per hour. Tonight, clear. Lows in the lower 60s. South winds around 5 miles per hour. Friday, sunny. Highs in the upper 80s. Southwest winds 10 to 15 miles per hour with gusts up to 25 miles per hour. Friday night, clear. Lows in the lower 60s. South winds 5 to 10 miles per hour with gusts up to 20 miles per hour. Saturday, sunny. Highs in the upper 80s. South winds 10 to 15 miles per hour with gusts up to 25 miles per hour. Saturday night, clear. Lows around 60. Sunday through Columbus Day, mostly clear. Highs in the upper 80s. Lows in the upper 60s. Monday night, mostly clear. Lows in the lower 60s. Tuesday, mostly sunny with a slight chance of thunderstorms. A slight chance of showers in the morning, then a chance of showers in the afternoon. Not as warm with highs in the upper 70s. Chance of rain 30%. Tuesday night, partly cloudy with a chance of showers with a slight chance of thunderstorms in the evening, then mostly cloudy with showers likely after midnight. Lows around 60. Chance of rain 60%. Wednesday, mostly cloudy with a chance of showers in the morning, then partly sunny with a slight chance of showers and thunderstorms in the afternoon. Highs in the upper 70s. Chance of rain 40%. This hazardous weather outlook is for central Kansas, east central Kansas, north central Kansas and northeast Kansas. For this afternoon and tonight, the probability for

again at Sibika, it was 82 degrees under sunny skies. Now here is your National Weather Service forecast. This afternoon, sunny. Highs in the middle 80s. South winds 5 to 10 miles per hour. Tonight, clear. Lows in the lower 60s. South winds around 5 miles per hour. Friday, sunny. Highs in the upper 80s. Southwest winds 10 to 15 miles per hour with gusts up to 25 miles per hour. Friday night, clear. Lows in the lower 60s. South winds 5 to 10 miles per hour with gusts up to 20 miles per hour. Saturday, sunny. Highs in the upper 80s. South winds 10 to 15 miles per hour with gusts up to 25 miles per hour. Saturday night, clear. Lows around 60. Sunday through Columbus Day, mostly clear. Highs in the upper 80s. Lows in the upper 60s. Monday night, mostly clear. Lows in the lower 60s. Tuesday, mostly sunny with a slight chance of thunderstorms. A slight chance of showers in the morning, then a chance of showers in the afternoon. Not as warm with highs in the upper 70s. Chance of rain 30%. Tuesday night, partly cloudy with a chance of showers with a slight chance of thunderstorms in the evening, then mostly cloudy with showers likely after midnight. Lows around 60. Chance of rain 60%. Wednesday, mostly cloudy with a chance of showers in the morning, then partly sunny with a slight chance of showers and thunderstorms in the afternoon. Highs in the upper 70s. Chance of rain 40%. This hazardous weather outlook is for central Kansas, east central Kansas, north central Kansas and northeast Kansas. For this afternoon and tonight, the probability for widespread hazardous weather is low. For Thursday through Tuesday, the probability for widespread hazardous weather is low. 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Here are the 1 p.m. conditions for the local area. At Topeka, it was sunny. The temperature was 82 degrees, the dew point 60, and the relative humidity was 47%. The wind was southeast at 10 miles an hour. The pressure was 30.06 inches and falling. At Manhattan, it was sunny. The temperature was 85 degrees, the dew point 59, and the relative humidity was 41%. The wind was south at 6 miles an hour. Around the region, at Beatrice, haze was reported, with a temperature of 82. It was sunny, with a temperature of 84 at Lawrence, 83 at Kansas City, and 83 at Emporia. Under sunny skies, Concordia reported 85, Springfield reported 85, and Wichita reported 85. At all

it was mostly sunny, with a temperature of 78. Once again, at Manhattan, it was 85 degrees under sunny skies. Once again, at Topeka, it was 82 degrees under sunny skies. Now here is your National Weather Service forecast. This afternoon, sunny. Highs in the middle 80s. South winds 5 to 10 miles per hour. Tonight, clear. Lows in the lower 60s. South winds around 5 miles per hour. Friday, sunny. Highs in the upper 80s. Southwest winds 10 to 15 miles per hour with gusts up to 25 miles per hour. Friday night, clear. Lows in the lower 60s. South winds 5 to 10 miles per hour with gusts up to 20 miles per hour. Saturday, sunny. Highs in the upper 80s. South winds 10 to 15 miles per hour with gusts up to 25 miles per hour. Saturday night, clear. Lows around 60. Sunday through Columbus Day, mostly clear. Highs in the upper 80s. Lows in the upper 60s. Monday night, mostly clear. Lows in the lower 60s. Tuesday, mostly sunny with a slight chance of thunderstorms. A slight chance of showers in the morning, then a chance of showers in the afternoon. Not as warm with highs in the upper 70s. Chance of rain 30%. Tuesday night, partly cloudy with a chance of showers with a slight chance of thunderstorms in the evening, then mostly cloudy with showers likely after midnight. Lows around 60. Chance of rain 60%. Wednesday, mostly cloudy with a chance of showers in the morning, then partly sunny with a slight chance of showers and thunderstorms in the afternoon. Highs in the upper 70s. Chance of rain 40%. This hazardous weather outlook is for central Kansas, east central Kansas, north central Kansas and northeast Kansas. For this afternoon and tonight, the probability for widespread hazardous weather is low. For Thursday through Tuesday, the probability for widespread hazardous weather is low. 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Here are the 1 p.m. conditions for the local area. At Topeka, it was sunny. The temperature was 82 degrees, the dew point 60, and the relative humidity was 47%. The wind was southeast at 10 miles an hour. The pressure was 30.06 inches and falling. At Manhattan, it was sunny. The temperature was 85 degrees, the dew point 59, and the relative humidity was 41%. The wind was south at 6 miles an hour. Around the region, at Beatrice, haze was reported, with a temperature of 82. It was sunny, with a temperature of 84 at Lawrence, 83 at Kansas City, and 83 at Emporia. Under sunny skies, Concordia reported 85, Springfield reported 85, and Wichita reported 85. At Omaha, it was mostly sunny, with a temperature of 78. Once again, at Manhattan, it was 85 degrees under sunny skies. Once again, at Topeka, it was 82 degrees under sunny skies. Now here is your National Weather Service forecast. This afternoon, sunny. Highs in the middle 80s. South winds 5 to 10 miles per hour. Tonight, clear. Lows in the lower 60s. South winds around 5 miles per hour. Friday, sunny. Highs in the upper 80s. Southwest winds 10 to 15 miles per hour with gusts up to 25 miles per hour. Friday night, clear. Lows in the lower 60s. South winds 5 to 10 miles per hour with gusts up to 20 miles per hour. Saturday, sunny. Highs in the upper 80s. South winds 10 to 15 miles per hour with gusts up to 25 miles per hour. Saturday night, clear. Lows around 60. Sunday through Columbus Day, mostly clear. Highs in the upper 80s. Lows in the upper 60s. Monday night,
mostly clear. Lows in the lower 60s. Tuesday, mostly sunny with a slight chance of thunderstorms. A slight chance of showers in the morning, then a chance of showers in the afternoon. Not as warm with highs in the upper 70s. Chance of rain 30%. Tuesday night, partly cloudy with a chance of showers with a slight chance of thunderstorms in the evening, then mostly cloudy with showers likely after midnight. Lows around 60. Chance of rain 60%. Wednesday, mostly cloudy with a chance of showers in the morning, then partly sunny with a slight chance of showers and thunderstorms in the afternoon. Highs in the upper 70s. Chance of rain 40%. This hazardous weather outlook is for central Kansas, east central Kansas, north central Kansas and northeast Kansas. For this afternoon and tonight, the probability for widespread hazardous weather is low. For Thursday through Tuesday, the probability for widespread hazardous weather is low. This is NOAA Weather Radio Station WXK91 in Topeka. Here are the 1 p.m. conditions for the local area. At Topeka, it was sunny. The temperature was 82 degrees, the dew point 60, and the relative humidity was 47%. The wind was southeast at 10 miles an hour. The pressure was 30.06 inches and falling. At Manhattan, it was sunny. The temperature was 85 degrees, the dew point 59, and the relative humidity was 41%. The wind was south at 6 miles an hour. Around the region, at Beatrice, haze was reported, with a temperature of 82. It was sunny, with a temperature of 84 at Lawrence, 83 at Kansas City, and 83 at Emporia. Under sunny skies, Concordia reported 85, Springfield reported 85, and Wichita reported 85. At Omaha, it was mostly sunny, with a temperature of 78. Once again, at Manhattan, it was 85 degrees under sunny skies. Once again, at Topeka, it was 82 degrees under sunny skies. Now here is your National Weather Service forecast. This afternoon, sunny. Highs in the middle 80s. South winds 5 to 10 miles per hour. Tonight, clear. Lows in the lower 60s. South winds around 5 miles per hour. Friday, sunny. Highs in the upper 80s. Southwest winds 10 to 15 miles per hour with gusts up to 25 miles per hour. Friday night, clear. Lows in the lower 60s. South winds 5 to 10 miles per hour with gusts up to 20 miles per hour. Saturday, sunny. Highs in the upper 80s. South winds 10 to 15 miles per hour with gusts up to 25 miles per hour. Saturday night, clear. Lows around 60. Sunday through Columbus Day, mostly clear. Highs in the upper 80s. Lows in the upper 60s. Monday night, mostly clear. Lows in the lower 60s. Tuesday, mostly sunny with a slight chance of thunderstorms. A slight chance of showers in the morning, then a chance of showers in the afternoon. Not as warm with highs in the upper 70s. Chance of rain 30%. Tuesday night, partly cloudy with a chance of showers with a slight chance of thunderstorms in the evening, then mostly cloudy with showers likely after midnight. Lows around 60. Chance of rain 60%. Wednesday, mostly cloudy with a chance of showers in the morning, then partly sunny with a slight chance of showers and thunderstorms in the afternoon. Highs in the upper 70s. Chance of rain 40%. 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Here are the 1 p.m. conditions for the local area. At Topeka, it was sunny. The temperature was 82 degrees, the dew point 60, and the relative humidity was 47%. The wind was southeast at 10 miles an hour. The pressure was 30.06 inches and falling. At Manhattan, it was sunny. The temperature was 85 degrees,
the dew point 59, and the relative humidity was 41%. The wind was south at 6 miles an hour. Around the region, at Beatrice, haze was reported with a temperature of 82. It was sunny with a temperature of 84 at Lawrence, 83 at Kansas City, and 83 at Emporia. Under sunny skies, Concordia reported 85, Springfield reported 85, and Wichita reported 85. At Omaha, it was mostly sunny, with a temperature of 78. Once again, at Manhattan, it was 85 degrees under sunny skies. Once again, at Topeka, it was 82 degrees under sunny skies. The current time is 1:53 p.m. Central Daylight Time. Now here is your National Weather Service forecast. This afternoon, sunny. Highs in the middle 80s. South winds 5 to 10 miles per hour. Tonight, clear. Lows in the lower 60s. South winds around 5 miles per hour. Friday, sunny. Highs in the upper 80s. Southwest winds 10 to 15 miles per hour with gusts up to 25 miles per hour. Friday night, clear. Lows in the lower 60s. South winds 5 to 10 miles per hour with gusts up to 20 miles per hour. Saturday, sunny. Highs in the upper 80s. South winds 10 to 15 miles per hour with gusts up to 25 miles per hour. Saturday night, clear. Lows around 60. Sunday through Columbus Day, mostly clear. Highs in the upper 80s. Lows in the upper 60s. Monday night, mostly clear. Lows in the lower 60s. Tuesday, mostly sunny with a slight chance of thunderstorms. A slight chance of showers in the morning, then a chance of showers in the afternoon. Not as warm with highs in the upper 70s. Chance of rain 30%. Tuesday night, partly cloudy with a chance of showers with a slight chance of thunderstorms in the evening, then mostly cloudy with showers likely after midnight. Lows around 60. Chance of rain 60%. Wednesday, mostly cloudy with a chance of showers in the morning, then partly sunny with a slight chance of showers and thunderstorms in the afternoon. Highs in the upper 70s. Chance of rain 40%. 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Here are the 1 p.m. conditions for the local area. At Topeka, it was sunny. The temperature was 82 degrees, the dew point 60, and the relative humidity was 47%. The wind was southeast at 10 miles an hour. The pressure was 30.06 inches and falling. At Manhattan, it was sunny. The temperature was 85 degrees, the dew point 59, and the relative humidity was 41%. The wind was south at 6 miles an hour. Around the region, at Beatrice, haze was reported with a temperature of 82. It was sunny with a temperature of 84 at Lawrence, 83 at Kansas City, and 83 at Emporia. Under sunny skies, Concordia reported 85, Springfield reported 85, and Wichita reported 85. At Omaha, it was mostly sunny, with a temperature of 78. Once again, at Manhattan, it was 85 degrees under sunny skies. Once again, at Topeka, it was 82 degrees under sunny skies. Now here is your National Weather Service forecast. This afternoon, sunny. Highs in the middle 80s. South winds 5 to 10 miles per hour. Tonight, clear. Lows in the lower 60s. South winds around 5 miles per hour. Friday, sunny. Highs in the upper 80s. Southwest winds 10 to 15 miles per hour with gusts up to 25 miles per hour. Friday night, clear. Lows in the lower 60s. South winds 5 to 10 miles per hour with gusts up to 20 miles per hour. Saturday, sunny. Highs in the upper 80s.
south winds 10 to 15 miles per hour with gusts up to 25 miles per hour. Saturday night, clear. Lows around 60. Sunday through Columbus Day, mostly clear. Highs in the upper 80s. Lows in the upper 60s. Monday night, mostly clear. Lows in the lower 60s. Tuesday, mostly sunny with a slight chance of thunderstorms. A slight chance of shower morning, then a chance of showers in the afternoon. Not as warm with highs in the upper 70s. Chance of rain 30%. Tuesday night, partly cloudy with a chance of showers with a slight chance of thunderstorms in the evening, then mostly cloudy with showers likely after midnight. Lows around 60. Chance of rain 60%. Wednesday, mostly cloudy with a chance of showers in the morning, then partly sunny with a slight chance of showers and thunderstorms in the afternoon. Highs in the upper 70s. Chance of rain 40%. 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Here are the 1 p.m. conditions for the local area. At Topeka, it was sunny. The temperature was 82 degrees, the dew point 60, and the relative humidity was 47%. The wind was southeast at 10 miles an hour. The pressure was 30.06 inches and falling. At Manhattan, it was sunny. The temperature was 85 degrees, the dew point 59, and the relative humidity was 41%. The wind was south at 6 miles an hour. Around the region, at Beatrice, haze was reported, with a temperature of 82. It was sunny, with a temperature of 84 at Lawrence, 83 at Kansas City, and 83 at Emporia. Under sunny skies, Concordia reported 85, Springfield reported 85, and Wichita reported 85. At Omaha, it was mostly sunny, with a temperature of 78. Once again, at Manhattan, it was 85 degrees under sunny skies. Once again, at Topeka, it was 82 degrees under sunny skies. Now here is your National Weather Service forecast. This afternoon, sunny. Highs in the middle 80s. South winds 5 to 10 miles per hour. Tonight, clear. Lows in the lower 60s. South winds around 5 miles per hour. Friday, sunny. Highs in the upper 80s. Southwest winds 10 to 15 miles per hour with gusts up to 25 miles per hour. Friday night, clear. Lows in the lower 60s. South winds 5 to 10 miles per hour with gusts up to 20 miles per hour. Saturday, sunny. Highs in the upper 80s. South winds 10 to 15 miles per hour with gusts up to 25 miles per hour. Saturday night, clear. Lows around 60. Sunday through Columbus Day, mostly clear. Highs in the upper 80s. Lows in the upper 60s. Monday night, mostly clear. Lows in the lower 60s. Tuesday, mostly sunny with a slight chance of thunderstorms. A slight chance of showers in the morning, then a chance of showers in the afternoon. Not as warm with highs in the upper 70s. Chance of rain 30%. Tuesday night, partly cloudy with a chance of showers with a slight chance of thunderstorms in the evening, then mostly cloudy with showers likely after midnight. Lows around 60. Chance of rain 60%. Wednesday, mostly cloudy with a chance of showers in the morning, then partly sunny with a slight chance of showers and thunderstorms in the afternoon. Highs in the upper 70s. Chance of rain 40%. 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Here are the 1 p.m. conditions for the local area. At Topeka, it was sunny. The temperature was 82 degrees, the dew point 60, and the relative humidity was 47%. The wind was southeast at 10 miles an hour. The pressure was 30.06 inches and falling. At Manhattan, it was sunny. The temperature was 85 degrees, the dew point 59, and the relative humidity was 41%.
The wind was south at 6 miles an hour. Around the region, at Beatrice, haze was reported with a temperature of 82. It was sunny with a temperature of 84 at Lawrence, 83 at Kansas City, and 83 at Emporia. Under sunny skies, Concordia reported 85, Springfield reported 85, and Wichita reported 85. At Omaha, it was mostly sunny, with a temperature of 78. Once again, at Manhattan, it was 85 degrees under sunny skies. Once again, at Topeka, it was 82 degrees under sunny skies. Now here is your National Weather Service forecast. This afternoon, sunny. Highs in the middle 80s. South winds 5 to 10 miles per hour. Tonight, clear. Lows in the lower 60s. South winds around 5 miles per hour. Friday, sunny. Highs in the upper 80s. Southwest winds 10 to 15 miles per hour with gusts up to 25 miles per hour. Friday night, clear. Lows in the lower 60s. South winds 5 to 10 miles per hour with gusts up to 20 miles per hour. Saturday, sunny. Highs in the upper 80s. South winds 10 to 25 miles per hour. Saturday night, clear. Lows around 60. Sunday through Columbus Day, mostly clear. Highs in the upper 80s. Lows in the upper 60s. Monday night, mostly clear. Lows in the lower 60s. Tuesday, mostly sunny with a slight chance of thunderstorms. A slight chance of showers in the morning, then a chance of showers in the afternoon. Not as warm with highs in the upper 70s. Chance of rain 30%. Tuesday night, partly cloudy with a chance of showers with a slight chance of thunderstorms in the evening, then mostly cloudy with showers likely after midnight. Lows around 60. Chance of rain 60%. Wednesday, mostly cloudy with a chance of showers in the morning, then partly sunny with a slight chance of showers and thunderstorms in the afternoon. Highs in the upper 70s. Chance of rain 40%. This is NOAA Weather Radio Station WXK91 in Topeka. Now here is your National Weather Service forecast. This afternoon, sunny. Highs in the middle 80s. South winds 5 to 10 miles per hour. Tonight, clear. Lows in the lower 60s. South winds around 5 miles per hour. Friday, sunny. Highs in the upper 80s. Southwest winds 10 to 15 miles per hour with gusts up to 25 miles per hour. Friday night, clear. Lows in the lower 60s. South winds 5 to 10 miles per hour with gusts up to 20 miles per hour. Saturday, sunny. Highs in the upper 80s. South winds 10 to 15 miles per hour with gusts up to 25 miles per hour. Saturday night, clear. Lows around 60. Sunday through Columbus Day, mostly clear. Highs in the upper 80s. Lows in the upper 60s. Monday night, mostly clear. Lows in the lower 60s. Tuesday, mostly sunny with a slight chance of thunderstorms. A slight chance of showers in the morning, then a chance of

Highs in the middle 80s. South winds 5 to 10 miles per hour. Tonight, clear. Lows in the lower 60s. South winds around 5 miles per hour. Friday, sunny. Highs in the upper 80s. Southwest winds 10 to 15 miles per hour with gusts up to 25 miles per hour. Friday night, clear. Lows in the lower 60s. South winds 5 to 10 miles per hour with gusts up to 20 miles per hour. Saturday, sunny. Highs in the upper 80s. South winds 10 to 15 miles per hour with gusts up to 25 miles per hour. Saturday night, clear. Lows around 60. Sunday through Columbus Day, mostly clear. Highs in the upper 80s. Lows in the upper 60s. Monday night, mostly clear. Lows in the lower 60s. Tuesday, mostly sunny with a slight chance of thunderstorms. A slight chance of showers in the morning, then a chance of showers in the afternoon. Not as warm with highs in the upper 70s. Chance of rain 30%. Tuesday night, partly cloudy with a chance of showers with a slight chance of thunderstorms in the evening, then mostly cloudy with showers likely after midnight. Lows around 60. Chance of rain 60%. Wednesday, mostly cloudy with a chance of showers in the morning, then partly sunny with a slight chance of showers and thunderstorms in the afternoon. Highs in the upper 70s. Chance of rain 40%. The current time is 2:09 p.m. Central Daylight Time. 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Now here is your National Weather Service forecast. This afternoon, sunny. Highs in the middle 80s. South winds 5 to 10 miles per hour. Tonight, clear. Lows in the lower 60s. South winds around 5 miles per hour. Friday, sunny. Highs in the upper 80s. Southwest winds 10 to 15 miles per hour with gusts up to 25 miles per hour. Friday night, clear. Lows in the lower 60s. South winds 5 to 10 miles per hour with gusts up to 20 miles per hour. Saturday, sunny. Highs in the upper 80s. South winds 10 to 15 miles per hour with gusts up to 25 miles per hour. Saturday night, clear. Lows around 60. Sunday through Columbus Day, mostly clear. Highs in the upper 80s. Lows in the upper 60s. Monday night, mostly clear. Lows in the lower 60s. Tuesday, mostly sunny with a slight chance of thunderstorms. A slight chance of showers in the morning, then a chance of showers in the afternoon. Not as warm with highs in the upper 70s. Chance of rain 30%. Tuesday night, partly cloudy with a chance of showers with a slight chance of thunderstorms in the evening, then mostly cloudy with showers likely after midnight. Lows around 60. Chance of rain 60%. Wednesday, mostly cloudy with a chance of showers in the morning, then partly sunny with a slight chance of showers and thunderstorms in the afternoon. Highs in the upper 70s. Chance of rain 40%. This is NOAA Weather Radio Station WXK91 in Topeka. Here are the 2 p.m. conditions for the local area. At Topeka, it was sunny. The temperature was 85 degrees, the dew point 61, and the relative humidity was 44%. The wind was southeast at 10 miles an hour. The pressure was 30.03 inches and falling. At Manhattan, it was sunny. The temperature was 88 degrees, the dew point 59, and the relative humidity was 37%. The wind was south at 6 miles an hour. Around the region, at Beatrice, haze was reported, with a temperature of 84. It was sunny, with a temperature of 85 at Lawrence, 84 at Kansas City, and 86 at Emporia. Under sunny skies, Concordia reported 87, Springfield reported 85, and Wichita reported 86.

Now here is your National Weather Service forecast. This afternoon, sunny. Highs in the middle 80s. South winds 5 to 10 miles per hour. Tonight, clear. Lows in the lower 60s. South winds around 5 miles per hour. Friday, sunny. Highs in the upper 80s. Southwest winds 10 to 15 miles per hour with gusts up to 25 miles per hour. Friday night, clear. Lows in the lower 60s. South winds 5 to 10 miles per hour with gusts up to 20 miles per hour. Saturday, sunny. Highs in the upper 80s. South winds 10 to 15 miles per hour with gusts up to 25 miles per hour. Saturday night, clear. Lows around 60. Sunday through Columbus Day, mostly clear. Highs in the upper 80s. Lows in the upper 60s. Monday night, mostly clear. Lows in the lower 60s. Tuesday, mostly sunny with a slight chance of thunderstorms. A slight chance of showers in the morning, then a chance of showers in the afternoon. Not as warm with highs in the upper 70s. Chance of rain 30%. Tuesday night, partly cloudy with a chance of showers with a slight chance of thunderstorms in the evening, then mostly cloudy with showers likely after midnight. Lows around 60. Chance of rain 60%. Wednesday, mostly cloudy with a chance of showers in the morning, then partly sunny with a slight chance of showers and thunderstorms in the afternoon. Highs in the upper 70s. Chance of rain 40%. The current time is 2:24 p.m. Central Daylight Time. 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Here are the 2 p.m. conditions for the local area. At Topeka, it was sunny. The temperature was 85 degrees, the dew point 61, and the relative humidity was 44%. The wind was southeast at 10 miles an hour. The pressure was 30.03 inches and falling. At Manhattan, it was sunny. The temperature was 88 degrees, the dew point 59, and the relative humidity was 37%. The wind was south at 6 miles an hour. Around the region, at Beatrice, haze was reported, with a temperature of 84. It was sunny, with a temperature of 85 at Lawrence, 84 at Kansas City, and 86 at Emporia. Under sunny skies, Concordia reported 87, Springfield reported 85, and Wichita reported 86. At Omaha, it was partly sunny, with a temperature of 81. Once again, at Manhattan, it was 88 degrees under sunny skies. Once again, at Topeka, it was 85 degrees under sunny skies. Now here is your National Weather Service forecast. This afternoon, sunny. Highs in the middle 80s. South winds 5 to 10 miles per hour. Tonight, clear. Lows in the lower 60s. South winds around 5 miles per hour. Friday, sunny. Highs in the upper 80s. Southwest winds 10 to 15 miles per hour with gusts up to 25 miles per hour. Friday night, clear. Lows in the lower 60s. South winds 5 to 10 miles per hour with gusts up to 20 miles per hour. Saturday, sunny. Highs in the upper 80s. South winds 10 to 15 miles per hour with gusts up to 25 miles per hour. Saturday night, clear. Lows around 60. Sunday through Columbus Day, mostly clear. Highs in the upper 80s. Lows in the upper 60s. Monday night, mostly clear. Lows in the lower 60s. Tuesday, mostly sunny with a slight chance of thunderstorms. A slight chance of showers in the morning, then a chance of showers in the afternoon. Not as warm with highs in the upper 70s. Chance of rain 30%. Tuesday night, partly cloudy with a chance of showers with a slight chance of thunderstorms in the evening, then mostly cloudy with showers likely after midnight. Lows around 60.
chance of rain 60%. Wednesday, mostly cloudy with a chance of showers in the morning, then partly sunny with a slight chance of showers and thunderstorms in the afternoon. Highs in the upper 70s. Chance of rain 40%. This is NOAA Weather Radio Station WXK91 in Topeka. Here are the 2 p.m. conditions for the local area. At Topeka, it was sunny. The temperature was 85 degrees, the dew point 61, and the relative humidity was 44%. The wind was southeast at 10 miles an hour. The pressure was 30.03 inches and falling. At Manhattan, it was sunny. The temperature was 88 degrees, the dew point 59, and the relative humidity was 37%. The wind was south at 6 miles an hour. Around the region, at Beatrice, haze was reported, with a temperature of 84. It was sunny, with a temperature of 85 at Lawrence, 84 at Kansas City, and 86 at Emporia. Under sunny skies, Concordia reported 87, Springfield reported 85, and Wichita reported 86. At Omaha, it was partly sunny, with a temperature of 81. Once again, at Manhattan, it was 88 degrees under sunny skies. Once again, at Topeka, it was 85 degrees under sunny skies. Now here is your National Weather Service forecast. This afternoon, sunny. Highs in the middle 80s. South winds 5 to 10 miles per hour. Tonight, clear. Lows in the lower 60s. South winds around 5 miles per hour. Friday, sunny. Highs in the upper 80s. Southwest winds 10 to 15 miles per hour with gusts up to 25 miles per hour. Friday night, clear. Lows in the lower 60s. South winds 5 to 10 miles per hour with gusts up to 20 miles per hour. Saturday, sunny. Highs in the upper 80s. South winds 10 to 15 miles per hour with gusts up to 25 miles per hour. Saturday night, clear. Lows around 60. Sunday through Columbus Day, mostly clear. Highs in the upper 80s. Lows in the upper 60s. Monday night, mostly clear. Lows in the lower 60s. Tuesday, mostly sunny with a slight chance of thunderstorms. A slight chance of showers in the morning, then a chance of showers in the afternoon. Not as warm with highs in the upper 70s. Chance of rain 30%. Tuesday night, partly cloudy with a chance of showers with a slight chance of thunderstorms in the evening, then mostly cloudy with showers likely after midnight. Lows around 60. Chance of rain 60%. Wednesday, mostly cloudy with a chance of showers in the morning, then partly sunny with a slight chance of showers and thunderstorms in the afternoon. Highs in the upper 70s. Chance of rain 40%. 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Here are the 2 p.m. conditions for the local area. At Topeka, it was sunny. The temperature was 85 degrees, the dew point 61, and the relative humidity was 44%. The wind was southeast at 10 miles an hour. The pressure was 30.03 inches and falling. At Manhattan, it was sunny. The temperature was 88 degrees, the dew point 59, and the relative humidity was 37%. The wind was south at 6 miles an hour. Around the region, at Beatrice, haze was reported, with a temperature of 84. It was sunny, with a temperature of 85 at Lawrence, 84 at Kansas City, and 86 at Emporia. Under sunny skies, Concordia reported 87, Springfield reported 85, and Wichita reported 86. At Omaha, it was partly sunny, with a temperature of 81. Once again, at Manhattan, it was 88 degrees under sunny skies. Once again, at Topeka, it was 85 degrees under sunny skies. Now here is your National Weather Service forecast. This afternoon, sunny. Highs in the middle 80s.
south winds 5 to 10 miles per hour. Tonight, clear. Lows in the lower 60s. South winds around 5 miles per hour. Friday, sunny. Highs in the upper 80s. Southwest winds 10 to 15 miles per hour with gusts up to 25 miles per hour. Friday night, clear. Lows in the lower 60s. South winds 5 to 10 miles per hour with gusts up to 20 miles per hour. Saturday, sunny. Highs in the upper 80s. South winds 10 to 15 miles per hour with gusts up to 25 miles per hour. Saturday night, clear. Sunny. Highs in the upper 80s. South winds 10 to 15 miles per hour with gusts up to 25 miles per hour. Saturday night, clear. Lows around 60. Sunday through Columbus Day, mostly clear. Highs in the upper 80s. Lows in the upper 60s. Monday night, mostly clear. Lows in the lower 60s. Tuesday, mostly sunny with a slight chance of thunderstorms. A slight chance of showers in the morning, then a chance of showers in the afternoon. Not as warm with highs in the upper 70s. Chance of rain 30%. Tuesday night, partly cloudy with a chance of showers with a slight chance of thunderstorms in the evening, then mostly cloudy with showers likely after midnight. Lows around 60. Chance of rain 60%. Wednesday, mostly cloudy with a chance of showers in the morning, then partly sunny with a slight chance of showers and thunderstorms in the afternoon. Highs in the upper 70s. Chance of rain 40%. This hazardous weather outlook is for central Kansas, east central Kansas, north central Kansas and northeast Kansas. For this afternoon and tonight, the probability for widespread hazardous weather is low. For Friday through Wednesday, the probability for widespread hazardous weather is low. 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Here are the 2 p.m. conditions for the local area. At Topeka, it was sunny. The temperature was 85 degrees, the dew point 61, and the relative humidity was 44%. The wind was southeast at 10 miles an hour. The pressure was 30.03 inches and falling. At Manhattan, it was sunny. The temperature was 88 degrees, the dew point 59, and the relative humidity was 37%. The wind was south at 6 miles an hour. Around the region, at Beatrice, haze was reported, with a temperature of 84. It was sunny, with a temperature of 85 at Lawrence, 84 at Kansas City, and 86 at Emporia. Under sunny skies, Concordia reported 87, Springfield reported 85, and Wichita reported 86. At Omaha, it was partly sunny, with a temperature of 81. Once again, at Manhattan, it was 88 degrees under sunny skies. Once again, at Topeka, it was 85 degrees under sunny skies. Now here is your National Weather Service forecast. This afternoon, sunny. Highs in the middle 80s. South winds 5 to 10 miles per hour. Tonight, clear. Lows in the lower 60s. South winds around 5 miles per hour. Friday, sunny. Highs in the upper 80s. Southwest winds 10 to 15 miles per hour with gusts up to 25 miles per hour. Friday night, clear. Lows in the lower 60s. South winds 5 to 10 miles per hour with gusts up to 20 miles per hour. Saturday, sunny. Highs in the upper 80s. South winds 10 to 15 miles per hour with gusts up to 25 miles per hour. Saturday night, clear. Lows around 60. Sunday through Columbus Day, mostly clear. Highs in the upper 80s. Lows in the upper 60s. Monday night, mostly clear. Lows in the lower 60s. Tuesday, mostly sunny with a slight chance of thunderstorms. A slight chance of showers in the morning, then a chance of showers in the afternoon.
not as warm with highs in the upper

for 70s. Chance of rain 30%. Tuesday night, partly cloudy with a chance of showers with a slight chance of thunderstorms in the evening, then mostly cloudy with showers likely after midnight. Lows around 60. Chance of rain 60%. Wednesday, mostly cloudy with a chance of showers in the morning, then partly sunny with a slight chance of showers and thunderstorms in the afternoon. Highs in the upper 70s. Chance of rain 40%. This hazardous weather outlook is for central Kansas, east central Kansas, north central Kansas, and northeast Kansas. For this afternoon and tonight, the probability for widespread hazardous weather is low. For Friday through Wednesday, the probability for widespread hazardous weather is low. 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The current time is 2:38 p.m. Central Daylight Time. 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Here are the 2 p.m. conditions for the local area. At Topeka, it was sunny. The temperature was 85 degrees, the dew point 61, and the relative humidity was 44%. The wind was southeast at 10 miles an hour. The pressure was 30.03 inches and falling. At Manhattan, it was sunny. The temperature was 88 degrees, the dew point 59, and the relative humidity was 37%. The wind was south at 6 miles an hour. Around the region, at Beatrice, haze was reported, with a temperature of 84. It was sunny, with a temperature of 85 at Lawrence, 84 at Kansas City, and 86 at Emporia. Under sunny skies, Concordia reported 87, Springfield reported 85, and Wichita reported 86. At Omaha, it was partly sunny, with a temperature of 81. Once again, at Manhattan, it was 88 degrees under sunny skies. Once again, at Topeka, it was 85 degrees under sunny skies. Now here is your National Weather Service forecast. This afternoon, sunny. Highs in the middle 80s. South winds 5 to 10 miles per hour. Tonight, clear. Lows in the lower 60s. South winds around 5 miles per hour. Friday, sunny. Southwest winds 10 to 15 miles per hour with gusts up to 25 miles per hour. Friday night, clear. Lows in the lower 60s. South winds 5 to 10 miles per hour with gusts up to 20 miles per hour. Saturday, sunny. Highs in the upper 80s. South winds 10 to 15 miles per hour with gusts up to 25 miles per hour. Saturday night, clear. Lows around 60. Sunday through Columbus Day, mostly clear. Highs in the upper 80s. Lows in the upper 60s. Monday night, mostly clear. Lows in the lower 60s. Tuesday, mostly sunny with a slight chance of thunderstorms. A slight chance of showers in the morning, then a chance of showers in the afternoon. Not as warm with highs in the upper 70s. Chance of rain 30%. Tuesday night, partly cloudy with a chance of showers with a slight chance of thunderstorms in the evening, then mostly cloudy with showers likely after midnight. Lows around 60. Chance of rain 60%. Wednesday, mostly cloudy with a chance of showers in the morning, then partly sunny with a slight chance of showers and thunderstorms in the afternoon. Highs in the upper 70s. Chance of rain 40%. This hazardous weather outlook is for central Kansas, east central Kansas, north central Kansas, and northeast Kansas. For this afternoon and tonight, the probability for widespread hazardous weather is low. For Friday through Wednesday, the probability for widespread hazardous weather is low. This is NOAA Weather Radio Station WXK91 in Topeka. Here are the 2 p.m. conditions for the local area. At Topeka, it was sunny. The temperature was 85 degrees, the dew point 61, and the relative humidity was 44%. The wind was southeast at 10 miles an hour.
the pressure was 30.03 inches and falling. At Manhattan, it was sunny. The temperature was 88 degrees, the dew point 59, and the relative humidity was 37%. The wind was south at 6 miles an hour. Around the region, at Beatrice, haze was reported with a temperature of 84. It was sunny with a temperature of 85 at Lawrence, 84 at Kansas City, and 86 at Emporia. Under sunny skies, Concordia reported 87, Springfield reported 85, and Wichita reported 86. At Omaha, it was partly sunny with a temperature of 81. Once again, at Manhattan, it was 88 degrees under sunny skies. Once again, at Topeka, it was 85 degrees under sunny skies. Now here is your National Weather Service forecast. This afternoon, sunny. Highs in the middle 80s. South winds 5 to 10 miles per hour. Tonight, clear. Lows in the lower 60s. South winds around 5 miles per hour. Friday, sunny. Highs in the upper 80s. Southwest winds 10 to 15 miles per hour with gusts up to 25 miles per hour. Friday night, clear. Lows in the lower 60s. South winds 5 to 10 miles per hour with gusts up to 20 miles per hour. Saturday, sunny. Highs in the upper 80s. South winds 10 to 15 miles per hour with gusts up to 25 miles per hour. Saturday night, clear. Lows around 60. Sunday through Columbus Day, mostly clear. Highs in the upper 80s. Lows in the upper 60s. Monday night, mostly clear. Lows in the lower 60s. Tuesday, mostly sunny with a slight chance of thunderstorms. A slight chance of showers in the morning, then a chance of showers in the afternoon. Not as warm with highs in the upper 70s. Chance of rain 30%. Tuesday night, partly cloudy with a chance of showers with a slight chance of thunderstorms in the evening, then mostly cloudy with showers likely after midnight. Lows around 60. Chance of rain 60%. Wednesday, mostly cloudy with a chance of showers in the morning, then partly sunny with a slight chance of showers and thunderstorms in the afternoon. Highs in the upper 70s. Chance of rain 40%. This hazardous weather outlook is for central Kansas, east central Kansas, north central Kansas, and northeast Kansas. For this afternoon and tonight, the probability for widespread hazardous weather is low. For Friday through Wednesday, the probability for widespread hazardous weather is low. 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Here are the 2 p.m. conditions for the local area. At Topeka, it was sunny. The temperature was 85 degrees, the dew point 61, and the relative humidity was 44%. The wind was southeast at 10 miles an hour. The pressure was 30.03 inches and falling. At Manhattan, it was sunny. The temperature was 88 degrees, the dew point 59, and the relative humidity was 37%. The wind was south at 6 miles an hour. Around the region, at Beatrice, haze was reported with a temperature of 84. It was sunny with a temperature of 85 at Lawrence, 84 at Kansas City, and 86 at Emporia. Under sunny skies, Concordia reported 87, Springfield reported 85, and Wichita reported 86. At Omaha, it was partly sunny, with a temperature of 81. Once again, at Manhattan, it was 88 degrees under sunny skies. Once again, at Topeka, it was 85 degrees under sunny skies. Now here is your National Weather Service forecast. This afternoon, sunny. Highs in the middle 80s. South winds 5 to 10 miles per hour. Tonight, clear. Lows in the lower 60s. South winds around 5 miles per hour. Friday, sunny. Highs in the upper 80s.
southwest winds 10 to 15 miles per hour with gusts up to 25 miles per hour. Friday night, clear. Lows in the lower 60s. South winds 5 to 10 miles per hour with gusts up to 20 miles per hour. Saturday, sunny. Highs in the upper 80s. South winds 10 to 15 miles per hour with gusts up to 25 miles per hour. Saturday night, clear. Lows around 60. Sunday through Columbus Day, mostly clear. Highs in the upper 80s. Lows in the upper 60s. Monday night, mostly clear. Lows in the lower 60s. Tuesday, mostly sunny with a slight chance of thunderstorms. A slight chance of showers in the morning, then a chance of showers in the afternoon. Not as warm with highs in the upper 70s. Chance of rain 30%. Tuesday night, partly cloudy with a chance of showers with a slight chance of thunderstorms in the evening, then mostly cloudy with showers likely after midnight. Lows around 60. Chance of rain 60%. Wednesday, mostly cloudy with a chance of showers in the morning, then partly sunny with a slight chance of showers and thunderstorms in the afternoon. Highs in the upper 70s. Chance of rain 40%. This hazardous weather outlook is for central Kansas, east central Kansas, north central Kansas, and northeast Kansas. For this afternoon and tonight, the probability for widespread hazardous weather is low. For Friday through Wednesday, the probability for widespread hazardous weather is low. 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Here are the 2 p.m. conditions for the local area. At Topeka, it was sunny. The temperature was 85 degrees, the dew point 61, and the relative humidity was 44%. The wind was southeast at 10 miles an hour. The pressure was 30.03 inches and falling. At Manhattan, it was sunny. The temperature was 88 degrees, the dew point 59, and the relative humidity was 37%. The wind was south at 6 miles an hour. Around the region, at Beatrice, haze was reported, with a temperature of 84. It was sunny, with a temperature of 85 at Lawrence, 84 at Kansas City, and 86 at Emporia. Under sunny skies, Concordia reported 87, Springfield reported 85, and Wichita reported 86. At Omaha, it was partly sunny, with a temperature of 81. Once again, at Manhattan, it was 88 degrees under sunny skies. Once again, at Topeka, it was 85 degrees under sunny skies. Now here is your National Weather Service forecast. This afternoon, sunny. In the middle 80s. South winds 5 to 10 miles per hour. Tonight, clear. Lows in the lower 60s. South winds around 5 miles per hour. Friday, sunny. Highs in the upper 80s. Southwest winds 10 to 15 miles per hour with gusts up to 25 miles per hour. Friday night, clear. Lows in the lower 60s. South winds 5 to 10 miles per hour with gusts up to 20 miles per hour. Saturday, sunny. Highs in the upper 80s. South winds 10 to 15 miles per hour with gusts up to 25 miles per hour. Saturday night, clear. Lows around 60. Sunday through Columbus Day, mostly clear. Highs in the upper 80s. Lows in the upper 60s. Monday night, mostly clear. Lows in the lower 60s. Tuesday, mostly sunny with a slight chance of thunderstorms. A slight chance of showers in the morning, then a chance of showers in the afternoon. Not as warm with highs in the upper 70s. Chance of rain 30%. Tuesday night, partly cloudy with a chance of showers with a slight chance of thunderstorms in the evening, then mostly cloudy with showers likely after midnight. Lows around 60. Chance of rain 60%. Wednesday, mostly cloudy with a chance of showers in the morning, then partly sunny with a slight chance of showers and thunderstorms in the afternoon.
Highs in the upper 70s. Chance of rain 40%. This hazardous weather outlook is for central Kansas, east central Kansas, north central Kansas, and northeast Kansas. For this afternoon and tonight, the probability for widespread hazardous weather is low. For Friday through Wednesday, the probability for widespread hazardous weather is low. 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Here are the 2 p.m. conditions for the local area. At Topeka, it was sunny. The temperature was 85 degrees, the dew point 61, and the relative humidity was 44%. The wind was southeast at 10 miles an hour. The pressure was 30.03 inches and falling. At Manhattan, it was sunny. The temperature was 88 degrees, the dew point 59, and the relative humidity was 37%. The wind was south at 6 miles an hour. Around the region, at Beatrice, haze was reported, with a temperature of 84. It was sunny, with a temperature of 85 at Lawrence, 84 at Kansas City, and 86 at Emporia. Under sunny skies, Concordia reported 87, Springfield reported 85, and Wichita reported 86. At Omaha, it was partly sunny, with a temperature of 81. Once again, at Manhattan, it was 88 degrees under sunny skies. Once again, at Topeka, it was 85 degrees under sunny skies. The current time is 2:54 p.m. Central Daylight Time. Now here is your National Weather Service forecast. This afternoon, sunny. Highs in the middle 80s. South winds 5 to 10 miles per hour. Tonight, clear. Lows in the lower 60s. South winds around 5 miles per hour. Friday, sunny. Highs in the upper 80s. Southwest winds 10 to 15 miles per hour with gusts up to 25 miles per hour. Friday night, clear. Lows in the lower 60s. South winds 5 to 10 miles per hour with gusts up to 20 miles per hour. Saturday, sunny. Highs in the upper 80s. South winds 10 to 15 miles per hour with gusts up to 25 miles per hour. Saturday night, clear. Lows around 60. Sunday through Columbus Day, mostly clear. Highs in the upper 80s. Lows in the upper 60s. Monday night, mostly clear. Lows in the lower 60s. Tuesday, mostly sunny with a slight chance of thunderstorms. A slight chance of showers in the morning, then a chance of showers in the afternoon. Not as warm with highs in the upper 70s. Chance of rain 30%. Tuesday night, partly cloudy with a chance of showers with a slight chance of thunderstorms in the evening, then mostly cloudy with showers likely after midnight. Lows around 60. Chance of rain 60%. Wednesday, mostly cloudy with a chance of showers in the morning, then partly sunny with a slight chance of showers and thunderstorms in the afternoon. Highs in the upper 70s. Chance of rain 40%. This hazardous weather outlook is for central Kansas, east central Kansas, north central Kansas, and northeast Kansas. For this afternoon and tonight, the probability for widespread hazardous weather is low. For Friday through Wednesday, the probability for widespread hazardous weather is low. This is NOAA Weather Radio Station WXK91 in Topeka. Here are the 2 p.m. conditions for the local area. At Topeka, it was sunny. The temperature was 85 degrees, the dew point 61, and the relative humidity was 44%. The wind was southeast at 10 miles an hour. The pressure was 30.03 inches and falling. At Manhattan, it was sunny. The temperature was 88 degrees. The dew point 59, and the relative humidity was 37%. The wind was south at 6 miles an hour. Around the region, at Beatrice, haze was reported, with a temperature of 84. It was sunny, with a temperature of 85 at Lawrence, 84 at Kansas City,
and 86 at Emporia. Under sunny skies, Concordia reported 87.

Springfield reported 85, and Wichita reported 86. At Omaha, it was partly sunny, with a temperature of 81. Once again, at Manhattan, it was 88 degrees under sunny skies. Once again, at Topeka, it was 85 degrees under sunny skies. Now here is your National Weather Service forecast. This afternoon, sunny. Highs in the middle 80s. South winds 5 to 10 miles per hour. Tonight, clear. Lows in the lower 60s. South winds around 5 miles per hour. Friday, sunny. Highs in the upper 80s. Southwest winds 10 to 15 miles per hour with gusts up to 25 miles per hour. Friday night, clear. Lows in the lower 60s. South winds 5 to 10 miles per hour with gusts up to 20 miles per hour. Saturday, sunny. Highs in the upper 80s. South winds 10 to 15 miles per hour with gusts up to 25 miles per hour. Saturday night, clear. Lows around 60. Sunday through Columbus Day, mostly clear. Highs in the upper 80s. Lows in the upper 60s. Monday night, mostly clear. Lows in the lower 60s. Tuesday, mostly sunny with a slight chance of thunderstorms. A slight chance of showers in the morning, then a chance of showers in the afternoon. Not as warm with highs in the upper 70s. Chance of rain 30%. Tuesday night, partly cloudy with a chance of showers with a slight chance of thunderstorms in the evening, then mostly cloudy with showers likely after midnight. Lows around 60. Chance of rain 60%. Wednesday, mostly cloudy with a chance of showers in the morning, then partly sunny with a slight chance of showers and thunderstorms in the afternoon. Highs in the upper 70s. Chance of rain 40%. This hazardous weather outlook is for central Kansas, east central Kansas, north central Kansas, and northeast Kansas. For this afternoon and tonight, the probability for widespread hazardous weather is low. For Friday through Wednesday, the probability for widespread hazardous weather is low. This is NOAA Weather Radio Station WXK91 in Topeka. Here are the 2 p.m. conditions for the local area. At Topeka, it was sunny. The temperature was 85 degrees, the dew point 61, and the relative humidity was 44%. The wind was southeast at 10 miles an hour. The pressure was 30.03 inches and falling. The temperature was 88 degrees, the dew point 59, and the relative humidity was 37%. The wind was south at 6 miles an hour. Around the region, at Beatrice, haze was reported, with a temperature of 84. It was sunny, with a temperature of 85 at Lawrence, 84 at Kansas City, and 86 at Emporia. Under sunny skies, Concordia reported 87, Springfield reported 85, and Wichita reported 86. At Omaha, it was partly sunny, with a temperature of 81. Once again, at Manhattan, it was 88 degrees under sunny skies. Once again, at Topeka, it was 85 degrees under sunny skies. Now here is your National Weather Service forecast. This afternoon, sunny. Highs in the middle 80s. South winds 5 to 10 miles per hour. Tonight, clear. Lows in the lower 60s. South winds around 5 miles per hour. Friday, sunny. Highs in the upper 80s. Southwest winds 10 to 15 miles per hour with gusts up to 25 miles per hour. Friday night, clear. Lows in the lower 60s. South winds 5 to 10 miles per hour with gusts up to 20 miles per hour. Saturday, sunny. Highs in the upper 80s. South winds 10 to 15 miles per hour with gusts up to 25 miles per hour. Saturday night, clear. Lows around 60. Sunday through Columbus Day, mostly clear. Highs in the upper 80s. Lows in the upper 60s.

Monday night, mostly clear. Lows in the lower 60s. Tuesday, mostly sunny with a slight chance of thunderstorms. A slight chance of showers in the morning, then a chance of showers in the afternoon. Not as warm with highs in the upper 70s. Chance of rain 30%. Tuesday night, partly cloudy with a chance of showers with a slight chance of thunderstorms in the evening, then mostly cloudy with showers likely after midnight. Lows around 60. Chance of rain 60%. Wednesday, mostly cloudy with a chance of showers in the morning, then partly sunny with a slight chance of showers and thunderstorms in the afternoon. Highs in the upper 70s. Chance of rain 40%. This hazardous weather outlook is for central Kansas, east central Kansas, north central Kansas and northeast Kansas. For this afternoon and tonight, the probability for widespread hazardous weather is low. For Friday through Wednesday, the probability for widespread hazardous weather is low. This is NOAA Weather Radio Station WXK91 in Topeka. Here are the 2 p.m. conditions for the local area. At Topeka, it was sunny. The temperature was 85 degrees, the dew point 61, and the relative humidity was 44%. The wind was southeast at 10 miles an hour. The pressure was 30.03 inches and falling. At Manhattan, it was sunny. The temperature was 88 degrees, the dew point 59, and the relative humidity was 37%. The wind was south at 6 miles an hour. Around the region, at Beatrice, haze was reported, with a temperature of 84. It was sunny, with a temperature of 85 at Lawrence, 84 at Kansas City, and 86 at Emporia. Under sunny skies, Concordia reported 87, Springfield reported 85, and Wichita reported 86. At Omaha, it was partly sunny, with a temperature of 81. Once again, at Manhattan, it was 88 degrees under sunny skies. Once again, at Topeka, it was 85 degrees under sunny skies. Now here is your National Weather Service forecast. Tonight, clear. Lows in the lower 60s. South winds around 5 miles per hour. Friday, sunny. Highs in the upper 80s. Southwest winds 10 to 15 miles per hour with gusts up to 25 miles per hour. Friday night, clear. Lows in the lower 60s. South winds 5 to 10 miles per hour with gusts up to 20 miles per hour. Saturday, sunny. Highs in the upper 80s. South winds 10 to 15 miles per hour with gusts up to 25 miles per hour. Saturday night, clear. Lows around 60. South winds 5 to 10 miles per hour. Sunday, sunny. Highs in the upper 80s. Sunday night, partly cloudy in the evening, then becoming mostly clear. Lows in the upper 60s. Columbus Day, sunny. Highs around 90. Monday night, mostly clear. Lows in the lower 60s. Tuesday, mostly sunny with a slight chance of thunderstorms. A slight chance of showers in the morning, then a chance of showers in the afternoon. Not as warm with highs in the upper 70s. Chance of rain 30%. Tuesday night, partly cloudy with a chance of showers with a slight chance of thunderstorms in the evening, then mostly cloudy with showers likely after midnight. Lows around 60. Chance of rain 60%. Wednesday, mostly cloudy with a chance of showers in the morning, then partly sunny with a slight chance of showers and thunderstorms in the afternoon. Highs in the upper 70s. Chance of rain 40%. Wednesday night, mostly clear in the evening, then becoming partly cloudy. A chance of showers and thunderstorms. Lows in the lower 60s. Chance of rain 50%. Thursday, sunny with a slight chance of thunderstorms. A chance of showers. Highs in the upper 70s. Chance of rain 40%. This hazardous weather outlook is for central Kansas, east central Kansas, north central

up to 20 miles per hour. Saturday, sunny. Highs in the upper 80s. South winds 10 to 15 miles per hour with gusts up to 25 miles per hour. Saturday night, clear. Lows around 60. South winds 5 to 10 miles per hour. Sunday, sunny. Highs in the upper 80s. Sunday night, partly cloudy in the evening, then becoming mostly clear. Lows in the upper 60s. Columbus Day, sunny. Highs around 90. Monday night, mostly clear. Lows in the lower 60s. Tuesday, mostly sunny with a slight chance of thunderstorms. A slight chance of showers in the morning, then a chance of showers in the afternoon. Not as warm with highs in the upper 70s. Chance of rain 30%. Tuesday night, partly cloudy with a chance of showers with a slight chance of thunderstorms in the evening, then mostly cloudy with showers likely after midnight. Lows around 60. Chance of rain 60%. Wednesday, mostly cloudy with a chance of showers in the morning, then partly sunny with a slight chance of showers and thunderstorms in the afternoon. Highs in the upper 70s. Chance of rain 40%. Wednesday night, mostly clear in the evening, then becoming partly cloudy. A chance of showers and thunderstorms. Lows in the lower 60s. Chance of rain 50%. Thursday, sunny with a slight chance of thunderstorms. A chance of showers. Highs in the upper 70s. Chance of rain 40%. The current time is 3:10 p.m. Central Daylight Time. This hazardous weather outlook is for Central Kansas, East Central Kansas, North Central Kansas and Northeast Kansas. For this afternoon and tonight, the probability for widespread hazardous weather is low. For Friday through Wednesday, the probability for widespread hazardous weather is low. 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Now here is your National Weather Service forecast. Tonight, clear. Lows in the lower 60s. South winds around 5 miles per hour. Friday, sunny. Highs in the upper 80s. Southwest winds 10 to 15 miles per hour with gusts up to 25 miles per hour. Friday night, clear. Lows in the lower 60s. South winds 5 to 10 miles per hour with gusts up to 20 miles per hour. Saturday, sunny. Highs in the upper 80s. South winds 10 to 15 miles per hour with gusts up to 25 miles per hour. Saturday night, clear. Lows around 60. South winds 5 to 10 miles per hour. Sunday, sunny. Highs in the upper 80s. Sunday night, partly cloudy in the evening, then becoming mostly clear. Lows in the upper 60s. Columbus Day, sunny. Highs around 90. Monday night, mostly clear. Lows in the lower 60s. Tuesday, mostly sunny with a slight chance of thunderstorms. A slight chance of showers in the morning, then a chance of showers in the afternoon. Not as warm with highs in the upper 70s. Chance of rain 30%. Tuesday night, partly cloudy with a chance of showers with a slight chance of thunderstorms in the evening, then mostly cloudy with showers likely after midnight. Lows around 60. Chance of rain 60%. Wednesday, mostly cloudy with a chance of showers in the morning, then partly sunny with a slight chance of showers and thunderstorms in the afternoon. Highs in the upper 70s. Chance of rain 40%. Wednesday night, mostly clear in the evening, then becoming partly cloudy. A chance of showers and thunderstorms. Lows in the lower 60s. Chance of rain 50%. Thursday, sunny with a slight chance of thunderstorms. A chance of showers. Highs in the upper 70s. Chance of rain 40%. This hazardous weather outlook is for Central Kansas, East Central Kansas, North Central Kansas and Northeast Kansas. For this afternoon and tonight,

Probability for widespread hazardous weather is low. For Friday through Wednesday, the probability for widespread hazardous weather is low. This is NOAA Weather Radio Station WXK91 in Topeka. Here are the 3 p.m. conditions for the local area. At Topeka, it was sunny. The temperature was 86 degrees, the dew point 62, and the relative humidity was 44%. The wind was southeast at 8 miles an hour. The pressure was 30.00 inches and falling. At Manhattan, haze was reported. The temperature was 89 degrees, the dew point 57, and the relative humidity was 33%. The wind was southwest at 7 miles an hour. Around the region, at Beatrice, haze was reported, with a temperature of 86. It was sunny, with a temperature of 86 at Lawrence, 85 at Kansas City, and 88 at Emporia. Under sunny skies, Concordia reported 88, Springfield reported 87, and Wichita reported 87. At Omaha, it was partly sunny, with a temperature of 82.

Tonight, clear. Lows in the lower 60s. South winds around 5 miles per hour. Friday, sunny. Highs in the upper 80s. Southwest winds 10 to 15 miles per hour with gusts up to 25 miles per hour. Friday night, clear. Lows in the lower 60s. South winds 5 to 10 miles per hour with gusts up to 20 miles per hour. Saturday, sunny. Highs in the upper 80s. South winds 10 to 15 miles per hour with gusts up to 25 miles per hour. Saturday night, clear. Lows around 60. South winds 5 to 10 miles per hour. Sunday, sunny. Highs in the upper 80s. Sunday night, partly cloudy in the evening, then becoming mostly clear. Lows in the upper 60s. Columbus Day, sunny. Highs around 90. Monday night, mostly clear. Lows in the lower 60s. Tuesday, mostly sunny with a slight chance of thunderstorms. A slight chance of showers in the morning, then a chance of showers in the afternoon. Not as warm with highs in the upper 70s. Chance of rain 30%. Tuesday night, partly cloudy with a chance of showers with a slight chance of thunderstorms in the evening, then mostly cloudy with showers likely after midnight. Lows around 60. Chance of rain 60%. Wednesday, mostly cloudy with a chance of showers in the morning, then partly sunny with a slight chance of showers and thunderstorms in the afternoon. Highs in the upper 70s. Chance of rain 40%. Wednesday night, mostly clear in the evening, then becoming partly cloudy. A chance of showers and thunderstorms. Lows in the lower 60s. Chance of rain 50%. Thursday, sunny with a slight chance of thunderstorms. A chance of showers. Highs in the upper 70s. Chance of rain 40%. This hazardous weather outlook is for central Kansas, east central Kansas, north central Kansas and northeast Kansas. For this afternoon and tonight, the probability for widespread hazardous weather is low. For Friday through Wednesday, the probability for widespread hazardous weather is low. This is NOAA Weather Radio Station WXK91 in Topeka. Here are the 3 p.m. conditions for the local area. At Topeka, it was sunny. The temperature was 86 degrees, the dew point 62, and the relative humidity was 44%. The wind was southeast at 8 miles an hour. The pressure was 30.00 inches and falling. At Manhattan, haze was reported.

yes, 85 at Kansas City, and 88 at Emporia. Under sunny skies, Concordia reported 88, Springfield reported 87, and Wichita reported 87. At Omaha, it was partly sunny, with a temperature of 82. Once again, at Manhattan, it was 89 degrees with haze. Once again, at Topeka, it was 86 degrees under sunny skies. Now here is your National Weather Service forecast. Tonight, clear. Lows in the lower 60s. South winds around 5 miles per hour. Friday, sunny. Highs in the upper 80s. Southwest winds 10 to 15 miles per hour with gusts up to 25 miles per hour. Friday night, clear. Lows in the lower 60s. South winds 5 to 10 miles per hour with gusts up to 20 miles per hour. Saturday, sunny. Highs in the upper 80s. South winds 10 to 15 miles per hour with gusts up to 25 miles per hour. Saturday night, clear. Lows around 60. South winds 5 to 10 miles per hour. Sunday, sunny. Highs in the upper 80s. Sunday night, partly cloudy in the evening, then becoming mostly clear. Lows in the upper 60s. Columbus Day, sunny. Highs around 90. Monday night, mostly clear. Lows in the lower 60s. Tuesday, mostly sunny with a slight chance of thunderstorms. A slight chance of showers in the morning, then a chance of showers in the afternoon. Not as warm with highs in the upper 70s. Chance of rain 30%. Tuesday night, partly cloudy with a chance of showers with a slight chance of thunderstorms in the evening, then mostly cloudy with showers likely after midnight. Lows around 60. Chance of rain 60%. Wednesday, mostly cloudy with a chance of showers in the morning, then partly sunny with a slight chance of showers and thunderstorms in the afternoon. Highs in the upper 70s. Chance of rain 40%. Wednesday night, mostly clear in the evening, then becoming partly cloudy. A chance of showers and thunderstorms. Lows in the lower 60s. Chance of rain 50%. Thursday, sunny with a slight chance of thunderstorms. A chance of showers. Highs in the upper 70s. Chance of rain 40%. This hazardous weather outlook is for central Kansas, east central Kansas, north central Kansas and northeast Kansas. For this afternoon and tonight, the probability for widespread hazardous weather is low. For Friday through Wednesday, the probability for widespread hazardous weather is low. This is NOAA Weather Radio Station WXK91 in Topeka. Here are the 3 p.m. conditions for the local area. At Topeka, it was sunny. The temperature was 86 degrees, the dew point 62, and the relative humidity was 44%. The wind was southeast at 8 miles an hour. The pressure was 30.00 inches and falling. At Manhattan, haze was reported. The temperature was 89 degrees, the dew point 57, and the relative humidity was 33%. The wind was southwest at 7 miles an hour. Around the region, at Beatrice, haze was reported, with a temperature of 86. It was sunny, with a temperature of 86 at Lawrence, 85 at Kansas City, and 88 at Emporia. Under sunny skies, Concordia reported 88, Springfield reported 87, and Wichita reported 87. At Omaha, it was partly sunny, with a temperature of 82. Once again, at Manhattan, it was 89 degrees with haze. Once again, at Topeka, it was 86 degrees under sunny skies. Now here is your National Weather Service forecast. Tonight, clear. Lows in the lower 60s. South winds around 5 miles per hour. Friday, sunny. Highs in the upper 80s. Southwest winds 10 to 15 miles per hour with gusts up to 25 miles per hour. Friday night, clear.
lows in the lower 60s. South winds 5 to 10 miles per hour with gusts up to 20 miles per hour. Saturday, sunny. Highs in the upper 80s. South winds 10 to 15 miles per hour with gusts up to 25 miles per hour. Saturday night, clear. Lows around 60. South winds 5 to 10 miles per hour. Sunday, sunny. Highs in the upper 80s. Sunday night, partly cloudy in the evening, then becoming mostly clear. Lows in the upper 60s. Columbus Day, sunny. Highs around 90. Monday night, mostly clear. Lows in the lower 60s. Tuesday, mostly sunny with a slight chance of thunderstorms. A slight chance of showers in the morning, then a chance of showers in the afternoon. Not as warm with highs in the upper 70s. Chance of rain 30%. Tuesday night, partly cloudy with a chance of showers with a slight chance of thunderstorms in the evening, then mostly cloudy with showers likely after midnight. Lows around 60. Chance of rain 60%. Wednesday, mostly cloudy with a chance of showers in the morning, then partly sunny with a slight chance of showers and thunderstorms in the afternoon.

upper 70s. Chance of rain 40%. Wednesday night, mostly clear in the evening, then becoming partly cloudy. A chance of showers and thunderstorms. Lows in the lower 60s. Chance of rain 50%. Thursday, sunny with a slight chance of thunderstorms. A chance of showers. Highs in the upper 70s. Chance of rain 40%. The current time is 3:25 p.m. Central Daylight Time. This hazardous weather outlook is for Central Kansas, East Central Kansas, North Central Kansas, and Northeast Kansas. For this afternoon and tonight, the probability for widespread hazardous weather is low. For Friday through Wednesday, the probability for widespread hazardous weather is low. This is NOAA Weather Radio Station WXK91 in Topeka. Here are the 3 p.m. conditions for the local area. At Topeka, it was sunny. The temperature was 86 degrees, the dew point 62, and the relative humidity was 44%. The wind was southeast at 8 miles an hour. The pressure was 30.00 inches and falling. At Manhattan, haze was reported. The temperature was 89 degrees, the dew point 57, and the relative humidity was 33%. The wind was southwest at 7 miles an hour. Around the region, at Beatrice, haze was reported with a temperature of 86. It was sunny with a temperature of 86 at Lawrence, 85 at Kansas City, and 88 at Emporia. Under sunny skies, Concordia reported 88, Springfield reported 87, and Wichita reported 87. At Omaha, it was partly sunny, with a temperature of 82. Once again, at Manhattan, it was 89 degrees with haze. Once again, at Topeka, it was 86 degrees under sunny skies. Now here is your National Weather Service forecast. Tonight, clear. Lows in the lower 60s. South winds around 5 miles per hour. Friday, sunny. Highs in the upper 80s. Southwest winds 10 to 15 miles per hour with gusts up to 25 miles per hour. Friday night, clear. Lows in the lower 60s. South winds 5 to 10 miles per hour with gusts up to 20 miles per hour. Saturday, sunny. Highs in the upper 80s. South winds 10 to 15 miles per hour with gusts up to 25 miles per hour. Saturday night, clear. Lows around 60. South winds 5 to 10 miles per hour. Sunday, sunny. Highs in the upper 80s. Sunday night, partly cloudy in the evening, then becoming mostly clear. Lows in the upper 60s. Columbus Day, sunny. Highs around 90. Monday night, mostly clear. Lows in the lower 60s. Tuesday, mostly sunny with a slight chance of thunderstorms. A slight chance of showers in the morning, then a chance of showers in the afternoon. Not as warm with highs in the upper 70s. Chance of rain 30%. Tuesday night, partly cloudy with a chance of showers with a slight chance of thunderstorms in the evening, then mostly cloudy with showers likely after midnight. Lows around 60. Chance of rain 60%. Wednesday, mostly cloudy with a chance of showers in the morning, then partly sunny with a slight chance of showers and thunderstorms in the afternoon. Highs in the upper 70s. Chance of rain 40%. Wednesday night, mostly clear in the evening, then becoming partly cloudy. A chance of showers and thunderstorms. Lows in the lower 60s. Chance of rain 50%. Thursday, sunny with a slight chance of thunderstorms. A chance of showers. Highs in the upper 70s. Chance of rain 40%. This hazardous weather outlook is for Central Kansas, East Central Kansas, North Central Kansas, and Northeast Kansas. For this afternoon,

to 20 miles per hour. Saturday, sunny. Highs in the upper 80s. South winds 10 to 15 miles per hour with gusts up to 25 miles per hour. Saturday night, clear. Lows around 60. South winds 5 to 10 miles per hour. Sunday, sunny. Highs in the upper 80s. Sunday night, partly cloudy in the evening, then becoming mostly clear. Lows in the upper 60s. Columbus Day, sunny. Highs around 90. Monday night, mostly clear. Lows in the lower 60s. Tuesday, mostly sunny with a slight chance of thunderstorms. A slight chance of showers in the morning, then a chance of showers in the afternoon. Not as warm with highs in the upper 70s. Chance of rain 30%. Tuesday night, partly cloudy with a chance of showers with a slight chance of thunderstorms in the evening, then mostly cloudy with showers likely after midnight. Lows around 60. Chance of rain 60%. Wednesday, mostly cloudy with a chance of showers in the morning, then partly sunny with a slight chance of showers and thunderstorms in the afternoon. Highs in the upper 70s. Chance of rain 40%. Wednesday night, mostly clear in the evening, then becoming partly cloudy. A chance of showers and thunderstorms. Lows in the lower 60s. Chance of rain 50%. Wednesday night, mostly clear in the evening, then becoming partly cloudy. A chance of showers and thunderstorms. Lows in the lower 60s. Chance of rain 50%. Thursday, sunny with a slight chance of thunderstorms. A chance of showers. Highs in the upper 70s. Chance of rain 40%. This hazardous weather outlook is for central Kansas, east central Kansas, north central Kansas, and northeast Kansas. For this afternoon and tonight, the probability for widespread hazardous weather is low. For Friday through Wednesday, the probability for widespread hazardous weather is low. This is NOAA Weather Radio Station WXK91 in Topeka. Here are the 3 p.m. conditions for the local area. At Topeka, it was sunny. The temperature was 86 degrees, the dew point 62, and the relative humidity was 44%. The wind was southeast at 8 miles an hour. The pressure was 30.00 inches and falling. At Manhattan, haze was reported. The temperature was 89 degrees, the dew point 57, and the relative humidity was 33%. The wind was southwest at 7 miles an hour. Around the region, at

pediatrist, Hayes was reported with a temperature of 86. It was sunny, with a temperature of 86 at Lawrence, 85 at Kansas City, and 88 at Emporia. Under sunny skies, Concordia reported 88, Springfield reported 87, and Wichita reported 87. At Omaha, it was...

rain 40%. This hazardous weather outlook is for Central Kansas, East Central Kansas, North Central Kansas, and Northeast Kansas. For this afternoon and tonight, the probability for widespread hazardous Wednesday. The probability for widespread hazardous weather is low. 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The current time is 3:38 p.m. Central Daylight Time. Here are the 3 p.m. conditions for the local area. At Topeka, it was sunny. The temperature was 86 degrees, the dew point 62, and the relative humidity was 44%. The wind was southeast at 8 miles an hour. The pressure was 30.00 inches and falling. At Manhattan, haze was reported. The temperature was 89 degrees, the dew point 57, and the relative humidity was 33%. The wind was southwest at 7 miles an hour. Around the region, at Beatrice, haze was reported, with a temperature of 86. It was sunny, with a temperature of 86 at Lawrence, 85 at Kansas City, and 88 at Emporia. Under sunny skies, Concordia reported 88, Springfield reported 87, and Wichita reported 87. At Omaha, it was partly sunny, with a temperature of 82. Once again, at Manhattan, it was 89 degrees with haze. Once again, at Topeka, it was 86 degrees under sunny skies. Now here is your National Weather Service forecast. Tonight, clear. Lows in the lower 60s. South winds around 5 miles per hour.

Friday, sunny. Highs in the upper 80s. Southwest winds 10 to 15 miles per hour with gusts up to 25 miles per hour. Friday night, clear. Lows in the lower 60s. South winds 5 to 10 miles per hour with gusts up to 20 miles per hour. Saturday, sunny. Highs in the upper 80s. South winds 10 to 15 miles per hour with gusts up to 25 miles per hour. Saturday night, clear. Lows around 60. South winds 5 to 10 miles per hour. Sunday, sunny. Highs in the upper 80s. Sunday night, partly cloudy in the evening, then becoming mostly clear. Lows in the upper 60s. Columbus Day, sunny. Highs around 90. Monday night, mostly clear. Lows in the lower 60s. Tuesday, mostly sunny with a slight chance of thunderstorms. A slight chance of showers in the morning, then a chance of showers in the afternoon. Not as warm with highs in the upper 70s. Chance of rain 30%. Tuesday night, partly cloudy with a chance of showers with a slight chance of thunderstorms in the evening, then mostly cloudy with showers likely after midnight. Lows around 60. Chance of rain 60%. Wednesday, mostly cloudy with a chance of showers in the morning, then partly sunny with a slight chance of showers and thunderstorms in the afternoon. Highs in the upper 70s. Chance of rain 40%. Wednesday night, mostly clear in the evening, then becoming partly cloudy. A chance of showers and thunderstorms. Lows in the lower 60s. Chance of rain 50%. Thursday, sunny with a slight chance of thunderstorms. A chance of showers. Highs in the upper 70s. Chance of rain 40%. This hazardous weather outlook is for central Kansas, east central Kansas, north central Kansas and northeast Kansas. For this afternoon and tonight, the probability for widespread hazardous weather is low. For Friday through Wednesday, the probability for widespread hazardous weather is low. This is NOAA Weather Radio Station WXK91 in Topeka. Here are the 3 p.m. conditions for the local area. At Topeka, it was sunny. The temperature was 86 degrees, the dew point 62, and the relative humidity was 44%. The wind was southeast at 8 miles an hour. The pressure was 30.00 inches and falling. At Manhattan, haze was reported. The temperature was 89 degrees, the dew point 57, and the relative humidity was 33%. The wind was southwest at 7 miles an hour. Around the region, at Beatrice, haze was reported, with a temperature of 86. It was sunny, with a temperature of 86 at Lawrence, 85 at Kansas City, and 88 at Emporia. Under sunny skies, Concordia reported 88, Springfield reported 87, and Wichita reported 87. At Omaha, it was partly sunny, with a temperature of 82. Once again, at Manhattan, it was 89 degrees with haze. Once again, at Topeka, it was 86 degrees under sunny skies. Now here is your National Weather Service forecast. Tonight, clear. Lows in the lower 60s. South winds around 5 miles per hour. Friday, sunny. Highs in the upper 80s. Southwest winds 10 to 15 miles per hour with gusts up to 25 miles per hour. Friday night, clear. Lows in the lower 60s. South winds 5 to 10 miles per hour with gusts up to 20 miles per hour. Saturday, sunny. Highs in the upper 80s. South winds 10 to 15 miles per hour with gusts up to 25 miles per hour. Saturday night, clear. Lows around 60. South winds 5 to 10 miles per hour. Sunday, sunny. Highs in the upper 80s. Sunday night, partly cloudy in the evening, then becoming mostly clear. Lows in the upper 60s. Columbus Day, sunny.

At Topeka, it was sunny. The temperature was 86 degrees, the dew point 62, and the relative humidity was 44%. The wind was southeast at 8 miles an hour. The pressure was 30.00 inches and falling. At Manhattan, haze was reported. The temperature was 89 degrees, the dew point 57, and the relative humidity was 33%. The wind was southwest at 7 miles an hour. Around the region, at Beatrice, haze was reported, with a temperature of 86. It was sunny, with a temperature of 86 at Lawrence, 85 at Kansas City, and 88 at Emporia. Under sunny skies, Concordia reported 88, Springfield reported 87, and Wichita reported 87. At Omaha, it was partly sunny, with a temperature of 82. Once again, at Manhattan, it was 89 degrees with haze. Once again, at Topeka, it was 86 degrees under sunny skies. Now here is your National Weather Service forecast. Tonight, clear. Lows in the lower 60s. South winds around 5 miles per hour. Friday, sunny. Highs in the upper 80s. Southwest winds 10 to 15 miles per hour with gusts up to 25 miles per hour. Friday night, clear. Lows in the lower 60s. South winds 5 to 10 miles per hour with gusts up to 20 miles per hour. Saturday, sunny. Highs in the upper 80s. South winds 10 to 15 miles per hour with gusts up to 25 miles per hour. Saturday night, clear. Lows around 60. South winds 5 to 10 miles per hour. Sunday, sunny. Highs in the upper 80s. Sunday night, partly cloudy in the evening, then becoming mostly clear. Lows in the upper 60s. Columbus Day, sunny. Highs around 90. Monday night, mostly clear. Lows in the lower 60s. Tuesday, mostly sunny with a slight chance of thunderstorms. A slight chance of showers in the morning, then a chance of showers in the afternoon. Not as warm with highs in the upper 70s. Chance of rain 30%. Tuesday night, partly cloudy with a chance of showers with a slight chance of thunderstorms in the evening, then mostly cloudy with showers likely after midnight. Lows around 60. Chance of rain 60%. Wednesday, mostly cloudy with a chance of showers in the morning, then partly sunny with a slight chance of showers and thunderstorms in the afternoon. Highs in the upper 70s. Chance of rain 40%. Wednesday night, mostly clear in the evening, then becoming partly cloudy. A chance of showers and thunderstorms. Lows in the lower 60s. Chance of rain 50%. Thursday, sunny with a slight chance of thunderstorms. A chance of showers. Highs in the upper 70s. Chance of rain 40%. This hazardous weather outlook is for central Kansas, east central Kansas, north central Kansas and northeast Kansas. For this afternoon and tonight, the probability for widespread hazardous weather is low. For Friday through Wednesday, the probability spread hazardous weather is low. This is NOAA Weather Radio Station WXK91 in Topeka. Here are the 3 p.m. conditions for the local area. At Topeka, it was sunny. The temperature was 86 degrees, the dew point 62, and the relative humidity was 44%. The wind was southeast at 8 miles an hour. The pressure was 30.00 inches and falling. At Manhattan, haze was reported. The temperature was 89 degrees, the dew point 57, and the relative humidity was 33%. The wind was southwest at 7 miles an hour. Around the region, at Beatrice, haze was reported, with a temperature of 86. It was sunny, with a temperature of 86 at Lawrence, 85 at Kansas City, and 88 at Emporia. Under sunny skies, Concordia reported 88, Springfield reported 87, and Wichita reported 87.
and Omaha, it was partly sunny, with a temperature of 82. Once again, at Manhattan, it was 89 degrees with haze. Once again, at Topeka, it was 86 degrees under sunny skies. Now here is your National Weather Service forecast. Tonight, clear. Lows in the lower 60s. South winds around 5 miles per hour. Friday, sunny. Highs in the upper 80s. Southwest winds 10 to 15 miles per hour with gusts up to 25 miles per hour. Friday night, clear. Lows in the lower 60s. South winds 5 to 10 miles per hour with gusts up to 20 miles per hour. Saturday, sunny. Highs in the upper 80s. South winds 10 to 15 miles per hour with gusts up to 25 miles per hour. Saturday night, clear. Lows around 60. South winds 5 to 10 miles per hour. Sunday, sunny. Highs in the upper 80s. Sunday night, partly cloudy in the evening, then becoming mostly clear. Lows in the upper 60s. Columbus Day, sunny. Highs around 90. Monday night, mostly clear. Lows in the lower 60s. Tuesday, mostly sunny with a slight chance of thunderstorms. A slight chance of showers in the morning, then a chance of showers in the afternoon. Not as warm with highs in the upper 70s. Chance of rain 30%. Tuesday night, partly cloudy with a chance of showers with a slight chance of thunderstorms in the evening, then mostly cloudy with showers likely after midnight. Lows around 60. Chance of rain 60%. Wednesday, mostly cloudy with a chance of showers in the morning, then partly sunny with a slight chance of showers and thunderstorms in the afternoon. Highs in the upper 70s. Chance of rain 40%. Wednesday night, mostly clear in the evening, then becoming partly cloudy. A chance of showers and thunderstorms. Lows in the lower 60s. Chance of rain 50%. Thursday, sunny with a slight chance of thunderstorms. A chance of showers. Highs in the upper 70s. Chance of rain 40%. This hazardous weather outlook is for central Kansas, east central Kansas, north central Kansas and northeast Kansas. For this afternoon and tonight, the probability for widespread hazardous weather is low. For Friday through Wednesday, the probability for widespread hazardous weather is low. This is NOAA Weather Radio Station WXK91 in Topeka. Here are the 3 p.m. conditions for the local area. At Topeka, it was sunny. The temperature was 86 degrees, the dew point 62, and the relative humidity was 44%. The wind was southeast at 8 miles an hour. The pressure was 30.00 inches and falling. At Manhattan, haze was reported. The temperature was 89 degrees, the dew point 57, and the relative humidity was 33%. The wind was southwest at 7 miles an hour. Around the region, at Beatrice, haze was reported, with a temperature of 86. It was sunny, with a temperature of 86 at Lawrence, 85 at Kansas City, and 88 at Emporia. Under sunny skies, Concordia reported 88, Springfield reported 87, and Wichita reported 87. At Omaha, it was partly sunny, with a temperature of 82. Once again, at Manhattan, it was 89 degrees with haze. Once again, at Topeka, it was 86 degrees under sunny skies. Now here is your National Weather Service forecast. Tonight, clear. Lows in the lower 60s. South winds around 5 miles per hour. Friday, sunny. Highs in the upper 80s. Southwest winds 10 to 15 miles per hour with gusts up to 25 miles per hour. Friday night, clear. Lows in the lower 60s. South winds 5 to 10 miles per hour with gusts up to 20 miles per hour. Saturday, sunny. Highs in the upper 80s.
south winds 10 to 15 miles per hour with gusts up to 25 miles per hour. Saturday night, clear. Lows around 60. South winds 5 to 10 miles per hour. Sunday, sunny. Highs in the upper 80s. Sunday night, partly cloudy in the evening, then becoming mostly clear. Lows in the upper 60s. Columbus Day, sunny. Highs around 90. Monday night, mostly clear. Lows in the lower 60s. Tuesday, mostly sunny with a slight chance of thunderstorms. A slight chance of showers in the morning, then a chance of showers in the afternoon. Not as warm with highs in the upper 70s. Chance of rain 30%. Tuesday night, partly cloudy with a chance of showers with a slight chance of thunderstorms in the evening, then mostly cloudy with showers likely after midnight. Lows around 60. Chance of rain 60%. Wednesday, mostly cloudy with a chance of showers in the morning, then partly sunny with a slight chance of showers and thunderstorms in the afternoon. Highs in the upper 70s. Chance of rain 40%. Wednesday night, mostly clear in the evening, then becoming partly cloudy. A chance of showers and thunderstorms. Lows in the lower 60s. Chance of rain 50%. Thursday, sunny with a slight chance of thunderstorms. A chance of showers. Highs in the upper 70s. Chance of rain 40%. This hazardous weather outlook is for central Kansas, east central Kansas, north central Kansas, and northeast Kansas. For this afternoon and tonight, the probability for widespread hazardous weather is low. For Friday through Wednesday, the probability for widespread hazardous weather is low. 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Now here is your National Weather Service forecast. Tonight, clear. Lows in the lower 60s. South winds around 5 miles per hour. Friday, sunny. Highs in the upper 80s. Southwest winds 10 to 15 miles per hour with gusts up to 25 miles per hour. Friday night, clear. Lows in the lower 60s. South winds 5 to 10 miles per hour with gusts up to 20 miles per hour. Saturday, sunny. Highs in the upper 80s. South winds 10 to 15 miles per hour with gusts up to 25 miles per hour. Saturday night, clear. Lows around 60. South winds 5 to 10 miles per hour. Sunday, sunny. Highs in the upper 80s. Sunday night, partly cloudy in the evening, then becoming mostly clear. Lows in the upper 60s. Columbus Day, sunny. Highs around 90. Monday night, mostly clear. Lows in the lower 60s. Tuesday, mostly sunny with a slight chance of thunderstorms. A slight chance of showers in the morning, then a chance of showers in the afternoon. Not as warm with highs in the upper 70s. Chance of rain 30%. Tuesday night, partly cloudy with a chance of showers with a slight chance of thunderstorms in the evening, then mostly cloudy with showers likely after midnight. Lows around 60.

sunny with a slight chance of thunderstorms, a chance of showers, highs in the upper 70s, chance of rain 40%. This hazardous weather outlook is for central Kansas, east central Kansas, north central Kansas, and northeast Kansas. For this afternoon and tonight, the probability for widespread hazardous weather is low. For Friday through Wednesday, the probability for widespread hazardous weather is low. 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Here are the 4 p.m. conditions for the local area. At Topeka, it was sunny. The temperature was 87 degrees, the dew point 62, and the relative humidity was 43%. The wind was south at 5 miles an hour. The pressure was 29.99 inches and falling. At Manhattan, it was sunny. The temperature was 89 degrees, the dew point 58, and the relative humidity was 34%. The wind was southwest at 10 miles an hour. Around the region, it was sunny, with a temperature of 87 at Lawrence, 86 at Kansas City, 88 at Emporia, and 88 at Concordia. Under sunny skies, Beatrice reported 87, Springfield reported 88, and Wichita reported 87. At Omaha, it was mostly sunny, with a temperature of 83. Once again, at Manhattan, it was 89 degrees under sunny skies. Once again, at Topeka, it was 87 degrees under sunny skies. Now here is your National Weather Service forecast. Tonight, clear. Lows in the lower 60s. South winds around 5 miles per hour. Friday, sunny. Highs in the upper 80s.

southwest winds 10 to 15 miles per hour with gusts up to 25 miles per hour. Friday night, clear. Lows in the lower 60s. South winds 5 to 10 miles per hour with gusts up to 20 miles per hour. Saturday, sunny. Highs in the upper 80s. South winds 10 to 15 miles per hour with gusts up to 25 miles per hour. Saturday night, clear. Lows around 60. South winds 5 to 10 miles per hour. Sunday, sunny. Highs in the upper 80s. Sunday night, partly cloudy in the evening, then becoming mostly clear. Lows in the upper 60s. Columbus Day, sunny. Highs around 90. Monday night, mostly clear. Lows in the lower 60s. Tuesday, mostly sunny with a slight chance of thunderstorms. A slight chance of showers in the morning, then a chance of showers in the afternoon. Not as warm with highs in the upper 70s. Chance of rain 30%. Tuesday night, partly cloudy with a chance of showers with a slight chance of thunderstorms in the evening, then mostly cloudy with showers likely after midnight. Lows around 60. Chance of rain 60%. Wednesday, mostly cloudy with a chance of showers in the morning, then partly sunny with a slight chance of showers and thunderstorms in the afternoon. Highs in the upper 70s. Chance of rain 40%. Wednesday night, mostly clear in the evening, then becoming partly cloudy. A chance of showers and thunderstorms. Lows in the lower 60s. Chance of rain 50%. Thursday, sunny with a slight chance of thunderstorms. A chance of showers. Highs in the upper 70s. Chance of rain 40%. This hazardous weather outlook is for central Kansas, east central Kansas, north central Kansas and northeast Kansas. For this afternoon and tonight, the probability for widespread hazardous weather is low. For Friday through Wednesday, the probability for widespread hazardous weather is low. 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Here are the 4 p.m. conditions for the local area. At Topeka, it was sunny. The temperature was 87 degrees, the dew point 62, and the relative humidity was 43%. The wind was south at 5 miles an hour. The pressure was 29.99 inches and falling. At Manhattan, it was sunny. The temperature was 89 degrees, the dew point 58, and the relative humidity was 34%. The wind was southwest at 10 miles an hour. Around the region, it was sunny, with a temperature of 87 at Lawrence, 86 at Kansas City, 88 at Emporia, and 88 at Concordia. Under sunny skies, Beatrice reported 87, Springfield reported 88, and Wichita reported 87. At Omaha, it was mostly sunny, with a temperature of 83. Once again, at Manhattan, it was 89 degrees under sunny skies. Once again, at Topeka, it was 87 degrees under sunny skies. Now here is your National Weather Service forecast. Tonight, clear. Lows in the lower 60s. South winds around 5 miles per hour. Friday, sunny. Highs in the upper 80s. Southwest winds 10 to 15 miles per hour with gusts up to 25 miles per hour. Friday night, clear. Lows in the lower 60s. South winds 5 to 10 miles per hour with gusts up to 20 miles per hour. Saturday, sunny. Highs in the upper 80s. South winds 10 to 15 miles per hour with gusts up to 25 miles per hour. Saturday night, clear. Lows around 60. South winds 5 to 10 miles per hour. Sunday, sunny. Highs in the upper 80s. Sunday night, partly cloudy in the evening, then becoming mostly clear. Lows in the upper 60s. Columbus Day, sunny. Highs around 90. Monday night, mostly clear. Lows in the lower 60s.
Tuesday, mostly sunny with a slight chance of thunderstorms. A slight chance of showers in the morning, then a chance of showers in the afternoon. Not as warm with highs in the upper 70s. Chance of rain 30%. Tuesday night, partly cloudy with a chance of showers with a slight chance of thunderstorms in the evening, then mostly cloudy with showers likely after midnight. Lows around 60. Chance of rain 60%. Wednesday, mostly cloudy with a chance of showers in the morning, then partly sunny with a slight chance of showers and thunderstorms in the afternoon. Highs in the upper 70s. Chance of rain 40%. Wednesday night, mostly clear in the evening, then becoming partly cloudy. A chance of showers and thunderstorms. Lows in the lower 60s. Chance of rain 50%. Thursday, sunny with a slight chance of thunderstorms. A chance of showers. Highs in the upper 70s. Chance of rain 40%. This hazardous weather outlook is for central Kansas, east central Kansas, north central Kansas and northeast Kansas. For this afternoon and tonight, the probability for widespread hazardous weather is low. For Friday through Wednesday, the probability for widespread hazardous weather is low. This is NOAA Weather Radio Station WXK91 in Topeka. Here are the 4 p.m. conditions for the local area. At Topeka, it was sunny. The temperature was 87 degrees, the dew point 62, and the relative humidity was 43%. The wind was south at 5 miles an hour. The pressure was 29.99 inches and falling. At Manhattan, it was sunny. The temperature was 89 degrees, the dew point 58, and the relative humidity was 34%. The wind was southwest at 10 miles an hour. Around the region, it was sunny, with a temperature of 87 at Lawrence, 86 at Kansas City, 88 at Emporia, and 88 at Concordia. Under sunny skies, Beatrice reported 87, Springfield reported 88, and Wichita reported 87. At Omaha, it was mostly sunny, with a temperature of 83. Once again, at Manhattan, it was 89 degrees under sunny skies. Once again, at Topeka, it was 87 degrees under sunny skies. Now here is your National Weather Service forecast. Tonight, clear. Lows in the lower 60s. South winds around 5 miles per hour. Friday, sunny. Highs in the upper 80s. Southwest winds 10 to 15 miles per hour with gusts up to 25 miles per hour. Friday night, clear. Lows in the lower 60s. South winds 5 to 10 miles per hour with gusts up to 20 miles per hour. Saturday, sunny. Highs in the upper 80s. South winds 10 to 15 miles per hour with gusts up to 25 miles per hour. Saturday night, clear. Lows around 60. South winds 5 to 10 miles per hour. Sunday, sunny. Highs in the upper 80s. Sunday night, partly cloudy in the evening, then becoming mostly clear. Lows in the upper 60s. Columbus Day, sunny. Highs around 90. Monday night, mostly clear. Lows in the lower 60s. Tuesday, mostly sunny with a slight chance of thunderstorms. A slight chance of showers in the morning, then a chance of showers in the afternoon. Not as warm with highs in the upper 70s. Chance of rain 30%. Tuesday night, partly cloudy with a chance of showers with a slight chance of thunderstorms in the evening, then mostly cloudy with showers likely after midnight. Lows around 60. Chance of rain 60%. Wednesday, mostly cloudy with a chance of showers in the morning, then partly sunny with a slight chance of showers and thunderstorms in the afternoon. Highs in the upper 70s. Chance of rain 40%. Wednesday night, mostly clear in the evening, then becoming partly cloudy. A chance of showers and thunderstorms. Lows in the lower 60s. Chance of rain 50%. Thursday,
sunny with a slight chance of thunderstorms. A chance of showers. Highs in the upper 70s. Chance of rain 40%. The current time is 4:24 p.m. Central Daylight Time. This hazardous weather outlook is for Central Kansas, East Central Kansas, North Central Kansas, and Northeast Kansas. For this afternoon and tonight, the probability for widespread hazardous weather is low. For Friday through Wednesday, the probability for widespread hazardous weather is low. This is NOAA Weather Radio Station WXK91 in Topeka. Here are the 4 p.m. conditions for the local area. At Topeka, it was sunny. The temperature was 87 degrees, the dew point 62, and the relative humidity was 43%. The wind was south at 5 miles an hour. The pressure was 29.99 inches and falling. At Manhattan, it was sunny. The temperature was 89 degrees, the dew point 58, and the relative humidity was 34%. The wind was southwest at 10 miles an hour. Around the region, it was sunny, with a temperature of 87 at Lawrence, 86 at Kansas City, 88 at Emporia, and 88 at Concordia. Under sunny skies, Beatrice reported 87, Springfield reported 88, and Wichita reported 87. At Omaha, it was mostly sunny, with a temperature of 83. Once again, at Manhattan, it was 89 degrees under sunny skies. Once again, at Topeka, it was 87 degrees under sunny skies. Now here is your National Weather Service forecast. Tonight, clear. Lows in the lower 60s. South winds around 5 miles per hour. Friday, sunny. Highs in the upper 80s. Southwest winds 10 to 15 miles per hour with gusts up to 25 miles per hour. Friday night, clear. Lows in the lower 60s. South winds 5 to 10 miles per hour with gusts up to 20 miles per hour. Saturday, sunny. Highs in the upper 80s. South winds 10 to 15 miles per hour with gusts up to 25 miles per hour. Saturday night, clear. Lows around 60. South winds 5 to 10 miles per hour. Sunday, sunny. Highs in the upper 80s. Sunday night, partly cloudy in the evening, then becoming mostly clear. Lows in the upper 60s. Columbus Day, sunny. Highs around 90. Monday night, mostly clear. Lows in the lower 60s. Tuesday, mostly sunny with a slight chance of thunderstorms. A slight chance of showers in the morning, then a chance of showers in the afternoon. Not as warm with highs in the upper 70s. Chance of rain 30%. Tuesday night, partly cloudy with a chance of showers with a slight chance of thunderstorms in the evening, then mostly cloudy with showers likely after midnight. Lows around 60. Chance of rain 60%. Wednesday, mostly cloudy with a chance of showers in the morning, then partly sunny with a slight chance of showers and thunderstorms in the afternoon. Highs in the upper 70s. Chance of rain 40%. Wednesday night, mostly clear in the evening, then becoming partly cloudy. A chance of showers and thunderstorms. Lows in the lower 60s. Chance of rain 50%. Thursday, sunny with a slight chance of thunderstorms. A chance of showers. Highs in the upper 70s. Chance of rain 40%. This hazardous weather outlook is for Central Kansas, East Central Kansas, North Central Kansas, and Northeast Kansas. For this afternoon and tonight, the probability for widespread hazardous weather is low. For Friday through Wednesday, the probability for widespread hazardous weather is low. 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Here are the 4 p.m. conditions for the local area. At Topeka, it was sunny. The temperature was 87 degrees, the dew point 62, and the relative humidity was 43%. The wind was south at 5 miles an hour.

hour. The pressure was 29.99 inches and falling. At Manhattan, it was sunny. The temperature was 89 degrees, the dew point 58, and the relative humidity was 34%. The wind was southwest at 10 miles an hour. Around the region, it was sunny, with a temperature of 87 at Lawrence, 86 at Kansas City, 88 at Emporia, and 88 at Concordia. Under sunny skies, Beatrice reported 87, Springfield reported 88, and Wichita reported 87. At Omaha, it was mostly sunny, with a temperature of 83. Once again, at Manhattan, it was 89 degrees under sunny skies. Once again, at Topeka, it was 87 degrees under sunny skies. Now here is your National Weather Service forecast. Tonight, clear. Lows in the lower 60s. South winds around 5 miles per hour. Friday, sunny. Highs in the upper 80s. Southwest winds 10 to 15 miles per hour with gusts up to 25 miles per hour. Friday night, clear. Lows in the lower 60s. South winds 5 to 10 miles per hour with gusts up to 20 miles per hour. Saturday, sunny. Highs in the upper 80s. South winds 10 to 15 miles per hour with gusts up to 25 miles per hour. Saturday night, clear. Lows around 60. South winds 5 to 10 miles per hour. Sunday, sunny. Highs in the upper 80s. Sunday night, partly cloudy in the evening, then becoming mostly clear. Lows in the upper 60s. Columbus Day, sunny. Highs around 90. Monday night, mostly clear. Lows in the lower 60s. Tuesday, mostly sunny with a slight chance of thunderstorms. A slight chance of showers in the morning, then a chance of showers in the afternoon. Not as warm with highs in the upper 70s. Chance of rain 30%. Tuesday night, partly cloudy with a chance of showers with a slight chance of thunderstorms in the evening, then mostly cloudy with showers likely after midnight. Lows around 60. Chance of rain 60%. Wednesday, mostly cloudy with a chance of showers in the morning, then partly sunny with a slight chance of showers and thunderstorms in the afternoon. Highs in the upper 70s. Chance of rain 40%. Wednesday night, mostly clear in the evening, then becoming partly cloudy. A chance of showers and thunderstorms. Lows in the lower 60s. Chance of rain 50%. Thursday, sunny with a slight chance of thunderstorms. A chance of showers. Highs in the upper 70s. Chance of rain 40%. This hazardous weather outlook is for central Kansas, east central Kansas, north central Kansas and northeast Kansas. For this afternoon and tonight, the probability for widespread hazardous weather is low. For Friday through Wednesday, the probability for widespread hazardous weather is low. The Topeka, Kansas climate summary for this evening, as of 4 p.m., October 8, 2026. Today's high temperature was 87 degrees. The normal high is 72. The record high is 93 degrees, which was set in 1928. Today's low temperature was 55 degrees. The normal low is 48. The record low is 26 degrees, which was set in 1976. No precipitation fell today, which leaves the monthly total at 1.87 inches. The total precipitation for the year still stands at 1976. No precipitation fell today, which leaves the monthly total at 1.87 inches. The total precipitation for the year still stands at 36.47 inches. Today the maximum wind observed was 13 miles an hour from the southeast. The highest wind gust observed was 22 miles per hour from the east. Sunset tonight is at 6:54 p.m. Sunrise tomorrow is at 7:26 a.m. The Manhattan, Kansas climate summary for this evening, as of 4 p.m., October 8, 2026. Today's high temperature

temperature was 89 degrees. This high was 16 degrees above the normal high of 73. Today's low temperature was 56 degrees. This low was 10 degrees above the normal low of 46. No precipitation fell today, which leaves the monthly total at 2.39 inches. The total precipitation for the year still stands at 34.54 inches. Today the maximum wind observed was 14 miles an hour from the southwest. The highest wind gust observed was 19 miles per hour from the south. Sunset tonight is at 6:58 p.m. Sunrise tomorrow is at 7:30 a.m. This is NOAA Weather Radio Station WXK91 in Topeka. Here are the 4 p.m. conditions for the local area. At Topeka, it was sunny. The temperature was 87 degrees, the dew point 62, and the relative humidity was 43%. The wind was south at 5 miles an hour. The pressure was 29.99 inches and falling. At Manhattan, it was sunny. The temperature was 89 degrees, the dew point 58, and the relative humidity was 34%. The wind was southwest at 10 miles an hour. Around the region, it was sunny, with a temperature of 87 at Lawrence, 86 at Kansas City, 88 at Emporia, and 88 at Concordia. Under sunny skies, Beatrice reported 87, Springfield reported 88, and Wichita reported 87. At Omaha, it was mostly sunny, with a temperature of 83. Once again, at Manhattan, it was 89 degrees under sunny skies. Once again, at Topeka, it was 87 degrees under sunny skies. Now here is your National Weather Service forecast. Tonight, clear. Lows in the lower 60s. South winds around 5 miles per hour. Friday, sunny. Highs in the upper 80s. Southwest winds 10 to 15 miles per hour with gusts up to 25 miles per hour. Friday night, clear. Lows in the lower 60s. South winds 5 to 10 miles per hour with gusts up to 20 miles per hour. Saturday, sunny. Highs in the upper 80s. South winds 10 to 15 miles per hour with gusts up to 25 miles per hour. Saturday night, clear. Lows around 60. South winds 5 to 10 miles per hour. Sunday, sunny. Highs in the upper 80s. Sunday night, partly cloudy in the evening, then becoming mostly clear. Lows in the upper 60s. Columbus Day, sunny. Highs around 90. Monday night, mostly clear. Lows in the lower 60s. Tuesday, mostly sunny with a slight chance of thunderstorms. A slight chance of showers in the morning, then a chance of showers in the afternoon. Not as warm with highs in the upper 70s. Chance of rain 30%. Tuesday night, partly cloudy with a chance of showers with a slight chance of thunderstorms in the evening, then mostly cloudy with showers likely after midnight. Lows around 60. Chance of rain 60%. Wednesday, mostly cloudy with a chance of showers in the morning, then partly sunny with a slight chance of showers and thunderstorms in the afternoon. Highs in the upper 70s. Chance of rain 40%. Wednesday night, mostly clear in the evening, then becoming partly cloudy. A chance of showers and thunderstorms. Lows in the lower 60s. Chance of rain 50%. Thursday, sunny with a slight chance of thunderstorms. A chance of showers. Highs in the upper 70s. Chance of rain 40%. 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The current time is 4:38 p.m. Central Daylight Time. This hazardous weather outlook is for Central Kansas, East Central Kansas, North Central Kansas, and Northeast Kansas. For this afternoon and tonight, the probability for widespread hazardous weather is low. For Friday through Wednesday, the probability for widespread hazardous weather is low. The Topeka, Kansas climate summary for this evening,
As of 4 p.m., October 8, 2026, today's high temperature was 87 degrees. The normal high is 72. The record high is 93 degrees, which was set in 1928. Today's low temperature was 55 degrees. The normal low is 48. The record low is 26 degrees, which was set in 1976. No precipitation fell today, which leaves the monthly total at 1.87 inches. The total precipitation for the year still stands at 36.47 inches. Today the maximum wind observed was 13 miles an hour from the southeast. The highest wind gust observed was 22 miles per hour from the east. Sunset tonight is at 6:54 p.m. Sunrise tomorrow is at 7:26 a.m. The Manhattan, Kansas climate summary for this evening, as of 4 p.m., October 8, 2026. Today's high temperature was 89 degrees. This high was 16 degrees above the normal high of 73. Today's low temperature was 56 degrees. This low was 10 degrees above the normal low of 46. No precipitation fell today, which leaves the monthly total at 2.39 inches. The total precipitation for the year still stands at 34.54 inches. Today the maximum wind observed was 14 miles an hour from the southwest. The highest wind gust observed was 19 miles per hour from the south. Sunset tonight is at 6:58 p.m. Sunrise tomorrow is at 7:30 a.m. This is NOAA Weather Radio Station WXK91 in Topeka. Here are the 4 p.m. conditions for the local area. At Topeka, it was sunny. The temperature was 87 degrees, the dew point 62, and the relative humidity was 43%. The wind was south at 5 miles an hour. The pressure was 29.99 inches and falling. At Manhattan, it was sunny. The temperature was 89 degrees, the dew point 58, and the relative humidity was 34%. The wind was southwest at 10 miles an hour. Around the region, it was sunny, with a temperature of 87 at Lawrence, 86 at Kansas City, 88 at Emporia, and 88 at Concordia. Under sunny skies, Beatrice reported 87, Springfield reported 88, and Wichita reported 87. At Omaha, it was mostly sunny, with a temperature of 83. Once again, at Manhattan, it was 89 degrees under sunny skies. Once again, at Topeka, it was 87 degrees under sunny skies. Now here is your National Weather Service forecast. Tonight, clear. Lows in the lower 60s. South winds around 5 miles per hour. Friday, sunny. Highs in the upper 80s. Southwest winds 10 to 15 miles per hour with gusts up to 25 miles per hour. Friday night, clear. Lows in the lower 60s. South winds 5 to 10 miles per hour with gusts up to 20 miles per hour. Saturday, sunny. Highs in the upper 80s. South winds 10 to 15 miles per hour with gusts up to 25 miles per hour. Saturday night, clear. Lows around 60. South winds 5 to 10 miles per hour. Sunday, sunny. Highs in the upper 80s. Sunday night, partly cloudy in the evening, then becoming mostly clear. Lows in the upper 60s. Columbus Day, sunny. Highs around 90. Monday night, mostly clear. Lows in the lower 60s. Tuesday, mostly sunny with a slight chance of thunderstorms. A slight chance of showers in the morning, then a chance of showers in the afternoon. Not as warm with highs in the upper 70s. Chance of rain 30%. Tuesday night, partly cloudy with a chance of showers with a slight chance of thunderstorms in the evening, then mostly cloudy with showers likely after midnight. Lows around 60. Chance of rain 60%. Wednesday, mostly cloudy with a chance of showers in the morning, then partly sunny with a slight chance of showers and thunderstorms in the afternoon.

highs in the upper 70s. Chance of rain 40%. Wednesday night, mostly clear in the evening, then becoming partly cloudy. A chance of showers and thunderstorms. Lows in the lower 60s. Chance of rain 50%. Thursday, sunny with a slight chance of thunderstorms. A chance of showers. Highs in the upper 70s. Chance of rain 40%. This hazardous weather outlook is for central Kansas, east central Kansas, north central Kansas, and northeast Kansas. For this afternoon and tonight, the probability for widespread hazardous weather is low. For Friday through Wednesday, the probability for widespread hazardous weather is low. The Topeka, Kansas climate summary for this evening, as of 4 p.m., October 8, 2026. Today's high temperature was 87 degrees. The normal high is 72. The record high is 93 degrees, which was set in 1928. Today's low temperature was 55 degrees. The normal low is 48. The record low is 26 degrees, which was set in 1976. No precipitation fell today, which leaves the monthly total at 1.87 inches. Total precipitation for the year still stands at 36.47 inches. Today the maximum wind observed was 13 miles an hour from the southeast. The highest wind gust observed was 22 miles per hour from the east. Sunset tonight is at 6:54 p.m. Sunrise tomorrow is at 7:26 a.m. The Manhattan, Kansas climate summary for this evening, as of 4 p.m., October 8, 2026. Today's high temperature was 89 degrees. This high was 16 degrees above the normal high of 73. Today's low temperature was 56 degrees. This low was 10 degrees above the normal low of 46. No precipitation fell today, which leaves the monthly total at 2.39 inches. The total precipitation for the year still stands at 34.54 inches. Today the maximum wind observed was 14 miles an hour from the southwest. The highest wind gust observed was 19 miles per hour from the south. Sunset tonight is at 6:58 p.m. Sunrise tomorrow is at 7:30 a.m. This is NOAA Weather Radio Station WXK91 in Topeka. Here are the 4 p.m. conditions for the local area. At Topeka, it was sunny. The temperature was 87 degrees, the dew point 62, and the relative humidity was 43%. The wind was south at 5 miles an hour. The pressure was 29.99 inches and falling. At Manhattan, it was sunny. The temperature was 89 degrees, the dew point 58, and the relative humidity was 34%. The wind was southwest at 10 miles an hour. Around the region, it was sunny, with a temperature of 87 at Lawrence, 86 at Kansas City, 88 at Emporia, and 88 at Concordia. Under sunny skies, Beatrice reported 87, Springfield reported 88, and Wichita reported 87. At Omaha, it was mostly sunny, with a temperature of 83. Once again, at Manhattan, it was 89 degrees under sunny skies. Once again, at Topeka, it was 87 degrees under sunny skies. Now here is your National Weather Service forecast. Tonight, clear. Lows in the lower 60s. South winds around 5 miles per hour. Friday, sunny. Highs in the upper 80s. Southwest winds 10 to 15 miles per hour with gusts up to 25 miles per hour. Friday night, clear. Lows in the lower 60s. South winds 5 to 10 miles per hour with gusts up to 20 miles per hour. Saturday, sunny. Highs in the upper 80s. South winds 10 to 15 miles per hour with gusts up to 25 miles per hour. Saturday night, clear. Lows around 60. South winds 5 to 10 miles per hour. Sunday, sunny. Highs in the upper 80s.
Sunday night, partly cloudy in the evening, then becoming mostly clear. Lows in the upper 60s. Columbus Day, sunny. Highs around 90. Monday night, mostly clear. Lows in the lower 60s. Tuesday, mostly sunny with a slight chance of thunderstorms. A slight chance of showers in the morning, then a chance of showers in the afternoon. Not as warm with highs in the upper 70s. Chance of rain 30%. Tuesday night, partly cloudy with a chance of showers with a slight chance of thunderstorms in the evening, then mostly cloudy with showers likely after midnight. Lows around 60. Chance of rain 60%. Wednesday, mostly cloudy with a chance of showers in the morning, then partly sunny with a slight chance of thunderstorms in the afternoon. Highs in the upper 70s. Chance of rain 40%. Wednesday night, mostly clear in the evening, then becoming partly cloudy. A chance of showers and thunderstorms. Lows in the lower 60s. Chance of rain 50%. Thursday, sunny with a slight chance of thunderstorms. A chance of showers. Highs in the upper 70s. Chance of rain 40%. This hazardous weather outlook is for central Kansas, east central Kansas, north central Kansas and northeast Kansas. For this afternoon and tonight, the probability for widespread hazardous weather is low. For Friday through Wednesday, the probability for widespread hazardous weather is low. Topeka, Kansas climate summary for this evening, as of 4 p.m., October 8, 2026. Today's high temperature was 7 degrees. The normal high is 72. The record high is 93 degrees, which was set in 1928. Today's low temperature was 55 degrees. The normal low is 48. The record low is 26 degrees, which was set in 1976. No precipitation fell today, which leaves the monthly total at 1.87 inches. The total precipitation for the year still stands at 36.47 inches. Today the maximum wind observed was 13 miles an hour from the southeast. The highest wind gust observed was 22 miles per hour from the east. Sunset tonight is at 6:54 p.m. Sunrise tomorrow is at 7:26 a.m. The Manhattan, Kansas climate summary for this evening, as of 4 p.m., October 8, 2026. Today's high temperature was 89 degrees. This high was 16 degrees above the normal high of 73. Today's low temperature was 56 degrees. This low was 10 degrees above the normal low of 46. No precipitation fell today, which leaves the monthly total at 2.39 inches. The total precipitation for the year still stands at 34.54 inches. Today the maximum wind observed was 14 miles an hour from the southwest. The highest wind gust observed was 19 miles per hour from the south. Sunset tonight is at 6:58 p.m. Sunrise tomorrow is at 7:30 a.m. This is NOAA Weather Radio Station WXK91 in Topeka. Here are the 4 p.m. conditions for the local area. At Topeka, it was sunny. The temperature was 87 degrees, the dew point 62, and the relative humidity was 43%. The wind was south at 5 miles an hour. The pressure was 29.99 inches and falling. At Manhattan, it was sunny. The temperature was 89 degrees, the dew point 58, and the relative humidity was 34%. The wind was southwest at 10 miles an hour. Around the region, it was sunny, with a temperature of 87 at Lawrence, 86 at Kansas City, 88 at Emporia, and 88 at Concordia. Under sunny skies, Beatrice reported 87, Springfield reported 88, and Wichita reported 87. At Omaha, it was mostly sunny, with a temperature of 83. Once again, at Manhattan, it was 89 degrees under sunny skies. Once again, at Topeka, it was 87 degrees under sunny skies.
The current time is 4:53 p.m. Central Daylight Time. Now here is your National Weather Service forecast. Tonight, clear. Lows in the lower 60s. South winds around 5 miles per hour. Friday, sunny. Highs in the upper 80s. Southwest winds 10 to 15 miles per hour with gusts up to 25 miles per hour. Friday night, clear. Lows in the lower 60s. South winds 5 to 10 miles per hour with gusts up to 20 miles per hour. Saturday, sunny. Highs in the upper 80s. South winds 10 to 15 miles per hour with gusts up to 25 miles per hour. Saturday night, clear. Lows around 60. South winds 5 to 10 miles per hour. Sunday, sunny. Highs in the upper 80s. Sunday night, partly cloudy in the evening, then becoming mostly clear. Lows in the upper 60s. Columbus Day, sunny. Highs around 90. Monday night, mostly clear. Lows in the lower 60s. Tuesday, mostly sunny with a slight chance of thunderstorms. A slight chance of showers in the morning, then a chance of showers in the afternoon. Not as warm with highs in the upper 70s. Chance of rain 30%. Tuesday night, partly cloudy with a chance of showers with a slight chance of thunderstorms in the evening, then mostly cloudy with showers likely after midnight. Lows around 60. Chance of rain 60%. Wednesday, mostly cloudy with a chance of showers in the morning, then partly sunny with a slight chance of showers and thunderstorms in the afternoon. Highs in the upper 70s. Chance of rain 40%. Wednesday night, mostly clear in the evening, then becoming partly cloudy. A chance of showers and thunderstorms. Lows in the lower 60s. Chance of rain 50%. Thursday, sunny with a slight chance of thunderstorms. A chance of showers. Highs in the upper 70s. Chance of rain 40%. This hazardous weather outlook is for Central Kansas, East Central Kansas, North Central Kansas, and Northeast Kansas. For this afternoon and tonight, the probability for widespread hazardous weather is low. For Friday through Wednesday, the probability for widespread hazardous weather is low. The Topeka, Kansas climate summary for this evening, as of 4 p.m., October 8, 2026. Today's high temperature was 87 degrees. The normal high is 72. The record high is 93 degrees, which was set in 1928. Today's low temperature was 55 degrees. The normal low is 48. The record low is 26 degrees, which was set in 1976. No precipitation fell today, which leaves the monthly total at 1.87 inches. The total precipitation for the year still stands at 36.47 inches. Today the maximum wind observed was 13 miles an hour from the southeast. The highest wind gust observed was 22 miles per hour from the east. Sunset tonight is at 6:54 p.m. Sunrise tomorrow is at 7:26 a.m. The Manhattan, Kansas climate summary for this evening, as of 4 p.m., October 8, 2026. Today's high temperature was 89 degrees. This high was 16 degrees above the normal high of 73. Today's low temperature was 56 degrees. This low was 10 degrees above the normal low of 46. No precipitation fell today, which leaves the monthly total at 2.39 inches. The total precipitation for the year still stands at 34.54 inches. Today the maximum wind observed was 14 miles an hour from the southwest. The highest wind gust observed was 19 miles per hour from the south. Sunset tonight is at 6:58 p.m. Sunrise tomorrow is at 7:30 a.m. This is NOAA Weather Radio Station WXK91 in Topeka. Here are the 4 p.m. conditions for the local area. At Topeka, it was sunny. The temperature was 87 degrees,
the dew point 62, and the relative humidity was 43%. The wind was south at 5 miles.

an hour. The pressure was 29.99 inches and falling. At Manhattan, it was sunny. The temperature was 89 degrees, the dew point 58, and the relative humidity was 34%. The wind was southwest at 10 miles an hour. Around the region, it was sunny, with a temperature of 87 at Lawrence, 86 at Kansas City, 88 at Emporia, and 88 at Concordia. Under sunny skies, Beatrice reported 87, Springfield reported 88, and Wichita reported 87. At Omaha, it was mostly sunny, with a temperature of 83. Once again, at Manhattan, it was 89 degrees under sunny skies. Once again, at Topeka, it was 87 degrees under sunny skies. Now here is your National Weather Service forecast. Tonight, clear. Lows in the lower 60s. South winds around 5 miles per hour. Friday, sunny. Highs in the upper 80s. Southwest winds 10 to 15 miles per hour with gusts up to 25 miles per hour. Friday night, clear. Lows in the lower 60s. South winds 5 to 10 miles per hour with gusts up to 20 miles per hour. Saturday, sunny. Highs in the upper 80s. South winds 10 to 15 miles per hour with gusts up to 25 miles per hour. Saturday night, clear. Lows around 60. South winds 5 to 10 miles per hour. Sunday, sunny. Highs in the upper 80s. Sunday night, partly cloudy in the evening, then becoming mostly clear. Lows in the upper 60s. Columbus Day, sunny. Highs around 90. Monday night, mostly clear. Lows in the lower 60s. Tuesday, mostly sunny with a slight chance of thunderstorms. A slight chance of showers in the morning, then a chance of showers in the afternoon. Not as warm with highs in the upper 70s. Chance of rain 30%. Tuesday night, partly cloudy with a chance of showers with a slight chance of thunderstorms in the evening, then mostly cloudy with showers likely after midnight. Lows around 60. Chance of rain 60%. Wednesday, mostly cloudy with a chance of showers in the morning, then partly sunny with a slight chance of showers and thunderstorms in the afternoon. Highs in the upper 70s. Chance of rain 40%. Wednesday night, mostly clear in the evening, then becoming partly cloudy. A chance of showers and thunderstorms. Lows in the lower 60s. Chance of rain 50%. Thursday, sunny with a slight chance of thunderstorms. A chance of showers. Highs in the upper 70s. Chance of rain 40%. This hazardous weather outlook is for central Kansas, east central Kansas, north central Kansas and northeast Kansas. For this afternoon and tonight, the probability for widespread hazardous weather is low. For Friday through Wednesday, the probability for widespread hazardous weather is low. The Topeka, Kansas climate summary for this evening, as of 4 p.m., October 8, 2026. Today's high temperature was 87 degrees. The normal high is 72. The record high is 93 degrees, which was set in 1928. Today's low temperature was 55 degrees. The normal low is 48. The record low is 26 degrees, which was set in 1976. No precipitation fell today, which leaves the monthly total at 1.87 inches. The total precipitation for the year still stands at 36.47 inches. Today the maximum wind observed was 13 miles an hour from the southeast. The highest wind gust observed was 22 miles per hour from the east. Sunset tonight is at 6:54 p.m. Sunrise tomorrow is at 7:26 a.m. The Manhattan, Kansas climate summary for this evening, as of 4 p.m., October 8, 2026. Today's high temperature was 89 degrees. This high was 16 degrees above the normal high of 73. Today's low temperature was 56 degrees. This low

62 and the relative humidity was 43%. The wind was south at 5 miles an hour. The pressure was 29.99 inches and falling. At Manhattan, it was sunny. The temperature was 89 degrees, the dew point 58, and the relative humidity was 34%. The wind was southwest at 10 miles an hour. Around the region, it was sunny, with a temperature of 87 at Lawrence, 86 at Kansas City, 88 at Emporia, and 88 at Concordia. Under sunny skies, Beatrice reported 87, Springfield reported 88, and Wichita reported 87. At Omaha, it was mostly sunny, with a temperature of 83. Once again, at Manhattan, it was 89 degrees under sunny skies. Once again, at Topeka, it was 87 degrees under sunny skies. Now here is your National Weather Service forecast. Tonight, clear. Lows in the lower 60s. South winds around 5 miles per hour. Friday, sunny. Highs in the upper 80s. Southwest winds 10 to 15 miles per hour with gusts up to 25 miles per hour. Friday night, clear. Lows in the lower 60s. South winds 5 to 10 miles per hour with gusts up to 20 miles per hour. Saturday, sunny. Highs in the upper 80s. South winds 10 to 15 miles per hour with gusts up to 25 miles per hour. Saturday night, clear. Lows around 60. South winds 5 to 10 miles per hour. Sunday, sunny. Highs in the upper 80s. Sunday night, partly cloudy in the evening, then becoming mostly clear. Lows in the upper 60s. Columbus Day, sunny. Highs around 90. Monday night, mostly clear. Lows in the lower 60s. Tuesday, mostly sunny with a slight chance of thunderstorms. A slight chance of showers in the morning, then a chance of showers in the afternoon. Not as warm with highs in the upper 70s. Chance of rain 30%. Tuesday night, partly cloudy with a chance of showers with a slight chance of thunderstorms in the evening, then mostly cloudy with showers likely after midnight. Lows around 60. Chance of rain 60%. Wednesday, mostly cloudy with a chance of showers in the morning, then partly sunny with a slight chance of showers and thunderstorms in the afternoon. Highs in the upper 70s. Chance of rain 40%. Wednesday night, mostly clear in the evening, then becoming partly cloudy. A chance of showers and thunderstorms. Lows in the lower 60s. Chance of rain 50%. Thursday, sunny with a slight chance of thunderstorms. A chance of showers. Highs in the upper 70s. Chance of rain 40%. The current time is 5:08 p.m. Central Daylight Time. This hazardous weather outlook is for Central Kansas, East Central Kansas, North Central Kansas, and Northeast Kansas. For this afternoon and tonight, the probability for widespread hazardous weather is low. For Friday through Wednesday, the probability for widespread hazardous weather is low. The Topeka, Kansas climate summary for this evening, as of 4 p.m., October 8, 2026. Today's high temperature was 87 degrees. The normal high is 72. The record high is 93 degrees, which was set in 1928. Today's low temperature

was 56 degrees. This low was 10 degrees above the normal low of 46. No precipitation fell today, which leaves the monthly total at 2.39 inches. The total precipitation for the year still stands at 34.54 inches. Today the maximum wind observed was 14 miles an hour from the southwest. The highest wind gust observed was 19 miles per hour from the south. Sunset tonight is at 6:58 p.m. Sunrise tomorrow is at 7:30 a.m. This is NOAA Weather Radio Station WXK91 in Topeka. Now here is your National Weather Service forecast. Tonight, clear. Lows in the lower 60s. South winds around 5 miles per hour. Friday, sunny. Highs in the upper 80s. Southwest winds 10 to 15 miles per hour with gusts up to 25 miles per hour. Friday night, clear. Lows in the lower 60s. South winds 5 to 10 miles per hour with gusts up to 20 miles per hour. Saturday, sunny. Highs in the upper 80s. South winds 10 to 15 miles per hour with gusts up to 25 miles per hour. Saturday night, clear. Lows around 60. South winds 5 to 10 miles per hour. Sunday, sunny. Highs in the upper 80s. Sunday night, partly cloudy in the evening, then becoming mostly clear. Lows in the upper 60s. Columbus Day, sunny. Highs around 90. Monday night, mostly clear. Lows in the lower 60s. Tuesday, mostly sunny with a slight chance of thunderstorms. A slight chance of showers in the morning, then a chance of showers in the afternoon. Not as warm with highs in the upper 70s. Chance of rain 30%. Tuesday night, partly cloudy with a chance of showers with a slight chance of thunderstorms in the evening, then mostly cloudy with showers likely after midnight. Lows around 60. Chance of rain 60%. Wednesday, mostly cloudy with a chance of showers in the morning, then partly sunny with a slight chance of showers and thunderstorms in the afternoon. Highs in the upper 70s. Chance of rain 40%. Wednesday night, mostly clear in the evening, then becoming partly cloudy. A chance of showers and thunderstorms. Lows in the lower 60s. Chance of rain 50%. Thursday, sunny with a slight chance of thunderstorms. A chance of showers. Highs in the upper 70s. Chance of rain 40%. This hazardous weather outlook is for central Kansas, east central Kansas, north central Kansas and northeast Kansas. For this afternoon and tonight, the probability for widespread hazardous weather is low. For Friday through Wednesday, the probability for widespread hazardous weather is low. The Topeka, Kansas climate summary for this evening, as of 4 p.m., October 8, 2026. Today's high temperature was 87 degrees. The normal high is 72. The record high is 93 degrees, which was set in 1928. Today's low temperature was 55 degrees. The normal low is 48. The record low is 26 degrees, which was set in 1976. No precipitation fell today, which leaves the monthly total at 1.87 inches. The total precipitation for the year still stands at 36.47 inches. Today the maximum wind observed was 13 miles an hour from the southeast. The highest wind gust observed was 22 miles per hour from the east. Sunset tonight is at 6:54 p.m. Sunrise tomorrow is at 7:26 a.m. The Manhattan, Kansas climate summary for this evening, as of 4 p.m., October 8, 2026. Today's high temperature was 89 degrees. This high was 16 degrees above the normal high of 73. Today's low temperature was 56 degrees. This low was 10 degrees above the normal low of 46. No precipitation fell today, which leaves the monthly total at 2.39 inches. The total precipitation for the year still stands at 34.

3.54 inches. Today the maximum wind observed was 14 miles an hour from the southwest. The highest wind gust observed was 19 miles per hour from the south. Sunset tonight is at 6:58 p.m. Sunrise tomorrow is at 7:30 a.m. This is NOAA Weather Radio Station WXK91 in Topeka. Here are the 5 p.m. conditions for the local area. At Topeka, it was sunny. The temperature was 87 degrees, the dew point 61, and the relative humidity was 41%. The wind was south at 8 miles an hour. The pressure was 29.97 inches and falling. At Manhattan, it was sunny. The temperature was 88 degrees, the dew point 57, and the relative humidity was 34%. The wind was south at 9 miles an hour. Around the region, it was sunny, with a temperature of 86 at Lawrence, 86 at Kansas City, 87 at Emporia, and 88 at Concordia. Under sunny skies, Beatrice report. Springfield 88. It was mostly sunny, with a temperature of 83. Once again, at Manhattan, it was 88 degrees under sunny skies. Once again, at Topeka, it was 87 degrees under sunny skies. Now here is your National Weather Service forecast. Tonight, clear. Lows in the lower 60s. South winds around 5 miles per hour. Friday, sunny. Highs in the upper 80s. Southwest winds 10 to 15 miles per hour with gusts up to 25 miles per hour. Friday night, clear. Lows in the lower 60s. South winds 5 to 10 miles per hour with gusts up to 20 miles per hour. Saturday, sunny. Highs in the upper 80s. South winds 10 to 15 miles per hour with gusts up to 25 miles per hour. Saturday night, clear. Lows around 60. South winds 5 to 10 miles per hour. Sunday, sunny. Highs in the upper 80s.

here are the 5 p.m. conditions for the local area. At Topeka, it was sunny. The temperature was 87 degrees, the dew point 61, and the relative humidity was 41%. The wind was south at 8 miles an hour. The pressure was 29.97 inches and falling. At Manhattan, it was sunny. The temperature was 88 degrees, the dew point 57, and the relative humidity was 34%. The wind was south at 9 miles an hour. Around the region, it was sunny, with a temperature of 86 at Lawrence, 86 at Kansas City, 87 at Emporia, and 88 at Concordia. Under sunny skies, Beatrice reported 86, Springfield reported 88, and Wichita reported 85. At Omaha, it was mostly sunny, with a temperature of 83. Once again, at Manhattan, it was 88 degrees under sunny skies. Once again, at Topeka, it was 87 degrees under sunny skies. Now here is your National Weather Service forecast. Tonight, clear. Lows in the lower 60s. South winds around 5 miles per hour. Friday, sunny. Highs in the upper 80s. Southwest winds 10 to 15 miles per hour with gusts up to 25 miles per hour. Friday night, clear. Lows in the lower 60s. South winds 5 to 10 miles per hour with gusts up to 20 miles per hour. Saturday, sunny. Highs in the upper 80s. South winds 10 to 15 miles per hour with gusts up to 25 miles per hour. Saturday night, clear. Lows around 60. South winds 5 to 10 miles per hour. Sunday, sunny. Highs in the upper 80s. Sunday night, partly cloudy in the evening, then becoming mostly clear. Lows in the upper 60s. Columbus Day, sunny. Highs around 90. Monday night, mostly clear. Lows in the lower 60s. Tuesday, mostly sunny with a slight chance of thunderstorms. A slight chance of showers in the morning, then a chance of showers in the afternoon. Not as warm with highs in the upper 70s. Chance of rain 30%. Tuesday night, partly cloudy with a chance of showers with a slight chance of thunderstorms in the evening, then mostly cloudy with showers likely after midnight. Lows around 60. Chance of rain 60%. Wednesday, mostly cloudy with a chance of showers in the morning, then partly sunny with a slight chance of showers and thunderstorms in the afternoon. Highs in the upper 70s. Chance of rain 40%. Wednesday night, mostly clear in the evening, then becoming partly cloudy. A chance of showers and thunderstorms. Lows in the lower 60s. Chance of rain 50%. Thursday, sunny with a slight chance of thunderstorms. A chance of showers. Highs in the upper 70s. Chance of rain 40%. The current time is 5:24 p.m. Central Daylight Time. This hazardous weather outlook is for Central Kansas, East Central Kansas, North Central Kansas, and Northeast Kansas. For this afternoon and tonight, the probability for widespread hazardous weather is low. For Friday through Wednesday, the probability for widespread hazardous weather is low. The Topeka, Kansas climate summary for this evening, as of 4 p.m., October 8, 2026. Today's high temperature was 87 degrees. The normal high is 72. The record high is 93 degrees, which was set in 1928. Today's low temperature was 55 degrees. The normal low is 48. The record low is 26 degrees, which was set in 1976. No precipitation fell today, which leaves the monthly total at 1.87 inches. The total precipitation for the year still stands at 36.47 inches. Today the maximum wind observed was 13 miles an hour from the southeast. The highest wind gust observed was 22 miles per hour from the east. Sunset tonight is at 6:54 p.m. Sunrise tomorrow is at 7:26 a.m.
The Manhattan, Kansas climate summary for this evening, as of 4 p.m., October 8, 2026. Today's high temperature was 89 degrees. This high was 16 degrees above the normal high of 73. Today's low temperature was 56 degrees. This low was 10 degrees above the normal low of 46. No precipitation fell today, which leaves the monthly total at 2.39 inches. The total precipitation for the year still stands at 34.54 inches. Today the maximum wind observed was 14 miles an hour from the southwest. The highest wind gust observed was 19 miles per hour from the south. Sunset tonight is at 6:58 p.m. Sunrise tomorrow is at 7:30 a.m. This is NOAA Weather Radio Station WXK91 in Topeka. Here are the 5 p.m. conditions for the local area. At Topeka, it was sunny. The temperature was 87 degrees, the dew point 61, and the relative humidity was 41%. The wind was south at 8 miles an hour. The pressure was 29.97 inches and falling. At Manhattan, it was sunny. The temperature was 88 degrees, the dew point 57, and the relative humidity was 34%. The wind was south at 9 miles an hour. Around the region, it was sunny, with a temperature of 86 at Lawrence, 86 at Kansas City, 87 at Emporia, and 88 at Concordia. Under sunny skies, Beatrice reported 86, Springfield reported 88, and Wichita reported 85. At Omaha, it was mostly sunny, with a temperature of 83. Once again, at Manhattan, it was 88 degrees under sunny skies. Once again, at Topeka, it was 87 degrees under sunny skies. Now here is your National Weather Service forecast. Tonight, clear. Lows in the lower 60s. South winds around 5 miles per hour. Friday, sunny. Highs in the upper 80s. Southwest winds 10 to 15 miles per hour with gusts up to 25 miles per hour. Friday night, clear. Lows in the lower 60s. South winds 5 to 10 miles per hour with gusts up to 20 miles per hour. Saturday, sunny. Highs in the upper 80s. South winds 10 to 15 miles per hour with gusts up to 25 miles per hour. Saturday night, clear. Lows around 60. South winds 5 to 10 miles per hour. Sunday, sunny. Highs in the upper 80s. Sunday night, partly cloudy in the evening, then becoming mostly clear. Lows in the upper 60s. Columbus Day, sunny. Highs around 90. Monday night, mostly clear. Lows in the lower 60s. Tuesday, mostly sunny with a slight chance of thunderstorms. A slight chance of showers in the morning, then a chance of showers in the afternoon. Not as warm with highs in the upper 70s. Chance of rain 30%. Tuesday night, partly cloudy with a chance of showers with a slight chance of thunderstorms in the evening, then mostly cloudy with showers likely after midnight. Lows around 60. Chance of rain 60%. Wednesday, mostly cloudy with a chance of showers in the morning, then partly sunny with a slight chance of showers and thunderstorms in the afternoon. Highs in the upper 70s. Chance of rain 40%. Wednesday night, mostly clear in the evening, then becoming partly cloudy. A chance of showers and thunderstorms. Lows in the lower 60s. Chance of rain 50%. Thursday, sunny with a slight chance of thunderstorms. A chance of showers. Highs in the upper 70s. Chance of rain 40%. This hazardous weather outlook is for central Kansas, east central Kansas, north central Kansas, and northeast Kansas. For this afternoon and tonight, the probability for widespread hazardous weather is low. For Friday through Wednesday, the probability for widespread hazardous weather is low. The Topeka, Kansas climate summary for this evening, as of 4 p.m., October 8, 2026.
Today's high temperature was 87 degrees. The normal high is 72. The record high is 93 degrees, which was set in 1928. Today's low temperature was 55 degrees. The normal low is 48. The record low is 26 degrees, which was set in 1976. No precipitation fell today, which leaves the monthly total at 1.87 inches. The total precipitation for the year still stands at 36.47 inches. Today the maximum wind observed was 13 miles an hour from the southeast. The highest wind gust observed was 22 miles per hour from the east. Sunset tonight is at 6:54 p.m. Sunrise tomorrow is at 7:26 a.m. The Manhattan, Kansas climate summary for this evening, as of 4 p.m., October 8, 2026. Today's high temperature was 89 degrees. This high was 16 degrees above the normal high of 73. Today's low temperature was 56 degrees. This low was 10 degrees above the normal low of 46. No precipitation fell today, which leaves the monthly total at 2.39 inches. The total precipitation for the year still stands at 34.54 inches. Today the maximum wind observed was 14 miles an hour from the southwest. The highest wind gust observed was 19 miles per hour from the south. Sunset tonight is at 6:58 p.m. Sunrise tomorrow is at 7:30 a.m. This is NOAA Weather Radio Station WXK91 in Topeka. Here are the 5 p.m. conditions for the local area. At Topeka, it was sunny. The temperature was 87 degrees, the dew point 61, and the relative humidity was 41%. 5 p.m. conditions for the local area. At Topeka, it was sunny. The temperature was 87 degrees, the dew point 61, and the relative humidity was 41%. The wind was south at 8 miles an hour. The pressure was 29.97 inches and falling. At Manhattan, it was sunny. The temperature was 88 degrees, the dew point 57, and the relative humidity was 34%. The wind was south at 9 miles an hour. Around the region, it was sunny, with a temperature of 86 at Lawrence, 86 at Kansas City, 87 at Emporia, and 88 at Concordia. Under sunny skies, Beatrice reported 86, Springfield reported 88, and Wichita reported 85. At Omaha, it was mostly sunny, with a temperature of 83. Once again, at Manhattan, it was 88 degrees under sunny skies. Once again, at Topeka, it was 87 degrees under sunny skies. Now here is your National Weather Service forecast. Tonight, clear. Lows in the lower 60s. South winds around 5 miles per hour. Friday, sunny. Highs in the upper 80s. Southwest winds 10 to 15 miles per hour with gusts up to 25 miles per hour. Friday night, clear.

Lows in the lower 60s. South winds 5 to 10 miles per hour with gusts up to 20 miles per hour. Saturday, sunny. Highs in the upper 80s. South winds 10 to 15 miles per hour with gusts up to 25 miles per hour. Saturday night, clear. Lows around 60. South winds 5 to 10 miles per hour. Sunday, sunny. Highs in the upper 80s. Sunday night, partly cloudy in the evening, then becoming mostly clear. Lows in the upper 60s. Columbus Day, sunny. Highs around 90. Monday night, mostly clear. Lows in the lower 60s. Tuesday, mostly sunny with a slight chance of thunderstorms. A slight chance of showers in the morning, then a chance of showers in the afternoon. Not as warm with highs in the upper 70s. Chance of rain 30%. Tuesday night, partly cloudy with a chance of showers with a slight chance of thunderstorms in the evening, then mostly cloudy with showers likely after midnight. Lows around 60. Chance of rain 60%. Wednesday, mostly cloudy with a chance of showers in the morning, then partly sunny with a slight chance of showers and thunderstorms in the afternoon. Highs in the upper 70s. Chance of rain 40%. Wednesday night, mostly clear in the evening, then becoming partly cloudy. A chance of showers and thunderstorms. Lows in the lower 60s. Chance of rain 50%. Thursday, sunny with a slight chance of thunderstorms. A chance of showers. Highs in the upper 70s. Chance of rain 40%. This hazardous weather outlook is for central Kansas, east central Kansas, north central Kansas and northeast Kansas. For this afternoon and tonight, the probability for widespread hazardous weather is low. For Friday through Wednesday, the probability for widespread hazardous weather is low. The Topeka, Kansas climate summary for this evening, as of 4 p.m., October 8, 2026. Today's high temperature was 87 degrees. The normal high is 72. The record high is 93 degrees, which was set in 1928. Today's low temperature was 55 degrees. The normal low is 48. The record low is 26 degrees, which was set in 1976. No precipitation fell today, which leaves the monthly total at 1.87 inches. The total precipitation for the year still stands at 36.47 inches. Today the maximum wind observed was 13 miles an hour from the southeast. The highest wind gust observed was 22 miles per hour from the east. Sunset tonight is at 6:54 p.m. Sunrise tomorrow is at 7:26 a.m. The Manhattan, Kansas climate summary for this evening, as of 4 p.m., October 8, 2026. Today's high temperature was 89 degrees. This high was 16 degrees above the normal high of 73. Today's low temperature was 56 degrees. This low was 10 degrees above the normal low of 46. No precipitation fell today, which leaves the monthly total at 2.39 inches. The total precipitation for the year still stands at 34.54 inches. Today the maximum wind observed was 14 miles an hour from the southwest. The highest wind gust observed was 19 miles per hour from the south. Sunset tonight is at 6:58 p.m. Sunrise tomorrow is at 7:30 a.m. This is NOAA Weather Radio WXK91 in Topeka. The current time is 5:38 p.m. Central Daylight Time. 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Here are the 5 p.m. conditions for the local area. At Topeka, it was sunny. The temperature was 87 degrees, the dew point 61, and the relative humidity was 41%. The wind was south at 8 miles an hour. The pressure was 29.97 inches and falling. At Manhattan, it was sunny. The temperature was 88 degrees, the dew point 57, and the relative humidity was 34%.
The wind was south at 9 miles an hour. Around the region, it was sunny, with a temperature of 86 at Lawrence, 86 at Kansas City, 87 at Emporia, and 88 at Concordia. Under sunny skies, Beatrice reported 86, Springfield reported 88, and Wichita reported 85. At Omaha, it was mostly sunny, with a temperature of 83. Once again, at Manhattan, it was 88 degrees under sunny skies. Once again, at Topeka, it was 87 degrees under sunny skies. Now here is your National Weather Service forecast. Tonight, clear. Lows in the lower 60s. South winds around 5 miles per hour. Friday, sunny. Highs in the upper 80s. Southwest winds 10 to 15 miles per hour with gusts up to 25 miles per hour. Friday night, clear. Lows in the lower 60s. South winds 5 to 10 miles per hour with gusts up to 20 miles per hour. Saturday, sunny. Highs in the upper 80s. South winds 10 to 15 miles per hour with gusts up to 25 miles per hour. Saturday night, clear. Lows around 60. South winds 5 to 10 miles per hour. Sunday, sunny. Highs in the upper 80s. Sunday night, partly cloudy in the evening, then becoming mostly clear. Lows in the upper 60s. Columbus Day, sunny. Highs around 90. Monday night, mostly clear. Lows in the lower 60s. Tuesday, mostly sunny with a slight chance of thunderstorms. A slight chance of showers in the morning, then a chance of showers in the afternoon. Not as warm with highs in the upper 70s. Chance of rain 30%. Tuesday night, partly cloudy with a chance of showers with a slight chance of thunderstorms in the evening, then mostly cloudy with showers likely after midnight. Lows around 60. Chance of rain 60%. Wednesday, mostly cloudy with a chance of showers in the morning, then partly sunny with a slight chance of showers and thunderstorms in the afternoon. Highs in the upper 70s. Chance of rain 40%. Wednesday night, mostly clear in the evening, then becoming partly cloudy. A chance of showers and thunderstorms. Lows in the lower 60s. Chance of rain 50%. Thursday, sunny with a slight chance of thunderstorms. A chance of showers. Highs in the upper 70s. Chance of rain 40%. This hazardous weather outlook is for central Kansas, east central Kansas, north central Kansas, and northeast Kansas. For this afternoon and tonight, the probability for widespread hazardous weather is low. For Friday through Wednesday, the probability for widespread hazardous weather is low. The Topeka, Kansas climate summary for this evening, as of 4 p.m., October 8, 2026. Today's high temperature was 87 degrees. The normal high is 72. The record high is 93 degrees, which was set in 1928. Today's low temperature was 55 degrees. The normal low is 48. The record low is 26 degrees, which was set in 1976. No precipitation fell today, which leaves the monthly total at 1.87 inches. The total precipitation for the year still stands at 36.47 inches. Today the maximum wind observed was 13 miles an hour from the southeast. The highest wind gust observed was 22 miles per hour from the east. Sunset tonight is at 6:54 p.m. Sunrise tomorrow is at 7:26 a.m. The Manhattan, Kansas climate summary for this evening, as of 4 p.m., October 8, 2026. Today's high temperature was 89 degrees. This high was 16 degrees above the normal high of 73. Today's low temperature was 56 degrees. This low was 10 degrees above the normal low of 46. No precipitation fell today, which leaves the monthly total at 2.39 inches. The total precipitation for the year still stands at 34.54 inches. Today

The maximum wind observed was 14 miles an hour from the southwest. The highest wind gust observed was 19 miles per hour from the south. Sunset tonight is at 6:58 p.m. Sunrise tomorrow is at 7:30 a.m. This is NOAA Weather Radio Station WXK91 in Topeka. Here are the 5 p.m. conditions for the local area. At Topeka, it was sunny. The temperature was 87 degrees, the dew point 61, and the relative humidity was 41%. The wind was south at 8 miles an hour. The pressure was 29.97 inches and falling. At Manhattan, it was sunny. The temperature was 88 degrees, the dew point 57, and the relative humidity was 34%. The wind was south at 9 miles an hour. Around the region, it was sunny, with a temperature of 86 at Lawrence, 86 at Kansas City, 87 at Emporia, and 88 at Concordia. Under sunny skies, Beatrice reported 86, Springfield reported 88, and Wichita reported 85. At Omaha, it was mostly sunny, with a temperature of 83. Once again, at Manhattan, it was 88 degrees under sunny skies. Once again, at Topeka, it was 87 degrees under sunny skies. Now here is your National Weather Service forecast. Tonight, clear. Lows in the lower 60s. South winds around 5 miles per hour. Friday, sunny. Highs in the upper 80s. Southwest winds 10 to 15 miles per hour with gusts up to 25 miles per hour. Friday night, clear. Lows in the lower 60s. South winds 5 to 10 miles per hour with gusts up to 20 miles per hour. Saturday, sunny. Highs in the upper 80s. South winds 10 to 15 miles per hour with gusts up to 25 miles per hour. Saturday night, clear. Lows around 60. South winds 5 to 10 miles per hour. Sunday, sunny. Highs in the upper 80s. Sunday night, partly cloudy in the evening, then becoming mostly clear. Lows in the upper 60s. Columbus Day, sunny. Highs around 90. Monday night, mostly clear. Lows in the lower 60s. Tuesday, mostly sunny with a slight chance of thunderstorms. A slight chance of showers in the morning, then a chance of showers in the afternoon. Not as warm with highs in the upper 70s. Chance of rain 30%. Tuesday night, partly cloudy with a chance of showers with a slight chance of thunderstorms in the evening, then mostly cloudy with showers likely after midnight. Lows around 60. Chance of rain 60%. Wednesday, mostly cloudy with a chance of showers in the morning, then partly sunny with a slight chance of showers and thunderstorms in the afternoon. Highs in the upper 70s. Chance of rain 40%. Wednesday night, mostly clear in the evening, then becoming partly cloudy. A chance of showers and thunderstorms. Lows in the lower 60s. Chance of rain 50%. Thursday, sunny with a slight chance of thunderstorms. A chance of showers. Highs in the upper 70s. Chance of rain 40%. This hazardous weather outlook is for central Kansas, east central Kansas, north central Kansas, and northeast Kansas. For this afternoon and tonight, the probability for widespread hazardous weather is low. For Friday through Wednesday, the probability for widespread hazardous weather is low. The Topeka, Kansas climate summary for this evening, as of 4 p.m., October 8, 2026. Today's high temperature was 87 degrees. The normal high is 72. The record high is 93 degrees, which was set in 1928. Today's low temperature was 55 degrees. The normal low is 48. The record low is 26 degrees, which was set in 1976. No precipitation fell today, which leaves the monthly total at 1.87 inches. The total precipitation for the year still stands at 36.47 inches.

Australia, the maximum wind observed was 13 miles an hour from the southeast. The highest wind gust observed was 22 miles per hour from the east. Sunset tonight is at 6:54 p.m. Sunrise tomorrow is at 7:26 a.m. The Manhattan, Kansas climate summary for this evening, as of 4 p.m., October 8, 2026. Today's high temperature was 89 degrees. This high was 16 degrees above the normal high of 73. Today's low temperature was 56 degrees. This low was 10 degrees above the normal low of 46. No precipitation fell today, which leaves the monthly total at 2.39 inches. The total precipitation for the year still stands at 34.54 inches. Today the maximum wind observed was 14 miles an hour from the southwest. The highest wind gust observed was 19 miles per hour from the south. Sunset tonight is at 6:58 p.m. Sunrise tomorrow is at 7:30 a.m. This is NOAA Weather Radio Station WXK91 in Topeka. Here are the 5 p.m. conditions for the local area. At Topeka, it was sunny. The temperature was 87 degrees, the dew point 61, and the relative humidity was 41%. The wind was south at 8 miles an hour. The pressure was 29.97 inches and falling. At Manhattan, it was sunny. The temperature was 88 degrees, the dew point 57, and the relative humidity was 34%. The wind was south at 9 miles an hour. Around the region, it was sunny, with a temperature of 86 at Lawrence, 86 at Kansas City, 87 at Emporia, and 88 at Concordia. Under sunny skies, Beatrice reported 86, Springfield reported 88, and Wichita reported 85. At Omaha, it was mostly sunny, with a temperature of 83. Once again, at Manhattan, it was 88 degrees under sunny skies. Once again, at Topeka, it was 87 degrees under sunny skies. Now here is your National Weather Service forecast. Tonight, clear. Lows in the lower 60s. South winds around 5 miles per hour. Friday, sunny. Highs in the upper 80s. Southwest winds 10 to 15 miles per hour with gusts up to 25 miles per hour. Friday night, clear. Lows in the lower 60s. South winds 5 to 10 miles per hour with gusts up to 20 miles per hour. Saturday, sunny. Highs in the upper 80s. South winds 10 to 15 miles per hour with gusts up to 25 miles per hour. Saturday night, clear. Lows around 60. South winds 5 to 10 miles per hour. Sunday, sunny. Highs in the upper 80s. Sunday night, partly cloudy in the evening, then becoming mostly clear. Lows in the upper 60s. Columbus Day, sunny. Highs around 90. Monday night, mostly clear. Lows in the lower 60s. Tuesday, mostly sunny with a slight chance of thunderstorms. A slight chance of showers in the morning, then a chance of showers in the afternoon. Not as warm with highs in the upper 70s. Chance of rain 30%. Tuesday night, partly cloudy with a chance of showers with a slight chance of thunderstorms in the evening, then mostly cloudy with showers likely after midnight. Lows around 60. Chance of rain 60%. Wednesday, mostly cloudy with a chance of showers in the morning, then partly sunny with a slight chance of showers and thunderstorms in the afternoon. Highs in the upper 70s. Chance of rain 40%. Wednesday night, mostly clear in the evening, then becoming partly cloudy. A chance of showers and thunderstorms. Lows in the lower 60s. Chance of rain 50%. Thursday, sunny with a slight chance of thunderstorms. A chance of showers. Highs in the upper 70s. Chance of rain 40%. The current time is 5:54 p.m. Central Daylight Time. This hazardous weather outlook is for Central Kansas.

Central Kansas, North Central Kansas, and Northeast Kansas. For this afternoon and tonight, the probability for widespread hazardous weather is low. For Friday through Wednesday, the probability for widespread hazardous weather is low. The Topeka, Kansas climate summary for this evening, as of 4 p.m., October 8, 2026. Today's high temperature was 87 degrees. The normal high is 72. The record high is 93 degrees, which was set in 1928. Today's low temperature was 55 degrees. The normal low is 48. The record low is 26 degrees, which was set in 1976. No precipitation fell today, which leaves the monthly total at 1.87 inches. The total precipitation for the year still stands at 36.47 inches. Today the maximum wind observed was 13 miles an hour from the southeast. The highest wind gust observed was 22 miles per hour from the east. Sunset tonight is at 6:54 p.m. Sunrise tomorrow is at 7:26 a.m. The Manhattan, Kansas climate summary for this evening, as of 4 p.m., October 8, 2026. Today's high temperature was 89 degrees. This high was 16 degrees above the normal high of 73. Today's low temperature was 56 degrees. This low was 10 degrees above the normal low of 46. No precipitation fell today, which leaves the monthly total at 2.39 inches. The total precipitation for the year still stands at 34.54 inches. Today the maximum wind observed was 14 miles an hour from the southwest. The highest wind gust observed was 19 miles per hour from the south. Sunset tonight is at 6:58 p.m. Sunrise tomorrow is at 7:30 a.m. This is NOAA Weather Radio Station WXK91 in Topeka. Here are the 5 p.m. conditions for the local area. At Topeka, it was sunny. The temperature was 87 degrees, the dew point 61, and the relative humidity was 41%. The wind was south at 8 miles an hour. The pressure was 29.97 inches and falling. At Manhattan, it was sunny. The temperature was 88 degrees, the dew point 57, and the relative humidity was 34%. The wind was south at 9 miles an hour. Around the region, it was sunny, with a temperature of 86 at Lawrence, 86 at Kansas City, 87 at Emporia, and 88 at Concordia. Under sunny skies, Beatrice reported 86, Springfield reported 88, and Wichita reported 85. At Omaha, it was mostly sunny, with a temperature of 83. Once again, at Manhattan, it was 88 degrees under sunny skies. Once again, at Topeka, it was 87 degrees under sunny skies. Now here is your National Weather Service forecast. Tonight, clear. Lows in the lower 60s. South winds around 5 miles per hour. Friday, sunny. Highs in the upper 80s. Southwest winds 10 to 15 miles per hour with gusts up to 25 miles per hour. Friday night, clear. Lows in the lower 60s. South winds 5 to 10 miles per hour with gusts up to 20 miles per hour. Saturday, sunny. Highs in the upper 80s. South winds 10 to 15 miles per hour with gusts up to 25 miles per hour. Saturday night, clear. Lows around 60. South winds 5 to 10 miles per hour. Sunday, sunny. Highs in the upper 80s. Sunday night, partly cloudy in the evening, then becoming mostly clear. Lows in the upper 60s. Columbus Day, sunny. Highs around 90. Monday night, mostly clear. Lows in the lower 60s. Tuesday, mostly sunny with a slight chance of thunderstorms. A slight chance of showers in the morning, then a chance of showers in the afternoon. Not as warm with highs in the upper 70s. Chance of rain 30%. Tuesday night, partly cloudy with a chance of showers with a

slight chance of thunderstorms in the evening, then mostly cloudy with showers likely after midnight. Lows around 60. Chance of rain 60%. Wednesday, mostly cloudy with a chance of showers in the morning, then partly sunny with a slight chance of showers and thunderstorms in the afternoon. Highs in the upper 70s. Chance of rain 40%. Wednesday night, mostly clear in the evening, then becoming partly cloudy. A chance of showers and thunderstorms. Lows in the lower 60s. Chance of rain 50%. Thursday, sunny with a slight chance of thunderstorms. A chance of showers. Highs in the upper 70s. Chance of rain 40%. This hazardous weather outlook is for central Kansas, east central Kansas, north central Kansas and northeast Kansas. For this afternoon and tonight, the probability for widespread hazardous weather is low. For Friday through Wednesday, the probability for widespread hazardous weather is low. The Topeka, Kansas climate summary for this evening, as of 4 p.m., October 8, 2026. Today's high temperature was 87 degrees. The normal high is 72. The record high is 93 degrees, which was set in 1928. Today's low temperature was 55 degrees. The normal low is 48. The record low is 26 degrees, which was set in 1976. No precipitation fell today, which leaves the monthly total at 1.87 inches. The total precipitation for the year still stands at 36.47 inches. Today the maximum wind observed was 13 miles an hour from the southeast. The highest wind gust observed was 22 miles per hour from the east. Sunset tonight is at 6:54 p.m. Sunrise tomorrow is at 7:26 a.m. The Manhattan, Kansas climate summary for this evening, as of 4 p.m., October 8, 2026. Today's high temperature was 89 degrees. This high was 16 degrees above the normal high of 73. Today's low temperature was 56 degrees. This low was 10 degrees above the normal low of 46. No precipitation fell today, which leaves the monthly total at 2.39 inches. The total precipitation for the year still stands at 34.54 inches. Today the maximum wind observed was 14 miles an hour from the southwest. The highest wind gust observed was 19 miles per hour from the south. Sunset tonight is at 6:58 p.m. Sunrise tomorrow is at 7:30 a.m. This is NOAA Weather Radio Station WXK91 in Topeka. Here are the 5 p.m. conditions for the local area. At Topeka, it was sunny. The temperature was 87 degrees, the dew point 61, and the relative humidity was 41%. The wind was south at 8 miles an hour. The pressure was 29.97 inches and falling. At Manhattan, it was sunny. The temperature was 88 degrees, the dew point 57. The wind was south at 9 miles an hour. Around the region, it was sunny, with a temperature of 86 at Lawrence, 86 at Kansas City, 87 at Emporia, and 88 at Concordia. Under sunny skies, Beatrice reported 86, Springfield reported 88, and Wichita reported 85. At Omaha, it was mostly sunny, with a temperature of 83. Once again, at Manhattan, it was 88 degrees under sunny skies. Once again, at Topeka, it was 87 degrees under sunny skies. Now here is your National Weather Service forecast. Tonight, clear. Lows in the lower 60s. South winds around 5 miles per hour. Friday, sunny. Highs in the upper 80s. Southwest winds 10 to 15 miles per hour with gusts up to 25 miles per hour. Friday night, clear. Lows in the lower 60s. South winds 5 to 10 miles per hour with gusts up to 20 miles per hour. Saturday, sunny. Highs in the upper 80s. South winds 10 to 15 miles per hour with gusts up to 25 miles per hour.

Hour. Saturday night, clear. Lows around 60. South winds 5 to 10 miles per hour. Sunday, sunny. Highs in the upper 80s. Sunday night, partly cloudy in the evening, then becoming mostly clear. Lows in the upper 60s. Columbus Day, sunny. Highs mostly clear. Lows in the lower 60s. Tuesday, mostly sunny with a slight chance of thunderstorms. A slight chance of showers in the morning, then a chance of showers in the afternoon. Not as warm with highs in the upper 70s. Chance of rain 30%. Tuesday night, partly cloudy with a chance of showers with a slight chance of thunderstorms in the evening, then mostly cloudy with showers likely after midnight. Lows around 60. Chance of rain 60%. Wednesday, mostly cloudy with a chance of showers in the morning, then partly sunny with a slight chance of showers and thunderstorms in the afternoon. Highs in the upper 70s. Chance of rain 40% clear in the evening, then becoming partly cloudy. A chance of showers and thunderstorms. Lows in the lower 60s. Chance of rain 50%. Thursday, sunny with a slight chance of thunderstorms. A chance of showers. Highs in the upper 70s. Chance of rain 40%. This hazardous weather outlook is for central Kansas, east central Kansas. For this afternoon and tonight, the probability for widespread hazardous weather is low. For Friday through Wednesday, the probability for widespread hazardous weather is low. The Topeka, Kansas climate summary for this evening, as of 4 p.m., October 8, 2026. Today's high temperature was 87 degrees. The normal high is 72. The record high is 93 degrees, which was set in 1928. Today's low temperature was 55 degrees. The normal low is 48. The record low is 26 degrees, which was set in 1976. No precipitation fell today, which leaves the monthly total at 1.87 inches. The total precipitation for the year still stands at 36.47 inches. Today the maximum wind observed was 13 miles an hour from the southeast. The highest wind gust observed was 22 miles per hour from the east. Sunset tonight is at 6:54 p.m. Sunrise tomorrow is at 7:26 a.m. The Manhattan, Kansas climate summary for this evening, as of 4 p.m., October 8, 2026. Today's high temperature was 89 degrees. This high was 16 degrees above the normal high of 73. Today's low temperature was 56 degrees. This low was 10 degrees above the normal low of 46. No precipitation fell today, which leaves the monthly total at 2.39 inches. The total precipitation for the year still stands at 34.54 inches. Today the maximum wind observed was 14 miles an hour from the southwest. The highest wind gust observed was 19 miles per hour from the south. Sunset tonight is at 6:58 p.m. Sunrise tomorrow is at 7:30 a.m. The current time is 6:08 p.m. Central Daylight Time. 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Now here is your National Weather Service forecast. Tonight, clear. Lows in the lower 60s. South winds around 5 miles per hour. Friday, sunny. Highs in the upper 80s. Southwest winds 10 to 15 miles per hour with gusts up to 25 miles per hour. Friday night, clear. Lows in the lower 60s. South winds 5 to 10 miles per hour with gusts up to 20 miles per hour. Saturday, sunny. Highs in the upper 80s. South winds 10 to 15 miles per hour with gusts up to 25 miles per hour. Saturday night, clear. Lows around 60. South winds 5 to 10 miles per hour. Sunday, sunny. Highs in the upper 80s. Sunday night,
partly cloudy in the evening, then becoming mostly clear.

partly sunny with a slight chance of showers and thunderstorms in the afternoon. Highs in the upper 70s. Chance of rain 40%. Wednesday night, mostly clear in the evening, then becoming partly cloudy. A chance of showers and thunderstorms. Lows in the lower 60s. Chance of rain 50%. Thursday, sunny with a slight chance of thunderstorms. A chance of showers. Highs in the upper 70s. Chance of rain 40%. This hazardous weather outlook is for central Kansas, east central Kansas, north central Kansas, and northeast Kansas. For this afternoon and tonight, the probability for widespread hazardous weather is low. For Friday through Wednesday, the probability for widespread hazardous weather is low. The Topeka, Kansas climate summary for this evening, as of 4 p.m., October 8, 2026. Today's high temperature was 87 degrees. The normal high is 72. The record high is 93 degrees, which was set in 1928. Today's low temperature was 55 degrees. The normal low is 48. The record low is 26 degrees, which was set in 1976. No precipitation fell today, which leaves the monthly total at 1.87 inches. The total precipitation for the year still stands at 36.47 inches. Today the maximum wind observed was 13 miles an hour from the southeast. The highest wind gust observed was 22 miles per hour from the east. Sunset tonight is at 6:54 p.m. Sunrise tomorrow is at 7:26 a.m. The Manhattan, Kansas climate summary for this evening, as of 4 p.m., October 8, 2026. Today's high temperature was 89 degrees. This high was 16 degrees above the normal high of 73. Today's low temperature was 56 degrees. This low was 10 degrees above the normal low of 46. No precipitation fell today, which leaves the monthly total at 2.39 inches. The total precipitation for the year still stands at 34.54 inches. Today the maximum wind observed was 14 miles an hour from the southwest. The highest wind gust observed was 19 miles per hour from the south. Sunset tonight is at 6:58 p.m. Sunrise tomorrow is at 7:30 a.m. This is NOAA Weather Radio Station WXK91 in Topeka. Here are the 6 p.m. conditions for the local area. At Topeka, it was clear. The temperature was 85 degrees, the dew point 61, and the relative humidity was 44%. The wind was south at 6 miles an hour. The pressure was 29.97 inches and steady. At Manhattan, it was sunny. The temperature was 84 degrees, the dew point 59, and the relative humidity was 42%. The wind was south at 7 miles an hour. Around the region, it was sunny, with a temperature of 84 at Lawrence, 85 at Kansas City, 84 at Emporia, and 86 at Concordia. Under sunny skies, Beatrice reported 85, Springfield reported 87, and Wichita reported 83. At Omaha, it was mostly sunny, with a temperature of 81. Once again, at Manhattan, it was 84 degrees under sunny skies. Once again, at Topeka, it was 85 degrees under clear skies. Now here is your National Weather Service forecast. Tonight, clear. Lows in the lower 60s. South winds around 5 miles per hour. Friday, sunny. Highs in the upper 80s. Southwest winds 10 to 15 miles per hour with gusts up to 25 miles per hour. Friday night, clear. Lows in the lower 60s. South winds 5 to 10 miles per hour with gusts up to 20 miles per hour. Saturday, sunny. Highs in the upper 80s. South winds 10 to 15 miles per hour with gusts up to 25 miles per hour. Saturday night, clear. Lows around 60. South winds 5 to 10 miles per hour. Sunday, sunny. Highs in the upper 80s.

Sunday night, partly cloudy in the evening, then becoming mostly clear. Lows in the upper 60s. Columbus Day, sunny. Highs around 90. Monday night, mostly clear. Lows in the lower 60s. Tuesday, mostly sunny with a slight chance of thunderstorms. A slight chance of showers in the morning, then a chance of showers in the afternoon. Not as warm with highs in the upper 70s. Chance of rain 30%. Tuesday night, partly cloudy with a chance of showers with a slight chance of thunderstorms in the evening, then mostly cloudy with showers likely after midnight. Lows around 60. Chance of rain 60%. Wednesday, mostly cloudy with a chance of showers in the morning, then partly sunny with a slight chance of showers and thunderstorms in the afternoon. Highs in the upper 70s. Chance of rain 40%. Wednesday night, mostly clear in the evening, then becoming partly cloudy. A chance of showers and thunderstorms. Lows in the lower 60s. Chance of rain 50%. Thursday, sunny with a slight chance of thunderstorms. A chance of showers. Highs in the upper 70s. Chance of rain 40%. This hazardous weather outlook is for central Kansas, east central Kansas, north central Kansas and northeast Kansas. For this afternoon and tonight, the probability for widespread hazardous weather is low. For Friday through Wednesday, the probability for widespread hazardous weather is low. The Topeka, Kansas climate summary for this evening, as of 4 p.m., October 8, 2026. Today's high temperature was 87 degrees. The normal high is 72. The record high is 93 degrees, which was set in 1928. Today's low temperature was 55 degrees. The normal low is 48. The record low is 26 degrees, which was set in 1976. No precipitation fell today, which leaves the monthly total at 1.87 inches. The total precipitation for the year still stands at 36.47 inches. Today the maximum wind observed was 13 miles an hour from the southeast. The highest wind gust observed was 22 miles per hour from the east. Sunset tonight is at 6:54 p.m. Sunrise tomorrow is at 7:26 a.m. The Manhattan, Kansas climate summary for this evening, as of 4 p.m., October 8, 2026. Today's high temperature was 89 degrees. This high was 16 degrees above the normal high of 73. Today's low temperature was 56 degrees. This low was 10 degrees above the normal low of 46. No precipitation fell today, which leaves the monthly total at 2.39 inches. The total precipitation for the year still stands at 34.54 inches. Today the maximum wind observed was 14 miles an hour from the southwest. The highest wind gust observed was 19 miles per hour from the south. Sunset tonight is at 6:58 p.m. Sunrise tomorrow is at 7:30 a.m. This is NOAA Weather Radio Station WXK91 in Topeka. Here are the 6 p.m. conditions for the local area. At Topeka, it was clear. The temperature was 85 degrees, the dew point 61, and the relative humidity was 44%. The wind was south at 6 miles an hour. The pressure was 29.97 inches and steady. At Manhattan, it was sunny. The temperature was 84 degrees, the dew point 59, and the relative humidity was 42%. The wind was south at 7 miles an hour. Around the region, it was sunny, with a temperature of 84 at Lawrence, 85 at Kansas City, 84 at Emporia, and 86 at Concordia. Under sunny skies, Beatrice reported 85, Springfield reported 87, and Wichita reported 83. At Omaha, it was mostly sunny, with a temperature of 81. Once again, at Manhattan, it was 84 degrees under sunny skies. Once again, at Topeka, it was 85 degrees under clear skies. Now here is your National Weather Service forecast.
Tonight, clear. Lows in the lower 60s. South winds around 5 miles per hour. Friday, sunny. Highs in the upper 80s. Southwest winds 10 to 15 miles per hour with gusts up to 25 miles per hour. Friday night, clear. Lows in the lower 60s. South winds 5 to 10 miles per hour with gusts up to 20 miles per hour. Saturday, sunny. Highs in the upper 80s. South winds 10 to 15 miles per hour with gusts up to 25 miles per hour. Saturday night, clear. Lows around 60. South winds 5 to 10 miles per hour. Sunday, sunny. Highs in the upper 80s. Sunday night, partly cloudy in the evening, then becoming mostly clear. Lows in the upper 60s. Columbus Day, sunny. Highs around 90. Monday night, mostly clear. Lows in the lower 60s. Tuesday, mostly sunny with a slight chance of thunderstorms. A slight chance of showers in the morning, then a chance of showers in the afternoon. Not as warm with highs in the upper 70s. Chance of rain 30%. Tuesday night, partly cloudy with a chance of showers with a slight chance of thunderstorms in the evening, then mostly cloudy with showers likely after midnight. Lows around 60. Chance of rain 60%. Wednesday, mostly cloudy with a chance of showers in the morning, then partly sunny with a slight chance of showers and thunderstorms in the afternoon. Highs in the upper 70s. Chance of rain 40%. Wednesday night, mostly clear in the evening, then becoming partly cloudy. A chance of showers and thunderstorms. Lows in the lower 60s. Chance of rain 50%. Thursday, sunny with a slight chance of thunderstorms. A chance of showers. Highs in the upper 70s. Chance of rain 40%. This hazardous weather outlook is for central Kansas, east central Kansas, north central Kansas, and northeast Kansas. For this afternoon and tonight, the probability for widespread hazardous weather is low. For Friday through Wednesday, the probability for widespread hazardous weather is low. The current time is 6:23 p.m. Central Daylight Time. The Topeka, Kansas climate summary for this evening, as of 4 p.m., October 8, 2026. Today's high temperature was 87 degrees. The normal high is 72. The record high is 93 degrees, which was set in 1928. Today's low temperature was 55 degrees. The normal low is 48. The record low is 26 degrees, which was set in 1976. No precipitation fell today, which leaves the monthly total at 1.87 inches. The total precipitation for the year still stands at 36.47 inches. Today the maximum wind observed was 13 miles an hour from the southeast. The highest wind gust observed was 22 miles per hour from the east. Sunset tonight is at 6:54 p.m. Sunrise tomorrow is at 7:26 a.m. The Manhattan, Kansas climate summary for this evening, as of 4 p.m., October 8, 2026. Today's high temperature was 89 degrees. This high was 16 degrees above the normal high of 73. Today's low temperature was 56 degrees. This low was 10 degrees above the normal low of 46. No precipitation fell today, which leaves the monthly total at 2.39 inches. The total precipitation for the year still stands at 34.54 inches. Today the maximum wind observed was 14 miles an hour from the southwest. The highest wind gust observed was 19 miles per hour from the south. Sunset tonight is at 6:58 p.m. Sunrise tomorrow is at 7:30 a.m. This is NOAA Weather Radio Station WXK91 in Topeka. Here are the 6 p.m. conditions for the local area. At Topeka, it was clear. The temperature was 85 degrees, the dew point 61, and the relative humidity was 44%.

The wind was south at 6 miles an hour. The pressure was 29.97 inches and steady. At Manhattan, it was sunny. The temperature was 84 degrees, the dew point 59, and the relative humidity was 42%. The wind was south at 7 miles an hour. Around the region, it was sunny, with a temperature of 84 at Lawrence, 85 at Kansas City, 84 at Emporia, and 86 at Concordia. Under sunny skies, Beatrice reported 85, Springfield reported 87, and Wichita reported 83. At Omaha, it was mostly sunny, with a temperature of 81. Once again, at Manhattan, it was 84 degrees under sunny skies. Once again, at Topeka, it was 85 degrees under clear skies. Now here is your National Weather Service forecast. Tonight, clear. Lows in the lower 60s. South winds around 5 miles per hour. Friday, sunny. Highs in the upper 80s. Southwest winds 10 to 15 miles per hour with gusts up to 25 miles per hour. Friday night, clear. Lows in the lower 60s. South winds 5 to 10 miles per hour with gusts up to 20 miles per hour. Saturday, sunny. Highs in the upper 80s. South winds 10 to 15 miles per hour with gusts up to 25 miles per hour. Saturday night, clear. Lows around 60. South winds 5 to 10 miles per hour. Sunday, sunny. Highs in the upper 80s. Sunday night, partly cloudy in the evening, then becoming mostly clear. Lows in the upper 60s. Columbus Day, sunny. Highs around 90. Monday night, mostly clear. Lows in the lower 60s. Tuesday, mostly sunny with a slight chance of thunderstorms. A slight chance of showers in the morning, then a chance of showers in the afternoon. Not as warm with highs in the upper 70s. Chance of rain 30%. Tuesday night, partly cloudy with a chance of showers with a slight chance of thunderstorms in the evening, then mostly cloudy with showers likely after midnight. Lows around 60. Chance of rain 60%. Wednesday, mostly cloudy with a chance of showers in the morning, then partly sunny with a slight chance of showers and thunderstorms in the afternoon. Highs in the upper 70s. Chance of rain 40%. Wednesday night, mostly clear in the evening, then becoming partly cloudy. A chance of showers and thunderstorms. Lows in the lower 60s. Chance of rain 50%. Thursday, sunny with a slight chance of thunderstorms. A chance of showers. Highs in the upper 70s. Chance of rain 40%. This hazardous weather outlook is for central Kansas, east central Kansas, north central Kansas, and northeast Kansas. For this afternoon and tonight, the probability for widespread hazardous weather is low. For Friday through Wednesday, the probability for widespread hazardous weather is low. The Topeka, Kansas climate summary for this evening, as of 4 p.m., October 8, 2026. Today's high temperature was 87 degrees. The normal high is 72. The record high is 93 degrees, which was set in 1928. Today's low temperature was 55 degrees. The normal low is 48. The record low is 26 degrees, which was set in 1976. No precipitation fell today, which leaves the monthly total at 1.87 inches. The total precipitation for the year still stands at 36.47 inches. Today the maximum wind observed was 13 miles an hour from the southeast. The highest wind gust observed was 22 miles per hour from the east. Sunset tonight is at 6:54 p.m. Sunrise tomorrow is at 7:26 a.m. The Manhattan, Kansas climate summary for this evening, as of 4 p.m., October 8, 2026. Today's high temperature was 89 degrees. This high was 16 degrees above the normal high of 73. Today's low temperature was 56 degrees.
This low was 10 degrees above the normal low of 46. No precipitation fell today, which leaves the monthly total at 2.39 inches. The total precipitation for the year still stands at 34.54 inches. Today the maximum wind observed was 14 miles an hour from the southwest. The highest wind gust observed was 19 miles per hour from the south. Sunset tonight is at 6:58 p.m. Sunrise tomorrow is at 7:30 a.m. This is NOAA Weather Radio Station WXK91 in Topeka. Here are the 6 p.m. conditions for the local area. At Topeka, it was clear. The temperature was 85 degrees, the dew point 61, and the relative humidity was 44%. The wind was south at 6 miles an hour. The pressure was 29.97 inches and steady. At Manhattan, it was sunny. The temperature was 84 degrees, the dew point 59, and the relative humidity was 42%. The wind was south at 7 miles an hour. Around the region, it was sunny, with a temperature of 84 at Lawrence, 85 at Kansas City, 84 at Emporia, and 86 at Concordia. Under sunny skies, Beatrice reported 85, Springfield reported 87, and Wichita reported 83. At Omaha, it was mostly sunny, with a temperature of 81. Once again, at Manhattan, it was 84 degrees under sunny skies. Once again, at Topeka, it was 85 degrees under clear skies. Now here is your National Weather Service forecast. Tonight, clear. Lows in the lower 60s. South winds around 5 miles per hour. Friday, sunny. Highs in the upper 80s. Southwest winds 10 to 15 miles per hour with gusts up to 25 miles per hour. Friday night, clear. Lows in the lower 60s. South winds 5 to 10 miles per hour with gusts up to 20 miles per hour. Saturday, sunny. Highs in the upper 80s. South winds 10 to 15 miles per hour with gusts up to 25 miles per hour. Saturday night, clear. Lows around 60. South winds 5 to 10 miles per hour. Sunday, sunny. Gusts up to 25 miles per hour. Saturday night, clear. Lows around 60. South winds 5 to 10 miles per hour. Sunday, sunny. Highs in the upper 80s. Sunday night, partly cloudy in the evening, then becoming mostly clear. Lows in the upper 60s. Columbus Day, sunny. Highs around 90. Monday night, mostly clear. Lows in the lower 60s. Tuesday, mostly sunny with a slight chance of thunderstorms. A slight chance of showers in the morning, then a chance of showers in the afternoon. Not as warm with highs in the upper 70s. Chance of rain 30%. Tuesday night, partly cloudy with a chance of showers with a slight chance of thunderstorms in the evening, then mostly cloudy with showers likely after midnight. Lows around 60. Chance of rain 60%. Wednesday, mostly cloudy with a chance of showers in the morning, then partly sunny with a slight chance of showers and thunderstorms in the afternoon. Highs in the upper 70s. Chance of rain 40%. Wednesday night, mostly clear in the evening, then becoming partly cloudy. A chance of showers and thunderstorms. Lows in the lower 60s. Chance of rain 50%. Thursday, sunny with a slight chance of thunderstorms. A chance of showers. Highs in the upper 70s. Chance of rain 40%. This hazardous weather outlook is for central Kansas, east central Kansas, north central Kansas, and northeast Kansas. For this afternoon and tonight, the probability for widespread hazardous weather is low. For Friday through Wednesday, the probability for widespread hazardous weather is low. The Topeka, Kansas climate summary for this evening, as of 4 p.m., October 8, 2026. Today's high temperature was 87 degrees. The normal

high is 72. The record high is 93 degrees, which was set in 1928. Today's low temperature was 55 degrees. The normal low is 48. The record low is 26 degrees, which was set in 1976. No precipitation fell today, which leaves the monthly total at 1.87 inches. The total precipitation for the year still stands at 36.47 inches. Today the maximum wind observed was 13 miles an hour from the southeast. The highest wind gust observed was 22 miles per hour from the east. Sunset tonight is at 6:54 p.m. Sunrise tomorrow is at 7:26 a.m. The Manhattan, Kansas climate summary for this evening, as of 4 p.m., October 8, 2026. Today's high temperature was 89 degrees. This high was 16 degrees above the normal high of 73. Today's low temperature was 56 degrees. This low was 10 degrees above the normal low of 46. No precipitation fell today, which leaves the monthly total at 2.39 inches. The total precipitation for the year still stands at 34.54 inches. Today the maximum wind observed was 14 miles an hour from the southwest. The highest wind gust observed was 19 miles per hour from the south. Sunset tonight is at 6:58 p.m. Sunrise tomorrow is at 7:30 a.m. This is NOAA Weather Radio Station WXK91 in Topeka. Here are the 6 p.m. conditions for the local area. At Topeka, it was clear. The temperature was 85 degrees, the dew point 61, and the relative humidity was 44%. The wind was south at 6 miles an hour. The pressure was 29.97 inches and steady. At Manhattan, it was sunny. The temperature was 84 degrees, the dew point 59, and the relative humidity was 42%. The wind was south at 7 miles an hour. Around the region, it was sunny, with a temperature of 84 at Lawrence, 85 at Kansas City, 84 at Emporia, and 86 at Concordia. Under sunny skies, Beatrice reported 85, Springfield reported 87, and Wichita reported 83. At Omaha, it was mostly sunny, with a temperature of 81. Once again, at Manhattan, it was 84 degrees under sunny skies. Once again, at Topeka, it was 85 degrees under clear skies. 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The current time is 6:38 p.m. Central Daylight Time. Now here is your National Weather Service forecast. Tonight, clear. Lows in the lower 60s. South winds around 5 miles per hour. Friday, sunny. Highs in the upper 80s. Southwest winds 10 to 15 miles per hour with gusts up to 25 miles per hour. Friday night, clear. Lows in the lower 60s. South winds 5 to 10 miles per hour with gusts up to 20 miles per hour. Saturday, sunny. Highs in the upper 80s. South winds 10 to 15 miles per hour with gusts up to 25 miles per hour. Saturday night, clear. Lows around 60. South winds 5 to 10 miles per hour. Sunday, sunny. Highs in the upper 80s. Sunday night, partly cloudy in the evening, then becoming mostly clear. Lows in the upper 60s. Columbus Day, sunny. Highs around 90. Monday night, mostly clear. Lows in the lower 60s. Tuesday, mostly sunny with a slight chance of thunderstorms. A slight chance of showers in the morning, then a chance of showers in the afternoon. Not as warm with highs in the upper 70s. Chance of rain 30%. Tuesday night, partly cloudy with a chance of showers with a slight chance of thunderstorms in the evening, then mostly cloudy with showers likely after midnight. Lows around 60. Chance of rain 60%. Wednesday, mostly cloudy with a chance of showers in the morning,
then partly sunny with a slight chance of showers and thunderstorms in the afternoon. Highs in the upper 70s. Chance of rain 40%. Wednesday night, mostly clear in the evening, then becoming partly cloudy. A chance of showers and thunderstorms. Lows in the lower 60s. Chance of rain 50%. Thursday, sunny with a slight chance of thunderstorms. A chance of showers. Highs in the upper 70s. Chance of rain 40%. This hazardous weather outlook is for central Kansas, east central Kansas, north central Kansas and northeast Kansas. For this afternoon and tonight, the probability for widespread hazardous weather is low. For Friday through Wednesday, the probability for widespread hazardous weather is low. The Topeka, Kansas climate summary for this evening, as of 4 p.m., October 8, 2026. Today's high temperature was 87 degrees. The normal high is 72. The record high is 93 degrees, which was set in 1928. Today's low temperature was 55 degrees. The normal low is 48. The record low is 26 degrees, which was set in 1976. No precipitation fell today, which leaves the monthly total at 1.87 inches. The total precipitation for the year still stands at 36.47 inches. Today the maximum wind observed was 13 miles an hour from the southeast. The highest wind gust observed was 22 miles per hour from the east. Sunset tonight is at 6:54 p.m. Sunrise tomorrow is at 7:26 a.m. The Manhattan, Kansas climate summary for this evening, as of 4 p.m., October 8, 2026. Today's high temperature was 89 degrees. This high was 16 degrees above the normal high of 73. Today's low temperature was 56 degrees. This low was 10 degrees above the normal low of 46. No precipitation fell today, which leaves the monthly total at 2.39 inches. The total precipitation for the year still stands at 34.54 inches. Today the maximum wind observed was 14 miles an hour from the southwest. The highest wind gust observed was 19 miles per hour from the south. Sunset tonight is at 6:58 p.m. Sunrise tomorrow is at 7:30 a.m. This is NOAA Weather Radio Station WXK91 in Topeka. Here are the 6 p.m. conditions for the local area. At Topeka, it was clear. The temperature was 85 degrees, the dew point 61, and the relative humidity was 44%. The wind was south at 6 miles an hour. The pressure was 29.97 inches and steady. At Manhattan, it was sunny. The temperature was 84 degrees, the dew point 59, and the relative humidity was 42%. The wind was south at 7 miles an hour. Around the region, it was sunny, with a temperature of 84 at Lawrence, 85 at Kansas City, 84 at Emporia, and 86 at Concordia. Under sunny skies, Beatrice reported 85, Springfield reported 87, and Wichita reported 83. At Omaha, it was mostly sunny, with a temperature of 81. Once again, at Manhattan, it was 84 degrees under sunny skies. Once again, at Topeka, it was 85 degrees under clear skies. Now here is your National Weather Service forecast. Tonight, clear. Lows in the lower 60s. South winds around 5 miles per hour. Friday, sunny. Highs in the upper 80s. Southwest winds 10 to 15 miles per hour with gusts up to 25 miles per hour. Friday night, clear. Lows in the lower 60s. South winds 5 to 10 miles per hour with gusts up to 20 miles per hour. Saturday, sunny. Highs in the upper 80s. South winds 10 to 15 miles per hour with gusts up to 25 miles per hour. Saturday night, clear. Lows around 60. South winds 5 to 10 miles per hour. Sunday, sunny.
highs in the upper 80s. Sunday night, partly

cloudy in the evening, then becoming mostly clear. Lows in the upper 60s. Columbus Day, sunny. Highs around 90. Monday night, mostly clear. Lows in the lower 60s. Tuesday, mostly sunny with a slight chance of thunderstorms. A slight chance of showers in the morning, then a chance of showers in the afternoon. Not as warm with highs in the upper 70s. Chance of rain 30%. Tuesday night, partly cloudy with a chance of showers with a slight chance of thunderstorms in the evening, then mostly cloudy with showers likely after midnight. Lows around 60. Chance of rain 60%.

chance of rain 40%. Wednesday night, mostly clear in the evening, then becoming partly cloudy. A chance of showers and thunderstorms. Lows in the lower 60s. Chance of rain 50%. Thursday, sunny with a slight chance of thunderstorms. A chance of showers. Highs in the upper 70s. Chance of rain 40%. This hazardous weather outlook is for central Kansas, east central Kansas, north central Kansas, and northeast Kansas. For this afternoon and tonight, the probability for widespread hazardous weather is low. For Friday through Wednesday, the probability for widespread hazardous weather is low. The Topeka, Kansas climate summary for this evening, as of 4 p.m., October 8, 2026. Today's high temperature was 87 degrees. The normal high is 72. The record high is 93 degrees, which was set in 1928. Today's low temperature was 55 degrees. The normal low is 48. The record low is 26 degrees, which was set in 1976. No precipitation fell today, which leaves the monthly total at 1.87 inches. The total precipitation for the year still stands at 36.47 inches. Today the maximum wind observed was 13 miles an hour from the southeast. The highest wind gust observed was 22 miles per hour from the east. Sunset tonight is at 6:54 p.m. Sunrise tomorrow is at 7:26 a.m. The Manhattan, Kansas climate summary for this evening, as of 4 p.m., October 8, 2026. Today's high temperature was 89 degrees. This high was 16 degrees above the normal high of 73. Today's low temperature was 56 degrees. This low was 10 degrees above the normal low of 46. No precipitation fell today, which leaves the monthly total at 2.39 inches. The total precipitation for the year still stands at 34.54 inches. Today the maximum wind observed was 14 miles an hour from the southwest. The highest wind gust observed was 19 miles per hour from the south. Sunset tonight is at 6:58 p.m. Sunrise tomorrow is at 7:30 a.m. This is NOAA Weather Radio Station WXK91 in Topeka. Here are the 6 p.m. conditions for the local area. At Topeka, it was clear. The temperature was 85 degrees, the dew point 61, and the relative humidity was 44%. The wind was south at 6 miles an hour. The pressure was 29.97 inches and steady. At Manhattan, it was sunny. The temperature was 84 degrees, the dew point 59, and the relative humidity was 42%. The wind was south at 7 miles an hour. Around the region, it was sunny, with a temperature of 84 at Lawrence, 85 at Kansas City, 84 at Emporia, and 86 at Concordia. Under sunny skies, Beatrice reported 85, Springfield reported 87, and Wichita reported 83. At Omaha, it was mostly sunny, with a temperature of 81. Once again, at Manhattan, it was 84 degrees under sunny skies. Once again, at Topeka, it was 85 degrees under clear skies. Now here is your National Weather Service forecast. Tonight, clear. Lows in the lower 60s. South winds around 5 miles per hour. Friday, sunny. Highs in the upper 80s. Southwest winds 10 to 15 miles per hour with gusts up to 25 miles per hour. Friday night, clear. Lows in the lower 60s. South winds 5 to 10 miles per hour with gusts up to 20 miles per hour. Saturday, sunny. Highs in the upper 80s. South winds 10 to 15 miles per hour with gusts up to 25 miles per hour. Saturday night, clear. Lows around 60. South winds 5 to 10 miles per hour. Sunday, sunny. Highs in the upper 80s. Sunday night, partly cloudy in the evening, then becoming mostly clear. Lows in the upper 80s.

upper 60s. Columbus Day, sunny. Highs around 90. Monday night, mostly clear. Lows in the lower 60s. Tuesday, mostly sunny with a slight chance of thunderstorms. A slight chance of showers in the morning, then a chance of showers in the afternoon. Not as warm with highs in the upper 70s. Chance of rain 30%. Tuesday night, partly cloudy with a chance of showers with a slight chance of thunderstorms in the evening, then mostly cloudy with showers likely after midnight. Lows around 60. Chance of rain 60%. Wednesday, mostly cloudy with a chance of showers in the morning, then partly sunny with a slight chance of showers and thunderstorms in the afternoon. Highs in the upper 70s. Chance of rain 40%. Wednesday night, mostly clear in the evening, then becoming partly cloudy. A chance of showers and thunderstorms. Lows in the lower 60s. Chance of rain 50%. Thursday, sunny with a slight chance of thunderstorms. A chance of showers. Highs in the upper 70s. Chance of rain 40%. This hazardous weather outlook is for central Kansas, east central Kansas, north central Kansas and northeast Kansas. For this afternoon and tonight, the probability for widespread hazardous weather is low. For Friday through Wednesday, the probability for widespread hazardous weather is low. The current time is 6:53 p.m. Central Daylight Time. The Topeka, Kansas climate summary for this evening, as of 4 p.m., October 8, 2026. Today's high temperature was 87 degrees. The normal high is 72. The record high is 93 degrees, which was set in 1928. Today's low temperature was 55 degrees. The normal low is 48. The record low is 26 degrees, which was set in 1976. No precipitation fell today, which leaves the monthly total at 1.87 inches. The total precipitation for the year still stands at 36.47 inches. Today the maximum wind observed was 13 miles an hour from the southeast. The highest wind gust observed was 22 miles per hour from the east. Sunset tonight is at 6:54 p.m. Sunrise tomorrow is at 7:26 a.m. The Manhattan, Kansas climate summary for this evening, as of 4 p.m., October 8, 2026. Today's high temperature was 89 degrees. This high was 16 degrees above the normal high of 73. Today's low temperature was 56 degrees. This low was 10 degrees above the normal low of 46. No precipitation fell today, which leaves the monthly total at 2.39 inches. The total precipitation for the year still stands at 34.54 inches. Today the maximum wind observed was 14 miles an hour from the southwest. The highest wind gust observed was 19 miles per hour from the south. Sunset tonight is at 6:58 p.m. Sunrise tomorrow is at 7:30 a.m. This is NOAA Weather Radio Station WXK91 in Topeka. Here are the 6 p.m. conditions for the local area. At Topeka, it was clear. The temperature was 85 degrees, the dew point 61, and the relative humidity was 44%. The wind was south at 6 miles an hour. The pressure was 29.97 inches and steady. At Manhattan, it was sunny. The temperature was 84 degrees, the dew point 59, and the relative humidity was 42%. The wind was south at 7 miles an hour. Around the region, it was sunny, with a temperature of 84 at Lawrence, 85 at Kansas City, 84 at Emporia, and 86 at Concordia. Under sunny skies, Beatrice reported 85, Springfield reported 87, and Wichita reported 83. At Omaha, it was mostly sunny, with a temperature of 81. Once again, at Manhattan, it was 84 degrees under sunny skies. Once again, at Topeka, it was 85 degrees under clear skies. Now here is your National Weather Service forecast.

clear. Lows in the lower 60s. South winds around 5 miles per hour. Friday, sunny. Highs in the upper 80s. Southwest winds 10 to 15 miles per hour with gusts up to 25 miles per hour. Friday night, clear. Lows in the lower 60s. South winds 5 to 10 miles per hour with gusts up to 20 miles per hour. Saturday, sunny. Highs in the upper 80s. South winds 10 to 15 miles per hour with gusts up to 25 miles per hour. Saturday night, clear. Lows around 60. South winds 5 to 10 miles per hour. Sunday, sunny. Highs in the upper 80s. Sunday night, partly cloudy in the evening, then becoming mostly clear. Lows in the upper 60s. Columbus Day, sunny. Highs around 90. Monday night, mostly clear. Lows in the lower 60s. Tuesday, mostly sunny with a slight chance of thunderstorms. A slight chance of showers in the morning, then a chance of showers in the afternoon. Not as warm with highs in the upper 70s. Chance of rain 30%. Tuesday night, partly cloudy with a chance of showers with a slight chance of thunderstorms in the evening, then mostly cloudy with showers likely after midnight. Lows around 60. Chance of rain 60%. Wednesday, mostly cloudy with a chance of showers in the morning, then partly sunny with a slight chance of showers and thunderstorms in the afternoon. Highs in the upper 70s. Chance of rain 40%. Wednesday night, mostly clear in the evening, then becoming partly cloudy. A chance of showers and thunderstorms. Lows in the lower 60s. Chance of rain 50%. Thursday, sunny with a slight chance of thunderstorms. A chance of showers. Highs in the upper 70s. Chance of rain 40%. This hazardous weather outlook is for central Kansas, east central Kansas, north central Kansas, and northeast Kansas. For this afternoon and tonight, the probability for widespread hazardous weather is low. For Friday through Wednesday, the probability for widespread hazardous weather is low. The Topeka, Kansas climate summary for this evening, as of 4 p.m., October 8, 2026. Today's high temperature was 87 degrees. The normal high is 72. The record high is 93 degrees, which was set in 1928. Today's low temperature was 55 degrees. The normal low is 48. The record low is 26 degrees, which was set in 1976. No precipitation fell today, which leaves the monthly total at 1.87 inches. The total precipitation for the year still stands at 36.47 inches. Today the maximum wind observed was 13 miles an hour from the southeast. The highest wind gust observed was 22 miles per hour from the east. Sunset tonight is at 6:54 p.m. Sunrise tomorrow is at 7:26 a.m. The Manhattan, Kansas climate summary for this evening, as of 4 p.m., October 8, 2026. Today's high temperature was 89 degrees. This high was 16 degrees above the normal high of 73. Today's low temperature was 56 degrees. This low was 10 degrees above the normal low of 46. No precipitation fell today, which leaves the monthly total at 2.39 inches. The total precipitation for the year still stands at 34.54 inches. Today the maximum wind observed was 14 miles an hour from the southwest. The highest wind gust observed was 19 miles per hour from the south. Sunset tonight is at 6:58 p.m. Sunrise tomorrow is at 7:30 a.m. This is NOAA Weather Radio Station WXK91 in Topeka. Here are the 6 p.m. conditions for the local area. At Topeka, it was clear. The temperature was 85 degrees, the dew point 61, and the relative humidity was 44%. The wind was south at 6 miles an hour. The pressure was 29.97 inches and steady.